Urbana and surrounding areas of east central Illinois for the rest of tonight, mostly clear until midnight, then becoming partly cloudy. Not as cool. Lows in the upper 50s. Southeast winds 5 to 10 miles an hour. The Champaign, Illinois Airport climate summary for this evening, as of 4 p.m., October 9, 2026. Today's high temperature was 86 degrees. The normal high is 71. Today's low temperature was 48 degrees. The normal low is 46. No precipitation fell today. Sunset tonight is at 6:23 p.m. Sunrise tomorrow is at 6:58 a.m. The Mattoon, Illinois Airport climate summary for this evening, as of 4 p.m., October 9, 2026. Today's high temperature was 86 degrees. The normal high is 69. Today's low temperature was 49 degrees. The normal low is 48. No precipitation fell today. Sunset tonight is at 6:23 p.m. Sunrise tomorrow is at 6:58 a.m. The time is currently 7:02 p.m. Central Daylight Time. 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Now for the official National Weather Service forecast for Champaign, Urbana and surrounding areas of east central Illinois. Rest of tonight, mostly clear until midnight, then becoming partly cloudy. Not as cool with lows in the upper 50s. Southeast winds 5 to 10 miles an hour. Saturday, mostly cloudy. Highs in the lower 80s. Southeast winds 5 to 10 miles an hour. Saturday night, mostly cloudy. A slight chance of showers until midnight, then a chance of showers after midnight. Lows in the upper 50s. East winds 5 to 10 miles an hour. Chance of rain 50%. Sunday, mostly cloudy in the morning, then becoming mostly sunny. Highs in the upper 70s. Northeast winds around 5 miles an hour, becoming northwest around 5 miles an hour in the afternoon. Sunday night, mostly clear. Lows in the upper 50s. Northwest winds around 5 miles an hour, becoming south after midnight. Columbus Day, mostly sunny. Warmer with highs in the upper 80s. Monday night and Tuesday, mostly clear. Lows in the upper 60s. Highs in the lower 80s. Tuesday night, mostly clear until midnight, then becoming partly cloudy. Cooler with lows in the upper 50s. Wednesday and Wednesday night, mostly cloudy. A chance of showers. Highs in the mid-70s. Lows in the mid-50s. Chance of rain 50%. Thursday, mostly cloudy in the morning, then becoming partly sunny. Showers likely, mainly in the morning. Highs in the mid-70s. Chance of rain 60%. Thursday night, mostly cloudy with a chance of showers. Lows in the lower 50s. Chance of rain 50%. Friday, partly sunny. Highs in the upper 60s. Again, the forecast for Champaign, Urbana and surrounding areas of east central Illinois for the rest of tonight, mostly clear until midnight, then becoming partly cloudy. Not as cool. Lows in the upper 50s. Southeast winds 5 to 10 miles an hour. At 7 p.m. at the Champaign Airport, skies were clear. The temperature was 67 degrees, the dew point was 43, and the relative humidity was 41%. The wind was southeast at 8 miles an hour. The pressure was 30.06 inches and steady. Elsewhere around the area, it was clear, with a temperature of 74 at Peoria, 65 at Terre Haute, 74 at Mattoon, 68 at Decatur, and 71 at Springfield. At Bloomington, the weather conditions were not available. And once again at 7 p.m. at the Champaign Airport, under clear skies, the temperature was 67. 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Programming originates from NOAA's National Weather Service office in Lincoln and transmits from the WCIA television tower near Seymour. 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

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Now for the official National Weather Service forecast for Champaign, Urbana, and surrounding areas of East Central Illinois. Rest of tonight, mostly clear until midnight, then becoming partly cloudy. Not as cool with lows in the upper 50s. Southeast winds 5 to 10 miles an hour. Saturday, mostly cloudy. Highs in the lower 80s. Southeast winds 5 to 10 miles an hour. Saturday night, mostly cloudy. A slight chance of showers until midnight, then a chance of showers after midnight. Lows in the upper 50s. East winds 5 to 10 miles an hour. Chance of rain 50%. Sunday, mostly cloudy in the morning, then becoming mostly sunny. Highs in the upper 70s. Northeast winds around 5 miles an hour, becoming northwest around 5 miles an hour in the afternoon. Sunday night, mostly clear. Lows in the upper 50s. Northwest winds around 5 miles an hour, becoming south after midnight. Columbus Day, mostly sunny. Warmer with highs in the upper 80s. Monday night and Tuesday, mostly clear. Lows in the upper 60s. Highs in the lower 80s. Tuesday night, mostly clear until midnight, then becoming partly cloudy. Cooler with lows in the upper 50s. Wednesday and Wednesday night, mostly cloudy. A chance of showers. Highs in the mid-70s. Lows in the mid-50s. Chance of rain 50%. Thursday, mostly cloudy in the morning, then becoming partly sunny. Showers likely, mainly in the morning. Highs in the mid-70s. Chance of rain 60%. Thursday night, mostly cloudy with a chance of showers. Lows in the lower 50s. Chance of rain 50%. Friday, partly sunny. Highs in the upper 60s. Again, the forecast for Champaign, Urbana, and surrounding areas of East Central Illinois for the rest of tonight, mostly clear until midnight, then becoming partly cloudy. Not as cool. Lows in the upper 50s. Southeast winds 5 to 10 miles an hour. At 7 p.m. at the Champaign Airport, skies were clear. The temperature was 67 degrees, the dew point was 43, and the relative humidity was 41%. The wind was southeast at 8 miles an hour. The pressure was 30.06 inches and steady. Elsewhere around the area, it was clear, with a temperature of 74 at Peoria, 65 at Terre Haute, 74 at Mattoon, 68 at Decatur, and 71 at Springfield. At Bloomington, the weather conditions were not available. And once again at 7 p.m. at the Champaign Airport, under clear skies, the temperature was 67. Looking elsewhere around the Midwest at 7 p.m., Chicago was mostly cloudy, and 67. Indianapolis was partly cloudy, and 73. St. Louis was clear, and 81. Kansas City was clear, and 72. Des Moines was partly cloudy, and 78. Milwaukee was mostly cloudy, and 59. The time is currently 7:10 p.m. Central Daylight Time. 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Now for the official National Weather Service forecast for Champaign, Urbana, and surrounding areas of East Central Illinois. Rest of tonight, mostly clear until midnight, then becoming partly cloudy. Not as cool with lows in the upper 50s. Southeast winds 5 to 10 miles an hour. Saturday, mostly cloudy. Highs in the lower 80s. Southeast winds 5 to 10 miles an hour. Saturday night, mostly cloudy. A slight chance of showers until midnight, then a chance of showers after midnight. Lows in the upper 50s. East winds 5 to 10 miles an hour. Chance of rain 50%. Sunday, mostly cloudy in the morning, then becoming mostly sunny. Highs in the upper 70s. Northeast winds around 5 miles an hour, becoming northwest around 5 miles an hour in the afternoon. Sunday night, mostly clear. Lows in the upper 50s. Northwest winds around 5 miles an hour, becoming south after midnight. Columbus Day, mostly sunny. Warmer with highs in the upper 80s. Monday night and Tuesday, mostly clear. Lows in the upper 60s.

a lower 80s. Tuesday night, mostly clear until midnight, then becoming partly cloudy. Cooler with lows in the upper 50s. Wednesday and Wednesday night, mostly cloudy. A chance of showers. Highs in the mid-70s. Lows in the mid-50s. Chance of rain 50%. Thursday, mostly cloudy in the morning, then becoming partly sunny. Showers likely, mainly in the morning. Highs in the mid-70s. Chance of rain 60%. Thursday night, mostly cloudy with a chance of showers. Lows in the lower 50s. Chance of rain 50%. Friday, partly sunny. Highs in the upper 60s. Again, the forecast for Champaign, Urbana and surrounding areas of East Central Illinois for the rest of tonight, mostly clear until midnight, then becoming partly cloudy. Not as cool. Lows in the upper 50s. Southeast winds 5 to 10 miles an hour. At 7 p.m. at the Champaign Airport, skies were clear. The temperature was 67 degrees, the dew point was 43, and the relative humidity was 41%. The wind was southeast at 8 miles an hour. The pressure was 30.06 inches and steady. Elsewhere around the area, it was clear. It was 74 at Peoria, 70 at Bloomington, 70 at Rantoul, and 72 at Paris. Terre Haute reported 65, Mattoon reported 74, Decatur reported 68, and Springfield reported 71. And once again at 7 p.m. at the Champaign Airport, under clear skies, the temperature was 67. Looking elsewhere around the Midwest at 7 p.m., Chicago was mostly cloudy, and 67. Indianapolis was partly cloudy, and 73. St. Louis was clear, and 81. Kansas City was clear, and 72. Des Moines was partly cloudy, and 78. Milwaukee was mostly cloudy, and 59. The time is currently 7:14 p.m. Central Daylight Time. 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Now for the official National Weather Service forecast for Champaign, Urbana and surrounding areas of East Central Illinois. Rest of tonight, mostly clear until midnight, then becoming partly cloudy. Not as cool with lows in the upper 50s. Southeast winds 5 to 10 miles an hour. Saturday, mostly cloudy. Highs in the lower 80s. Southeast winds 5 to 10 miles an hour. Saturday night, mostly cloudy. A slight chance of showers until midnight, then a chance of showers after midnight. Lows in the upper 50s. East winds 5 to 10 miles an hour. Chance of rain 50%. Sunday, mostly cloudy in the morning, then becoming mostly sunny. Highs in the upper 70s. Northeast winds around 5 miles an hour, becoming northwest around 5 miles an hour in the afternoon. Sunday night, mostly clear. Lows in the upper 50s. Northwest winds around 5 miles an hour, becoming south after midnight. Columbus Day, mostly sunny. Warmer with highs in the upper 80s. Monday night and Tuesday, mostly clear. Lows in the upper 60s. Highs in the lower 80s. Tuesday night, mostly clear until midnight, then becoming partly cloudy. Cooler with lows in the upper 50s. Wednesday and Wednesday night, mostly cloudy. A chance of showers. Highs in the mid-70s. Lows in the mid-50s. Chance of rain 50%. Thursday, mostly cloudy in the morning, then becoming partly sunny. Showers likely, mainly in the morning. Highs in the mid-70s. Chance of rain 60%. Thursday night, mostly cloudy with a chance of showers. Lows in the lower 50s. Chance of rain 50%. Friday, partly sunny. Highs in the upper 60s. Again, the forecast for Champaign, Urbana and surrounding areas of East Central Illinois for the rest of tonight, mostly clear until midnight, then becoming partly cloudy. Not as cool. Lows in the upper 50s. Southeast winds 5 to 10 miles an hour. The Champaign, Illinois Airport climate summary for this evening, as of 4 p.m., October 9, 2026. Today's high temperature was 86 degrees. The normal high is 71. Today's low temperature was 48 degrees. The normal low is 46.

of precipitation fell today. Sunset tonight is at 6:23 p.m. Sunrise tomorrow is at 6:58 a.m. The Mattoon, Illinois Airport Climate Summary for this evening, as of 4 p.m., October 9, 2026. Today's high temperature was 86 degrees. The normal high is 69. Today's low temperature was 49 degrees. The normal low is 48. No precipitation fell today. Sunset tonight is at 6:23 p.m. Sunrise tomorrow is at 6:58 a.m. At 7 p.m. at the Champaign Airport, skies were clear. The temperature was 67 degrees, the dew point was 43, and the relative humidity was 41%. The wind was southeast at 8 miles an hour. The pressure was 30.06 inches and steady. Elsewhere around the area, it was clear. It was 74 at Peoria, 70 at Bloomington, 70 at Rantoul, and 72 at Paris. Terre Haute reported 65, Mattoon reported 74, Decatur reported 68, and Springfield reported 71. And once again at 7 p.m. at the Champaign Airport, under clear skies, the temperature was 67. Looking elsewhere around the Midwest at 7 p.m., Chicago was mostly cloudy, and 67. Indianapolis was partly cloudy, and 73. St. Louis was clear, and 81. Kansas City was clear, and 72. Des Moines was partly cloudy, and 78. Milwaukee was mostly cloudy, and 59. The time is currently 7:18 p.m. Central Daylight Time. 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Now for the official National Weather Service forecast for Champaign, Urbana, and surrounding areas of East Central Illinois. Rest of tonight, mostly clear until midnight, then becoming partly cloudy. Not as cool with lows in the upper 50s. Southeast winds 5 to 10 miles an hour. Saturday, mostly cloudy. Highs in the lower 80s. Southeast winds 5 to 10 miles an hour. Saturday night, mostly cloudy. A slight chance of showers until midnight, then a chance of showers after midnight. Lows in the upper 50s. East winds 5 to 10 miles an hour. Chance of rain 50%. Sunday, mostly cloudy in the morning, then becoming mostly sunny. Highs in the upper 70s. Northeast winds around 5 miles an hour, becoming northwest around 5 miles an hour in the afternoon. Sunday night, mostly clear. Lows in the upper 50s. Northwest winds around 5 miles an hour, becoming south after midnight. Columbus Day, mostly sunny. Warmer with highs in the upper 80s. Monday night and Tuesday, mostly clear. Lows in the upper 60s. Highs in the lower 80s. Tuesday night, mostly clear until midnight, then becoming partly cloudy. Cooler with lows in the upper 50s. Wednesday and Wednesday night, mostly cloudy. A chance of showers. Highs in the mid-70s. Lows in the mid-50s. Chance of rain 50%. Thursday, mostly cloudy in the morning, then becoming partly sunny. Showers likely, mainly in the morning. Highs in the mid-70s. Chance of rain 60%. Thursday night, mostly cloudy with a chance of showers. Lows in the lower 50s. Chance of rain 50%. Friday, partly sunny. Highs in the upper 60s. Again, the forecast for Champaign, Urbana, and surrounding areas of East Central Illinois for the rest of tonight, mostly clear until midnight, then becoming partly cloudy. Not as cool. Lows in the upper 50s. Southeast winds 5 to 10 miles an hour. At 7 p.m. at the Champaign Airport, skies were clear. The temperature was 67 degrees, the dew point was 43, and the relative humidity was 41%. The wind was southeast at 8 miles an hour. The pressure was 30.06 inches and steady. Elsewhere around the area, it was clear. It was 74 at Peoria, 70 at Bloomington, 70 at Rantoul, and 72 at Paris. Terre Haute reported 65, Mattoon reported 74, Decatur reported 68, and Springfield reported 71. And once again at 7 p.m. at the Champaign Airport, under clear skies, the temperature was 67. At 7 p.m.

The Champagne Airport, skies were clear. The temperature was 67 degrees, the dew point was 43, and the relative humidity was 41%. The wind was southeast at 8 miles an hour. The pressure was 30.06 inches and steady. Elsewhere around the area, it was clear. It was 74 at Peoria, 70 at Bloomington, 70 at Rantoul, and 72 at Paris. Terre Haute reported 65, Mattoon reported 74, Decatur reported 68, and Springfield reported 71. And once again at 7 p.m. at the Champaign Airport, under clear skies, the temperature was 67. Looking elsewhere around the Midwest at 7 p.m., Chicago was mostly cloudy, and 67. Indianapolis was partly cloudy, and 73. St. Louis was clear, and 81. Kansas City was clear, and 72. Des Moines was partly cloudy, and 78. Milwaukee was mostly cloudy, and 59. The time is currently 7:23 p.m. Central Daylight Time. 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Now for the official National Weather Service forecast for Champaign, Urbana, and surrounding areas of East Central Illinois. Rest of tonight, mostly clear until midnight, then becoming partly cloudy. Not as cool with lows in the upper 50s. Southeast winds 5 to 10 miles an hour. Saturday, mostly cloudy. Highs in the lower 80s. Southeast winds 5 to 10 miles an hour. Saturday night, mostly cloudy. A slight chance of showers until midnight, then a chance of showers after midnight. Lows in the upper 50s. East winds 5 to 10 miles an hour. Chance of rain 50%. Sunday, mostly cloudy in the morning, then becoming mostly sunny. Highs in the upper 70s. Northeast winds around 5 miles an hour, becoming northwest around 5 miles an hour in the afternoon. Sunday night, mostly clear. Lows in the upper 50s. Northwest winds around 5 miles an hour, becoming south after midnight. Columbus Day, mostly sunny. Warmer with highs in the upper 80s. Monday night and Tuesday, mostly clear. Lows in the upper 60s. Highs in the lower 80s. Tuesday night, mostly clear until midnight, then becoming partly cloudy. Cooler with lows in the upper 50s. Wednesday and Wednesday night, mostly cloudy. A chance of showers. Highs in the mid-70s. Lows in the mid-50s. Chance of rain 50%. Thursday, mostly cloudy in the morning, then becoming partly sunny. Showers likely, mainly in the morning. Highs in the mid-70s. Chance of rain 60%. Thursday night, mostly cloudy with a chance of showers. Lows in the lower 50s. Chance of rain 50%. Friday, partly sunny. Highs in the upper 60s. Again, the forecast for Champaign, Urbana, and surrounding areas of East Central Illinois for the rest of tonight, mostly clear until midnight, then becoming partly cloudy. Not as cool. Lows in the upper 50s. Southeast winds 5 to 10 miles an hour. At 7 p.m. at the Champaign Airport, skies were clear. The temperature was 67 degrees, the dew point was 43, and the relative humidity was 41%. The wind was southeast at 8 miles an hour. The pressure was 30.06 inches and steady. Elsewhere around the area, it was clear. It was 74 at Peoria, 70 at Bloomington, 70 at Rantoul, and 72 at Paris. Terre Haute reported 65, Mattoon reported 74, Decatur reported 68, and Springfield reported 71. And once again at 7 p.m. at the Champaign Airport, under clear skies, the temperature was 67. Looking elsewhere around the Midwest at 7 p.m., Chicago was mostly cloudy, and 67. Indianapolis was partly cloudy, and 73. St. Louis was clear, and 81. Kansas City was clear, and 72. Des Moines was partly cloudy, and 78. Milwaukee was mostly cloudy, and 59. The time is currently 7:26 p.m. Central Daylight Time. 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

until midnight, then a chance of showers after midnight. Lows in the upper 50s. East winds 5 to 10 miles an hour. Chance of rain 50%. Sunday, mostly cloudy in the morning, then becoming mostly sunny. Highs in the upper 70s. Northeast winds around 5 miles an hour, becoming northwest around 5 miles an hour in the afternoon. Sunday night, mostly clear. Lows in the upper 50s. Northwest winds around 5 miles an hour, becoming south after midnight. Columbus Day, mostly sunny. Warmer with highs in the upper 80s. Monday night and Tuesday, mostly clear. Lows in the upper 60s. Highs in the lower 80s. Tuesday night, mostly clear until midnight, then becoming partly cloudy. Cooler with lows in the upper 50s. Wednesday and Wednesday night, mostly cloudy. A chance of showers. Highs in the mid-70s. Lows in the mid-50s. Chance of rain 50%. Thursday, mostly cloudy in the morning, then becoming partly sunny. Showers likely, mainly in the morning. Highs in the mid-70s. Chance of rain 60%. Thursday night, mostly cloudy with a chance of showers. Lows in the lower 50s. Chance of rain 50%. Friday, partly sunny. Highs in the upper 60s. Again, the forecast for Champaign, Urbana and surrounding areas of East Central Illinois for the rest of tonight, mostly clear until midnight, then becoming partly cloudy. Not as cool. Lows in the upper 50s. Southeast winds 5 to 10 miles an hour. At 7 p.m. at the Champaign Airport, skies were clear. The temperature was 67 degrees, the dew point was 43, and the relative humidity was 41%. The wind was southeast at 8 miles an hour. The pressure was 30.06 inches and steady. Elsewhere around the area, it was clear. It was 74 at Peoria, 70 at Bloomington, 70 at Rantoul, and 72 at Paris. Terre Haute reported 65, Mattoon reported 74, Decatur reported 68, and Springfield reported 71. And once again at 7 p.m. at the Champaign Airport, under clear skies, the temperature was 67. Looking elsewhere around the Midwest at 7 p.m., Chicago was mostly cloudy, and 67. Indianapolis was partly cloudy, and 73. St. Louis was clear, and 81. Kansas City was clear, and 72. Des Moines was partly cloudy, and 78. Milwaukee was mostly cloudy, and 59. The Champaign, Illinois Airport Climate Summary for this evening, as of 4 p.m., October 9, 2026. Today's high temperature was 86 degrees. The normal high is 71. Today's low temperature was 48 degrees. The normal low is 46. No precipitation fell today. Sunset tonight is at 6:23 p.m. Sunrise tomorrow is at 6:58 a.m. The Mattoon, Illinois Airport Climate Summary for this evening, as of 4 p.m., October 9, 2026. Today's high temperature was 86 degrees. The normal high is 69. Today's low temperature was 49 degrees. The normal low is 48. No precipitation fell today. Sunset tonight is at 6:23 p.m. Sunrise tomorrow is at 6:58 a.m. The time is currently 7:31 p.m. Central Daylight Time. 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Now for the official National Weather Service forecast for Champaign, Urbana and surrounding areas of East Central Illinois. Rest of tonight, mostly clear until midnight, then becoming partly cloudy. Not as cool with lows in the upper 50s. Southeast winds 5 to 10 miles an hour. Saturday, mostly cloudy. Highs in the lower 80s. Southeast winds 5 to 10 miles an hour. Saturday night, mostly cloudy. A slight chance of showers until midnight, then a chance of showers after midnight. Lows in the upper 50s. East winds 5 to 10 miles an hour. Chance of rain 50%. Sunday, mostly cloudy in the morning, then becoming mostly sunny. Highs in the upper 70s. Northeast winds around 5 miles an hour, becoming northwest around 5 miles an hour in the afternoon. Sunday night, mostly clear.

lows in the upper 50s. Northwest winds around 5 miles an hour, becoming south after midnight. Columbus Day, mostly sunny. Warmer with highs in the upper 80s. Monday night and Tuesday, mostly clear. Lows in the upper 60s. Highs in the lower 80s. Tuesday night, mostly clear until midnight, then becoming partly cloudy. Cooler with lows in the upper 50s. Wednesday and Wednesday night, mostly cloudy. A chance of showers. Highs in the mid-70s. Lows in the mid-50s. Chance of rain 50%. Thursday, mostly cloudy in the morning, then becoming partly sunny. Showers likely, mainly in the morning. Highs in the mid-70s. Chance of rain 60%. Showers. Highs in the mid-70s. Lows in the mid-50s. Chance of rain 50%. Thursday, mostly cloudy in the morning, then becoming partly sunny. Showers likely, mainly in the morning. Highs in the mid-70s. Chance of rain 60%. Thursday night, mostly cloudy with a chance of showers. Lows in the lower 50s. Chance of rain 50%. Friday, partly sunny. Highs in the upper 60s. Again, the forecast for Champaign, Urbana and surrounding areas of East Central Illinois for the rest of tonight, mostly clear until midnight, then becoming partly cloudy. Not as cool. Lows in the upper 50s. Southeast wind 5 to 10 miles an hour. At 7 p.m. at the Champaign Airport, skies were clear. The temperature was 67 degrees, the dew point was 43, and the relative humidity was 41%. The wind was southeast at 8 miles an hour. The pressure was 30.06 inches and steady. Elsewhere around the area, it was clear. It was 74 at Peoria, 70 at Bloomington, 70 at Rantoul, and 72 at Paris. Terre Haute reported 65, Mattoon reported 74, Decatur reported 68, and Springfield reported 71. And once again at 7 p.m. at the Champaign Airport, under clear skies, the temperature was 67. Looking elsewhere around the Midwest at 7 p.m., Chicago was mostly cloudy, and 67. Indianapolis was partly cloudy, and 73. St. Louis was clear, and 81. Kansas City was clear, and 72. Des Moines was partly cloudy, and 78. Milwaukee was mostly cloudy, and 59. The time is currently 7:34 p.m. Central Daylight Time. 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Now for the official National Weather Service forecast for Champaign, Urbana and surrounding areas of East Central Illinois. Rest of tonight, mostly clear until midnight, then becoming partly cloudy. Not as cool with lows in the upper 50s. Southeast winds 5 to 10 miles an hour. Saturday, mostly cloudy. Highs in the lower 80s. Southeast winds 5 to 10 miles an hour. Saturday night, mostly cloudy. A slight chance of showers until midnight, then a chance of showers after midnight. Lows in the upper 50s. East winds 5 to 10 miles an hour. Chance of rain 50%. Sunday, mostly cloudy in the morning, then becoming mostly sunny. Highs in the upper 70s. Northeast winds around 5 miles an hour, becoming northwest around 5 miles an hour in the afternoon. Sunday night, mostly clear. Lows in the upper 50s. Northwest winds around 5 miles an hour, becoming south after midnight. Columbus Day, mostly sunny. Warmer with highs in the upper 80s. Monday night and Tuesday, mostly clear. Lows in the upper 60s. Highs in the lower 80s. Tuesday night, mostly clear until midnight, then becoming partly cloudy. Cooler with lows in the upper 50s. Wednesday and Wednesday night, mostly cloudy. A chance of showers. Highs in the mid-70s. Lows in the mid-50s. Chance of rain 50%. Thursday, mostly cloudy in the morning, then becoming partly sunny. Showers likely, mainly in the morning. Highs in the mid-70s. Chance of rain 60%. Thursday night, mostly cloudy with a chance of showers. Lows in the lower 50s. Chance of rain 50%. Friday, partly sunny.

highs in the upper 60s. Again, the forecast for Champaign, Urbana and surrounding areas of east central Illinois for the rest of tonight, mostly clear until midnight, then becoming partly cloudy. Not as cool. Lows in the upper 50s. Southeast winds 5 to 10 miles an hour. At 7 p.m. at the Champaign Airport, skies were clear. The temperature was 67 degrees, the dew point was 43, and the relative humidity was 41%. The wind was southeast at 8 miles an hour. The pressure was 30.06 inches and steady. Elsewhere around the area, it was clear. It was 74 at Peoria, 70 at Bloomington, 70 at Rantoul, and 72 at Paris. Terre Haute reported 65, Mattoon reported 74, Decatur reported 68, and Springfield reported 71. And once again at 7 p.m. at the Champaign Airport, under clear skies, the temperature was 67. Looking elsewhere around the Midwest at 7 p.m., Chicago was mostly cloudy, and 67. Indianapolis was partly cloudy, and 73. St. Louis was clear, and 81. Kansas City was clear, and 72. Des Moines was partly cloudy, and 78. Milwaukee was mostly cloudy, and 59. The time is currently 7:38 p.m. Central Daylight Time. 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Now for the official National Weather Service forecast for Champaign, Urbana and surrounding areas of east central Illinois. Rest of tonight, partly cloudy. Not as cool with lows in the upper 50s. Southeast winds 5 to 10 miles an hour. Saturday, mostly cloudy. Highs in the lower 80s. Southeast winds 5 to 10 miles an hour. Saturday night, mostly cloudy. A slight chance of showers until midnight, then a chance of showers after midnight. Lows in the upper 50s. East winds 5 to 10 miles an hour. Chance of rain 50%. Sunday, mostly cloudy in the morning, then becoming mostly sunny. Highs in the upper 70s. Northeast winds around 5 miles an hour, becoming northwest around 5 miles an hour in the afternoon. Sunday night, mostly clear. Lows in the upper 50s. Northwest winds around 5 miles an hour, becoming south after midnight. Columbus Day, mostly sunny. Warmer with highs in the upper 80s. Monday night and Tuesday, mostly clear. Lows in the upper 60s. Highs in the lower 80s. Tuesday night, mostly clear until midnight, then becoming partly cloudy. Cooler with lows in the upper 50s. Wednesday and Wednesday night, mostly cloudy. A chance of showers. Highs in the mid-70s. Lows in the mid-50s. Chance of rain 50%. Thursday, mostly cloudy in the morning, then becoming partly sunny. Showers likely, mainly in the morning. Highs in the mid-70s. Chance of rain 60%. Thursday night, mostly cloudy with a chance of showers. Lows in the lower 50s. Chance of rain 50%. Friday, partly sunny. Highs in the upper 60s. Again, the forecast for Champaign, Urbana and surrounding areas of east central Illinois for the rest of tonight, partly cloudy. Not as cool. Lows in the upper 50s. Southeast winds 5 to 10 miles an hour. At 7 p.m. at the Champaign Airport, skies were clear. The temperature was 67 degrees, the dew point was 43, and the relative humidity was 41%. The wind was southeast at 8 miles an hour. The pressure was 30.06 inches and steady. Elsewhere around the area, it was clear. It was 74 at Peoria, 70 at Bloomington, 70 at Rantoul, and 72 at Paris. Terre Haute reported 65, Mattoon reported 74, Decatur reported 68, and Springfield reported 71. And once again at 7 p.m. at the Champaign Airport, under clear skies, the temperature was 67. Looking elsewhere around the Midwest at 7 p.m., Chicago was mostly cloudy, and 67. Indianapolis was partly cloudy, and 73. St. Louis was clear, and 81. Kansas City was clear, and 72. Des Moines was partly cloudy, and 78. Milwaukee was mostly cloudy, and 50.

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Now for the official National Weather Service forecast for Champaign, Urbana and surrounding areas of East Central Illinois. Rest of tonight, partly cloudy. Not as cool with lows in the upper 50s. Southeast winds 5 to 10 miles an hour. Saturday, mostly cloudy. Highs in the lower 80s. Southeast winds 5 to 10 miles an hour. Saturday night, mostly cloudy. A slight chance of showers until midnight, then a chance of showers after midnight. Lows in the upper 50s. East winds 5 to 10 miles an hour. Chance of rain 50%. Sunday, mostly cloudy in the morning, then becoming mostly sunny. Highs in the upper 70s. Northeast winds around 5 miles an hour, becoming northwest around 5 miles an hour in the afternoon. Sunday night, mostly clear. Lows in the upper 50s. Northwest winds around 5 miles an hour, becoming south after midnight. Columbus Day, mostly sunny. Warmer with highs in the upper 80s. Monday night and Tuesday, mostly clear. Lows in the upper 60s. Highs in the lower 80s. Tuesday night, mostly clear until midnight, then becoming partly cloudy. Cooler with lows in the upper 50s. Wednesday and Wednesday night, mostly cloudy. A chance of showers. Highs in the mid-70s. Lows in the mid-50s. Chance of rain 50%. Thursday, mostly cloudy in the morning, then becoming partly sunny. Showers likely, mainly in the morning. Highs in the mid-70s. Chance of rain 60%. Thursday night, mostly cloudy with a chance of showers. Lows in the lower 50s. Chance of rain 50%. Friday, partly sunny. Highs in the upper 60s. Again, the forecast for Champaign, Urbana and surrounding areas of East Central Illinois for the rest of tonight, partly cloudy. Not as cool. Lows in the upper 50s. Southeast winds 5 to 10 miles an hour. At 7 p.m. at the Champaign Airport, skies were clear. The temperature was 67 degrees, the dew point was 43, and the relative humidity was 41%. The wind was southeast at 8 miles an hour. The pressure was 30.06 inches and steady. Elsewhere around the area, it was clear. It was 74 at Peoria, 70 at Bloomington, 70 at Rantoul, and 72 at Paris. Terre Haute reported 65, Mattoon reported 74, Decatur reported 68, and Springfield reported 71. And once again at 7 p.m. at the Champaign Airport, under clear skies, the temperature was 67. The Champaign, Illinois Airport climate summary for this evening, as of 4 p.m., October 9, 2026. Today's high temperature was 86 degrees. The normal high is 71. Today's low temperature was 48 degrees. The normal low is 46. No precipitation fell today. Sunset tonight is at 6:23 p.m. Sunrise tomorrow is at 6:58 a.m. The Mattoon, Illinois Airport climate summary for this evening, as of 4 p.m., October 9, 2026. Today's high temperature was 86 degrees. The normal high is 69. Today's low temperature was 49 degrees. The normal low is 48. No precipitation fell today. Sunset tonight is at 6:23 p.m. Sunrise tomorrow is at 6:58 a.m. Looking elsewhere around the Midwest at 7 p.m., Chicago was mostly cloudy, and 67. Indianapolis was partly cloudy, and 73. St. Louis was clear, and 81. Kansas City was clear, and 72. Des Moines was partly cloudy, and 78. Milwaukee was mostly cloudy, and 59. The time is currently 7:46 p.m. Central Daylight Time. 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Now for the official National Weather Service forecast for Champaign, Urbana and surrounding areas of East Central Illinois. Rest of tonight, partly cloudy. Not as cool with lows in the upper 50s. Southeast winds 5 to 10 miles an hour. Saturday, mostly

Cloudy. Highs in the lower 80s. Southeast winds 5 to 10 miles an hour. Saturday night, mostly cloudy. A slight chance of showers until midnight, then a chance of showers after midnight. Lows in the upper 50s. East winds 5 to 10 miles an hour. Chance of rain 50%. Sunday, mostly cloudy in the morning, then becoming mostly sunny. Highs in the upper 70s. Northeast winds around 5 miles an hour, becoming northwest around 5 miles an hour in the afternoon. Sunday night, mostly clear. Lows in the upper 50s. Northwest winds around 5 miles an hour, becoming south after midnight. Columbus Day, mostly sunny. Warmer with highs in the upper 80s. Monday night and Tuesday, mostly clear. Lows in the upper 60s. Highs in the lower 80s. Tuesday night, mostly clear until midnight, then becoming partly cloudy. Cooler with lows in the upper 50s. Wednesday and Wednesday night, mostly cloudy. A chance of showers. Highs in the mid-70s. Lows in the mid-50s. Chance of rain 50%. Thursday, mostly cloudy in the morning, then becoming partly sunny. Showers likely, mainly in the morning. Highs in the mid-70s. Chance of rain 60%. Thursday night, mostly cloudy with a chance of showers. Lows in the lower 50s. Chance of rain 50%. Friday, partly sunny. Highs in the upper 60s. Again, the forecast for Champaign, Urbana and surrounding areas of East Central Illinois for the rest of tonight, partly cloudy. Not as cool. Lows in the upper 50s. Southeast winds 5 to 10 miles an hour. At 7 p.m. at the Champaign Airport, skies were clear. The temperature was 67 degrees, the dew point was 43, and the relative humidity was 41%. The wind was southeast at 8 miles an hour. The pressure was 30.06 inches and steady. Elsewhere around the area, it was clear. It was 74 at Peoria, 70 at Bloomington, 70 at Red Hill, and 72 at Paris. Terre Haute reported 65, Mattoon reported 74, Decatur reported 68, and Springfield reported 71. And once again at 7 p.m. at the Champaign Airport, under clear skies, the temperature was 67. Looking elsewhere around the Midwest at 7 p.m., Chicago was mostly cloudy, and 67. Indianapolis was partly cloudy, and 73. St. Louis was clear, and 81. Kansas City was clear, and 72. Des Moines was partly cloudy, and 78. Milwaukee was mostly cloudy, and 59. The time is currently 7:50 p.m. Central Daylight Time. 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Now for the official National Weather Service forecast for Champaign, Urbana and surrounding areas of East Central Illinois. Rest of tonight, partly cloudy. Not as cool with lows in the upper 50s. Southeast winds 5 to 10 miles an hour. Saturday, mostly cloudy. Highs in the lower 80s. Southeast winds 5 to 10 miles an hour. Saturday night, mostly cloudy. A slight chance of showers until midnight, then a chance of showers after midnight. Lows in the upper 50s. East winds 5 to 10 miles an hour. Chance of rain 50%. Sunday, mostly cloudy in the morning, then becoming mostly sunny. Highs in the upper 70s. Northeast winds around 5 miles an hour, becoming northwest around 5 miles an hour in the afternoon. Sunday night, mostly clear. Lows in the upper 50s. Northwest winds around 5 miles an hour, becoming south after midnight. Columbus Day, mostly sunny. Warmer with highs in the upper 80s. Monday night and Tuesday, mostly clear. Lows in the upper 60s. Highs in the lower 80s. Tuesday night, mostly clear until midnight, then becoming partly cloudy. Cooler with lows in the upper 50s. Wednesday and Wednesday night, mostly cloudy. A chance of showers. Highs in the mid-70s. Lows in the mid-50s. Chance of rain 50%. Thursday, mostly cloudy in the morning, then becoming partly sunny. Showers likely, mainly in the morning. Highs in the mid-70s.

chance of rain 60%. Thursday night, mostly cloudy with a chance of showers. Lows in the lower 50s. Chance of rain 50%. Friday, partly sunny. Highs in the upper 60s. Again, the forecast for Champaign, Urbana and surrounding areas of East Central Illinois for the rest of tonight, partly cloudy. Not as cool. Lows in the upper 50s. Southeast winds 5 to 10 miles an hour. At 7 p.m. at the Champaign Airport, skies were clear. The temperature was 67 degrees, the dew point was 43, and the relative humidity was 41%. The wind was southeast at 8 miles an hour. The pressure was 30.06 inches and steady. Elsewhere around the area, it was clear. It was 74 at Peoria, 70 at Bloomington, 70 at Red Tool, and 72 at Paris. Terre Haute reported 65, Mattoon reported 74, Decatur reported 68, and Springfield reported 71. And once again at 7 p.m. at the Champaign Airport, under clear skies, the temperature was 67. Looking elsewhere around the Midwest at 7 p.m., Chicago was mostly cloudy, and 67. Indianapolis was partly cloudy, and 73. St. Louis was clear, and 81. Kansas City was clear, and 72. Des Moines was partly cloudy, and 78. Milwaukee was mostly cloudy, and 59. The time is currently 7:53 p.m. Central Daylight Time. 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Now for the official National Weather Service forecast for Champaign, Urbana and surrounding areas of East Central Illinois. Rest of tonight, partly cloudy. Not as cool with lows in the upper 50s. Southeast winds 5 to 10 miles an hour. Saturday, mostly cloudy. Highs in the lower 80s. Southeast winds 5 to 10 miles an hour. Saturday night, mostly cloudy. A slight chance of showers until midnight, then a chance of showers after midnight. Lows in the upper 50s. East winds 5 to 10 miles an hour. Chance of rain 50%. Sunday, mostly cloudy in the morning, then becoming mostly sunny. Highs in the upper 70s. Northeast winds around 5 miles an hour, becoming northwest around 5 miles an hour in the afternoon. Sunday night, mostly clear. Lows in the upper 50s. Northwest winds around 5 miles an hour, becoming south after midnight. Columbus Day, mostly sunny. Warmer with highs in the upper 80s. Monday night and Tuesday, mostly clear. Lows in the upper 60s. Highs in the lower 80s. Tuesday night, mostly clear until midnight, then becoming partly cloudy. Cooler with lows in the upper 50s. Wednesday and Wednesday night, mostly cloudy. A chance of showers. Highs in the mid-70s. Lows in the mid-50s. Chance of rain 50%. Thursday, mostly cloudy in the morning, then becoming partly sunny. Showers likely, mainly in the morning. Highs in the mid-70s. Chance of rain 60%. Thursday night, mostly cloudy with a chance of showers. Lows in the lower 50s. Chance of rain 50%. Friday, partly sunny. Highs in the upper 60s. Again, the forecast for Champaign, Urbana and surrounding areas of East Central Illinois for the rest of tonight, partly cloudy. Not as cool. Lows in the upper 50s. Southeast winds 5 to 10 miles an hour. At 7 p.m. at the Champaign Airport, skies were clear. The temperature was 67 degrees, the dew point was 43, and the relative humidity was 41%. The wind was southeast at 8 miles an hour. The pressure was 30.06 inches and steady. Elsewhere around the area, it was clear. It was 74 at Peoria, 70 at Bloomington, 70 at Red Tool, and 72 at Paris. Terre Haute reported 65, Mattoon reported 74, Decatur reported 68, and Springfield reported 71. And once again at 7 p.m. at the Champaign Airport, under clear skies, the temperature was 67. Looking elsewhere around the Midwest at 7 p.m., Chicago was mostly cloudy, and 67. Indianapolis was partly cloudy, and 73. St. Louis was clear, and

81. Kansas City was clear, and 72. Des Moines was partly cloudy, and 78. Milwaukee was mostly cloudy, and 59. The time is currently 7:57 p.m. Central Daylight Time. 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Now for the official National Weather Service forecast for Champaign, Urbana, and surrounding areas of East Central Illinois. Rest of tonight, partly cloudy. Not as cool with lows in the upper 50s. Southeast winds 5 to 10 miles an hour. Saturday, mostly cloudy. Highs in the lower 80s. Southeast winds 5 to 10 miles an hour. Saturday night, mostly cloudy. A slight chance of showers until midnight, then a chance of showers after midnight. Lows in the upper 50s. East winds 5 to 10 miles an hour. Chance of rain 50%. Sunday, mostly cloudy in the morning, then becoming mostly sunny. Highs in the upper 70s. Northeast winds around 5 miles an hour, becoming northwest around 5 miles an hour in the afternoon. Sunday night, mostly clear. Lows in the upper 50s. Northwest winds around 5 miles an hour, becoming south after midnight. Columbus Day, mostly sunny. Warmer with highs in the upper 80s. Monday night and Tuesday, mostly clear. Lows in the upper 60s. Highs in the lower 80s. Tuesday night, mostly clear until midnight, then becoming partly cloudy. Cooler with lows in the upper 50s. Wednesday and Wednesday night, mostly cloudy. A chance of showers. Highs in the mid-70s. Lows in the mid-50s. Chance of rain 50%. Thursday, mostly cloudy in the morning, then becoming partly sunny. Showers likely, mainly in the morning. Highs in the mid-70s. Chance of rain 60%. Thursday night, mostly cloudy with a chance of showers. Lows in the lower 50s. Chance of rain 50%. Friday, partly sunny. Highs in the upper 60s. Again, the forecast for Champaign, Urbana, and surrounding areas of East Central Illinois for the rest of tonight, partly cloudy. Not as cool. Lows in the upper 50s. Southeast winds 5 to 10 miles an hour. The time is currently 8 p.m. Central Daylight Time. 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Now for the official National Weather Service forecast for Champaign, Urbana, and surrounding areas of East Central Illinois. Rest of tonight, partly cloudy. Not as cool with lows in the upper 50s. Southeast winds 5 to 10 miles an hour. Saturday, mostly cloudy. Highs in the lower 80s. Southeast winds 5 to 10 miles an hour. Saturday night, mostly cloudy. A slight chance of showers until midnight, then a chance of showers after midnight. Lows in the upper 50s. East winds 5 to 10 miles an hour. Chance of rain 50%. Sunday, mostly cloudy in the morning, then becoming mostly sunny. Highs in the upper 70s. Northeast winds around 5 miles an hour, becoming northwest around 5 miles an hour in the afternoon. Sunday night, mostly clear. Lows in the upper 50s. Northwest winds around 5 miles an hour, becoming south after midnight. Columbus Day, mostly sunny. Warmer with highs in the upper 80s. Monday night and Tuesday, mostly clear. Lows in the upper 60s. Highs in the lower 80s. Tuesday night, mostly clear until midnight, then becoming partly cloudy. Cooler with lows in the upper 50s. Wednesday and Wednesday night, mostly cloudy. A chance of showers. Highs in the mid-70s. Lows in the mid-50s. Chance of rain 50%. Thursday, mostly cloudy in the morning, then becoming partly sunny. Showers likely, mainly in the morning. Highs in the mid-70s. Chance of rain 60%. Thursday night, mostly cloudy with a chance of showers. Lows in the lower 50s. Chance of rain 50%. Friday, partly sunny. Highs in the upper 60s. Again, the forecast for Champaign, Urbana, and surrounding areas of East Central Illinois for the rest of tonight, partly cloudy. Not as cool. Lows in the upper 50s.
Southeast winds 5 to 10 miles an hour. The time is currently 8:02 p.m. Central Daylight Time. 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Now for the official National Weather Service forecast for Champaign, Urbana, and surrounding areas of East Central Illinois. Rest of tonight, partly cloudy. Not as cool with lows in the upper 50s. Southeast winds 5 to 10 miles an hour. Saturday, mostly cloudy. Highs in the lower 80s. Southeast winds 5 to 10 miles an hour. Saturday night, mostly cloudy. A slight chance of showers until midnight, then a chance of showers after midnight. Lows in the upper 50s. East winds 5 to 10 miles an hour. Chance of rain 50%. Sunday, mostly cloudy in the morning, then becoming mostly sunny. Highs in the upper 70s. Northeast winds around 5 miles an hour, becoming northwest around 5 miles an hour in the afternoon. Sunday night, mostly clear. Lows in the upper 50s. Northwest winds around 5 miles an hour, becoming south after midnight. Columbus Day, mostly sunny. Warmer with highs in the upper 80s. Monday night and Tuesday, mostly clear. Lows in the upper 60s. Highs in the lower 80s. Tuesday night, mostly clear until midnight, then becoming partly cloudy. Cooler with lows in the upper 50s. Wednesday and Wednesday night, mostly cloudy. A chance of showers. Highs in the mid-70s. Lows in the mid-50s. Chance of rain 50%. Thursday, mostly cloudy in the morning, then becoming partly sunny. Showers likely, mainly in the morning. Highs in the mid-70s. Chance of rain 60%. Thursday night, mostly cloudy with a chance of showers. Lows in the lower 50s. Chance of rain 50%. Friday, partly sunny. Highs in the upper 60s. Again, the forecast for Champaign, Urbana, and surrounding areas of East Central Illinois for the rest of tonight, partly cloudy. Not as cool. Lows in the upper 50s. Southeast winds 5 to 10 miles an hour. At 8 p.m. at the Champaign Airport, skies were clear. The temperature was 63 degrees, the dew point was 45, and the relative humidity was 51%. The wind was southeast at 9 miles an hour. The pressure was 30.08 inches and rising. Elsewhere around the area, it was clear. It was 73 at Peoria, 69 at Bloomington, 65 at Rantoul, and 67 at Paris. Terre Haute reported 63, Mattoon reported 69, Decatur reported 63, and Springfield reported 69. And once again at 8 p.m. at the Champaign Airport, under clear skies, the temperature was 63. The time is currently 8:05 p.m. Central Daylight Time. 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Now for the official National Weather Service forecast for Champaign, Urbana, and surrounding areas of East Central Illinois. Rest of tonight, partly cloudy. Not as cool with lows in the upper 50s. Southeast winds 5 to 10 miles an hour. Saturday, mostly cloudy. Highs in the lower 80s. Southeast winds 5 to 10 miles an hour. Saturday night, mostly cloudy. A slight chance of showers until midnight, then a chance of showers after midnight. Lows in the upper 50s. East winds 5 to 10 miles an hour. Chance of rain 50%. Sunday, mostly cloudy in the morning, then becoming mostly sunny. Highs in the upper 70s. Northeast winds around 5 miles an hour, becoming northwest around 5 miles an hour in the afternoon. Sunday night, mostly clear. Lows in the upper 50s. Northwest winds around 5 miles an hour, becoming south after midnight. Columbus Day, mostly sunny. Warmer with highs in the upper 80s. Monday night and Tuesday, mostly clear. Lows in the upper 60s. Highs in the lower 80s. Tuesday night, mostly clear until midnight, then becoming partly cloudy. Cooler with lows in the upper 50s. Wednesday and Wednesday night, mostly cloudy. A chance of showers. Highs in the mid-70s. Lows in the mid-50s. Chance of rain 50%. Thursday,

mostly cloudy in the morning, then becoming partly sunny. Showers likely, mainly in the morning. Highs in the mid-70s. Chance of rain 60%. Thursday night, mostly cloudy with a chance of showers. Lows in the lower 50s. Chance of rain 50%. Friday, partly sunny. Highs in the upper 60s. Again, the forecast for Champaign, Urbana and surrounding areas of East Central Illinois for the rest of tonight, partly cloudy. Not as cool. Lows in the upper 50s. Southeast winds 5 to 10 miles an hour. 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Programming originates from NOAA's National Weather Service office in Lincoln and transmits from the WCIA television tower near Seymour. 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At 8 p.m. at the Champaign Airport, skies were clear. The temperature was 63 degrees, the dew point was 45, and the relative humidity was 51%. The wind was southeast at 9 miles an hour. The pressure was 30.08 inches and rising. Elsewhere around the area, it was clear. It was 73 at Peoria, 69 at Bloomington, 65 at Red Hill, and 67 at Paris. Terre Haute reported 63, Mattoon reported 69, Decatur reported 63, and Springfield reported 69. And once again at 8 p.m. at the Champaign Airport, under clear skies, the temperature was 63. Looking elsewhere around the Midwest at 8 p.m., Chicago was mostly cloudy, and 66. Indianapolis was partly cloudy, and 71. St. Louis was clear, and 80. Kansas City was clear, and 68. Des Moines was clear, and 76. Milwaukee was mostly cloudy, and 59. The time is currently 8:09 p.m. Central Daylight Time. 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Now for the official National Weather Service forecast for Champaign, Urbana and surrounding areas of East Central Illinois. Rest of tonight, partly cloudy. Not as cool with lows in the upper 50s. Southeast winds 5 to 10 miles an hour. Saturday, mostly cloudy. Highs in the lower 80s. Southeast winds 5 to 10 miles an hour. Saturday night, mostly cloudy. A slight chance of showers until midnight, then a chance of showers after midnight. Lows in the upper 50s. East winds 5 to 10 miles an hour. Chance of rain 50%. Sunday, mostly cloudy in the morning, then becoming mostly sunny. Highs in the upper 70s. Northeast winds around 5 miles an hour, becoming northwest around 5 miles an hour in the afternoon. Sunday night, mostly clear. Lows in the upper 50s. Northwest winds around 5 miles an hour, becoming south after midnight. Columbus Day, mostly sunny. Warmer with highs in the upper 80s. Monday night and Tuesday, mostly clear. Lows in the upper 60s. Highs in the lower 80s. Tuesday night, mostly clear until midnight, then becoming partly cloudy. Cooler with lows in the upper 50s. Wednesday and Wednesday night, mostly cloudy. A chance of showers. Highs in the mid-70s. Lows in the mid-50s. Chance of rain 50%. Thursday, mostly cloudy in the morning, then becoming partly sunny. Showers likely, mainly in the morning. Highs in the mid-70s. Chance of rain 60%. Thursday night, mostly cloudy with a chance of showers. Lows in the lower 50s. Chance of rain 50%. Friday, partly sunny. Highs in the upper 60s. Again, the forecast for Champaign, Urbana and surrounding areas of East Central Illinois for the rest of tonight, partly cloudy. Not as cool. Lows in the upper 50s. Southeast winds 5 to 10 miles an hour. At 8 p.m. at the Champaign Airport, skies were clear. The temperature was 63 degrees, the dew point was 45, and the relative humidity was 51%. The wind was southeast at 9 miles an hour.

the pressure was 30.08 inches and rising. Elsewhere around the area, it was clear. It was 73 at Peoria, 69 at Bloomington, 65 at Rantoul, and 67 at Paris. Terre Haute reported 63, Mattoon reported 69, Decatur reported 63, and Springfield reported 69. And once again at 8 p.m. at the Champaign Airport, under clear skies, the temperature was 63. Looking elsewhere around the Midwest at 8 p.m., Chicago was mostly cloudy, and 66. Indianapolis was partly cloudy, and 71. St. Louis was clear, and 80. Kansas City was clear, and 68. Des Moines was clear, and 76. Milwaukee was mostly cloudy, and 59. The time is currently 8:13 p.m. Central Daylight Time. 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Now for the official National Weather Service forecast for Champaign, Urbana, and surrounding areas of East Central Illinois. Rest of tonight, partly cloudy. Not as cool with lows in the upper 50s. Southeast winds 5 to 10 miles an hour. Saturday, mostly cloudy. Highs in the lower 80s. Southeast winds 5 to 10 miles an hour. Saturday night, mostly cloudy. A slight chance of showers until midnight, then a chance of showers after midnight. Lows in the upper 50s. East winds 5 to 10 miles an hour. Chance of rain 50%. Sunday, mostly cloudy in the morning, then becoming mostly sunny. Highs in the upper 70s. Northeast winds around 5 miles an hour, becoming northwest around 5 miles an hour in the afternoon. Sunday night, mostly clear. Lows in the upper 50s. Northwest winds around 5 miles an hour, becoming south after midnight. Columbus Day, mostly sunny. Warmer with highs in the upper 80s. Monday night and Tuesday, mostly clear. Lows in the upper 60s. Highs in the lower 80s. Tuesday night, mostly clear until midnight, then becoming partly cloudy. Cooler with lows in the upper 50s. Wednesday and Wednesday night, mostly cloudy. A chance of showers. Highs in the mid-70s. Lows in the mid-50s. Chance of rain 50%. Thursday, mostly cloudy in the morning, then becoming partly sunny. Showers likely, mainly in the morning. Highs in the mid-70s. Chance of rain 60%. Thursday night, mostly cloudy with a chance of showers. Lows in the lower 50s. Chance of rain 50%. Friday, partly sunny. Highs in the upper 60s. Again, the forecast for Champaign, Urbana, and surrounding areas of East Central Illinois for the rest of tonight, partly cloudy. Not as cool. Lows in the upper 50s. Southeast winds 5 to 10 miles an hour. At 8 p.m. at the Champaign Airport, skies were clear. The temperature was 63 degrees, the dew point was 45, and the relative humidity was 51%. The wind was southeast at 9 miles an hour. The pressure was 30.08 inches and rising. Elsewhere around the area, it was clear. It was 73 at Peoria, 69 at Bloomington, 65 at Rantoul, and 67 at Paris. Terre Haute reported 63, Mattoon reported 69, Decatur reported 63, and Springfield reported 69. And once again at 8 p.m. at the Champaign Airport, under clear skies, the temperature was 63. Looking elsewhere around the Midwest at 8 p.m., Chicago was mostly cloudy, and 66. Indianapolis was partly cloudy, and 71. St. Louis was clear, and 80. Kansas City was clear, and 68. Des Moines was clear, and 76. Milwaukee was mostly cloudy, and 59. The time is currently 8:16 p.m. Central Daylight Time. 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Now for the official National Weather Service forecast for Champaign, Urbana, and surrounding areas of East Central Illinois. Rest of tonight, partly cloudy. Not as cool with lows in the upper 50s. Southeast winds 5 to 10 miles an hour. Saturday, mostly cloudy. Highs in the lower 80s. Southeast winds 5 to

miles an hour. Saturday night, mostly cloudy. A slight chance of showers until midnight, then a chance of showers after midnight. Lows in the upper 50s. East winds 5 to 10 miles an hour. Chance of rain 50%. Sunday, mostly cloudy in the morning, then becoming mostly sunny. Highs in the upper 70s. Northeast winds around 5 miles an hour, becoming northwest around 5 miles an hour in the afternoon. Sunday night, mostly clear. Lows in the upper 50s. Northwest winds around 5 miles an hour, becoming south after midnight. Columbus Day, mostly sunny. Warmer with highs in the upper 80s. Monday night and Tuesday, mostly clear. Lows in the upper 60s. Highs in the lower 80s. Tuesday night, mostly clear until midnight, then becoming partly cloudy. Cooler with lows in the upper 50s. Wednesday and Wednesday night, mostly cloudy. A chance of showers. Highs in the mid-70s. Lows in the mid-50s. Chance of rain 50%. Thursday, mostly cloudy in the morning, then becoming partly sunny. Showers likely, mainly in the morning. Highs in the mid-70s. Chance of rain 60%. Thursday night, mostly cloudy with a chance of showers. Lows in the lower 50s. Chance of rain 50%. Friday, partly sunny. Highs in the upper 60s. Again, the forecast for Champaign, Urbana and surrounding areas of East Central Illinois for the rest of tonight, partly cloudy. Not as cool. Lows in the upper 50s. Southeast winds 5 to 10 miles an hour. At 8 p.m. at the Champaign Airport, skies were clear. The temperature was 63 degrees, the dew point was 45, and the relative humidity was 51%. The wind was southeast at 9 miles an hour. The pressure was 30.08 inches and rising. Elsewhere around the area, it was clear. It was 73 at Peoria, 69 at Bloomington, 65 at Rantoul, and 67 at Paris. Terre Haute reported 63, Mattoon reported 69, Decatur reported 63, and Springfield reported 69. And once again at 8 p.m. at the Champaign Airport, under clear skies, the temperature was 63. Looking elsewhere around the Midwest at 8 p.m., Chicago was mostly cloudy, and 66. Indianapolis was partly cloudy, and 71. St. Louis was clear, and 80. Kansas City was clear, and 68. Des Moines was clear, and 76. Milwaukee was mostly cloudy, and 59. The time is currently 8:20 p.m. Central Daylight Time. 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Now for the official National Weather Service forecast for Champaign, Urbana and surrounding areas of East Central Illinois. Rest of tonight, partly cloudy. Not as cool with lows in the upper 50s. Southeast winds 5 to 10 miles an hour. Saturday, mostly cloudy. Highs in the lower 80s. Southeast winds 5 to 10 miles an hour. Saturday night, mostly cloudy. A slight chance of showers until midnight, then a chance of showers after midnight. Lows in the upper 50s. East winds 5 to 10 miles an hour. Chance of rain 50%. Sunday, mostly cloudy in the morning, then becoming mostly sunny. Highs in the upper 70s. Northeast winds around 5 miles an hour, becoming northwest around 5 miles an hour in the afternoon. Sunday night, mostly clear. Lows in the upper 50s. Northwest winds around 5 miles an hour, becoming south after midnight. Columbus Day, mostly sunny. Warmer with highs in the upper 80s. Monday night and Tuesday, mostly clear. Lows in the upper 60s. Highs in the lower 80s. Tuesday night, mostly clear until midnight, then becoming partly cloudy. Cooler with lows in the upper 50s. Wednesday and Wednesday night, mostly cloudy. A chance of showers. Highs in the mid-70s. Lows in the mid-50s. Chance of rain 50%. Thursday, mostly cloudy in the morning, then becoming partly sunny. Showers likely, mainly in the morning. Highs in the mid-70s. Chance of rain 60%. Thursday night, mostly cloudy with a chance of showers.

lows in the lower 50s. Chance of rain 50%. Friday, partly sunny. Highs in the upper 60s. Again, the forecast for Champaign, Urbana and surrounding areas of East Central Illinois for the rest of tonight, partly cloudy. Not as cool. Lows in the upper 50s. Southeast winds 5 to 10 miles an hour. At 8 p.m. at the Champaign Airport, skies were clear. The temperature was 63 degrees, the dew point was 45, and the relative humidity was 51%. The wind was southeast at 9 miles an hour. The pressure was 30.08 inches and rising. Elsewhere around the area, skies ranged from clear to partly cloudy. It was 73 at Peoria, 69 at Bloomington, 65 at Rantoul, and 67 at Paris. Terre Haute reported 63, Mattoon reported 69, Decatur reported 63, and Springfield reported 69. And once again at 8 p.m. at the Champaign Airport, under clear skies, the temperature was 63. Looking elsewhere around the Midwest at 8 p.m., Chicago was mostly cloudy, and 66. Indianapolis was partly cloudy, and 71. St. Louis was clear, and 80. Kansas City was clear, and 68. Des Moines was clear, and 76. Milwaukee was mostly cloudy, and 59. The time is currently 8:24 p.m. Central Daylight Time. 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Now for the official National Weather Service forecast for Champaign, Urbana and surrounding areas of East Central Illinois. Rest of tonight, partly cloudy. Not as cool with lows in the upper 50s. Southeast winds 5 to 10 miles an hour. Saturday, mostly cloudy. Highs in the lower 80s. Southeast winds 5 to 10 miles an hour. Saturday night, mostly cloudy. A slight chance of showers until midnight, then a chance of showers after midnight. Lows in the upper 50s. East winds 5 to 10 miles an hour. Chance of rain 50%. Sunday, mostly cloudy in the morning, then becoming mostly sunny. Highs in the upper 70s. Northeast winds around 5 miles an hour, becoming northwest around 5 miles an hour in the afternoon. Sunday night, mostly clear. Lows in the upper 50s. Northwest winds around 5 miles an hour, becoming south after midnight. Columbus Day, mostly sunny. Warmer with highs in the upper 80s. Monday night and Tuesday, mostly clear. Lows in the upper 60s. Highs in the lower 80s. Tuesday night, mostly clear until midnight, then becoming partly cloudy. Cooler with lows in the upper 50s. Wednesday and Wednesday night, mostly cloudy. A chance of showers. Highs in the mid-70s. Lows in the mid-50s. Chance of rain 50%. Thursday, mostly cloudy in the morning, then becoming partly sunny. Showers likely, mainly in the morning. Highs in the mid-70s. Chance of rain 60%. Thursday night, mostly cloudy with a chance of showers. Lows in the lower 50s. Chance of rain 50%. Friday, partly sunny. Highs in the upper 60s. Again, the forecast for Champaign, Urbana and surrounding areas of East Central Illinois for the rest of tonight, partly cloudy. Not as cool. Lows in the upper 50s. Southeast winds 5 to 10 miles an hour. At 8 p.m. at the Champaign Airport, skies were clear. The temperature was 63 degrees, the dew point was 45, and the relative humidity was 51%. The wind was southeast at 9 miles an hour. The pressure was 30.08 inches and rising. Elsewhere around the area, skies ranged from clear to partly cloudy. It was 73 at Peoria, 69 at Bloomington, 65 at Rantoul, and 67 at Paris. Terre Haute reported 63, Mattoon reported 69, Decatur reported 63, and Springfield reported 69. And once again at 8 p.m. at the Champaign Airport, under clear skies, the temperature was 63. Looking elsewhere around the Midwest at 8 p.m., Chicago was mostly cloudy, and 66. Indianapolis was partly cloudy, and 71. St. Louis was clear, and 80. Kansas City was clear, and 68.

partly cloudy. Not as cool with lows in the upper 50s. Southeast winds 5 to 10 miles an hour. Saturday, mostly cloudy. Highs in the lower 80s. Southeast winds 5 to 10 miles an hour. Saturday night, mostly cloudy. A slight chance of showers until midnight, then a chance of showers after midnight. Lows in the upper 50s. East winds 5 to 10 miles an hour. Chance of rain 50%. Sunday, mostly cloudy in the morning, then becoming mostly sunny. Highs in the upper 70s. Northeast winds around 5 miles an hour, becoming northwest around 5 miles an hour in the afternoon. Sunday night, mostly clear. Lows in the upper 50s. Northwest winds around 5 miles an hour, becoming south after midnight. Columbus Day, mostly sunny. Warmer with highs in the upper 80s. Monday night and Tuesday, mostly clear. Lows in the upper 60s. Highs in the lower 80s. Tuesday night, mostly clear until midnight, then becoming partly cloudy. Cooler with lows in the upper 50s. Wednesday and Wednesday night, mostly cloudy. A chance of showers. Highs in the mid-70s. Lows in the mid-50s. Chance of rain 50%. Thursday, mostly cloudy in the morning, then becoming partly sunny. Showers likely, mainly in the morning. Highs in the mid-70s. Chance of rain 60%. Thursday night, mostly cloudy with a chance of showers. Lows in the lower 50s. Chance of rain 50%. Friday, partly sunny. Highs in the upper 60s. Again, the forecast for Champaign, Urbana and surrounding areas of East Central Illinois for the rest of tonight, partly cloudy. Not as cool. Lows in the upper 50s. Southeast winds 5 to 10 miles an hour. At 8 p.m. at the Champaign Airport, skies were clear. The temperature was 63 degrees, the dew point was 45, and the relative humidity was 51%. The wind was southeast at 9 miles an hour. The pressure was 30.08 inches and rising. Elsewhere around the area, skies ranged from clear to partly cloudy. It was 73 at Peoria, 69 at Bloomington, 65 at Rantoul, and 67 at Paris. Terre Haute reported 63, Mattoon reported 69, Decatur reported 63, and Springfield reported 69. And once again at 8 p.m. at the Champaign Airport, under clear skies, the temperature was 63. Looking elsewhere around the Midwest at 8 p.m., Chicago was mostly cloudy, and 66. Indianapolis was partly cloudy, and 71. St. Louis was clear, and 80. Kansas City was clear, and 68. Des Moines was clear, and 76. Milwaukee was mostly cloudy, and 59. The time is currently 8:31 p.m. Central Daylight Time. 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Now for the official National Weather Service forecast for Champaign, Urbana and surrounding areas of East Central Illinois. Rest of tonight, partly cloudy. Not as cool with lows in the upper 50s. Southeast winds 5 to 10 miles an hour. Saturday, mostly cloudy. Highs in the lower 80s. Southeast winds 5 to 10 miles an hour. Saturday night, mostly cloudy. A slight chance of showers until midnight, then a chance of showers after midnight. Lows in the upper 50s. East winds 5 to 10 miles an hour. Chance of rain 50%. Sunday, mostly cloudy in the morning, then becoming mostly sunny. Highs in the upper 70s. Northeast winds around 5 miles an hour, becoming northwest around 5 miles an hour in the afternoon. Sunday night, mostly clear. Lows in the upper 50s. Northwest winds around 5 miles an hour, becoming south after midnight. Columbus Day, mostly sunny. Warmer with highs in the upper 80s. Monday night and Tuesday, mostly clear. Lows in the upper 60s. Highs in the lower 80s. Tuesday night, mostly clear until midnight, then becoming partly cloudy. Cooler with lows in the upper 50s. Wednesday and Wednesday night, mostly cloudy. A chance of showers. Highs in the mid-70s. Lows in the mid-50s. Chance of rain 50%.

Thursday, mostly cloudy in the morning, then becoming partly sunny. Showers likely, mainly in the morning. Highs in the mid-70s. Chance of rain 60%. Thursday night, mostly cloudy with a chance of showers. Lows in the mid-50s. Chance of rain 50%. Thursday, mostly cloudy in the morning, then becoming partly sunny. Showers likely, mainly in the morning. Highs in the mid-70s. Chance of rain 60%. Thursday night, mostly cloudy with a chance of showers. Lows in the lower 50s. Chance of rain 50%. Friday, partly sunny. Highs in the upper 60s. Again, the forecast for Champaign, Urbana and surrounding areas of East Central Illinois for the rest of tonight, partly cloudy. Not as cool. Lows in the upper 50s. Southeast winds 5 to 10 miles an hour. At 8 p.m. at the Champaign Airport, skies were clear. The temperature was 63 degrees, the dew point was 45, and the relative humidity was 51%. The wind was southeast at 9 miles an hour. The pressure was 30.08 inches and rising. Elsewhere around the area, skies ranged from clear to partly cloudy. It was 73 at Peoria, 69 at Bloomington, 65 at Rantoul, and 67 at Paris. Terre Haute reported 63, Mattoon reported 69, Decatur reported 63, and Springfield reported 69. And once again at 8 p.m. at the Champaign Airport, under clear skies, the temperature was 63. Looking elsewhere around the Midwest at 8 p.m., Chicago was mostly cloudy, and 66. Indianapolis was partly cloudy, and 71. St. Louis was clear, and 80. Kansas City was clear, and 68. Des Moines was clear, and 76. Milwaukee was mostly cloudy, and 59. The time is currently 8:34 p.m. Central Daylight Time. 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Now for the official National Weather Service forecast for Champaign, Urbana and surrounding areas of East Central Illinois. Rest of tonight, partly cloudy. Not as cool with lows in the upper 50s. Southeast winds 5 to 10 miles an hour. Saturday, mostly cloudy. Highs in the lower 80s. Southeast winds 5 to 10 miles an hour. Saturday night, mostly cloudy. A slight chance of showers until midnight, then a chance of showers after midnight. Lows in the upper 50s. East winds 5 to 10 miles an hour. Chance of rain 50%. Sunday, mostly cloudy in the morning, then becoming mostly sunny. Highs in the upper 70s. Northeast winds around 5 miles an hour, becoming northwest around 5 miles an hour in the afternoon. Sunday night, mostly clear. Lows in the upper 50s. Northwest winds around 5 miles an hour, becoming south after midnight. Columbus Day, mostly sunny. Warmer with highs in the upper 80s. Monday night and Tuesday, mostly clear. Lows in the upper 60s. Highs in the lower 80s. Tuesday night, mostly clear until midnight, then becoming partly cloudy. Cooler with lows in the upper 50s. Wednesday and Wednesday night, mostly cloudy. A chance of showers. Highs in the mid-70s. Lows in the mid-50s. Chance of rain 50%. Thursday, mostly cloudy in the morning, then becoming partly sunny. Showers likely, mainly in the morning. Highs in the mid-70s. Chance of rain 60%. Thursday night, mostly cloudy with a chance of showers. Lows in the lower 50s. Chance of rain 50%. Friday, partly sunny. Highs in the upper 60s. Again, the forecast for Champaign, Urbana and surrounding areas of East Central Illinois for the rest of tonight, partly cloudy. Not as cool. Lows in the upper 50s. Southeast winds 5 to 10 miles an hour. At 8 p.m. at the Champaign Airport, skies were clear. The temperature was 63 degrees, the dew point was 45, and the relative humidity was 51%. The wind was southeast at 9 miles an hour. The pressure was 30.08 inches and rising. Elsewhere around the area, skies ranged from clear to partly cloudy. It was 73 at Peoria, 69.

at Bloomington, 65 at Rantoul, and 67 at Paris. Terre Haute reported 63, Mattoon reported 69, Decatur reported 63, and Springfield reported 69. And once again at 8 p.m. at the Champaign Airport, under clear skies, the temperature was 63. Looking elsewhere around the Midwest at 8 p.m., Chicago was mostly cloudy, and 66. Indianapolis was partly cloudy, and 71. St. Louis was clear, and 80. Kansas City was clear, and 68. Des Moines was clear, and 76. Milwaukee was mostly cloudy, and 59. The time is currently 8:38 p.m. Central Daylight Time. 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Now for the official National Weather Service forecast for Champaign, Urbana, and surrounding areas of East Central Illinois. Rest of tonight, partly cloudy. Not as cool with lows in the upper 50s. Southeast winds 5 to 10 miles an hour. Saturday, mostly cloudy. Highs in the lower 80s. Southeast winds 5 to 10 miles an hour. Saturday night, mostly cloudy. A slight chance of showers until midnight, then a chance of showers after midnight. Lows in the upper 50s. East winds 5 to 10 miles an hour. Chance of rain 50%. Sunday, mostly cloudy in the morning, then becoming mostly sunny. Highs in the upper 70s. Northeast winds around 5 miles an hour, becoming northwest around 5 miles an hour in the afternoon. Sunday night, mostly clear. Lows in the upper 50s. Northwest winds around 5 miles an hour, becoming south after midnight. Columbus Day, mostly sunny. Warmer with highs in the upper 80s. Monday night and Tuesday, mostly clear. Lows in the upper 60s. Highs in the lower 80s. Tuesday night, mostly clear until midnight, then becoming partly cloudy. Cooler with lows in the upper 50s. Wednesday and Wednesday night, mostly cloudy. A chance of showers. Highs in the mid-70s. Lows in the mid-50s. Chance of rain 50%. Thursday, mostly cloudy in the morning, then becoming partly sunny. Showers likely, mainly in the morning. Highs in the mid-70s. Chance of rain 60%. Thursday night, mostly cloudy with a chance of showers. Lows in the lower 50s. Chance of rain 50%. Friday, partly sunny. Highs in the upper 60s. Again, the forecast for Champaign, Urbana, and surrounding areas of East Central Illinois for the rest of tonight, partly cloudy. Not as cool. Lows in the upper 50s. Southeast winds 5 to 10 miles an hour. At 8 p.m. at the Champaign Airport, skies were clear. The temperature was 63 degrees, the dew point was 45, and the relative humidity was 51%. The wind was southeast at 9 miles an hour. The pressure was 30.08 inches and rising. Elsewhere around the area, skies ranged from clear to partly cloudy. It was 73 at Peoria, 69 at Bloomington, 65 at Rantoul, and 67 at Paris. Terre Haute reported 63, Mattoon reported 69, Decatur reported 63, and Springfield reported 69. And once again at 8 p.m. at the Champaign Airport, under clear skies, the temperature was 63. Looking elsewhere around the Midwest at 8 p.m., Chicago was mostly cloudy, and 66. Indianapolis was partly cloudy, and 71. St. Louis was clear, and 80. Kansas City was clear, and 68. Des Moines was clear, and 76. Milwaukee was mostly cloudy, and 59. The time is currently 8:42 p.m. Central Daylight Time. 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Now for the official National Weather Service forecast for Champaign, Urbana, and surrounding areas of East Central Illinois. Rest of tonight, partly cloudy. Not as cool with lows in the upper 50s. Southeast winds 5 to 10 miles an hour. Saturday, mostly cloudy. Highs in the lower 80s. Southeast winds 5 to 10 miles an hour. Saturday night, mostly cloudy. A slight chance of showers until midnight, then a chance of showers after

Midnight. Lows in the upper 50s. East wind 5 to 10 miles an hour. Chance of rain 50%. Sunday, mostly cloudy in the morning, then becoming mostly sunny. Highs in the upper 70s. Northeast winds around 5 miles an hour, becoming northwest around 5 miles an hour in the afternoon. Sunday night, mostly clear. Lows in the upper 50s. Northwest winds around 5 miles an hour, becoming south after midnight. Columbus Day, mostly sunny. Warmer with highs in the upper 80s. Monday night and Tuesday, mostly clear. Lows in the upper 60s. Highs in the lower 80s. Tuesday night, mostly clear until midnight, then becoming partly cloudy. Cooler with lows in the upper 50s. Wednesday and Wednesday night, mostly cloudy. A chance of showers. Highs in the mid-70s. Lows in the mid-50s. Chance of rain 50%. Thursday, mostly cloudy in the morning, then becoming partly sunny. Showers likely, mainly in the morning. Highs in the mid-70s. Chance of rain 60%. Thursday night, mostly cloudy with a chance of showers. Lows in the lower 50s. Chance of rain 50%. Friday, partly sunny. Highs in the upper 60s. Again, the forecast for Champaign, Urbana and surrounding areas of East Central Illinois for the rest of tonight, partly cloudy. Not as cool. Lows in the upper 50s. Southeast winds 5 to 10 miles an hour. At 8 p.m. at the Champaign Airport, skies were clear. The temperature was 63 degrees, the dew point was 45, and the relative humidity was 51%. The wind was southeast at 9 miles an hour. The pressure was 30.08 inches and rising. Elsewhere around the area, skies ranged from clear to partly cloudy. It was 73 at Peoria, 69 at Bloomington, 65 at Rantoul, and 67 at Paris. Terre Haute reported 63, Mattoon reported 69, Decatur reported 63, and Springfield reported 69. And once again at 8 p.m. at the Champaign Airport, under clear skies, the temperature was 63. Looking elsewhere around the Midwest at 8 p.m., Chicago was mostly cloudy, and 66. Indianapolis was partly cloudy, and 71. St. Louis was clear, and 80. Kansas City was clear, and 68. Des Moines was clear, and 76. Milwaukee was mostly cloudy, and 59. The time is currently 8:45 p.m. Central Daylight Time. 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Now for the official National Weather Service forecast for Champaign, Urbana and surrounding areas of East Central Illinois. Rest of tonight, partly cloudy. Not as cool with lows in the upper 50s. Southeast winds 5 to 10 miles an hour. Saturday, mostly cloudy. Highs in the lower 80s. Southeast winds 5 to 10 miles an hour. Saturday night, mostly cloudy. A slight chance of showers until midnight, then a chance of showers after midnight. Lows in the upper 50s. East winds 5 to 10 miles an hour. Chance of rain 50%. Sunday, mostly cloudy in the morning, then becoming mostly sunny. Highs in the upper 70s. Northeast winds around 5 miles an hour, becoming northwest around 5 miles an hour in the afternoon. Sunday night, mostly clear. Lows in the upper 50s. Northwest winds around 5 miles an hour, becoming south after midnight. Columbus Day, mostly sunny. Warmer with highs in the upper 80s. Monday night and Tuesday, mostly clear. Lows in the upper 60s. Highs in the lower 80s. Tuesday night, mostly clear until midnight, then becoming partly cloudy. Cooler with lows in the upper 50s. Wednesday and Wednesday night, mostly cloudy. A chance of showers. Highs in the mid-70s. Lows in the mid-50s. Chance of rain 50%. Thursday, mostly cloudy in the morning, then becoming partly sunny. Showers likely, mainly in the morning. Highs in the mid-70s. Chance of rain 60%. Thursday night, mostly cloudy with a chance of showers. Lows in the lower 50s. Chance of rain 50%. Friday, partly sunny,

lower 80s. Tuesday night, mostly clear until midnight, then becoming partly cloudy. Cooler with lows in the upper 50s. Wednesday and Wednesday night, mostly cloudy. A chance of showers. Highs in the mid-70s. Lows in the mid-50s. Chance of rain 50%. Thursday, mostly cloudy in the morning, then becoming partly sunny. Showers likely, mainly in the morning. Highs in the mid-70s. Chance of rain 60%. Thursday night, mostly cloudy with a chance of showers. Lows in the lower 50s. Chance of rain 50%. Friday, partly sunny. Highs in the upper 60s. Again, the forecast for Champaign, Urbana and surrounding areas of East Central Illinois for the rest of tonight, partly cloudy. Not as cool. Lows in the upper 50s. Southeast winds 5 to 10 miles an hour. At 8 p.m. at the Champaign Airport, skies were clear. The temperature was 63 degrees, the dew point was 45, and the relative humidity was 51%. The wind was southeast at 9 miles an hour. The pressure was 30.08 inches and rising. Elsewhere around the area, skies ranged from clear to partly cloudy. It was 73 at Peoria, 69 at Bloomington, 65 at Rantoul, and 67 at Paris. Terre Haute reported 63, Mattoon reported 69, Decatur reported 63, and Springfield reported 69. And once again at 8 p.m. at the Champaign Airport, under clear skies, the temperature was 63. Looking elsewhere around the Midwest at 8 p.m., Chicago was mostly cloudy, and 66. Indianapolis was partly cloudy, and 71. St. Louis was clear, and 80. Kansas City was clear, and 68. Des Moines was clear, and 76. Milwaukee was mostly cloudy, and 59. The time is currently 9 p.m. Central Daylight Time. 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Now for the official National Weather Service forecast for Champaign, Urbana and surrounding areas of East Central Illinois. Rest of tonight, partly cloudy. Not as cool with lows in the upper 50s. Southeast winds 5 to 10 miles an hour. Saturday, mostly cloudy. Highs in the lower 80s. Southeast winds 5 to 10 miles an hour. Saturday night, mostly cloudy. A slight chance of showers until midnight, then a chance of showers after midnight. Lows in the upper 50s. East winds 5 to 10 miles an hour. Chance of rain 50%. Sunday, mostly cloudy in the morning, then becoming mostly sunny. Highs in the upper 70s. Northeast winds around 5 miles an hour, becoming northwest around 5 miles an hour in the afternoon. Sunday night, mostly clear. Lows in the upper 50s. Northwest winds around 5 miles an hour, becoming south after midnight. Columbus Day, mostly sunny. Warmer with highs in the upper 80s. Monday night and Tuesday, mostly clear. Lows in the upper 60s. Highs in the lower 80s. Tuesday night, mostly clear until midnight, then becoming partly cloudy. Cooler with lows in the upper 50s. Wednesday and Wednesday night, mostly cloudy. A chance of showers. Highs in the mid-70s. Lows in the mid-50s. Chance of rain 50%. Thursday, mostly cloudy in the morning, then becoming partly sunny. Showers likely, mainly in the morning. Highs in the mid-70s. Chance of rain 60%. Thursday night, mostly cloudy with a chance of showers. Lows in the lower 50s. Chance of rain 50%. Friday, partly sunny. Highs in the upper 60s. Again, the forecast for Champaign, Urbana and surrounding areas of East Central Illinois for the rest of tonight, partly cloudy. Not as cool. Lows in the upper 50s. Southeast winds 5 to 10 miles an hour. The time is currently 9:02 p.m. Central Daylight Time. 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Now for the official National Weather Service forecast for Champaign, Urbana and surrounding areas of East Central Illinois. Rest of tonight, partly cloudy. Not as cool with lows in the upper 50s. Southeast

winds 5 to 10 miles an hour. Saturday, mostly cloudy. Highs in the lower 80s. Southeast winds 5 to 10 miles an hour. Saturday night, mostly cloudy. A slight chance of showers until midnight, then a chance of showers after midnight. Lows in the upper 50s. East winds 5 to 10 miles an hour. Chance of rain 50%. Sunday, mostly cloudy in the morning, then becoming mostly sunny. Highs in the upper 70s. Northeast winds around 5 miles an hour, becoming northwest around 5 miles an hour in the afternoon. Sunday night, mostly clear. Lows in the upper 50s. Northwest winds around 5 miles an hour, becoming south after midnight. Columbus Day, mostly sunny. Warmer with highs in the upper 80s. Monday night and Tuesday, mostly clear. Lows in the upper 60s. Highs in the lower 80s. Tuesday night, mostly clear until midnight, then becoming partly cloudy. Cooler with lows in the upper 50s. Wednesday and Wednesday night, mostly cloudy. A chance of showers. Highs in the mid-70s. Lows in the mid-50s. Chance of rain 50%. Thursday, mostly cloudy in the morning, then becoming partly sunny. Showers likely, mainly in the morning. Highs in the mid-70s. Chance of rain 60%. Thursday night, mostly cloudy with a chance of showers. Lows in the lower 50s. Chance of rain 50%. Friday, partly sunny. Highs in the upper 60s. Again, the forecast for Champaign, Urbana and surrounding areas of East Central Illinois for the rest of tonight, partly cloudy. Not as cool. Lows in the upper 50s. Southeast winds 5 to 10 miles an hour. At 9 p.m. at the Champaign Airport, skies were clear. The temperature was 61 degrees, the dew point was 46, and the relative humidity was 57%. The wind was southeast at 9 miles an hour. The pressure was 30.07 inches and falling. Elsewhere around the area, skies ranged from clear to partly cloudy. It was 71 at Peoria, 66 at Bloomington, 63 at Rantoul, and 62 at Paris. Terre Haute reported 58, Mattoon reported 68, Decatur reported 63, and Springfield reported 66. And once again at 9 p.m. at the Champaign Airport, under clear skies, the temperature was 61. The time is currently 9:05 p.m. Central Daylight Time. 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Now for the official National Weather Service forecast for Champaign, Urbana and surrounding areas of East Central Illinois. Rest of tonight, partly cloudy. Not as cool with lows in the upper 50s. Southeast winds 5 to 10 miles an hour. Saturday, mostly cloudy. Highs in the lower 80s. Southeast winds 5 to 10 miles an hour. Saturday night, mostly cloudy. A slight chance of showers until midnight, then a chance of showers after midnight. Lows in the upper 50s. East winds 5 to 10 miles an hour. Chance of rain 50%. Sunday, mostly cloudy in the morning, then becoming mostly sunny. Highs in the upper 70s. Northeast winds around 5 miles an hour, becoming northwest around 5 miles an hour in the afternoon. Sunday night, mostly clear. Lows in the upper 50s. Northwest winds around 5 miles an hour, becoming south after midnight. Columbus Day, mostly sunny. Warmer with highs in the upper 80s. Monday night and Tuesday, mostly clear. Lows in the upper 60s. Highs in the lower 80s. Tuesday night, mostly clear until midnight, then becoming partly cloudy. Cooler with lows in the upper 50s. Wednesday and Wednesday night, mostly cloudy. A chance of showers. Highs in the mid-70s. Lows in the mid-50s. Chance of rain 50%. Thursday, mostly cloudy in the morning, then becoming partly sunny. Showers likely, mainly in the morning. Highs in the mid-70s. Chance of rain 60%. Thursday night, mostly cloudy with a chance of showers. Lows in the lower 50s. Chance of rain 50%. Friday, partly sunny. Highs in the upper 60s. Again, the forecast for Champaign, Urbana and surrounding

areas of East Central Illinois for the rest of tonight, partly cloudy. Not as cool. Lows in the upper 50s. Southeast winds 5 to 10 miles an hour. 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Programming originates from NOAA's National Weather Service office in Lincoln and transmits from the WCIA television tower near Seymour. 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At 9 p.m. at the Champaign Airport, skies were clear. The temperature was 61 degrees, the dew point was 46, and the relative humidity was 57%. The wind was southeast at 9 miles an hour. The pressure was 30.07 inches and falling. Elsewhere around the area, skies ranged from clear to partly cloudy. It was 71 at Peoria, 66 at Bloomington, 63 at Rantoul, and 62 at Paris. Terre Haute reported 58, Mattoon reported 68, Decatur reported 63, and Springfield reported 66. And once again at 9 p.m. at the Champaign Airport, under clear skies, the temperature was 61. Looking elsewhere around the Midwest at 9 p.m., Chicago was mostly cloudy, and 66. Indianapolis was mostly cloudy, and 67. St. Louis was clear, and 77. Kansas City was clear, and 67. Des Moines was clear, and 74. Milwaukee was mostly cloudy, and 60. The time is currently 9:09 p.m. Central Daylight Time. 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Now for the official National Weather Service forecast for Champaign, Urbana, and surrounding areas of East Central Illinois. Rest of tonight, partly cloudy. Not as cool with lows in the upper 50s. Southeast winds 5 to 10 miles an hour. Saturday, mostly cloudy. Highs in the lower 80s. Southeast winds 5 to 10 miles an hour. Saturday night, mostly cloudy. A slight chance of showers until midnight, then a chance of showers after midnight. Lows in the upper 50s. East winds 5 to 10 miles an hour. Chance of rain 50%. Sunday, mostly cloudy in the morning, then becoming mostly sunny. Highs in the upper 70s. Northeast winds around 5 miles an hour, becoming northwest around 5 miles an hour in the afternoon. Sunday night, mostly clear. Lows in the upper 50s. Northwest winds around 5 miles an hour, becoming south after midnight. Columbus Day, mostly sunny. Warmer with highs in the upper 80s. Monday night and Tuesday, mostly clear. Lows in the upper 60s. Highs in the lower 80s. Tuesday night, mostly clear until midnight, then becoming partly cloudy. Cooler with lows in the upper 50s. Wednesday and Wednesday night, mostly cloudy. A chance of showers. Highs in the mid-70s. Lows in the mid-50s. Chance of rain 50%. Thursday, mostly cloudy in the morning, then becoming partly sunny. Showers likely, mainly in the morning. Highs in the mid-70s. Chance of rain 60%. Thursday night, mostly cloudy with a chance of showers. Lows in the lower 50s. Chance of rain 50%. Friday, partly sunny. Highs in the upper 60s. Again, the forecast for Champaign, Urbana, and surrounding areas of East Central Illinois for the rest of tonight, partly cloudy. Not as cool. Lows in the upper 50s. Southeast winds 5 to 10 miles an hour. At 9 p.m. at the Champaign Airport, skies were clear. The temperature was 61 degrees, the dew point was 46, and the relative humidity was 57%. The wind was southeast at 9 miles an hour. The pressure was 30.07 inches and falling. Elsewhere around the area, skies ranged from clear to partly cloudy. It was 71 at Peoria, 66 at Bloomington, 63 at Rantoul, and 62 at Paris. Terre Haute reported 58, Mattoon reported 68, Decatur reported 63, and Springfield reported 66.

And once again at 9 p.m. at the Champaign Airport, under clear skies, the temperature was 61. Looking elsewhere around the Midwest at 9 p.m., Chicago was mostly cloudy, and 66. Indianapolis was mostly cloudy, and 67. St. Louis was clear, and 77. Kansas City was clear, and 67. Des Moines was clear, and 74. Milwaukee was mostly cloudy, and 60. The time is currently 9:13 p.m. Central Daylight Time. 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Now for the official National Weather Service forecast for Champaign, Urbana, and surrounding areas of East Central Illinois. Rest of tonight, partly cloudy. Not as cool with lows in the upper 50s. Southeast winds 5 to 10 miles an hour. Saturday, mostly cloudy. Highs in the lower 80s. Southeast winds 5 to 10 miles an hour. Saturday night, mostly cloudy. A slight chance of showers until midnight, then a chance of showers after midnight. Lows in the upper 50s. East winds 5 to 10 miles an hour. Chance of rain 50%. Sunday, mostly cloudy in the morning, then becoming mostly sunny. Highs in the upper 70s. Northeast winds around 5 miles an hour, becoming northwest around 5 miles an hour in the afternoon. Sunday night, mostly clear. Lows in the upper 50s. Northwest winds around 5 miles an hour, becoming south after midnight. Columbus Day, mostly sunny. Warmer with highs in the upper 80s. Monday night and Tuesday, mostly clear. Lows in the upper 60s. Highs in the lower 80s. Tuesday night, mostly clear until midnight, then becoming partly cloudy. Cooler with lows in the upper 50s. Wednesday and Wednesday night, mostly cloudy. A chance of showers. Highs in the mid-70s. Lows in the mid-50s. Chance of rain 50%. Thursday, mostly cloudy in the morning, then becoming partly sunny. Showers likely, mainly in the morning. Highs in the mid-70s. Chance of rain 60%. Thursday night, mostly cloudy with a chance of showers. Lows in the lower 50s. Chance of rain 50%. Friday, partly sunny. Highs in the upper 60s. Again, the forecast for Champaign, Urbana, and surrounding areas of East Central Illinois for the rest of tonight, partly cloudy. Not as cool. Lows in the upper 50s. Southeast winds 5 to 10 miles an hour. At 9 p.m. at the Champaign Airport, skies were clear. The temperature was 61 degrees, the dew point was 46, and the relative humidity was 57%. The wind was southeast at 9 miles an hour. The pressure was 30.07 inches and falling. Elsewhere around the area, skies ranged from clear to partly cloudy. It was 71 at Peoria, 66 at Bloomington, 63 at Rantoul, and 62 at Paris. Terre Haute reported 58, Mattoon reported 68, Decatur reported 63, and Springfield reported 66. And once again at 9 p.m. at the Champaign Airport, under clear skies, the temperature was 61. Looking elsewhere around the Midwest at 9 p.m., Chicago was mostly cloudy, and 66. Indianapolis was mostly cloudy, and 67. St. Louis was clear, and 77. Kansas City was clear, and 67. Des Moines was clear, and 74. Milwaukee was mostly cloudy, and 60. The time is currently 9:17 p.m. Central Daylight Time. 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Now for the official National Weather Service forecast for Champaign, Urbana, and surrounding areas of East Central Illinois. Rest of tonight, partly cloudy. Not as cool with lows in the upper 50s. Southeast winds 5 to 10 miles an hour. Saturday, mostly cloudy. Highs in the lower 80s. Southeast winds 5 to 10 miles an hour. Saturday night, mostly cloudy. A slight chance of showers until midnight, then a chance of showers after midnight. Lows in the upper 50s. East winds 5 to 10 miles an hour. Chance of rain 50%. Sunday, mostly cloudy in the morning, then becoming mostly sunny.

highs in the upper 70s. Northeast winds around 5 miles an hour, becoming northwest around 5 miles an hour in the afternoon. Sunday night, mostly clear. Lows in the upper 50s. Northwest winds around 5 miles an hour, becoming south after midnight. Columbus Day, mostly sunny. Warmer with highs in the upper 80s. Monday night and Tuesday, mostly clear. Lows in the upper 60s. Highs in the lower 80s. Tuesday night, mostly clear until midnight, then becoming partly cloudy. Cooler with lows in the upper 50s. Wednesday and Wednesday night, mostly cloudy. A chance of showers. Highs in the mid 70s. Lows in the mid 50s. Chance of rain 50%. Thursday, mostly cloudy in the morning, then becoming partly sunny. Showers likely, mainly in the morning. Highs in the mid-70s. Chance of rain 60%. Thursday night, mostly cloudy with a chance of showers. Lows in the lower 50s. Chance of rain 50%. Friday, partly sunny. Highs in the upper 60s. Again, the forecast for Champaign, Urbana and surrounding areas of East Central Illinois for the rest of tonight, partly cloudy. Not as cool. Lows in the upper 50s. Southeast winds 5 to 10 miles an hour. At 9 p.m. at the Champaign Airport, skies were clear. The temperature was 61 degrees, the dew point was 46, and the relative humidity was 57%. The wind was southeast at 9 miles an hour. The pressure was 30.07 inches and falling. Elsewhere around the area, skies ranged from clear to partly cloudy. It was 71 at Peoria, 66 at Bloomington, 63 at Rantoul, and 62 at Paris. Terre Haute reported 58, Mattoon reported 68, Decatur reported 63, and Springfield reported 66. And once again at 9 p.m. at the Champaign Airport, under clear skies, the temperature was 61. Looking elsewhere around the Midwest at 9 p.m., Chicago was mostly cloudy, and 66. Indianapolis was mostly cloudy, and 67. St. Louis was clear, and 77. Kansas City was clear, and 67. Des Moines was clear, and 74. Milwaukee was mostly cloudy, and 60. The time is currently 9:20 p.m. Central Daylight Time. 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Now for the official National Weather Service forecast for Champaign, Urbana and surrounding areas of East Central Illinois. Rest of tonight, partly cloudy. Not as cool with lows in the upper 50s. Southeast winds 5 to 10 miles an hour. Saturday, mostly cloudy. Highs in the lower 80s. Southeast winds 5 to 10 miles an hour. Saturday night, mostly cloudy. A slight chance of showers until midnight, then a chance of showers after midnight. Lows in the upper 50s. East winds 5 to 10 miles an hour. Chance of rain 50%. Sunday, mostly cloudy in the morning, then becoming mostly sunny. Highs in the upper 70s. Northeast winds around 5 miles an hour, becoming northwest around 5 miles an hour in the afternoon. Sunday night, mostly clear. Lows in the upper 50s. Northwest winds around 5 miles an hour, becoming south after midnight. Columbus Day, mostly sunny. Warmer with highs in the upper 80s. Monday night and Tuesday, mostly clear. Lows in the upper 60s. Highs in the lower 80s. Tuesday night, mostly clear until midnight, then becoming partly cloudy. Cooler with lows in the upper 50s. Wednesday and Wednesday night, mostly cloudy. A chance of showers. Highs in the mid-70s. Lows in the mid-50s. Chance of rain 50%. Thursday, mostly cloudy in the morning, then becoming partly sunny. Showers likely, mainly in the morning. Highs in the mid-70s. Chance of rain 60%. Thursday night, mostly cloudy with a chance of showers. Lows in the lower 50s. Chance of rain 50%. Friday, partly sunny. Highs in the upper 60s. Again, the forecast for Champaign, Urbana and surrounding areas of East Central Illinois for the rest of tonight, partly cloudy. Not as cool.

in the upper 50s. Southeast winds 5 to 10 miles an hour. At 9 p.m. at the Champaign Airport, skies were clear. The temperature was 61 degrees, the dew point was 46, and the relative humidity was 57%. The wind was southeast at 9 miles an hour. The pressure was 30.07 inches and falling. Elsewhere around the area, skies ranged from clear to partly cloudy. It was 71 at Peoria, 66 at Bloomington, 63 at Rantoul, and 62 at Paris. Terre Haute reported 58, Mattoon reported 68, Decatur reported 63, and Springfield reported 66. And once again at 9 p.m. at the Champaign Airport, under clear skies, the temperature was 61. Looking elsewhere around the Midwest at 9 p.m., Chicago was mostly cloudy, and 66. Indianapolis was mostly cloudy, and 67. St. Louis was clear, and 77. Kansas City was clear, and 67. Des Moines was clear, and 74. Milwaukee was mostly cloudy, and 60. The time is currently 9:24 p.m. Central Daylight Time. 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Now for the official National Weather Service forecast for Champaign, Urbana, and surrounding areas of East Central Illinois. Rest of tonight, partly cloudy. Not as cool with lows in the upper 50s. Southeast winds 5 to 10 miles an hour. Saturday, mostly cloudy. Highs in the lower 80s. Southeast winds 5 to 10 miles an hour. Saturday night, mostly cloudy. A slight chance of showers until midnight, then a chance of showers after midnight. Lows in the upper 50s. East winds 5 to 10 miles an hour. Chance of rain 50%. Sunday, mostly cloudy in the morning, then becoming mostly sunny. Highs in the upper 70s. Northeast winds around 5 miles an hour, becoming northwest around 5 miles an hour in the afternoon. Sunday night, mostly clear. Lows in the upper 50s. Northwest winds around 5 miles an hour, becoming south after midnight. Columbus Day, mostly sunny. Warmer with highs in the upper 80s. Monday night and Tuesday, mostly clear. Lows in the upper 60s. Highs in the lower 80s. Tuesday night, mostly clear until midnight, then becoming partly cloudy. Cooler with lows in the upper 50s. Wednesday and Wednesday night, mostly cloudy. A chance of showers. Highs in the mid-70s. Lows in the mid-50s. Chance of rain 50%. Thursday, mostly cloudy in the morning, then becoming partly sunny. Showers likely, mainly in the morning. Highs in the mid-70s. Chance of rain 60%. Thursday night, mostly cloudy with a chance of showers. Lows in the lower 50s. Chance of rain 50%. Friday, partly sunny. Highs in the upper 60s. Again, the forecast for Champaign, Urbana, and surrounding areas of East Central Illinois for the rest of tonight, partly cloudy. Not as cool. Lows in the upper 50s. Southeast winds 5 to 10 miles an hour. At 9 p.m. at the Champaign Airport, skies were clear. The temperature was 61 degrees, the dew point was 46, and the relative humidity was 57%. The wind was southeast at 9 miles an hour. The pressure was 30.07 inches and falling. Elsewhere around the area, skies ranged from clear to partly cloudy. It was 71 at Peoria, 66 at Bloomington, 63 at Rantoul, and 62 at Paris. Terre Haute reported 58, Mattoon reported 68, Decatur reported 63, and Springfield reported 66. And once again at 9 p.m. at the Champaign Airport, under clear skies, the temperature was 61. Looking elsewhere around the Midwest at 9 p.m., Chicago was mostly cloudy, and 66. Indianapolis was mostly cloudy, and 67. St. Louis was clear, and 77. Kansas City was clear, and 67. Des Moines was clear, and 74. Milwaukee was mostly cloudy, and 60. The time is currently 9:27 p.m. Central Daylight Time. 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

upper 50s. East winds 5 to 10 miles an hour. Chance of rain 50%. Sunday, mostly cloudy in the morning, then becoming mostly sunny. Highs in the upper 70s. Northeast winds around 5 miles an hour, becoming northwest around 5 miles an hour in the afternoon. Sunday night, mostly clear. Lows in the upper 50s. Northwest winds around 5 miles an hour, becoming south after midnight. Columbus Day, mostly sunny. Warmer with highs in the upper 80s. Monday night and Tuesday, mostly clear. Lows in the upper 60s. Highs in the lower 80s. Tuesday night, mostly clear until midnight, then becoming partly cloudy. Cooler with lows in the upper 50s. Wednesday and Wednesday night, mostly cloudy. A chance of showers. Highs in the mid 70s. Lows in the mid 50s. Chance of rain 50%. Thursday, mostly cloudy in the morning, then becoming partly sunny. Showers likely, mainly in the morning. Highs in the mid-70s. Chance of rain 60%. Thursday night, mostly cloudy with a chance of showers. Lows in the lower 50s. Chance of rain 50%. Friday, partly sunny. Highs in the upper 60s. Again, the forecast for Champaign, Urbana and surrounding areas of East Central Illinois for the rest of tonight, partly cloudy. Not as cool. Lows in the upper 50s. Southeast winds 5 to 10 miles an hour. At 9 p.m. at the Champaign Airport, skies were clear. The temperature was 61 degrees, the dew point was 46, and the relative humidity was 57%. The wind was southeast at 9 miles an hour. The pressure was 30.07 inches and falling. Elsewhere around the area, skies ranged from clear to partly cloudy. It was 71 at Peoria, 66 at Bloomington, 63 at Rantoul, and 62 at Paris. Terre Haute reported 58, Mattoon reported 68, Decatur reported 63, and Springfield reported 66. And once again at 9 p.m. at the Champaign Airport, under clear skies, the temperature was 61. Looking elsewhere around the Midwest at 9 p.m., Chicago was mostly cloudy, and 66. Indianapolis was mostly cloudy, and 67. St. Louis was clear, and 77. Kansas City was clear, and 67. Des Moines was clear, and 74. Milwaukee was mostly cloudy, and 60. The time is currently 9:31 p.m. Central Daylight Time. 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Now for the official National Weather Service forecast for Champaign, Urbana and surrounding areas of East Central Illinois. Rest of tonight, partly cloudy. Not as cool with lows in the upper 50s. Southeast winds 5 to 10 miles an hour. Saturday, mostly cloudy. Highs in the lower 80s. Southeast winds 5 to 10 miles an hour. Saturday night, mostly cloudy. A slight chance of showers until midnight, then a chance of showers after midnight. Lows in the upper 50s. East winds 5 to 10 miles an hour. Chance of rain 50%. Sunday, mostly cloudy in the morning, then becoming mostly sunny. Highs in the upper 70s. Northeast winds around 5 miles an hour, becoming northwest around 5 miles an hour in the afternoon. Sunday night, mostly clear. Lows in the upper 50s. Northwest winds around 5 miles an hour, becoming south after midnight. Columbus Day, mostly sunny. Warmer with highs in the upper 80s. Monday night and Tuesday, mostly clear. Lows in the upper 60s. Highs in the lower 80s. Tuesday night, mostly clear until midnight, then becoming partly cloudy. Cooler with lows in the upper 50s. Wednesday and Wednesday night, mostly cloudy. A chance of shower here. Lows in the upper 60s. Highs in the lower 80s. Tuesday night, mostly clear until midnight, then becoming partly cloudy. Cooler with lows in the upper 50s. Wednesday and Wednesday night, mostly cloudy. A chance of showers. Highs in the mid-70s. Lows in the mid-50s. Chance of rain 50%. Thursday, mostly cloudy in the morning, then becoming partly sunny. Showers likely,

Only in the morning. Highs in the mid-70s. Chance of rain 60%. Thursday night, mostly cloudy with a chance of showers. Lows in the lower 50s. Chance of rain 50%. Friday, partly sunny. Highs in the upper 60s. Again, the forecast for Champaign, Urbana and surrounding areas of East Central Illinois for the rest of tonight, partly cloudy. Not as cool. Lows in the upper 50s. Southeast winds 5 to 10 miles an hour. At 9 p.m. at the Champaign Airport, skies were clear. The temperature was 61 degrees, the dew point was 46, and the relative humidity was 57%. The wind was southeast at 9 miles an hour. The pressure was 30.07 inches and falling. Elsewhere around the area, skies ranged from clear to partly cloudy. It was 71 at Peoria, 66 at Bloomington, 63 at Red Hill, and 62 at Paris. Terre Haute reported 58, Mattoon reported 68, Decatur reported 63, and Springfield reported 66. And once again at 9 p.m. at the Champaign Airport, under clear skies, the temperature was 61. Looking elsewhere around the Midwest at 9 p.m., Chicago was mostly cloudy, and 66. Indianapolis was mostly cloudy, and 67. St. Louis was clear, and 77. Kansas City was clear, and 67. Des Moines was clear, and 74. Milwaukee was mostly cloudy, and 60. The time is currently 9:35 p.m. Central Daylight Time. 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Now for the official National Weather Service forecast for Champaign, Urbana and surrounding areas of East Central Illinois. Rest of tonight, partly cloudy. Not as cool with lows in the upper 50s. Southeast winds 5 to 10 miles an hour. Saturday, mostly cloudy. Highs in the lower 80s. Southeast winds 5 to 10 miles an hour. Saturday night, mostly cloudy. A slight chance of showers until midnight, then a chance of showers after midnight. Lows in the upper 50s. East winds 5 to 10 miles an hour. Chance of rain 50%. Sunday, mostly cloudy in the morning, then becoming mostly sunny. Highs in the upper 70s. Northeast winds around 5 miles an hour, becoming northwest around 5 miles an hour in the afternoon. Sunday night, mostly clear. Lows in the upper 50s. Northwest winds around 5 miles an hour, becoming south after midnight. Columbus Day, mostly sunny. Warmer with highs in the upper 80s. Monday night and Tuesday, mostly clear. Lows in the upper 60s. Highs in the lower 80s. Tuesday night, mostly clear until midnight, then becoming partly cloudy. Cooler with lows in the upper 50s. Wednesday and Wednesday night, mostly cloudy. A chance of showers. Highs in the mid-70s. Lows in the mid-50s. Chance of rain 50%. Thursday, mostly cloudy in the morning, then becoming partly sunny. Showers likely, mainly in the morning. Highs in the mid-70s. Chance of rain 60%. Thursday night, mostly cloudy with a chance of showers. Lows in the lower 50s. Chance of rain 50%. Friday, partly sunny. Highs in the upper 60s. Again, the forecast for Champaign, Urbana and surrounding areas of East Central Illinois for the rest of tonight, partly cloudy. Not as cool. Lows in the upper 50s. Southeast winds 5 to 10 miles an hour. At 9 p.m. at the Champaign Airport, skies were clear. The temperature was 61 degrees, the dew point was 46, and the relative humidity was 57%. The wind was southeast at 9 miles an hour. The pressure was 30.07 inches and falling. Elsewhere around the area, skies ranged from clear to partly cloudy. It was 71 at Peoria, 66 at Bloomington, 63 at Red Hill, and 62 at Paris. Terre Haute reported 58, Mattoon reported 68, Decatur reported 63, and Springfield reported 66. And once again at 9 p.m. at the Champaign Airport, under clear skies, the temperature was 61. Looking elsewhere around the Midwest at 9 p.m., Chicago was mostly cloudy, and 66.

skies were clear. The temperature was 61 degrees, the dew point was 46, and the relative humidity was 57%. The wind was southeast at 9 miles an hour. The pressure was 30.07 inches and falling. Elsewhere around the area, skies ranged from clear to partly cloudy. It was 71 at Peoria, 66 at Bloomington, 63 at Red Hill, and 62 at Paris. Terre Haute reported 58, Mattoon reported 68, Decatur reported 63, and Springfield reported 66. And once again at 9 p.m. at the Champaign Airport, under clear skies, the temperature was 61. Looking elsewhere around the Midwest at 9 p.m., Chicago was mostly cloudy, and 66. Indianapolis was mostly cloudy, and 67. St. Louis was clear, and 77. Kansas City was clear, and 67. Des Moines was clear, and 74. Milwaukee was mostly cloudy, and 60. The time is currently 9:44 p.m. Central Daylight Time. 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Now for the official National Weather Service forecast for Champaign, Urbana, and surrounding areas of East Central Illinois. Rest of tonight, partly cloudy. Not as cool with lows in the upper 50s. Southeast winds 5 to 10 miles an hour. Saturday, mostly cloudy. Highs in the lower 80s. Southeast winds 5 to 10 miles an hour. Saturday night, mostly cloudy. A slight chance of showers until midnight, then a chance of showers after midnight. Lows in the upper 50s. East winds 5 to 10 miles an hour. Chance of rain 50%. Sunday, mostly cloudy in the morning, then becoming mostly sunny. Highs in the upper 70s. Northeast winds around 5 miles an hour, becoming northwest around 5 miles an hour in the afternoon. Sunday night, mostly clear. Lows in the upper 50s. Northwest winds around 5 miles an hour, becoming south after midnight. Columbus Day, mostly sunny. Warmer with highs in the upper 80s. Monday night and Tuesday, mostly clear. Lows in the upper 60s. Highs in the lower 80s. Tuesday night, mostly clear until midnight, then becoming partly cloudy. Cooler with lows in the upper 50s. Wednesday and Wednesday night, mostly cloudy. A chance of showers. Highs in the mid-70s. Lows in the mid-50s. Chance of rain 50%. Thursday, mostly cloudy in the morning, then becoming partly sunny. Showers likely, mainly in the morning. Highs in the mid-70s. Chance of rain 60%. Thursday night, mostly cloudy with a chance of showers. Lows in the lower 50s. Chance of rain 50%. Friday, partly sunny. Highs in the upper 60s. Again, the forecast for Champaign, Urbana, and surrounding areas of East Central Illinois for the rest of tonight, partly cloudy. Not as cool. Lows in the upper 50s. Southeast winds 5 to 10 miles an hour. At 9 p.m. at the Champaign Airport, skies were clear. The temperature was 61 degrees, the dew point was 46, and the relative humidity was 57%. The wind was southeast at 9 miles an hour. The pressure was 30.07 inches and falling. Elsewhere around the area, skies ranged from clear to partly cloudy. It was 71 at Peoria, 66 at Bloomington, 63 at Red Hill, and 62 at Paris. Terre Haute reported 58, Mattoon reported 68, Decatur reported 63, and Springfield reported 66. And once again at 9 p.m. at the Champaign Airport, under clear skies, the temperature was 61. Looking elsewhere around the Midwest at 9 p.m., Chicago was mostly cloudy, and 66. Indianapolis was mostly cloudy, and 67. St. Louis was clear, and 77. Kansas City was clear, and 67. Des Moines was clear, and 74. Milwaukee was mostly cloudy, and 60. The time is currently 9:48 p.m. Central Daylight Time. 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

Looking elsewhere around the Midwest at 9 p.m., Chicago was mostly cloudy, and 66. Indianapolis was mostly cloudy, and 67. St. Louis was clear, and 77. Kansas City was clear, and 67. Des Moines was clear, and 74. Milwaukee was mostly cloudy, and 60. The time is currently 9:59 p.m. Central Daylight Time. 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Now for the official National Weather Service forecast for Champaign, Urbana, and surrounding areas of East Central Illinois. Rest of tonight, partly cloudy. Not as cool with lows in the upper 50s. Southeast winds 5 to 10 miles an hour. Saturday, mostly cloudy. Highs in the lower 80s. Southeast winds 5 to 10 miles an hour. Saturday night, mostly cloudy. A slight chance of showers until midnight, then a chance of showers after midnight. Lows in the upper 50s. East winds 5 to 10 miles an hour. Chance of rain 50%. Sunday, mostly cloudy in the morning, then becoming mostly sunny. Highs in the upper 70s. Northeast winds around 5 miles an hour, becoming northwest around 5 miles an hour in the afternoon. Sunday night, mostly clear. Lows in the upper 50s. Northwest winds around 5 miles an hour, becoming south after midnight. Columbus Day, mostly sunny. Warmer with highs in the upper 80s. Monday night and Tuesday, mostly clear. Lows in the upper 60s. Highs in the lower 80s. Tuesday night, mostly clear until midnight, then becoming partly cloudy. Cooler with lows in the upper 50s. Wednesday and Wednesday night, mostly cloudy. A chance of showers. Highs in the mid-70s. Lows in the mid-50s. Chance of rain 50%. Thursday, mostly cloudy in the morning, then becoming partly sunny. Showers likely, mainly in the morning. Highs in the mid-70s. Chance of rain 60%. Thursday night, mostly cloudy with a chance of showers. Lows in the lower 50s. Chance of rain 50%. Friday, partly sunny. Highs in the upper 60s. Again, the forecast for Champaign, Urbana, and surrounding areas of East Central Illinois for the rest of tonight, partly cloudy. Not as cool. Lows in the upper 50s. Southeast winds 5 to 10 miles an hour. The time is currently 10:01 p.m. Central Daylight Time. 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Now for the official National Weather Service forecast for Champaign, Urbana, and surrounding areas of East Central Illinois. Rest of tonight, partly cloudy. Not as cool with lows in the upper 50s. Southeast winds 5 to 10 miles an hour. Saturday, mostly cloudy. Highs in the lower 80s. Southeast winds 5 to 10 miles an hour. Saturday night, mostly cloudy. A slight chance of showers until midnight, then a chance of showers after midnight. Lows in the upper 50s. East winds 5 to 10 miles an hour. Chance of rain 50%. Sunday, mostly cloudy in the morning, then becoming mostly sunny. Highs in the upper 70s. Northeast winds around 5 miles an hour, becoming northwest around 5 miles an hour in the afternoon. Sunday night, mostly clear. Lows in the upper 50s. Northwest winds around 5 miles an hour, becoming south after midnight. Columbus Day, mostly sunny. Warmer with highs in the upper 80s. Monday night and Tuesday, mostly clear. Lows in the upper 60s. Highs in the lower 80s. Tuesday night, mostly clear until midnight, then becoming partly cloudy. Cooler with lows in the upper 50s. Wednesday and Wednesday night, mostly cloudy. A chance of showers. Highs in the mid-70s. Lows in the mid-50s. Chance of rain 50%. Thursday, mostly cloudy in the morning, then becoming partly sunny. Showers likely, mainly in the morning. Highs in the mid-70s. Chance of rain 60%. Thursday night, mostly cloudy with a chance of showers. Lows in the lower 50s. Chance of rain 50%. Friday, partly sunny. Highs in the upper 60s.
Again, the forecast for Champaign, Urbana, and surrounding areas of East Central Illinois for the rest of tonight, partly cloudy. Not as cool. Lows in the upper 50s. Southeast winds 5 to 10 miles an hour. At 10 p.m. at the Champaign Airport, skies were clear. The temperature was 58 degrees, the dew point was 47, and the relative humidity was 66%. The wind was southeast at 8 miles an hour. The pressure was 30.09 inches and rising. Elsewhere around the area, skies ranged from clear to partly cloudy. It was 69 at Peoria, 66 at Bloomington, 61 at Rantoul, and 59 at Paris. Terre Haute reported 58, Mattoon reported 66, Decatur reported 59, and Springfield reported 65. And once again at 10 p.m. at the Champaign Airport, under clear skies, the temperature was 58. The time is currently 10:04 p.m. Central Daylight Time. 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Now for the official National Weather Service forecast for Champaign, Urbana, and surrounding areas of East Central Illinois. Rest of tonight, partly cloudy. Not as cool with lows in the upper 50s. Southeast winds 5 to 10 miles an hour. Saturday, mostly cloudy. Highs in the lower 80s. Southeast winds 5 to 10 miles an hour. Saturday night, mostly cloudy. A slight chance of showers until midnight, then a chance of showers after midnight. Lows in the upper 50s. East winds 5 to 10 miles an hour. Chance of rain 50%. Sunday, mostly cloudy in the morning, then becoming mostly sunny. Highs in the upper 70s. Northeast winds around 5 miles an hour, becoming northwest around 5 miles an hour in the afternoon. Sunday night, mostly clear. Lows in the upper 50s. Northwest winds around 5 miles an hour, becoming south after midnight. Columbus Day, mostly sunny. Warmer with highs in the upper 80s. Monday night and Tuesday, mostly clear. Lows in the upper 60s. Highs in the lower 80s. Tuesday night, mostly clear until midnight, then becoming partly cloudy. Cooler with lows in the upper 50s. Wednesday and Wednesday night, mostly cloudy. A chance of showers. Highs in the mid-70s. Lows in the mid-50s. Chance of rain 50%. Thursday, mostly cloudy in the morning, then becoming partly sunny. Showers likely, mainly in the morning. Highs in the mid-70s. Chance of rain 60%. Thursday night, mostly cloudy with a chance of showers. Lows in the lower 50s. Chance of rain 50%. Friday, partly sunny. Highs in the upper 60s. Again, the forecast for Champaign, Urbana, and surrounding areas of East Central Illinois for the rest of tonight, partly cloudy. Not as cool. Lows in the upper 50s. Southeast winds 5 to 10 miles an hour. 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Programming originates from NOAA's National Weather Service office in Lincoln and transmits from the WCIA television tower near Seymour. 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At 10 p.m. at the Champaign Airport, skies were clear. The temperature was 58 degrees, the dew point was 47, and the relative humidity was 66%. The wind was southeast at 8 miles an hour. The pressure was 30.09 inches and rising. Elsewhere around the area, skies ranged from clear to partly cloudy. It was 69 at Peoria, 66 at Bloomington, 61 at Rantoul, and 59 at Paris. Terre Haute reported 58, Mattoon reported 66, Decatur reported 59, and Springfield reported 65. And once again at 10 p.m. at the Champaign Airport, under clear skies, the temperature was 58. Looking elsewhere around the Midwest at 10 p.m., Chicago was mostly cloudy, and 66. Indianapolis was mostly cloudy, and 65. St. Louis was clear.

and 74. Kansas City was clear, and 66. Des Moines was clear, and 71. Milwaukee was mostly cloudy, and 61. The time is currently 10:08 p.m. Central Daylight Time. 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Now for the official National Weather Service forecast for Champaign, Urbana, and surrounding areas of East Central Illinois. Rest of tonight, partly cloudy. Not as cool with lows in the upper 50s. Southeast winds 5 to 10 miles an hour. Saturday, mostly cloudy. Highs in the lower 80s. Southeast winds 5 to 10 miles an hour. Saturday night, mostly cloudy. A slight chance of showers until midnight, then a chance of showers after midnight. Lows in the upper 50s. East winds 5 to 10 miles an hour. Chance of rain 50%. Sunday, mostly cloudy in the morning, then becoming mostly sunny. Highs in the upper 70s. Northeast winds around 5 miles an hour, becoming northwest around 5 miles an hour in the afternoon. Sunday night, mostly clear. Lows in the upper 50s. Northwest winds around 5 miles an hour, becoming south after midnight. Columbus Day, mostly sunny. Warmer with highs in the upper 80s. Monday night and Tuesday, mostly clear. Lows in the upper 60s. Highs in the lower 80s. Tuesday night, mostly clear until midnight, then becoming partly cloudy. Cooler with lows in the upper 50s. Wednesday and Wednesday night, mostly cloudy. A chance of showers. Highs in the mid-70s. Lows in the mid-50s. Chance of rain 50%. Thursday, mostly cloudy in the morning, then becoming partly sunny. Showers likely, mainly in the morning. Highs in the mid-70s. Chance of rain 60%. Thursday night, mostly cloudy with a chance of showers. Lows in the lower 50s. Chance of rain 50%. Friday, partly sunny. Highs in the upper 60s. Again, the forecast for Champaign, Urbana, and surrounding areas of East Central Illinois for the rest of tonight, partly cloudy. Not as cool. Lows in the upper 50s. Southeast winds 5 to 10 miles an hour. At 10 p.m. at the Champaign Airport, skies were clear. The temperature was 58 degrees, the dew point was 47, and the relative humidity was 66%. The wind was southeast at 8 miles an hour. The pressure was 30.09 inches and rising. Elsewhere around the area, skies ranged from clear to partly cloudy. It was 69 at Peoria, 66 at Bloomington, 61 at Rantoul, and 59 at Paris. Terre Haute reported 58, Mattoon reported 66, Decatur reported 59, and Springfield reported 65. And once again at 10 p.m. at the Champaign Airport, under clear skies, the temperature was 58. Looking elsewhere around the Midwest at 10 p.m., Chicago was mostly cloudy, and 66. Indianapolis was mostly cloudy, and 65. St. Louis was clear, and 74. Kansas City was clear, and 66. Des Moines was clear, and 71. Milwaukee was mostly cloudy, and 61. The time is currently 10:12 p.m. Central Daylight Time. 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Now for the official National Weather Service forecast for Champaign, Urbana, and surrounding areas of East Central Illinois. Rest of tonight, partly cloudy. Not as cool with lows in the upper 50s. Southeast winds 5 to 10 miles an hour. Saturday, mostly cloudy. Highs in the lower 80s. Southeast winds 5 to 10 miles an hour. Saturday night, mostly cloudy. A slight chance of showers until midnight, then a chance of showers after midnight. Lows in the upper 50s. East winds 5 to 10 miles an hour. Chance of rain 50%. Sunday, mostly cloudy in the morning, then becoming mostly sunny. Highs in the upper 70s. Northeast winds around 5 miles an hour, becoming northwest around 5 miles an hour in the afternoon. Sunday night, mostly clear. Lows in the upper 50s. Northwest winds around 5 miles an hour, becoming south after midnight.

Columbus Day, mostly sunny. Warmer with highs in the upper 80s. Monday night and Tuesday, mostly clear. Lows in the upper 60s. Highs in the lower 80s. Tuesday night, mostly clear until midnight, then becoming partly cloudy. Cooler with lows in the upper 50s. Wednesday and Wednesday night, mostly cloudy. A chance of showers. Highs in the mid-70s. Lows in the mid-50s. Chance of rain 50%. Thursday, mostly cloudy in the morning, then becoming partly sunny. Showers likely, mainly in the morning. Highs in the mid-70s. Chance of rain 60%. Thursday night, mostly cloudy with a chance of showers. Lows in the lower 50s. Chance of rain 50%. Friday, partly sunny. Highs in the upper 60s. Again, the forecast for Champaign, Urbana and surrounding areas of East Central Illinois for the rest of tonight, partly cloudy. Not as cool. Lows in the upper 50s. Southeast winds 5 to 10 miles an hour. At 10 p.m. at the Champaign Airport, skies were clear. The temperature was 58 degrees, the dew point was 47, and the relative humidity was 66%. The wind was southeast at 8 miles an hour. The pressure was 30.09 inches and rising. Elsewhere around the area, skies ranged from clear to partly cloudy. It was 69 at Peoria, 66 at Bloomington, 61 at Rantoul, and 59 at Paris. Terre Haute reported 58, Mattoon reported 66, Decatur reported 59, and Springfield reported 65. And once again at 10 p.m. at the Champaign Airport, under clear skies, the temperature was 58. Looking elsewhere around the Midwest at 10 p.m., Chicago was mostly cloudy, and 66. Indianapolis was mostly cloudy, and 65. St. Louis was clear, and 74. Kansas City was clear, and 66. Des Moines was clear, and 71. Milwaukee was mostly cloudy, and 61. The time is currently 10:16 p.m. Central Daylight Time. 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Now for the official National Weather Service forecast for Champaign, Urbana and surrounding areas of East Central Illinois. Rest of tonight, partly cloudy. Not as cool with lows in the upper 50s. Southeast winds 5 to 10 miles an hour. Saturday, mostly cloudy. Highs in the lower 80s. Southeast winds 5 to 10 miles an hour. Saturday night, mostly cloudy. A slight chance of showers until midnight, then a chance of showers after midnight. Lows in the upper 50s. East winds 5 to 10 miles an hour. Chance of rain 50%. Sunday, mostly cloudy in the morning, then becoming mostly sunny. Highs in the upper 70s. Northeast winds around 5 miles an hour, becoming northwest around 5 miles an hour in the afternoon. Sunday night, mostly clear. Lows in the upper 50s. Northwest winds around 5 miles an hour, becoming south after midnight. Columbus Day, mostly sunny. Warmer with highs in the upper 80s. Monday night and Tuesday, mostly clear. Lows in the upper 60s. Highs in the lower 80s. Tuesday night, mostly clear until midnight, then becoming partly cloudy. Cooler with lows in the upper 50s. Wednesday and Wednesday night, mostly cloudy. A chance of showers. Highs in the mid-70s. Lows in the mid-50s. Chance of rain 50%. Thursday, mostly cloudy in the morning, then becoming partly sunny. Showers likely, mainly in the morning. Highs in the mid-70s. Chance of rain 60%. Thursday night, mostly cloudy with a chance of showers. Lows in the lower 50s. Chance of rain 50%. Friday, partly sunny. Highs in the upper 60s. Again, the forecast for Champaign, Urbana and surrounding areas of East Central Illinois for the rest of tonight, partly cloudy. Not as cool. Lows in the upper 50s. Southeast winds 5 to 10 miles an hour. At 10 p.m. at the Champaign Airport, skies were clear. The temperature was 58 degrees, the dew point was 47, and the relative humidity was 66%. The wind was southeast at 8 miles.

an hour. The pressure was 30.09 inches and rising. Elsewhere around the area, skies ranged from clear to partly cloudy. It was 69 at Peoria, 66 at Bloomington, 61 at Rantoul, and 59 at Paris. Terre Haute reported 58, Mattoon reported 66, Decatur reported 59, and Springfield reported 65. And once again at 10 p.m. at the Champaign Airport, under clear skies, the temperature was 58. Looking elsewhere around the Midwest at 10 p.m., Chicago was mostly cloudy, and 66. Indianapolis was mostly cloudy, and 65. St. Louis was clear, and 74. Kansas City was clear, and 66. Des Moines was clear, and 71. Milwaukee was mostly cloudy, and 61. The time is currently 10:19 p.m. Central Daylight Time. 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Now for the official National Weather Service forecast for Champaign, Urbana, and surrounding areas of East Central Illinois. Rest of tonight, partly cloudy. Not as cool with lows in the upper 50s. Southeast winds 5 to 10 miles an hour. Saturday, mostly cloudy. Highs in the lower 80s. Southeast winds 5 to 10 miles an hour. Saturday night, mostly cloudy. A slight chance of showers until midnight, then a chance of showers after midnight. Lows in the upper 50s. East winds 5 to 10 miles an hour. Chance of rain 50%. Sunday, mostly cloudy in the morning, then becoming mostly sunny. Highs in the upper 70s. Northeast winds around 5 miles an hour, becoming northwest around 5 miles an hour in the afternoon. Sunday night, mostly clear. Lows in the upper 50s. Northwest winds around 5 miles an hour, becoming south after midnight. Columbus Day, mostly sunny. Warmer with highs in the upper 80s. Monday night and Tuesday, mostly clear. Lows in the upper 60s. Highs in the lower 80s. Tuesday night, mostly clear until midnight, then becoming partly cloudy. Cooler with lows in the upper 50s. Wednesday and Wednesday night, mostly cloudy. A chance of showers. Highs in the mid-70s. Lows in the mid-50s. Chance of rain 50%. Thursday, mostly cloudy in the morning, then becoming partly sunny. Showers likely, mainly in the morning. Highs in the mid-70s. Chance of rain 60%. Thursday night, mostly cloudy with a chance of showers. Lows in the lower 50s. Chance of rain 50%. Friday, partly sunny. Highs in the upper 60s. Again, the forecast for Champaign, Urbana, and surrounding areas of East Central Illinois for the rest of tonight, partly cloudy. Not as cool. Lows in the upper 50s. Southeast winds 5 to 10 miles an hour. At 10 p.m. at the Champaign Airport, skies were clear. The temperature was 58 degrees, the dew point was 47, and the relative humidity was 66%. The wind was southeast at 8 miles an hour. The pressure was 30.09 inches and rising. Elsewhere around the area, skies ranged from clear to partly cloudy. It was 69 at Peoria, 66 at Bloomington, 61 at Rantoul, and 59 at Paris. Terre Haute reported 58, Mattoon reported 66, Decatur reported 59, and Springfield reported 65. And once again at 10 p.m. at the Champaign Airport, under clear skies, the temperature was 58. Looking elsewhere around the Midwest at 10 p.m., Chicago was mostly cloudy, and 66. Indianapolis was mostly cloudy, and 65. St. Louis was clear, and 74. Kansas City was clear, and 66. Des Moines was clear, and 71. Milwaukee was mostly cloudy, and 61. The time is currently 10:23 p.m. Central Daylight Time. 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Now for the official National Weather Service forecast for Champaign, Urbana, and surrounding areas of East Central Illinois. Rest of tonight, partly cloudy. Not as cool with lows in the upper 50s. Southeast winds 5 to 10 miles an hour. Saturday, mostly cloudy.

highs in the lower 80s. Southeast winds 5 to 10 miles an hour. Saturday night, mostly cloudy. A slight chance of showers until midnight, then a chance of showers after midnight. Lows in the upper 50s. East winds 5 to 10 miles an hour. Chance of rain 50%. Sunday, mostly cloudy in the morning, then becoming mostly sunny. Highs in the upper 70s. Northeast winds around 5 miles an hour, becoming northwest around 5 miles an hour in the afternoon. Sunday night, mostly clear. Lows in the upper 50s. Northwest winds around 5 miles an hour, becoming south after midnight. Columbus Day, mostly sunny. Warmer with highs in the upper 80s. Monday night and Tuesday, mostly clear. Lows in the upper 60s. Highs in the lower 80s. Tuesday night, mostly clear until midnight, then becoming partly cloudy. Cooler with lows in the upper 50s. Wednesday and Wednesday night, mostly cloudy. A chance of showers. Highs in the mid-70s. Lows in the mid-50s. Chance of rain 50%. Thursday, mostly cloudy in the morning, then becoming partly sunny. Showers likely, mainly in the morning. Highs in the mid-70s. Chance of rain 60%. Thursday night, mostly cloudy with a chance of showers. Lows in the lower 50s. Chance of rain 50%. Friday, partly sunny. Highs in the upper 60s. Again, the forecast for Champaign, Urbana and surrounding areas of East Central Illinois for the rest of tonight, partly cloudy. Not as cool. Lows in the upper 50s. Southeast winds 5 to 10 miles an hour. At 10 p.m. at the Champaign Airport, skies were clear. The temperature was 58 degrees, the dew point was 47, and the relative humidity was 66%. The wind was southeast at 8 miles an hour. The pressure was 30.09 inches and rising. Elsewhere around the area, skies ranged from clear to partly cloudy. It was 69 at Peoria, 66 at Bloomington, 61 at Rantoul, and 59 at Paris. Terre Haute reported 58, Mattoon reported 66, Decatur reported 59, and Springfield reported 65. And once again at 10 p.m. at the Champaign Airport, under clear skies, the temperature was 58. Looking elsewhere around the Midwest at 10 p.m., Chicago was mostly cloudy, and 66. Indianapolis was mostly cloudy, and 65. St. Louis was clear, and 74. Kansas City was clear, and 66. Des Moines was clear, and 71. Milwaukee was mostly cloudy, and 61. The time is currently 10:26 p.m. Central Daylight Time. 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Now for the official National Weather Service forecast for Champaign, Urbana and surrounding areas of East Central Illinois. Rest of tonight, partly cloudy. Not as cool with lows in the upper 50s. Southeast winds 5 to 10 miles an hour. Saturday, mostly cloudy. Highs in the lower 80s. Southeast winds 5 to 10 miles an hour. Saturday night, mostly cloudy. A slight chance of showers until midnight, then a chance of showers after midnight. Lows in the upper 50s. East winds 5 to 10 miles an hour. Chance of rain 50%. Sunday, mostly cloudy in the morning, then becoming mostly sunny. Highs in the upper 70s. Northeast winds around 5 miles an hour, becoming northwest around 5 miles an hour in the afternoon. Sunday night, mostly clear. Lows in the upper 50s. Northwest winds around 5 miles an hour, becoming south after midnight. Columbus Day, mostly sunny. Warmer with highs in the upper 80s. Monday night and Tuesday, mostly clear. Lows in the upper 60s. Highs in the lower 80s. Tuesday night, mostly clear until midnight, then becoming partly cloudy. Cooler with lows in the upper 50s. Wednesday and Wednesday night, mostly cloudy. A chance of showers. Highs in the mid-70s. Lows in the mid-50s. Chance of rain 50%. Thursday, mostly cloudy in the morning, then becoming partly sunny. Showers likely, mainly in the morning. Highs in the mid-70s.

southeast wind 5 to 10 miles an hour. At 10 p.m. at the Champaign Airport, skies were clear. The temperature was 58 degrees, the dew point was 47, and the relative humidity was 66%. The wind was southeast at 8 miles an hour. The pressure was 30.09 inches and rising. Elsewhere around the area, skies ranged from clear to partly cloudy. It was 69 at Peoria, 66 at Bloomington, 61 at Rantoul, and 59 at Paris. Terre Haute reported 58, Mattoon reported 66, Decatur reported 59, and Springfield reported 65. And once again at 10 p.m. at the Champaign Airport, under clear skies, the temperature was 58. Looking elsewhere around the Midwest at 10 p.m., Chicago was mostly cloudy, and 66. Indianapolis was mostly cloudy, and 65. St. Louis was clear, and 74. Kansas City was clear, and 66. Des Moines was clear, and 71. Milwaukee was mostly cloudy, and 61. The time is currently 10:30 p.m. Central Daylight Time. 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Now for the official National Weather Service forecast for Champaign, Urbana, and surrounding areas of East Central Illinois. Rest of tonight, partly cloudy. Not as cool with lows in the upper 50s. Southeast winds 5 to 10 miles an hour. Saturday, mostly cloudy. Highs in the lower 80s. Southeast winds 5 to 10 miles an hour. Saturday night, mostly cloudy. A slight chance of showers until midnight, then a chance of showers after midnight. Lows in the upper 50s. East winds 5 to 10 miles an hour. Chance of rain 50%. Sunday, mostly cloudy in the morning, then becoming mostly sunny. Highs in the upper 70s. Northeast winds around 5 miles an hour, becoming northwest around 5 miles an hour in the afternoon. Sunday night, mostly clear. Lows in the upper 50s. Northwest winds around 5 miles an hour, becoming south after midnight. Columbus Day, mostly sunny. Warmer with highs in the upper 80s. Monday night and Tuesday, mostly clear. Lows in the upper 60s. Highs in the lower 80s. Tuesday night, mostly clear until midnight, then becoming partly cloudy. Cooler with lows in the upper 50s. Wednesday and Wednesday night, mostly cloudy. A chance of showers. Highs in the mid-70s. Lows in the mid-50s. Chance of rain 50%. Thursday, mostly cloudy in the morning, then becoming partly sunny. Showers likely, mainly in the morning. Highs in the mid-70s. Chance of rain 60%. Thursday night, mostly cloudy with a chance of showers. Lows in the lower 50s. Chance of rain 50%. Friday, partly sunny. Highs in the upper 60s. Again, the forecast for Champaign, Urbana, and surrounding areas of East Central Illinois for the rest of tonight, partly cloudy. Not as cool. Lows in the upper 50s. Southeast winds 5 to 10 miles an hour. At 10 p.m. at the Champaign Airport, skies were clear. The temperature was 58 degrees, the dew point was 47, and the relative humidity was 66%. The wind was southeast at 8 miles an hour. The pressure was 30.09 inches and rising. Elsewhere, miles an hour. At 10 p.m. at the Champaign Airport, skies were clear. The temperature was 58 degrees, the dew point was 47, and the relative humidity was 66%. The wind was southeast at 8 miles an hour. The pressure was 30.09 inches and rising. Elsewhere around the area, skies ranged from clear to partly cloudy. It was 69 at Peoria, 66 at Bloomington, 61 at Rantoul, and 59 at Paris. Terre Haute reported 58, Mattoon reported 66, Decatur reported 59, and Springfield reported 65. And once again at 10 p.m. at the Champaign Airport, under clear skies, the temperature was 58. Looking elsewhere around the Midwest at 10 p.m., Chicago was mostly cloudy, and 66. Indianapolis was mostly cloudy, and 65. St. Louis was clear, and 74. Kansas City was clear, and 66.

Des Moines was clear and 71. Milwaukee was mostly cloudy and 61. The time is currently 10:34 p.m. Central Daylight Time. 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Now for the official National Weather Service forecast for Champaign, Urbana, and surrounding areas of East Central Illinois. Rest of tonight, partly cloudy. Not as cool with lows in the upper 50s. Southeast wind 5 to 10 miles an hour. Saturday, mostly cloudy. Highs in the lower 80s. Southeast wind 5 to 10 miles an hour. Saturday night, mostly cloudy. A slight chance of showers until midnight, then a chance of showers after midnight. Lows in the upper 50s. East wind 5 to 10 miles an hour. Chance of rain 50%. Sunday, mostly cloudy in the morning, then becoming mostly sunny. Highs in the upper 70s. Northeast winds around 5 miles an hour, becoming northwest around 5 miles an hour in the afternoon. Sunday night, mostly clear. Lows in the upper 50s. Northwest winds around 5 miles an hour, becoming south after midnight. Columbus Day, mostly sunny. Warmer with highs in the upper 80s. Monday night and Tuesday, mostly clear. Lows in the upper 60s. Highs in the lower 80s. Tuesday night, mostly clear until midnight, then becoming partly cloudy. Cooler with lows in the upper 50s. Wednesday and Wednesday night, mostly cloudy. A chance of showers. Highs in the mid-70s. Lows in the mid-50s. Chance of rain 50%. Thursday, mostly cloudy in the morning, then becoming partly sunny. Showers likely, mainly in the morning. Highs in the mid-70s. Chance of rain 60%. Thursday night, mostly cloudy with a chance of showers. Lows in the lower 50s. Chance of rain 50%. Friday, partly sunny. Highs in the upper 60s. Again, the forecast for Champaign, Urbana, and surrounding areas of East Central Illinois for the rest of tonight, partly cloudy. Not as cool. Lows in the upper 50s. Southeast winds 5 to 10 miles an hour. At 10 p.m. at the Champaign Airport, skies were clear. The temperature was 58 degrees, the dew point was 47, and the relative humidity was 66%. The wind was southeast at 8 miles an hour. The pressure was 30.09 inches and rising. Elsewhere around the area, skies ranged from clear to partly cloudy. It was 69 at Peoria, 66 at Bloomington, 61 at Rantoul, and 59 at Paris. Terre Haute reported 58, Mattoon reported 66, Decatur reported 59, and Springfield reported 65. And once again at 10 p.m. at the Champaign Airport, under clear skies, the temperature was 58. Looking elsewhere around the Midwest at 10 p.m., Chicago was mostly cloudy, and 66. Indianapolis was mostly cloudy, and 65. St. Louis was clear, and 74. Kansas City was clear, and 66. Des Moines was clear, and 71. Milwaukee was mostly cloudy, and 61. The time is currently 10:37 p.m. Central Daylight Time. 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Now for the official National Weather Service forecast for Champaign, Urbana, and surrounding areas of East Central Illinois. Rest of tonight, partly cloudy. Not as cool with lows in the upper 50s. Southeast winds 5 to 10 miles an hour. Saturday, mostly cloudy. Highs in the lower 80s. Southeast winds 5 to 10 miles an hour. Saturday night, mostly cloudy. A slight chance of showers until midnight, then a chance of showers after midnight. Lows in the upper 50s. East winds 5 to 10 miles an hour. Chance of rain 50%. Sunday, mostly cloudy in the morning, then becoming mostly sunny. Highs in the upper 70s. Northeast winds around 5 miles an hour, becoming northwest around 5 miles an hour in the afternoon. Sunday night, mostly clear. Lows in the upper 50s. Northwest winds around 5 miles an hour, becoming south after midnight. Columbus Day, mostly sunny. Warmer with highs in the upper 50s.

80s. Monday night and Tuesday, mostly clear. Lows in the upper 60s. Highs in the lower 80s. Tuesday night, mostly clear until midnight, then becoming partly cloudy. Cooler with lows in the upper 50s. Wednesday and Wednesday night, mostly cloudy. A chance of showers. Highs in the mid-70s. Lows in the mid-50s. Chance of rain 50%. Thursday, mostly cloudy in the morning, then becoming partly sunny. Showers likely, mainly in the morning. Highs in the mid-70s. Chance of rain 60%. Thursday night, mostly cloudy with a chance of showers. Lows in the lower 50s. Chance of rain 50%. Friday, partly sunny. Highs in the upper 60s. Again, the forecast for Champaign, Urbana and surrounding areas of East Central Illinois for the rest of tonight, partly cloudy. Not as cool. Lows in the upper 50s. Southeast winds 5 to 10 miles an hour. Now for the official National Weather Service forecast for Champaign, Urbana and surrounding areas of East Central Illinois. Rest of tonight, partly cloudy. Not as cool. Near steady temperature around 60. Southeast winds 5 to 10 miles an hour. Saturday, mostly cloudy. Highs in the lower 80s. Southeast winds 5 to 10 miles an hour. Saturday night, mostly cloudy. A slight chance of showers until midnight, then a chance of showers after midnight. Lows in the upper 50s. East winds 5 to 10 miles an hour. Chance of rain 50%. Sunday, mostly cloudy in the morning, then becoming mostly sunny. Highs in the upper 70s. Northeast winds around 5 miles an hour, becoming northwest around 5 miles an hour in the afternoon. Sunday night, mostly clear. Lows in the upper 50s. Northwest winds around 5 miles an hour, becoming south after midnight. Columbus Day, mostly sunny. Warmer with highs in the upper 80s. Monday night and Tuesday, mostly clear. Lows in the upper 60s. Highs in the lower 80s. Tuesday night, mostly clear until midnight, then becoming partly cloudy. Cooler with lows in the upper 50s. Wednesday and Wednesday night, mostly cloudy. A chance of showers. Highs in the mid-70s. Lows in the mid-50s. Chance of rain 50%. Thursday, mostly cloudy in the morning, then becoming partly sunny. Showers likely, mainly in the morning. Highs in the mid-70s. Chance of rain 60%. Thursday night, mostly cloudy with a chance of showers. Lows in the lower 50s. Chance of rain 50%. Friday, partly sunny. Highs in the upper 60s. Again, the forecast for Champaign, Urbana and surrounding areas of East Central Illinois for the rest of tonight, partly cloudy. Not as cool. Near steady temperature around 60. Southeast winds 5 to 10 miles an hour. At 10 p.m. at the Champaign Airport, skies were clear. The temperature was 58 degrees, the dew point was 47, and the relative humidity was 66%. The wind was southeast at 8 miles an hour. The pressure was 30.09 inches and rising. Elsewhere around the area, skies ranged from clear to partly cloudy. It was 69 at Peoria, 66 at Bloomington, 61 at Rantoul, and 59 at Paris. Terre Haute reported 58, Mattoon reported 66, Decatur reported 59, and Springfield reported 65. And once again at 10 p.m. at the Champaign Airport, under clear skies, the temperature was 58. Looking elsewhere around the Midwest at 10 p.m., Chicago was mostly cloudy, and 66. Indianapolis was mostly cloudy, and 65. St. Louis was clear, and 74. Kansas City was clear, and 66. Des Moines was clear, and 71. Milwaukee was mostly cloudy, and 61. The time is currently 10:43 p.m. Central Daylight Time. 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Now for the official National Weather Service forecast for Champaign, Urbana and surrounding areas of East Central Illinois. Rest of tonight, partly cloudy. Not as cool. Near steady temperature around 60. Southeast winds 5.

10 miles an hour. Saturday, mostly cloudy. Highs in the lower 80s. Southeast winds 5 to 10 miles an hour. Saturday night, mostly cloudy. A slight chance of showers until midnight, then a chance of showers after midnight. Lows in the upper 50s. East winds 5 to 10 miles an hour. Chance of rain 50%. Sunday, mostly cloudy in the morning, then becoming mostly sunny. Highs in the upper 70s. Northeast winds around 5 miles an hour, becoming northwest around 5 miles an hour in the afternoon. Sunday night, mostly clear. Lows in the upper 50s. Northwest winds around 5 miles an hour, becoming south after midnight. Columbus Day, mostly sunny. Warmer with highs in the upper 80s. Monday night and Tuesday, mostly clear. Lows in the upper 60s. Highs in the lower 80s. Tuesday night, mostly clear until midnight, then becoming partly cloudy. Cooler with lows in the upper 50s. Wednesday and Wednesday night, mostly cloudy. A chance of showers. Highs in the mid-70s. Lows in the mid-50s. Chance of rain 50%. Thursday, mostly cloudy in the morning, then becoming partly sunny. Showers likely, mainly in the morning. Highs in the mid-70s. Chance of rain 60%. Thursday night, mostly cloudy with a chance of showers. Lows in the lower 50s. Chance of rain 50%. Friday, partly sunny. Highs in the upper 60s. Again, the forecast for Champaign, Urbana and surrounding areas of East Central Illinois for the rest of tonight, partly cloudy. Not as cool. Near steady temperature around 60. Southeast winds 5 to 10 miles an hour. At 10 p.m. at the Champaign Airport, skies were clear. The temperature was 58 degrees, the dew point was 47, and the relative humidity was 66%. The wind was southeast at 8 miles an hour. The pressure was 30.09 inches and rising. Elsewhere around the area, skies ranged from clear to partly cloudy. It was 69 at Peoria, 66 at Bloomington, 61 at Rantoul, and 59 at Paris. Terre Haute reported 58, Mattoon reported 66, Decatur reported 59, and Springfield reported 65. And once again at 10 p.m. at the Champaign Airport, under clear skies, the temperature was 58. Looking elsewhere around the Midwest at 10 p.m., Chicago was mostly cloudy, and 66. Indianapolis was mostly cloudy, and 65. St. Louis was clear, and 74. Kansas City was clear, and 66. Des Moines was clear, and 71. Milwaukee was mostly cloudy, and 61. The time is currently 10:47 p.m. Central Daylight Time. 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Now for the official National Weather Service forecast for Champaign, Urbana and surrounding areas of East Central Illinois. Rest of tonight, partly cloudy. Not as cool. Near steady temperature around 60. Southeast winds 5 to 10 miles an hour. Saturday, mostly cloudy. Highs in the lower 80s. Southeast winds 5 to 10 miles an hour. Saturday night, mostly cloudy. A slight chance of showers until midnight, then a chance of showers after midnight. Lows in the upper 50s. East winds 5 to 10 miles an hour. Chance of rain 50%. Sunday, mostly cloudy in the morning, then becoming mostly sunny. Highs in the upper 70s. Northeast winds around 5 miles an hour, becoming northwest around 5 miles an hour in the afternoon. Sunday night, mostly clear. Lows in the upper 50s. Northwest winds around 5 miles an hour, becoming south after midnight. Columbus Day, mostly sunny. Warmer with highs in the upper 80s. Monday night and Tuesday, mostly clear. Lows in the upper 60s. Highs in the lower 80s. Tuesday night, mostly clear until midnight, then becoming partly cloudy. Cooler with lows in the upper 50s. Wednesday and Wednesday night, mostly cloudy. A chance of showers. Highs in the mid-70s. Lows in the mid-50s. Chance of rain 50%. Thursday, mostly cloudy in the morning, then becoming partly

around 5 miles an hour in the afternoon. Sunday night, mostly clear. Lows in the upper 50s. Northwest winds around 5 miles an hour, becoming south after midnight. Columbus Day, mostly sunny. Warmer with highs in the upper 80s. Monday night and Tuesday, mostly clear. Lows in the upper 60s. Highs in the lower 80s. Tuesday night, mostly clear until midnight, then becoming partly cloudy. Cooler with lows in the upper 50s. Wednesday and Wednesday night, mostly cloudy. A chance of showers. Highs in the mid-70s. Lows in the mid-50s. Chance of rain 50%. Thursday, mostly cloudy in the morning, then becoming partly sunny. Showers likely, mainly in the morning. Highs in the mid-70s. Chance of rain 60%. Thursday night, mostly cloudy with a chance of showers. Lows in the lower 50s. Chance of rain 50%. Friday, partly sunny. Highs in the upper 60s. Again, the forecast for Champaign, Urbana and surrounding areas of East Central Illinois for the rest of tonight, partly cloudy. Not as cool. Near steady temperature around 60. Southeast winds 5 to 10 miles an hour. The time is currently 11 p.m. Central Daylight Time. 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Now for the official National Weather Service forecast for Champaign, Urbana and surrounding areas of East Central Illinois. Rest of tonight, partly cloudy. Not as cool. Near steady temperature around 60. Southeast winds 5 to 10 miles an hour. Saturday, mostly cloudy. Highs in the lower 80s. Southeast winds 5 to 10 miles an hour. Saturday night, mostly cloudy. A slight chance of showers until midnight, then a chance of showers after midnight. Lows in the upper 50s. East winds 5 to 10 miles an hour. Chance of rain 50%. Sunday, mostly cloudy in the morning, then becoming mostly sunny. Highs in the upper 70s. Northeast winds around 5 miles an hour, becoming northwest around 5 miles an hour in the afternoon. Sunday night, mostly clear. Lows in the upper 50s. Northwest winds around 5 miles an hour, becoming south after midnight. Columbus Day, mostly sunny. Warmer with highs in the upper 80s. Monday night and Tuesday, mostly clear. Lows in the upper 60s. Highs in the lower 80s. Tuesday night, mostly clear until midnight, then becoming partly cloudy. Cooler with lows in the upper 50s. Wednesday and Wednesday night, mostly cloudy. A chance of showers. Highs in the mid-70s. Lows in the mid-50s. Chance of rain 50%. Thursday, mostly cloudy in the morning, then becoming partly sunny. Showers likely, mainly in the morning. Highs in the mid-70s. Chance of rain 60%. Thursday night, mostly cloudy with a chance of showers. Lows in the lower 50s. Chance of rain 50%. Friday, partly sunny. Highs in the upper 60s. Again, the forecast for Champaign, Urbana and surrounding areas of East Central Illinois for the rest of tonight, partly cloudy. Not as cool. Near steady temperature around 60. Southeast winds 5 to 10 miles an hour. At 11 p.m. at the Champaign Airport, skies were clear. The temperature was 56 degrees, the dew point was 47, and the relative humidity was 71%. The wind was southeast at 8 miles an hour. The pressure was 30.09 inches and steady. Elsewhere around the area, skies ranged from clear to partly cloudy. It was 67 at Peoria, 63 at Bloomington, 59 at Rantoul, and 59 at Paris. Terre Haute reported 59, Mattoon reported 67, Decatur reported 54, and Springfield reported 65. And once again at 11 p.m. at the Champaign Airport, under clear skies, the temperature was 56. The time is currently 11:03 p.m. Central Daylight Time. 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Now for the official National Weather Service forecast for Champaign, Urbana and surrounding areas of East Central Illinois. Rest of tonight, partly cloudy.

Not as cool. Near steady temperature around 60. Southeast winds 5 to 10 miles an hour. Saturday, mostly cloudy. Highs in the lower 80s. Southeast winds 5 to 10 miles an hour. Saturday night, mostly cloudy. A slight chance of showers until midnight, then a chance of showers after midnight. Lows in the upper 50s. East winds 5 to 10 miles an hour. Chance of rain 50%. Sunday, mostly cloudy in the morning, then becoming mostly sunny. Highs in the upper 70s. Northeast winds around 5 miles an hour, becoming northwest around 5 miles an hour in the afternoon. Sunday night, mostly clear. Lows in the upper 50s. Northwest winds around 5 miles an hour, becoming south after midnight. Columbus Day, mostly sunny. Warmer with highs in the upper 80s. Monday night and Tuesday, mostly clear. Lows in the upper 60s. Highs in the lower 80s. Tuesday night, mostly clear until midnight, then becoming partly cloudy. Cooler with lows in the upper 50s. Wednesday and Wednesday night, mostly cloudy. A chance of showers. Highs in the mid-70s. Lows in the mid-50s. Chance of rain 50%. Thursday, mostly cloudy in the morning, then becoming partly sunny. Showers likely, mainly in the morning. Highs in the mid-70s. Chance of rain 60%. Thursday night, mostly cloudy with a chance of showers. Lows in the lower 50s. Chance of rain 50%. Friday, partly sunny. Highs in the upper 60s. Again, the forecast for Champaign, Urbana and surrounding areas of East Central Illinois for the rest of tonight, partly cloudy. Not as cool. Near steady temperature around 60. Southeast winds 5 to 10 miles an hour. 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Programming originates from NOAA's National Weather Service office in Lincoln and transmits from the WCIA television tower near Seymour. 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At 11 p.m. at the Champaign Airport, skies were clear. The temperature was 56 degrees, the dew point was 47, and the relative humidity was 71%. The wind was southeast at 8 miles an hour. The pressure was 30.09 inches and steady. Elsewhere around the area, skies ranged from clear to partly cloudy. It was 67 at Peoria, 63 at Bloomington, 59 at Rantoul, and 59 at Paris. Terre Haute reported 59, Mattoon reported 67, Decatur reported 54, and Springfield reported 65. And once again at 11 p.m. at the Champaign Airport, under clear skies, the temperature was 56. Looking elsewhere around the Midwest at 11 p.m., Chicago was mostly cloudy, and 65. Indianapolis was mostly cloudy, and 63. St. Louis was clear, and 73. Kansas City was clear, and 65. Des Moines was clear, and 71. Milwaukee was mostly cloudy, and 61. The time is currently 11:08 p.m. Central Daylight Time. 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Now for the official National Weather Service forecast for Champaign, Urbana and surrounding areas of East Central Illinois. Rest of tonight, partly cloudy. Not as cool. Near steady temperature around 60. Southeast winds 5 to 10 miles an hour. Saturday, mostly cloudy. Highs in the lower 80s. Southeast winds 5 to 10 miles an hour. Saturday night, mostly cloudy. A slight chance of showers until midnight, then a chance of showers after midnight. Lows in the upper 50s. East winds 5 to 10 miles an hour. Chance of rain 50%. Sunday, mostly cloudy in the morning, then becoming mostly sunny. Highs in the upper 70s. Northeast winds around 5 miles an hour, becoming northwest around 5 miles an hour in the afternoon. Sunday night, mostly clear. Lows in the upper 50s.

Northeast. Northwest winds around 5 miles an hour, becoming south after midnight. Columbus Day, mostly sunny. Warmer with highs in the upper 80s. Monday night and Tuesday, mostly clear. Lows in the upper 60s. Highs in the lower 80s. Tuesday night, mostly clear until midnight, then becoming partly cloudy. Cooler with lows in the upper 50s. Wednesday and Wednesday night, mostly cloudy. A chance of showers. Highs in the mid-70s. Lows in the mid-50s. Chance of rain 50%. Thursday, mostly cloudy in the morning, then becoming partly sunny. Showers likely, mainly in the morning. Highs in the mid-70s. Chance of rain 60%. Thursday night, mostly cloudy with a chance of showers. Lows in the lower 50s. Chance of rain 50%. Friday, partly sunny. Highs in the upper 60s. Again, the forecast for Champaign, Urbana and surrounding areas of East Central Illinois for the rest of tonight, partly cloudy. Not as cool. Near steady temperature around 60. Southeast winds 5 to 10 miles an hour. At 11 p.m. at the Champaign Airport, skies were clear. The temperature was 56 degrees, the dew point was 47, and the relative humidity was 71%. The wind was southeast at 8 miles an hour. The pressure was 30.09 inches and steady. Elsewhere around the area, skies ranged from clear to partly cloudy. It was 67 at Peoria, 63 at Bloomington, 59 at Rantoul, and 59 at Paris. Terre Haute reported 59, Mattoon reported 67, Decatur reported 54, and Springfield reported 65. And once again at 11 p.m. at the Champaign Airport, under clear skies, the temperature was 56. At 11 p.m. at the Champaign Airport, skies were clear. The temperature was 56 degrees, the dew point was 47, and the relative humidity was 71%. The wind was southeast at 8 miles an hour. The pressure was 30.09 inches and steady. Elsewhere around the area, skies ranged from clear to partly cloudy. It was 67 at Peoria, 63 at Bloomington, 59 at Rantoul, and 59 at Paris. Terre Haute reported 59, Mattoon reported 67, Decatur reported 54, and Springfield reported 65. And once again at 11 p.m. at the Champaign Airport, under clear skies, the temperature was 56. Looking elsewhere around the Midwest at 11 p.m., Chicago was mostly cloudy, and 65. Indianapolis was mostly cloudy, and 63. St. Louis was clear, and 73. Kansas City was clear, and 65. Des Moines was clear, and 71. Milwaukee was mostly cloudy, and 61. The time is currently 11:12 p.m. Central Daylight Time. 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Now for the official National Weather Service forecast for Champaign, Urbana and surrounding areas of East Central Illinois. Rest of tonight, partly cloudy. Not as cool. Near steady temperature around 60. Southeast winds 5 to 10 miles an hour. Saturday, mostly cloudy. Highs in the lower 80s. Southeast winds 5 to 10 miles an hour. Saturday night, mostly cloudy. A slight chance of showers until midnight, then a chance of showers after midnight. Lows in the upper 50s. East winds 5 to 10 miles an hour. Chance of rain 50%. Sunday, mostly cloudy in the morning, then becoming mostly sunny. Highs in the upper 70s. Northeast winds around 5 miles an hour, becoming northwest around 5 miles an hour in the afternoon. Sunday night, mostly clear. Lows in the upper 50s. Northwest winds around 5 miles an hour, becoming south after midnight. Columbus Day, mostly sunny. Warmer with highs in the upper 80s. Monday night and Tuesday, mostly clear. Lows in the upper 60s. Highs in the lower 80s. Tuesday night, mostly clear until midnight, then becoming partly cloudy. Cooler with lows in the upper 50s. Wednesday and Wednesday night, mostly cloudy. A chance of showers. Highs in the mid-70s. Lows in the mid-50s. Chance of rain 50%.
Thursday, mostly cloudy in the morning, then becoming partly sunny. Showers likely, mainly in the morning. Highs in the mid-70s. Chance of rain 60%. Thursday night, mostly cloudy with a chance of showers. Lows in the lower 50s. Chance of rain 50%. Friday, partly sunny. Highs in the upper 60s. Again, the forecast for Champaign, Urbana and surrounding areas of East Central Illinois for the rest of tonight, partly cloudy. Not as cool. Near steady temperature around 60. Southeast winds 5 to 10 miles an hour. At 11 p.m. at the Champaign Airport, skies were clear. The temperature was 56 degrees, the dew point was 47, and the relative humidity was 71%. The wind was southeast at 8 miles an hour. The pressure was 30.09 inches and steady. Elsewhere around the area, skies ranged from clear to partly cloudy. It was 67 at Peoria, 63 at Bloomington, 59 at Rantoul, and 59 at Paris. Terre Haute reported 59, Mattoon reported 67, Decatur reported 54, and Springfield reported 65. And once again at 11 p.m. at the Champaign Airport, under clear skies, the temperature was 56. Looking elsewhere around the Midwest at 11 p.m., Chicago was mostly cloudy, and 65. Indianapolis was mostly cloudy, and 63. St. Louis was clear, and 73. Kansas City was clear, and 65. Des Moines was clear, and 71. Milwaukee was mostly cloudy, and 61. The time is currently 11:16 p.m. Central Daylight Time. 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Now for the official National Weather Service forecast for Champaign, Urbana and surrounding areas of East Central Illinois. Rest of tonight, partly cloudy. Not as cool. Near steady temperature around 60. Southeast winds 5 to 10 miles an hour. Saturday, mostly cloudy. Highs in the lower 80s. Southeast winds 5 to 10 miles an hour. Saturday night, mostly cloudy. A slight chance of showers until midnight, then a chance of showers after midnight. Lows in the upper 50s. East winds 5 to 10 miles an hour. Chance of rain 50%. Sunday, mostly cloudy in the morning, then becoming mostly sunny. Highs in the upper 70s. Northeast winds around 5 miles an hour, becoming northwest around 5 miles an hour in the afternoon. Sunday night, mostly clear. Lows in the upper 50s. Northwest winds around 5 miles an hour, becoming south after midnight. Columbus Day, mostly sunny. Warmer with highs in the upper 80s. Monday night and Tuesday, mostly clear. Lows in the upper 60s. Highs in the lower 80s. Tuesday night, mostly clear until midnight, then becoming partly cloudy. Cooler with lows in the upper 50s. Wednesday and Wednesday night, mostly cloudy. A chance of showers. Highs in the mid-70s. Lows in the mid-50s. Chance of rain 50%. Thursday, mostly cloudy in the morning, then becoming partly sunny. Showers likely, mainly in the morning. Highs in the mid-70s. Chance of rain 60%. Thursday night, mostly cloudy with a chance of showers. Lows in the lower 50s. Chance of rain 50%. Friday, partly sunny. Highs in the upper 60s. Again, the forecast for Champaign, Urbana and surrounding areas of East Central Illinois for the rest of tonight, partly cloudy. Not as cool. Near steady temperature around 60. Southeast winds 5 to 10 miles an hour. At 11 p.m. at the Champaign Airport, skies were clear. The temperature was 56 degrees, the dew point was 47, and the relative humidity was 71%. The wind was southeast at 8 miles an hour. The pressure was 30.09 inches and steady. Elsewhere around the area, skies ranged from clear to partly cloudy. It was 67 at Peoria, 63 at Bloomington, 59 at Rantoul, and 59 at Paris. Terre Haute reported 59, Mattoon reported 67, Decatur reported 54, and Springfield reported 65. And once again at 11 p.m. at the Champaign Airport.

under clear skies, the temperature was 56. Looking elsewhere around the Midwest at 11 p.m., Chicago was mostly cloudy, and 65. Indianapolis was mostly cloudy, and 63. St. Louis was clear, and 73. Kansas City was clear, and 65. Des Moines was clear, and 71. Milwaukee was mostly cloudy, and 61. The time is currently 11:19 p.m. Central Daylight Time. 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Now for the official National Weather Service forecast for Champaign, Urbana, and surrounding areas of East Central Illinois. Rest of tonight, partly cloudy. Not as cool. Near steady temperature around 60. Southeast winds 5 to 10 miles an hour. Saturday, mostly cloudy. Highs in the lower 80s. Southeast winds 5 to 10 miles an hour. Saturday night, mostly cloudy. A slight chance of showers until midnight, then a chance of showers after midnight. Lows in the upper 50s. East winds 5 to 10 miles an hour. Chance of rain 50%. Sunday, mostly cloudy in the morning, then becoming mostly sunny. Highs in the upper 70s. Northeast winds around 5 miles an hour, becoming northwest around 5 miles an hour in the afternoon. Sunday night, mostly clear. Lows in the upper 50s. Northwest winds around 5 miles an hour, becoming south after midnight. Columbus Day, mostly sunny. Warmer with highs in the upper 80s. Monday night and Tuesday, mostly clear. Lows in the upper 60s. Highs in the lower 80s. Tuesday night, mostly clear until midnight, then becoming partly cloudy. Cooler with lows in the upper 50s. Wednesday and Wednesday night, mostly cloudy. A chance of showers. Highs in the mid-70s. Lows in the mid-50s. Chance of rain 50%. Thursday, mostly cloudy in the morning, then becoming partly sunny. Showers likely, mainly in the morning. Highs in the mid-70s. Chance of rain 60%. Thursday night, mostly cloudy with a chance of showers. Lows in the lower 50s. Chance of rain 50%. Friday, partly sunny. Highs in the upper 60s. Again, the forecast for Champaign, Urbana, and surrounding areas of East Central Illinois for the rest of tonight, partly cloudy. Not as cool. Near steady temperature around 60. Southeast winds 5 to 10 miles an hour. At 11 p.m. at the Champaign Airport, skies were clear. The temperature was 56 degrees, the dew point was 47, and the relative humidity was 71%. The wind was southeast at 8 miles an hour. The pressure was 30.09 inches and steady. Elsewhere around the area, skies ranged from clear to partly cloudy. It was 67 at Peoria, 63 at Bloomington, 59 at Rantoul, and 59 at Paris. Terre Haute reported 59, Mattoon reported 67, Decatur reported 54, and Springfield reported 65. And once again at 11 p.m. at the Champaign Airport, under clear skies, the temperature was 56. Looking elsewhere around the Midwest at 11 p.m., Chicago was mostly cloudy, and 65. Indianapolis was mostly cloudy, and 63. St. Louis was clear, and 73. Kansas City was clear, and 65. Des Moines was clear, and 71. Milwaukee was mostly cloudy, and 61. The time is currently 11:23 p.m. Central Daylight Time. 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Now for the official National Weather Service forecast for Champaign, Urbana, and surrounding areas of East Central Illinois. Rest of tonight, partly cloudy. Not as cool. Near steady temperature around 60. Southeast winds 5 to 10 miles an hour. Saturday, mostly cloudy. Highs in the lower 80s. Southeast winds 5 to 10 miles an hour. Saturday night, mostly cloudy. A slight chance of showers until midnight, then a chance of showers after midnight. Lows in the upper 50s. East winds 5 to 10 miles an hour. Chance of rain 50%. Sunday, mostly cloudy in the morning,

then becoming mostly sunny. Highs in the upper 70s. Northeast winds around 5 miles an hour, becoming northwest around 5 miles an hour in the afternoon. Sunday night, mostly clear. Lows in the upper 50s. Northwest winds around 5 miles an hour, becoming south after midnight. Columbus Day, mostly sunny. Warmer with highs in the upper 80s. Monday night and Tuesday, mostly clear. Lows in the upper 60s. Highs in the lower 80s. Tuesday night, mostly clear until midnight, then becoming partly cloudy. Cooler with lows in the upper 50s. Wednesday and Wednesday night, mostly cloudy. A chance of showers. Highs in the mid-70s. Lows in the mid-50s. Chance of rain 50%. Thursday, mostly cloudy in the morning, then becoming partly sunny. Showers likely, mainly in the morning. Highs in the mid-70s. Chance of rain 60%. Thursday night, mostly cloudy with a chance of showers. Lows in the lower 50s. Chance of rain 50%. Friday, partly sunny. Highs in the upper 60s. Again, the forecast for Champaign, Urbana and surrounding areas of East Central Illinois for the rest of tonight, partly cloudy. Not as cool. Near steady temperature around 60. Southeast winds 5 to 10 miles an hour. At 11 p.m. at the Champaign Airport, skies were clear. The temperature was 56 degrees, the dew point was 47, and the relative humidity was 71%. The wind was southeast at 8 miles an hour. The pressure was 30.09 inches and steady. Elsewhere around the area, skies ranged from clear to partly cloudy. It was 67 at Peoria, 63 at Bloomington, 59 at Rantoul, and 59 at Paris. Terre Haute reported 59, Mattoon reported 67, Decatur reported 54, and Springfield reported 65. And once again at 11 p.m. at the Champaign Airport, under clear skies, the temperature was 56. Looking elsewhere around the Midwest at 11 p.m., Chicago was mostly cloudy, and 65. Indianapolis was mostly cloudy, and 63. St. Louis was clear, and 73. Kansas City was clear, and 65. Des Moines was clear, and 71. Milwaukee was mostly cloudy, and 61. The time is currently 11:27 p.m. Central Daylight Time. 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Now for the official National Weather Service forecast for Champaign, Urbana and surrounding areas of East Central Illinois. Rest of tonight, partly cloudy. Not as cool. Near steady temperature around 60. Southeast winds 5 to 10 miles an hour. Saturday, mostly cloudy. Highs in the lower 80s. Southeast winds 5 to 10 miles an hour. Saturday night, mostly cloudy. A slight chance of showers until midnight, then a chance of showers after midnight. Lows in the upper 50s. East winds 5 to 10 miles an hour. Chance of rain 50%. Sunday, mostly cloudy in the morning, then becoming mostly sunny. Highs in the upper 70s. Northeast winds around 5 miles an hour, becoming northwest around 5 miles an hour in the afternoon. Sunday night, mostly clear. Lows in the upper 50s. Northwest winds around 5 miles an hour, becoming south after midnight. Columbus Day, mostly sunny. Warmer with highs in the upper 80s. Monday night and Tuesday, mostly clear. Lows in the upper 60s. Highs in the lower 80s. Tuesday night, mostly clear until midnight, then becoming partly cloudy. Cooler with lows in the upper 50s. Wednesday and Wednesday night, mostly cloudy. A chance of showers. Highs in the mid-70s. Lows in the mid-50s. Chance of rain 50%. Thursday, mostly cloudy in the morning, then becoming partly sunny. Showers likely, mainly in the morning. Highs in the mid-70s. Chance of rain 60%. Thursday night, mostly cloudy with a chance of showers. Lows in the lower 50s. Chance of rain 50%. Friday, partly sunny. Highs in the upper 60s. Again, the forecast for Champaign, Urbana and surrounding areas of East Central Illinois for the

7 at Peoria, 63 at Bloomington, 59 at Rantoul, and 59 at Paris. Terre Haute reported 59, Mattoon reported 67, Decatur reported 54, and Springfield reported 65. And once again at 11 p.m. at the Champaign Airport, under clear skies, the temperature was 56. Looking elsewhere around the Midwest at 11 p.m., Chicago was mostly cloudy, and 65. Indianapolis was mostly cloudy, and 63. St. Louis was clear, and 73. Kansas City was clear, and 65. Des Moines was clear, and 71. Milwaukee was mostly cloudy, and 61. The time is currently 11:30 p.m. Central Daylight Time. 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Now for the official National Weather Service forecast for Champaign, Urbana, and surrounding areas of East Central Illinois. Rest of tonight, partly cloudy. Not as cool. Near steady temperature around 60. Southeast winds 5 to 10 miles an hour. Saturday, mostly cloudy. Highs in the lower 80s. Southeast winds 5 to 10 miles an hour. Saturday night, mostly cloudy. A slight chance of showers until midnight, then a chance of showers after midnight. Lows in the upper 50s. East winds 5 to 10 miles an hour. Chance of rain 50%. Sunday, mostly cloudy in the morning, then becoming mostly sunny. Highs in the upper 70s. Northeast winds around 5 miles an hour, becoming northwest around 5 miles an hour in the afternoon. Sunday night, mostly clear. Lows in the upper 50s. Northwest winds around 5 miles an hour, becoming south after midnight. Columbus Day, mostly sunny. Warmer with highs in the upper 80s. Monday night and Tuesday, mostly clear. Lows in the upper 60s. Highs in the lower 80s. Tuesday night, mostly clear until midnight, then becoming partly cloudy. Cooler with lows in the upper 50s. Wednesday and Wednesday night, mostly cloudy. A chance of showers. Highs in the mid-70s. Lows in the mid-50s. Chance of rain 50%. Thursday, mostly cloudy in the morning, then becoming partly sunny. Showers likely, mainly in the morning. Highs in the mid-70s. Chance of rain 60%. Thursday night, mostly cloudy with a chance of showers. Lows in the lower 50s. Chance of rain 50%. Friday, partly sunny. Highs in the upper 60s. Again, the forecast for Champaign, Urbana, and surrounding areas of East Central Illinois for the rest of tonight, partly cloudy. Not as cool. Near steady temperature around 60. Southeast winds 5. Friday, partly sunny. Highs in the upper 60s. Again, the forecast for Champaign, Urbana, and surrounding areas of East Central Illinois for the rest of tonight, partly cloudy. Not as cool. Near steady temperature around 60. Southeast winds 5 to 10 miles an hour. At 11 p.m. at the Champaign Airport, skies were clear. The temperature was 56 degrees, the dew point was 47, and the relative humidity was 71%. The wind was southeast at 8 miles an hour. The pressure was 30.09 inches and steady. Elsewhere around the area, skies ranged from clear to partly cloudy. It was 67 at Peoria, 63 at Bloomington, 59 at Rantoul, and 59 at Paris. Terre Haute reported 59, Mattoon reported 67, Decatur reported 54, and Springfield reported 65. And once again at 11 p.m. at the Champaign Airport, under clear skies, the temperature was 56. Looking elsewhere around the Midwest at 11 p.m., Chicago was mostly cloudy, and 65. Indianapolis was mostly cloudy, and 63. St. Louis was clear, and 73. Kansas City was clear, and 65. Des Moines was clear, and 71. Milwaukee was mostly cloudy, and 61. The time is currently 11:34 p.m. Central Daylight Time. 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Now for the official National Weather Service forecast for Champaign, Urbana, and surrounding areas of East Central Illinois.

Rest of tonight, partly cloudy. Not as cool. Near steady temperature around 60. Southeast winds 5 to 10 miles an hour. Saturday, mostly cloudy. Highs in the lower 80s. Southeast winds 5 to 10 miles an hour. Saturday night, mostly cloudy. A slight chance of showers until midnight, then a chance of showers after midnight. Lows in the upper 50s. East winds 5 to 10 miles an hour. Chance of rain 50%. Sunday, mostly cloudy in the morning, then becoming mostly sunny. Highs in the upper 70s. Northeast winds around 5 miles an hour, becoming northwest around 5 miles an hour in the afternoon. Sunday night, mostly clear. Lows in the upper 50s. Northwest winds around 5 miles an hour, becoming south after midnight. Columbus Day, mostly sunny. Warmer with highs in the upper 80s. Monday night and Tuesday, mostly clear. Lows in the upper 60s. Highs in the lower 80s. Tuesday night, mostly clear until midnight, then becoming partly cloudy. Cooler with lows in the upper 50s. Wednesday and Wednesday night, mostly cloudy. A chance of showers. Highs in the mid-70s. Lows in the mid-50s. Chance of rain 50%. Thursday, mostly cloudy in the morning, then becoming partly sunny. Showers likely, mainly in the morning. Highs in the mid-70s. Chance of rain 60%. Thursday night, mostly cloudy with a chance of showers. Lows in the lower 50s. Chance of rain 50%. Friday, partly sunny. Highs in the upper 60s. Again, the forecast for Champaign, Urbana and surrounding areas of East Central Illinois for the rest of tonight, partly cloudy. Not as cool. Near steady temperature around 60. Southeast winds 5 to 10 miles an hour. At 11 p.m. at the Champaign Airport, skies were clear. The temperature was 56 degrees, the dew point was 47, and the relative humidity was 71%. The wind was southeast at 8 miles an hour. The pressure was 30.09 inches and steady. Elsewhere around the area, skies ranged from clear to partly cloudy. It was 67 at Peoria, 63 at Bloomington, 59 at Rantoul, and 59 at Paris. Terre Haute reported 59, Mattoon reported 67, Decatur reported 54, and Springfield reported 65. And once again at 11 p.m. at the Champaign Airport, under clear skies, the temperature was 56. Looking elsewhere around the Midwest at 11 p.m., Chicago was mostly cloudy, and 65. Indianapolis was mostly cloudy, and 63. St. Louis was clear, and 73. Kansas City was clear, and 65. Des Moines was clear, and 71. Milwaukee was mostly cloudy, and 61. The time is currently 11:38 p.m. Central Daylight Time. 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Now for the official National Weather Service forecast for Champaign, Urbana and surrounding areas of East Central Illinois. Rest of tonight, partly cloudy. Not as cool. Near steady temperature around 60. Southeast winds 5 to 10 miles an hour. Saturday, mostly cloudy. Highs in the lower 80s. Southeast winds 5 to 10 miles an hour. Saturday night, mostly cloudy. A slight chance of showers until midnight, then a chance of showers after midnight. Lows in the upper 50s. East winds 5 to 10 miles an hour. Chance of rain 50%. Sunday, mostly cloudy in the morning, then becoming mostly sunny. Highs in the upper 70s. Northeast winds around 5 miles an hour, becoming northwest around 5 miles an hour in the afternoon. Sunday night, mostly clear. Lows in the upper 50s. Northwest winds around 5 miles an hour, becoming south after midnight. Columbus Day, mostly sunny. Warmer with highs in the upper 80s. Monday night and Tuesday, mostly clear. Lows in the upper 60s. Highs in the lower 80s. Tuesday night, mostly clear until midnight, then becoming partly cloudy. Cooler with lows in the upper 50s. Wednesday and Wednesday night, mostly cloudy. A chance of showers.

chance of rain 50%. Sunday, mostly cloudy in the morning, then becoming mostly sunny. Highs in the upper 70s. Northeast winds around 5 miles an hour, becoming northwest around 5 miles an hour in the afternoon. Sunday night, mostly clear. Lows in the upper 50s. Northwest winds around 5 miles an hour, becoming south after midnight. Columbus Day, mostly sunny. Warmer with highs in the upper 80s. Monday night and Tuesday, mostly clear. Lows in the upper 60s. Highs in the lower 80s. Tuesday night, mostly clear until midnight, then becoming partly cloudy. Cooler with lows in the upper 50s. Wednesday and Wednesday night, mostly cloudy. A chance of showers. Highs in the mid-70s. Lows in the mid-50s. Chance of rain 50%. Thursday, mostly cloudy in the morning, then becoming partly sunny. Showers likely, mainly in the morning. Highs in the mid-70s. Chance of rain 60%. Thursday night, mostly cloudy with a chance of showers. Lows in the lower 50s. Chance of rain 50%. Friday, partly sunny. Highs in the upper 60s. Again, the forecast for Champaign, Urbana and surrounding areas of East Central Illinois for the rest of tonight, partly cloudy. Not as cool. Near steady temperature around 60. Southeast winds 5 to 10 miles an hour. At 11 p.m. at the Champaign Airport, skies were clear. The temperature was 56 degrees, the dew point was 47, and the relative humidity was 71%. The wind was southeast at 8 miles an hour. The pressure was 30.09 inches and steady. Elsewhere around the area, skies ranged from clear to partly cloudy. It was 67 at Peoria, 63 at Bloomington, 59 at Rantoul, and 59 at Paris. Terre Haute reported 59, Mattoon reported 67, Decatur reported 54, and Springfield reported 65. And once again at 11 p.m. at the Champaign Airport, under clear skies, the temperature was 56. Looking elsewhere around the Midwest at 11 p.m., Chicago was mostly cloudy, and 65. Indianapolis was mostly cloudy, and 63. St. Louis was clear, and 73. Kansas City was clear, and 65. Des Moines was clear, and 71. Milwaukee was mostly cloudy, and 61. The time is currently 11:52 p.m. Central Daylight Time. 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Now for the official National Weather Service forecast for Champaign, Urbana and surrounding areas of East Central Illinois. Rest of tonight, partly cloudy. Not as cool. Near steady temperature around 60. Southeast winds 5 to 10 miles an hour. Saturday, partly sunny in the morning, then becoming mostly cloudy. Highs in the lower 80s. Southeast winds 5 to 10 miles an hour. Saturday night, mostly cloudy. A chance of showers after midnight. Lows in the upper 50s. East winds 5 to 10 miles an hour. Chance of rain 50%. Sunday, mostly cloudy in the morning, then becoming mostly sunny. Highs in the upper 70s. Northeast winds around 5 miles an hour, becoming northwest around 5 miles an hour in the afternoon. Sunday night, mostly clear. Lows in the upper 50s. Northwest winds around 5 miles an hour, becoming south after midnight. Columbus Day, mostly sunny. Warmer with highs in the upper 80s. Monday night and Tuesday, mostly clear. Lows in the upper 60s. Highs in the lower 80s. Tuesday night, mostly clear until midnight, then becoming partly cloudy. Cooler with lows in the upper 50s. Wednesday and Wednesday night, mostly cloudy. A chance of showers. Highs in the mid-70s. Lows in the mid-50s. Chance of rain 50%. Thursday, mostly cloudy in the morning, then becoming partly sunny. Showers likely, mainly in the morning. Highs in the mid-70s. Chance of rain 60%. Thursday night, mostly cloudy with a chance of showers. Lows in the lower 50s. Chance of rain 50%. Friday, partly sunny. Highs in the upper 60s.

Again, the forecast for Champaign, Urbana, and surrounding areas of East Central Illinois for the rest of tonight, partly cloudy. Not as cool. Near steady temperature around 60. Southeast winds 5 to 10 miles an hour. At 11 p.m. at the Champaign Airport, skies were clear. The temperature was 56 degrees, the dew point was 47, and the relative humidity was 71%. The wind was southeast at 8 miles an hour. The pressure was 30.09 inches and steady. Elsewhere around the area, skies ranged from clear to partly cloudy. It was 67 at Peoria, 63 at Bloomington, 59 at Rantoul, and 59 at Paris. Terre Haute reported 59, Mattoon reported 67, Decatur reported 54, and Springfield reported 65. And once again at 11 p.m. at the Champaign Airport, under clear skies, the temperature was 56. Looking elsewhere around the Midwest at 11 p.m., Chicago was mostly cloudy, and 65. Indianapolis was mostly cloudy, and 63. St. Louis was clear, and 73. Kansas City was clear, and 65. Des Moines was clear, and 71. Milwaukee was mostly cloudy, and 61. The time is currently 11:56 p.m. Central Daylight Time. 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Now for the official National Weather Service forecast for Champaign, Urbana, and surrounding areas of East Central Illinois. Rest of tonight, partly cloudy. Not as cool. Near steady temperature around 60. Southeast winds 5 to 10 miles an hour. Saturday, partly sunny in the morning, then becoming mostly cloudy. Highs in the lower 80s. Southeast winds 5 to 10 miles an hour. Saturday night, mostly cloudy. A chance of showers after midnight. Lows in the upper 50s. East winds 5 to 10 miles an hour. Chance of rain 50%. Sunday, mostly cloudy in the morning, then becoming mostly sunny. Highs in the upper 70s. Northeast winds around 5 miles an hour, becoming northwest around 5 miles an hour in the afternoon. Sunday night, mostly clear. Lows in the upper 50s. Northwest winds around 5 miles an hour, becoming south after midnight. Columbus Day, mostly sunny. Warmer with highs in the upper 80s. Monday night and Tuesday, mostly clear. Lows in the upper 60s. Highs in the lower 80s. Tuesday night, mostly clear until midnight, then becoming partly cloudy. Cooler with lows in the upper 50s. Wednesday and Wednesday night, mostly cloudy. A chance of showers. Highs in the mid-70s. Lows in the mid-50s. Chance of rain 50%. Thursday, mostly cloudy in the morning, then becoming partly sunny. Showers likely, mainly in the morning. Highs in the mid-70s. Chance of rain 60%. Thursday night, mostly cloudy with a chance of showers. Lows in the lower 50s. Chance of rain 50%. Friday, partly sunny. Highs in the upper 60s. Again, the forecast for Champaign, Urbana, and surrounding areas of East Central Illinois for the rest of tonight, partly cloudy. Not as cool. Near steady temperature around 60. Southeast winds 5 to 10 miles an hour. At 11 p.m. at the Champaign Airport, skies were clear. The temperature was 56 degrees, the dew point was 47, and the relative humidity was 71%. The wind was southeast at 8 miles an hour. The pressure was 30.09 inches and steady. Elsewhere around the area, skies ranged from clear to partly cloudy. It was 67 at Peoria, 63 at Bloomington, 59 at Rantoul, and 59 at Paris. Terre Haute reported 59, Mattoon reported 67, Decatur reported 54, and Springfield reported 65. And once again at 11 p.m. at the Champaign Airport, under clear skies, the temperature was 56. Looking elsewhere around the Midwest at 11 p.m., Chicago was mostly cloudy, and 65. Indianapolis was mostly cloudy, and 63. St. Louis was clear, and 73. Kansas City was clear, and 65. Des Moines was clear, and 71. Milwaukee was mostly cloudy, and

The temperature was 56 degrees, the dew point was 47, and the relative humidity was 71%. The wind was southeast at 8 miles an hour. The pressure was 30.10 inches and rising. Elsewhere around the area, it was clear, with a temperature of 67 at Peoria, 61 at Bloomington, 67 at Mattoon, and 54 at Decatur. It was partly cloudy, with a temperature of 58 at Terre Haute, and 58 at Springfield. And once again at midnight at the Champaign Airport, under clear skies, the temperature was 56. The time is currently 12.05 a.m. Central Daylight Time. 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Now for the official National Weather Service forecast for Champaign, Urbana, and surrounding areas of East Central Illinois. Rest of tonight, partly cloudy. Not as cool. Near steady temperature around 60. Southeast winds 5 to 10 miles an hour. Saturday, partly sunny in the morning, then becoming mostly cloudy. Highs in the lower 80s. Southeast winds 5 to 10 miles an hour. Saturday night, mostly cloudy. A chance of showers after midnight. Lows in the upper 50s. East winds 5 to 10 miles an hour. Chance of rain 50%. Sunday, mostly cloudy in the morning, then becoming mostly sunny. Highs in the upper 70s. Northeast winds around 5 miles an hour, becoming northwest around 5 miles an hour in the afternoon. Sunday night, mostly clear. Lows in the upper 50s. Northwest winds around 5 miles an hour, becoming south after midnight. Columbus Day, mostly sunny. Warmer with highs in the upper 80s. Monday night and Tuesday, mostly clear. Lows in the upper 60s. Highs in the lower 80s. Tuesday night, mostly clear until midnight, then becoming partly cloudy. Cooler with lows in the upper 50s. Wednesday and Wednesday night, mostly cloudy. A chance of showers. Highs in the mid-70s. Lows in the mid-50s. Chance of rain 50%. Thursday, mostly cloudy in the morning, then becoming partly sunny. Showers likely, mainly in the morning. Highs in the mid-70s. Chance of rain 60%. Thursday night, mostly cloudy with a chance of showers. Lows in the lower 50s. Chance of rain 50%. Friday, partly sunny. Highs in the upper 60s. Again, the forecast for Champaign, Urbana, and surrounding areas of East Central Illinois for the rest of tonight, partly cloudy. Not as cool. Near steady temperature around 60. Southeast winds 5 to 10 miles an hour. 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Programming originates from NOAA's National Weather Service office in Lincoln and transmits from the WCIA television tower near Seymour. 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At midnight at the Champaign Airport, skies were clear. The temperature was 56 degrees, the dew point was 47, and the relative humidity was 71%. The wind was southeast at 8 miles an hour. The pressure was 30.10 inches and rising. Elsewhere around the area, it was clear, with a temperature of 67 at Peoria, 61 at Bloomington, 67 at Mattoon, and 54 at Decatur. It was partly cloudy, with a temperature of 58 at Terre Haute, and 58 at Springfield. And once again at midnight at the Champaign Airport, under clear skies, the temperature was 56. Looking elsewhere around the Midwest at midnight, Chicago was mostly cloudy, and 66. Indianapolis was mostly cloudy, and 62. St. Louis was clear, and 73. Kansas City was clear, and 63. Des Moines was clear, and 69. Milwaukee was mostly cloudy, and 62. The time is currently 12.09 a.m. Central Daylight Time. 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

of East Central Illinois. Rest of tonight, partly cloudy. Not as cool. Near steady temperature around 60. Southeast winds 5 to 10 miles an hour. Saturday, partly sunny in the morning, then becoming mostly cloudy. Highs in the lower 80s. Southeast winds 5 to 10 miles an hour. Saturday night, mostly cloudy. A chance of showers after midnight. Lows in the upper 50s. East winds 5 to 10 miles an hour. Chance of rain 50%. Sunday, mostly cloudy in the morning, then becoming mostly sunny. Highs in the upper 70s. Northeast winds around 5 miles an hour, becoming northwest around 5 miles an hour in the afternoon. Sunday night, mostly clear. Lows in the upper 50s. Northwest winds around 5 miles an hour, becoming south after midnight. Columbus Day, mostly sunny. Warmer with highs in the upper 80s. Monday night and Tuesday, mostly clear. Lows in the upper 60s. Highs in the lower 80s. Tuesday night, mostly clear until midnight, then becoming partly cloudy. Cooler with lows in the upper 50s. Wednesday and Wednesday night, mostly cloudy. A chance of showers. Highs in the mid-70s. Lows in the mid-50s. Chance of rain 50%. Thursday, mostly cloudy in the morning, then becoming partly sunny. Showers likely, mainly in the morning. Highs in the mid-70s. Chance of rain 60%. Thursday night, mostly cloudy with a chance of showers. Lows in the lower 50s. Chance of rain 50%. Friday, partly sunny. Highs in the upper 60s. Again, the forecast for Champaign, Urbana and surrounding areas of East Central Illinois for the rest of tonight, partly cloudy. Not as cool. Near steady temperature around 60. Southeast winds 5 to 10 miles an hour. At midnight at the Champaign Airport, skies were clear. The temperature was 56 degrees, the dew point was 47, and the relative humidity was 71%. The wind was southeast at 8 miles an hour. The pressure was 30.10 inches and rising. Elsewhere around the area, skies ranged from clear to partly cloudy. It was 67 at Peoria, 61 at Bloomington, 58 at Rantoul, and 63 at Paris. Terre Haute reported 58, Mattoon reported 67, Decatur reported 54, and Springfield reported 58. And once again at midnight at the Champaign Airport, under clear skies, the temperature was 56. Looking elsewhere around the Midwest at midnight, Chicago was mostly cloudy, and 66. Indianapolis was mostly cloudy, and 62. St. Louis was clear, and 73. Kansas City was clear, and 63. Des Moines was clear, and 69. Milwaukee was mostly cloudy, and 62. The time is currently 12:13 a.m. Central Daylight Time. 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Now for the official National Weather Service forecast for Champaign, Urbana and surrounding areas of East Central Illinois. Rest of tonight, partly cloudy. Not as cool. Near steady temperature around 60. Southeast winds 5 to 10 miles an hour. Saturday, partly sunny in the morning, then becoming mostly cloudy. Highs in the lower 80s. Southeast winds 5 to 10 miles an hour. Saturday night, mostly cloudy. A chance of showers after midnight. Lows in the upper 50s. East winds 5 to 10 miles an hour. Chance of rain 50%. Sunday, mostly cloudy in the morning, then becoming mostly sunny. Highs in the upper 70s. Northeast winds around 5 miles an hour, becoming northwest around 5 miles an hour in the afternoon. Sunday night, mostly clear. Lows in the upper 50s. Northwest winds around 5 miles an hour, becoming south after midnight. Columbus Day, mostly sunny. Warmer with highs in the upper 80s. Monday night and Tuesday, mostly clear. Lows in the upper 60s. Highs in the lower 80s. Tuesday night, mostly clear until midnight, then becoming partly cloudy. Cooler with lows in the upper 50s. Wednesday and Wednesday night, mostly cloudy. A chance of showers.

Highs in the mid-70s. Lows in the mid-50s. Chance of rain 50%. Thursday, mostly cloudy in the morning, then becoming partly sunny. Showers likely, mainly in the morning. Highs in the mid-70s. Chance of rain 60%. Thursday night, mostly cloudy with a chance of showers. Lows in the lower 50s. Chance of rain 50%. Friday, partly sunny. Highs in the upper 60s. Again, the forecast for Champaign, Urbana and surrounding areas of East Central Illinois for the rest of tonight, partly cloudy. Not as cool. Near steady temperature around 60. Southeast winds 5 to 10 miles an hour. At midnight at the Champaign Airport, skies were clear. The temperature was 56 degrees, the dew point was 47, and the relative humidity was 71%. The wind was southeast at 8 miles an hour. The pressure was 30.10 inches and rising. Elsewhere around the area, skies ranged from clear to partly cloudy. It was 67 at Peoria, 61 at Bloomington, 58 at Rantoul, and 63 at Paris. Terre Haute reported 58, Mattoon reported 67, Decatur reported 54, and Springfield reported 58. And once again at midnight at the Champaign Airport, under clear skies, the temperature was 56. Looking elsewhere around the Midwest at midnight, Chicago was mostly cloudy, and 66. Indianapolis was mostly cloudy, and 62. St. Louis was clear, and 73. Kansas City was clear, and 63. Des Moines was clear, and 69. Milwaukee was mostly cloudy, and 62. The time is currently 12:17 a.m. Central Daylight Time. 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Now for the official National Weather Service forecast for Champaign, Urbana and surrounding areas of East Central Illinois. Rest of tonight, partly cloudy. Not as cool. Near steady temperature around 60. Southeast winds 5 to 10 miles an hour. Saturday, partly sunny in the morning, then becoming mostly cloudy. Highs in the lower 80s. Southeast winds 5 to 10 miles an hour. Saturday night, mostly cloudy. A chance of showers after midnight. Lows in the upper 50s. East winds 5 to 10 miles an hour. Chance of rain 50%. Sunday, mostly cloudy in the morning, then becoming mostly sunny. Highs in the upper 70s. Northeast winds around 5 miles an hour, becoming northwest around 5 miles an hour in the afternoon. Sunday night, mostly clear. Lows in the upper 50s. Northwest winds around 5 miles an hour, becoming south after midnight. Columbus Day, mostly sunny. Warmer with highs in the upper 80s. Monday night and Tuesday, mostly clear. Lows in the upper 60s. Highs in the lower 80s. Tuesday night, mostly clear until midnight, then becoming partly cloudy. Cooler with lows in the upper 50s. Wednesday and Wednesday night, mostly cloudy. A chance of showers. Highs in the mid-70s. Lows in the mid-50s. Chance of rain 50%. Thursday, mostly cloudy in the morning, then becoming partly sunny. Showers likely, mainly in the morning. Highs in the mid-70s. Chance of rain 60%. Thursday night, mostly cloudy with a chance of showers. Lows in the lower 50s. Chance of rain 50%. Friday, partly sunny. Highs in the upper 60s. Again, the forecast for Champaign, Urbana and surrounding areas of East Central Illinois for the rest of tonight, partly cloudy. Not as cool. Near steady temperature around 60. Southeast winds 5 to 10 miles an hour. At midnight at the Champaign Airport, skies were clear. The temperature was 56 degrees, the dew point was 47, and the relative humidity was 71%. The wind was southeast at 8 miles an hour. The pressure was 30.10 inches and rising. Elsewhere around the area, skies ranged from clear to partly cloudy. It was 67 at Peoria, 61 at Bloomington, 58 at Rantoul, and 63 at Paris. Terre Haute reported 58, Mattoon reported 67, Decatur reported 54, and Springfield reported 58.

And once again at midnight at the Champagne Airport, under clear skies, the temperature was 56. Looking elsewhere around the Midwest at midnight, Chicago was mostly cloudy, and 66. Indianapolis was mostly cloudy, and 62. St. Louis was clear, and 73. Kansas City was clear, and 63. Des Moines was clear, and 69. Milwaukee was mostly cloudy, and 62. The time is currently 12:20 a.m. Central Daylight Time. 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Now for the official National Weather Service forecast for Champaign, Urbana, and surrounding areas of East Central Illinois. Rest of tonight, partly cloudy. Not as cool. Near steady temperature around 60. Southeast winds 5 to 10 miles an hour. Saturday, partly sunny in the morning, then becoming mostly cloudy. Highs in the lower 80s. Southeast winds 5 to 10 miles an hour. Saturday night, mostly cloudy. A chance of showers after midnight. Lows in the upper 50s. East winds 5 to 10 miles an hour. Chance of rain 50%. Sunday, mostly cloudy in the morning, then becoming mostly sunny. Highs in the upper 70s. Northeast winds around 5 miles an hour, becoming northwest around 5 miles an hour in the afternoon. Sunday night, mostly clear. Lows in the upper 50s. Northwest winds around 5 miles an hour, becoming south after midnight. Columbus Day, mostly sunny. Warmer with highs in the upper 80s. Monday night and Tuesday, mostly clear. Lows in the upper 60s. Highs in the lower 80s. Tuesday night, mostly clear until midnight, then becoming partly cloudy. Cooler with lows in the upper 50s. Wednesday and Wednesday night, mostly cloudy. A chance of showers. Highs in the mid-70s. Lows in the mid-50s. Chance of rain 50%. Thursday, mostly cloudy in the morning, then becoming partly sunny. Showers likely, mainly in the morning. Highs in the mid-70s. Chance of rain 60%. Thursday night, mostly cloudy with a chance of showers. Lows in the lower 50s. Chance of rain 50%. Friday, partly sunny. Highs in the upper 60s. Again, the forecast for Champaign, Urbana, and surrounding areas of East Central Illinois for the rest of tonight, partly cloudy. Not as cool. Near steady temperature around 60. Southeast winds 5 to 10 miles an hour. At midnight at the Champaign Airport, skies were clear. The temperature was 56 degrees, the dew point was 47, and the relative humidity was 71%. The wind was southeast at 8 miles an hour. The pressure was 30.10 inches and rising. Elsewhere around the area, skies ranged from clear to partly cloudy. It was 67 at Peoria, 61 at Bloomington, 58 at Rantoul, and 63 at Paris. Terre Haute reported 58, Mattoon reported 67, Decatur reported 54, and Springfield reported 58. And once again at midnight at the Champaign Airport, under clear skies, the temperature was 56. Looking elsewhere around the Midwest at midnight, Chicago was mostly cloudy, and 66. Indianapolis was mostly cloudy, and 62. St. Louis was clear, and 73. Kansas City was clear, and 63. Des Moines was clear, and 69. Milwaukee was mostly cloudy, and 62. The time is currently 12:24 a.m. Central Daylight Time. 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Now for the official National Weather Service forecast for Champaign, Urbana, and surrounding areas of East Central Illinois. Rest of tonight, partly cloudy. Not as cool. Near steady temperature around 60. Southeast winds 5 to 10 miles an hour. Saturday, partly sunny in the morning, then becoming mostly cloudy. Highs in the lower 80s. Southeast winds 5 to 10 miles an hour. Saturday night, mostly cloudy. A chance of showers after midnight. Lows in the upper 50s. East winds 5 to 10 miles an hour. Chance of rain 50%. Sunday, mostly

cloudy in the morning, then becoming mostly sunny. Highs in the upper 70s. Northeast winds around 5 miles an hour, becoming northwest around 5 miles an hour in the afternoon. Sunday night, mostly clear. Lows in the upper 50s. Northwest winds around 5 miles an hour, becoming south after midnight. Columbus Day, mostly sunny. Warmer with highs in the upper 80s. Monday night and Tuesday, mostly clear. Lows in the upper 60s. Highs in the lower 80s. Tuesday night, mostly clear until midnight, then becoming partly cloudy. Cooler with lows in the upper 50s. Wednesday and Wednesday night, mostly cloudy. A chance of showers. Highs in the mid-70s. Lows in the mid-50s. Chance of rain 50%. Thursday, mostly cloudy in the morning, then becoming partly sunny. Showers likely, mainly in the morning. Highs in the mid-70s. Chance of rain 60%. Thursday night, mostly cloudy with a chance of showers. Lows in the lower 50s. Chance of rain 50%. Friday, partly sunny. Highs in the upper 60s. Again, the forecast for Champaign, Urbana and surrounding areas of East Central Illinois for the rest of tonight, partly cloudy. Not as cool. Near steady temperature around 60. Southeast winds 5 to 10 miles an hour. At midnight at the Champaign Airport, skies were clear. The temperature was 56 degrees, the dew point was 47, and the relative humidity was 71%. The wind was southeast at 8 miles an hour. The pressure was 30.10 inches and rising. Elsewhere around the area, skies ranged from clear to partly cloudy. It was 67 at Peoria, 61 at Bloomington, 58 at Rantoul, and 63 at Paris. Terre Haute reported 58, Mattoon reported 67, Decatur reported 54, and Springfield reported 58. And once again at midnight at the Champaign Airport, under clear skies, the temperature was 56. Looking elsewhere around the Midwest at midnight, Chicago was mostly cloudy, and 66. Indianapolis was mostly cloudy, and 62. St. Louis was clear, and 73. Kansas City was clear, and 63. Des Moines was clear, and 69. Milwaukee was mostly cloudy, and 62. The time is currently 12:27 a.m. Central Daylight Time. 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Now for the official National Weather Service forecast for Champaign, Urbana and surrounding areas of East Central Illinois. Rest of tonight, partly cloudy. Not as cool. Near steady temperature around 60. Southeast winds 5 to 10 miles an hour. Saturday, partly sunny in the morning, then becoming mostly cloudy. Highs in the lower 80s. Southeast winds 5 to 10 miles an hour. Saturday night, mostly cloudy. A chance of showers after midnight. Lows in the upper 50s. East winds 5 to 10 miles an hour. Chance of rain 50%. Sunday, mostly cloudy in the morning, then becoming mostly sunny. Highs in the upper 70s. Northeast winds around 5 miles an hour, becoming northwest around 5 miles an hour in the afternoon. Sunday night, mostly clear. Lows in the upper 50s. Northwest winds around 5 miles an hour, becoming south after midnight. Columbus Day, mostly sunny. Warmer with highs in the upper 80s. Monday night and Tuesday, mostly clear. Lows in the upper 60s. Highs in the lower 80s. Tuesday night, mostly clear until midnight, then becoming partly cloudy. Cooler with lows in the upper 50s. Wednesday and Wednesday night, mostly cloudy. A chance of showers. Highs in the mid-70s. Lows in the mid-50s. Chance of rain 50%. Thursday, mostly cloudy in the morning, then becoming partly sunny. Showers likely, mainly in the morning. Highs in the mid-70s. Chance of rain 60%. Thursday night, mostly cloudy with a chance of showers. Lows in the lower 50s. Chance of rain 50%. Friday, partly sunny. Highs in the upper 60s. Again, the forecast for Champaign, Urbana and surrounding areas of East Central Illinois for the rest

from clear to partly cloudy. It was 67 at Peoria, 61 at Bloomington, 58 at Rantoul, and 63 at Paris. Terre Haute reported 58, Mattoon reported 67, Decatur reported 54, and Springfield reported 58. And once again at midnight at the Champaign Airport, under clear skies, the temperature was 56. Looking elsewhere around the Midwest at midnight, Chicago was mostly cloudy, and 66. Indianapolis was mostly cloudy, and 62. St. Louis was clear, and 73. Kansas City was clear, and 63. Des Moines was clear, and 69. Milwaukee was mostly cloudy, and 62. The time is currently 12:31 a.m. Central Daylight Time. 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Now for the official National Weather Service forecast for Champaign, Urbana, and surrounding areas of East Central Illinois. Rest of tonight, partly cloudy. Not as cool. Near steady temperature around 60. Southeast winds 5 to 10 miles an hour. Saturday, partly sunny in the morning, then becoming mostly cloudy. Highs in the lower 80s. Southeast winds 5 to 10 miles an hour. Saturday night, mostly cloudy. A chance of showers after midnight. Lows in the upper 50s. East winds 5 to 10 miles an hour. Chance of rain 50%. Sunday, mostly cloudy in the morning, then becoming mostly sunny. Highs in the upper 70s. Northeast winds around 5 miles an hour, becoming northwest around 5 miles an hour in the afternoon. Sunday night, mostly clear. Lows in the upper 50s. Northwest winds around 5 miles an hour, becoming south after midnight. Columbus Day, mostly sunny. Warmer with highs in the upper 80s. Monday night and Tuesday, mostly clear. Lows in the upper 60s. Highs in the lower 80s. Tuesday night, mostly clear until midnight, then becoming partly cloudy. Cooler with lows in the upper 50s. Wednesday and Wednesday night, mostly cloudy. A chance of lows in the upper 60s. Highs in the lower 80s. Tuesday night, mostly clear until midnight, then becoming partly cloudy. Cooler with lows in the upper 50s. Wednesday and Wednesday night, mostly cloudy. A chance of showers. Highs in the mid-70s. Lows in the mid-50s. Chance of rain 50%. Thursday, mostly cloudy in the morning, then becoming partly sunny. Showers likely, mainly in the morning. Highs in the mid-70s. Chance of rain 60%. Thursday night, mostly cloudy with a chance of showers. Lows in the lower 50s. Chance of rain 50%. Friday, partly sunny. Highs in the upper 60s. Again, the forecast for Champaign, Urbana, and surrounding areas of East Central Illinois for the rest of tonight, partly cloudy. Not as cool. Near steady temperature around 60. Southeast winds 5 to 10 miles an hour. At midnight at the Champaign Airport, skies were clear. The temperature was 56 degrees, the dew point was 47, and the relative humidity was 71%. The wind was southeast at 8 miles an hour. The pressure was 30.10 inches and rising. Elsewhere around the area, skies ranged from clear to partly cloudy. It was 67 at Peoria, 61 at Bloomington, 58 at Rantoul, and 63 at Paris. Terre Haute reported 58, Mattoon reported 67, Decatur reported 54, and Springfield reported 58. And once again at midnight at the Champaign Airport, under clear skies, the temperature was 56. Looking elsewhere around the Midwest at midnight, Chicago was mostly cloudy, and 66. Indianapolis was mostly cloudy, and 62. St. Louis was clear, and 73. Kansas City was clear, and 63. Des Moines was clear, and 69. Milwaukee was mostly cloudy, and 62. The time is currently 12:35 a.m. Central Daylight Time. 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Now for the official National Weather Service forecast for Champaign, Urbana, and surrounding areas of East Central Illinois. Rest

Tonight, partly cloudy. Not as cool. Near steady temperature around 60. Southeast winds 5 to 10 miles an hour. Saturday, partly sunny in the morning, then becoming mostly cloudy. Highs in the lower 80s. Southeast winds 5 to 10 miles an hour. Saturday night, mostly cloudy. A chance of showers after midnight. Lows in the upper 50s. East winds 5 to 10 miles an hour. Chance of rain 50%. Sunday, mostly cloudy in the morning, then becoming mostly sunny. Highs in the upper 70s. Northeast winds around 5 miles an hour, becoming northwest around 5 miles an hour in the afternoon. Sunday night, mostly clear. Lows in the upper 50s. Northwest winds around 5 miles an hour, becoming south after midnight. Columbus Day, mostly sunny. Warmer with highs in the upper 80s. Monday night and Tuesday, mostly clear. Lows in the upper 60s. Highs in the lower 80s. Tuesday night, mostly clear until midnight, then becoming partly cloudy. Cooler with lows in the upper 50s. Wednesday and Wednesday night, mostly cloudy. A chance of showers. Highs in the mid-70s. Lows in the mid-50s. Chance of rain 50%. Thursday, mostly cloudy in the morning, then becoming partly sunny. Showers likely, mainly in the morning. Highs in the mid-70s. Chance of rain 60%. Thursday night, mostly cloudy with a chance of showers. Lows in the lower 50s. Chance of rain 50%. Friday, partly sunny. Highs in the upper 60s. Again, the forecast for Champaign, Urbana and surrounding areas of East Central Illinois for the rest of tonight, partly cloudy. Not as cool. Near steady temperature around 60. Southeast winds 5 to 10 miles an hour. At midnight at the Champaign Airport, skies were clear. The temperature was 56 degrees, the dew point was 47, and the relative humidity was 71%. The wind was southeast at 8 miles an hour. The pressure was 30.10 inches and rising. Elsewhere around the area, skies ranged from clear to partly cloudy. It was 67 at Peoria, 61 at Bloomington, 58 at Rantoul, and 63 at Paris. Terre Haute reported 58, Mattoon reported 67, Decatur reported 54, and Springfield reported 58. And once again at midnight at the Champaign Airport, under clear skies, the temperature was 56. Looking elsewhere around the Midwest at midnight, Chicago was mostly cloudy, and 66. Indianapolis was mostly cloudy, and 62. St. Louis was clear, and 73. Kansas City was clear, and 63. Des Moines was clear, and 69. Milwaukee was mostly cloudy, and 62. The time is currently 12:38 a.m. Central Daylight Time. 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Now for the official National Weather Service forecast for Champaign, Urbana and surrounding areas of East Central Illinois. Rest of tonight, partly cloudy. Near steady temperature in the upper 50s. Southeast winds 5 to 10 miles an hour. Saturday, partly sunny in the morning, then becoming mostly cloudy. Highs in the lower 80s. Southeast winds 5 to 10 miles an hour. Saturday night, mostly cloudy. A chance of showers after midnight. Lows in the upper 50s. East winds 5 to 10 miles an hour. Chance of rain 50%. Sunday, mostly cloudy in the morning, then becoming mostly sunny. Highs in the upper 70s. Northeast winds around 5 miles an hour, becoming northwest around 5 miles an hour in the afternoon. Sunday night, mostly clear. Lows in the upper 50s. Northwest winds around 5 miles an hour, becoming south after midnight. Columbus Day, mostly sunny. Warmer with highs in the upper 80s. Monday night and Tuesday, mostly clear. Lows in the upper 60s. Highs in the lower 80s. Tuesday night, mostly clear until midnight, then becoming partly cloudy. Cooler with lows in the upper 50s. Wednesday and Wednesday night, mostly cloudy. A chance of showers. Highs in the mid-70s. Lows in the mid-50s.

Chance of rain 50%. Thursday, mostly cloudy in the morning, then becoming partly sunny. Showers likely, mainly in the morning. Highs in the mid-70s. Chance of rain 60%. Thursday night, mostly cloudy with a chance of showers. Lows in the lower 50s. Chance of rain 50%. Friday, partly sunny. Highs in the upper 60s. Again, the forecast for Champaign, Urbana and surrounding areas of east central Illinois for the rest of tonight, partly cloudy. Near steady temperature in the upper 50s. Southeast winds 5 to 10 miles an hour. At midnight at the Champaign Airport, skies were clear. The temperature was 56 degrees, the dew point was 47, and the relative humidity was 71%. The wind was southeast at 8 miles an hour. The pressure was 30.10 inches and rising. Elsewhere around the area, skies ranged from clear to partly cloudy. It was 67 at Peoria, 61 at Bloomington, 58 at Rantoul, and 63 at Paris. Terre Haute reported 58, Mattoon reported 67, Decatur reported 54, and Springfield reported 58. And once again at midnight at the Champaign Airport, under clear skies, the temperature was 56. Looking elsewhere around the Midwest at midnight, Chicago was mostly cloudy, and 66. Indianapolis was mostly cloudy, and 62. St. Louis was clear, and 73. Kansas City was clear, and 63. Des Moines was clear, and 69. Milwaukee was mostly cloudy, and 62. The time is currently 12:42 a.m. Central Daylight Time. 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Now for the official National Weather Service forecast for Champaign, Urbana and surrounding areas of east central Illinois. Rest of tonight, partly cloudy. Near steady temperature in the upper 50s. Southeast winds 5 to 10 miles an hour. Saturday, partly sunny in the morning, then becoming mostly cloudy. Highs in the lower 80s. Southeast winds 5 to 10 miles an hour. Saturday night, mostly cloudy. A chance of showers after midnight. Lows in the upper 50s. East winds 5 to 10 miles an hour. Chance of rain 50%. Sunday, mostly cloudy in the morning, then becoming mostly sunny. Highs in the upper 70s. Northeast winds around 5 miles an hour, becoming northwest around 5 miles an hour in the afternoon. Sunday night, mostly clear. Lows in the upper 50s. Northwest winds around 5 miles an hour, becoming south after midnight. Columbus Day, mostly sunny. Warmer with highs in the upper 80s. Monday night and Tuesday, mostly clear. Lows in the upper 60s. Highs in the lower 80s. Tuesday night, mostly clear until midnight, then becoming partly cloudy. Cooler with lows in the upper 50s. Wednesday and Wednesday night, mostly cloudy. A chance of showers. Highs in the mid-70s. Lows in the mid-50s. Chance of rain 50%. Thursday, mostly cloudy in the morning, then becoming partly sunny. Showers likely, mainly in the morning. Highs in the mid-70s. Chance of rain 60%. Thursday night, mostly cloudy with a chance of showers. Lows in the lower 50s. Chance of rain 50%. Friday, partly sunny. Highs in the upper 60s. Again, the forecast for Champaign, Urbana and surrounding areas of east central Illinois for the rest of tonight, partly cloudy. Near steady temperature in the upper 50s. Southeast winds 5 to 10 miles an hour. At midnight at the Champaign Airport, skies were clear. The temperature was 56 degrees, the dew point was 47, and the relative humidity was 71%. The wind was southeast at 8 miles an hour. The pressure was 30.10 inches and rising. Elsewhere around the area, skies ranged from clear to partly cloudy. It was 67 at Peoria, 61 at Bloomington, 58 at Rantoul, and 63 at Paris. Terre Haute reported 58, Mattoon reported 67, Decatur reported 54, and Springfield reported 58. And once again at midnight at the Champaign Airport, under clear skies, the temperature was 56.

Elsewhere around the Midwest at midnight, Chicago was mostly cloudy, and 66. Indianapolis was mostly cloudy, and 62. St. Louis was clear, and 73. Kansas City was clear, and 63. Des Moines was clear, and 69. Milwaukee was mostly cloudy, and 62. The time is currently 12:46 a.m. Central Daylight Time. 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Now for the official National Weather Service forecast for Champaign, Urbana, and surrounding areas of East Central Illinois. Rest of tonight, partly cloudy. Near steady temperature in the upper 50s. Southeast winds 5 to 10 miles an hour. Saturday, partly sunny in the morning, then becoming mostly cloudy. Highs in the lower 80s. Southeast winds 5 to 10 miles an hour. Saturday night, mostly cloudy. A chance of showers after midnight. Lows in the upper 50s. East winds 5 to 10 miles an hour. Chance of rain 50%. Sunday, mostly cloudy in the morning, then becoming mostly sunny. Highs in the upper 70s. Northeast winds around 5 miles an hour, becoming northwest around 5 miles an hour in the afternoon. Sunday night, mostly clear. Lows in the upper 50s. Northwest winds around 5 miles an hour, becoming south after midnight. Columbus Day, mostly sunny. Warmer with highs in the upper 80s. Monday night and Tuesday, mostly clear. Lows in the upper 60s. Highs in the lower 80s. Tuesday night, mostly clear until midnight, then becoming partly cloudy. Cooler with lows in the upper 50s. Wednesday and Wednesday night, mostly cloudy. A chance of showers. Highs in the mid-70s. Lows in the mid-50s. Chance of rain 50%. Thursday, mostly cloudy in the morning, then becoming partly sunny. Showers likely, mainly in the morning. Highs in the mid-70s. Chance of rain 60%. Thursday night, mostly cloudy with a chance of showers. Lows in the lower 50s. Chance of rain 50%. Friday, partly sunny. Highs in the upper 60s. Again, the forecast for Champaign, Urbana, and surrounding areas of East Central Illinois for the rest of tonight, partly cloudy. Near steady temperature in the upper 50s. Southeast winds 5 to 10 miles an hour. At midnight at the Champaign Airport, skies were clear. The temperature was 56 degrees, the dew point was 47, and the relative humidity was 71%. The wind was southeast at 8 miles an hour. The pressure was 30.10 inches and rising. Elsewhere around the area, skies ranged from clear to partly cloudy. It was 67 at Peoria, 61 at Bloomington, 58 at Rantoul, and 63 at Paris. Terre Haute reported 58, Mattoon reported 67, Decatur reported 54, and Springfield reported 58. And once again at midnight at the Champaign Airport, under clear skies, the temperature was 56. Looking elsewhere around the Midwest at midnight, Chicago was mostly cloudy, and 66. Indianapolis was mostly cloudy, and 62. St. Louis was clear, and 73. Kansas City was clear, and 63. Des Moines was clear, and 69. Milwaukee was mostly cloudy, and 62. The time is currently 12:49 a.m. Central Daylight Time. 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Now for the official National Weather Service forecast for Champaign, Urbana, and surrounding areas of East Central Illinois. Rest of tonight, partly cloudy. Near steady temperature in the upper 50s. Southeast winds 5 to 10 miles an hour. Saturday, partly sunny in the morning, then becoming mostly cloudy. Highs in the lower 80s. Southeast winds 5 to 10 miles an hour. Saturday night, mostly cloudy. A chance of showers after midnight. Lows in the upper 50s. East winds 5 to 10 miles an hour. Chance of rain 50%. Sunday, mostly cloudy in the morning, then becoming mostly sunny. Highs in the upper 70s. Northeast winds around 5 miles an hour, becoming northwest around 5 miles an hour in the afternoon.

50s. Southeast winds 5 to 10 miles an hour. Saturday, partly sunny in the morning, then becoming mostly cloudy. Highs in the lower 80s. Southeast winds 5 to 10 miles an hour. Saturday night, mostly cloudy. A chance of showers after midnight. Lows in the upper 50s. East winds 5 to 10 miles an hour. Chance of rain 50%. Sunday, mostly cloudy in the morning, then becoming mostly sunny. Highs in the upper 70s. Northeast winds around 5 miles an hour, becoming northwest around 5 miles an hour in the afternoon. Sunday night, mostly clear. Lows in the upper 50s. Northwest winds around 5 miles an hour, becoming south after midnight. Columbus Day, mostly sunny. Warmer with highs in the upper 80s. Monday night and Tuesday, mostly clear. Lows in the upper 60s. Highs in the lower 80s. Tuesday night, mostly clear until midnight, then becoming partly cloudy. Cooler with lows in the upper 50s. Wednesday and Wednesday night, mostly cloudy. A chance of showers. Highs in the mid 70s. Lows in the mid 50s. Chance of rain 50%. Thursday, mostly cloudy in the morning, then becoming partly sunny. Showers likely, mainly in the morning. Highs in the mid-70s. Chance of rain 60%. Thursday night, mostly cloudy with a chance of showers. Lows in the lower 50s. Chance of rain 50%. Friday, partly sunny. Highs in the upper 60s. Again, the forecast for Champaign, Urbana and surrounding areas of East Central Illinois for the rest of tonight, partly cloudy. Near steady temperature in the upper 50s. Southeast winds 5 to 10 miles an hour. At 1 a.m. at the Champaign Airport, skies were clear. The temperature was 56 degrees, the dew point was 47, and the relative humidity was 71%. The wind was southeast at 8 miles an hour. The pressure was 30.10 inches and steady. Elsewhere around the area, skies ranged from clear to partly cloudy. It was 65 at Peoria, 60 at Bloomington, 54 at Rantoul, and 62 at Paris. Terre Haute reported 57, Mattoon reported 64, Decatur reported 64, and Springfield reported 59. And once again at 1 a.m. at the Champaign Airport, under clear skies, the temperature was 56. The time is currently 1:03 a.m. Central Daylight Time. 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Now for the official National Weather Service forecast for Champaign, Urbana and surrounding areas of East Central Illinois. Rest of tonight, partly cloudy. Near steady temperature in the upper 50s. Southeast winds 5 to 10 miles an hour. Saturday, partly sunny in the morning, then becoming mostly cloudy. Highs in the lower 80s. Southeast winds 5 to 10 miles an hour. Saturday night, mostly cloudy. A chance of showers after midnight. Lows in the upper 50s. East winds 5 to 10 miles an hour. Chance of rain 50%. Sunday, mostly cloudy in the morning, then becoming mostly sunny. Highs in the upper 70s. Northeast winds around 5 miles an hour, becoming northwest around 5 miles an hour in the afternoon. Sunday night, mostly clear. Lows in the upper 50s. Northwest winds around 5 miles an hour, becoming south after midnight. Columbus Day, mostly sunny. Warmer with highs in the upper 80s. Monday night and Tuesday, mostly clear. Lows in the upper 60s. Highs in the lower 80s. Tuesday night, mostly clear until midnight, then becoming partly cloudy. Cooler with lows in the upper 50s. Wednesday and Wednesday night, mostly cloudy. A chance of showers. Highs in the mid-70s. Lows in the mid-50s. Chance of rain 50%. Thursday, mostly cloudy in the morning, then becoming partly sunny. Showers likely, mainly in the morning. Highs in the mid-70s. Chance of rain 60%. Thursday night, mostly cloudy with a chance of showers. Lows in the lower 50s. Chance of rain 50%. Friday, partly sunny. Highs in the upper 60s. Again, the forecast for Champaign, Urbana and surrounding

areas of east central Illinois for the rest of tonight, partly cloudy. Near steady temperature in the upper 50s. Southeast winds 5 to 10 miles an hour. At 1 a.m. at the Champaign Airport, skies were clear. The temperature was 56 degrees, the dew point was 47, and the relative humidity was 71%. The wind was southeast at 8 miles an hour. The pressure was 30.10 inches and steady. Elsewhere around the area, skies ranged from clear to partly cloudy. It was 65 at Peoria, 60 at Bloomington, 54 at Rantoul, and 62 at Paris. Terre Haute reported 57, Mattoon reported 64, Decatur reported 64, and Springfield reported 59. And once again at 1 a.m. at the Champaign Airport, under clear skies, the temperature was 56. 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Now for the official National Weather Service forecast for Champaign, Urbana, and surrounding areas of east central Illinois. Rest of tonight, partly cloudy. Near steady temperature in the upper 50s. Southeast winds 5 to 10 miles an hour. Saturday, partly sunny in the morning, then becoming mostly cloudy. Highs in the lower 80s. Southeast winds 5 to 10 miles an hour. Saturday night, mostly cloudy. A chance of showers after midnight. Lows in the upper 50s. East winds 5 to 10 miles an hour. Chance of rain 50%. Sunday, mostly cloudy in the morning, then becoming mostly sunny. Highs in the upper 70s. Northeast winds around 5 miles an hour, becoming northwest around 5 miles an hour in the afternoon. Sunday night, mostly clear. Lows in the upper 50s. Northwest winds around 5 miles an hour, becoming south after midnight. Columbus Day, mostly sunny. Warmer with highs in the upper 80s. Monday night and Tuesday, mostly clear. Lows in the upper 60s. Highs in the lower 80s. Tuesday night, mostly clear until midnight, then becoming partly cloudy. Cooler with lows in the upper 50s. Wednesday and Wednesday night, mostly cloudy. A chance of showers. Highs in the mid-70s. Lows in the mid-50s. Chance of rain 50%. Thursday, mostly cloudy in the morning, then becoming partly sunny. Showers likely, mainly in the morning. Highs in the mid-70s. Chance of rain 60%. Thursday night, mostly cloudy with a chance of showers. Lows in the lower 50s. Chance of rain 50%. Friday, partly sunny. Highs in the upper 60s. Again, the forecast for Champaign, Urbana, and surrounding areas of east central Illinois for the rest of tonight, partly cloudy. Near steady temperature in the upper 50s. Southeast winds 5 to 10 miles an hour. At 1 a.m. at the Champaign Airport, skies were clear. The temperature was 56 degrees, the dew point was 47, and the relative humidity was 71%. The wind was southeast at 8 miles an hour. The pressure was 30.10 inches and steady. Elsewhere around the area, skies ranged from clear to partly cloudy. It was 65 at Peoria, 60 at Bloomington, 54 at Rantoul, and 62 at Paris. Terre Haute reported 57, Mattoon reported 64, Decatur reported 64, and Springfield reported 59. And once again at 1 a.m. at the Champaign Airport, under clear skies, the temperature was 56. Looking elsewhere around the Midwest at 1 a.m., Chicago was partly cloudy, and 65. Indianapolis was mostly cloudy, and 60. St. Louis was clear, and 70. Kansas City was clear, and 65. Des Moines was clear, and 68.
Milwaukee was cloudy and 63. The time is currently 1:10 a.m. Central Daylight Time. 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Now for the official National Weather Service forecast for Champaign, Urbana, and surrounding areas of East Central Illinois. Rest of tonight, partly cloudy. Near steady temperature in the upper 50s. Southeast winds 5 to 10 miles an hour. Saturday, partly sunny in the morning, then becoming mostly cloudy. Highs in the lower 80s. Southeast winds 5 to 10 miles an hour. Saturday night, mostly cloudy. A chance of showers after midnight. Lows in the upper 50s. East winds 5 to 10 miles an hour. Chance of rain 50%. Sunday, mostly cloudy in the morning, then becoming mostly sunny. Highs in the upper 70s. Northeast winds around 5 miles an hour, becoming northwest around 5 miles an hour in the afternoon. Sunday night, mostly clear. Lows in the upper 50s. Northwest winds around 5 miles an hour, becoming south after midnight. Columbus Day, mostly sunny. Warmer with highs in the upper 80s. Monday night and Tuesday, mostly clear. Lows in the upper 60s. Highs in the lower 80s. Tuesday night, mostly clear until midnight, then becoming partly cloudy. Cooler with lows in the upper 50s. Wednesday and Wednesday night, mostly cloudy. A chance of showers. Highs in the mid-70s. Lows in the mid-50s. Chance of rain 50%. Thursday, mostly cloudy in the morning, then becoming partly sunny. Showers likely, mainly in the morning. Highs in the mid-70s. Chance of rain 60%. Thursday night, mostly cloudy with a chance of showers. Lows in the lower 50s. Chance of rain 50%. Friday, partly sunny. Highs in the upper 60s. Again, the forecast for Champaign, Urbana, and surrounding areas of East Central Illinois for the rest of tonight, partly cloudy. Near steady temperature in the upper 50s. Southeast winds 5 to 10 miles an hour. At 1 a.m. at the Champaign Airport, skies were clear. The temperature was 56 degrees, the dew point was 47, and the relative humidity was 71%. The wind was southeast at 8 miles an hour. The pressure was 30.10 inches and steady. Elsewhere around the area, skies ranged from clear to partly cloudy. It was 65 at Peoria, 60 at Bloomington, 54 at Rantoul, and 62 at Paris. Terre Haute reported 57, Mattoon reported 64, Decatur reported 64, and Springfield reported 59. And once again at 1 a.m. at the Champaign Airport, under clear skies, the temperature was 56. Looking elsewhere around the Midwest at 1 a.m., Chicago was partly cloudy, and 65. Indianapolis was mostly cloudy, and 60. St. Louis was clear, and 70. Kansas City was clear, and 65. Des Moines was clear, and 68. Milwaukee was cloudy, and 63. The time is currently 1:14 a.m. Central Daylight Time. 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Now for the official National Weather Service forecast for Champaign, Urbana, and surrounding areas of East Central Illinois. Rest of tonight, partly cloudy. Near steady temperature in the upper 50s. Southeast winds 5 to 10 miles an hour. Saturday, partly sunny in the morning, then becoming mostly cloudy. Highs in the lower 80s. Southeast winds 5 to 10 miles an hour. Saturday night, mostly cloudy. A chance of showers after midnight. Lows in the upper 50s. East winds 5 to 10 miles an hour. Chance of rain 50%. Sunday, mostly cloudy in the morning, then becoming mostly sunny. Highs in the upper 70s. Northeast winds around 5 miles an hour, becoming northwest around 5 miles an hour in the afternoon. Sunday night, mostly clear. Lows in the upper 50s. Northwest winds around 5 miles an hour, becoming south after midnight. Columbus Day, mostly sunny. Warmer with highs in the upper 80s. Monday night and Tuesday, mostly clear. Lows in the upper 60s.

is in the lower 80s. Tuesday night, mostly clear until midnight, then becoming partly cloudy. Cooler with lows in the upper 50s. Wednesday and Wednesday night, mostly cloudy. A chance of showers. Highs in the mid-70s. Lows in the mid-50s. Chance of rain 50%. Thursday, mostly cloudy in the morning, then becoming partly sunny. Showers likely, mainly in the morning. Highs in the mid-70s. Chance of rain 60%. Thursday night, mostly cloudy with a chance of showers. Lows in the lower 50s. Chance of rain 50%. Friday, partly sunny. Highs in the upper 60s. Again, the forecast for Champaign, Urbana and surrounding areas of east central Illinois for the rest of tonight, partly cloudy. Near steady temperature in the upper 50s. Southeast winds 5 to 10 miles an hour. At 1 a.m. at the Champaign Airport, skies were clear. The temperature was 56 degrees, the dew point was 47, and the relative humidity was 71%. The wind was southeast at 8 miles an hour. The pressure was 30.10 inches and steady. Elsewhere around the area, skies ranged from clear to partly cloudy. It was 65 at Peoria, 60 at Bloomington, 54 at Red Hill, and 62 at Paris. Terre Haute reported 57, Mattoon reported 64, Decatur reported 64, and Springfield reported 59. And once again at 1 a.m. at the Champaign Airport, under clear skies, the temperature was 56. Looking elsewhere around the Midwest at 1 a.m., Chicago was partly cloudy, and 65. Indianapolis was mostly cloudy, and 60. St. Louis was clear, and 70. Kansas City was clear, and 65. Des Moines was clear, and 68. Milwaukee was cloudy, and 63. The time is currently 1:17 a.m. Central Daylight Time. 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Now for the official National Weather Service forecast for Champaign, Urbana and surrounding areas of east central Illinois. Rest of tonight, partly cloudy. Near steady temperature in the upper 50s. Southeast winds 5 to 10 miles an hour. Saturday, partly sunny in the morning, then becoming mostly cloudy. Highs in the lower 80s. Southeast winds 5 to 10 miles an hour. Saturday night, mostly cloudy. A chance of showers after midnight. Lows in the upper 50s. East winds 5 to 10 miles an hour. Chance of rain 50%. Sunday, mostly cloudy in the morning, then becoming mostly sunny. Highs in the upper 70s. Northeast winds around 5 miles an hour, becoming northwest around 5 miles an hour in the afternoon. Sunday night, mostly clear. Lows in the upper 50s. Northwest winds around 5 miles an hour, becoming south after midnight. Columbus Day, mostly sunny. Warmer with highs in the upper 80s. Monday night and Tuesday, mostly clear. Lows in the upper 60s. Highs in the lower 80s. Tuesday night, mostly clear until midnight, then becoming partly cloudy. Cooler with lows in the upper 50s. Wednesday and Wednesday night, mostly cloudy. A chance of showers. Highs in the mid-70s. Lows in the mid-50s. Chance of rain 50%. Thursday, mostly cloudy in the morning, then becoming partly sunny. Showers likely, mainly in the morning. Highs in the mid-70s. Chance of rain 60%. Thursday night, mostly cloudy with a chance of showers. Lows in the lower 50s. Chance of rain 50%. Friday, partly sunny. Highs in the upper 60s. Again, the forecast for Champaign, Urbana and surrounding areas of east central Illinois for the rest of tonight, partly cloudy. Near steady temperature in the upper 50s. Southeast winds 5 to 10 miles an hour. At 1 a.m. at the Champaign Airport, skies were clear. The temperature was 56 degrees, the dew point was 47, and the relative humidity was 71%. The wind was southeast at 8 miles an hour. The pressure was 30.10 inches and steady. Elsewhere around the area, skies ranged from clear to partly cloudy. It was 65 at Peoria, 60 at Bloomington, 54 at Red Hill, and 62.

Paris. Terre Haute reported 57, Mattoon reported 64, Decatur reported 64, and Springfield reported 59. And once again at 1 a.m. at the Champaign Airport, under clear skies, the temperature was 56. At 1 a.m. at the Champaign Airport, skies were clear. The temperature was 56 degrees, the dew point was 47, and the relative humidity was 71%. The wind was southeast at 8 miles an hour. The pressure was 30.10 inches and steady. Elsewhere around the area, skies ranged from clear to partly cloudy. It was 65 at Peoria, 60 at Bloomington, 54 at Rantoul, and 62 at Paris. Terre Haute reported 57, Mattoon reported 64, Decatur reported 64, and Springfield reported 59. And once again at 1 a.m. at the Champaign Airport, under clear skies, the temperature was 56. Looking elsewhere around the Midwest at 1 a.m., Chicago was partly cloudy, and 65. Indianapolis was mostly cloudy, and 60. St. Louis was clear, and 70. Kansas City was clear, and 65. Des Moines was clear, and 68. Milwaukee was cloudy, and 63. The time is currently 1:22 a.m. Central Daylight Time. 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Now for the official National Weather Service forecast for Champaign, Urbana, and surrounding areas of East Central Illinois. Rest of tonight, partly cloudy. Near steady temperature in the upper 50s. Southeast winds 5 to 10 miles an hour. Saturday, partly sunny in the morning, then becoming mostly cloudy. Highs in the lower 80s. Southeast winds 5 to 10 miles an hour. Saturday night, mostly cloudy. A chance of showers after midnight. Lows in the upper 50s. East winds 5 to 10 miles an hour. Chance of rain 50%. Sunday, mostly cloudy in the morning, then becoming mostly sunny. Highs in the upper 70s. Northeast winds around 5 miles an hour, becoming northwest around 5 miles an hour in the afternoon. Sunday night, mostly clear. Lows in the upper 50s. Northwest winds around 5 miles an hour, becoming south after midnight. Columbus Day, mostly sunny. Warmer with highs in the upper 80s. Monday night and Tuesday, mostly clear. Lows in the upper 60s. Highs in the lower 80s. Tuesday night, mostly clear until midnight, then becoming partly cloudy. Cooler with lows in the upper 50s. Wednesday and Wednesday night, mostly cloudy. A chance of showers. Highs in the mid-70s. Lows in the mid-50s. Chance of rain 50%. Thursday, mostly cloudy in the morning, then becoming partly sunny. Showers likely, mainly in the morning. Highs in the mid-70s. Chance of rain 60%. Thursday night, mostly cloudy with a chance of showers. Lows in the lower 50s. Chance of rain 50%. Friday, partly sunny. Highs in the upper 60s. Again, the forecast for Champaign, Urbana, and surrounding areas of East Central Illinois for the rest of tonight, partly cloudy. Near steady temperature in the upper 50s. Southeast winds 5 to 10 miles an hour. At 1 a.m. at the Champaign Airport, skies were clear. The temperature was 56 degrees, the dew point was 47, and the relative humidity was 71%. The wind was southeast at 8 miles an hour. The pressure was 30.10 inches and steady. Elsewhere around the area, skies ranged from clear to partly cloudy. It was 65 at Peoria, 60 at Bloomington, 54 at Rantoul, and 62 at Paris. Terre Haute reported 57, Mattoon reported 64, Decatur reported 64, and Springfield reported 59. And once again at 1 a.m. at the Champaign Airport, under clear skies, the temperature was 56. Looking elsewhere around the Midwest at 1 a.m., Chicago was partly cloudy, and 65. Indianapolis was mostly cloudy, and 60. St. Louis was clear, and 70. Kansas City was clear, and 65. Des Moines was clear, and 68. Milwaukee was cloudy, and 63. The time is currently 1:25 a.m. Central Daylight Time.

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Now for the official National Weather Service forecast for Champaign, Urbana, and surrounding areas of East Central Illinois. Rest of tonight, partly cloudy. Near steady temperature in the upper 50s. Southeast wind 5 to 10 miles an hour. Saturday, partly sunny in the morning, then becoming mostly cloudy. Highs in the lower 80s. Southeast winds 5 to 10 miles an hour. Saturday night, mostly cloudy. A chance of showers after midnight. Lows in the upper 50s. East winds 5 to 10 miles an hour. Chance of rain 50%. Sunday, mostly cloudy in the morning, then becoming mostly sunny. Highs in the upper 70s. Northeast winds around 5 miles an hour, becoming northwest around 5 miles an hour in the afternoon. Sunday night, mostly clear. Lows in the upper 50s. Northwest winds around 5 miles an hour, becoming south after midnight. Columbus Day, mostly sunny. Warmer with highs in the upper 80s. Monday night and Tuesday, mostly clear. Lows in the upper 60s. Highs in the lower 80s. Tuesday night, mostly clear until midnight, then becoming partly cloudy. Cooler with lows in the upper 50s. Wednesday and Wednesday night, mostly cloudy. A chance of showers. Highs in the mid-70s. Lows in the mid-50s. Chance of rain 50%. Thursday, mostly cloudy in the morning, then becoming partly sunny. Showers likely, mainly in the morning. Highs in the mid-70s. Chance of rain 60%. Thursday night, mostly cloudy with a chance of showers. Lows in the lower 50s. Chance of rain 50%. Friday, partly sunny. Highs in the upper 60s. Again, the forecast for Champaign, Urbana, and surrounding areas of East Central Illinois for the rest of tonight, partly cloudy. Near steady temperature in the upper 50s. Southeast winds 5 to 10 miles an hour. At 1 a.m. at the Champaign Airport, skies were clear. The temperature was 56 degrees, the dew point was 47, and the relative humidity was 71%. The wind was southeast at 8 miles an hour. The pressure was 30.10 inches and steady. Elsewhere around the area, skies ranged from clear to partly cloudy. It was 65 at Peoria, 60 at Bloomington, 54 at Rantoul, and 62 at Paris. Terre Haute reported 57, Mattoon reported 64, Decatur reported 64, and Springfield reported 59. And once again at 1 a.m. at the Champaign Airport, under clear skies, the temperature was 56. Looking elsewhere around the Midwest at 1 a.m., Chicago was partly cloudy, and 65. Indianapolis was mostly cloudy, and 60. St. Louis was clear, and 70. Kansas City was clear, and 65. Des Moines was clear, and 68. Milwaukee was cloudy, and 63. The time is currently 1:29 a.m. Central Daylight Time. 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Now for the official National Weather Service forecast for Champaign, Urbana, and surrounding areas of East Central Illinois. Rest of tonight, partly cloudy. Near steady temperature in the upper 50s. Southeast winds 5 to 10 miles an hour. Saturday, partly sunny in the morning, then becoming mostly cloudy. Highs around 80. Southeast winds 5 to 10 miles an hour. Saturday night, mostly cloudy. Lows in the upper 50s. East winds 5 to 10 miles an hour. Sunday, partly sunny in the morning, then clearing. Highs in the lower 80s. North winds around 5 miles an hour. Sunday night, clear until midnight, then becoming partly cloudy. Lows in the upper 50s. South winds around 5 miles an hour. Columbus Day through Tuesday, mostly clear. Highs in the mid-80s. Lows in the upper 60s. Tuesday night, mostly clear. A chance of showers after midnight. Cooler with lows in the upper 50s. Chance of rain 30%. Wednesday, showers likely, mainly in the morning. Highs in the mid-70s. Chance of rain 60%. Wednesday night, mostly

The forecast for Champaign, Urbana, and surrounding areas of East Central Illinois for the rest of tonight, partly cloudy. Near steady temperature in the upper 50s. Southeast winds 5 to 10 miles an hour. At 1 a.m. at the Champaign Airport, skies were clear. The temperature was 56 degrees, the dew point was 47, and the relative humidity was 71%. The wind was southeast at 8 miles an hour. The pressure was 30.10 inches and steady. Elsewhere around the area, skies ranged from clear to partly cloudy. It was 65 at Peoria, 60 at Bloomington, 54 at Rantoul, and 62 at Paris. Terre Haute reported 57, Mattoon reported 64, Decatur reported 64, and Springfield reported 59. And once again at 1 a.m. at the Champaign Airport, under clear skies, the temperature was 56. Looking elsewhere around the Midwest at 1 a.m., Chicago was partly cloudy, and 65. Indianapolis was mostly cloudy, and 60. St. Louis was clear, and 70. Kansas City was clear, and 65. Des Moines was clear, and 68. Milwaukee was cloudy, and 63. The time is currently 1:32 a.m. Central Daylight Time. 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Now for the official National Weather Service forecast for Champaign, Urbana, and surrounding areas of East Central Illinois. Rest of tonight, partly cloudy. Near steady temperature in the upper 50s. Southeast winds 5-6 in Champaign. Now for the official National Weather Service forecast for Champaign, Urbana, and surrounding areas of East Central Illinois. Rest of tonight, partly cloudy. Near steady temperature in the upper 50s. Southeast winds 5 to 10 miles an hour. Saturday, partly sunny in the morning, then becoming mostly cloudy. Highs around 80. Southeast winds 5 to 10 miles an hour. Saturday night, mostly cloudy. Lows in the upper 50s. East winds 5 to 10 miles an hour. Sunday, partly sunny in the morning, then clearing. Highs in the lower 80s. North winds around 5 miles an hour. Sunday night, clear until midnight, then becoming partly cloudy. Lows in the upper 50s. South winds around 5 miles an hour. Columbus Day through Tuesday, mostly clear. Highs in the mid-80s. Lows in the upper 60s. Tuesday night, mostly clear. A chance of showers after midnight. Cooler with lows in the upper 50s. Chance of rain 30%. Wednesday, showers likely, mainly in the morning. Highs in the mid-70s. Chance of rain 60%. Wednesday night, mostly cloudy. A chance of showers. Lows in the mid-50s. Chance of rain 50%. Thursday, showers likely in the morning, then partly sunny with a chance of showers in the afternoon. Highs in the mid-70s. Chance of rain 60%. Thursday night, mostly cloudy until midnight, then becoming partly cloudy. A 50% chance of showers. Lows in the lower 50s. Friday, partly sunny. Highs in the upper 60s. Again, the forecast for Champaign, Urbana, and surrounding areas of East Central Illinois for the rest of tonight, partly cloudy. Near steady temperature in the upper 50s. Southeast winds 5 to 10 miles an hour. At 1 a.m. at the Champaign Airport, skies were clear. The temperature was 56 degrees, the dew point was 47, and the relative humidity was 71%. The wind was southeast at 8 miles an hour. The pressure was 30.10 inches and steady. Elsewhere around the area, skies ranged from clear to partly cloudy. It was 65 at Peoria, 60 at Bloomington, 54 at Rantoul, and 62 at Paris. Terre Haute reported 57, Mattoon reported 64, Decatur reported 64, and Springfield reported 59. And once again at 1 a.m. at the Champaign Airport, under clear skies, the temperature was 56. Looking elsewhere around the Midwest at 1 a.m., Chicago was partly cloudy, and 65. Indianapolis was mostly cloudy, and 60. St. Louis was clear, and 70. Kansas City was clear, and 65. Des Moines was clear, and 68. Milwaukee was cloudy.

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Now for the official National Weather Service forecast for Champaign, Urbana, and surrounding areas of East Central Illinois. Rest of tonight, partly cloudy. Near steady temperature in the upper 50s. Southeast winds 5 to 10 miles an hour. Saturday, partly sunny in the morning, then becoming mostly cloudy. Highs around 80. Southeast winds 5 to 10 miles an hour. Saturday night, mostly cloudy. Lows in the upper 50s. East winds 5 to 10 miles an hour. Sunday, partly sunny in the morning, then clearing. Highs in the lower 80s. North winds around 5 miles an hour. Sunday night, clear until midnight, then becoming partly cloudy. Lows in the upper 50s. South winds around 5 miles an hour. Columbus Day through Tuesday, mostly clear. Highs in the mid-80s. Lows in the upper 60s. Tuesday night, mostly clear. A chance of showers after midnight. Cooler with lows in the upper 50s. Chance of rain 30%. Wednesday, showers likely, mainly in the morning. Highs in the mid-70s. Chance of rain 60%. Wednesday night, mostly cloudy. A chance of showers. Lows in the mid-50s. Chance of rain 50%. Thursday, showers likely in the morning, then partly sunny with a chance of showers in the afternoon. Highs in the mid-70s. Chance of rain 60%. Thursday night, mostly cloudy until midnight, then becoming partly cloudy. A 50% chance of showers. Lows in the lower 50s. Friday, partly sunny. Highs in the upper 60s. Again, the forecast for Champaign, Urbana, and surrounding areas of East Central Illinois for the rest of tonight, partly cloudy. Near steady temperature in the upper 50s. Southeast winds 5 to 10 miles an hour. At 1 a.m. at the Champaign Airport, skies were clear. The temperature was 56 degrees, the dew point was 47, and the relative humidity was 71%. The wind was southeast at 8 miles an hour. The pressure was 30.10 inches and steady. Elsewhere around the area, skies ranged from clear to partly cloudy. It was 65 at Peoria, 60 at Bloomington, 54 at Rantoul, and 62 at Paris. Terre Haute reported 57, Mattoon reported 64, Decatur reported 64, and Springfield reported 59. And once again at 1 a.m. at the Champaign Airport, under clear skies, the temperature was 56. Looking elsewhere around the Midwest at 1 a.m., Chicago was partly cloudy, and 65. Indianapolis was mostly cloudy, and 60. St. Louis was clear, and 70. Kansas City was clear, and 65. Des Moines was clear, and 68. Milwaukee was cloudy, and 63. The time is currently 1:39 a.m. Central Daylight Time. 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Now for the official National Weather Service forecast for Champaign, Urbana, and surrounding areas of East Central Illinois. Rest of tonight, partly cloudy. Near steady temperature in the upper 50s. Southeast winds 5 to 10 miles an hour. Saturday, partly sunny in the morning, then becoming mostly cloudy. Highs around 80. Southeast winds 5 to 10 miles an hour. Saturday night, mostly cloudy. Lows in the upper 50s. East winds 5 to 10 miles an hour. Sunday, partly sunny in the morning, then clearing. Highs in the lower 80s. North winds around 5 miles an hour. Sunday night, clear until midnight, then becoming partly cloudy. Lows in the upper 50s. South winds around 5 miles an hour. Columbus Day through Tuesday, mostly clear. Highs in the mid-80s. Lows in the upper 60s. Tuesday night, mostly clear. A chance of showers after midnight. Cooler with lows in the upper 50s. Chance of rain 30%. Wednesday, showers likely, mainly in the morning. Highs in the mid-70s. Chance of rain 60%. Wednesday night, mostly cloudy.

a chance of showers. Lows in the mid-50s. Chance of rain 50%. Thursday, showers likely in the morning, then partly sunny with a chance of showers in the afternoon. Highs in the mid-70s. Chance of rain 60%. Thursday night, mostly cloudy until midnight, then becoming partly cloudy. A 50% chance of showers. Lows in the lower 50s. Friday, partly sunny. Highs in the upper 60s. Again, the forecast for Champaign, Urbana and surrounding areas of east central Illinois for the rest of tonight, partly cloudy. Near steady temperature in the upper 50s. Southeast winds 5 to 10 miles an hour. At 1 a.m. at the Champaign Airport, skies were clear. The temperature was 56 degrees, the dew point was 47, and the relative humidity was 71%. The wind was southeast at 8 miles an hour. The pressure was 30.10 inches and steady. Elsewhere around the area, skies ranged from clear to partly cloudy. It was 65 at Peoria, 60 at Bloomington, 54 at Rantoul, and 62 at Paris. Terre Haute reported 57, Mattoon reported 64, Decatur reported 64, and Springfield reported 59. And once again at 1 a.m. at the Champaign Airport, under clear skies, the temperature was 56. Looking elsewhere around the Midwest at 1 a.m., Chicago was partly cloudy, and 65. Indianapolis was mostly cloudy, and 60. St. Louis was clear, and 70. Kansas City was clear, and 65. Des Moines was clear, and 68. Milwaukee was cloudy, and 63. The time is currently 1:43 a.m. Central Daylight Time. 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Now for the official National Weather Service forecast for Champaign, Urbana and surrounding areas of east central Illinois. Rest of tonight, partly cloudy. Near steady temperature in the upper 50s. Southeast winds 5 to 10 miles an hour. Saturday, partly sunny in the morning, then becoming mostly cloudy. Highs around 80. Southeast winds 5 to 10 miles an hour. Saturday night, mostly cloudy. Lows in the upper 50s. East winds 5 to 10 miles an hour. Sunday, partly sunny in the morning, then clearing. Highs in the lower 80s. North winds around 5 miles an hour. Sunday night, clear until midnight, then becoming partly cloudy. Lows in the upper 50s. South winds around 5 miles an hour. Columbus Day through Tuesday, mostly clear. Highs in the mid-80s. Lows in the upper 60s. Tuesday night, mostly clear. A chance of showers after midnight. Cooler with lows in the upper 50s. Chance of rain 30%. Wednesday, showers likely, mainly in the morning. Highs in the mid-70s. Chance of rain 60%. Wednesday night, mostly cloudy. A chance of showers. Lows in the mid-50s. Chance of rain 50%. Thursday, showers likely in the morning, then partly sunny with a chance of showers in the afternoon. Highs in the mid-70s. Chance of rain 60%. Thursday night, mostly cloudy until midnight, then becoming partly cloudy. A 50% chance of showers. Lows in the lower 50s. Friday, partly sunny. Highs in the upper 60s. Again, the forecast for Champaign, Urbana and surrounding areas of east central Illinois for the rest of tonight, partly cloudy. Near steady temperature in the upper 50s. Southeast winds 5 to 10 miles an hour. At 1 a.m. at the Champaign Airport, skies were clear. The temperature was 56 degrees, the dew point was 47, and the relative humidity was 71%. The wind was southeast at 8 miles an hour. The pressure was 30.10 inches and steady. Elsewhere around the area, skies ranged from clear to partly cloudy. It was 65 at Peoria, 60 at Bloomington, 54 at Rantoul, and 62 at Paris. Terre Haute reported 57, Mattoon reported 64, Decatur reported 64, and Springfield reported 59. And once again at 1 a.m. at the Champaign Airport, under clear skies, the temperature was 56. Looking elsewhere around the Midwest at 1 a.m., Chicago was

mostly cloudy, and 65. Indianapolis was mostly cloudy, and 60. St. Louis was clear, and 70. Kansas City was clear, and 65. Des Moines was clear, and 68. Milwaukee was cloudy, and 63. The time is currently 1:46 a.m. Central Daylight Time. 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Now for the official National Weather Service forecast for Champaign, Urbana, and surrounding areas of East Central Illinois. Rest of tonight, partly cloudy. Near steady temperature in the upper 50s. Southeast winds 5 to 10 miles an hour. Saturday, partly sunny in the morning, then becoming mostly cloudy. Highs around 80. Southeast winds 5 to 10 miles an hour. Saturday night, mostly cloudy. Lows in the upper 50s. East winds 5 to 10 miles an hour. Sunday, partly sunny in the morning, then clearing. Highs in the lower 80s. North winds around 5 miles an hour. Sunday night, clear until midnight, then becoming partly cloudy. Lows in the upper 50s. South winds around 5 miles an hour. Columbus Day through Tuesday, mostly clear. Highs in the mid-80s. Lows in the upper 60s. Tuesday night, mostly clear. A chance of showers after midnight. Cooler with lows in the upper 50s. Chance of rain 30%. Wednesday, showers likely, mainly in the morning. Highs in the mid-70s. Chance of rain 60%. Wednesday night, mostly cloudy. A chance of showers. Lows in the mid-50s. Chance of rain 50%. Thursday, showers likely in the morning, then partly sunny with a chance of showers in the afternoon. Highs in the mid-70s. Chance of rain 60%. Thursday night, mostly cloudy until midnight, then becoming partly cloudy. A 50% chance of showers. Lows in the lower 50s. Friday, partly sunny. Highs in the upper 60s. Again, the forecast for Champaign, Urbana, and surrounding areas of East Central Illinois for the rest of tonight, partly cloudy. Near steady temperature in the upper 50s. Southeast winds 5 to 10 miles an hour. At 1 a.m. at the Champaign Airport, skies were clear. The temperature was 56 degrees, the dew point was 47, and the relative humidity was 71%. The wind was southeast at 8 miles an hour. The pressure was 30.10 inches and steady. Elsewhere around the area, skies ranged from clear to partly cloudy. It was 65 at Peoria, 60 at Bloomington, 54 at Rantoul, and 62 at Paris. Terre Haute reported 57, Mattoon reported 64, Decatur reported 64, and Springfield reported 59. And once again at 1 a.m. at the Champaign Airport, under clear skies, the temperature was 56. Looking elsewhere around the Midwest at 1 a.m., Chicago was partly cloudy, and 65. Indianapolis was mostly cloudy, and 60. St. Louis was clear, and 70. Kansas City was clear, and 65. Des Moines was clear, and 68. Milwaukee was cloudy, and 63. The time is currently 1:50 a.m. Central Daylight Time. 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Now for the official National Weather Service forecast for Champaign, Urbana, and surrounding areas of East Central Illinois. Rest of tonight, partly cloudy. Near steady temperature in the upper 50s. Southeast winds 5 to 10 miles an hour. Saturday, partly sunny in the morning, then becoming mostly cloudy. Highs around 80. Southeast winds 5 to 10 miles an hour. Saturday night, mostly cloudy. Lows in the upper 50s. East winds 5 to 10 miles an hour. Sunday, partly sunny in the morning, then clearing. Highs in the lower 80s. North winds around 5 miles an hour. Sunday night, clear until midnight, then becoming partly cloudy. Lows in the upper 50s. South winds around 5 miles an hour. Columbus Day through Tuesday, mostly clear. Highs in the mid-80s. Lows in the upper 60s. Tuesday night, mostly clear. A chance of showers after midnight.

cooler with lows in the upper 50s. Chance of rain 30%. Wednesday, showers likely, mainly in the morning. Highs in the mid-70s. Chance of rain 60%. Wednesday night, mostly cloudy. A chance of showers. Lows in the mid-50s. Chance of rain 50%. Thursday, showers likely in the morning, then partly sunny with a chance of showers in the afternoon. Highs in the mid-70s. Chance of rain 60%. Thursday night, mostly cloudy until midnight, then becoming partly cloudy. A 50% chance of showers. Lows in the lower 50s. Friday, partly sunny. Highs in the upper 60s. Again, the forecast for Champaign, Urbana and surrounding areas of east central Illinois for the rest of tonight, partly cloudy. Near steady temperature in the upper 50s. Southeast winds 5 to 10 miles an hour. At 1 a.m. at the Champaign Airport, skies were clear. The temperature was 56 degrees, the dew point was 47, and the relative humidity was 71%. The wind was southeast at 8 miles an hour. The pressure was 30.10 inches and steady. Elsewhere around the area, skies ranged from clear to partly cloudy. It was 65 at Peoria, 60 at Bloomington, 54 at Rantoul, and 62 at Paris. Terre Haute reported 57, Mattoon reported 64, Decatur reported 64, and Springfield reported 59. And once again at 1 a.m. at the Champaign Airport, under clear skies, the temperature was 56. Looking elsewhere around the Midwest at 1 a.m., Chicago was partly cloudy, and 65. Indianapolis was mostly cloudy, and 60. St. Louis was clear, and 70. Kansas City was clear, and 65. Des Moines was clear, and 68. Milwaukee was cloudy, and 63. The time is currently 1:53 a.m. Central Daylight Time. 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Now for the official National Weather Service forecast for Champaign, Urbana and surrounding areas of east central Illinois. Rest of tonight, partly cloudy. Near steady temperature in the upper 50s. Southeast winds 5 to 10 miles an hour. Saturday, partly sunny in the morning, then becoming mostly cloudy. Highs around 80. Southeast winds 5 to 10 miles an hour. Saturday night, mostly cloudy. Lows in the upper 50s. East winds 5 to 10 miles an hour. Sunday, partly sunny in the morning, then clearing. Highs in the lower 80s. North winds around 5 miles an hour. Sunday night, clear until midnight, then becoming partly cloudy. Lows in the upper 50s. South winds around 5 miles an hour. Columbus Day through Tuesday, mostly clear. Highs in the mid-80s. Lows in the upper 60s. Tuesday night, mostly clear. A chance of showers after midnight. Cooler with lows in the upper 50s. Chance of rain 30%. Wednesday, showers likely, mainly in the morning. Highs in the mid-70s. Chance of rain 60%. Wednesday night, mostly cloudy. A chance of showers. Lows in the mid-50s. Chance of rain 50%. Thursday, showers likely in the morning, then partly sunny with a chance of showers in the afternoon. Highs in the mid-70s. Chance of rain 60%. Thursday night, mostly cloudy until midnight, then becoming partly cloudy. A 50% chance of showers. Lows in the lower 50s. Friday, partly sunny. Highs in the upper 60s. Again, the forecast for Champaign, Urbana and surrounding areas of east central Illinois for the rest of tonight, partly cloudy. Near steady temperature in the upper 50s. Southeast winds 5 to 10 miles an hour. At 1 a.m. at the Champaign Airport, skies were clear. The temperature was 56 degrees, the dew point was 47, and the relative humidity was 71%. The wind was southeast at 8 miles an hour. The pressure was 30.10 inches and steady. Elsewhere around the area, skies ranged from clear to partly cloudy. It was 65 at Peoria, 60 at Bloomington, 54 at Rantoul, and 62 at Paris. Terre Haute reported 57, Mattoon reported 60.

Decatur reported 64, and Springfield reported 59. And once again at 1 a.m. at the Champaign Airport, under clear skies, the temperature was 56. Looking elsewhere around the Midwest at 1 a.m., Chicago was partly cloudy, and 65. Indianapolis was mostly cloudy, and 60. St. Louis was clear, and 70. Kansas City was clear, and 65. Des Moines was clear, and 68. Milwaukee was cloudy, and 63. The time is currently 1:57 a.m. Central Daylight Time. 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Now for the official National Weather Service forecast for Champaign, Urbana, and surrounding areas of East Central Illinois. Rest of tonight, partly cloudy. Near steady temperature in the upper 50s. Southeast winds 5 to 10 miles an hour. Saturday, partly sunny in the morning, then becoming mostly cloudy. Highs around 80. Southeast winds 5 to 10 miles an hour. Saturday night, mostly cloudy. Lows in the upper 50s. East winds 5 to 10 miles an hour. Sunday, partly sunny in the morning, then clearing. Highs in the lower 80s. North winds around 5 miles an hour. Sunday night, clear until midnight, then becoming partly cloudy. Lows in the upper 50s. South winds around 5 miles an hour. Columbus Day through Tuesday, mostly clear. Highs in the mid-80s. Lows in the upper 60s. Tuesday night, mostly clear. A chance of showers after midnight. Cooler with lows in the upper 50s. Chance of rain 30%. Wednesday, showers likely, mainly in the morning. Highs in the mid-70s. Chance of rain 60%. Wednesday night, mostly cloudy. A chance of showers. Lows in the mid-50s. Chance of rain 50%. Thursday, showers likely in the morning, then partly sunny with a chance of showers in the afternoon. Highs in the mid-70s. Chance of rain 60%. Thursday night, mostly cloudy until midnight, then becoming partly cloudy. A 50% chance of showers. Lows in the lower 50s. Friday, partly sunny. Highs in the upper 60s. Again, the forecast for Champaign, Urbana, and surrounding areas of East Central Illinois for the rest of tonight, partly cloudy. Near steady temperature in the upper 50s. Southeast winds 5 to 10 miles an hour. At 1 a.m. at the Champaign Airport, skies were clear. The temperature was 56 degrees, the dew point was 47, and the relative humidity was 71%. The wind was southeast at 8 miles an hour. The pressure was 30.10 inches and steady. Elsewhere around the area, skies ranged from clear to partly cloudy. It was 65 at Peoria, 60 at Bloomington, 54 at Rantoul, and 62 at Paris. Terre Haute reported 57, Mattoon reported 64, Decatur reported 64, and Springfield reported 59. And once again at 1 a.m. at the Champaign Airport, under clear skies, the temperature was 56. The time is currently 2 a.m. Central Daylight Time. 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Now for the official National Weather Service forecast for Champaign, Urbana, and surrounding areas of East Central Illinois. Rest of tonight, partly cloudy. Near steady temperature in the upper 50s. Southeast winds 5 to 10 miles an hour. Saturday, partly sunny in the morning, then becoming mostly cloudy. Highs around 80. Southeast winds 5 to 10 miles an hour. Saturday night, mostly cloudy. Lows in the upper 50s. East winds 5 to 10 miles an hour. Sunday, partly sunny in the morning, then clearing. Highs in the lower 80s. North winds around 5 miles an hour. Sunday night, clear until midnight, then becoming partly cloudy. Lows in the upper 50s. South winds around 5 miles an hour. Columbus Day through Tuesday, mostly clear. Highs in the mid-80s. Lows in the upper 60s. Tuesday night, mostly clear. A chance of showers after midnight. Cooler with lows in the upper 50s. Chance of rain 30%. Wednesday,

showers likely, mainly in the morning. Highs in the mid-70s. Chance of rain 60%. Wednesday night, mostly cloudy. A chance of showers. Lows in the mid-50s. Chance of rain 50%. Thursday, showers likely in the morning, then partly sunny with a chance of showers in the afternoon. Highs in the mid-70s. Chance of rain 60%. Thursday night, mostly cloudy until midnight, then becoming partly cloudy. A 50% chance of showers. Lows in the lower 50s. Friday, partly sunny. Highs in the upper 60s. Again, the forecast for Champaign, Urbana and surrounding areas of East Central Illinois for the rest of tonight, partly cloudy. Near steady temperature in the upper 50s. Southeast winds 5 to 10 miles an hour. The time is currently 2:02 a.m. Central Daylight Time. 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Now for the official National Weather Service forecast for Champaign, Urbana and surrounding areas of East Central Illinois. Rest of tonight, partly cloudy. Near steady temperature in the upper 50s. Southeast winds 5 to 10 miles an hour. Saturday, partly sunny in the morning, then becoming mostly cloudy. Highs around 80. Southeast winds 5 to 10 miles an hour. Saturday night, mostly cloudy. Lows in the upper 50s. East winds 5 to 10 miles an hour. Sunday, partly sunny in the morning, then clearing. Highs in the lower 80s. North winds around 5 miles an hour. Sunday night, clear until midnight, then becoming partly cloudy. Lows in the upper 50s. South winds around 5 miles an hour. Columbus Day through Tuesday, mostly clear. Highs in the mid-80s. Lows in the upper 60s. Tuesday night, mostly clear. A chance of showers after midnight. Cooler with lows in the upper 50s. Chance of rain 30%. Wednesday, showers likely, mainly in the morning. Highs in the mid-70s. Chance of rain 60%. Wednesday night, mostly cloudy. A chance of showers. Lows in the mid-50s. Chance of rain 50%. Thursday, showers likely in the morning, then partly sunny with a chance of showers in the afternoon. Highs in the mid-70s. Chance of rain 60%. Thursday night, mostly cloudy until midnight, then becoming partly cloudy. A 50% chance of showers. Lows in the lower 50s. Friday, partly sunny. Highs in the upper 60s. Again, the forecast for Champaign, Urbana and surrounding areas of East Central Illinois for the rest of tonight, partly cloudy. Near steady temperature in the upper 50s. Southeast winds 5 to 10 miles an hour. At 2 a.m. at the Champaign Airport, skies were clear. The temperature was 53 degrees, the dew point was 47, and the relative humidity was 79%. The wind was southeast at 8 miles an hour. The pressure was 30.10 inches and steady. Elsewhere around the area, skies ranged from clear to partly cloudy. It was 64 at Peoria, 59 at Bloomington, 54 at Rantoul, and 56 at Paris. Terre Haute reported 53, Mattoon reported 64, Decatur reported 61, and Springfield reported 55. And once again at 2 a.m. at the Champaign Airport, under clear skies, the temperature was 53. The time is currently 2:05 a.m. Central Daylight Time. 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Now for the official National Weather Service forecast for Champaign, Urbana and surrounding areas of East Central Illinois. Rest of tonight, partly cloudy. Near steady temperature in the upper 50s. Southeast winds 5 to 10 miles an hour. Saturday, partly sunny in the morning, then becoming mostly cloudy. Highs around 80. Southeast winds 5 to 10 miles an hour. Saturday night, mostly cloudy. Lows in the upper 50s. East winds 5 to 10 miles an hour. Sunday, partly sunny in the morning, then clearing. Highs in the lower 80s. North winds around 5 miles an hour. Sunday night, clear until midnight, then becoming partly cloudy. Lows in the upper 50s. South winds around

5 miles an hour. Columbus Day through Tuesday, mostly clear. Highs in the mid-80s. Lows in the upper 60s. Tuesday night, mostly clear. A chance of showers after midnight. Cooler with lows in the upper 50s. Chance of rain 30%. Wednesday, showers likely, mainly in the morning. Highs in the mid-70s. Chance of rain 60%. Wednesday night, mostly cloudy. A chance of showers. Lows in the mid-50s. Chance of rain 50%. Thursday, showers likely in the morning, then partly sunny with a chance of showers in the afternoon. Highs in the mid-70s. Chance of rain 60%. Thursday night, mostly cloudy until midnight, then becoming partly cloudy. A 50% chance of showers. Lows in the lower 50s. Friday, partly sunny. Highs in the upper 60s. Again, the forecast for Champaign, Urbana and surrounding areas of East Central Illinois for the rest of tonight, partly cloudy. Near steady temperature in the upper 50s. Southeast winds 5 to 10 miles an hour. 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Programming originates from NOAA's National Weather Service office in Lincoln and transmits from the WCIA television tower near Seymour. The station serves the following counties: Champaign, DeWitt, Coles, Douglas, Edgar, Ford, Moultrie, Piatt, and Vermilion. 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At 2 a.m. at the Champaign Airport, skies were clear. The temperature was 53 degrees, the dew point was 47, and the relative humidity was 79%. The wind was southeast at 8 miles an hour. The pressure was 30.10 inches and steady. Elsewhere around the area, skies ranged from clear to partly cloudy. It was 64 at Peoria, 59 at Bloomington, 54 at Rantoul, and 56 at Paris. Terre Haute reported 53, Mattoon reported 64, Decatur reported 61, and Springfield reported 55. And once again at 2 a.m. at the Champaign Airport, under clear skies, the temperature was 53. Looking elsewhere around the Midwest at 2 a.m., Chicago was partly cloudy, and 64. Indianapolis was mostly cloudy, and 59. St. Louis was clear, and 69. Kansas City was clear, and 62. Des Moines was clear, and 68. Milwaukee was mostly cloudy, and 62. The time is currently 2:09 a.m. Central Daylight Time. 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Now for the official National Weather Service forecast for Champaign, Urbana and surrounding areas of East Central Illinois. Rest of tonight, partly cloudy. Near steady temperature in the upper 50s. Southeast winds 5 to 10 miles an hour. Saturday, partly sunny in the morning, then becoming mostly cloudy. Highs around 80. Southeast winds 5 to 10 miles an hour. Saturday night, mostly cloudy. Lows in the upper 50s. East winds 5 to 10 miles an hour. Sunday, partly sunny in the morning, then clearing. Highs in the lower 80s. North winds around 5 miles an hour. Sunday night, clear until midnight, then becoming partly cloudy. Lows in the upper 50s. South winds around 5 miles an hour. Columbus Day through Tuesday, mostly clear. Highs in the mid-80s. Lows in the upper 60s. Tuesday night, mostly clear. A chance of showers after midnight. Cooler with lows in the upper 50s. Chance of rain 30%. Wednesday, showers likely, mainly in the morning. Highs in the mid-70s. Chance of rain 60%. Wednesday night, mostly cloudy. A chance of showers. Lows in the mid-50s. Chance of rain 50%. Thursday, showers likely in the morning, then partly sunny with a chance of showers in the afternoon. Highs in the mid-70s. Chance of rain 60%. Thursday night, mostly cloudy until midnight, then becoming partly cloudy. A 50% chance of showers. Lows in the lower 50s. Friday, partly sunny.
highs in the upper 60s. Again, the forecast for Champaign, Urbana and surrounding areas of east central Illinois for the rest of tonight, partly cloudy. Near steady temperature in the upper 50s. Southeast winds 5 to 10 miles an hour. At 2 a.m. at the Champaign Airport, skies were clear. The temperature was 53 degrees, the dew point was 47, and the relative humidity was 79%. The wind was southeast at 8 miles an hour. The pressure was 30.10 inches and steady. Elsewhere around the area, skies ranged from clear to partly cloudy. It was 64 at Peoria, 59 at Bloomington, 54 at Rantoul, and 56 at Paris. Terre Haute reported 53, Mattoon reported 64, Decatur reported 61, and Springfield reported 55. And once again at 2 a.m. at the Champaign Airport, under clear skies, the temperature was 53. Looking elsewhere around the Midwest at 2 a.m., Chicago was partly cloudy, and 64. Indianapolis was mostly cloudy, and 59. St. Louis was clear, and 69. Kansas City was clear, and 62. Des Moines was clear, and 68. Milwaukee was mostly cloudy, and 62. The time is currently 2:12 a.m. Central Daylight Time. 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Now for the official National Weather Service forecast for Champaign, Urbana and surrounding areas of east central Illinois. Rest of tonight, partly cloudy. Near steady temperature in the upper 50s. Southeast winds 5 to 10 miles an hour. Saturday, partly sunny in the morning, then becoming mostly cloudy. Highs around 80. Southeast winds 5 to 10 miles an hour. Saturday night, mostly cloudy. Lows in the upper 50s. East winds 5 to 10 miles an hour. Sunday, partly sunny in the morning, then clearing. Highs in the lower 80s. North winds around 5 miles an hour. Sunday night, clear until midnight, then becoming partly cloudy. Lows in the upper 50s. South winds around 5 miles an hour. Columbus Day through Tuesday, mostly clear. Highs in the mid-80s. Lows in the upper 60s. Tuesday night, mostly clear. A chance of showers after midnight. Cooler with lows in the upper 50s. Chance of rain 30%. Wednesday, showers likely, mainly in the morning. Highs in the mid-70s. Chance of rain 60%. Wednesday night, mostly cloudy. A chance of showers. Lows in the mid-50s. Chance of rain 50%. Thursday, showers likely in the morning, then partly sunny with a chance of showers in the afternoon. Highs in the mid-70s. Chance of rain 60%. Thursday night, mostly cloudy until midnight, then becoming partly cloudy. A 50% chance of showers. Lows in the lower 50s. Friday, partly sunny. Highs in the upper 60s. Again, the forecast for Champaign, Urbana and surrounding areas of east central Illinois for the rest of tonight, partly cloudy. Near steady temperature in the upper 50s. Southeast winds 5 to 10 miles an hour. At 2 a.m. at the Champaign Airport, skies were clear. The temperature was 53 degrees, the dew point was 47, and the relative humidity was 79%. The wind was southeast at 8 miles an hour. The pressure was 30.10 inches and steady. Elsewhere around the area, skies ranged from clear to partly cloudy. It was 64 at Peoria, 59 at Bloomington, 54 at Rantoul, and 56 at Paris. Terre Haute reported 53, Mattoon reported 64, Decatur reported 61, and Springfield reported 55. And once again at 2 a.m. at the Champaign Airport, under clear skies, the temperature was 53. Looking elsewhere around the Midwest at 2 a.m., Chicago was partly cloudy, and 64. Indianapolis was mostly cloudy, and 59. St. Louis was clear, and 69. Kansas City was clear, and 62. Des Moines was clear, and 68. Milwaukee was mostly cloudy, and 62. The time is currently 2:16 a.m. Central Daylight Time.
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Now for the official National Weather Service forecast for Champaign, Urbana, and surrounding areas of East Central Illinois. Rest of tonight, partly cloudy. Near steady temperature in the upper 50s. Southeast winds 5 to 10 miles an hour. Saturday, partly sunny in the morning, then becoming mostly cloudy. Highs around 80. Southeast winds 5 to 10 miles an hour. Saturday night, mostly cloudy. Lows in the upper 50s. East winds 5 to 10 miles an hour. Sunday, partly sunny in the morning, then clearing. Highs in the lower 80s. North winds around 5 miles an hour. Sunday night, clear until midnight, then becoming partly cloudy. Lows in the upper 50s. South winds around 5 miles an hour. Columbus Day through Tuesday, mostly clear. Highs in the mid-80s. Lows in the upper 60s. Tuesday night, mostly clear. A chance of showers after midnight. Cooler with lows in the upper 50s. Chance of rain 30%. Wednesday, showers likely, mainly in the morning. Highs in the mid-70s. Chance of rain 60%. Wednesday night, mostly cloudy. A chance of showers. Lows in the mid-50s. Chance of rain 50%. Thursday, showers likely in the morning, then partly sunny with a chance of showers in the afternoon. Highs in the mid-70s. Chance of rain 60%. Thursday night, mostly cloudy until midnight, then becoming partly cloudy. A 50% chance of showers. Lows in the lower 50s. Friday, partly sunny. Highs in the upper 60s. Again, the forecast for Champaign, Urbana, and surrounding areas of East Central Illinois for the rest of tonight, partly cloudy. Near steady temperature in the upper 50s. Southeast winds 5 to 10 miles an hour. At 2 a.m. at the Champaign Airport, skies were clear. The temperature was 53 degrees, the dew point was 47, and the relative humidity was 79%. The wind was southeast at 8 miles an hour. The pressure was 30.10 inches and steady. Elsewhere around the area, skies ranged from clear to partly cloudy. It was 64 at Peoria, 59 at Bloomington, 54 at Rantoul, and 56 at Paris. Terre Haute reported 53, Mattoon reported 64, Decatur reported 61, and Springfield reported 55. And once again at 2 a.m. at the Champaign Airport, under clear skies, the temperature was 53. Looking elsewhere around the Midwest at 2 a.m., Chicago was partly cloudy, and 64. Indianapolis was mostly cloudy, and 59. St. Louis was clear, and 69. Kansas City was clear, and 62. Des Moines was clear, and 68. Milwaukee was mostly cloudy, and 62. The time is currently 2:19 a.m. Central Daylight Time. 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Now for the official National Weather Service forecast for Champaign, Urbana, and surrounding areas of East Central Illinois. Rest of tonight, partly cloudy. Near steady temperature in the upper 50s. Southeast winds 5 to 10 miles an hour. Saturday, partly sunny in the morning, then becoming mostly cloudy. Highs around 80. Southeast winds 5 to 10 miles an hour. Saturday night, mostly cloudy. Lows in the upper 50s. East winds 5 to 10 miles an hour. Sunday, partly sunny in the morning, then clearing. Highs in the lower 80s. North winds around 5 miles an hour. Sunday night, clear until midnight, then becoming partly cloudy. Lows in the upper 50s. South winds around 5 miles an hour. Columbus Day through Tuesday, mostly clear. Highs in the mid-80s. Lows in the upper 60s. Tuesday night, mostly clear. A chance of showers after midnight. Cooler with lows in the upper 50s. Chance of rain 30%. Wednesday, showers likely, mainly in the morning. Highs in the mid-70s. Chance of rain 60%. Wednesday night, mostly cloudy. A chance of showers. Lows in the mid-50s. Chance of rain 50%.
Thursday, showers likely in the morning, then partly sunny with a chance of showers in the afternoon.

highs in the mid-70s. Chance of rain 60%. Thursday night, mostly cloudy until midnight, then becoming partly cloudy. A 50% chance of showers. Lows in the lower 50s. Friday, partly sunny. Highs in the upper 60s. Again, the forecast for Champaign, Urbana and surrounding areas of east central Illinois for the rest of tonight, partly cloudy. Near steady temperature in the upper 50s. Southeast winds 5 to 10 miles an hour. At 2 a.m. at the Champaign Airport, skies were clear. The temperature was 53 degrees, the dew point was 47, and the relative humidity was 79%. The wind was southeast at 8 miles an hour. The pressure was 30.10 inches and steady. Elsewhere around the area, skies ranged from clear to partly cloudy. It was 64 at Peoria, 59 at Bloomington, 54 at Rantoul, and 56 at Paris. Terre Haute reported 53, Mattoon reported 64, Decatur reported 61, and Springfield reported 55. And once again at 2 a.m. at the Champaign Airport, under clear skies, the temperature was 53. Looking elsewhere around the Midwest at 2 a.m., Chicago was partly cloudy, and 64. Indianapolis was mostly cloudy, and 59. St. Louis was clear, and 69. Kansas City was clear, and 62. Des Moines was clear, and 68. Milwaukee was mostly cloudy, and 62. The time is currently 2:23 a.m. Central Daylight Time. 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Now for the official National Weather Service forecast for Champaign, Urbana and surrounding areas of east central Illinois. Rest of tonight, partly cloudy. Near steady temperature in the upper 50s. Southeast winds 5 to 10 miles an hour. Saturday, partly sunny in the morning, then becoming mostly cloudy. Highs around 80. Southeast winds 5 to 10 miles an hour. Saturday night, mostly cloudy. Lows in the upper 50s. East winds 5 to 10 miles an hour. Sunday, partly sunny in the morning, then clearing. Highs in the lower 80s. North winds around 5 miles an hour. Sunday night, clear until midnight, then becoming partly cloudy. Lows in the upper 50s. South winds around 5 miles an hour. Columbus Day through Tuesday, mostly clear. Highs in the mid-80s. Lows in the upper 60s. Tuesday night, mostly clear. A chance of showers after midnight. Cooler with lows in the upper 50s. Chance of rain 30%. Wednesday, showers likely, mainly in the morning. Highs in the mid-70s. Chance of rain 60%. Wednesday night, mostly cloudy. A chance of showers. Lows in the mid-50s. Chance of rain 50%. Thursday, showers likely in the morning, then partly sunny with a chance of showers in the afternoon. Highs in the mid-70s. Chance of rain 60%. Thursday night, mostly cloudy until midnight, then becoming partly cloudy. A 50% chance of showers. Lows in the lower 50s. Friday, partly sunny. Highs in the upper 60s. Again, the forecast for Champaign, Urbana and surrounding areas of east central Illinois for the rest of tonight, partly cloudy. Near steady temperature in the upper 50s. Southeast winds 5 to 10 miles an hour. At 2 a.m. at the Champaign Airport, skies were clear. The temperature was 53 degrees, the dew point was 47, and the relative humidity was 79%. The wind was southeast at 8 miles an hour. The pressure was 30.10 inches and steady. Elsewhere around the area, skies ranged from clear to partly cloudy. It was 64 at Peoria, 59 at Bloomington, 54 at Rantoul, and 56 at Paris. Terre Haute reported 53, Mattoon reported 64, Decatur reported 61, and Springfield reported 55. And once again at 2 a.m. at the Champaign Airport, under clear skies, the temperature was 53. Looking elsewhere around the Midwest at 2 a.m., Chicago was partly cloudy, and 64. Indianapolis was mostly cloudy, and 59. St. Louis was clear, and 69. Kansas City was clear, and 62.

Des Moines was clear, and 68. Milwaukee was mostly cloudy, and 62. The time is currently 2:26 a.m. Central Daylight Time. 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Now for the official National Weather Service forecast for Champaign, Urbana, and surrounding areas of East Central Illinois. Rest of tonight, partly cloudy. Near steady temperature in the upper 50s. Southeast winds 5 to 10 miles an hour. Saturday, partly sunny in the morning, then becoming mostly cloudy. Highs around 80. Southeast winds 5 to 10 miles an hour. Saturday night, mostly cloudy. Lows in the upper 50s. East winds 5 to 10 miles an hour. Sunday, partly sunny in the morning, then clearing. Highs in the lower 80s. North winds around 5 miles an hour. Sunday night, clear until midnight, then becoming partly cloudy. Lows in the upper 50s. South winds around 5 miles an hour. Columbus Day through Tuesday, mostly clear. Highs in the mid-80s. Lows in the upper 60s. Tuesday night, mostly clear. A chance of showers after midnight. Cooler with lows in the upper 50s. Chance of rain 30%. Wednesday, showers likely, mainly in the morning. Highs in the mid-70s. Chance of rain 60%. Wednesday night, mostly cloudy. A chance of showers. Lows in the mid-50s. Chance of rain 50%. Thursday, showers likely in the morning, then partly sunny with a chance of showers in the afternoon. Highs in the mid-70s. Chance of rain 60%. Thursday night, mostly cloudy until midnight, then becoming partly cloudy. A 50% chance of showers. Lows in the lower 50s. Friday, partly sunny. Highs in the upper 60s. Again, the forecast for Champaign, Urbana, and surrounding areas of East Central Illinois for the rest of tonight, partly cloudy. Near steady temperature in the upper 50s. Southeast winds 5 to 10 miles an hour. At 2 a.m. at the Champaign Airport, skies were clear. The temperature was 53 degrees, the dew point was 47, and the relative humidity was 79%. The wind was southeast at 8 miles an hour. The pressure was 30.10 inches and steady. Elsewhere around the area, skies ranged from clear to partly cloudy. It was 64 at Peoria, 59 at Bloomington, 54 at Rantoul, and 56 at Paris. Terre Haute reported 53, Mattoon reported 64, Decatur reported 61, and Springfield reported 55. And once again at 2 a.m. at the Champaign Airport, under clear skies, the temperature was 53. Looking elsewhere around the Midwest at 2 a.m., Chicago was partly cloudy, and 64. Indianapolis was mostly cloudy, and 59. St. Louis was clear, and 69. Kansas City was clear, and 62. Des Moines was clear, and 68. Milwaukee was mostly cloudy, and 62. The time is currently 2:30 a.m. Central Daylight Time. 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Now for the official National Weather Service forecast for Champaign, Urbana, and surrounding areas of East Central Illinois. Rest of tonight, partly cloudy. Near steady temperature in the upper 50s. Southeast winds 5 to 10 miles an hour. Saturday, partly sunny in the morning, then becoming mostly cloudy. Highs around 80. Southeast winds 5 to 10 miles an hour. Saturday night, mostly cloudy. Lows in the upper 50s. East winds 5 to 10 miles an hour. Sunday, partly sunny in the morning, then clearing. Highs in the lower 80s. North winds around 5 miles an hour. Sunday night, clear until midnight, then becoming partly cloudy. Lows in the upper 50s. South winds around 5 miles an hour. Columbus Day through Tuesday, mostly clear. Highs in the mid-80s. Lows in the upper 60s. Tuesday night, mostly clear. A chance of showers after midnight. Cooler with lows in the upper 50s. Chance of rain 30%. Wednesday, showers likely, mainly in the morning.

night, then becoming partly cloudy. A 50% chance of showers. Lows in the lower 50s. Friday, partly sunny. Highs in the upper 60s. Again, the forecast for Champaign, Urbana and surrounding areas of east central Illinois for the rest of tonight, partly cloudy. Near steady temperature in the upper 50s. Southeast winds 5 to 10 miles an hour. At 2 a.m. at the Champaign Airport, skies were clear. The temperature was 53 degrees, the dew point was 47, and the relative humidity was 79%. The wind was southeast at 8 miles an hour. The pressure was 30.10 inches and steady. Elsewhere around the area, skies ranged from clear to partly cloudy. It was 64 at Peoria, 59 at Bloomington, 54 at Rantoul, and 56 at Paris. Terre Haute reported 53, Mattoon reported 64, Decatur reported 61, and Springfield reported 55. And once again at 2 a.m. at the Champaign Airport, under clear skies, the temperature 54 at Rantoul, and 56 at Paris. Terre Haute reported 53, Mattoon reported 64, Decatur reported 61, and Springfield reported 55. And once again at 2 a.m. at the Champaign Airport, under clear skies, the temperature was 53. Looking elsewhere around the Midwest at 2 a.m., Chicago was partly cloudy, and 64. Indianapolis was mostly cloudy, and 59. St. Louis was clear, and 69. Kansas City was clear, and 62. Des Moines was clear, and 68. Milwaukee was mostly cloudy, and 62. The time is currently 2:33 a.m. Central Daylight Time. 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Now for the official National Weather Service forecast for Champaign, Urbana and surrounding areas of east central Illinois. Rest of tonight, partly cloudy. Near steady temperature in the upper 50s. Southeast winds 5 to 10 miles an hour. Saturday, partly sunny in the morning, then becoming mostly cloudy. Highs around 80. Southeast winds 5 to 10 miles an hour. Saturday night, mostly cloudy. Lows in the upper 50s. East winds 5 to 10 miles an hour. Sunday, partly sunny in the morning, then clearing. Highs in the lower 80s. North winds around 5 miles an hour. Sunday night, clear until midnight, then becoming partly cloudy. Lows in the upper 50s. South winds around 5 miles an hour. Columbus Day through Tuesday, mostly clear. Highs in the mid-80s. Lows in the upper 60s. Tuesday night, mostly clear. A chance of showers after midnight. Cooler with lows in the upper 50s. Chance of rain 30%. Wednesday, showers likely, mainly in the morning. Highs in the mid-70s. Chance of rain 60%. Wednesday night, mostly cloudy. A chance of showers. Lows in the mid-50s. Chance of rain 50%. Thursday, showers likely in the morning, then partly sunny with a chance of showers in the afternoon. Highs in the mid-70s. Chance of rain 60%. Thursday night, mostly cloudy until midnight, then becoming partly cloudy. A 50% chance of showers. Lows in the lower 50s. Friday, partly sunny. Highs in the upper 60s. Again, the forecast for Champaign, Urbana and surrounding areas of east central Illinois for the rest of tonight, partly cloudy. Near steady temperature in the upper 50s. Southeast winds 5 to 10 miles an hour. At 2 a.m. at the Champaign Airport, skies were clear. The temperature was 53 degrees, the dew point was 47, and the relative humidity was 79%. The wind was southeast at 8 miles an hour. The pressure was 30.10 inches and steady. Elsewhere around the area, skies ranged from clear to partly cloudy. It was 64 at Peoria, 59 at Bloomington, 54 at Rantoul, and 56 at Paris. Terre Haute reported 53, Mattoon reported 64, Decatur reported 61, and Springfield reported 55. And once again at 2 a.m. at the Champaign Airport, under clear skies, the temperature was 53. Looking elsewhere around the Midwest at 2 a.m., Chicago was partly cloudy, and 64.

Indianapolis was mostly cloudy and 59. St. Louis was clear and 69. Kansas City was clear and 62. Des Moines was clear and 68. Milwaukee was mostly cloudy and 62. The time is currently 2:37 a.m. Central Daylight Time. 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Now for the official National Weather Service forecast for Champaign, Urbana, and surrounding areas of East Central Illinois. Rest of tonight, partly cloudy. Near steady temperature in the upper 50s. Southeast winds 5 to 10 miles an hour. Saturday, partly sunny in the morning, then becoming mostly cloudy. Highs around 80. Southeast winds 5 to 10 miles an hour. Saturday night, mostly cloudy. Lows in the upper 50s. East winds 5 to 10 miles an hour. Sunday, partly sunny in the morning, then clearing. Highs in the lower 80s. North winds around 5 miles an hour. Sunday night, clear until midnight, then becoming partly cloudy. Lows in the upper 50s. South winds around 5 miles an hour. Columbus Day through Tuesday, mostly clear. Highs in the mid-80s. Lows in the upper 60s. Tuesday night, mostly clear. A chance of showers after midnight. Cooler with lows in the upper 50s. Chance of rain 30%. Wednesday, showers likely, mainly in the morning. Highs in the mid-70s. Chance of rain 60%. Wednesday night, mostly cloudy. A chance of showers. Lows in the mid-50s. Chance of rain 50%. Thursday, showers likely in the morning, then partly sunny with a chance of showers in the afternoon. Highs in the mid-70s. Chance of rain 60%. Thursday night, mostly cloudy until midnight, then becoming partly cloudy. A 50% chance of showers. Lows in the lower 50s. Friday, partly sunny. Highs in the upper 60s. Again, the forecast for Champaign, Urbana, and surrounding areas of East Central Illinois for the rest of tonight, partly cloudy. Near steady temperature in the upper 50s. Southeast winds 5 to 10 miles an hour. Now for the official National Weather Service forecast for Champaign, Urbana, and surrounding areas of East Central Illinois. Rest of tonight, partly cloudy. Near steady temperature in the upper 50s. Southeast winds 5 to 10 miles an hour. Saturday, partly sunny in the morning, then becoming mostly cloudy. Highs around 80. Southeast winds 5 to 10 miles an hour. Saturday night, mostly cloudy. Lows in the upper 50s. East winds 5 to 10 miles an hour. Sunday, partly sunny in the morning, then clearing. Highs in the lower 80s. North winds around 5 miles an hour. Sunday night, clear until midnight, then becoming partly cloudy. Lows in the upper 50s. South winds around 5 miles an hour. Columbus Day through Tuesday, mostly clear. Highs in the mid-80s. Lows in the upper 60s. Tuesday night, mostly clear. A chance of showers after midnight. Cooler with lows in the upper 50s. Chance of rain 30%. Wednesday, showers likely, mainly in the morning. Highs in the mid-70s. Chance of rain 60%. Wednesday night, mostly cloudy. A chance of showers. Lows in the mid-50s. Chance of rain 50%. Thursday, showers likely in the morning, then partly sunny with a chance of showers in the afternoon. Highs in the mid-70s. Chance of rain 60%. Thursday night, mostly cloudy until midnight, then becoming partly cloudy. A 50% chance of showers. Lows in the lower 50s. Friday, partly sunny. Highs in the upper 60s. Again, the forecast for Champaign, Urbana, and surrounding areas of East Central Illinois for the rest of tonight, partly cloudy. Near steady temperature in the upper 50s. Southeast winds 5 to 10 miles an hour. At 2 a.m. at the Champaign Airport, skies were clear. The temperature was 53 degrees, the dew point was 47, and the relative humidity was 79%. The wind was southeast at 8 miles an hour. The pressure was 30.10 inches and steady.
Elsewhere around the area, skies ranged from clear to partly cloudy. It was 64 at Peoria, 59 at Bloomington, 54 at Rantoul, and 56 at Paris. Terre Haute reported 53, Mattoon reported 64, Decatur reported 61, and Springfield reported 55. And once again at 2 a.m. at the Champaign Airport, under clear skies, the temperature was 53. Looking elsewhere around the Midwest at 2 a.m., Chicago was partly cloudy, and 64. Indianapolis was mostly cloudy, and 59. St. Louis was clear, and 69. Kansas City was clear, and 62. Des Moines was clear, and 68. Milwaukee was mostly cloudy, and 62. The time is currently 2:42 a.m. Central Daylight Time. 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Now for the official National Weather Service forecast for Champaign, Urbana, and surrounding areas of East Central Illinois. Rest of tonight, partly cloudy. Near steady temperature in the upper 50s. Southeast winds 5 to 10 miles an hour. Saturday, partly sunny in the morning, then becoming mostly cloudy. Highs around 80. Southeast winds 5 to 10 miles an hour. Saturday night, mostly cloudy. Lows in the upper 50s. East winds 5 to 10 miles an hour. Sunday, partly sunny in the morning, then clearing. Highs in the lower 80s. North winds around 5 miles an hour. Sunday night, clear until midnight, then becoming partly cloudy. Lows in the upper 50s. South winds around 5 miles an hour. Columbus Day through Tuesday, mostly clear. Highs in the mid-80s. Lows in the upper 60s. Tuesday night, mostly clear. A chance of showers after midnight. Cooler with lows in the upper 50s. Chance of rain 30%. Wednesday, showers likely, mainly in the morning. Highs in the mid-70s. Chance of rain 60%. Wednesday night, mostly cloudy. A chance of showers. Lows in the mid-50s. Chance of rain 50%. Thursday, showers likely in the morning, then partly sunny with a chance of showers in the afternoon. Highs in the mid-70s. Chance of rain 60%. Thursday night, mostly cloudy until midnight, then becoming partly cloudy. A 50% chance of showers. Lows in the lower 50s. Friday, partly sunny. Highs in the upper 60s. Again, the forecast for Champaign, Urbana, and surrounding areas of East Central Illinois for the rest of tonight, partly cloudy. Near steady temperature in the upper 50s. Southeast winds 5 to 10 miles an hour. At 2 a.m. at the Champaign Airport, skies were clear. The temperature was 53 degrees, the dew point was 47, and the relative humidity was 79%. The wind was southeast at 8 miles an hour. The pressure was 30.10 inches and steady. Elsewhere around the area, skies ranged from clear to partly cloudy. It was 64 at Peoria, 59 at Bloomington, 54 at Rantoul, and 56 at Paris. Terre Haute reported 53, Mattoon reported 64, Decatur reported 61, and Springfield reported 55. And once again at 2 a.m. at the Champaign Airport, under clear skies, the temperature was 53. Looking elsewhere around the Midwest at 2 a.m., Chicago was partly cloudy, and 64. Indianapolis was mostly cloudy, and 59. St. Louis was clear, and 69. Kansas City was clear, and 62. Des Moines was clear, and 68. Milwaukee was mostly cloudy, and 62. The time is currently 2:46 a.m. Central Daylight Time. 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Now for the official National Weather Service forecast for Champaign, Urbana, and surrounding areas of East Central Illinois. Rest of tonight, partly cloudy. Near steady temperature in the upper 50s. Southeast winds 5 to 10 miles an hour. Saturday, partly sunny in the morning, then becoming mostly cloudy. Highs around 80. Southeast winds 5 to 10 miles an hour. Saturday night, mostly cloudy. Lows in the upper 50s.
East winds 5 to 10 miles an hour. Sunday, partly sunny in the morning, then clearing. Highs in the lower 80s. North winds around 5 miles an hour. Sunday night, clear until midnight, then becoming partly cloudy. Lows in the upper 50s. South winds around 5 miles an hour. Columbus Day through Tuesday, mostly clear. Highs in the mid-80s. Lows in the upper 60s. Tuesday night, mostly clear. A chance of showers after midnight. Cooler with lows in the upper 50s. Chance of rain 30%. Wednesday, showers likely, mainly in the morning. Highs in the mid-70s. Chance of rain 60%. Wednesday night, mostly cloudy. A chance of showers. Lows in the mid-50s. Chance of rain 50%. Thursday, showers likely in the morning, then partly sunny with a chance of showers in the afternoon. Highs in the mid-70s. Chance of rain 60%. Thursday night, mostly cloudy until midnight, then becoming partly cloudy. A 50% chance of showers. Lows in the lower 50s. Friday, partly sunny. Highs in the upper 60s. Again, the forecast for Champaign, Urbana and surrounding areas of East Central Illinois for the rest of tonight, partly cloudy. Near steady temperature in the upper 50s. Southeast winds 5 to 10 miles an hour. At 2 a.m. at the Champaign Airport, skies were clear. The temperature was 53 degrees, the dew point was 47, and the relative humidity was 79%. The wind was southeast at 8 miles an hour. The pressure was 30.10 inches and steady. Elsewhere around the area, skies ranged from clear to partly cloudy. It was 64 at Peoria, 59 at Bloomington, 54 at Rantoul, and 56 at Paris. Terre Haute reported 53, Mattoon reported 64, Decatur reported 61, and Springfield reported 55. And once again at 2 a.m. at the Champaign Airport, under clear skies, the temperature was 53. Looking elsewhere around the Midwest at 2 a.m., Chicago was partly cloudy, and 64. Indianapolis was mostly cloudy, and 59. St. Louis was clear, and 69. Kansas City was clear, and 62. Des Moines was clear, and 68. Milwaukee was mostly cloudy, and 62. The time is currently 2:49 a.m. Central Daylight Time. 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Now for the official National Weather Service forecast for Champaign, Urbana and surrounding areas of East Central Illinois. Rest of tonight, partly cloudy. Near steady temperature in the upper 50s. Southeast winds 5 to 10 miles an hour. Saturday, partly sunny in the morning, then becoming mostly cloudy. Highs around 80. Southeast winds 5 to 10 miles an hour. Saturday night, mostly cloudy. Lows in the upper 50s. East winds 5 to 10 miles an hour. Sunday, partly sunny in the morning, then clearing. Highs in the lower 80s. North winds around 5 miles an hour. Sunday night, clear until midnight, then becoming partly cloudy. Lows in the upper 50s. South winds around 5 miles an hour. Columbus Day through Tuesday, mostly clear. Highs in the mid-80s. Lows in the upper 60s. Tuesday night, mostly clear. A chance of showers after midnight. Cooler with lows in the upper 50s. Chance of rain 30%. Wednesday, showers likely, mainly in the morning. Highs in the mid-70s. Chance of rain 60%. Wednesday night, mostly cloudy. A chance of showers. Lows in the mid-50s. Chance of rain 50%. Thursday, showers likely in the morning, then partly sunny with a chance of showers in the afternoon. Highs in the mid-70s. Chance of rain 60%. Thursday night, mostly cloudy until midnight, then becoming partly cloudy. A 50% chance of showers. Lows in the lower 50s. Friday, partly sunny. Highs in the upper 60s. Again, the forecast for Champaign, Urbana and surrounding areas of East Central Illinois for the rest of tonight, partly cloudy. Near steady temperature in the upper 50s.
southeast winds 5 to 10 miles an hour.

a.m. at the Champagne Airport, skies were clear. The temperature was 53 degrees, the dew point was 47, and the relative humidity was 79%. The wind was southeast at 8 miles an hour. The pressure was 30.10 inches and steady. Elsewhere around the area, skies ranged from clear to partly cloudy. It was 64 at Peoria, 59 at Bloomington, 54 at Rantoul, and 56 at Paris. Terre Haute reported 53, Mattoon reported 64, Decatur reported 61, and Springfield reported 55. And once again at 2 a.m. at the Champaign Airport, under clear skies, the temperature was 53. Looking elsewhere around the Midwest at 2 a.m., Chicago was partly cloudy, and 64. Indianapolis was mostly cloudy, and 59. St. Louis was clear, and 69. Kansas City was clear, and 62. Des Moines was clear, and 68. Milwaukee was mostly cloudy, and 62. The time is currently 2:53 a.m. Central Daylight Time. 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Now for the official National Weather Service forecast for Champaign, Urbana, and surrounding areas of East Central Illinois. Rest of tonight, partly cloudy. Near steady temperature in the upper 50s. Southeast winds 5 to 10 miles an hour. Saturday, partly sunny in the morning, then becoming mostly cloudy. Highs around 80. Southeast winds 5 to 10 miles an hour. Saturday night, mostly cloudy. Lows in the upper 50s. East winds 5 to 10 miles an hour. Sunday, partly sunny in the morning, then clearing. Highs in the lower 80s. North winds around 5 miles an hour. Sunday night, clear until midnight, then becoming partly cloudy. Lows in the upper 50s. South winds around 5 miles an hour. Columbus Day through Tuesday, mostly clear. Highs in the mid-80s. Lows in the upper 60s. Tuesday night, mostly clear. A chance of showers after midnight. Cooler with lows in the upper 50s. Chance of rain 30%. Wednesday, showers likely, mainly in the morning. Highs in the mid-70s. Chance of rain 60%. Wednesday night, mostly cloudy. A chance of showers. Lows in the mid-50s. Chance of rain 50%. Thursday, showers likely in the morning, then partly sunny with a chance of showers in the afternoon. Highs in the mid-70s. Chance of rain 60%. Thursday night, mostly cloudy until midnight, then becoming partly cloudy. A 50% chance of showers. Lows in the lower 50s. Friday, partly sunny. Highs in the upper 60s. Again, the forecast for Champaign, Urbana, and surrounding areas of East Central Illinois for the rest of tonight, partly cloudy. Near steady temperature in the upper 50s. Southeast winds 5 to 10 miles an hour. At 2 a.m. at the Champaign Airport, skies were clear. The temperature was 53 degrees, the dew point was 47, and the relative humidity was 79%. The wind was southeast at 8 miles an hour. The pressure was 30.10 inches and steady. Elsewhere around the area, skies ranged from clear to partly cloudy. It was 64 at Peoria, 59 at Bloomington, 54 at Rantoul, and 56 at Paris. Terre Haute reported 53, Mattoon reported 64, Decatur reported 61, and Springfield reported 55. And once again at 2 a.m. at the Champaign Airport, under clear skies, the temperature was 53. Looking elsewhere around the Midwest at 2 a.m., Chicago was partly cloudy, and 64. Indianapolis was mostly cloudy, and 59. St. Louis was clear, and 69. Kansas City was clear, and 62. Des Moines was clear, and 68. Milwaukee was mostly cloudy, and 62. The time is currently 2:56 a.m. Central Daylight Time. 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Now for the official National Weather Service forecast for Champaign, Urbana, and surrounding areas of East Central Illinois. Rest of tonight, partly cloudy. Near steady temperature in the upper 50s. Southeast winds 5 to 10 miles

Saturday, partly sunny in the morning, then becoming mostly cloudy. Highs around 80. Southeast winds 5 to 10 miles an hour. Saturday night, mostly cloudy. Lows in the upper 50s. East winds 5 to 10 miles an hour. Sunday, partly sunny in the morning, then clearing. Highs in the lower 80s. North winds around 5 miles an hour. Sunday night, clear until midnight, then becoming partly cloudy. Lows in the upper 50s. South winds around 5 miles an hour. Columbus Day through Tuesday, mostly clear. Highs in the mid-80s. Lows in the upper 60s. Tuesday night, mostly clear. A chance of showers after midnight. Cooler with lows in the upper 50s. Chance of rain 30%. Wednesday, showers likely, mainly in the morning. Highs in the mid-70s. Chance of rain 60%. Wednesday night, mostly cloudy. A chance of showers. Lows in the mid-50s. Chance of rain 50%. Thursday, showers likely in the morning, then partly sunny with a chance of showers in the afternoon. Highs in the mid-70s. Chance of rain 60%. Thursday night, mostly cloudy until midnight, then becoming partly cloudy. A 50% chance of showers. Lows in the lower 50s. Friday, partly sunny. Highs in the upper 60s. Again, the forecast for Champaign, Urbana and surrounding areas of East Central Illinois for the rest of tonight, partly cloudy. Near steady temperature in the upper 50s. Southeast winds 5 to 10 miles an hour. At 2 a.m. at the Champaign Airport, skies were clear. The temperature was 53 degrees, the dew point was 47, and the relative humidity was 79%. The wind was southeast at 8 miles an hour. The pressure was 30.10 inches and steady. Elsewhere around the area, skies ranged from clear to partly cloudy. It was 64 at Peoria, 59 at Bloomington, 54 at Rantoul, and 56 at Paris. Terre Haute reported 53, Mattoon reported 64, Decatur reported 61, and Springfield reported 55. And once again at 2 a.m. at the Champaign Airport, under clear skies, the temperature was 53. Looking elsewhere around the Midwest at 2 a.m., Chicago was partly cloudy, and 64. Indianapolis was mostly cloudy, and 59. St. Louis was clear, and 69. Kansas City was clear, and 62. Des Moines was clear, and 68. Milwaukee was mostly cloudy, and 62. The time is currently 3 a.m. Central Daylight Time. 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Now for the official National Weather Service forecast for Champaign, Urbana and surrounding areas of East Central Illinois. Rest of tonight, partly cloudy. Near steady temperature in the upper 50s. Southeast winds 5 to 10 miles an hour. Saturday, partly sunny in the morning, then becoming mostly cloudy. Highs around 80. Southeast winds 5 to 10 miles an hour. Saturday night, mostly cloudy. Lows in the upper 50s. East winds 5 to 10 miles an hour. Sunday, partly sunny in the morning, then clearing. Highs in the lower 80s. North winds around 5 miles an hour. Sunday night, clear until midnight, then becoming partly cloudy. Lows in the upper 50s. South winds around 5 miles an hour. Columbus Day through Tuesday, mostly clear. Highs in the mid-80s. Lows in the upper 60s. Tuesday night, mostly clear. A chance of showers after midnight. Cooler with lows in the upper 50s. Chance of rain 30%. Wednesday, showers likely, mainly in the morning. Highs in the mid-70s. Chance of rain 60%. Wednesday night, mostly cloudy. A chance of showers. Lows in the mid-50s. Chance of rain 50%. Thursday, showers likely in the morning, then partly sunny with a chance of showers in the afternoon. Highs in the mid-70s. Chance of rain 60%. Thursday night, mostly cloudy until midnight, then becoming partly cloudy. A 50% chance of showers. Lows in the lower 50s. Friday, partly sunny.
highs in the upper 60s. Again, the forecast for Champaign, Urbana and surrounding areas of east central Illinois for the rest of tonight, partly cloudy. Near steady temperature in the upper 50s. Southeast winds 5 to 10 miles an hour. The time is currently 3:02 a.m. Central Daylight Time. 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Now for the official National Weather Service forecast for Champaign, Urbana and surrounding areas of east central Illinois. Rest of tonight, partly cloudy. Near steady temperature in the upper 50s. Southeast winds 5 to 10 miles an hour. Saturday, partly sunny in the morning, then becoming mostly cloudy. Highs around 80. Southeast winds 5 to 10 miles an hour. Saturday night, mostly cloudy. Lows in the upper 50s. East winds 5 to 10 miles an hour. Sunday, partly sunny in the morning, then clearing. Highs in the lower 80s. North winds around 5 miles an hour. Sunday night, clear until midnight, then becoming partly cloudy. Lows in the upper 50s. South winds around 5 miles an hour. Columbus Day through Tuesday, mostly clear. Highs in the mid-80s. Lows in the upper 60s. Tuesday night, mostly clear. A chance of showers after midnight. Cooler with lows in the upper 50s. Chance of rain 30%. Wednesday, showers likely, mainly in the morning. Highs in the mid-70s. Chance of rain 60%. Wednesday night, mostly cloudy. A chance of showers. Lows in the mid-50s. Chance of rain 50%. Thursday, showers likely in the morning, then partly sunny with a chance of showers in the afternoon. Highs in the mid-70s. Chance of rain 60%. Thursday night, mostly cloudy until midnight, then becoming partly cloudy. A 50% chance of showers. Lows in the lower 50s. Friday, partly sunny. Highs in the upper 60s. Again, the forecast for Champaign, Urbana and surrounding areas of east central Illinois for the rest of tonight, partly cloudy. Near steady temperature in the upper 50s. Southeast winds 5 to 10 miles an hour. At 3 a.m. at the Champaign Airport, skies were clear. The temperature was 52 degrees, the dew point was 47, and the relative humidity was 83%. The wind was southeast at 8 miles an hour. The pressure was 30.10 inches and steady. Elsewhere around the area, skies ranged from clear to partly cloudy. It was 59 at Peoria, 57 at Bloomington, 55 at Rantoul, and 56 at Paris. Terre Haute reported 57, Mattoon reported 61, Decatur reported 52, and Springfield reported 56. And once again at 3 a.m. at the Champaign Airport, under clear skies, the temperature was 52. The time is currently 3:05 a.m. Central Daylight Time. 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Now for the official National Weather Service forecast for Champaign, Urbana and surrounding areas of east central Illinois. Rest of tonight, partly cloudy. Near steady temperature in the upper 50s. Southeast winds 5 to 10 miles an hour. Saturday, partly sunny in the morning, then becoming mostly cloudy. Highs around 80. Southeast winds 5 to 10 miles an hour. Saturday night, mostly cloudy. Lows in the upper 50s. East winds 5 to 10 miles an hour. Sunday, partly sunny in the morning, then clearing. Highs in the lower 80s. North winds around 5 miles an hour. Sunday night, clear until midnight, then becoming partly cloudy. Lows in the upper 50s. South winds around 5 miles an hour. Columbus Day through Tuesday, mostly clear. Highs in the mid-80s. Lows in the upper 60s. Tuesday night, mostly clear. A chance of showers after midnight. Cooler with lows in the upper 50s. Chance of rain 30%. Wednesday, showers likely, mainly in the morning. Highs in the mid-70s. Chance of rain 60%. Wednesday night, mostly cloudy. A chance of showers. Lows in the mid-50s. Chance of rain 50%. Thursday.
Showers likely in the morning, then partly sunny with a chance of showers in the afternoon. Highs in the mid-70s. Chance of rain 60%. Thursday night, mostly cloudy until midnight, then becoming partly cloudy. A 50% chance of showers. Lows in the lower 50s. Friday, partly sunny. Highs in the upper 60s. Again, the forecast for Champaign, Urbana and surrounding areas of East Central Illinois for the rest of tonight, partly cloudy. Near steady temperature in the upper 50s. Southeast winds 5 to 10 miles an hour. 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Programming originates from NOAA's National Weather Service office in Lincoln and transmits from the WCIA television tower near Seymour. The station serves the following counties: Champaign, DeWitt, Coles, Douglas, Edgar, Ford, Moultrie, Piatt, and Vermilion. 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At 3 a.m. at the Champaign Airport, skies were clear. The temperature was 52 degrees, the dew point was 47, and the relative humidity was 83%. The wind was southeast at 8 miles an hour. The pressure was 30.10 inches and steady. Elsewhere around the area, skies ranged from clear to partly cloudy. It was 59 at Peoria, 57 at Bloomington, 55 at Rantoul, and 56 at Paris. Terre Haute reported 57, Mattoon reported 61, Decatur reported 52, and Springfield reported 56. And once again at 3 a.m. at the Champaign Airport, under clear skies, the temperature was 52. Looking elsewhere around the Midwest at 3 a.m., Chicago was partly cloudy, and 64. Indianapolis was mostly cloudy, and 59. St. Louis was clear, and 67. Kansas City was clear, and 65. Des Moines was clear, and 67. Milwaukee was partly cloudy, and 61. The time is currently 3:09 a.m. Central Daylight Time. 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Now for the official National Weather Service forecast for Champaign, Urbana, and surrounding areas of East Central Illinois. Rest of tonight, partly cloudy. Near steady temperature in the upper 50s. Southeast winds 5 to 10 miles an hour. Saturday, partly sunny in the morning, then becoming mostly cloudy. Highs around 80. Southeast winds 5 to 10 miles an hour. Saturday night, mostly cloudy. Lows in the upper 50s. East winds 5 to 10 miles an hour. Sunday, partly sunny in the morning, then clearing. Highs in the lower 80s. North winds around 5 miles an hour. Sunday night, clear until midnight, then becoming partly cloudy. Lows in the upper 50s. South winds around 5 miles an hour. Columbus Day through Tuesday, mostly clear. Highs in the mid-80s. Lows in the upper 60s. Tuesday night, mostly clear. A chance of showers after midnight. Cooler with lows in the upper 50s. Chance of rain 30%. Wednesday, showers likely, mainly in the morning. Highs in the mid-70s. Chance of rain 60%. Wednesday night, mostly cloudy. A chance of showers. Lows in the mid-50s. Chance of rain 50%. Thursday, showers likely in the morning, then partly sunny with a chance of showers in the afternoon. Highs in the mid-70s. Chance of rain 60%. Thursday night, mostly cloudy until midnight, then becoming partly cloudy. A 50% chance of showers. Lows in the lower 50s. Friday, partly sunny. Highs in the upper 60s. Again, the forecast for Champaign, Urbana, and surrounding areas of East Central Illinois for the rest of tonight, partly cloudy. Near steady temperature in the upper 50s. Southeast winds 5 to 10 miles an hour. At 3 a.m. at the Champaign Airport, skies were clear. The temperature was 52 degrees, the dew point was 47, and the relative humidity was 83%. The wind was southeast at 8 miles an hour. The pressure was 30.10 inches and steady. Elsewhere around the area, skies ranged from

clear to partly cloudy. It was 59 at Peoria, 57 at Bloomington, 55 at Rantoul, and 56 at Paris. Terre Haute reported 57, Mattoon reported 61, Decatur reported 52, and Springfield reported 56. And once again at 3 a.m. at the Champaign Airport, under clear skies, the temperature was 52. Looking elsewhere around the Midwest at 3 a.m., Chicago was partly cloudy, and 64. Indianapolis was mostly cloudy, and 59. St. Louis was clear, and 67. Kansas City was clear, and 65. Des Moines was clear, and 67. Milwaukee was partly cloudy, and 61. The time is currently 3:13 a.m. Central Daylight Time. 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Now for the official National Weather Service forecast for Champaign, Urbana, and surrounding areas of East Central Illinois. Rest of tonight, partly cloudy. Near steady temperature in the upper 50s. Southeast winds 5 to 10 miles an hour. Saturday, partly sunny in the morning, then becoming mostly cloudy. Highs around 80. Southeast winds 5 to 10 miles an hour. Saturday night, mostly cloudy. Lows in the upper 50s. East winds 5 to 10 miles an hour. Sunday, partly sunny in the morning, then clearing. Highs in the lower 80s. North winds around 5 miles an hour. Sunday night, clear until midnight, then becoming partly cloudy. Lows in the upper 50s. South winds around 5 miles an hour. Columbus Day through Tuesday, mostly clear. Highs in the mid-80s. Lows in the upper 60s. Tuesday night, mostly clear. A chance of showers after midnight. Cooler with lows in the upper 50s. Chance of rain 30%. Wednesday, showers likely, mainly in the morning. Highs in the mid-70s. Chance of rain 60%. Wednesday night, mostly cloudy. A chance of showers. Lows in the mid-50s. Chance of rain 50%. Thursday, showers likely in the morning, then partly sunny with a chance of showers in the afternoon. Highs in the mid-70s. Chance of rain 60%. Thursday night, mostly cloudy until midnight, then becoming partly cloudy. A 50% chance of showers. Lows in the lower 50s. Friday, partly sunny. Highs in the upper 60s. Again, the forecast for Champaign, Urbana, and surrounding areas of East Central Illinois for the rest of tonight, partly cloudy. Near steady temperature in the upper 50s. Southeast winds 5 to 10 miles an hour. At 3 a.m. at the Champaign Airport, skies were clear. The temperature was 52 degrees, the dew point was 47, and the relative humidity was 83%. The wind was southeast at 8 miles an hour. The pressure was 30.10 inches and steady. Elsewhere around the area, skies ranged from clear to partly cloudy. It was 59 at Peoria, 57 at Bloomington, 55 at Rantoul, and 56 at Paris. Terre Haute reported 57, Mattoon reported 61, Decatur reported 52, and Springfield reported 56. And once again at 3 a.m. at the Champaign Airport, under clear skies, the temperature was 52. Looking elsewhere around the Midwest at 3 a.m., Chicago was partly cloudy, and 64. Indianapolis was mostly cloudy, and 59. St. Louis was clear, and 67. Kansas City was clear, and 65. Des Moines was clear, and 67. Milwaukee was partly cloudy, and 61. The time is currently 3:16 a.m. Central Daylight Time. 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Now for the official National Weather Service forecast for Champaign, Urbana, and surrounding areas of East Central Illinois. Rest of tonight, partly cloudy. Near steady temperature in the upper 50s. Southeast winds 5 to 10 miles an hour. Saturday, partly sunny in the morning, then becoming mostly cloudy. Highs around 80. Southeast winds 5 to 10 miles an hour. Saturday night, mostly cloudy. Lows in the upper 50s. East winds 5 to 10 miles an hour.

Sunday, partly sunny in the morning, then clearing. Highs in the lower 80s. North winds around 5 miles an hour. Sunday night, clear until midnight, then becoming partly cloudy. Lows in the upper 50s. South winds around 5 miles an hour. Columbus Day through Tuesday, mostly clear. Highs in the mid-80s. Lows in the upper 60s. Tuesday night, mostly clear. A chance of showers after midnight. Cooler with lows in the upper 50s. Chance of rain 30%. Wednesday, showers likely, mainly in the morning. Highs in the mid-70s. Chance of rain 60%. Wednesday night, mostly cloudy. A chance of showers. Lows in the mid-50s. Chance of rain 50%. Thursday, showers likely in the morning, then partly sunny with a chance of showers in the afternoon. Highs in the mid-70s. Chance of rain 60%. Thursday night, mostly cloudy until midnight, then becoming partly cloudy. A 50% chance of showers. Lows in the lower 50s. Friday, partly sunny. Highs in the upper 60s. Again, the forecast for Champaign, Urbana and surrounding areas of east central Illinois for the rest of tonight, partly cloudy. Near steady temperature in the upper 50s. Southeast winds 5 to 10 miles an hour. At 3 a.m. at the Champaign Airport, skies were clear. The temperature was 52 degrees, the dew point was 47, and the relative humidity was 83%. The wind was southeast at 8 miles an hour. The pressure was 30.10 inches and steady. Elsewhere around the area, skies ranged from clear to partly cloudy. It was 59 at Peoria, 57 at Bloomington, 55 at Rantoul, and 56 at Paris. Terre Haute reported 57, Mattoon reported 61, Decatur reported 52, and Springfield reported 56. And once again at 3 a.m. at the Champaign Airport, under clear skies, the temperature was 52. Looking elsewhere around the Midwest at 3 a.m., Chicago was partly cloudy, and 64. Indianapolis was mostly cloudy, and 59. St. Louis was clear, and 67. Kansas City was clear, and 65. Des Moines was clear, and 67. Milwaukee was partly cloudy, and 61. The time is currently 3:19 a.m. Central Daylight Time. 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Now for the official National Weather Service forecast for Champaign, Urbana and surrounding areas of east central Illinois. Rest of tonight, partly cloudy. Near steady temperature in the upper 50s. Southeast winds 5 to 10 miles an hour. Saturday, partly sunny in the morning, then becoming mostly cloudy. Highs around 80. Southeast winds 5 to 10 miles an hour. Saturday night, mostly cloudy. Lows in the upper 50s. East winds 5 to 10 miles an hour. Sunday, partly sunny in the morning, then clearing. Highs in the lower 80s. North winds around 5 miles an hour. Sunday night, clear until midnight, then becoming partly cloudy. Lows in the upper 50s. South winds around 5 miles an hour. Columbus Day through Tuesday, mostly clear. Highs in the mid-80s. Lows in the upper 60s. Tuesday night, mostly clear. A chance of showers after midnight. Cooler with lows in the upper 50s. Chance of rain 30%. Wednesday, showers likely, mainly in the morning. Highs in the mid-70s. Chance of rain 60%. Wednesday night, mostly cloudy. A chance of showers. Lows in the mid-50s. Chance of rain 50%. Thursday, showers likely in the morning, then partly sunny with a chance of showers in the afternoon. Highs in the mid-70s. Chance of rain 60%. Thursday night, mostly cloudy until midnight, then becoming partly cloudy. A 50% chance of showers. Lows in the lower 50s. Friday, partly sunny. Highs in the upper 60s. Again, the forecast for Champaign, Urbana and surrounding areas of east central Illinois for the rest of tonight, partly cloudy. Near steady temperature in the upper 50s. Southeast winds 5 to 10 miles an hour. At 3 a.m.
The Champagne Airport, skies were clear. The temperature was 52 degrees, the dew point was 47, and the relative humidity was 83%. The wind was southeast at 8 miles an hour. The pressure was 30.10 inches and steady. Elsewhere around the area, it was clear, with a temperature of 59 at Peoria, 57 at Bloomington, and 55 at Rantoul. Under clear skies, Mattoon reported 61, Decatur reported 52, and Springfield reported 56. At Paris, it was partly cloudy, with a temperature of 56. At Terre Haute, it was mostly cloudy, with a temperature of 57. And once again at 3 a.m. at the Champagne Airport, under clear skies, the temperature was 52. Looking elsewhere around the Midwest at 3 a.m., Chicago was partly cloudy, and 64. Indianapolis was mostly cloudy, and 59. St. Louis was clear, and 67. Kansas City was clear, and 65. Des Moines was clear, and 67. Milwaukee was partly cloudy, and 61. The time is currently 3:23 a.m. Central Daylight Time. 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Now for the official National Weather Service forecast for Champaign, Urbana, and surrounding areas of East Central Illinois. Rest of tonight, partly cloudy. Near steady temperature in the upper 50s. Southeast winds 5 to 10 miles an hour. Saturday, partly sunny in the morning, then becoming mostly cloudy. Highs around 80. Southeast winds 5 to 10 miles an hour. Saturday night, mostly cloudy. Lows in the upper 50s. East winds 5 to 10 miles an hour. Sunday, partly sunny in the morning, then clearing. Highs in the lower 80s. North winds around 5 miles an hour. Sunday night, clear until midnight, then becoming partly cloudy. Lows in the upper 50s. South winds around 5 miles an hour. Columbus Day through Tuesday, mostly clear. Highs in the mid-80s. Lows in the upper 60s. Tuesday night, mostly clear. A chance of showers after midnight. Cooler with lows in the upper 50s. Chance of rain 30%. Wednesday, showers likely, mainly in the morning. Highs in the mid-70s. Chance of rain 60%. Wednesday night, mostly cloudy. A chance of showers. Lows in the mid-50s. Chance of rain 50%. Thursday, showers likely in the morning, then partly sunny with a chance of showers in the afternoon. Highs in the mid-70s. Chance of rain 60%. Thursday night, mostly cloudy until midnight, then becoming partly cloudy. A 50% chance of showers. Lows in the lower 50s. Friday, partly sunny. Highs in the upper 60s. Again, the forecast for Champaign, Urbana, and surrounding areas of East Central Illinois for the rest of tonight, partly cloudy. Near steady temperature in the upper 50s. Southeast winds 5 to 10 miles an hour. At 3 a.m. at the Champaign Airport, skies were clear. The temperature was 52 degrees, the dew point was 47, and the relative humidity was 83%. The wind was southeast at 8 miles an hour. The pressure was 30.10 inches and steady. Elsewhere around the area, it was clear, with a temperature of 59 at Peoria, 57 at Bloomington, and 55 at Rantoul. Under clear skies, Mattoon reported 61, Decatur reported 52, and Springfield reported 56. At Paris, it was partly cloudy, with a temperature of 56. At Terre Haute, it was mostly cloudy, with a temperature of 57. And once again at 3 a.m. at the Champaign Airport, under clear skies, the temperature was 52. Looking elsewhere around the Midwest at 3 a.m., Chicago was partly cloudy, and 64. Indianapolis was mostly cloudy, and 59. St. Louis was clear, and 67. Kansas City was clear, and 65. Des Moines was clear, and 67. Milwaukee was partly cloudy, and 61. The time is currently 3:27 a.m. Central Daylight Time. 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

and surrounding areas of east central Illinois. Rest of tonight, partly cloudy. Near steady temperature in the upper 50s. Southeast winds 5 to 10 miles an hour. Saturday, partly sunny in the morning, then becoming mostly cloudy. Highs around 80. Southeast winds 5 to 10 miles an hour. Saturday night, mostly cloudy. Lows in the upper 50s. East winds 5 to 10 miles an hour. Sunday, partly sunny in the morning, then clearing. Highs in the lower 80s. North winds around 5 miles an hour. Sunday night, clear until midnight, then becoming partly cloudy. Lows in the upper 50s. South winds around 5 miles an hour. Columbus Day through Tuesday, mostly clear. Highs in the mid-80s. Lows in the upper 60s. Tuesday night, mostly clear. A chance of showers after midnight. Cooler with lows in the upper 50s. Chance of rain 30%. Wednesday, showers likely, mainly in the morning. Highs in the mid-70s. Chance of rain 60%. Wednesday night, mostly cloudy. A chance of showers. Lows in the mid-50s. Chance of rain 50%. Thursday, showers likely in the morning, then partly sunny with a chance of showers in the afternoon. Highs in the mid-70s. Chance of rain 60%. Thursday night, mostly cloudy until midnight, then becoming partly cloudy. A 50% chance of showers. Lows in the lower 50s. Friday, partly sunny. Highs in the upper 60s. Again, the forecast for Champaign, Urbana and surrounding areas of east central Illinois for the rest of tonight, partly cloudy. Near steady temperature in the upper 50s. Southeast winds 5 to 10 miles an hour. At 3 a.m. at the Champaign Airport, skies were clear. The temperature was 52 degrees, the dew point was 47, and the relative humidity was 83%. The wind was southeast at 8 miles an hour. The pressure was 30.10 inches and steady. Elsewhere around the area, it was clear, with a temperature of 59 at Peoria, 57 at Bloomington, and 55 at Rantoul. Under clear skies, Mattoon reported 61, Decatur reported 52, and Springfield reported 56. At Paris, it was partly cloudy, with a temperature of 56. At Terre Haute, it was mostly cloudy, with a temperature of 57. And once again at 3 a.m. at the Champaign Airport, under clear skies, the temperature was 52. Looking elsewhere around the Midwest at 3 a.m., Chicago was partly cloudy, and 64. Indianapolis was mostly cloudy, and 59. St. Louis was clear, and 67. Kansas City was clear, and 65. Des Moines was clear, and 67. Milwaukee was partly cloudy, and 61. The time is currently 3:30 a.m. Central Daylight Time. 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Now for the official National Weather Service forecast for Champaign, Urbana and surrounding areas of east central Illinois. Rest of tonight, partly cloudy. Near steady temperature in the upper 50s. Southeast winds 5 to 10 miles an hour. Saturday, partly sunny in the morning, then becoming mostly cloudy. Highs around 80. Southeast winds 5 to 10 miles an hour. Saturday night, mostly cloudy. Lows in the upper 50s. East winds 5 to 10 miles an hour. Sunday, partly sunny in the morning, then clearing. Highs in the lower 80s. North winds around 5 miles an hour. Sunday night, clear until midnight, then becoming partly cloudy. Lows in the upper 50s. South winds around 5 miles an hour. Columbus Day through Tuesday, mostly clear. Highs in the mid-80s. Lows in the upper 60s. Tuesday night, mostly clear. A chance of showers after midnight. Cooler with lows in the upper 50s. Chance of rain 30%. Wednesday, showers likely, mainly in the morning. Highs in the mid-70s. Chance of rain 60%. Wednesday night, mostly cloudy. A chance of showers. Lows in the mid-50s. Chance of rain 50%. Thursday, showers likely in the morning, then partly sunny with a chance of showers in the afternoon.

southeast winds 5 to 10 miles an hour. At 3 a.m. at the Champaign Airport, skies were clear. The temperature was 52 degrees, the dew point was 47, and the relative humidity was 83%. The wind was southeast at 8 miles an hour. The pressure was 30.10 inches and steady. Elsewhere around the area, it was clear, with a temperature of 0.47, and the relative humidity was 83%. The wind was southeast at 8 miles an hour. The pressure was 30.10 inches and steady. Elsewhere around the area, it was clear, with a temperature of 59 at Peoria, 57 at Bloomington, and 55 at Rantoul. Under clear skies, Mattoon reported 61, Decatur reported 52, and Springfield reported 56. At Paris, it was partly cloudy, with a temperature of 56. At Terre Haute, it was mostly cloudy, with a temperature of 57. And once again at 3 a.m. at the Champaign Airport, under clear skies, the temperature was 52. Looking elsewhere around the Midwest at 3 a.m., Chicago was partly cloudy, and 64. Indianapolis was mostly cloudy, and 59. St. Louis was clear, and 67. Kansas City was clear, and 65. Des Moines was clear, and 67. Milwaukee was partly cloudy, and 61. The time is currently 3:34 a.m. Central Daylight Time. 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Now for the official National Weather Service forecast for Champaign, Urbana, and surrounding areas of East Central Illinois. Rest of tonight, partly cloudy. Near steady temperature in the upper 50s. Southeast winds 5 to 10 miles an hour. Saturday, partly sunny in the morning, then becoming mostly cloudy. Highs around 80. Southeast winds 5 to 10 miles an hour. Saturday night, mostly cloudy. Lows in the upper 50s. East winds 5 to 10 miles an hour. Sunday, partly sunny in the morning, then clearing. Highs in the lower 80s. North winds around 5 miles an hour. Sunday night, clear until midnight, then becoming partly cloudy. Lows in the upper 50s. South winds around 5 miles an hour. Columbus Day through Tuesday, mostly clear. Highs in the mid-80s. Lows in the upper 60s. Tuesday night, mostly clear. A chance of showers after midnight. Cooler with lows in the upper 50s. Chance of rain 30%. Wednesday, showers likely, mainly in the morning. Highs in the mid-70s. Chance of rain 60%. Wednesday night, mostly cloudy. A chance of showers. Lows in the mid-50s. Chance of rain 50%. Thursday, showers likely in the morning, then partly sunny with a chance of showers in the afternoon. Highs in the mid-70s. Chance of rain 60%. Thursday night, mostly cloudy until midnight, then becoming partly cloudy. A 50% chance of showers. Lows in the lower 50s. Friday, partly sunny. Highs in the upper 60s. Again, the forecast for Champaign, Urbana, and surrounding areas of East Central Illinois for the rest of tonight, partly cloudy. Near steady temperature in the upper 50s. Southeast winds 5 to 10 miles an hour. At 3 a.m. at the Champaign Airport, skies were clear. The temperature was 52 degrees, the dew point was 47, and the relative humidity was 83%. The wind was southeast at 8 miles an hour. The pressure was 30.10 inches and steady. Elsewhere around the area, it was clear, with a temperature of 59 at Peoria, 57 at Bloomington, and 55 at Rantoul. Under clear skies, Mattoon reported 61, Decatur reported 52, and Springfield reported 56. At Paris, it was partly cloudy, with a temperature of 56. At Terre Haute, it was mostly cloudy, with a temperature of 57. And once again at 3 a.m. at the Champaign Airport, under clear skies, the temperature was 52. Looking elsewhere around the Midwest at 3 a.m., Chicago was partly cloudy, and 64. Indianapolis was mostly cloudy, and 59. St. Louis was clear, and 67. Kansas City was clear, and 65. Des Moines was clear, and 67.

Milwaukee was partly cloudy and 61. The time is currently 3:37 a.m. Central Daylight Time. 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Now for the official National Weather Service forecast for Champaign, Urbana, and surrounding areas of East Central Illinois. Rest of tonight, partly cloudy. Near steady temperature in the upper 50s. Southeast winds 5 to 10 miles an hour. Saturday, partly sunny in the morning, then becoming mostly cloudy. Highs around 80. Southeast winds 5 to 10 miles an hour. Saturday night, mostly cloudy. Lows in the upper 50s. East winds 5 to 10 miles an hour. Sunday, partly sunny in the morning, then clearing. Highs in the lower 80s. North winds around 5 miles an hour. Sunday night, clear until midnight, then becoming partly cloudy. Lows in the upper 50s. South winds around 5 miles an hour. Columbus Day through Tuesday, mostly clear. Highs in the mid-80s. Lows in the upper 60s. Tuesday night, mostly clear. A chance of showers after midnight. Cooler with lows in the upper 50s. Chance of rain 30%. Wednesday, showers likely, mainly in the morning. Highs in the mid-70s. Chance of rain 60%. Wednesday night, mostly cloudy. A chance of showers. Lows in the mid-50s. Chance of rain 50%. Thursday, showers likely in the morning, then partly sunny with a chance of showers in the afternoon. Highs in the mid-70s. Chance of rain 60%. Thursday night, mostly cloudy until midnight, then becoming partly cloudy. A 50% chance of showers. Lows in the lower 50s. Friday, partly sunny. Highs in the upper 60s. Again, the forecast for Champaign, Urbana, and surrounding areas of East Central Illinois for the rest of tonight, partly cloudy. Near steady temperature in the upper 50s. Southeast winds 5 to 10 miles an hour. Now for the official National Weather Service forecast for Champaign, Urbana, and surrounding areas of East Central Illinois. Today, partly sunny this morning, then becoming mostly cloudy. Highs around 80. Southeast winds 5 to 10 miles an hour. Tonight, mostly cloudy. Lows in the upper 50s. East winds 5 to 10 miles an hour. Sunday, partly sunny in the morning, then clearing. Highs in the lower 80s. North winds around 5 miles an hour. Sunday night, clear until midnight, then becoming partly cloudy. Lows in the upper 50s. South winds around 5 miles an hour. Columbus Day, sunny. Highs in the upper 80s. Southwest winds 10 to 15 miles an hour. Monday night and Tuesday, mostly clear. Lows in the upper 60s. Highs in the mid-80s. Tuesday night, mostly clear. A chance of showers after midnight. Cooler with lows in the upper 50s. Chance of rain 30%. Wednesday, showers likely, mainly in the morning. Highs in the mid-70s. Chance of rain 60%. Wednesday night, mostly cloudy. A chance of showers. Lows in the mid-50s. Chance of rain 50%. Thursday, showers likely in the morning, then partly sunny with a chance of showers in the afternoon. Highs in the mid-70s. Chance of rain 60%. Thursday night, mostly cloudy until midnight, then becoming partly cloudy. A 50% chance of showers. Lows in the lower 50s. Friday, partly sunny. Highs in the upper 60s. Again, the forecast for Champaign, Urbana, and surrounding areas of East Central Illinois for today, partly sunny this morning, then becoming mostly cloudy. Highs around 80. Southeast winds 5 to 10 miles an hour. At 3 a.m. at the Champaign Airport, skies were clear. The temperature was 52 degrees, the dew point was 47, and the relative humidity was 83%. The wind was southeast at 8 miles an hour. The pressure was 30.10 inches and steady. Elsewhere around the area, it was clear, with a temperature of 59 at Peoria, 57 at Bloomington, and 55 at Rantoul. Under clear skies, Mattoon reported 61, Decatur reported 52, and Springfield reported 56.

At Paris, it was partly cloudy, with a temperature of 56. At Terre Haute, it was mostly cloudy, with a temperature of 57. And once again at 3 a.m. at the Champagne Airport, under clear skies, the temperature was 52. Looking elsewhere around the Midwest at 3 a.m., Chicago was partly cloudy, and 64. Indianapolis was mostly cloudy, and 59. St. Louis was clear, and 67. Kansas City was clear, and 65. Des Moines was clear, and 67. Milwaukee was partly cloudy, and 61. The time is currently 3:43 a.m. Central Daylight Time. 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Now for the official National Weather Service forecast for Champaign, Urbana, and surrounding areas of East Central Illinois. Today, partly sunny this morning, then becoming mostly cloudy. Highs around 80. Southeast winds 5 to 10 miles an hour. Tonight, mostly cloudy. Lows in the upper 50s. East winds 5 to 10 miles an hour. Sunday, partly sunny in the morning, then clearing. Highs in the lower 80s. North winds around 5 miles an hour. Sunday night, clear until midnight, then becoming partly cloudy. Lows in the upper 50s. South winds around 5 miles an hour. Columbus Day, sunny. Highs in the upper 80s. Southwest winds 10 to 15 miles an hour. Monday night and Tuesday, mostly clear. Lows in the upper 60s. Highs in the mid-80s. Tuesday night, mostly clear. A chance of showers after midnight. Cooler with lows in the upper 50s. Chance of rain 30%. Wednesday, showers likely, mainly in the morning. Highs in the mid-70s. Chance of rain 60%. Wednesday night, mostly cloudy. A chance of showers. Lows in the mid-50s. Chance of rain 50%. Thursday, showers likely in the morning, then partly sunny with a chance of showers in the afternoon. Highs in the mid-70s. Chance of rain 60%. Thursday night, mostly cloudy until midnight, then becoming partly cloudy. A 50% chance of showers. Lows in the lower 50s. Friday, partly sunny. Highs in the upper 60s. Again, the forecast for Champaign, Urbana, and surrounding areas of East Central Illinois for today, partly sunny this morning, then becoming mostly cloudy. Highs around 80. Southeast winds 5 to 10 miles an hour. At 3 a.m. at the Champaign Airport, skies were clear. The temperature was 52 degrees, the dew point was 47, and the relative humidity was 83%. The wind was southeast at 8 miles an hour. The pressure was 30.10 inches and steady. Elsewhere around the area, it was clear, with a temperature of 59 at Peoria, 57 at Bloomington, and 55 at Rantoul. Under clear skies, Mattoon reported 61, Decatur reported 52, and Springfield reported 56. At Paris, it was partly cloudy, with a temperature of 56. At Terre Haute, it was mostly cloudy, with a temperature of 57. And once again at 3 a.m. at the Champaign Airport, under clear skies, the temperature was 52. Looking elsewhere around the Midwest at 3 a.m., Chicago was partly cloudy, and 64. Indianapolis was mostly cloudy, and 59. St. Louis was clear, and 67. Kansas City was clear, and 65. Des Moines was clear, and 67. Milwaukee was partly cloudy, and 61. The time is currently 3:46 a.m. Central Daylight Time. 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Now for the official National Weather Service forecast for Champaign, Urbana, and surrounding areas of East Central Illinois. Today, partly sunny this morning, then becoming mostly cloudy. Highs around 80. Southeast winds 5 to 10 miles an hour. Tonight, mostly cloudy. Lows in the upper 50s. East winds 5 to 10 miles an hour. Sunday, partly sunny in the morning, then clearing. Highs in the lower 80s. North winds around 5 miles an hour. Sunday night, clear until midnight, then becoming partly cloudy.

40. Lows in the upper 50s. South winds around 5 miles an hour. Columbus Day, sunny. Highs in the upper 80s. Southwest winds 10 to 15 miles an hour. Monday night and Tuesday, mostly clear. Lows in the upper 60s. Highs in the mid 80s. Tuesday night, mostly clear. A chance of showers after midnight. Cooler with lows in the upper 50s. Chance of rain 30%. Wednesday, showers likely, mainly in the morning. Highs in the mid-70s. Chance of rain 60%. Wednesday night, mostly cloudy. A chance of showers. Lows in the mid-50s. Chance of rain 50%. Thursday, showers likely in the morning, then partly sunny with a chance of showers in the afternoon. Highs in the mid-70s. Chance of rain 60%. Thursday night, mostly cloudy until midnight, then becoming partly cloudy. A 50% chance of showers. Lows in the lower 50s. Friday, partly sunny. Highs in the upper 60s. Again, the forecast for Champaign, Urbana and surrounding areas of East Central Illinois for today, partly sunny this morning, then becoming mostly cloudy. Highs around 80. Southeast winds 5 to 10 miles an hour. At 3 a.m. at the Champaign Airport, skies were clear. The temperature was 52 degrees, the dew point was 47, and the relative humidity was 83%. The wind was southeast at 8 miles an hour. The pressure was 30.10 inches and steady. Elsewhere around the area, it was clear, with a temperature of 59 at Peoria, 57 at Bloomington, and 55 at Rantoul. Under clear skies, Mattoon reported 61, Decatur reported 52, and Springfield reported 56. At Paris, it was partly cloudy, with a temperature of 56. At Terre Haute, it was mostly cloudy, with a temperature of 57. And once again at 3 a.m. at the Champaign Airport, under clear skies, the temperature was 52. Looking elsewhere around the Midwest at 3 a.m., Chicago was partly cloudy, and 64. Indianapolis was mostly cloudy, and 59. St. Louis was clear, and 67. Kansas City was clear, and 65. Des Moines was clear, and 67. Milwaukee was partly cloudy, and 61. The time is currently 3:50 a.m. Central Daylight Time. 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Now for the official National Weather Service forecast for Champaign, Urbana and surrounding areas of East Central Illinois. Today, partly sunny this morning, then becoming mostly cloudy. Highs around 80. Southeast winds 5 to 10 miles an hour. Tonight, mostly cloudy. Lows in the upper 50s. East winds 5 to 10 miles an hour. Sunday, partly sunny in the morning, then clearing. Highs in the lower 80s. North winds around 5 miles an hour. Sunday night, clear until midnight, then becoming partly cloudy. Lows in the upper 50s. South winds around 5 miles an hour. Columbus Day, sunny. Highs in the upper 80s. Southwest winds 10 to 15 miles an hour. Monday night and Tuesday, mostly clear. Lows in the upper 60s. Highs in the mid 80s. Tuesday night, mostly clear. A chance of showers after midnight. Cooler with lows in the upper 50s. Chance of rain 30%. Wednesday, showers likely, mainly in the morning. Highs in the mid 70s. Chance of rain 60%. Wednesday night, mostly cloudy. A chance of showers. Lows in the mid-50s. Chance of rain 50%. Thursday, showers likely in the morning, then partly sunny with a chance of showers in the afternoon. Highs in the mid-70s. Chance of rain 60%. Thursday night, mostly cloudy until midnight, then becoming partly cloudy. A 50% chance of showers. Lows in the lower 50s. Friday, partly sunny. Highs in the upper 60s. Again, the forecast for Champaign, Urbana and surrounding areas of East Central Illinois for today, partly sunny this morning, then becoming mostly cloudy. Highs around 80. Southeast winds 5 to 10 miles an hour.
At 3 a.m. at Champaign Airport, skies were clear. The temperature was 52 degrees, the dew point was 47, and the relative humidity was 83%. The wind was southeast at 8 miles an hour. The pressure was 30.10 inches and steady. Elsewhere around the area, it was clear, with a temperature of 59 at Peoria, 57 at Bloomington, and 55 at Rantoul. Under clear skies, Mattoon reported 61, Decatur reported 52, and Springfield reported 56. At Paris, it was partly cloudy, with a temperature of 56. At Terre Haute, it was mostly cloudy, with a temperature of 57. And once again at 3 a.m. at the Champaign Airport, under clear skies, the temperature was 52. Looking elsewhere around the Midwest at 3 a.m., Chicago was partly cloudy, and 64. Indianapolis was mostly cloudy, and 59. St. Louis was clear, and 67. Kansas City was clear, and 65. Des Moines was clear, and 67. Milwaukee was partly cloudy, and 61. The time is currently 3:53 a.m. Central Daylight Time. 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Now for the official National Weather Service forecast for Champaign, Urbana, and surrounding areas of East Central Illinois. Today, partly sunny this morning, then becoming mostly cloudy. Highs around 80. Southeast wind 5 to 10 miles an hour. Tonight, mostly cloudy. Lows in the upper 50s. East winds 5 to 10 miles an hour. Sunday, partly sunny in the morning, then clearing. Highs in the lower 80s. North winds around 5 miles an hour. Sunday night, clear until midnight, then becoming partly cloudy. Lows in the upper 50s. South winds around 5 miles an hour. Columbus Day, sunny. Highs in the upper 80s. Southwest winds 10 to 15 miles an hour. Monday night and Tuesday, mostly clear. Lows in the upper 60s. Highs in the mid 80s. Tuesday night, mostly clear. A chance of showers after midnight. Cooler with lows in the upper 50s. Chance of rain 30%. Wednesday, showers likely, mainly in the morning. Highs in the mid-70s. Chance of rain 60%. Wednesday night, mostly cloudy. A chance of showers. Lows in the mid-50s. Chance of rain 50%. Thursday, showers likely in the morning, then partly sunny with a chance of showers in the afternoon. Highs in the mid-70s. Chance of rain 60%. Thursday night, mostly cloudy until midnight, then becoming partly cloudy. A 50% chance of showers. Lows in the lower 50s. Friday, partly sunny. Highs in the upper 60s. Again, the forecast for Champaign, Urbana, and surrounding areas of East Central Illinois for today, partly sunny this morning, then becoming mostly cloudy. Highs around 80. Southeast winds 5 to 10 miles an hour. At 3 a.m. at the Champaign Airport, skies were clear. The temperature was 52 degrees, the dew point was 47, and the relative humidity was 83%. The wind was southeast at 8 miles an hour. The pressure was 30.10 inches and steady. Elsewhere around the area, it was clear, with a temperature of 59 at Peoria, 57 at Bloomington, and 55 at Rantoul. Under clear skies, Mattoon reported 61, Decatur reported 52, and Springfield reported 56. At Paris, it was partly cloudy, with a temperature of 56. At Terre Haute, it was mostly cloudy, with a temperature of 57. And once again at 3 a.m. at the Champaign Airport, under clear skies, the temperature was 52. Looking elsewhere around the Midwest at 3 a.m., Chicago was partly cloudy, and 64. Indianapolis was mostly cloudy, and 59. St. Louis was clear, and 67. Kansas City was clear, and 65. Des Moines was clear, and 67. Milwaukee was partly cloudy, and 61. The time is currently 3:57 a.m. Central Daylight Time. 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
Now for the official National Weather Service forecast for Champaign, Urbana and surrounding areas, East Central Illinois. Today, partly sunny this morning, then becoming mostly cloudy. Highs around 80. Southeast winds 5 to 10 miles an hour. Tonight, mostly cloudy. Lows in the upper 50s. East winds 5 to 10 miles an hour. Sunday, partly sunny in the morning, then clearing. Highs in the lower 80s. North winds around 5 miles an hour. Sunday night, clear until midnight, then becoming partly cloudy. Lows in the upper 50s. South winds around 5 miles an hour. Columbus Day, sunny. Highs in the upper 80s. Southwest winds 10 to 15 miles an hour. Monday night and Tuesday, mostly clear. Lows in the upper 60s. Highs in the mid 80s. Tuesday night, mostly clear. A chance of showers after midnight. Cooler with lows in the upper 50s. Chance of rain 30%. Wednesday, showers likely, mainly in the morning. Highs in the mid-70s. Chance of rain 60%. Wednesday night, mostly cloudy. A chance of showers. Lows in the mid-50s. Chance of rain 50%. Thursday, showers likely in the morning, then partly sunny with a chance of showers in the afternoon. Highs in the mid-70s. Chance of rain 60%. Thursday night, mostly cloudy until midnight, then becoming partly cloudy. A 50% chance of showers. Lows in the lower 50s. Friday, partly sunny. Highs in the upper 60s. Again, the forecast for Champaign, Urbana and surrounding areas of East Central Illinois for today, partly sunny this morning, then becoming mostly cloudy. Highs around 80. Southeast winds 5 to 10 miles an hour. At 3 a.m. at the Champaign Airport, skies were clear. The temperature was 52 degrees, the dew point was 47, and the relative humidity was 83%. The wind was southeast at 8 miles an hour. The pressure was 30.10 inches and steady. Elsewhere around the area, it was clear, with a temperature of 59 at Peoria, 57 at Bloomington, and 55 at Red Hill. Under clear skies, Mattoon reported 61, Decatur reported 52, and Springfield reported 56. At Paris, it was partly cloudy, with a temperature of 56. At Terre Haute, it was mostly cloudy, with a temperature of 57. And once again at 3 a.m. at the Champaign Airport, under clear skies, the temperature was 52. The time is currently 4 a.m. Central Daylight Time. 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Now for the official National Weather Service forecast for Champaign, Urbana and surrounding areas of East Central Illinois. Today, partly sunny this morning, then becoming mostly cloudy. Highs around 80. Southeast winds 5 to 10 miles an hour. Tonight, mostly cloudy. Lows in the upper 50s. East winds 5 to 10 miles an hour. Sunday, partly sunny in the morning, then clearing. Highs in the lower 80s. North winds around 5 miles an hour. Sunday night, clear until midnight, then becoming partly cloudy. Lows in the upper 50s. South winds around 5 miles an hour. Columbus Day, sunny. Highs in the upper 80s. Southwest winds 10 to 15 miles an hour. Monday night and Tuesday, mostly clear. Lows in the upper 60s. Highs in the mid-80s. Tuesday night, mostly clear. A chance of showers after midnight. Cooler with lows in the upper 50s. Chance of rain 30%. Wednesday, showers likely, mainly in the morning. Highs in the mid-70s. Chance of rain 60%. Wednesday night, mostly cloudy. A chance of showers. Lows in the mid-50s. Chance of rain 50%. Thursday, showers likely in the morning, then partly sunny with a chance of showers in the afternoon. Highs in the mid-70s. Chance of rain 60%. Thursday night, mostly cloudy until midnight, then becoming partly cloudy. A 50% chance of showers. Lows in the lower 50s. Friday, partly sunny. Highs in the upper 60s.
Again, the forecast for Champaign, Urbana, and surrounding areas of east central Illinois for today, partly sunny this morning, then becoming mostly cloudy.

highs around 80. Southeast winds 5 to 10 miles an hour. At 4 a.m. at the Champaign Airport, skies were clear. The temperature was 55 degrees, the dew point was 48, and the relative humidity was 77%. The wind was southeast at 7 miles an hour. The pressure was 30.09 inches and falling. Elsewhere around the area, it was clear, with a temperature of 62 at Peoria, 59 at Bloomington, and 53 at Rantoul. Under clear skies, Mattoon reported 59, Decatur reported 53, and Springfield reported 56. At Paris, it was partly cloudy, with a temperature of 57. At Terre Haute, the weather conditions were not available. And once again at 4 a.m. at the Champaign Airport, under clear skies, the temperature was 55. The time is currently 4:03 a.m. Central Daylight Time. 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Now for the official National Weather Service forecast for Champaign, Urbana, and surrounding areas of East Central Illinois. Today, partly sunny this morning, then becoming mostly cloudy. Highs around 80. Southeast winds 5 to 10 miles an hour. Tonight, mostly cloudy. Lows in the upper 50s. East winds 5 to 10 miles an hour. Sunday, partly sunny in the morning, then clearing. Highs in the lower 80s. North winds around 5 miles an hour. Sunday night, clear until midnight, then becoming partly cloudy. Lows in the upper 50s. South winds around 5 miles an hour. Columbus Day, sunny. Highs in the upper 80s. Southwest winds 10 to 15 miles an hour. Monday night and Tuesday, mostly clear. Lows in the upper 60s. Highs in the mid-80s. Tuesday night, mostly clear. A chance of showers after midnight. Cooler with lows in the upper 50s. Chance of rain 30%. Wednesday, showers likely, mainly in the morning. Highs in the mid-70s. Chance of rain 60%. Wednesday night, mostly cloudy. A chance of showers. Lows in the mid-50s. Chance of rain 50%. Thursday, showers likely in the morning, then partly sunny with a chance of showers in the afternoon. Highs in the mid-70s. Chance of rain 60%. Thursday night, mostly cloudy until midnight, then becoming partly cloudy. A 50% chance of showers. Lows in the lower 50s. Friday, partly sunny. Highs in the upper 60s. Again, the forecast for Champaign, Urbana, and surrounding areas of East Central Illinois for today, partly sunny this morning, then becoming mostly cloudy. Highs around 80. Southeast winds 5 to 10 miles an hour. 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Programming originates from NOAA's National Weather Service office in Lincoln and transmits from the WCIA television tower near Seymour. The station serves the following counties: Champaign, DeWitt, Coles, Douglas, Edgar, Ford, Moultrie, Piatt, and Vermilion. 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At 4 a.m. at the Champaign Airport, skies were clear. The temperature was 55 degrees, the dew point was 48, and the relative humidity was 77%. The wind was southeast at 7 miles an hour. The pressure was 30.09 inches and falling. Elsewhere around the area, it was clear, with a temperature of 62 at Peoria, 59 at Bloomington, and 53 at Rantoul. Under clear skies, Mattoon reported 59, Decatur reported 53, and Springfield reported 56. At Paris, it was partly cloudy, with a temperature of 57. At Terre Haute, the weather conditions were not available. And once again at 4 a.m. at the Champaign Airport, under clear skies, the temperature was 55. Looking elsewhere around the Midwest at 4 a.m., Chicago was partly cloudy, and 64. Indianapolis was mostly cloudy, and 59. St. Louis was clear, and 64. Kansas City was clear, and 61. Des Moines was clear, and 67. Milwaukee was partly cloudy, and 61.

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Now for the official National Weather Service forecast for Champaign, Urbana, and surrounding areas of East Central Illinois. Today, partly sunny this morning, then becoming mostly cloudy. Highs around 80. Southeast winds 5 to 10 miles an hour. Tonight, mostly cloudy. Lows in the upper 50s. East winds 5 to 10 miles an hour. Sunday, partly sunny in the morning, then clearing. Highs in the lower 80s. North winds around 5 miles an hour. Sunday night, clear until midnight, then becoming partly cloudy. Lows in the upper 50s. South winds around 5 miles an hour. Columbus Day, sunny. Highs in the upper 80s. Southwest winds 10 to 15 miles an hour. Monday night and Tuesday, mostly clear. Lows in the upper 60s. Highs in the mid 80s. Tuesday night, mostly clear. A chance of showers after midnight. Cooler with lows in the upper 50s. Chance of rain 30%. Wednesday, showers likely, mainly in the morning. Highs in the mid-70s. Chance of rain 60%. Wednesday night, mostly cloudy. A chance of showers. Lows in the mid-50s. Chance of rain 50%. Thursday, showers likely in the morning, then partly sunny with a chance of showers in the afternoon. Highs in the mid-70s. Chance of rain 60%. Thursday night, mostly cloudy until midnight, then becoming partly cloudy. A 50% chance of showers. Lows in the lower 50s. Friday, partly sunny. Highs in the upper 60s. Again, the forecast for Champaign, Urbana, and surrounding areas of East Central Illinois for today, partly sunny this morning, then becoming mostly cloudy. Highs around 80. Southeast winds 5 to 10 miles an hour. At 4 a.m. at the Champaign Airport, skies were clear. The temperature was 55 degrees, the dew point was 48, and the relative humidity was 77%. The wind was southeast at 7 miles an hour. The pressure was 30.09 inches and falling. Elsewhere around the area, it was clear, with a temperature of 62 at Peoria, 59 at Bloomington, and 53 at Rantoul. Under clear skies, Mattoon reported 59, Decatur reported 53, and Springfield reported 56. At Paris, it was partly cloudy, with a temperature of 57. At Terre Haute, the weather conditions were not available. And once again at 4 a.m. at the Champaign Airport, under clear skies, the temperature was 55. At 4 a.m. at the Champaign Airport, skies were clear. The temperature was 55 degrees, the dew point was 48, and the relative humidity was 77%. The wind was southeast at 7 miles an hour. The pressure was 30.09 inches and falling. Elsewhere around the area, it was clear, with a temperature of 62 at Peoria, 59 at Bloomington, and 53 at Rantoul. Under clear skies, Mattoon reported 59, Decatur reported 53, and Springfield reported 56. At Paris, it was partly cloudy, with a temperature of 57. At Terre Haute, the weather conditions were not available. And once again at 4 a.m. at the Champaign Airport, under clear skies, the temperature was 55. Looking elsewhere around the Midwest at 4 a.m., Chicago was partly cloudy, and 64. Indianapolis was mostly cloudy, and 59. St. Louis was clear, and 64. Kansas City was clear, and 61. Des Moines was clear, and 67. Milwaukee was partly cloudy, and 61. The time is currently 4:12 a.m. Central Daylight Time. 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Now for the official National Weather Service forecast for Champaign, Urbana, and surrounding areas of East Central Illinois. Today, partly sunny this morning, then becoming mostly cloudy. Highs around 80. Southeast winds 5 to 10 miles an hour. Tonight, mostly cloudy. Lows in the upper 50s. East winds 5 to 10 miles an hour. Sunday, partly sunny in the morning, then clearing.

Highs in the lower 80s. North winds around 5 miles an hour. Sunday night, clear until midnight, then becoming partly cloudy. Lows in the upper 50s. South winds around 5 miles an hour. Columbus Day, sunny. Highs in the upper 80s. Southwest winds 10 to 15 miles an hour. Monday night and Tuesday, mostly clear. Lows in the upper 60s. Highs in the mid 80s. Tuesday night, mostly clear. A chance of showers after midnight. Cooler with lows in the upper 50s. Chance of rain 30%. Wednesday, showers likely, mainly in the morning. Highs in the mid-70s. Chance of rain 60%. Wednesday night, mostly cloudy. A chance of showers. Lows in the mid-50s. Chance of rain 50%. Thursday, showers likely in the morning, then partly sunny with a chance of showers in the afternoon. Highs in the mid-70s. Chance of rain 60%. Thursday night, mostly cloudy until midnight, then becoming partly cloudy. A 50% chance of showers. Lows in the lower 50s. Friday, partly sunny. Highs in the upper 60s. Again, the forecast for Champaign, Urbana and surrounding areas of East Central Illinois for today, partly sunny this morning, then becoming mostly cloudy. Highs around 80. Southeast winds 5 to 10 miles an hour. At 4 a.m. at the Champaign Airport, skies were clear. The temperature was 55 degrees, the dew point was 48, and the relative humidity was 77%. The wind was southeast at 7 miles an hour. The pressure was 30.09 inches and falling. Elsewhere around the area, it was clear, with a temperature of 62 at Peoria, 59 at Bloomington, and 53 at Rantoul. Under clear skies, Mattoon reported 59, Decatur reported 53, and Springfield reported 56. At Paris, it was partly cloudy, with a temperature of 57. At Terre Haute, the weather conditions were not available. And once again at 4 a.m. at the Champaign Airport, under clear skies, the temperature was 55. Looking elsewhere around the Midwest at 4 a.m., Chicago was partly cloudy, and 64. Indianapolis was mostly cloudy, and 59. St. Louis was clear, and 64. Kansas City was clear, and 61. Des Moines was clear, and 67. Milwaukee was partly cloudy, and 61. The time is currently 4:15 a.m. Central Daylight Time. 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Now for the official National Weather Service forecast for Champaign, Urbana and surrounding areas of East Central Illinois. Today, partly sunny this morning, then becoming mostly cloudy. Highs around 80. Southeast winds 5 to 10 miles an hour. Tonight, mostly cloudy. Lows in the upper 50s. East winds 5 to 10 miles an hour. Sunday, partly sunny in the morning, then clearing. Highs in the lower 80s. North winds around 5 miles an hour. Sunday night, clear until midnight, then becoming partly cloudy. Lows in the upper 50s. South winds around 5 miles an hour. Columbus Day, sunny. Highs in the upper 80s. Southwest winds 10 to 15 miles an hour. Monday night and Tuesday, mostly clear. Lows in the upper 60s. Highs in the mid 80s. Tuesday night, mostly clear. A chance of showers after midnight. Cooler with lows in the upper 50s. Chance of rain 30%. Wednesday, showers likely, mainly in the morning. Highs in the mid-70s. Chance of rain 60%. Wednesday night, mostly cloudy. A chance of showers. Lows in the mid-50s. Chance of rain 50%. Thursday, showers likely in the morning, then partly sunny with a chance of showers in the afternoon. Highs in the mid-70s. Chance of rain 60%. Thursday night, mostly cloudy until midnight, then becoming partly cloudy. A 50% chance of showers. Lows in the lower 50s. Friday, partly sunny. Highs in the upper 60s. Again, the forecast for Champaign, Urbana and surrounding areas of East Central Illinois for today, partly sunny this morning, then becoming mostly...
Cloudy. Highs around 80. Southeast winds 5 to 10 miles an hour. At 4 a.m. at the Champaign Airport, skies were clear. The temperature was 55 degrees, the dew point was 48, and the relative humidity was 77%. The wind was southeast at 7 miles an hour. The pressure was 30.09 inches and falling. Elsewhere around the area, it was clear, with a temperature of 62 at Peoria, 59 at Bloomington, and 53 at Rantoul. Under clear skies, Mattoon reported 59, Decatur reported 53, and Springfield reported 56. At Paris, it was partly cloudy, with a temperature of 57. At Terre Haute, the weather conditions were not available. And once again at 4 a.m. at the Champaign Airport, under clear skies, the temperature was 55. Looking elsewhere around the Midwest at 4 a.m., Chicago was partly cloudy, and 64. Indianapolis was mostly cloudy, and 59. St. Louis was clear, and 64. Kansas City was clear, and 61. Des Moines was clear, and 67. Milwaukee was partly cloudy, and 61. The time is currently 4:19 a.m. Central Daylight Time. 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Now for the official National Weather Service forecast for Champaign, Urbana, and surrounding areas of East Central Illinois. Today, partly sunny this morning, then becoming mostly cloudy. Highs around 80. Southeast winds 5 to 10 miles an hour. Tonight, mostly cloudy. Lows in the upper 50s. East winds 5 to 10 miles an hour. Sunday, partly sunny in the morning, then clearing. Highs in the lower 80s. North winds around 5 miles an hour. Sunday night, clear until midnight, then becoming partly cloudy. Lows in the upper 50s. South winds around 5 miles an hour. Columbus Day, sunny. Highs in the upper 80s. Southwest winds 10 to 15 miles an hour. Monday night and Tuesday, mostly clear. Lows in the upper 60s. Highs in the mid-80s. Tuesday night, mostly clear. A chance of showers after midnight. Cooler with lows in the upper 50s. Chance of rain 30%. Wednesday, showers likely, mainly in the morning. Highs in the mid-70s. Chance of rain 60%. Wednesday night, mostly cloudy. A chance of showers. Lows in the mid-50s. Chance of rain 50%. Thursday, showers likely in the morning, then partly sunny with a chance of showers in the afternoon. Highs in the mid-70s. Chance of rain 60%. Thursday night, mostly cloudy until midnight, then becoming partly cloudy. A 50% chance of showers. Lows in the lower 50s. Friday, partly sunny. Highs in the upper 60s. Again, the forecast for Champaign, Urbana, and surrounding areas of East Central Illinois for today, partly sunny this morning, then becoming mostly cloudy. Highs around 80. Southeast winds 5 to 10 miles an hour. At 4 a.m. at the Champaign Airport, skies were partly cloudy. The temperature was 55 degrees, the dew point was 48, and the relative humidity was 77%. The wind was southeast at 7 miles an hour. The pressure was 30.09 inches and falling. Elsewhere around the area, it was clear, with a temperature of 62 at Peoria, 59 at Bloomington, 53 at Rantoul, 53 at Decatur, and 56 at Springfield. It was mostly cloudy, with a temperature of 57 at Paris, and 59 at Mattoon. At Terre Haute, the weather conditions were not available. And once again at 4 a.m. at the Champaign Airport, under partly cloudy skies, the temperature was 55. Looking elsewhere around the Midwest at 4 a.m., Chicago was partly cloudy, and 64. Indianapolis was mostly cloudy, and 59. St. Louis was clear, and 64. Kansas City was clear, and 61. Des Moines was clear, and 67. Milwaukee was partly cloudy, and 61. The time is currently 4:22 a.m. Central Daylight Time. 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Now.

The official National Weather Service forecast for Champaign, Urbana, and surrounding areas of East Central Illinois. Today, partly sunny this morning, then becoming mostly cloudy. Highs around 80. Southeast winds 5 to 10 miles an hour. Tonight, mostly cloudy. Lows in the upper 50s. East winds 5 to 10 miles an hour. Sunday, partly sunny in the morning, then clearing. Highs in the lower 80s. North winds around 5 miles an hour. Sunday night, clear until midnight, then becoming partly cloudy. Lows in the upper 50s. South winds around 5 miles an hour. Columbus Day, sunny. Highs in the upper 80s. Southwest winds 10 to 15 miles an hour. Monday night and Tuesday, mostly clear. Lows in the upper 60s. Highs in the mid 80s. Tuesday night, mostly clear. A chance of showers after midnight. Cooler with lows in the upper 50s. Chance of rain 30%. Wednesday, showers likely, mainly in the morning. Highs in the mid 70s. Chance of rain 60%. Wednesday night, mostly cloudy. A chance of showers. Lows in the mid 50s. Chance of rain 50%. Thursday, showers likely in the morning, then partly sunny with a chance of showers in the afternoon. Highs in the mid-70s. Chance of rain 60%. Thursday night, mostly cloudy until midnight, then becoming partly cloudy. A 50% chance of showers. Lows in the lower 50s. Friday, partly sunny. Highs in the upper 60s. Again, the forecast for Champaign, Urbana, and surrounding areas of East Central Illinois for today, partly sunny this morning, then becoming mostly cloudy. Highs around 80. Southeast winds 5 to 10 miles an hour. At 4 a.m. at the Champaign Airport, skies were partly cloudy. The temperature was 55 degrees, the dew point was 48, and the relative humidity was 77%. The wind was southeast at 7 miles an hour. The pressure was 30.09 inches and falling. Elsewhere around the area, it was clear, with a temperature of 62 at Peoria, 59 at Bloomington, 53 at Rantoul, 53 at Decatur, and 56 at Springfield. It was mostly cloudy, with a temperature of 57 at Paris, and 59 at Mattoon. At Terre Haute, the weather conditions were not available. And once again at 4 a.m. at the Champaign Airport, under partly cloudy skies, the temperature was 55. Looking elsewhere around the Midwest at 4 a.m., Chicago was partly cloudy, and 64. Indianapolis was mostly cloudy, and 59. St. Louis was clear, and 64. Kansas City was clear, and 61. Des Moines was clear, and 67. Milwaukee was partly cloudy, and 61. The time is currently 4:26 a.m. Central Daylight Time. 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Now for the official National Weather Service forecast for Champaign, Urbana, and surrounding areas of East Central Illinois. Today, partly sunny this morning, then becoming mostly cloudy. Highs around 80. Southeast winds 5 to 10 miles an hour. Tonight, mostly cloudy. Lows in the upper 50s. East winds 5 to 10 miles an hour. Sunday, partly sunny in the morning, then clearing. Highs in the lower 80s. North winds around 5 miles an hour. Sunday night, clear until midnight, then becoming partly cloudy. Lows in the upper 50s. South winds around 5 miles an hour. Columbus Day, sunny. Highs in the upper 80s. Southwest winds 10 to 15 miles an hour. Monday night and Tuesday, mostly clear. Lows in the upper 60s. Highs in the mid 80s. Tuesday night, mostly clear. A chance of showers after midnight. Cooler with lows in the upper 50s. Chance of rain 30%. Wednesday, showers likely, mainly in the morning. Highs in the mid 70s. Chance of rain 60%. Wednesday night, mostly cloudy. A chance of showers. Lows in the mid-50s. Chance of rain 50%. Thursday, showers likely in the morning, then partly sunny with a chance of showers in the afternoon. Highs in the mid-70s.

Chance of rain 60%. Thursday night, mostly cloudy until midnight, then becoming partly cloudy. A 50% chance of showers. Lows in the lower 50s. Friday, partly sunny. Highs in the upper 60s. Again, the forecast for Champaign, Urbana and surrounding areas of East Central Illinois for today, partly sunny this morning, then becoming mostly cloudy. Highs around 80. Southeast winds 5 to 10 miles an hour. At 4 a.m. at the Champaign Airport, skies were partly cloudy. The temperature was 55 degrees, the dew point was 48, and the relative humidity was 77%. The wind was southeast at 7 miles an hour. The pressure was 30.09 inches and falling. Elsewhere around the area, it was clear, with a temperature of 62 at Peoria, 59 at Bloomington, 53 at Rantoul, 53 at Decatur, and 56 at Springfield. It was mostly cloudy, with a temperature of 57 at Paris, and 59 at Mattoon. At Terre Haute, the weather conditions were not available. And once again at 4 a.m. at the Champaign Airport, under partly cloudy skies, the temperature was 55. Looking elsewhere around the Midwest at 4 a.m., Chicago was partly cloudy, and 64. Indianapolis was mostly cloudy, and 59. St. Louis was clear, and 64. Kansas City was clear, and 61. Des Moines was clear, and 67. Milwaukee was partly cloudy, and 61. The time is currently 4:29 a.m. Central Daylight Time. 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Now for the official National Weather Service forecast for Champaign, Urbana and surrounding areas of East Central Illinois. Today, partly sunny this morning, then becoming mostly cloudy. Highs around 80. Southeast winds 5 to 10 miles an hour. Tonight, mostly cloudy. Lows in the upper 50s. East winds 5 to 10 miles an hour. Sunday, partly sunny in the morning, then clearing. Highs in the lower 80s. North winds around 5 miles an hour. Sunday night, clear until midnight, then becoming partly cloudy. Lows in the upper 50s. South winds around 5 miles an hour. Columbus Day, sunny. Highs in the upper 80s. Southwest winds 10 to 15 miles an hour. Monday night and Tuesday, mostly clear. Lows in the upper 60s. Highs in the mid-80s. Tuesday night, mostly clear. A chance of showers after midnight. Cooler with lows in the upper 50s. Chance of rain 30%. Wednesday, showers likely, mainly in the morning. Highs in the mid-70s. Chance of rain 60%. Wednesday night, mostly cloudy. A chance of showers. Lows in the mid-50s. Chance of rain 50%. Thursday, showers likely in the morning, then partly sunny with a chance of showers in the afternoon. Highs in the mid-70s. Chance of rain 60%. Thursday night, mostly cloudy until midnight, then becoming partly cloudy. A 50% chance of showers. Lows in the lower 50s. Friday, partly sunny. Highs in the upper 60s. Again, the forecast for Champaign, Urbana and surrounding areas of East Central Illinois for today, partly sunny this morning, then becoming mostly cloudy. Highs around 80. Southeast winds 5 to 10 miles an hour. At 4 a.m. at the Champaign Airport, skies were partly cloudy. The temperature was 55 degrees, the dew point was 48, and the relative humidity was 77%. The wind was southeast at 7 miles an hour. The pressure was 30.09 inches and falling. Elsewhere around the area, it was clear, with a temperature of 62 at Peoria, 59 at Bloomington, 53 at Rantoul, 53 at Decatur, and 56 at Springfield. It was mostly cloudy, with a temperature of 57 at Paris, and 59 at Mattoon. At Terre Haute, the weather conditions were not available. And once again at 4 a.m. at the Champaign Airport, under partly cloudy skies, the temperature was 55. Looking elsewhere around the Midwest at 4 a.m., Chicago was partly cloudy, and 64. Indianapolis was mostly cloudy, and 59. St. Louis was clear, and 64.

in Champaign. Now for the official National Weather Service forecast for Champaign, Urbana, and surrounding areas of East Central Illinois. Today, partly sunny this morning, then becoming mostly cloudy. Highs around 80. Southeast winds 5 to 10 miles an hour. Tonight, mostly cloudy. Lows in the upper 50s. East winds 5 to 10 miles an hour. Sunday, partly sunny in the morning, then clearing. Highs in the lower 80s. North winds around 5 miles an hour. Sunday night, clear until midnight, then becoming partly cloudy. Lows in the upper 50s. South winds around 5 miles an hour. Columbus Day, sunny. Highs in the upper 80s. Southwest winds 10 to 15 miles an hour. Monday night and Tuesday, mostly clear. Lows in the upper 60s. Highs in the mid 80s. Tuesday night, mostly clear. A chance of showers after midnight. Cooler with lows in the upper 50s. Chance of rain 30%. Wednesday, showers likely, mainly in the morning. Highs in the mid-70s. Chance of rain 60%. Wednesday night, mostly cloudy. A chance of showers. Lows in the mid-50s. Chance of rain 50%. Thursday, showers likely in the morning, then partly sunny with a chance of showers in the afternoon. Highs in the mid-70s. Chance of rain 60%. Thursday night, mostly cloudy until midnight, then becoming partly cloudy. A 50% chance of showers. Lows in the lower 50s. Friday, partly sunny. Highs in the upper 60s. Again, the forecast for Champaign, Urbana, and surrounding areas of East Central Illinois for today, partly sunny this morning, then becoming mostly cloudy. Highs around 80. Southeast winds 5 to 10 miles an hour. At 4 a.m. at the Champaign Airport, skies were partly cloudy. The temperature was 55 degrees, the dew point was 48, and the relative humidity was 77%. The wind was southeast at 7 miles an hour. The pressure was 30.09 inches and falling. Elsewhere around the area, it was clear, with a temperature of 62 at Peoria, 59 at Bloomington, 53 at Rantoul, 53 at Decatur, and 56 at Springfield. It was mostly cloudy, with a temperature of 57 at Paris, and 59 at Mattoon. At Terre Haute, the weather conditions were not available. And once again at 4 a.m. at the Champaign Airport, under partly cloudy skies, the temperature was 55. Looking elsewhere around the Midwest at 4 a.m., Chicago was partly cloudy, and 64. Indianapolis was mostly cloudy, and 59. St. Louis was clear, and 64. Kansas City was clear, and 61. Des Moines was clear, and 67. Milwaukee was partly cloudy, and 61. The time is currently 4:36 a.m. Central Daylight Time. 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Now for the official National Weather Service forecast for Champaign, Urbana, and surrounding areas of East Central Illinois. Today, partly sunny this morning, then becoming mostly cloudy. Highs around 80. Southeast winds 5 to 10 miles an hour. Tonight, mostly cloudy. Lows in the upper 50s. East winds 5 to 10 miles an hour. Sunday, partly sunny in the morning, then clearing. Highs in the lower 80s. North winds around 5 miles an hour. Sunday night, clear until midnight, then becoming partly cloudy. Lows in the upper 50s. South winds around 5 miles an hour. Columbus Day, sunny. Highs in the upper 80s. Southwest winds 10 to 15 miles an hour. Monday night and Tuesday, mostly clear. Lows in the upper 60s. Highs in the mid-80s. Tuesday night, mostly clear. A chance of showers after midnight. Cooler with lows in the upper 50s. Chance of rain 30%. Wednesday, showers likely, mainly in the morning. Highs in the mid-70s. Chance of rain 60%. Wednesday night, mostly cloudy. A chance of showers. Lows in the mid-50s. Chance of rain 50%. Thursday, showers likely in the morning, then partly sunny with a chance of showers.

Afternoon. Highs in the mid-70s. Chance of rain 60%. Thursday night, mostly cloudy until midnight, then becoming partly cloudy. A 50% chance of showers. Lows in the lower 50s. Friday, partly sunny. Highs in the upper 60s. Again, the forecast for Champaign, Urbana and surrounding areas of East Central Illinois for today, partly sunny this morning, then becoming mostly cloudy. Highs around 80. Southeast winds 5 to 10 miles an hour. Now for the official National Weather Service forecast for Champaign, Urbana and surrounding areas of East Central Illinois. Today, partly sunny this morning, then becoming mostly cloudy. Highs around 80. Southeast winds 5 to 10 miles an hour. Tonight, mostly cloudy. Lows in the upper 50s. East winds 5 to 10 miles an hour. Sunday, partly sunny in the morning, then clearing. Highs in the lower 80s. North winds around 5 miles an hour. Sunday night, clear until midnight, then becoming partly cloudy. Lows in the upper 50s. South winds around 5 miles an hour. Columbus Day, sunny. Highs in the upper 80s. Southwest winds 10 to 15 miles an hour. Monday night and Tuesday, mostly clear. Lows in the upper 60s. Highs in the mid 80s. Tuesday night, mostly clear. A chance of showers after midnight. Cooler with lows in the upper 50s. Chance of rain 30%. Wednesday, showers likely, mainly in the morning. Highs in the mid-70s. Chance of rain 60%. Wednesday night, mostly cloudy. A chance of showers. Lows in the mid-50s. Chance of rain 50%. Thursday, showers likely in the morning, then partly sunny with a chance of showers in the afternoon. Highs in the mid-70s. Chance of rain 60%. Thursday night, mostly cloudy until midnight, then becoming partly cloudy. A 50% chance of showers. Lows in the lower 50s. Friday, partly sunny. Highs in the upper 60s. Again, the forecast for Champaign, Urbana and surrounding areas of East Central Illinois for today, partly sunny this morning, then becoming mostly cloudy. Highs around 80. Southeast winds 5 to 10 miles an hour. At 4 a.m. at the Champaign Airport, skies were partly cloudy. The temperature was 55 degrees, the dew point was 48, and the relative humidity was 77%. The wind was southeast at 7 miles an hour. The pressure was 30.09 inches and falling. Elsewhere around the area, it was clear, with a temperature of 62 at Peoria, 59 at Bloomington, 53 at Rantoul, 53 at Decatur, and 56 at Springfield. It was mostly cloudy, with a temperature of 57 at Paris, and 59 at Mattoon. At Terre Haute, the weather conditions were not available. And once again at 4 a.m. at the Champaign Airport, under partly cloudy skies, the temperature was 55. Looking elsewhere around the Midwest at 4 a.m., Chicago was partly cloudy, and 64. Indianapolis was mostly cloudy, and 59. St. Louis was clear, and 64. Kansas City was clear, and 61. Des Moines was clear, and 67. Milwaukee was partly cloudy, and 61. The time is currently 4:42 a.m. Central Daylight Time. 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Now for the official National Weather Service forecast for Champaign, Urbana and surrounding areas of East Central Illinois. Today, partly sunny this morning, then becoming mostly cloudy. Highs around 80. Southeast winds 5 to 10 miles an hour. Tonight, mostly cloudy. Lows in the upper 50s. East winds 5 to 10 miles an hour. Sunday, partly sunny in the morning, then clearing. Highs in the lower 80s. North winds around 5 miles an hour. Sunday night, clear until midnight, then becoming partly cloudy. Lows in the upper 50s. South winds around 5 miles an hour. Columbus Day, sunny. Highs in the upper 80s. Southwest winds 10 to 15 miles an hour. Monday night and Tuesday, mostly clear. Lows in the upper 60s. Highs in the mid

80s. Tuesday night, mostly clear. A chance of showers after midnight. Cooler with lows in the upper 50s. Chance of rain 30%. Wednesday, showers likely, mainly in the morning. Highs in the mid-70s. Chance of rain 60%. Wednesday night, mostly cloudy. A chance of showers. Lows in the mid-50s. Chance of rain 50%. Thursday, showers likely in the morning, then partly sunny with a chance of showers in the afternoon. Highs in the mid-70s. Chance of rain 60%. Thursday night, mostly cloudy until midnight, then becoming partly cloudy. A 50% chance of showers. Lows in the lower 50s. Friday, partly sunny. Highs in the upper 60s. Again, the forecast for Champaign, Urbana and surrounding areas of East Central Illinois for today, partly sunny this morning, then becoming mostly cloudy. Highs around 80. Southeast winds 5 to 10 miles an hour. At 4 a.m. at the Champaign Airport, skies were partly cloudy. The temperature was 55 degrees, the dew point was 48, and the relative humidity was 77%. The wind was southeast at 7 miles an hour. The pressure was 30.09 inches and falling. Elsewhere around the area, it was clear, with a temperature of 62 at Peoria, 59 at Bloomington, 53 at Rantoul, 53 at Decatur, and 56 at Springfield. It was mostly cloudy, with a temperature of 57 at Paris, and 59 at Mattoon. At Terre Haute, the weather conditions were not available. And once again at 4 a.m. at the Champaign Airport, under partly cloudy skies, the temperature was 55. Looking elsewhere around the Midwest at 4 a.m., Chicago was partly cloudy, and 64. Indianapolis was mostly cloudy, and 59. St. Louis was clear, and 64. Kansas City was clear, and 61. Des Moines was clear, and 67. Milwaukee was partly cloudy, and 61. The time is currently 4:45 a.m. Central Daylight Time. 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Now for the official National Weather Service forecast for Champaign, Urbana and surrounding areas of East Central Illinois. Today, partly sunny this morning, then becoming mostly cloudy. Highs around 80. Southeast winds 5 to 10 miles an hour. Tonight, mostly cloudy. Lows in the upper 50s. East winds 5 to 10 miles an hour. Sunday, partly sunny in the morning, then clearing. Highs in the lower 80s. North winds around 5 miles an hour. Sunday night, clear until midnight, then becoming partly cloudy. Lows in the upper 50s. South winds around 5 miles an hour. Columbus Day, sunny. Highs in the upper 80s. Southwest winds 10 to 15 miles an hour. Monday night and Tuesday, mostly clear. Lows in the upper 60s. Highs in the mid-80s. Tuesday night, mostly clear. A chance of showers after midnight. Cooler with lows in the upper 50s. Chance of rain 30%. Wednesday, showers likely, mainly in the morning. Highs in the mid-70s. Chance of rain 60%. Wednesday night, mostly cloudy. A chance of showers. Lows in the mid-50s. Chance of rain 50%. Thursday, showers likely in the morning, then partly sunny with a chance of showers in the afternoon. Highs in the mid-70s. Chance of rain 60%. Thursday night, mostly cloudy until midnight, then becoming partly cloudy. A 50% chance of showers. Lows in the lower 50s. Friday, partly sunny. Highs in the upper 60s. Again, the forecast for Champaign, Urbana and surrounding areas of East Central Illinois for today, partly sunny this morning, then becoming mostly cloudy. Highs around 80. Southeast winds 5 to 10 miles an hour. At 4 a.m. at the Champaign Airport, skies were partly cloudy. The temperature was 55 degrees, the dew point was 48, and the relative humidity was 77%. The wind was southeast at 7 miles an hour. The pressure was 30.09 inches and falling. Elsewhere around the area, it was clear, with a temperature of 62 at Peoria, 59 at

4 a.m. at the Champaign Airport, skies were partly cloudy. The temperature was 55 degrees, the dew point was 48, and the relative humidity was 77%. The wind was southeast at 7 miles an hour. The pressure was 30.09 inches and falling. Elsewhere around the area, it was clear, with a temperature of 62 at Peoria, 59 at Bloomington, 53 at Rantoul, 53 at Decatur, and 56 at Springfield. It was mostly cloudy, with a temperature of 57 at Paris, and 59 at Mattoon. At Terre Haute, the weather conditions were not available. And once again at 4 a.m. at the Champaign Airport, under partly cloudy skies, the temperature was 55. Looking elsewhere around the Midwest at 4 a.m., Chicago was partly cloudy, and 64. Indianapolis was mostly cloudy, and 59. St. Louis was clear, and 64. Kansas City was clear, and 61. Des Moines was clear, and 67. Milwaukee was partly cloudy, and 61. The time is currently 4:59 a.m. Central Daylight Time. 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Now for the official National Weather Service forecast for Champaign, Urbana, and surrounding areas of East Central Illinois. Today, partly sunny this morning, then becoming mostly cloudy. Highs around 80. Southeast winds 5 to 10 miles an hour. Tonight, mostly cloudy. Lows in the upper 50s. East winds 5 to 10 miles an hour. Sunday, partly sunny in the morning, then clearing. Highs in the lower 80s. North winds around 5 miles an hour. Sunday night, clear until midnight, then becoming partly cloudy. Lows in the upper 50s. South winds around 5 miles an hour. Columbus Day, sunny. Highs in the upper 80s. Southwest winds 10 to 15 miles an hour. Monday night and Tuesday, mostly clear. Lows in the upper 60s. Highs in the mid-80s. Tuesday night, mostly clear. A chance of showers after midnight. Cooler with lows in the upper 50s. Chance of rain 30%. Wednesday, showers likely, mainly in the morning. Highs in the mid-70s. Chance of rain 60%. Wednesday night, mostly cloudy. A chance of showers. Lows in the mid-50s. Chance of rain 50%. Thursday, showers likely in the morning, then partly sunny with a chance of showers in the afternoon. Highs in the mid-70s. Chance of rain 60%. Thursday night, mostly cloudy until midnight, then becoming partly cloudy. A 50% chance of showers. Lows in the lower 50s. Friday, partly sunny. Highs in the upper 60s. Again, the forecast for Champaign, Urbana, and surrounding areas of East Central Illinois for today, partly sunny this morning, then becoming mostly cloudy. Highs around 80. Southeast winds 5 to 10 miles an hour. The Champaign, Illinois Airport Climate Summary for yesterday, October 9, 2026. Yesterday's high temperature of 86 degrees occurred at 3:16 p.m. The normal high is 71. Yesterday's low temperature of 48 degrees occurred at 1:26 a.m. The normal low is 46. No precipitation fell yesterday. The highest wind gust observed was 24 miles per hour from the southwest, which occurred at 2:05 p.m. Yesterday the average wind speed was 7 miles per hour. Sunrise today is at 6:58 a.m. and sunset is at 6:21 p.m. The Mattoon, Illinois Airport Climate Summary for yesterday, October 9, 2026. Yesterday's high temperature of 86 degrees occurred at 3:01 p.m. The normal high is 69. Yesterday's low temperature of 49 degrees occurred at 1:39 a.m. The normal low is 48. No precipitation fell yesterday. The highest wind gust observed was 23 miles per hour from the south, which occurred at 12:29 p.m. Yesterday the average wind speed was 7 miles per hour. Sunrise today is at 6:58 a.m. and sunset is at 6:21 p.m. And now a discussion of hazardous weather conditions for the following counties in Illinois: Champaign, Coles, DeWitt, Douglas, Edgar, Moultrie, Piatt, and Vermilion. This hazardous weather outlook is for Central Illinois, East

Central Illinois, Southeast Illinois, and West Central Illinois. For today and tonight, no hazardous weather is expected at this time. For Sunday through Friday, periods of thunderstorm are expected Tuesday night into Thursday. The severe weather threat is unclear at this time. Spotter information statement, spotter activation is not anticipated through tonight. The time is currently 5:04 a.m. Central Daylight Time. 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Now for the official National Weather Service forecast for Champaign, Urbana, and surrounding areas of East Central Illinois. Today, partly sunny this morning, then becoming mostly cloudy. Highs around 80. Southeast winds 5 to 10 miles an hour. Tonight, mostly cloudy. Lows in the upper 50s. East winds 5 to 10 miles an hour. Sunday, partly sunny in the morning, then clearing. Highs in the lower 80s. North winds around 5 miles an hour. Sunday night, clear until midnight, then becoming partly cloudy. Lows in the upper 50s. South winds around 5 miles an hour. Columbus Day, sunny. Highs in the upper 80s. Southwest winds 10 to 15 miles an hour. Monday night and Tuesday, mostly clear. Lows in the upper 60s. Highs in the mid 80s. Tuesday night, mostly clear. A chance of showers after midnight. Cooler with lows in the upper 50s. Chance of rain 30%. Wednesday, showers likely, mainly in the morning. Highs in the mid-70s. Chance of rain 60%. Wednesday night, mostly cloudy. A chance of showers. Lows in the mid-50s. Chance of rain 50%. Thursday, showers likely in the morning, then partly sunny with a chance of showers in the afternoon. Highs in the mid-70s. Chance of rain 60%. Thursday night, mostly cloudy until midnight, then becoming partly cloudy. A 50% chance of showers. Lows in the lower 50s. Friday, partly sunny. Highs in the upper 60s. Again, the forecast for Champaign, Urbana, and surrounding areas of East Central Illinois for today, partly sunny this morning, then becoming mostly cloudy. Highs around 80. Southeast winds 5 to 10 miles an hour. 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Programming originates from NOAA's National Weather Service office in Lincoln and transmits from the WCIA television tower near Seymour. The station serves the following counties: Champaign, DeWitt, Coles, Douglas, Edgar, Ford, Moultrie, Piatt, and Vermilion. 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At 5 a.m. at the Champaign Airport, skies were partly cloudy. The temperature was 51 degrees, the dew point was 46, and the relative humidity was 83%. The wind was southeast at 6 miles an hour. The pressure was 30.10 inches and rising. Elsewhere around the area, it was clear, with a temperature of 61 at Peoria, 60 at Bloomington, 52 at Red Tool, 50 at Decatur, and 55 at Springfield. It was mostly cloudy, with a temperature of 57 at Paris, 54 at Terre Haute, and 61 at Mattoon. And once again at 5 a.m. at the Champaign Airport, under partly cloudy skies, the temperature was 51. Looking elsewhere around the Midwest at 5 a.m., Chicago was clear, and 63. Indianapolis was mostly cloudy, and 56. St. Louis was clear, and 60. Kansas City was clear, and 58. Des Moines was clear, and 66. Milwaukee was clear, and 60. And now a discussion of hazardous weather conditions for the following counties in Illinois: Champaign, Coles, DeWitt, Douglas, Edgar, Moultrie, Piatt, and Vermilion. This hazardous weather outlook is for Central Illinois, East Central Illinois, Southeast Illinois, and West Central Illinois. For today and tonight, no hazardous weather is expected at this time. For Sunday through Friday, periods of thunderstorm are expected Tuesday night into Thursday. The severe weather threat is unclear at this time. Spotter information statement, spotter activation is not anticipated through tonight. The time is current.

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Now for the official National Weather Service forecast for Champaign, Urbana, and surrounding areas of East Central Illinois. Today, partly sunny this morning, then becoming mostly cloudy. Highs around 80. Southeast winds 5 to 10 miles an hour. Tonight, mostly cloudy. Lows in the upper 50s. East winds 5 to 10 miles an hour. Sunday, partly sunny in the morning, then clearing. Highs in the lower 80s. North winds around 5 miles an hour. Sunday night, clear until midnight, then becoming partly cloudy. Lows in the upper 50s. South winds around 5 miles an hour. Columbus Day, sunny. Highs in the upper 80s. Southwest winds 10 to 15 miles an hour. Monday night and Tuesday, mostly clear. Lows in the upper 60s. Highs in the mid-80s. Tuesday night, mostly clear. A chance of showers after midnight. Cooler with lows in the upper 50s. Chance of rain 30%. Wednesday, showers likely, mainly in the morning. Highs in the mid-70s. Chance of rain 60%. Wednesday night, mostly cloudy. A chance of showers. Lows in the mid-50s. Chance of rain 50%. Thursday, showers likely in the morning, then partly sunny with a chance of showers in the afternoon. Highs in the mid-70s. Chance of rain 60%. Thursday night, mostly cloudy until midnight, then becoming partly cloudy. A 50% chance of showers. Lows in the lower 50s. Friday, partly sunny. Highs in the upper 60s. Again, the forecast for Champaign, Urbana, and surrounding areas of East Central Illinois for today, partly sunny this morning, then becoming mostly cloudy. Highs around 80. Southeast winds 5 to 10 miles an hour. At 5 a.m. at the Champaign Airport, skies were partly cloudy. The temperature was 51 degrees, the dew point was 46, and the relative humidity was 83%. The wind was southeast at 6 miles an hour. The pressure was 30.10 inches and rising. Elsewhere around the area, it was clear, with a temperature of 61 at Peoria, 60 at Bloomington, 52 at Rantoul, 50 at Decatur, and 55 at Springfield. It was mostly cloudy, with a temperature of 57 at Paris, 54 at Terre Haute, and 61 at Mattoon. And once again at 5 a.m. at the Champaign Airport, under partly cloudy skies, the temperature was 51. Looking elsewhere around the Midwest at 5 a.m., Chicago was clear, and 63. Indianapolis was mostly cloudy, and 56. St. Louis was clear, and 60. Kansas City was clear, and 58. Des Moines was clear, and 66. Milwaukee was clear, and 60. And now a discussion of hazardous weather conditions for the following counties in Illinois: Champaign, Coles, DeWitt, Douglas, Edgar, Moultrie, Piatt, and Vermilion. This hazardous weather outlook is for Central Illinois, East Central Illinois, Southeast Illinois, and West Central Illinois. For today and tonight, no hazardous weather is expected at this time. For Sunday through Friday, periods of thunderstorm are expected Tuesday night into Thursday. The severe weather threat is unclear at this time. Spotter information statement: spotter activation is not anticipated through tonight. The time is currently 5:12 a.m. Central Daylight Time. 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Now for the official National Weather Service forecast for Champaign, Urbana, and surrounding areas of East Central Illinois. Today, partly sunny this morning, then becoming mostly cloudy. Highs around 80. Southeast winds 5 to 10 miles an hour. Tonight, mostly cloudy. Lows in the upper 50s. East winds 5 to 10 miles an hour. Sunday, partly sunny in the morning, then clearing. Highs in the lower 80s. North winds around 5 miles an hour. Sunday night, clear until midnight, then becoming partly cloudy. Lows in the upper 50s. South winds around 5 miles an hour. Columbus Day, sunny. Highs in the upper 80s.
southwest winds 10 to 15 miles an hour. Monday night and Tuesday, mostly clear. Lows in the upper 60s. Highs in the mid-80s. Tuesday night, mostly clear. A chance of showers after midnight. Cooler with lows in the upper 50s. Chance of rain 30%. Wednesday, showers likely, mainly in the morning. Highs in the mid-70s. Chance of rain 60%. Wednesday night, mostly cloudy. A chance of showers. Lows in the mid-50s. Chance of rain 50%. Thursday, showers likely in the morning, then partly sunny with a chance of showers in the afternoon. Highs in the mid-70s. Chance of rain 60%. Thursday night, mostly cloudy until midnight, then becoming partly cloudy. A 50% chance of showers. Lows in the lower 50s. Friday, partly sunny. Highs in the upper 60s. Again, the forecast for Champaign, Urbana and surrounding areas of East Central Illinois for today, partly sunny this morning, then becoming mostly cloudy. Highs around 80. Southeast winds 5 to 10 miles an hour. The Champaign, Illinois Airport Climate Summary for yesterday, October 9, 2026. Yesterday's high temperature of 86 degrees occurred at 3:16 p.m. The normal high is 71. Yesterday's low temperature of 48 degrees occurred at 1:26 a.m. The normal low is 46. No precipitation fell yesterday. The highest wind gust observed was 24 miles per hour from the southwest, which occurred at 2:05 p.m. Yesterday the average wind speed was 7 miles per hour. Sunrise today is at 6:58 a.m. and sunset is at 6:21 p.m. The Mattoon, Illinois Airport Climate Summary for yesterday, October 9, 2026. Yesterday's high temperature of 86 degrees occurred at 3:01 p.m. The normal high is 69. Yesterday's low temperature of 49 degrees occurred at 1:39 a.m. The normal low is 48. No precipitation fell yesterday. The highest wind gust observed was 23 miles per hour from the south, which occurred at 12:29 p.m. Yesterday the average wind speed was 7 miles per hour. Sunrise today is at 6:58 a.m. and sunset is at 6:21 p.m. At 5 a.m. at the Champaign Airport, skies were partly cloudy. The temperature was 51 degrees, the dew point was 46, and the relative humidity was 83%. The wind was southeast at 6 miles an hour. The pressure was 30.10 inches and rising. Elsewhere around the area, it was clear, with a temperature of 61 at Peoria, 60 at Bloomington, 52 at Rantoul, 50 at Decatur, and 55 at Springfield. It was mostly cloudy, with a temperature of 57 at Paris, 54 at Terre Haute, and 61 at Mattoon. And once again at 5 a.m. at the Champaign Airport, under partly cloudy skies, the temperature was 51. Looking elsewhere around the Midwest at 5 a.m., Chicago was clear, and 63. Indianapolis was mostly cloudy, and 56. St. Louis was clear, and 60. Kansas City was clear, and 58. Des Moines was clear, and 66. Milwaukee was clear, and 60. And now a discussion of hazardous weather conditions for the following counties in Illinois: Champaign, Coles, DeWitt, Douglas, Edgar, Moultrie, Piatt, and Vermilion. This hazardous weather outlook is for Central Illinois, East Central Illinois, Southeast Illinois, and West Central Illinois. For today and tonight, no hazardous weather is expected at this time. For Sunday through Friday, periods of thunderstorm are expected Tuesday night into Thursday. The severe weather threat is unclear at this time. Spotter information statement: spotter activation is not anticipated through tonight. The time is currently 5:18 a.m. Central Daylight Time. 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Now for the official National Weather Service forecast for Champaign, Urbana and surrounding areas of East Central Illinois. Today, partly sunny this morning, then becoming mostly cloudy. Highs around 80. Southeast winds 5 to 10 miles an hour. Tonight, mostly cloudy. Lows in the upper 50s. East winds 5 to 10 miles an hour. Sunday, partly sunny in the morning, then clearing.
highs in the lower 80s. North winds around 5 miles an hour. Sunday night, clear until midnight, then becoming partly cloudy. Lows in the upper 50s. South winds around 5 miles an hour. Columbus Day, sunny. Highs in the upper 80s. Southwest winds 10 to 15 miles an hour. Monday night and Tuesday, mostly clear. Lows in the upper 60s. Highs in the mid 80s. Tuesday night, mostly clear. A chance of showers after midnight. Cooler with lows in the upper 50s. Chance of rain 30%. Wednesday, showers likely, mainly in the morning. Highs in the mid 70s. Chance of rain 60%. Wednesday night, mostly cloudy. A chance of showers. Lows in the mid 50s. Chance of rain 50%. Thursday, showers likely in the morning, then partly sunny with a chance of showers in the afternoon. Highs in the mid 70s. Chance of rain 60%. Thursday night, mostly cloudy until midnight, then becoming partly cloudy. A 50% chance of showers. Lows in the lower 50s. Friday, partly sunny. Highs in the upper 60s. Again, the forecast for Champaign, Urbana and surrounding areas of East Central Illinois for today, partly sunny this morning, then becoming mostly cloudy. Highs around 80. Southeast winds 5 to 10 miles an hour. At 5 a.m. at the Champaign Airport, skies were partly cloudy. The temperature was 51 degrees, the dew point was 46, and the relative humidity was 83%. The wind was southeast at 6 miles an hour. The pressure was 30.10 inches and rising. Elsewhere around the area, it was clear, with a temperature of 61 at Peoria, 60 at Bloomington, 52 at Red Tool, 50 at Decatur, and 55 at Springfield. It was mostly cloudy, with a temperature of 57 at Paris, 54 at Terre Haute, and 61 at Mattoon. And once again at 5 a.m. at the Champaign Airport, under partly cloudy skies, the temperature was 51. At 5 a.m. at the Champaign Airport, skies were partly cloudy. The temperature was 51 degrees, the dew point was 46, and the relative humidity was 83%. The wind was southeast at 6 miles an hour. The pressure was 30.10 inches and rising. Elsewhere around the area, it was clear, with a temperature of 61 at Peoria, 60 at Bloomington, 52 at Red Tool, 50 at Decatur, and 55 at Springfield. At Mattoon, it was partly cloudy, with a temperature of 61. It was mostly cloudy, with a temperature of 57 at Paris, and 54 at Terre Haute. And once again at 5 a.m. at the Champaign Airport, under partly cloudy skies, the temperature was 51. Looking elsewhere around the Midwest at 5 a.m., Chicago was clear, and 63. Indianapolis was mostly cloudy, and 56. St. Louis was clear, and 60. Kansas City was clear, and 58. Des Moines was clear, and 66. Milwaukee was clear, and 60. And now a discussion of hazardous weather conditions for the following counties in Illinois: Champaign, Coles, DeWitt, Douglas, Edgar, Moultrie, Piatt, and Vermilion. This hazardous weather outlook is for Central Illinois, East Central Illinois, Southeast Illinois, and West Central Illinois. For today and tonight, no hazardous weather is expected at this time. For Sunday through Friday, periods of thunderstorm are expected Tuesday night into Thursday. The severe weather threat is unclear at this time. Spotter information statement: spotter activation is not anticipated through tonight. The time is currently 5:22 a.m. Central Daylight Time. 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Now for the official National Weather Service forecast for Champaign, Urbana and surrounding areas of East Central Illinois. Today, partly sunny this morning, then becoming mostly cloudy. Highs around 80. Southeast winds 5 to 10 miles an hour. Tonight, mostly cloudy. Lows in the upper 50s. East winds 5 to 10 miles an hour. Sunday, partly sunny in the morning, then clearing. Highs in the lower 80s. North winds around 5 miles an hour. Sunday night, clear until midnight, then becoming partly cloudy. Lows in the upper 50s.
south winds around

5 miles an hour. Columbus Day, sunny. Highs in the upper 80s. Southwest winds 10 to 15 miles an hour. Monday night and Tuesday, mostly clear. Lows in the upper 60s. Highs in the mid 80s. Tuesday night, mostly clear. A chance of showers after midnight. Cooler with lows in the upper 50s. Chance of rain 30%. Wednesday, showers likely, mainly in the morning. Highs in the mid-70s. Chance of rain 60%. Wednesday night, mostly cloudy. A chance of showers. Lows in the mid-50s. Chance of rain 50%. Thursday, showers likely in the morning, then partly sunny with a chance of showers in the afternoon. Highs in the mid-70s. Chance of rain 60%. Thursday night, mostly cloudy until midnight, then becoming partly cloudy. A 50% chance of showers. Lows in the lower 50s. Friday, partly sunny. Highs in the upper 60s. Again, the forecast for Champaign, Urbana and surrounding areas of East Central Illinois for today, partly sunny this morning, then becoming mostly cloudy. Highs around 80. Southeast winds 5 to 10 miles an hour. At 5 a.m. at the Champaign Airport, skies were partly cloudy. The temperature was 51 degrees, the dew point was 46, and the relative humidity was 83%. The wind was southeast at 6 miles an hour. The pressure was 30.10 inches and rising. Elsewhere around the area, it was clear, with a temperature of 61 at Peoria, 60 at Bloomington, 52 at Rantoul, 50 at Decatur, and 55 at Springfield. At Mattoon, it was partly cloudy, with a temperature of 61. It was mostly cloudy, with a temperature of 57 at Paris, and 54 at Terre Haute. And once again at 5 a.m. at the Champaign Airport, under partly cloudy skies, the temperature was 51. Looking elsewhere around the Midwest at 5 a.m., Chicago was clear, and 63. Indianapolis was mostly cloudy, and 56. St. Louis was clear, and 60. Kansas City was clear, and 58. Des Moines was clear, and 66. Milwaukee was clear, and 60. And now a discussion of hazardous weather conditions for the following counties in Illinois: Champaign, Coles, DeWitt, Douglas, Edgar, Moultrie, Piatt, and Vermilion. This hazardous weather outlook is for Central Illinois, East Central Illinois, Southeast Illinois, and West Central Illinois. For today and tonight, no hazardous weather is expected at this time. For Sunday through Friday, periods of thunderstorm are expected Tuesday night into Thursday. The severe weather threat is unclear at this time. Spotter information statement, spotter activation is not anticipated through tonight. The time is currently 5:27 a.m. Central Daylight Time. 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Now for the official National Weather Service forecast for Champaign, Urbana and surrounding areas of East Central Illinois. Today, partly sunny this morning, then becoming mostly cloudy. Highs around 80. Southeast winds 5 to 10 miles an hour. Tonight, mostly cloudy. Lows in the upper 50s. East winds 5 to 10 miles an hour. Sunday, partly sunny in the morning, then clearing. Highs in the lower 80s. North winds around 5 miles an hour. Sunday night, clear until midnight, then becoming partly cloudy. Lows in the upper 50s. South winds around 5 miles an hour. Columbus Day, sunny. Highs in the upper 80s. Southwest winds 10 to 15 miles an hour. Monday night and Tuesday, mostly clear. Lows in the upper 60s. Highs in the mid 80s. Tuesday night, mostly clear. A chance of showers after midnight. Cooler with lows in the upper 50s. Chance of rain 30%. Wednesday, showers likely, mainly in the morning. Highs in the mid-70s. Chance of rain 60%. Wednesday night, mostly cloudy. A chance of showers. Lows in the mid-50s. Chance of rain 50%. Thursday, showers likely in the morning, then partly sunny with a chance of showers in the afternoon. Highs in the mid-70s. Chance of rain 60%. Thursday night, mostly
cloudy until midnight, then becoming partly cloudy. A 50% chance of showers. Lows in the lower 50s. Friday, partly sunny. Highs in the upper 60s. Again, the forecast for Champaign, Urbana and surrounding areas of East Central Illinois for today, partly sunny this morning, then becoming mostly cloudy. Highs around 80. Southeast winds 5 to 10 miles an hour. At 5 a.m. at the Champaign Airport, skies were partly cloudy. The temperature was 51 degrees, the dew point was 46, and the relative humidity was 83%. The wind was southeast at 6 miles an hour. The pressure was 30.10 inches and rising. Elsewhere around the area, it was clear, with a temperature of 61 at Peoria, 60 at Bloomington, 52 at Rantoul, 50 at Decatur, and 55 at Springfield. At Mattoon, it was partly cloudy, with a temperature of 61. It was mostly cloudy, with a temperature of 57 at Paris, and 54 at Terre Haute. And once again at 5 a.m. at the Champaign Airport, under partly cloudy skies, the temperature was 51. The Champaign, Illinois Airport Climate Summary for yesterday, October 9, 2026. Yesterday's high temperature of 86 degrees occurred at 3:16 p.m. The normal high is 71. Yesterday's low temperature of 48 degrees occurred at 1:26 a.m. The normal low is 46. No precipitation fell yesterday. The highest wind gust observed was 24 miles per hour from the southwest, which occurred at 2:05 p.m. Yesterday the average wind speed was 7 miles per hour. Sunrise today is at 6:58 a.m. and sunset is at 6:21 p.m. The Mattoon, Illinois Airport Climate Summary for yesterday, October 9, 2026. Yesterday's high temperature of 86 degrees occurred at 3:01 p.m. The normal high is 69. Yesterday's low temperature of 49 degrees occurred at 1:39 a.m. The normal low is 48. No precipitation fell yesterday. The highest wind gust observed was 23 miles per hour from the south, which occurred at 12:29 p.m. Yesterday the average wind speed was 7 miles per hour. Sunrise today is at 6:58 a.m. and sunset is at 6:21 p.m. Looking elsewhere around the Midwest at 5 a.m., Chicago was clear, and 63. Indianapolis was mostly cloudy, and 56. St. Louis was clear, and 60. Kansas City was clear, and 58. Des Moines was clear, and 66. Milwaukee was clear, and 60. And now a discussion of hazardous weather conditions for the following counties in Illinois: Champaign, Coles, DeWitt, Douglas, Edgar, Moultrie, Piatt, and Vermilion. This hazardous weather outlook is for Central Illinois, East Central Illinois, Southeast Illinois, and West Central Illinois. For today and tonight, no hazardous weather is expected at this time. For Sunday through Friday, periods of thunderstorm are expected Tuesday night into Thursday. The severe weather threat is unclear at this time. Spotter information statement: spotter activation is not anticipated through tonight. The time is currently 5:32 a.m. Central Daylight Time. 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Now for the official National Weather Service forecast for Champaign, Urbana and surrounding areas of East Central Illinois. Today, partly sunny this morning, then becoming mostly cloudy. Highs around 80. Southeast winds 5 to 10 miles an hour. Tonight, mostly cloudy. Lows in the upper 50s. East winds 5 to 10 miles an hour. Sunday, partly sunny in the morning, then clearing. Highs in the lower 80s. North winds around 5 miles an hour. Sunday night, clear and lows in the upper 50s. East winds 5 to 10 miles an hour. Sunday, partly sunny in the morning, then clearing. Highs in the lower 80s. North winds around 5 miles an hour. Sunday night, clear until midnight, then becoming partly cloudy. Lows in the upper 50s. South winds around 5 miles an hour. Columbus Day, sunny. Highs in the upper 80s. Southwest winds 10 to 15 miles an hour. Monday night and Tuesday, mostly clear. Lows in the upper 60s. Highs in the mid-80s. Tuesday.

Thursday. Showers likely in the morning, then partly sunny with a chance of showers in the afternoon. Highs in the mid-70s. Chance of rain 60%. Thursday night, mostly cloudy until midnight, then becoming partly cloudy. A 50% chance of showers. Lows in the lower 50s. Friday, partly sunny. Highs in the upper 60s. Again, the forecast for Champaign, Urbana and surrounding areas of East Central Illinois for today, partly sunny this morning, then becoming mostly cloudy. Highs around 80. Southeast winds 5 to 10 miles an hour. At 5 a.m. at the Champaign Airport, skies were partly cloudy. The temperature was 51 degrees, the dew point was 46, and the relative humidity was 83%. The wind was southeast at 6 miles an hour. The pressure was 30.10 inches and rising. Elsewhere around the area, it was clear, with a temperature of 61 at Peoria, 60 at Bloomington, 52 at Rantoul, 50 at Decatur, and 55 at Springfield. At Mattoon, it was partly cloudy, with a temperature of 61. It was mostly cloudy, with a temperature of 57 at Paris, and 54 at Terre Haute. And once again at 5 a.m. at the Champaign Airport, under partly cloudy skies, the temperature was 51. Looking elsewhere around the Midwest at 5 a.m., Chicago was clear, and 63. Indianapolis was mostly cloudy, and 56. St. Louis was clear, and 60. Kansas City was clear, and 58. Des Moines was clear, and 66. Milwaukee was clear, and 60. And now a discussion of hazardous weather conditions for the following counties in Illinois: Champaign, Coles, DeWitt, Douglas, Edgar, Moultrie, Piatt, and Vermilion. This hazardous weather outlook is for Central Illinois, East Central Illinois, Southeast Illinois, and West Central Illinois. For today and tonight, no hazardous weather is expected at this time. For Sunday through Friday, periods of thunderstorm are expected Tuesday night into Thursday. The severe weather threat is unclear at this time. Spotter information statement, spotter activation is not anticipated through tonight. The time is currently 5:36 a.m. Central Daylight Time. 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Now for the official National Weather Service forecast for Champaign, Urbana and surrounding areas of East Central Illinois. Today, partly sunny this morning, then becoming mostly cloudy. Highs around 80. Southeast winds 5 to 10 miles an hour. Tonight, mostly cloudy. Lows in the upper 50s. East winds 5 to 10 miles an hour. Sunday, partly sunny in the morning, then clearing. Highs in the lower 80s. North winds around 5 miles an hour. Sunday night, clear until midnight, then becoming partly cloudy. Lows in the upper 50s. South winds around 5 miles an hour. Columbus Day, sunny. Highs in the upper 80s. Southwest winds 10 to 15 miles an hour. Monday night and Tuesday, mostly clear. Lows in the upper 60s. Highs in the mid-80s. Tuesday night, mostly clear. A chance of showers after midnight. Cooler with lows in the upper 50s. Chance of rain 30%. Wednesday, showers likely, mainly in the morning. Highs in the mid-70s. Chance of rain 60%. Wednesday night, mostly cloudy. A chance of showers. Lows in the mid-50s. Chance of rain 50%. Thursday, showers likely in the morning, then partly sunny with a chance of showers in the afternoon. Highs in the mid-70s. Chance of rain 60%. Thursday night, mostly cloudy until midnight, then becoming partly cloudy. A 50% chance of showers. Lows in the lower 50s. Friday, partly sunny. Highs in the upper 60s. Again, the forecast for Champaign, Urbana and surrounding areas of East Central Illinois for today, partly sunny this morning, then becoming mostly cloudy. Highs around 80. Southeast winds 5 to 10 miles an hour. At 5 a.m. at the Champaign Airport, skies were partly cloudy. The temperature was 51 degrees, the dew point was 46, and the relative humidity was 83%. The wind was southeast at 6 miles an hour. The pressure was 30.

10 inches and rising. Elsewhere around the area, it was clear, with a temperature of 61 at Peoria, 60 at Bloomington, 52 at Rantoul, 50 at Decatur, and 55 at Springfield. At Mattoon, it was partly cloudy, with a temperature of 61. It was mostly cloudy, with a temperature of 57 at Paris, and 54 at Terre Haute. And once again at 5 a.m. at the Champagne Airport, under partly cloudy skies, the temperature was 51. Looking elsewhere around the Midwest at 5 a.m., Chicago was clear, and 63. Indianapolis was mostly cloudy, and 56. St. Louis was clear, and 60. Kansas City was clear, and 58. Des Moines was clear, and 66. Milwaukee was clear, and 60. And now a discussion of hazardous weather conditions for the following counties in Illinois: Champaign, Coles, DeWitt, Douglas, Edgar, Moultrie, Piatt, and Vermilion. This hazardous weather outlook is for Central Illinois, East Central Illinois, Southeast Illinois, and West Central Illinois. For today and tonight, no hazardous weather is expected at this time. For Sunday through Friday, periods of thunderstorm are expected Tuesday night into Thursday. The severe weather threat is unclear at this time. Spotter information statement: spotter activation is not anticipated through tonight. The time is currently 5:40 a.m. Central Daylight Time. 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Now for the official National Weather Service forecast for Champaign, Urbana, and surrounding areas of East Central Illinois. Today, partly sunny this morning, then becoming mostly cloudy. Highs around 80. Southeast winds 5 to 10 miles an hour. Tonight, mostly cloudy. Lows in the upper 50s. East winds 5 to 10 miles an hour. Sunday, partly sunny in the morning, then clearing. Highs in the lower 80s. North winds around 5 miles an hour. Sunday night, clear until midnight, then becoming partly cloudy. Lows in the upper 50s. South winds around 5 miles an hour. Columbus Day, sunny. Highs in the upper 80s. Southwest winds 10 to 15 miles an hour. Monday night and Tuesday, mostly clear. Lows in the upper 60s. Highs in the mid 80s. Tuesday night, mostly clear. A chance of showers after midnight. Cooler with lows in the upper 50s. Chance of rain 30%. Wednesday, showers likely, mainly in the morning. Highs in the mid-70s. Chance of rain 60%. Wednesday night, mostly cloudy. A chance of showers. Lows in the mid-50s. Chance of rain 50%. Thursday, showers likely in the morning, then partly sunny with a chance of showers in the afternoon. Highs in the mid-70s. Chance of rain 60%. Thursday night, mostly cloudy until midnight, then becoming partly cloudy. A 50% chance of showers. Lows in the lower 50s. Friday, partly sunny. Highs in the upper 60s. Again, the forecast for Champaign, Urbana, and surrounding areas of East Central Illinois for today: partly sunny this morning, then becoming mostly cloudy. Highs around 80. Southeast winds 5 to 10 miles an hour. At 5 a.m. at the Champaign Airport, skies were partly cloudy. The temperature was 51 degrees, the dew point was 46, and the relative humidity was 83%. The wind was southeast at 6 miles an hour. The pressure was 30.10 inches and rising. Elsewhere around the area, it was clear, with a temperature of 61 at Peoria, 60 at Bloomington, 52 at Rantoul, 50 at Decatur, and 55 at Springfield. At Mattoon, it was partly cloudy, with a temperature of 61. It was mostly cloudy, with a temperature of 57 at Paris, and 54 at Terre Haute. And once again at 5 a.m. at the Champaign Airport, under partly cloudy skies, the temperature was 51. Looking elsewhere around the Midwest at 5 a.m., Chicago was clear, and 63. Indianapolis was mostly cloudy, and 56. St. Louis was clear, and 60. Kansas City was clear, and 58. Des Moines was clear, and 66. Milwaukee was clear, and 60. And now a discussion of hazardous weather conditions.

for the following counties in Illinois: Champaign, Coles, DeWitt, Douglas, Edgar, Moultrie, Piatt, and Vermilion. This hazardous weather outlook is for Central Illinois, East Central Illinois, Southeast Illinois, and West Central Illinois. For today and tonight, no hazardous weather is expected at this time. For Sunday through Friday, periods of thunderstorm are expected Tuesday night into Thursday. The severe weather threat is unclear at this time. Spotter information statement: spotter activation is not anticipated through tonight. The time is currently 5:44 a.m. Central Daylight Time. 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Now for the official National Weather Service forecast for Champaign, Urbana, and surrounding areas of East Central Illinois. Today, partly sunny this morning, then becoming mostly cloudy. Highs around 80. Southeast winds 5 to 10 miles an hour. Tonight, mostly cloudy. Lows in the upper 50s. East winds 5 to 10 miles an hour. Sunday, partly sunny in the morning, then clearing. Highs in the lower 80s. North winds around 5 miles an hour. Sunday night, clear until midnight, then becoming partly cloudy. Lows in the upper 50s. South winds around 5 miles an hour. Columbus Day, sunny. Highs in the upper 80s. Southwest winds 10 to 15 miles an hour. Monday night and Tuesday, mostly clear. Lows in the upper 60s. Highs in the mid 80s. Tuesday night, mostly clear. A chance of showers after midnight. Cooler with lows in the upper 50s. Chance of rain 30%. Wednesday, showers likely, mainly in the morning. Highs in the mid-70s. Chance of rain 60%. Wednesday night, mostly cloudy. A chance of showers. Lows in the mid-50s. Chance of rain 50%. Thursday, showers likely in the morning, then partly sunny with a chance of showers in the afternoon. Highs in the mid-70s. Chance of rain 60%. Thursday night, mostly cloudy until midnight, then becoming partly cloudy. A 50% chance of showers. Lows in the lower 50s. Friday, partly sunny. Highs in the upper 60s. Again, the forecast for Champaign, Urbana, and surrounding areas of East Central Illinois for today: partly sunny this morning, then becoming mostly cloudy. Highs around 80. Southeast winds 5 to 10 miles an hour. The Champaign, Illinois Airport Climate Summary for yesterday, October 9, 2026. Yesterday's high temperature of 86 degrees occurred at 3:16 p.m. The normal high is 71. Yesterday's low temperature of 48 degrees occurred at 1:26 a.m. The normal low is 46. No precipitation fell yesterday. The highest wind gust observed was 24 miles per hour from the southwest, which occurred at 2:05 p.m. Yesterday the average wind speed was 7 miles per hour. Sunrise today is at 6:58 a.m. and sunset is at 6:21 p.m. The Mattoon, Illinois Airport Climate Summary for yesterday, October 9, 2026. Yesterday's high temperature of 86 degrees occurred at 3:01 p.m. The normal high is 69. Yesterday's low temperature of 49 degrees occurred at 1:39 a.m. The normal low is 48. No precipitation fell yesterday. The highest wind gust observed was 23 miles per hour from the south, which occurred at 12:29 p.m. Yesterday the average wind speed was 7 miles per hour. Sunrise today is at 6:58 a.m. and sunset is at 6:21 p.m. At 5 a.m. at the Champaign Airport, skies were partly cloudy. The temperature was 51 degrees, the dew point was 46, and the relative humidity was 83%. The wind was southeast at 6 miles an hour. The pressure was 30.10 inches and rising. Elsewhere around the area, it was clear, with a temperature of 61 at Peoria, 60 at Bloomington, 52 at Rantoul, 50 at Decatur, and 55 at Springfield. At Mattoon, it was partly cloudy, with a temperature of 61. It was mostly cloudy, with a temperature of 57 at Paris, and 54 at Terre Haute. And once again at 5 a.m. at the Champaign Airport, under partly cloudy skies, the temperature was 51. Looking elsewhere around the Midwest at 5 a.m.
a.m., Chicago was clear, and 63. Indianapolis was mostly cloudy, and 56. St. Louis was clear, and 60. Kansas City was clear, and 58. Des Moines was clear, and 66. Milwaukee was clear, and 60. And now a discussion of hazardous weather conditions for the following counties in Illinois: Champaign, Coles, DeWitt, Douglas, Edgar, Moultrie, Piatt, and Vermilion. This hazardous weather outlook is for Central Illinois, East Central Illinois, Southeast Illinois, and West Central Illinois. For today and tonight, no hazardous weather is expected at this time. For Sunday through Friday, periods of thunderstorm are expected Tuesday night into Thursday. The severe weather threat is unclear at this time. Spotter information statement: spotter activation is not anticipated through tonight. The time is currently 5:50 a.m. Central Daylight Time. 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Now for the official National Weather Service forecast for Champaign, Urbana, and surrounding areas of East Central Illinois. Today, partly sunny this morning, then becoming mostly cloudy. Highs around 80. Southeast winds 5 to 10 miles an hour. Tonight, mostly cloudy. Lows in the upper 50s. East winds 5 to 10 miles an hour. Sunday, partly sunny in the morning, then clearing. Highs in the lower 80s. North winds around 5 miles an hour. Sunday night, clear until midnight, then becoming partly cloudy. Lows in the upper 50s. South winds around 5 miles an hour. Columbus Day, sunny. Highs in the upper 80s. Southwest winds 10 to 15 miles an hour. Monday night and Tuesday, mostly clear. Lows in the upper 60s. Highs in the mid 80s. Tuesday night, mostly clear. A chance of showers after midnight. Cooler with lows in the upper 50s. Chance of rain 30%. Wednesday, showers likely, mainly in the morning. Highs in the mid-70s. Chance of rain 60%. Wednesday night, mostly cloudy. A chance of showers. Lows in the mid-50s. Chance of rain 50%. Thursday, showers likely in the morning, then partly sunny with a chance of showers in the afternoon. Highs in the mid-70s. Chance of rain 60%. Thursday night, mostly cloudy until midnight, then becoming partly cloudy. A 50% chance of showers. Lows in the lower 50s. Friday, partly sunny. Highs in the upper 60s. Again, the forecast for Champaign, Urbana, and surrounding areas of East Central Illinois for today: partly sunny this morning, then becoming mostly cloudy. Highs around 80. Southeast winds 5 to 10 miles an hour. At 5 a.m. at the Champaign Airport, skies were partly cloudy. The temperature was 51 degrees, the dew point was 46, and the relative humidity was 83%. The wind was southeast at 6 miles an hour. The pressure was 30.10 inches and rising. Elsewhere around the area, it was clear, with a temperature of 61 at Peoria, 60 at Bloomington, 52 at Rantoul, 50 at Decatur, and 55 at Springfield. At Mattoon, it was partly cloudy, with a temperature of 61. It was mostly cloudy, with a temperature of 57 at Paris, and 54 at Terre Haute. And once again at 5 a.m. at the Champaign Airport, under partly cloudy skies, the temperature was 51. Looking elsewhere around the Midwest at 5 a.m., Chicago was clear, and 63. Indianapolis was mostly cloudy, and 56. St. Louis was clear, and 60. Kansas City was clear, and 58. Des Moines was clear, and 66. Milwaukee was clear, and 60. And now a discussion of hazardous weather conditions for the following counties in Illinois: Champaign, Coles, DeWitt, Douglas, Edgar, Moultrie, Piatt, and Vermilion. This hazardous weather outlook is for Central Illinois, East Central Illinois, Southeast Illinois, and West Central Illinois. For today and tonight, no hazardous weather is expected at this time. For Sunday through Friday, periods of thunderstorm are expected Tuesday night into Thursday. The severe weather threat is unclear at this time. Spotter information statement: spotter activation is not anticipated through tonight.

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Now for the official National Weather Service forecast for Champaign, Urbana, and surrounding areas of East Central Illinois. Today, partly sunny this morning, then becoming mostly cloudy. Highs around 80. Southeast winds 5 to 10 miles an hour. Tonight, mostly cloudy. Lows in the upper 50s. East winds 5 to 10 miles an hour. Sunday, partly sunny in the morning, then clearing. Highs in the lower 80s. North winds around 5 miles an hour. Sunday night, clear until midnight, then becoming partly cloudy. Lows in the upper 50s. South winds around 5 miles an hour. Columbus Day, sunny. Highs in the upper 80s. Southwest winds 10 to 15 miles an hour. Monday night and Tuesday, mostly clear. Lows in the upper 60s. Highs in the mid 80s. Tuesday night, mostly clear. A chance of showers after midnight. Cooler with lows in the upper 50s. Chance of rain 30%. Wednesday, showers likely, mainly in the morning. Highs in the mid-70s. Chance of rain 60%. Wednesday night, mostly cloudy. A chance of showers. Lows in the mid-50s. Chance of rain 50%. Thursday, showers likely in the morning, then partly sunny with a chance of showers in the afternoon. Highs in the mid-70s. Chance of rain 60%. Thursday night, mostly cloudy until midnight, then becoming partly cloudy. A 50% chance of showers. Lows in the lower 50s. Friday, partly sunny. Highs in the upper 60s. Again, the forecast for Champaign, Urbana, and surrounding areas of East Central Illinois for today, partly sunny this morning, then becoming mostly cloudy. Highs around 80. Southeast winds 5 to 10 miles an hour. At 5 a.m. at the Champaign Airport, skies were partly cloudy. The temperature was 51 degrees, the dew point was 46, and the relative humidity was 83%. The wind was southeast at 6 miles an hour. The pressure was 30.10 inches and rising. Elsewhere around the area, it was clear, with a temperature of 61 at Peoria, 60 at Bloomington, 52 at Rantoul, 50 at Decatur, and 55 at Springfield. At Mattoon, it was partly cloudy, with a temperature of 61. It was mostly cloudy, with a temperature of 57 at Paris, and 54 at Terre Haute. And once again at 5 a.m. at the Champaign Airport, under partly cloudy skies, the temperature was 51. Looking elsewhere around the Midwest at 5 a.m., Chicago was clear, and 63. Indianapolis was mostly cloudy, and 56. St. Louis was clear, and 60. Kansas City was clear, and 58. Des Moines was clear, and 66. Milwaukee was clear, and 60. And now a discussion of hazardous weather conditions for the following counties in Illinois: Champaign, Coles, DeWitt, Douglas, Edgar, Moultrie, Piatt, and Vermilion. This hazardous weather outlook is for Central Illinois, East Central Illinois, Southeast Illinois, and West Central Illinois. For today and tonight, no hazardous weather is expected at this time. For Sunday through Friday, periods of thunderstorm are expected Tuesday night into Thursday. The severe weather threat is unclear at this time. Spotter information statement: spotter activation is not anticipated through tonight. The time is currently 5:58 a.m. Central Daylight Time. 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Now for the official National Weather Service forecast for Champaign, Urbana, and surrounding areas of East Central Illinois. Today, partly sunny this morning, then becoming mostly cloudy. Highs around 80. Southeast winds 5 to 10 miles an hour. Tonight, mostly cloudy. Lows in the upper 50s. East winds 5 to 10 miles an hour. Sunday, partly sunny in the morning, then clearing. Highs in the lower 80s. North winds around 5 miles an hour. Sunday night, clear until midnight, then becoming partly cloudy. Lows in the upper 50s. South winds around 5 miles an hour. Columbus Day, sunny.
sunny. Highs in the upper 80s. Southwest winds 10 to 15 miles an hour. Monday night and Tuesday, mostly clear. Lows in the upper 60s. Highs in the mid 80s. Tuesday night, mostly clear. A chance of showers after midnight. Cooler with lows in the upper 50s. Chance of rain 30%. Wednesday, showers likely, mainly in the morning. Highs in the mid 70s. Chance of rain 60%. Wednesday night, mostly cloudy. A chance of showers. Lows in the mid 50s. Chance of rain 50%. Thursday, showers likely in the morning, then partly sunny with a chance of showers in the afternoon. Highs in the mid 70s. Chance of rain 60%. Thursday night, mostly cloudy until midnight, then becoming partly cloudy. A 50% chance of showers. Lows in the lower 50s. Friday, partly sunny. Highs in the upper 60s. Again, the forecast for Champaign, Urbana and surrounding areas of East Central Illinois for today, partly sunny this morning, then becoming mostly cloudy. Highs around 80. Southeast winds 5 to 10 miles an hour. The Champaign, Illinois Airport Climate Summary for yesterday, October 9, 2026. Yesterday's high temperature of 86 degrees occurred at 3:16 p.m. The normal high is 71. Yesterday's low temperature of 48 degrees occurred at 1:26 a.m. The normal low is 46. No precipitation fell yesterday. The highest wind gust observed was 24 miles per hour from the southwest, which occurred at 2:05 p.m. Yesterday the average wind speed was 7 miles per hour. Sunrise today is at 6:58 a.m. and sunset is at 6:21 p.m. The Mattoon, Illinois Airport Climate Summary for yesterday, October 9, 2026. Yesterday's high temperature of 86 degrees occurred at 3:01 p.m. The normal high is 69. Yesterday's low temperature of 49 degrees occurred at 1:39 a.m. The normal low is 48. No precipitation fell yesterday. The highest wind gust observed was 23 miles per hour from the south, which occurred at 12:29 p.m. Yesterday the average wind speed was 7 miles per hour. Sunrise today is at 6:58 a.m. and sunset is at 6:21 p.m. And now a discussion of hazardous weather conditions for the following counties in Illinois: Champaign, Coles, DeWitt, Douglas, Edgar, Moultrie, Piatt, and Vermilion. This hazardous weather outlook is for Central Illinois, East Central Illinois, Southeast Illinois, and West Central Illinois. For today and tonight, no hazardous weather is expected at this time. For Sunday through Friday, periods of thunderstorm are expected Tuesday night into Thursday. The severe weather threat is unclear at this time. Spotter information statement: spotter activation is not anticipated through tonight. The time is currently 6:02 a.m. Central Daylight Time. 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Now for the official National Weather Service forecast for Champaign, Urbana and surrounding areas of East Central Illinois. Today, partly sunny this morning, then becoming mostly cloudy. Highs around 80. Southeast winds 5 to 10 miles an hour. Tonight, mostly cloudy. Lows in the upper 50s. East winds 5 to 10 miles an hour. Sunday, partly sunny in the morning, then clearing. Highs in the lower 80s. North winds around 5 miles an hour. Sunday night, clear until midnight, then becoming partly cloudy. Lows in the upper 50s. South winds around 5 miles an hour. Columbus Day, sunny. Highs in the upper 80s. Southwest winds 10 to 15 miles an hour. Monday night and Tuesday, mostly clear. Lows in the upper 60s. Highs in the mid 80s. Tuesday night, mostly clear. A chance of showers after midnight. Cooler with lows in the upper 50s. Chance of rain 30%. Wednesday, showers likely, mainly in the morning. Highs in the mid 70s. Chance of rain 60%. Wednesday night, mostly cloudy. A chance of showers. Lows in the mid 50s. Chance of rain 50%. Thursday, showers likely in the morning, then partly sunny with a chance of showers in the afternoon.

Highs in the mid-70s. Chance of rain 60%. Thursday night, mostly cloudy until midnight, then becoming partly cloudy. A 50% chance of showers. Lows in the lower 50s. Friday, partly sunny. Highs in the upper 60s. Again, the forecast for Champaign, Urbana and surrounding areas of East Central Illinois for today, partly sunny this morning, then becoming mostly cloudy. Highs around 80. Southeast winds 5 to 10 miles an hour. At 6 a.m. at the Champaign Airport, skies were partly cloudy. The temperature was 51 degrees, the dew point was 47, and the relative humidity was 86%. The wind was east at 7 miles an hour. The pressure was 30.10 inches and steady. Elsewhere around the area, it was clear, with a temperature of 60 at Peoria, 58 at Bloomington, 52 at Rantoul, 48 at Decatur, and 55 at Springfield. At Mattoon, it was partly cloudy, with a temperature of 60. It was mostly cloudy, with a temperature of 58 at Paris, and 53 at Terre Haute. And once again at 6 a.m. at the Champaign Airport, under partly cloudy skies, the temperature was 51. And now a discussion of hazardous weather conditions for the following counties in Illinois: Champaign, Coles, DeWitt, Douglas, Edgar, Moultrie, Piatt, and Vermilion. This hazardous weather outlook is for Central Illinois, East Central Illinois, Southeast Illinois, and West Central Illinois. For today and tonight, no hazardous weather is expected at this time. For Sunday through Friday, periods of thunderstorm are expected Tuesday night into Thursday. The severe weather threat is unclear at this time. Spotter information statement, spotter activation is not anticipated through tonight. 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Programming originates from NOAA's National Weather Service office in Lincoln and transmits from the WCIA television tower near Seymour. The station serves the following counties: Champaign, DeWitt, Coles, Douglas, Edgar, Ford, Moultrie, Piatt, and Vermilion. 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Now for the official National Weather Service forecast for Champaign, Urbana and surrounding areas of East Central Illinois. Today, partly sunny this morning, then becoming mostly cloudy. Highs around 80. Southeast winds 5 to 10 miles an hour. Tonight, mostly cloudy. Lows in the upper 50s. East winds 5 to 10 miles an hour. Sunday, partly sunny in the morning, then clearing. Highs in the lower 80s. North winds around 5 miles an hour. Sunday night, clear until midnight, then becoming partly cloudy. Lows in the upper 50s. South winds around 5 miles an hour. Columbus Day, sunny. Highs in the upper 80s. Southwest winds 10 to 15 miles an hour. Monday night and Tuesday, mostly clear. Lows in the upper 60s. Highs in the mid-80s. Tuesday night, mostly clear. A chance of showers after midnight. Cooler with lows in the upper 50s. Chance of rain 30%. Wednesday, showers likely, mainly in the morning. Highs in the mid-70s. Chance of rain 60%. Wednesday night, mostly cloudy. A chance of showers. Lows in the mid-50s. Chance of rain 50%. Thursday, showers likely in the morning, then partly sunny with a chance of showers in the afternoon. Highs in the mid-70s. Chance of rain 60%. Thursday night, mostly cloudy until midnight, then becoming partly cloudy. A 50% chance of showers. Lows in the lower 50s. Friday, partly sunny. Highs in the upper 60s. Again, the forecast for Champaign, Urbana and surrounding areas of East Central Illinois for today, partly sunny this morning, then becoming mostly cloudy. Highs around 80. Southeast winds 5 to 10 miles an hour. At 6 a.m. at the Champaign Airport, skies were partly cloudy. The temperature was 51 degrees, the dew point was 40.
7, and the relative humidity was 86%. The wind was east at 7 miles an hour. The pressure was 30.10 inches and steady. Elsewhere around the area, it was clear, with a temperature of 60 at Peoria, 58 at Bloomington, 52 at Rantoul, 48 at Decatur, and 55 at Springfield. At Mattoon, it was partly cloudy, with a temperature of 60. It was mostly cloudy, with a temperature of 58 at Paris, and 53 at Terre Haute. And once again at 6 a.m. at the Champaign Airport, under partly cloudy skies, the temperature was 51. Looking elsewhere around the Midwest at 6 a.m., Chicago was clear, and 63. Indianapolis was mostly cloudy, and 58. St. Louis was clear, and 59. Kansas City was clear, and 60. Des Moines was clear, and 65. Milwaukee was clear, and 60. And now a discussion of hazardous weather conditions for the following counties in Illinois: Champaign, Coles, DeWitt, Douglas, Edgar, Moultrie, Piatt, and Vermilion. This hazardous weather outlook is for Central Illinois, East Central Illinois, Southeast Illinois, and West Central Illinois. For today and tonight, no hazardous weather is expected at this time. For Sunday through Friday, periods of thunderstorm are expected Tuesday night into Thursday. The severe weather threat is unclear at this time. Spotter information statement: spotter activation is not anticipated through tonight. The time is currently 6:11 a.m. Central Daylight Time. 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Now for the official National Weather Service forecast for Champaign, Urbana, and surrounding areas of East Central Illinois. Today, partly sunny this morning, then becoming mostly cloudy. Highs around 80. Southeast winds 5 to 10 miles an hour. Tonight, mostly cloudy. Lows in the upper 50s. East winds 5 to 10 miles an hour. Sunday, partly sunny in the morning, then clearing. Highs in the lower 80s. North winds around 5 miles an hour. Sunday night, clear until midnight, then becoming partly cloudy. Lows in the upper 50s. South winds around 5 miles an hour. Columbus Day, sunny. Highs in the upper 80s. Southwest winds 10 to 15 miles an hour. Monday night and Tuesday, mostly clear. Lows in the upper 60s. Highs in the mid 80s. Tuesday night, mostly clear. A chance of showers after midnight. Cooler with lows in the upper 50s. Chance of rain 30%. Wednesday, showers likely, mainly in the morning. Highs in the mid-70s. Chance of rain 60%. Wednesday night, mostly cloudy. A chance of showers. Lows in the mid-50s. Chance of rain 50%. Thursday, showers likely in the morning, then partly sunny with a chance of showers in the afternoon. Highs in the mid-70s. Chance of rain 60%. Thursday night, mostly cloudy until midnight, then becoming partly cloudy. A 50% chance of showers. Lows in the lower 50s. Friday, partly sunny. Highs in the upper 60s. Again, the forecast for Champaign, Urbana, and surrounding areas of East Central Illinois for today: partly sunny this morning, then becoming mostly cloudy. Highs around 80. Southeast winds 5 to 10 miles an hour. At 6 a.m. at the Champaign Airport, skies were partly cloudy. The temperature was 51 degrees, the dew point was 47, and the relative humidity was 86%. The wind was east at 7 miles an hour. The pressure was 30.10 inches and steady. Elsewhere around the area, it was clear, with a temperature of 60 at Peoria, 58 at Bloomington, 52 at Rantoul, 48 at Decatur, and 55 at Springfield. At Mattoon, it was partly cloudy, with a temperature of 60. It was mostly cloudy, with a temperature of 58 at Paris, and 53 at Terre Haute. And once again at 6 a.m. at the Champaign Airport, under partly cloudy skies, the temperature was 51. Looking elsewhere around the Midwest at 6 a.m., Chicago was clear, and 63. Indianapolis was mostly cloudy, and 58. St. Louis was clear, and 59. Kansas City was clear, and 60. Des Moines was clear,

65. Milwaukee was clear in 60. And now a discussion of hazardous weather conditions for the following counties in Illinois: Champaign, Coles, DeWitt, Douglas, Edgar, Moultrie, Piatt, and Vermilion. This hazardous weather outlook is for Central Illinois, East Central Illinois, Southeast Illinois, and West Central Illinois. For today and tonight, no hazardous weather is expected at this time. For Sunday through Friday, periods of thunderstorm are expected Tuesday night into Thursday. The severe weather threat is unclear at this time. Spotter information statement: spotter activation is not anticipated through tonight. The Champaign, Illinois Airport Climate Summary for yesterday, October 9, 2026. Yesterday's high temperature of 86 degrees occurred at 3:16 p.m. The normal high is 71. Yesterday's low temperature of 48 degrees occurred at 1:26 a.m. The normal low is 46. No precipitation fell yesterday. The highest wind gust observed was 24 miles per hour from the southwest, which occurred at 2:05 p.m. Yesterday the average wind speed was 7 miles per hour. Sunrise today is at 6:58 a.m. and sunset is at 6:21 p.m. The Mattoon, Illinois Airport Climate Summary for yesterday, October 9, 2026. Yesterday's high temperature of 86 degrees occurred at 3:01 p.m. The normal high is 69. Yesterday's low temperature of 49 degrees occurred at 1:39 a.m. The normal low is 48. No precipitation fell yesterday. The highest wind gust observed was 23 miles per hour from the south, which occurred at 12:29 p.m. Yesterday the average wind speed was 7 miles per hour. Sunrise today is at 6:58 a.m. and sunset is at 6:21 p.m. The time is currently 6:16 a.m. Central Daylight Time. 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Now for the official National Weather Service forecast for Champaign, Urbana, and surrounding areas of East Central Illinois. Today, partly sunny this morning, then becoming mostly cloudy. Highs around 80. Southeast winds 5 to 10 miles an hour. Tonight, mostly cloudy. Lows in the upper 50s. East winds 5 to 10 miles an hour. Sunday, partly sunny in the morning, then clearing. Highs in the lower 80s. North winds around 5 miles an hour. Sunday night, clear until midnight, then becoming partly cloudy. Lows in the upper 50s. South winds around 5 miles an hour. Columbus Day, sunny. Highs in the upper 80s. Southwest winds 10 to 15 miles an hour. Monday night and Tuesday, mostly clear. Lows in the upper 60s. Highs in the mid-80s. Tuesday night, mostly clear. A chance of showers after midnight. Cooler with lows in the upper 50s. Chance of rain 30%. Wednesday, showers likely, mainly in the morning. Highs in the mid-70s. Chance of rain 60%. Wednesday night, mostly cloudy. A chance of showers. Lows in the mid-50s. Chance of rain 50%. Thursday, showers likely in the morning, then partly sunny with a chance of showers in the afternoon. Highs in the mid-70s. Chance of rain 60%. Thursday night, mostly cloudy until midnight, then becoming partly cloudy. A 50% chance of showers. Lows in the lower 50s. Friday, partly sunny. Highs in the upper 60s. Again, the forecast for Champaign, Urbana, and surrounding areas of East Central Illinois for today: partly sunny this morning, then becoming mostly cloudy. Highs around 80. Southeast winds 5 to 10 miles an hour. At 6 a.m. at the Champaign Airport, skies were partly cloudy. The temperature was 51 degrees, the dew point was 47, and the relative humidity was 86%. The wind was east at 7 miles an hour. The pressure was 30.10 inches and steady. Elsewhere around the area, it was clear, with a temperature of 60 at Peoria, 58 at Bloomington, 52 at Rantoul, 48 at Decatur, and 55 at Springfield. At Mattoon, it was partly cloudy, with a temperature of 60. It was mostly cloudy, with a temperature of 58 at Paris, and 53 at Terre Haute. And once again at 6 a.m. at the Champaign Airport.
Airport, under partly cloudy skies, the temperature was 51. Looking elsewhere around the Midwest at 6 a.m., Chicago was clear, and 63. Indianapolis was mostly cloudy, and 58. St. Louis was clear, and 59. Kansas City was clear, and 60. Des Moines was clear, and 65. Milwaukee was clear, and 60. And now a discussion of hazardous weather conditions for the following counties in Illinois: Champaign, Coles, DeWitt, Douglas, Edgar, Moultrie, Piatt, and Vermilion. This hazardous weather outlook is for Central Illinois, East Central Illinois, Southeast Illinois, and West Central Illinois. For today and tonight, no hazardous weather is expected at this time. For Sunday through Friday, periods of thunderstorm are expected Tuesday night into Thursday. The severe weather threat is unclear at this time. Spotter information statement: spotter activation is not anticipated through tonight. The time is currently 6:20 a.m. Central Daylight Time. 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Now for the official National Weather Service forecast for Champaign, Urbana, and surrounding areas of East Central Illinois. Today, partly sunny this morning, then becoming mostly cloudy. Highs around 80. Southeast winds 5 to 10 miles an hour. Tonight, mostly cloudy. Lows in the upper 50s. East winds 5 to 10 miles an hour. Sunday, partly sunny in the morning, then clearing. Highs in the lower 80s. North winds around 5 miles an hour. Sunday night, clear until midnight, then becoming partly cloudy. Lows in the upper 50s. South winds around 5 miles an hour. Columbus Day, sunny. Highs in the upper 80s. Southwest winds 10 to 15 miles an hour. Monday night and Tuesday, mostly clear. Lows in the upper 60s. Highs in the mid 80s. Tuesday night, mostly clear. A chance of showers after midnight. Cooler with lows in the upper 50s. Chance of rain 30%. Wednesday, showers likely, mainly in the morning. Highs in the mid 70s. Chance of rain 60%. Wednesday night, mostly cloudy. A chance of showers. Lows in the mid-50s. Chance of rain 50%. Thursday, showers likely in the morning, then partly sunny with a chance of showers in the afternoon. Highs in the mid-70s. Chance of rain 60%. Thursday night, mostly cloudy until midnight, then becoming partly cloudy. A 50% chance of showers. Lows in the lower 50s. Friday, partly sunny. Highs in the upper 60s. Again, the forecast for Champaign, Urbana, and surrounding areas of East Central Illinois for today: partly sunny this morning, then becoming mostly cloudy. Highs around 80. Southeast winds 5 to 10 miles an hour. At 6 a.m. at the Champaign Airport, skies were mostly cloudy. The temperature was 51 degrees, the dew point was 47, and the relative humidity was 86%. The wind was east at 7 miles an hour. The pressure was 30.10 inches and steady. Elsewhere around the area, it was clear, with a temperature of 60 at Peoria, 58 at Bloomington, and 55 at Springfield. At Decatur, it was partly cloudy, with a temperature of 48. It was mostly cloudy, with a temperature of 52 at Rantoul, 58 at Paris, 53 at Terre Haute, and 60 at Mattoon. And once again at 6 a.m. at the Champaign Airport, under mostly cloudy skies, the temperature was 51. Looking elsewhere around the Midwest at 6 a.m., Chicago was clear, and 63. Indianapolis was mostly cloudy, and 58. St. Louis was clear, and 59. Kansas City was clear, and 60. Des Moines was clear, and 65. Milwaukee was clear, and 60. And now a discussion of hazardous weather conditions for the following counties in Illinois: Champaign, Coles, DeWitt, Douglas, Edgar, Moultrie, Piatt, and Vermilion. This hazardous weather outlook is for Central Illinois, East Central Illinois, Southeast Illinois, and West Central Illinois. For today and tonight, no hazardous weather is expected at this time. For Sunday through Friday, periods of thunderstorm are expected Tuesday night into Thursday. The severe weather threat is

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Spotter information statement. Spotter activation is not anticipated through tonight. The time is currently 6:24 a.m. Central Daylight Time. 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Now for the official National Weather Service forecast for Champaign, Urbana, and surrounding areas of East Central Illinois. Today, partly sunny this morning, then becoming mostly cloudy. Highs around 80. Southeast winds 5 to 10 miles an hour. Tonight, mostly cloudy. Lows in the upper 50s. East winds 5 to 10 miles an hour. Sunday, partly sunny in the morning, then clearing. Highs in the lower 80s. North winds around 5 miles an hour. Sunday night, clear until midnight, then becoming partly cloudy. Lows in the upper 50s. South winds around 5 miles an hour. Columbus Day, sunny. Highs in the upper 80s. Southwest winds 10 to 15 miles an hour. Monday night and Tuesday, mostly clear. Lows in the upper 60s. Highs in the mid 80s. Tuesday night, mostly clear. A chance of showers after midnight. Cooler with lows in the upper 50s. Chance of rain 30%. Wednesday, showers likely, mainly in the morning. Highs in the mid-70s. Chance of rain 60%. Wednesday night, mostly cloudy. A chance of showers. Lows in the mid-50s. Chance of rain 50%. Thursday, showers likely in the morning, then partly sunny with a chance of showers in the afternoon. Highs in the mid-70s. Chance of rain 60%. Thursday night, mostly cloudy until midnight, then becoming partly cloudy. A 50% chance of showers. Lows in the lower 50s. Friday, partly sunny. Highs in the upper 60s. Again, the forecast for Champaign, Urbana, and surrounding areas of East Central Illinois for today, partly sunny this morning, then becoming mostly cloudy. Highs around 80. Southeast winds 5 to 10 miles an hour. At 6 a.m. at the Champaign Airport, skies were mostly cloudy. The temperature was 51 degrees, the dew point was 47, and the relative humidity was 86%. The wind was east at 7 miles an hour. The pressure was 30.10 inches and steady. Elsewhere around the area, it was clear, with a temperature of 60 at Peoria, 58 at Bloomington, and 55 at Springfield. At Decatur, it was partly cloudy, with a temperature of 48. It was mostly cloudy, with a temperature of 52 at Rantoul, 58 at Paris, 53 at Terre Haute, and 60 at Mattoon. And once again at 6 a.m. at the Champaign Airport, under mostly cloudy skies, the temperature was 51. Looking elsewhere around the Midwest at 6 a.m., Chicago was clear, and 63. Indianapolis was mostly cloudy, and 58. St. Louis was clear, and 59. Kansas City was clear, and 60. Des Moines was clear, and 65. Milwaukee was clear, and 60. And now a discussion of hazardous weather conditions for the following counties in Illinois: Champaign, Coles, DeWitt, Douglas, Edgar, Moultrie, Piatt, and Vermilion. This hazardous weather outlook is for Central Illinois, East Central Illinois, Southeast Illinois, and West Central Illinois. For today and tonight, no hazardous weather is expected at this time. For Sunday through Friday, periods of thunderstorm are expected Tuesday night into Thursday. The severe weather threat is unclear at this time. Spotter information statement, spotter activation is not anticipated through tonight. The time is currently 6:28 a.m. Central Daylight Time. 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Now for the official National Weather Service forecast for Champaign, Urbana, and surrounding areas of East Central Illinois. Today, partly sunny this morning, then becoming mostly cloudy. Highs around 80. Southeast winds 5 to 10 miles an hour. Tonight, mostly cloudy. Lows in the upper 50s. East winds 5 to 10 miles an hour. Sunday, partly sunny in the morning, then clearing. Highs in the lower 80s. North winds around 5 miles an hour. Sunday night, clear until midnight, then becoming partly

cloudy. Lows in the upper 50s. South winds around 5 miles an hour. Columbus Day, sunny. Highs in the upper 80s. Southwest winds 10 to 15 miles an hour. Monday night and Tuesday, mostly clear. Lows in the upper 60s. Highs in the mid 80s. Tuesday night, mostly clear. A chance of showers after midnight. Cooler with lows in the upper 50s. Chance of rain 30%. Wednesday, showers likely, mainly in the morning. Highs in the mid 70s. Chance of rain 60%. Wednesday night, mostly cloudy. A chance of showers. Lows in the mid 50s. Chance of rain 50%. Thursday, showers likely in the morning, then partly sunny with a chance of showers in the afternoon. Highs in the mid 70s. Chance of rain 60%. Thursday night, mostly cloudy until midnight, then becoming partly cloudy. A 50% chance of showers. Lows in the lower 50s. Friday, partly sunny. Highs in the upper 60s. Again, the forecast for Champaign, Urbana and surrounding areas of East Central Illinois for today, partly sunny this morning, then becoming mostly cloudy. Highs around 80. Southeast winds 5 to 10 miles an hour. The Champaign, Illinois Airport Climate Summary for yesterday, October 9, 2026. Yesterday's high temperature of 86 degrees occurred at 3:16 p.m. The normal high is 71. Yesterday's low temperature of 48 degrees occurred at 1:26 a.m. The normal low is 46. No precipitation fell yesterday. The highest wind gust observed was 24 miles per hour from the southwest, which occurred at 2:05 p.m. Yesterday the average wind speed was 7 miles per hour. Sunrise today is at 6:58 a.m. and sunset is at 6:21 p.m. The Mattoon, Illinois Airport Climate Summary for yesterday, October 9, 2026. Yesterday's high temperature of 86 degrees occurred at 3:01 p.m. The normal high is 69. Yesterday's low temperature of 49 degrees occurred at 1:39 a.m. The normal low is 48. No precipitation fell yesterday. The highest wind gust observed was 23 miles per hour from the south, which occurred at 12:29 p.m. Yesterday the average wind speed was 7 miles per hour. Sunrise today is at 6:58 a.m. and sunset is at 6:21 p.m. At 6 a.m. at the Champaign Airport, skies were mostly cloudy. The temperature was 51 degrees, the dew point was 47, and the relative humidity was 86%. The wind was east at 7 miles an hour. The pressure was 30.10 inches and steady. Elsewhere around the area, it was clear, with a temperature of 60 at Peoria, 58 at Bloomington, and 55 at Springfield. At Decatur, it was partly cloudy, with a temperature of 48. It was mostly cloudy, with a temperature of 52 at Rantoul, 58 at Paris, 53 at Terre Haute, and 60 at Mattoon. And once again at 6 a.m. at the Champaign Airport, under mostly cloudy skies, the temperature was 51. Looking elsewhere around the Midwest at 6 a.m., Chicago was clear, and 63. Indianapolis was mostly cloudy, and 58. St. Louis was clear, and few skies, the temperature was 51. Looking elsewhere around the Midwest at 6 a.m., Chicago was clear, and 63. Indianapolis was mostly cloudy, and 58. St. Louis was clear, and 59. Kansas City was clear, and 60. Des Moines was clear, and 65. Milwaukee was clear, and 60. And now a discussion of hazardous weather conditions for the following counties in Illinois: Champaign, Coles, DeWitt, Douglas, Edgar, Moultrie, Piatt, and Vermilion. This hazardous weather outlook is for Central Illinois, East Central Illinois, Southeast Illinois, and West Central Illinois. For today and tonight, no hazardous weather is expected at this time. For Sunday through Friday, periods of thunderstorm are expected Tuesday night into Thursday. The severe weather threat is unclear at this time. Spotter information statement: spotter activation is not anticipated through tonight. The time is currently 6:34 a.m. Central Daylight Time. 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

Sunday, partly sunny in the morning, then clearing. Highs in the lower 80s. North winds around 5 miles an hour. Sunday night, clear until midnight, then becoming partly cloudy. Lows in the upper 50s. South winds around 5 miles an hour. Columbus Day, sunny. Highs in the upper 80s. Southwest winds 10 to 15 miles an hour. Monday night and Tuesday, mostly clear. Lows in the upper 60s. Highs in the mid 80s. Tuesday night, mostly clear. A chance of showers after midnight. Cooler with lows in the upper 50s. Chance of rain 30%. Wednesday, showers likely, mainly in the morning. Highs in the mid-70s. Chance of rain 60%. Wednesday night, mostly cloudy. A chance of showers. Lows in the mid-50s. Chance of rain 50%. Thursday, showers likely in the morning, then partly sunny with a chance of showers in the afternoon. Highs in the mid-70s. Chance of rain 60%. Thursday night, mostly cloudy until midnight, then becoming partly cloudy. A 50% chance of showers. Lows in the lower 50s. Friday, partly sunny. Highs in the upper 60s. Again, the forecast for Champaign, Urbana and surrounding areas of East Central Illinois for today, partly sunny this morning, then becoming mostly cloudy. Highs around 80. Southeast winds 5 to 10 miles an hour. At 6 a.m. at the Champaign Airport, skies were mostly cloudy. The temperature was 51 degrees, the dew point was 47, and the relative humidity was 86%. The wind was east at 7 miles an hour. The pressure was 30.10 inches and steady. Elsewhere around the area, it was clear, with a temperature of 60 at Peoria, 58 at Bloomington, and 55 at Springfield. At Decatur, it was partly cloudy, with a temperature of 48. It was mostly cloudy, with a temperature of 52 at Rantoul, 58 at Paris, 53 at Terre Haute, and 60 at Mattoon. And once again at 6 a.m. at the Champaign Airport, under mostly cloudy skies, the temperature was 51. Looking elsewhere around the Midwest at 6 a.m., Chicago was clear, and 63. Indianapolis was mostly cloudy, and 58. St. Louis was clear, and 59. Kansas City was clear, and 60. Des Moines was clear, and 65. Milwaukee was clear, and 60. And now a discussion of hazardous weather conditions for the following counties in Illinois: Champaign, Coles, DeWitt, Douglas, Edgar, Moultrie, Piatt, and Vermilion. This hazardous weather outlook is for Central Illinois, East Central Illinois, Southeast Illinois, and West Central Illinois. For today and tonight, no hazardous weather is expected at this time. For Sunday through Friday, periods of thunderstorm are expected Tuesday night into Thursday. The severe weather threat is unclear at this time. Spotter information statement, spotter activation is not anticipated through tonight. The time is currently 6:38 a.m. Central Daylight Time. 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Now for the official National Weather Service forecast for Champaign, Urbana and surrounding areas of East Central Illinois. Today, partly sunny this morning, then becoming mostly cloudy. Highs around 80. Southeast winds 5 to 10 miles an hour. Tonight, mostly cloudy. Lows in the upper 50s. East winds 5 to 10 miles an hour. Sunday, partly sunny in the morning, then clearing. Highs in the lower 80s. North winds around 5 miles an hour. Sunday night, clear until midnight, then becoming partly cloudy. Lows in the upper 50s. South winds around 5 miles an hour. Columbus Day, sunny. Highs in the upper 80s. Southwest winds 10 to 15 miles an hour. Monday night and Tuesday, mostly clear. Lows in the upper 60s. Highs in the mid 80s. Tuesday night, mostly clear. A chance of showers after midnight. Cooler with lows in the upper 50s. Chance of rain 30%. Wednesday, showers likely, mainly in the morning. Highs in the mid-70s. Chance of rain 60%. Wednesday night, mostly cloudy. A chance of showers.

Lows in the mid-50s. Chance of rain 50%. Thursday, showers likely in the morning, then partly sunny with a chance of showers in the afternoon. Highs in the mid-70s. Chance of rain 60%. Thursday night, mostly cloudy until midnight, then becoming partly cloudy. A 50% chance of showers. Lows in the lower 50s. Friday, partly sunny. Highs in the upper 60s. Again, the forecast for Champaign, Urbana and surrounding areas of East Central Illinois for today, partly sunny this morning, then becoming mostly cloudy. Highs around 80. Southeast winds 5 to 10 miles an hour. Now for the official National Weather Service forecast for Champaign, Urbana and surrounding areas of East Central Illinois. Today, partly sunny this morning, then becoming mostly cloudy. Highs around 80. Southeast winds 5 to 10 miles an hour. Tonight, mostly cloudy. Lows in the upper 50s. East winds 5 to 10 miles an hour. Sunday, partly sunny in the morning, then clearing. Highs in the lower 80s. North winds around 5 miles an hour. Sunday night, clear until midnight, then becoming partly cloudy. Lows in the upper 50s. South winds around 5 miles an hour. Columbus Day, sunny. Highs in the upper 80s. Southwest winds 10 to 15 miles an hour. Monday night and Tuesday, mostly clear. Lows in the upper 60s. Highs in the mid 80s. Tuesday night, mostly clear. A chance of showers after midnight. Cooler with lows in the upper 50s. Chance of rain 30%. Wednesday, showers likely, mainly in the morning. Highs in the mid-70s. Chance of rain 60%. Wednesday night, mostly cloudy. A chance of showers. Lows in the mid-50s. Chance of rain 50%. Thursday, showers likely in the morning, then partly sunny with a chance of showers in the afternoon. Highs in the mid-70s. Chance of rain 60%. Thursday night, mostly cloudy until midnight, then becoming partly cloudy. A 50% chance of showers. Lows in the lower 50s. Friday, partly sunny. Highs in the upper 60s. Again, the forecast for Champaign, Urbana and surrounding areas of East Central Illinois for today, partly sunny this morning, then becoming mostly cloudy. Highs around 80. Southeast winds 5 to 10 miles an hour. At 6 a.m. at the Champaign Airport, skies were mostly cloudy. The temperature was 51 degrees, the dew point was 47, and the relative humidity was 86%. The wind was east at 7 miles an hour. The pressure was 30.10 inches and steady. Elsewhere around the area, it was clear, with a temperature of 60 at Peoria, 58 at Bloomington, and 55 at Springfield. At Decatur, it was partly cloudy, with a temperature of 48. It was mostly cloudy, with a temperature of 52 at Rantoul, 58 at Paris, 53 at Terre Haute, and 60 at Mattoon. And once again at 6 a.m. at the Champaign Airport, under mostly cloudy skies, the temperature was 51. Looking elsewhere around the Midwest at 6 a.m., Chicago was clear, and 63. Indianapolis was mostly cloudy, and 58. St. Louis was clear, and 59. Kansas City was clear, and 60. Des Moines was clear, and 65. Milwaukee was clear, and 60. And now a discussion of hazardous weather conditions for the following counties in Illinois: Champaign, Coles, DeWitt, Douglas, Edgar, Moultrie, Piatt, and Vermilion. This hazardous weather outlook is for Central Illinois, East Central Illinois, Southeast Illinois, and West Central Illinois. For today and tonight, no hazardous weather is expected at this time. For Sunday through Friday, periods of thunderstorm are expected Tuesday night into Thursday. The severe weather threat is unclear at this time. Spotter information statement, spotter activation is not anticipated through tonight. The time is currently 6:44 a.m. Central Daylight Time. 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Now for the official National Weather Service forecast for Champaign, Urbana and surrounding areas of East Central Illinois. Today, partly sunny this morning, then becoming mostly cloudy.

highs around 80. Southeast winds 5 to 10 miles an hour. Tonight, mostly cloudy. Lows in the upper 50s. East winds 5 to 10 miles an hour. Sunday, partly sunny in the morning, then clearing. Highs in the lower 80s. North winds around 5 miles an hour. Sunday night, clear until midnight, then becoming partly cloudy. Lows in the upper 50s. South winds around 5 miles an hour. Columbus Day, sunny. Highs in the upper 80s. Southwest winds 10 to 15 miles an hour. Monday night and Tuesday, mostly clear. Lows in the upper 60s. Highs in the mid 80s. Tuesday night, mostly clear. A chance of showers after midnight. Cooler with lows in the upper 50s. Chance of rain 30%. Wednesday, showers likely, mainly in the morning. Highs in the mid-70s. Chance of rain 60%. Wednesday night, mostly cloudy. A chance of showers. Lows in the mid-50s. Chance of rain 50%. Thursday, showers likely in the morning, then partly sunny with a chance of showers in the afternoon. Highs in the mid-70s. Chance of rain 60%. Thursday night, mostly cloudy until midnight, then becoming partly cloudy. A 50% chance of showers. Lows in the lower 50s. Friday, partly sunny. Highs in the upper 60s. Again, the forecast for Champaign, Urbana and surrounding areas of East Central Illinois for today, partly sunny this morning, then becoming mostly cloudy. Highs around 80. Southeast winds 5 to 10 miles an hour. The Champaign, Illinois Airport Climate Summary for yesterday, October 9, 2026. Yesterday's high temperature of 86 degrees occurred at 3:16 p.m. The normal high is 71. Yesterday's low temperature of 48 degrees occurred at 1:26 a.m. The normal low is 46. No precipitation fell yesterday. The highest wind gust observed was 24 miles per hour from the southwest, which occurred at 2:05 p.m. Yesterday the average wind speed was 7 miles per hour. Sunrise today is at 6:58 a.m. and sunset is at 6:21 p.m. The Mattoon, Illinois Airport Climate Summary for yesterday, October 9, 2026. Yesterday's high temperature of 86 degrees occurred at 3:01 p.m. The normal high is 69. Yesterday's low temperature of 49 degrees occurred at 1:39 a.m. The normal low is 48. No precipitation fell yesterday. The highest wind gust observed was 23 miles per hour from the south, which occurred at 12:29 p.m. Yesterday the average wind speed was 7 miles per hour. Sunrise today is at 6:58 a.m. and sunset is at 6:21 p.m. At 6 a.m. at the Champaign Airport, skies were mostly cloudy. The temperature was 51 degrees, the dew point was 47, and the relative humidity was 86%. The wind was east at 7 miles an hour. The pressure was 30.10 inches and steady. Elsewhere around the area, it was clear, with a temperature of 60 at Peoria, 58 at Bloomington, and 55 at Springfield. At Decatur, it was partly cloudy, with a temperature of 48. It was mostly cloudy, with a temperature of 52 at Rantoul, 58 at Paris, 53 at Terre Haute, and 60 at Mattoon. And once again at 6 a.m. at the Champaign Airport, under mostly cloudy skies, the temperature was 51. Looking elsewhere around the Midwest at 6 a.m., Chicago was clear, and 63. Indianapolis was mostly cloudy, and 58. St. Louis was clear, and 59. Kansas City was clear, and 60. Des Moines was clear, and 65. Milwaukee was clear, and 60. And now a discussion of hazardous weather conditions for the following counties in Illinois: Champaign, Coles, DeWitt, Douglas, Edgar, Moultrie, Piatt, and Vermilion. This hazardous weather outlook is for Central Illinois, East Central Illinois, Southeast Illinois, and West Central Illinois. For today and tonight, no hazardous weather is expected at this time. For Sunday through Friday, periods of thunderstorm are expected Tuesday night into Thursday. The severe weather threat is unclear at this time. Spotter information statement: spotter activation is not anticipated through tonight. The time is currently 6:00.
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Now for the official National Weather Service forecast for Champaign, Urbana, and surrounding areas of East Central Illinois. Today, partly sunny this morning, then becoming mostly cloudy. Highs around 80. Southeast winds 5 to 10 miles an hour. Tonight, mostly cloudy. Lows in the upper 50s. East winds 5 to 10 miles an hour. Sunday, partly sunny in the morning, then clearing. Highs in the lower 80s. North winds around 5 miles an hour. Sunday night, clear until midnight, then becoming partly cloudy. Lows in the upper 50s. South winds around 5 miles an hour. Columbus Day, sunny. Highs in the upper 80s. Southwest winds 10 to 15 miles an hour. Monday night and Tuesday, mostly clear. Lows in the upper 60s. Highs in the mid-80s. Tuesday night, mostly clear. A chance of showers after midnight. Cooler with lows in the upper 50s. Chance of rain 30%. Wednesday, showers likely, mainly in the morning. Highs in the mid-70s. Chance of rain 60%. Wednesday night, mostly cloudy. A chance of showers. Lows in the mid-50s. Chance of rain 50%. Thursday, showers likely in the morning, then partly sunny with a chance of showers in the afternoon. Highs in the mid-70s. Chance of rain 60%. Thursday night, mostly cloudy until midnight, then becoming partly cloudy. A 50% chance of showers. Lows in the lower 50s. Friday, partly sunny. Highs in the upper 60s. Again, the forecast for Champaign, Urbana, and surrounding areas of East Central Illinois for today, partly sunny this morning, then becoming mostly cloudy. Highs around 80. Southeast winds 5 to 10 miles an hour. At 6 a.m. at the Champaign Airport, skies were mostly cloudy. The temperature was 51 degrees, the dew point was 47, and the relative humidity was 86%. The wind was east at 7 miles an hour. The pressure was 30.10 inches and steady. Elsewhere around the area, it was clear, with a temperature of 60 at Peoria, 58 at Bloomington, and 55 at Springfield. At Decatur, it was partly cloudy, with a temperature of 48. It was mostly cloudy, with a temperature of 52 at Rantoul, 58 at Paris, 53 at Terre Haute, and 60 at Mattoon. And once again at 6 a.m. at the Champaign Airport, under mostly cloudy skies, the temperature was 51. Looking elsewhere around the Midwest at 6 a.m., Chicago was clear, and 63. Indianapolis was mostly cloudy, and 58. St. Louis was clear, and 59. Kansas City was clear, and 60. Des Moines was clear, and 65. Milwaukee was clear, and 60. And now a discussion of hazardous weather conditions for the following counties in Illinois: Champaign, Coles, DeWitt, Douglas, Edgar, Moultrie, Piatt, and Vermilion. This hazardous weather outlook is for Central Illinois, East Central Illinois, Southeast Illinois, and West Central Illinois. For today and tonight, no hazardous weather is expected at this time. For Sunday through Friday, periods of thunderstorm are expected Tuesday night into Thursday. The severe weather threat is unclear at this time. Spotter information statement, spotter activation is not anticipated through tonight. The time is currently 6:53 a.m. Central Daylight Time. 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Now for the official National Weather Service forecast for Champaign, Urbana, and surrounding areas of East Central Illinois. Today, partly sunny this morning, then becoming mostly cloudy. Highs around 80. Southeast winds 5 to 10 miles an hour. Tonight, mostly cloudy. Lows in the upper 50s. East winds 5 to 10 miles an hour. Sunday, partly sunny in the morning, then clearing. Highs in the lower 80s. North winds around 5 miles an hour. Sunday night, clear until midnight, then becoming partly cloudy. Lows in the upper 50s. South winds around 5 miles an hour. Columbus Day, sunny. Highs in the

upper 80s. Southwest winds 10 to 15 miles an hour. Monday night and Tuesday, mostly clear. Lows in the upper 60s. Highs in the mid 80s. Tuesday night, mostly clear. A chance of showers after midnight. Cooler with lows in the upper 50s. Chance of rain 30%. Wednesday, showers likely, mainly in the morning. Highs in the mid 70s. Chance of rain 60%. Wednesday night, mostly cloudy. A chance of showers. Lows in the mid 50s. Chance of rain 50%. Thursday, showers likely in the morning, then partly sunny with a chance of showers in the afternoon. Highs in the mid 70s. Chance of rain 60%. Thursday night, mostly cloudy until midnight, then becoming partly cloudy. A 50% chance of showers. Lows in the lower 50s. Friday, partly sunny. Highs in the upper 60s. Again, the forecast for Champaign, Urbana and surrounding areas of East Central Illinois for today, partly sunny this morning, then becoming mostly cloudy. Highs around 80. Southeast winds 5 to 10 miles an hour. At 6 a.m. at the Champaign Airport, skies were mostly cloudy. The temperature was 51 degrees, the dew point was 47, and the relative humidity was 86%. The wind was east at 7 miles an hour. The pressure was 30.10 inches and steady. Elsewhere around the area, it was clear, with a temperature of 60 at Peoria, 58 at Bloomington, and 55 at Springfield. At Decatur, it was partly cloudy, with a temperature of 48. It was mostly cloudy, with a temperature of 52 at Rantoul, 58 at Paris, 53 at Terre Haute, and 60 at Mattoon. And once again at 6 a.m. at the Champaign Airport, under mostly cloudy skies, the temperature was 51. Looking elsewhere around the Midwest at 6 a.m., Chicago was clear, and 63. Indianapolis was mostly cloudy, and 58. St. Louis was clear, and 59. Kansas City was clear, and 60. Des Moines was clear, and 65. Milwaukee was clear, and 60. And now a discussion of hazardous weather conditions for the following counties in Illinois: Champaign, Coles, DeWitt, Douglas, Edgar, Moultrie, Piatt, and Vermilion. This hazardous weather outlook is for Central Illinois, East Central Illinois, Southeast Illinois, and West Central Illinois. For today and tonight, no hazardous weather is expected at this time. For Sunday through Friday, periods of thunderstorm are expected Tuesday night into Thursday. The severe weather threat is unclear at this time. Spotter information statement, spotter activation is not anticipated through tonight. The time is currently 6:58 a.m. Central Daylight Time. 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Now for the official National Weather Service forecast for Champaign, Urbana and surrounding areas of East Central Illinois. Today, partly sunny this morning, then becoming mostly cloudy. Highs around 80. Southeast winds 5 to 10 miles an hour. Tonight, mostly cloudy. Lows in the upper 50s. East winds 5 to 10 miles an hour. Sunday, partly sunny in the morning, then clearing. Highs in the lower 80s. North winds around 5 miles an hour. Sunday night, clear until midnight, then becoming partly cloudy. Lows in the upper 50s. South winds around 5 miles an hour. Columbus Day, sunny. Highs in the upper 80s. Southwest winds 10 to 15 miles an hour. Monday night and Tuesday, mostly clear. Lows in the upper 60s. Highs in the mid 80s. Tuesday night, mostly clear. A chance of showers after midnight. Cooler with lows in the upper 50s. Chance of rain 30%. Wednesday, showers likely, mainly in the morning. Highs in the mid 70s. Chance of rain 60%. Wednesday night, mostly cloudy. A chance of showers. Lows in the mid-50s. Chance of rain 50%. Thursday, showers likely in the morning, then partly sunny with a chance of showers in the afternoon. Highs in the mid-70s. Chance of rain 60%. Thursday night, mostly cloudy until midnight, then becoming partly cloudy. A 50% chance.
showers. Lows in the lower 50s. Friday, partly sunny. Highs in the upper 60s. Again, the forecast for Champaign, Urbana and surrounding areas of East Central Illinois for today, partly sunny this morning, then becoming mostly cloudy. Highs around 80. Southeast winds 5 to 10 miles an hour. The Champaign, Illinois Airport Climate Summary for yesterday, October 9, 2026. Yesterday's high temperature of 86 degrees occurred at 3:16 p.m. The normal high is 71. Yesterday's low temperature of 48 degrees occurred at 1:26 a.m. The normal low is 46. No precipitation fell yesterday. The highest wind gust observed was 24 miles per hour from the southwest, which occurred at 2:05 p.m. Yesterday the average wind speed was 7 miles per hour. Sunrise today is at 6:58 a.m. and sunset is at 6:21 p.m. The Mattoon, Illinois Airport Climate Summary for yesterday, October 9, 2026. Yesterday's high temperature of 86 degrees occurred at 3:01 p.m. The normal high is 69. Yesterday's low temperature of 49 degrees occurred at 1:39 a.m. The normal low is 48. No precipitation fell yesterday. The highest wind gust observed was 23 miles per hour from the south, which occurred at 12:29 p.m. Yesterday the average wind speed was 7 miles per hour. Sunrise today is at 6:58 a.m. and sunset is at 6:21 p.m. And now a discussion of hazardous weather conditions for the following counties in Illinois: Champaign, Coles, DeWitt, Douglas, Edgar, Moultrie, Piatt, and Vermilion. This hazardous weather outlook is for Central Illinois, East Central Illinois, Southeast Illinois, and West Central Illinois. For today and tonight, no hazardous weather is expected at this time. For Sunday through Friday, periods of thunderstorm are expected Tuesday night into Thursday. The severe weather threat is unclear at this time. Spotter information statement: spotter activation is not anticipated through tonight. The time is currently 7:02 a.m. Central Daylight Time. 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Now for the official National Weather Service forecast for Champaign, Urbana and surrounding areas of East Central Illinois. Today, partly sunny this morning, then becoming mostly cloudy. Highs around 80. Southeast winds 5 to 10 miles an hour. Tonight, mostly cloudy. Lows in the upper 50s. East winds 5 to 10 miles an hour. Sunday, partly sunny in the morning, then clearing. Highs in the lower 80s. North winds around 5 miles an hour. Sunday night, clear until midnight, then becoming partly cloudy. Lows in the upper 50s. South winds around 5 miles an hour. Columbus Day, sunny. Highs in the upper 80s. Southwest winds 10 to 15 miles an hour. Monday night and Tuesday, mostly clear. Lows in the upper 60s. Highs in the mid-80s. Tuesday night, mostly clear. A chance of showers after midnight. Cooler with lows in the upper 50s. Chance of rain 30%. Wednesday, showers likely, mainly in the morning. Highs in the mid-70s. Chance of rain 60%. Wednesday night, mostly cloudy. A chance of showers. Lows in the mid-50s. Chance of rain 50%. Thursday, showers likely in the morning, then partly sunny with a chance of showers in the afternoon. Highs in the mid-70s. Chance of rain 60%. Thursday night, mostly cloudy until midnight, then becoming partly cloudy. A 50% chance of showers. Lows in the lower 50s. Friday, partly sunny. Highs in the upper 60s. Again, the forecast for Champaign, Urbana and surrounding areas of East Central Illinois for today, partly sunny this morning, then becoming mostly cloudy. Highs around 80. Southeast winds 5 to 10 miles an hour. At 7 a.m. at the Champaign Airport, skies were mostly cloudy. The temperature was 52 degrees, the dew point was 47, and the relative humidity was 83%. The wind was east at 8 miles an hour. The pressure was 30.12 inches and rising. Elsewhere around the area, it was clear, with a temperature of 60 at Peoria, 55 at Bloomington,

52 at Springfield. Decatur, it was partly cloudy, with a temperature of 49. It was mostly cloudy, with a temperature of 56 at Paris, 53 at Terre Haute, and 59 at Mattoon. And once again at 7 a.m. at the Champaign Airport, under mostly cloudy skies, the temperature was 52. And now a discussion of hazardous weather conditions for the following counties in Illinois: Champaign, Coles, DeWitt, Douglas, Edgar, Moultrie, Piatt, and Vermilion. This hazardous weather outlook is for Central Illinois, East Central Illinois, Southeast Illinois, and West Central Illinois. For today and tonight, no hazardous weather is expected at this time. For Sunday through Friday, periods of thunderstorm are expected Tuesday night into Thursday. The severe weather threat is unclear at this time. Spotter information statement: spotter activation is not anticipated through tonight. The time is currently 7:05 a.m. Central Daylight Time. 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Now for the official National Weather Service forecast for Champaign, Urbana, and surrounding areas of East Central Illinois. Today, partly sunny this morning, then becoming mostly cloudy. Highs around 80. Southeast winds 5 to 10 miles an hour. Tonight, mostly cloudy. Lows in the upper 50s. East winds 5 to 10 miles an hour. Sunday, partly sunny in the morning, then clearing. Highs in the lower 80s. North winds around 5 miles an hour. Sunday night, clear until midnight, then becoming partly cloudy. Lows in the upper 50s. South winds around 5 miles an hour. Columbus Day, sunny. Highs in the upper 80s. Southwest winds 10 to 15 miles an hour. Monday night and Tuesday, mostly clear. Lows in the upper 60s. Highs in the mid 80s. Tuesday night, mostly clear. A chance of showers after midnight. Cooler with lows in the upper 50s. Chance of rain 30%. Wednesday, showers likely, mainly in the morning. Highs in the mid-70s. Chance of rain 60%. Wednesday night, mostly cloudy. A chance of showers. Lows in the mid-50s. Chance of rain 50%. Thursday, showers likely in the morning, then partly sunny with a chance of showers in the afternoon. Highs in the mid-70s. Chance of rain 60%. Thursday night, mostly cloudy until midnight, then becoming partly cloudy. A 50% chance of showers. Lows in the lower 50s. Friday, partly sunny. Highs in the upper 60s. Again, the forecast for Champaign, Urbana, and surrounding areas of East Central Illinois for today: partly sunny this morning, then becoming mostly cloudy. Highs around 80. Southeast winds 5 to 10 miles an hour. At 7 a.m. at the Champaign Airport, skies were mostly cloudy. The temperature was 52 degrees, the dew point was 47, and the relative humidity was 83%. The wind was east at 8 miles an hour. The pressure was 30.12 inches and rising. Elsewhere around the area, it was clear, with a temperature of 60 at Peoria, 55 at Bloomington, and 52 at Springfield. Decatur, it was partly cloudy, with a temperature of 49. It was mostly cloudy, with a temperature of 56 at Paris, 53 at Terre Haute, and 59 at Mattoon. And once again at 7 a.m. at the Champaign Airport, under mostly cloudy skies, the temperature was 52. Looking elsewhere around the Midwest at 7 a.m., Chicago was partly cloudy, and 62. Indianapolis was cloudy, and 58. St. Louis was partly cloudy, and 58. Kansas City was clear, and 60. Des Moines was clear, and 63. Milwaukee was partly cloudy, and 61.

And now a discussion of hazardous weather conditions for the following counties in Illinois: Champaign, Coles, DeWitt, Douglas, Edgar, Moultrie, Piatt, and Vermilion. This hazardous weather outlook is for Central Illinois, East Central Illinois, Southeast Illinois, and West Central Illinois. For today and tonight, no hazardous weather is expected at this time. For Sunday through Friday, periods of thunderstorm are expected Tuesday night into Thursday. The severe weather threat is unclear at this time. Spotter information statement: spotter activation is not anticipated through tonight. The time is currently 7:10 a.m. Central Daylight Time. 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Now for the official National Weather Service forecast for Champaign, Urbana, and surrounding areas of East Central Illinois. Today, partly sunny this morning, then becoming mostly cloudy. Highs around 80. Southeast winds 5 to 10 miles an hour. Tonight, mostly cloudy. Lows in the upper 50s. East winds 5 to 10 miles an hour. Sunday, partly sunny in the morning, then clearing. Highs in the lower 80s. North winds around 5 miles an hour. Sunday night, clear until midnight, then becoming partly cloudy. Lows in the upper 50s. South winds around 5 miles an hour. Columbus Day, sunny. Highs in the upper 80s. Southwest winds 10 to 15 miles an hour. Monday night and Tuesday, mostly clear. Lows in the upper 60s. Highs in the mid 80s. Tuesday night, mostly clear. A chance of showers after midnight. Cooler with lows in the upper 50s. Chance of rain 30%. Wednesday, showers likely, mainly in the morning. Highs in the mid-70s. Chance of rain 60%. Wednesday night, mostly cloudy. A chance of showers. Lows in the mid-50s. Chance of rain 50%. Thursday, showers likely in the morning, then partly sunny with a chance of showers in the afternoon. Highs in the mid-70s. Chance of rain 60%. Thursday night, mostly cloudy until midnight, then becoming partly cloudy. A 50% chance of showers. Lows in the lower 50s. Friday, partly sunny. Highs in the upper 60s. Again, the forecast for Champaign, Urbana, and surrounding areas of East Central Illinois for today: partly sunny this morning, then becoming mostly cloudy. Highs around 80. Southeast winds 5 to 10 miles an hour. At 7 a.m. at the Champaign Airport, skies were mostly cloudy. The temperature was 52 degrees, the dew point was 47, and the relative humidity was 83%. The wind was east at 8 miles an hour. The pressure was 30.12 inches and rising. Elsewhere around the area, it was clear, with a temperature of 60 at Peoria, 55 at Bloomington, and 52 at Springfield. At Decatur, it was partly cloudy, with a temperature of 49. It was mostly cloudy, with a temperature of 53 at Rantoul, 56 at Paris, 53 at Terre Haute, and 59 at Mattoon. And once again at 7 a.m. at the Champaign Airport, under mostly cloudy skies, the temperature was 52. Looking elsewhere around the Midwest at 7 a.m., Chicago was partly cloudy, and 62. Indianapolis was cloudy, and 58. St. Louis was partly cloudy, and 58. Kansas City was clear, and 60. Des Moines was clear, and 63. Milwaukee was partly cloudy, and 61. And now a discussion of hazardous weather conditions for the following counties in Illinois: Champaign, Coles, DeWitt, Douglas, Edgar, Moultrie, Piatt, and Vermilion. This hazardous weather outlook is for Central Illinois, East Central Illinois, Southeast Illinois, and West Central Illinois. For today and tonight, no hazardous weather is expected at this time. For Sunday through Friday, periods of thunderstorm are expected Tuesday night into Thursday. The severe weather threat is unclear at this time. Spotter information statement: spotter activation is not anticipated through tonight. The time is currently 7:14 a.m. Central Daylight Time. 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Now for the official National Weather Service forecast for Champaign, Urbana, and surrounding areas.
areas of East Central Illinois. Today, partly sunny this morning, then becoming mostly cloudy. Highs around 80. Southeast winds 5 to 10 miles an hour. Tonight, mostly cloudy. Lows in the upper 50s. East winds 5 to 10 miles an hour. Sunday, partly sunny in the morning, then clearing. Highs in the lower 80s. North winds around 5 miles an hour. Sunday night, clear until midnight, then becoming partly cloudy. Lows in the upper 50s. South winds around 5 miles an hour. Columbus Day, sunny. Highs in the upper 80s. Southwest winds 10 to 15 miles an hour. Monday night and Tuesday, mostly clear. Lows in the upper 60s. Highs in the mid 80s. Tuesday night, mostly clear. A chance of showers after midnight. Cooler with lows in the upper 50s. Chance of rain 30%. Wednesday, showers likely, mainly in the morning. Highs in the mid 70s. Chance of rain 60%. Wednesday night, mostly cloudy. A chance of showers. Lows in the mid 50s. Chance of rain 50%. Thursday, showers likely in the morning, then partly sunny with a chance of showers in the afternoon. Highs in the mid 70s. Chance of rain 60%. Thursday night, mostly cloudy until midnight, then becoming partly cloudy. A 50% chance of showers. Lows in the lower 50s. Friday, partly sunny. Highs in the upper 60s. Again, the forecast for Champaign, Urbana and surrounding areas of East Central Illinois for today, partly sunny this morning, then becoming mostly cloudy. Highs around 80. Southeast winds 5 to 10 miles an hour. The Champaign, Illinois Airport Climate Summary for yesterday, October 9, 2026. Yesterday's high temperature of 86 degrees occurred at 3:16 p.m. The normal high is 71. Yesterday's low temperature of 48 degrees occurred at 1:26 a.m. The normal low is 46. No precipitation fell yesterday. The highest wind gust observed was 24 miles per hour from the southwest, which occurred at 2:05 p.m. Yesterday the average wind speed was 7 miles per hour. Sunrise today is at 6:58 a.m. and sunset is at 6:21 p.m. The Mattoon, Illinois Airport Climate Summary for yesterday, October 9, 2026. Yesterday's high temperature of 86 degrees occurred at 3:01 p.m. The normal high is 69. Yesterday's low temperature of 49 degrees occurred at 1:39 a.m. The normal low is 48. No precipitation fell yesterday. The highest wind gust observed was 23 miles per hour from the south, which occurred at 12:29 p.m. Yesterday the average wind speed was 7 miles per hour. Sunrise today is at 6:58 a.m. and sunset is at 6:21 p.m. At 7 a.m. at the Champaign Airport, skies were mostly cloudy. The temperature was 52 degrees, the dew point was 47, and the relative humidity was 83%. The wind was east at 8 miles an hour. The pressure was 30.12 inches and rising. Elsewhere around the area, it was clear, with a temperature of 60 at Peoria, 55 at Bloomington, and 52 at Springfield. At Decatur, it was partly cloudy, with a temperature of 49. It was mostly cloudy, with a temperature of 53 at Rantoul, 56 at Paris, 53 at Terre Haute, and 59 at Mattoon. And once again at 7 a.m. at the Champaign Airport, under mostly cloudy skies, the temperature was 52. Looking elsewhere around the Midwest at 7 a.m., Chicago was partly cloudy, and 62. Indianapolis was cloudy, and 58. St. Louis was partly cloudy, and 58. Kansas City was clear, and 60. Des Moines was clear, and 63. Milwaukee was partly cloudy, and 61. And now a discussion of hazardous weather conditions for the following counties in Illinois: Champaign, Coles, DeWitt, Douglas, Edgar, Moultrie, Piatt, and Vermilion. This hazardous weather outlook is for Central Illinois, East Central Illinois, Southeast Illinois, and West Central Illinois. For today and tonight, no hazardous weather is expected at this time. For Sunday through Friday, periods of thunderstorm are expected Tuesday night into Thursday. The severe weather threat is unclear at this time.

Spotter information statement. Spotter activation is not anticipated through tonight. The time is currently 7:20 a.m. Central Daylight Time. 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Now for the official National Weather Service forecast for Champaign, Urbana and surrounding areas of East Central Illinois. Today, partly sunny this morning, then becoming mostly cloudy. Highs around 80. Southeast winds 5 to 10 miles an hour. Tonight, mostly cloudy. Lows in the upper 50s. East winds 5 to 10 miles an hour. Sunday, partly sunny in the morning, then clearing. Highs in the lower 80s. North winds around 5 miles an hour. Sunday night, clear until midnight, then becoming partly cloudy. Lows in the upper 50s. South winds around 5 miles an hour. Columbus Day, sunny. Highs in the upper 80s. Southwest winds 10 to 15 miles an hour. Monday night and Tuesday, mostly clear. Lows in the upper 60s. Highs in the mid-80s. Tuesday night, mostly clear. A chance of showers after midnight. Cooler with lows in the upper 50s. Chance of rain 30%. Wednesday, showers likely, mainly in the morning. Highs in the mid-70s. Chance of rain 60%. Wednesday night, mostly cloudy. A chance of showers. Lows in the mid-50s. Chance of rain 50%. Thursday, showers likely in the morning, then partly sunny with a chance of showers in the afternoon. Highs in the mid-70s. Chance of rain 60%. Thursday night, mostly cloudy until midnight, then becoming partly cloudy. A 50% chance of showers. Lows in the lower 50s. Friday, partly sunny. Highs in the upper 60s. Again, the forecast for Champaign, Urbana and surrounding areas of East Central Illinois for today, partly sunny this morning, then becoming mostly cloudy. Highs around 80. Southeast winds 5 to 10 miles an hour. At 7 a.m. at the Champaign Airport, skies were mostly cloudy. The temperature was 52 degrees, the dew point was 47, and the relative humidity was 83%. The wind was east at 8 miles an hour. The pressure was 30.12 inches and rising. Elsewhere around the area, it was clear, with a temperature of 60 at Peoria and 55 at Bloomington. It was partly cloudy, with a temperature of 49 at Decatur and 52 at Springfield. It was mostly cloudy, with a temperature of 53 at Rantoul, 56 at Paris, 53 at Terre Haute, and 59 at Mattoon. And once again at 7 a.m. at the Champaign Airport, under mostly cloudy skies, the temperature was 52. Looking elsewhere around the Midwest at 7 a.m., Chicago was partly cloudy, and 62. Indianapolis was cloudy, and 58. St. Louis was partly cloudy, and 58. Kansas City was clear, and 60. Des Moines was clear, and 63. Milwaukee was partly cloudy, and 61. And now a discussion of hazardous weather conditions for the following counties in Illinois: Champaign, Coles, DeWitt, Douglas, Edgar, Moultrie, Piatt, and Vermilion. This hazardous weather outlook is for Central Illinois, East Central Illinois, Southeast Illinois, and West Central Illinois. For today and tonight, no hazardous weather is expected at this time. For Sunday through Friday, periods of thunderstorm are expected Tuesday night into Thursday. The severe weather threat is unclear at this time. Spotter information statement. Spotter activation is not anticipated through tonight. The time is currently 7:24 a.m. Central Daylight Time. 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Now for the official National Weather Service forecast for Champaign, Urbana and surrounding areas of East Central Illinois. Today, partly sunny this morning, then becoming mostly cloudy. Highs around 80. Southeast winds 5 to 10 miles an hour. Tonight, mostly cloudy. Lows in the upper 50s. East winds 5 to 10 miles an hour. Sunday, partly sunny in the morning, then clearing. Highs in the lower 80s. North winds around 5 miles an hour. Sunday night, clear until midnight, then becoming

partly cloudy. Lows in the upper 50s. South winds around 5 miles an hour. Columbus Day, sunny. Highs in the upper 80s. Southwest winds 10 to 15 miles an hour. Monday night and Tuesday, mostly clear. Lows in the upper 60s. Highs in the mid 80s. Tuesday night, mostly clear. A chance of showers after midnight. Cooler with lows in the upper 50s. Chance of rain 30%. Wednesday, showers likely, mainly in the morning. Highs in the mid 70s. Chance of rain 60%. Wednesday night, mostly cloudy. A chance of showers. Lows in the mid 50s. Chance of rain 50%. Thursday, showers likely in the morning, then partly sunny with a chance of showers in the afternoon. Highs in the mid 70s. Chance of rain 60%. Thursday night, mostly cloudy until midnight, then becoming partly cloudy. A 50% chance of showers. Lows in the lower 50s. Friday, partly sunny. Highs in the upper 60s. Again, the forecast for Champaign, Urbana and surrounding areas of East Central Illinois for today, partly sunny this morning, then becoming mostly cloudy. Highs around 80. Southeast winds 5 to 10 miles an hour. At 7 a.m. at the Champaign Airport, skies were mostly cloudy. The temperature was 52 degrees, the dew point was 47, and the relative humidity was 83%. The wind was east at 8 miles an hour. The pressure was 30.12 inches and rising. Elsewhere around the area, it was clear, with a temperature of 60 at Peoria and 55 at Bloomington. It was partly cloudy, with a temperature of 49 at Decatur and 52 at Springfield. It was mostly cloudy, with a temperature of 53 at Rantoul, 56 at Paris, 53 at Terre Haute, and 59 at Mattoon. And once again at 7 a.m. at the Champaign Airport, under mostly cloudy skies, the temperature was 52. Looking elsewhere around the Midwest at 7 a.m., Chicago was partly cloudy, and 62. Indianapolis was cloudy, and 58. St. Louis was partly cloudy, and 58. Kansas City was clear, and 60. Des Moines was clear, and 63. Milwaukee was partly cloudy, and 61. And now a discussion of hazardous weather conditions for the following counties in Illinois: Champaign, Coles, DeWitt, Douglas, Edgar, Moultrie, Piatt, and Vermilion. This hazardous weather outlook is for Central Illinois, East Central Illinois, Southeast Illinois, and West Central Illinois. For today and tonight, no hazardous weather is expected at this time. For Sunday through Friday, periods of thunderstorm are expected Tuesday night into Thursday. The severe weather threat is unclear at this time. Spotter information statement, spotter activation is not anticipated through tonight. The time is currently 7:28 a.m. Central Daylight Time. 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Now for the official National Weather Service forecast for Champaign, Urbana and surrounding areas of East Central Illinois. Today, partly sunny this morning, then becoming mostly cloudy. Highs around 80. Southeast winds 5 to 10 miles an hour. Tonight, mostly cloudy. Lows in the upper 50s. East winds 5 to 10 miles an hour. Sunday, partly sunny in the morning, then clearing. Highs in the lower 80s. North winds around 5 miles an hour. Sunday night, clear until midnight, then becoming partly cloudy. Lows in the upper 50s. South winds around 5 miles an hour. Columbus Day, sunny. Highs in the upper 80s. Southwest winds 10 to 15 miles an hour. Monday night and Tuesday, mostly clear. Lows in the upper 60s. Highs in the mid 80s. Tuesday night, mostly clear. A chance of showers after midnight. Cooler with lows in the upper 50s. Chance of rain 30%. Wednesday, showers likely, mainly in the morning. Highs in the mid 70s. Chance of rain 60%. Wednesday night, mostly cloudy. A chance of showers. Lows in the mid 50s. Chance of rain 50%. Thursday, showers likely in the morning, then partly sunny with a chance of showers in the afternoon.
Highs in the mid-70s. Chance of rain 60%. Thursday night, mostly cloudy until midnight, then becoming partly cloudy. A 50% chance of showers. Lows in the lower 50s. Friday, partly sunny. Highs in the upper 60s. Again, the forecast for Champaign, Urbana and surrounding areas of East Central Illinois for today, partly sunny this morning, then becoming mostly cloudy. Highs around 80. Southeast winds 5 to 10 miles an hour. The Champaign, Illinois Airport Climate Summary for yesterday, October 9, 2026. Yesterday's high temperature of 86 degrees occurred at 3:16 p.m. The normal high is 71. Yesterday's low temperature of 48 degrees occurred at 1:26 a.m. The normal low is 46. No precipitation fell yesterday. The highest wind gust observed was 24 miles per hour from the southwest, which occurred at 2:05 p.m. Yesterday the average wind speed was 7 miles per hour. Sunrise today is at 6:58 a.m. and sunset is at 6:21 p.m. The Mattoon, Illinois Airport Climate Summary for yesterday, October 9, 2026. Yesterday's high temperature of 86 degrees occurred at 3:01 p.m. The normal high is 69. Yesterday's low temperature of 49 degrees occurred at 1:39 a.m. The normal low is 48. No precipitation fell yesterday. The highest wind gust observed was 23 miles per hour from the south, which occurred at 12:29 p.m. Yesterday the average wind speed was 7 miles per hour. Sunrise today is at 6:58 a.m. and sunset is at 6:21 p.m. At 7 a.m. at the Champaign Airport, skies were mostly cloudy. The temperature was 52 degrees, the dew point was 47, and the relative humidity was 83%. The wind was east at 8 miles an hour. The pressure was 30.12 inches and rising. Elsewhere around the area, it was clear, with a temperature of 60 at Peoria, and 55 at Bloomington. It was partly cloudy, with a temperature of 49 at Decatur, and 52 at Springfield. It was mostly cloudy, with a temperature of 53 at Rantoul, 56 at Paris, 53 at Terre Haute, and 59 at Mattoon. And once again at 7 a.m. at the Champaign Airport, under mostly cloudy skies, the temperature was 52. Looking elsewhere around the Midwest at 7 a.m., Chicago was partly cloudy, and 62. Indianapolis was cloudy, and 58. St. Louis was partly cloudy, and 58. Kansas City was clear, and 60. Des Moines was clear, and 63. Milwaukee was partly cloudy, and 61. And now a discussion of hazardous weather conditions for the following counties. In Kansas City was clear, and 60. Des Moines was clear, and 63. Milwaukee was partly cloudy, and 61. And now a discussion of hazardous weather conditions for the following counties. In Illinois, Champaign, Coles, DeWitt, Douglas, Edgar, Moultrie, Piatt, and Vermilion. This hazardous weather outlook is for Central Illinois, East Central Illinois, Southeast Illinois, and West Central Illinois. For today and tonight, no hazardous weather is expected at this time. For Sunday through Friday, periods of thunderstorm are expected Tuesday night into Thursday. The severe weather threat is unclear at this time. Spotter information statement, spotter activation is not anticipated through tonight. The time is currently 7:33 a.m. Central Daylight Time. 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Now for the official National Weather Service forecast for Champaign, Urbana and surrounding areas of East Central Illinois. Today, partly sunny this morning, then becoming mostly cloudy. Highs around 80. Southeast winds 5 to 10 miles an hour. Tonight, mostly cloudy. Lows in the upper 50s. East winds 5 to 10 miles an hour. Sunday, partly sunny in the morning, then clearing. Highs in the lower 80s. North winds around 5 miles an hour. Sunday night, clear until midnight, then becoming partly cloudy. Lows in the upper 50s. South winds around 5 miles an hour. Columbus Day, sunny. Highs in the upper 80s. Southwest winds 10 to 15 miles an hour. Monday night and Tuesday, mostly clear.

Wednesday night, mostly cloudy. A chance of showers. Lows in the mid-50s. Chance of rain 50%. Thursday, showers likely in the morning, then partly sunny with a chance of showers in the afternoon. Highs in the mid-70s. Chance of rain 60%. Thursday night, mostly cloudy until midnight, then becoming partly cloudy. A 50% chance of showers. Lows in the lower 50s. Friday, partly sunny. Highs in the upper 60s. Again, the forecast for Champaign, Urbana and surrounding areas of East Central Illinois for today, partly sunny this morning, then becoming mostly cloudy. Highs around 80. Southeast winds 5 to 10 miles an hour. At 7 a.m. at the Champaign Airport, skies were mostly cloudy. The temperature was 52 degrees, the dew point was 47, and the relative humidity was 83%. The wind was east at 8 miles an hour. The pressure was 30.12 inches and rising. Elsewhere around the area, it was clear, with a temperature of 60 at Peoria and 55 at Bloomington. It was partly cloudy, with a temperature of 49 at Decatur and 52 at Springfield. It was mostly cloudy, with a temperature of 53 at Red Hill, 56 at Paris, 53 at Terre Haute, and 59 at Mattoon. And once again at 7 a.m. at the Champaign Airport, under mostly cloudy skies, the temperature was 52. Looking elsewhere around the Midwest at 7 a.m., Chicago was partly cloudy, and 62. Indianapolis was cloudy, and 58. St. Louis was partly cloudy, and 58. Kansas City was clear, and 60. Des Moines was clear, and 63. Milwaukee was partly cloudy, and 61. And now a discussion of hazardous weather conditions for the following counties in Illinois: Champaign, Coles, DeWitt, Douglas, Edgar, Moultrie, Piatt, and Vermilion. This hazardous weather outlook is for Central Illinois, East Central Illinois, Southeast Illinois, and West Central Illinois. For today and tonight, no hazardous weather is expected at this time. For Sunday through Friday, periods of thunderstorm are expected Tuesday night into Thursday. The severe weather threat is unclear at this time. Spotter information statement, spotter activation is not anticipated through tonight. The time is currently 7:37 a.m. Central Daylight Time. 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Now for the official National Weather Service forecast for Champaign, Urbana and surrounding areas of East Central Illinois. Today, partly sunny this morning, then becoming mostly cloudy. Highs around 80. Southeast winds 5 to 10 miles an hour. Tonight, mostly cloudy. Lows in the upper 50s. East winds 5 to 10 miles an hour. Sunday, partly sunny in the morning, then clearing. Highs in the lower 80s. North winds around 5 miles an hour. Sunday night, clear until midnight, then becoming partly cloudy. Lows in the upper 50s. South winds around 5 miles an hour. Columbus Day, sunny. Highs in the upper 80s. Southwest winds 10 to 15 miles an hour. Monday night and Tuesday, mostly clear. Lows in the upper 60s. Highs in the mid 80s. Tuesday night, mostly clear. A chance of showers after midnight. Cooler with lows in the upper 50s. Chance of rain 30%. Wednesday, showers likely, mainly in the morning. Highs in the mid-70s. Chance of rain 60%. Wednesday night, mostly cloudy. A chance of showers. Lows in the mid-50s. Chance of rain 50%. Thursday, showers likely in the morning, then partly sunny with a chance of showers in the afternoon. Highs in the mid-70s. Chance of rain 60%. Thursday night, mostly cloudy until midnight, then becoming partly cloudy. A 50% chance of showers. Lows in the lower 50s. Friday, partly sunny. Highs in the upper 60s. Again, the forecast for Champaign, Urbana and surrounding areas of East Central Illinois for today, partly sunny this morning, then becoming mostly cloudy. Highs around 80. Southeast winds 5 to 10 miles an hour. Now for the official National Weather Service forecast for Champaign, Urbana and surrounding areas of East

central Illinois. Rest of today, mostly cloudy. Highs around 80. Southeast winds 5 to 10 miles an hour. Tonight, mostly cloudy. Lows in the upper 50s. East winds 5 to 10 miles an hour. Sunday, partly sunny in the morning, then clearing. Highs in the lower 80s. North winds around 5 miles an hour. Sunday night, clear until midnight, then becoming partly cloudy. Lows in the upper 50s. South winds around 5 miles an hour. Columbus Day, sunny. Highs in the upper 80s. Southwest winds 10 to 15 miles an hour. Monday night and Tuesday, mostly clear. Lows in the upper 60s. Highs in the mid 80s. Tuesday night, mostly clear. A chance of showers after midnight. Cooler with lows in the upper 50s. Chance of rain 30%. Wednesday, showers likely, mainly in the morning. Highs in the mid 70s. Chance of rain 60%. Wednesday night, mostly cloudy. A chance of showers. Lows in the mid 50s. Chance of rain 50%. Thursday, showers likely in the morning, then partly sunny with a chance of showers in the afternoon. Highs in the mid 70s. Chance of rain 60%. Thursday night, mostly cloudy until midnight, then becoming partly cloudy. A 50% chance of showers. Lows in the lower 50s. Friday, partly sunny. Highs in the upper 60s. Again, the forecast for Champaign, Urbana and surrounding areas of East Central Illinois for the rest of today, mostly cloudy. Highs around 80. Southeast winds 5 to 10 miles an hour. At 7 a.m. at the Champaign Airport, skies were mostly cloudy. The temperature was 52 degrees, the dew point was 47, and the relative humidity was 83%. The wind was east at 8 miles an hour. The pressure was 30.12 inches and rising. Elsewhere around the area, it was clear, with a temperature of 60 at Peoria and 55 at Bloomington. It was partly cloudy, with a temperature of 49 at Decatur and 52 at Springfield. It was mostly cloudy, with a temperature of 53 at Rantoul, 56 at Paris, 53 at Terre Haute, and 59 at Mattoon. And once again at 7 a.m. at the Champaign Airport, under mostly cloudy skies, the temperature was 52. Looking elsewhere around the Midwest at 7 a.m., Chicago was partly cloudy, and 62. Indianapolis was cloudy, and 58. St. Louis was partly cloudy, and 58. Kansas City was clear, and 60. Des Moines was clear, and 63. Milwaukee was partly cloudy, and 61. And now a discussion of hazardous weather conditions for the following counties in Illinois: Champaign, Coles, DeWitt, Douglas, Edgar, Moultrie, Piatt, and Vermilion. This hazardous weather outlook is for Central Illinois, East Central Illinois, Southeast Illinois, and West Central Illinois. For today and tonight, no hazardous weather is expected at this time. For Sunday through Friday, periods of thunderstorm are expected Tuesday night into Thursday. The severe weather threat is unclear at this time. Spotter information statement, spotter activation is not anticipated through tonight. The time is currently 7:44 a.m. Central Daylight Time. 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Now for the official National Weather Service forecast for Champaign, Urbana and surrounding areas of East Central Illinois. Rest of today, mostly cloudy. Highs around 80. Southeast winds 5 to 10 miles an hour. Tonight, mostly cloudy. Lows in the upper 50s. East winds 5 to 10 miles an hour. Sunday, partly sunny in the morning, then clearing. Highs in the lower 80s. North winds around 5 miles an hour. Sunday night, clear until midnight, then becoming partly cloudy. Lows in the upper 50s. South winds around 5 miles an hour. Columbus Day, sunny. Highs in the upper 80s. Southwest winds 10 to 15 miles an hour. Monday night and Tuesday, mostly clear. Lows in the upper 60s. Highs in the mid 80s. Tuesday night, mostly clear. A chance of showers after midnight. Cooler with lows in the upper 50s.

chance of rain 30%. Wednesday, showers likely, mainly in the morning. Highs in the mid-70s. Chance of rain 60%. Wednesday night, mostly cloudy. A chance of showers. Lows in the mid-50s. Chance of rain 50%. Thursday, showers likely in the morning, then partly sunny with a chance of showers in the afternoon. Highs in the mid-70s. Chance of rain 60%. Thursday night, mostly cloudy until midnight, then becoming partly cloudy. A 50% chance of showers. Lows in the lower 50s. Friday, partly sunny. Highs in the upper 60s. Again, the forecast for Champaign, Urbana and surrounding areas of East Central Illinois for the rest of today, mostly cloudy. Highs around 80. Southeast winds 5 to 10 miles an hour. The Champaign, Illinois Airport Climate Summary for yesterday, October 9, 2026. Yesterday's high temperature of 86 degrees occurred at 3:16 p.m. The normal high is 71. Yesterday's low temperature of 48 degrees occurred at 1:26 a.m. The normal low is 46. No precipitation fell yesterday. The highest wind gust observed was 24 miles per hour from the southwest, which occurred at 2:05 p.m. Yesterday the average wind speed was 7 miles per hour. Sunrise today is at 6:58 a.m. and sunset is at 6:21 p.m. The Mattoon, Illinois Airport Climate Summary for yesterday, October 9, 2026. Yesterday's high temperature of 86 degrees occurred at 3:01 p.m. The normal high is 69. Yesterday's low temperature of 49 degrees occurred at 1:39 a.m. The normal low is 48. No precipitation fell yesterday. The highest wind gust observed was 23 miles per hour from the south, which occurred at 12:29 p.m. Yesterday the average wind speed was 7 miles per hour. Sunrise today is at 6:58 a.m. and sunset is at 6:21 p.m. At 7 a.m. at the Champaign Airport, skies were mostly cloudy. The temperature was 52 degrees, the dew point was 47, and the relative humidity was 83%. The wind was east at 8 miles an hour. The pressure was 30.12 inches and rising. Elsewhere around the area, it was clear, with a temperature of 60 at Peoria, and 55 at Bloomington. It was partly cloudy, with a temperature of 49 at Decatur, and 52 at Springfield. It was mostly cloudy, with a temperature of 53 at Rantoul, 56 at Paris, 53 at Terre Haute, and 59 at Mattoon. And once again at 7 a.m. at the Champaign Airport, under mostly cloudy skies, the temperature was 52. Looking elsewhere around the Midwest at 7 a.m., Chicago was partly cloudy, and 62. Indianapolis was cloudy, and 58. St. Louis was partly cloudy, and 58. Kansas City was clear, and 60. Des Moines was clear, and 63. Milwaukee was partly cloudy, and 61. And now a discussion of hazardous weather conditions for the following counties in Illinois: Champaign, Coles, DeWitt, Douglas, Edgar, Moultrie, Piatt, and Vermilion. This hazardous weather outlook is for Central Illinois, East Central Illinois, Southeast Illinois, and West Central Illinois. For today and tonight, no hazardous weather is expected at this time. For Sunday through Friday, periods of thunderstorm are expected Tuesday night into Thursday. The severe weather threat is unclear at this time. Spotter information statement: spotter activation is not anticipated through tonight. The time is currently 7:49 a.m. Central Daylight Time. 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Now for the official National Weather Service forecast for Champaign, Urbana and surrounding areas of East Central Illinois. Rest of today, mostly cloudy. Highs around 80. Southeast winds 5 to 10 miles an hour. Tonight, mostly cloudy. Lows in the upper 50s. East winds 5 to 10 miles an hour. Sunday, partly sunny in the morning, then clearing. Highs in the lower 80s. North winds around 5 miles an hour. Sunday night, clear until midnight, then becoming partly cloudy. Lows in the upper 50s. South winds around 5 miles an hour. Columbus Day, sunny.
highs in the upper 80s. Southwest winds 10 to 15 miles an hour. Monday night and Tuesday, mostly clear. Lows in the upper 60s. Highs in the mid 80s. Tuesday night, mostly clear. A chance of showers after midnight. Cooler with lows in the upper 50s. Chance of rain 30%. Wednesday, showers likely, mainly in the morning. Highs in the mid-70s. Chance of rain 60%. Wednesday night, mostly cloudy. A chance of showers. Lows in the mid-50s. Chance of rain 50%. Thursday, showers likely in the morning, then partly sunny with a chance of showers in the afternoon. Highs in the mid-70s. Chance of rain 60%. Thursday night, mostly cloudy until midnight, then becoming partly cloudy. A 50% chance of showers. Lows in the lower 50s. Friday, partly sunny. Highs in the upper 60s. Again, the forecast for Champaign, Urbana and surrounding areas of East Central Illinois for the rest of today, mostly cloudy. Highs around 80. Southeast winds 5 to 10 miles an hour. At 7 a.m. at the Champaign Airport, skies were mostly cloudy. The temperature was 52 degrees, the dew point was 47, and the relative humidity was 83%. The wind was east at 8 miles an hour. The pressure was 30.12 inches and rising. Elsewhere around the area, it was clear, with a temperature of 60 at Peoria and 55 at Bloomington. It was partly cloudy, with a temperature of 49 at Decatur and 52 at Springfield. It was mostly cloudy, with a temperature of 53 at Rantoul, 56 at Paris, 53 at Terre Haute, and 59 at Mattoon. And once again at 7 a.m. at the Champaign Airport, under mostly cloudy skies, the temperature was 52. Looking elsewhere around the Midwest at 7 a.m., Chicago was partly cloudy and 62. Indianapolis was cloudy and 58. St. Louis was partly cloudy and 58. Kansas City was clear and 60. Des Moines was clear and 63. Milwaukee was partly cloudy and 61. And now a discussion of hazardous weather conditions for the following counties in Illinois: Champaign, Coles, DeWitt, Douglas, Edgar, Moultrie, Piatt, and Vermilion. This hazardous weather outlook is for Central Illinois, East Central Illinois, Southeast Illinois, and West Central Illinois. For today and tonight, no hazardous weather is expected at this time. For Sunday through Friday, periods of thunderstorm are expected Tuesday night into Thursday. The severe weather threat is unclear at this time. Spotter information statement: spotter activation is not anticipated through tonight. The time is currently 7:53 a.m. Central Daylight Time. 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Now for the official National Weather Service forecast for Champaign, Urbana and surrounding areas of East Central Illinois. Rest of today, mostly cloudy. Highs around 80. Southeast winds 5 to 10 miles an hour. Tonight, mostly cloudy. Lows in the upper 50s. East winds 5 to 10 miles an hour. Sunday, partly sunny in the morning, then clearing. Highs in the lower 80s. North winds around 5 miles an hour. Sunday night, clear until midnight, then becoming partly cloudy. Lows in the upper 50s. South winds around 5 miles an hour. Columbus Day, sunny. Highs in the upper 80s. Southwest winds 10 to 15 miles an hour. Monday night and Tuesday, mostly clear. Lows in the upper 60s. Highs in the mid 80s. Tuesday night, mostly clear. A chance of showers after midnight. Cooler with lows in the upper 50s. Chance of rain 30%. Wednesday, showers likely, mainly in the morning. Highs in the mid 70s. Chance of rain 60%. Wednesday night, mostly cloudy. A chance of showers. Lows in the mid-50s. Chance of rain 50%. Thursday, showers likely in the morning, then partly sunny with a chance of showers in the afternoon. Highs in the mid-70s. Chance of rain 60%. Thursday night, mostly cloudy until midnight, then becoming partly cloudy. A 50% chance of showers.
Lows in the lower 50s. Friday, partly sunny. Highs in the upper 60s. Again, the forecast for Champaign, Urbana and surrounding areas of East Central Illinois for the rest of today, mostly cloudy. Highs around 80. Southeast winds 5 to 10 miles an hour. At 7 a.m. at the Champaign Airport, skies were mostly cloudy. The temperature was 52 degrees, the dew point was 47, and the relative humidity was 83%. The wind was east at 8 miles an hour. The pressure was 30.12 inches and rising. Elsewhere around the area, it was clear, with a temperature of 60 at Peoria and 55 at Bloomington. It was partly cloudy, with a temperature of 49 at Decatur and 52 at Springfield. It was mostly cloudy, with a temperature of 53 at Rantoul, 56 at Paris, 53 at Terre Haute, and 59 at Mattoon. And once again at 7 a.m. at the Champaign Airport, under mostly cloudy skies, the temperature was 52. Looking elsewhere around the Midwest at 7 a.m., Chicago was partly cloudy, and 62. Indianapolis was cloudy, and 58. St. Louis was partly cloudy, and 58. Kansas City was clear, and 60. Des Moines was clear, and 63. Milwaukee was partly cloudy, and 61. And now a discussion of hazardous weather conditions for the following counties in Illinois: Champaign, Coles, DeWitt, Douglas, Edgar, Moultrie, Piatt, and Vermilion. This hazardous weather outlook is for Central Illinois, East Central Illinois, Southeast Illinois, and West Central Illinois. For today and tonight, no hazardous weather is expected at this time. For Sunday through Friday, periods of thunderstorm are expected Tuesday night into Thursday. The severe weather threat is unclear at this time. Spotter information statement: spotter activation is not anticipated through tonight. The time is currently 7:57 a.m. Central Daylight Time. 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Now for the official National Weather Service forecast for Champaign, Urbana and surrounding areas of East Central Illinois. Rest of today, mostly cloudy. Highs around 80. Southeast winds 5 to 10 miles an hour. Tonight, mostly cloudy. Lows in the upper 50s. East winds 5 to 10 miles an hour. Sunday, partly sunny in the morning, then clearing. Highs in the lower 80s. North winds around 5 miles an hour. Sunday night, clear until midnight, then becoming partly cloudy. Lows in the upper 50s. South winds around 5 miles an hour. Columbus Day, sunny. Highs in the upper 80s. Southwest winds 10 to 15 miles an hour. Monday night and Tuesday, mostly clear. Lows in the upper 60s. Highs in the mid 80s. Tuesday night, mostly clear. A chance of showers after midnight. Cooler with lows in the upper 50s. Chance of rain 30%. Wednesday, showers likely, mainly in the morning. Highs in the mid-70s. Chance of rain 60%. Wednesday night, mostly cloudy. A chance of showers. Lows in the mid-50s. Chance of rain 50%. Thursday, showers likely in the morning, then partly sunny with a chance of showers in the afternoon. Highs in the mid-70s. Chance of rain 60%. Thursday night, mostly cloudy until midnight, then becoming partly cloudy. A 50% chance of showers. Lows in the lower 50s. Friday, partly sunny. Highs in the upper 60s. Again, the forecast for Champaign, Urbana and surrounding areas of East Central Illinois for the rest of today, mostly cloudy. Highs around 80. Southeast winds 5 to 10 miles an hour. At 7 a.m. at the Champaign Airport, skies were mostly cloudy. The temperature was 52 degrees, the dew point was 47, and the relative humidity was 83%. The wind was east at 8 miles an hour. The pressure was 30.12 inches and rising. Elsewhere around the area, it was clear, with a temperature of 60 at Peoria and 55 at Bloomington. It was partly cloudy, with a temperature of 49 at Decatur and 52 at Springfield. It was mostly cloudy, with a temperature of 53 at Rantoul, 56 at Paris, 53 at Terre Haute, and 50.

at Mattoon. And once again at 7 a.m. at the Champaign Airport, under mostly cloudy skies, the temperature was 52. The Champaign, Illinois Airport Climate Summary for yesterday, October 9, 2026. Yesterday's high temperature of 86 degrees occurred at 3:16 p.m. The normal high is 71. Yesterday's low temperature of 48 degrees occurred at 1:26 a.m. The normal low is 46. No precipitation fell yesterday. The highest wind gust observed was 24 miles per hour from the southwest, which occurred at 2:05 p.m. Yesterday the average wind speed was 7 miles per hour. Sunrise today is at 6:58 a.m. and sunset is at 6:21 p.m. The Mattoon, Illinois Airport Climate Summary for yesterday, October 9, 2026. Yesterday's high temperature of 86 degrees occurred at 3:01 p.m. The normal high is 69. Yesterday's low temperature of 49 degrees occurred at 1:39 a.m. The normal low is 48. No precipitation fell yesterday. The highest wind gust observed was 23 miles per hour from the south, which occurred at 12:29 p.m. Yesterday the average wind speed was 7 miles per hour. Sunrise today is at 6:58 a.m. and sunset is at 6:21 p.m. And now a discussion of hazardous weather conditions for the following counties in Illinois: Champaign, Coles, DeWitt, Douglas, Edgar, Moultrie, Piatt, and Vermilion. This hazardous weather outlook is for Central Illinois, East Central Illinois, Southeast Illinois, and West Central Illinois. For today and tonight, no hazardous weather is expected at this time. For Sunday through Friday, periods of thunderstorm are expected Tuesday night into Thursday. The severe weather threat is unclear at this time. Spotter information statement: spotter activation is not anticipated through tonight. The time is currently 8:02 a.m. Central Daylight Time. 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Now for the official National Weather Service forecast for Champaign, Urbana, and surrounding areas of East Central Illinois. Rest of today, mostly cloudy. Highs around 80. Southeast winds 5 to 10 miles an hour. Tonight, mostly cloudy. Lows in the upper 50s. East winds 5 to 10 miles an hour. Sunday, partly sunny in the morning, then clearing. Highs in the lower 80s. North winds around 5 miles an hour. Sunday night, clear until midnight, then becoming partly cloudy. Lows in the upper 50s. South winds around 5 miles an hour. Columbus Day, sunny. Highs in the upper 80s. Southwest winds 10 to 15 miles an hour. Monday night and Tuesday, mostly clear. Lows in the upper 60s. Highs in the mid 80s. Tuesday night, mostly clear. A chance of showers after midnight. Cooler with lows in the upper 50s. Chance of rain 30%. Wednesday, showers likely, mainly in the morning. Highs in the mid-70s. Chance of rain 60%. Wednesday night, mostly cloudy. A chance of showers. Lows in the mid-50s. Chance of rain 50%. Thursday, showers likely in the morning, then partly sunny with a chance of showers in the afternoon. Highs in the mid-70s. Chance of rain 60%. Thursday night, mostly cloudy until midnight, then becoming partly cloudy. A 50% chance of showers. Lows in the lower 50s. Friday, partly sunny. Highs in the upper 60s. Again, the forecast for Champaign, Urbana, and surrounding areas of East Central Illinois for the rest of today: mostly cloudy. Highs around 80. Southeast winds 5 to 10 miles an hour. At 8 a.m. at the Champaign Airport, skies were partly sunny. The temperature was 54 degrees, the dew point was 49, and the relative humidity was 83%. The wind was east at 7 miles an hour. The pressure was 30.13 inches and rising. Elsewhere around the area, it was clear, with a temperature of 60 at Peoria and 59 at Bloomington. It was partly cloudy, with a temperature of 50 at Decatur and 56 at Springfield. It was mostly cloudy, with a temperature of 55 at Rantoul, 58 at Paris, 55 at Terre Haute, and 60 at Mattoon. And once again at 8 a.m. at the Champaign Airport.
Under partly sunny skies, the temperature was 54. And now a discussion of hazardous weather conditions for the following counties in Illinois: Champaign, Coles, DeWitt, Douglas, Edgar, Moultrie, Piatt, and Vermilion. This hazardous weather outlook is for central Illinois, east central Illinois, southeast Illinois, and west central Illinois. For today and tonight, no hazardous weather is expected at this time. For Sunday through Friday, periods of thunderstorm are expected Tuesday night into Thursday. The severe weather threat is unclear at this time. Spotter information statement: spotter activation is not anticipated through tonight. 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Programming originates from NOAA's National Weather Service office in Lincoln and transmits from the WCIA television tower near Seymour. 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Now for the official National Weather Service forecast for Champaign, Urbana, and surrounding areas of east central Illinois. Rest of today, mostly cloudy. Highs around 80. Southeast winds 5 to 10 miles an hour. Tonight, mostly cloudy. Lows in the upper 50s. East winds 5 to 10 miles an hour. Sunday, partly sunny in the morning, then clearing. Highs in the lower 80s. North winds around 5 miles an hour. Sunday night, clear until midnight, then becoming partly cloudy. Lows in the upper 50s. South winds around 5 miles an hour. Columbus Day, sunny. Highs in the upper 80s. Southwest winds 10 to 15 miles an hour. Monday night and Tuesday, mostly clear. Lows in the upper 60s. Highs in the mid 80s. Tuesday night, mostly clear. A chance of showers after midnight. Cooler with lows in the upper 50s. Chance of rain 30%. Wednesday, showers likely, mainly in the morning. Highs in the mid-70s. Chance of rain 60%. Wednesday night, mostly cloudy. A chance of showers. Lows in the mid-50s. Chance of rain 50%. Thursday, showers likely in the morning, then partly sunny with a chance of showers in the afternoon. Highs in the mid-70s. Chance of rain 60%. Thursday night, mostly cloudy until midnight, then becoming partly cloudy. A 50% chance of showers. Lows in the lower 50s. Friday, partly sunny. Highs in the upper 60s. Again, the forecast for Champaign, Urbana, and surrounding areas of east central Illinois for the rest of today: mostly cloudy. Highs around 80. Southeast winds 5 to 10 miles an hour. At 8 a.m. at the Champaign Airport, skies were partly sunny. The temperature was 54 degrees, the dew point was 49, and the relative humidity was 83%. The wind was east at 7 miles an hour. The pressure was 30.13 inches and rising. Elsewhere around the area, it was clear, with a temperature of 60 at Peoria and 59 at Bloomington. It was partly cloudy, with a temperature of 50 at Decatur and 56 at Springfield. It was mostly cloudy, with a temperature of 55 at Rantoul, 58 at Paris, 55 at Terre Haute, and 60 at Mattoon. And once again at 8 a.m. at the Champaign Airport, under partly sunny skies, the temperature was 54. Looking elsewhere around the Midwest at 8 a.m., Chicago was mostly sunny, and 62. Indianapolis was cloudy, and 60. St. Louis was partly cloudy, and 59. Kansas City was clear, and 62. Des Moines was clear, and 63. Milwaukee was partly cloudy, and 61. And now a discussion of hazardous weather conditions for the following counties in Illinois: Champaign, Coles, DeWitt, Douglas, Edgar, Moultrie, Piatt, and Vermilion. This hazardous weather outlook is for central Illinois, east central Illinois, southeast Illinois, and west central Illinois. For today and tonight,

Hazardous weather is expected at this time. For Sunday through Friday, periods of thunderstorm are expected Tuesday night into Thursday. The severe weather threat is unclear at this time. Spotter information statement, spotter activation is not anticipated through tonight. The time is currently 8:10 a.m. Central Daylight Time. 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Now for the official National Weather Service forecast for Champaign, Urbana and surrounding areas of East Central Illinois. Rest of today, mostly cloudy. Highs around 80. Southeast winds 5 to 10 miles an hour. Tonight, mostly cloudy. Lows in the upper 50s. East winds 5 to 10 miles an hour. Sunday, partly sunny in the morning, then clearing. Highs in the lower 80s. North winds around 5 miles an hour. Sunday night, clear until midnight, then becoming partly cloudy. Lows in the upper 50s. South winds around 5 miles an hour. Columbus Day, sunny. Highs in the upper 80s. Southwest winds 10 to 15 miles an hour. Monday night and Tuesday, mostly clear. Lows in the upper 60s. Highs in the mid 80s. Tuesday night, mostly clear. A chance of showers after midnight. Cooler with lows in the upper 50s. Chance of rain 30%. Wednesday, showers likely, mainly in the morning. Highs in the mid-70s. Chance of rain 60%. Wednesday night, mostly cloudy. A chance of showers. Lows in the mid-50s. Chance of rain 50%. Thursday, showers likely in the morning, then partly sunny with a chance of showers in the afternoon. Highs in the mid-70s. Chance of rain 60%. Thursday night, mostly cloudy until midnight, then becoming partly cloudy. A 50% chance of showers. Lows in the lower 50s. Friday, partly sunny. Highs in the upper 60s. Again, the forecast for Champaign, Urbana and surrounding areas of East Central Illinois for the rest of today, mostly cloudy. Highs around 80. Southeast winds 5 to 10 miles an hour. At 8 a.m. at the Champaign Airport, skies were partly sunny. The temperature was 54 degrees, the dew point was 49, and the relative humidity was 83%. The wind was east at 7 miles an hour. The pressure was 30.13 inches and rising. Elsewhere around the area, it was clear, with a temperature of 60 at Peoria and 59 at Bloomington. It was partly cloudy, with a temperature of 50 at Decatur and 56 at Springfield. It was mostly cloudy, with a temperature of 55 at Rantoul, 58 at Paris, 55 at Terre Haute, and 60 at Mattoon. And once again at 8 a.m. at the Champaign Airport, under partly sunny skies, the temperature was 54. Looking elsewhere around the Midwest at 8 a.m., Chicago was mostly sunny, and 62. Indianapolis was cloudy, and 60. St. Louis was partly cloudy, and 59. Kansas City was clear, and 62. Des Moines was clear, and 63. Milwaukee was partly cloudy, and 61. And now a discussion of hazardous weather conditions for the following counties in Illinois: Champaign, Coles, DeWitt, Douglas, Edgar, Moultrie, Piatt, and Vermilion. This hazardous weather outlook is for Central Illinois, East Central Illinois, Southeast Illinois, and West Central Illinois. For today and tonight, no hazardous weather is expected at this time. For Sunday through Friday, periods of thunderstorm are expected Tuesday night into Thursday. The severe weather threat is unclear at this time. Spotter information statement, spotter activation is not anticipated through tonight. The time is currently 8:14 a.m. Central Daylight Time. The Champaign, Illinois Airport Climate Summary for yesterday, October 9, 2026. Yesterday's high temperature of 86 degrees occurred at 3:16 p.m. The normal high is 71. Yesterday's low temperature of 48 degrees occurred at 1:26 a.m. The normal low is 46. No precipitation fell yesterday. The highest wind gust observed was 24 miles per hour from the southwest, which occurred at 2:05 p.m. Yesterday the average wind speed was 7 miles per hour. Sunrise today is at 6:58 a.m. and sunset is at

21 p.m. The Mattoon, Illinois Airport Climate Summary for yesterday, October 9, 2026. Yesterday's high temperature of 86 degrees occurred at 3:01 p.m. The normal high is 69. Yesterday's low temperature of 49 degrees occurred at 1:39 a.m. The normal low is 48. No precipitation fell yesterday. The highest wind gust observed was 23 miles per hour from the south, which occurred at 12:29 p.m. Yesterday the average wind speed was 7 miles per hour. Sunrise today is at 6:58 a.m. and sunset is at 6:21 p.m. And now a discussion of hazardous weather conditions for the following counties in Illinois: Champaign, Coles, DeWitt, Douglas, Edgar, Moultrie, Piatt, and Vermilion. This hazardous weather outlook is for Central Illinois, East Central Illinois, Southeast Illinois, and West Central Illinois. For today and tonight, no hazardous weather is expected at this time. For Sunday through Friday, periods of thunderstorm are expected Tuesday night into Thursday. The severe weather threat is unclear at this time. Spotter information statement: spotter activation is not anticipated through tonight. The time is currently 8:16 a.m. Central Daylight Time. 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Now for the official National Weather Service forecast for Champaign, Urbana, and surrounding areas of East Central Illinois. Rest of today, mostly cloudy. Highs around 80. Southeast winds 5 to 10 miles an hour. Tonight, mostly cloudy. Lows in the upper 50s. East winds 5 to 10 miles an hour. Sunday, partly sunny in the morning, then clearing. Highs in the lower 80s. North winds around 5 miles an hour. Sunday night, clear until midnight, then becoming partly cloudy. Lows in the upper 50s. South winds around 5 miles an hour. Columbus Day, sunny. Highs in the upper 80s. Southwest winds 10 to 15 miles an hour. Monday night and Tuesday, mostly clear. Lows in the upper 60s. Highs in the mid 80s. Tuesday night, mostly clear. A chance of showers after midnight. Cooler with lows in the upper 50s. Chance of rain 30%. Wednesday, showers likely, mainly in the morning. Highs in the mid-70s. Chance of rain 60%. Wednesday night, mostly cloudy. A chance of showers. Lows in the mid-50s. Chance of rain 50%. Thursday, showers likely in the morning, then partly sunny with a chance of showers in the afternoon. Highs in the mid-70s. Chance of rain 60%. Thursday night, mostly cloudy until midnight, then becoming partly cloudy. A 50% chance of showers. Lows in the lower 50s. Friday, partly sunny. Highs in the upper 60s. Again, the forecast for Champaign, Urbana, and surrounding areas of East Central Illinois for the rest of today: mostly cloudy. Highs around 80. Southeast winds 5 to 10 miles an hour. At 8 a.m. at the Champaign Airport, skies were partly sunny. The temperature was 54 degrees, the dew point was 49, and the relative humidity was 83%. The wind was east at 7 miles an hour. The pressure was 30.13 inches and rising. Elsewhere around the area, it was clear, with a temperature of 60 at Peoria and 59 at Bloomington. It was partly cloudy, with a temperature of 50 at Decatur and 56 at Springfield. It was mostly cloudy, with a temperature of 55 at Rantoul, 58 at Paris, 55 at Terre Haute, and 60 at Mattoon. And once again at 8 a.m. at the Champaign Airport, under partly sunny skies, the temperature was 54. Looking elsewhere around the Midwest at 8 a.m., Chicago was mostly sunny, and 62. Indianapolis was cloudy, and 60. St. Louis was partly cloudy, and 59. Kansas City was clear, and 62. Des Moines was clear, and 63. Milwaukee was partly cloudy, and 61. And now a discussion of hazardous weather conditions for the following counties in Illinois: Champaign, Coles, DeWitt, Douglas, Edgar, Moultrie, Piatt, and Vermilion. This hazardous weather outlook is for Central Illinois, East Central Illinois, Southeast Illinois, and West Central Illinois.

day and tonight, no hazardous weather is expected at this time. For Sunday through Friday, periods of thunderstorm are expected Tuesday night into Thursday. The severe weather threat is unclear at this time. Spotter information statement, spotter activation is not anticipated through tonight. The time is currently 8:21 a.m. Central Daylight Time. 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Now for the official National Weather Service forecast for Champaign, Urbana and surrounding areas of East Central Illinois. Rest of today, mostly cloudy. Highs around 80. Southeast winds 5 to 10 miles an hour. Tonight, mostly cloudy. Lows in the upper 50s. East winds 5 to 10 miles an hour. Sunday, partly sunny in the morning, then clearing. Highs in the lower 80s. North winds around 5 miles an hour. Sunday night, clear until midnight, then becoming partly cloudy. Lows in the upper 50s. South winds around 5 miles an hour. Columbus Day, sunny. Highs in the upper 80s. Southwest winds 10 to 15 miles an hour. Monday night and Tuesday, mostly clear. Lows in the upper 60s. Highs in the mid 80s. Tuesday night, mostly clear. A chance of showers after midnight. Cooler with lows in the upper 50s. Chance of rain 30%. Wednesday, showers likely, mainly in the morning. Highs in the mid-70s. Chance of rain 60%. Wednesday night, mostly cloudy. A chance of showers. Lows in the mid-50s. Chance of rain 50%. Thursday, showers likely in the morning, then partly sunny with a chance of showers in the afternoon. Highs in the mid-70s. Chance of rain 60%. Thursday night, mostly cloudy until midnight, then becoming partly cloudy. A 50% chance of showers. Lows in the lower 50s. Friday, partly sunny. Highs in the upper 60s. Again, the forecast for Champaign, Urbana and surrounding areas of East Central Illinois for the rest of today, mostly cloudy. Highs around 80. Southeast winds 5 to 10 miles an hour. At 8 a.m. at the Champaign Airport, skies were mostly sunny. The temperature was 54 degrees, the dew point was 49, and the relative humidity was 83%. The wind was east at 7 miles an hour. The pressure was 30.13 inches and rising. Elsewhere around the area, at Peoria, it was clear, with a temperature of 60. It was partly cloudy, with a temperature of 59 at Bloomington, 55 at Rantoul, 50 at Decatur, and 56 at Springfield. It was mostly cloudy, with a temperature of 58 at Paris, and 60 at Mattoon. At Terre Haute, it was cloudy, with a temperature of 55. And once again at 8 a.m. at the Champaign Airport, under mostly sunny skies, the temperature was 54. Looking elsewhere around the Midwest at 8 a.m., Chicago was mostly sunny, and 62. Indianapolis was cloudy, and 60. St. Louis was partly cloudy, and 59. Kansas City was clear, and 62. Des Moines was clear, and 63. Milwaukee was partly cloudy, and 61. And now a discussion of hazardous weather conditions for the following counties in Illinois: Champaign, Coles, DeWitt, Douglas, Edgar, Moultrie, Piatt, and Vermilion. This hazardous weather outlook is for Central Illinois, East Central Illinois, Southeast Illinois, and West Central Illinois. For today and tonight, no hazardous weather is expected at this time. For Sunday through Friday, periods of thunderstorm are expected Tuesday night into Thursday. The severe weather threat is unclear at this time. Spotter information statement, spotter activation is not anticipated through tonight. The time is currently 8:25 a.m. Central Daylight Time. 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Now for the official National Weather Service forecast for Champaign, Urbana and surrounding areas of East Central Illinois. Rest of today, mostly cloudy. Highs around 80. Southeast winds 5 to 10 miles an hour. Tonight, mostly cloudy. Lows in the upper 50s. East winds 5 to 10 miles an hour. Sunday, partly sunny in the morning, then clearing.

highs in the lower 80s. North winds around 5 miles an hour. Sunday night, clear until midnight, then becoming partly cloudy. Lows in the upper 50s. South winds around 5 miles an hour. Columbus Day, sunny. Highs in the upper 80s. Southwest winds 10 to 15 miles an hour. Monday night and Tuesday, mostly clear. Lows in the upper 60s. Highs in the mid 80s. Tuesday night, mostly clear. A chance of showers after midnight. Cooler with lows in the upper 50s. Chance of rain 30%. Wednesday, showers likely, mainly in the morning. Highs in the mid-70s. Chance of rain 60%. Wednesday night, mostly cloudy. A chance of showers. Lows in the mid-50s. Chance of rain 50%. Thursday, showers likely in the morning, then partly sunny with a chance of showers in the afternoon. Highs in the mid-70s. Chance of rain 60%. Thursday night, mostly cloudy until midnight, then becoming partly cloudy. A 50% chance of showers. Lows in the lower 50s. Friday, partly sunny. Highs in the upper 60s. Again, the forecast for Champaign, Urbana and surrounding areas of East Central Illinois for the rest of today, mostly cloudy. Highs around 80. Southeast winds 5 to 10 miles an hour. At 8 a.m. at the Champaign Airport, skies were mostly sunny. The temperature was 54 degrees, the dew point was 49, and the relative humidity was 83%. The wind was east at 7 miles an hour. The pressure was 30.13 inches and rising. Elsewhere around the area, at Peoria, it was clear, with a temperature of 60. It was partly cloudy, with a temperature of 59 at Bloomington, 55 at Rantoul, 50 at Decatur, and 56 at Springfield. It was mostly cloudy, with a temperature of 58 at Paris, and 60 at Mattoon. At Terre Haute, it was cloudy, with a temperature of 55. And once again at 8 a.m. at the Champaign Airport, under mostly sunny skies, the temperature was 54. Looking elsewhere around the Midwest at 8 a.m., Chicago was mostly sunny, and 62. Indianapolis was cloudy, and 60. St. Louis was partly cloudy, and 59. Kansas City was clear, and 62. Des Moines was clear, and 63. Milwaukee was partly cloudy, and 61. And now a discussion of hazardous weather conditions for the following counties in Illinois: Champaign, Coles, DeWitt, Douglas, Edgar, Moultrie, Piatt, and Vermilion. This hazardous weather outlook is for Central Illinois, East Central Illinois, Southeast Illinois, and West Central Illinois. For today and tonight, no hazardous weather is expected at this time. For Sunday through Friday, periods of thunderstorm are expected Tuesday night into Thursday. The severe weather threat is unclear at this time. Spotter information statement: spotter activation is not anticipated through tonight. The time is currently 8:29 a.m. Central Daylight Time. 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Now for the official National Weather Service forecast for Champaign, Urbana and surrounding areas of East Central Illinois. Rest of today, mostly cloudy. Highs around 80. Southeast winds 5 to 10 miles an hour. Tonight, mostly cloudy. Lows in the upper 50s. East winds 5 to 10 miles an hour. Sunday, partly sunny in the morning, then clearing. Highs in the lower 80s. North winds around 5 miles an hour. Sunday night, clear until midnight, then becoming partly cloudy. Lows in the upper 50s. South winds around 5 miles an hour. Columbus Day, sunny. Highs in the upper 80s. Southwest winds 10 to 15 miles an hour. Monday night and Tuesday, mostly clear. Lows in the upper 60s. Highs in the mid 80s. Tuesday night, mostly clear. A chance of showers after midnight. Cooler with lows in the upper 50s. Chance of rain 30%. Wednesday, showers likely, mainly in the morning. Highs in the mid-70s. Chance of rain 60%. Wednesday night, mostly cloudy. A chance of showers. Lows in the mid-50s. Chance of rain.
50%. Thursday, showers likely in the morning, then partly sunny with a chance of showers in the afternoon. Highs in the mid-70s. Chance of rain 60%. Thursday night, mostly cloudy until midnight, then becoming partly cloudy. A 50% chance of showers. Lows in the lower 50s. Friday, partly sunny. Highs in the upper 60s. Again, the forecast for Champaign, Urbana and surrounding areas of East Central Illinois for the rest of today, mostly cloudy. Highs around 80. Southeast winds 5 to 10 miles an hour. The Champaign, Illinois Airport Climate Summary for yesterday, October 9, 2026. Yesterday's high temperature of 86 degrees occurred at 3:16 p.m. The normal high is 71. Yesterday's low temperature of 48 degrees occurred at 1:26 a.m. The normal low is 46. No precipitation fell yesterday. The highest wind gust observed was 24 miles per hour from the southwest, which occurred at 2:05 p.m. Yesterday the average wind speed was 7 miles per hour. Sunrise today is at 6:58 a.m. and sunset is at 6:21 p.m. The Mattoon, Illinois Airport Climate Summary for yesterday, October 9, 2026. Yesterday's high temperature of 86 degrees occurred at 3:01 p.m. The normal high is 69. Yesterday's low temperature of 49 degrees occurred at 1:39 a.m. The normal low is 48. No precipitation fell yesterday. The highest wind gust observed was 23 miles per hour from the south, which occurred at 12:29 p.m. Yesterday the average wind speed was 7 miles per hour. Sunrise today is at 6:58 a.m. and sunset is at 6:21 p.m. At 8 a.m. at the Champaign Airport, skies were mostly sunny. The temperature was 54 degrees, the dew point was 49, and the relative humidity was 83%. The wind was east at 7 miles an hour. The pressure was 30.13 inches and rising. Elsewhere around the area, at Peoria, it was clear, with a temperature of 60. It was partly cloudy, with a temperature of 59 at Bloomington, 55 at Rantoul, 50 at Decatur, and 56 at Springfield. It was mostly cloudy, with a temperature of 58 at Paris. Pressure was 30.13 inches and rising. Elsewhere around the area, at Peoria, it was clear, with a temperature of 60. It was partly cloudy, with a temperature of 59 at Bloomington, 55 at Rantoul, 50 at Decatur, and 56 at Springfield. It was mostly cloudy, with a temperature of 58 at Paris, and 60 at Mattoon. At Terre Haute, it was cloudy, with a temperature of 55. And once again at 8 a.m. at the Champaign Airport, under mostly sunny skies, the temperature was 54. Looking elsewhere around the Midwest at 8 a.m., Chicago was mostly sunny, and 62. Indianapolis was cloudy, and 60. St. Louis was partly cloudy, and 59. Kansas City was clear, and 62. Des Moines was clear, and 63. Milwaukee was partly cloudy, and 61. And now a discussion of hazardous weather conditions for the following counties in Illinois: Champaign, Coles, DeWitt, Douglas, Edgar, Moultrie, Piatt, and Vermilion. This hazardous weather outlook is for Central Illinois, East Central Illinois, Southeast Illinois, and West Central Illinois. For today and tonight, no hazardous weather is expected at this time. For Sunday through Friday, periods of thunderstorm are expected Tuesday night into Thursday. The severe weather threat is unclear at this time. Spotter information statement: spotter activation is not anticipated through tonight. The time is currently 8:34 a.m. Central Daylight Time. 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Now for the official National Weather Service forecast for Champaign, Urbana and surrounding areas of East Central Illinois. Rest of today, mostly cloudy. Highs around 80. Southeast winds 5 to 10 miles an hour. Tonight, mostly cloudy. Lows in the upper 50s. East winds 5 to 10 miles an hour. Sunday, partly sunny in the morning, then clearing. Highs in the lower 80s. North winds around 5 miles an hour. Sunday night, clear until midnight, then becoming partly cloudy. Lows in the upper 50s. South winds around

Mostly, mainly in the morning. Highs in the mid-70s. Chance of rain 60%. Wednesday night, mostly cloudy. A chance of showers. Lows in the mid-50s. Chance of rain 50%. Thursday, showers likely in the morning, then partly sunny with a chance of showers in the afternoon. Highs in the mid-70s. Chance of rain 60%. Thursday night, mostly cloudy until midnight, then becoming partly cloudy. A 50% chance of showers. Lows in the lower 50s. Friday, partly sunny. Highs in the upper 60s. Again, the forecast for Champaign, Urbana and surrounding areas of East Central Illinois for the rest of today, mostly cloudy. Highs around 80. Southeast winds 5 to 10 miles an hour. At 8 a.m. at the Champaign Airport, skies were mostly sunny. The temperature was 54 degrees, the dew point was 49, and the relative humidity was 83%. The wind was east at 7 miles an hour. The pressure was 30.13 inches and rising. Elsewhere around the area, at Peoria, it was clear, with a temperature of 60. It was partly cloudy, with a temperature of 59 at Bloomington, 55 at Red Hill, 50 at Decatur, and 56 at Springfield. It was mostly cloudy, with a temperature of 58 at Paris, and 60 at Mattoon. At Terre Haute, it was cloudy, with a temperature of 55. And once again at 8 a.m. at the Champaign Airport, under mostly sunny skies, the temperature was 54. Looking elsewhere around the Midwest at 8 a.m., Chicago was mostly sunny, and 62. Indianapolis was cloudy, and 60. St. Louis was partly cloudy, and 59. Kansas City was clear, and 62. Des Moines was clear, and 63. Milwaukee was partly cloudy, and 61. And now a discussion of hazardous weather conditions for the following counties in Illinois: Champaign, Coles, DeWitt, Douglas, Edgar, Moultrie, Piatt, and Vermilion. This hazardous weather outlook is for Central Illinois, East Central Illinois, Southeast Illinois, and West Central Illinois. For today and tonight, no hazardous weather is expected at this time. For Sunday through Friday, periods of thunderstorm are expected Tuesday night into Thursday. The severe weather threat is unclear at this time. Spotter information statement, spotter activation is not anticipated through tonight. The time is currently 8:38 a.m. Central Daylight Time. 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Now for the official National Weather Service forecast for Champaign, Urbana and surrounding areas of East Central Illinois. Rest of today, mostly cloudy. Highs around 80. Southeast winds 5 to 10 miles an hour. Tonight, mostly cloudy. Lows in the upper 50s. East winds 5 to 10 miles an hour. Sunday, partly sunny in the morning, then clearing. Highs in the lower 80s. North winds around 5 miles an hour. Sunday night, clear until midnight, then becoming partly cloudy. Lows in the upper 50s. South winds around 5 miles an hour. Columbus Day, sunny. Highs in the upper 80s. Southwest winds 10 to 15 miles an hour. Monday night and Tuesday, mostly clear. Lows in the upper 60s. Highs in the mid-80s. Tuesday night, mostly clear. A chance of showers after midnight. Cooler with lows in the upper 50s. Chance of rain 30%. Wednesday, showers likely, mainly in the morning. Highs in the mid-70s. Chance of rain 60%. Wednesday night, mostly cloudy. A chance of showers. Lows in the mid-50s. Chance of rain 50%. Thursday, showers likely in the morning, then partly sunny with a chance of showers in the afternoon. Highs in the mid-70s. Chance of rain 60%. Thursday night, mostly cloudy until midnight, then becoming partly cloudy. A 50% chance of showers. Lows in the lower 50s. Friday, partly sunny. Highs in the upper 60s. Again, the forecast for Champaign, Urbana and surrounding areas of East Central Illinois for the rest of today, mostly cloudy. Highs around 80. Southeast winds 5 to 10 miles an hour. At 8 a.m. at the Champaign Airport, skies were

mostly sunny. The temperature was 54 degrees, the dew point was 49, and the relative humidity was 83%. The wind was east at 7 miles an hour. The pressure was 30.13 inches and rising. Elsewhere around the area, at Peoria, it was clear, with a temperature of 60. It was partly cloudy, with a temperature of 59 at Bloomington, 55 at Rantoul, 50 at Decatur, and 56 at Springfield. It was mostly cloudy, with a temperature of 58 at Paris, and 60 at Mattoon. At Terre Haute, it was cloudy, with a temperature of 55. And once again at 8 a.m. at the Champagne Airport, under mostly sunny skies, the temperature was 54. Looking elsewhere around the Midwest at 8 a.m., Chicago was mostly sunny, and 62. Indianapolis was cloudy, and 60. St. Louis was partly cloudy, and 59. Kansas City was clear, and 62. Des Moines was clear, and 63. Milwaukee was partly cloudy, and 61. And now a discussion of hazardous weather conditions for the following counties in Illinois: Champaign, Coles, DeWitt, Douglas, Edgar, Moultrie, Piatt, and Vermilion. This hazardous weather outlook is for Central Illinois, East Central Illinois, Southeast Illinois, and West Central Illinois. For today and tonight, no hazardous weather is expected at this time. For Sunday through Friday, periods of thunderstorm are expected Tuesday night into Thursday. The severe weather threat is unclear at this time. Spotter information statement: spotter activation is not anticipated through tonight. The time is currently 8:42 a.m. Central Daylight Time. 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Now for the official National Weather Service forecast for Champaign, Urbana, and surrounding areas of East Central Illinois. Rest of today, mostly cloudy. Highs around 80. Southeast winds 5 to 10 miles an hour. Tonight, mostly cloudy. Lows in the upper 50s. East winds 5 to 10 miles an hour. Sunday, partly sunny in the morning, then clearing. Highs in the lower 80s. North winds around 5 miles an hour. Sunday night, clear until midnight, then becoming partly cloudy. Lows in the upper 50s. South winds around 5 miles an hour. Columbus Day, sunny. Highs in the upper 80s. Southwest winds 10 to 15 miles an hour. Monday night and Tuesday, mostly clear. Lows in the upper 60s. Highs in the mid 80s. Tuesday night, mostly clear. A chance of showers after midnight. Cooler with lows in the upper 50s. Chance of rain 30%. Wednesday, showers likely, mainly in the morning. Highs in the mid-70s. Chance of rain 60%. Wednesday night, mostly cloudy. A chance of showers. Lows in the mid-50s. Chance of rain 50%. Thursday, showers likely in the morning, then partly sunny with a chance of showers in the afternoon. Highs in the mid-70s. Chance of rain 60%. Thursday night, mostly cloudy until midnight, then becoming partly cloudy. A 50% chance of showers. Lows in the lower 50s. Friday, partly sunny. Highs in the upper 60s. Again, the forecast for Champaign, Urbana, and surrounding areas of East Central Illinois for the rest of today: mostly cloudy. Highs around 80. Southeast winds 5 to 10 miles an hour. The Champaign, Illinois Airport Climate Summary for yesterday, October 9, 2026. Yesterday's high temperature of 86 degrees occurred at 3:16 p.m. The normal high is 71. Yesterday's low temperature of 48 degrees occurred at 1:26 a.m. The normal low is 46. No precipitation fell yesterday. The highest wind gust observed was 24 miles per hour from the southwest, which occurred at 2:05 p.m. Yesterday the average wind speed was 7 miles per hour. Sunrise today is at 6:58 a.m. and sunset is at 6:21 p.m. The Mattoon, Illinois Airport Climate Summary for yesterday, October 9, 2026. Yesterday's high temperature of 86 degrees occurred at 3:01 p.m. The normal high is 69. Yesterday's low temperature of 49 degrees occurred at 1:39 a.m. The normal low is 48. No

for Sunday through Friday. Periods of thunderstorm are expected Tuesday night into Thursday. The severe weather threat is unclear at this time. Spotter information statement. Spotter activation is not anticipated through tonight. The time is currently 8:56 a.m. Central Daylight Time. 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Now for the official National Weather Service forecast for Champaign, Urbana and surrounding areas of East Central Illinois. Rest of today, mostly cloudy. Highs around 80. Southeast winds 5 to 10 miles an hour. Tonight, mostly cloudy. Lows in the upper 50s. East winds 5 to 10 miles an hour. Sunday, partly sunny in the morning, then clearing. Highs in the lower 80s. North winds around 5 miles an hour. Sunday night, clear until midnight, then becoming partly cloudy. Lows in the upper 50s. South winds around 5 miles an hour. Columbus Day, sunny. Highs in the upper 80s. Southwest winds 10 to 15 miles an hour. Monday night and Tuesday, mostly clear. Lows in the upper 60s. Highs in the mid 80s. Tuesday night, mostly clear. A chance of showers after midnight. Cooler with lows in the upper 50s. Chance of rain 30%. Wednesday, showers likely, mainly in the morning. Highs in the mid 70s. Chance of rain 60%. Wednesday night, mostly cloudy. A chance of showers. Lows in the mid 50s. Chance of rain 50%. Thursday, showers likely in the morning, then partly sunny with a chance of showers in the afternoon. Highs in the mid 70s. Chance of rain 60%. Thursday night, mostly cloudy until midnight, then becoming partly cloudy. A 50% chance of showers. Lows in the lower 50s. Friday, partly sunny. Highs in the upper 60s. Again, the forecast for Champaign, Urbana and surrounding areas of East Central Illinois for the rest of today, mostly cloudy. Highs around 80. Southeast winds 5 to 10 miles an hour. At 8 a.m. at the Champaign Airport, skies were mostly sunny. The temperature was 54 degrees, the dew point was 49, and the relative humidity was 83%. The wind was east at 7 miles an hour. The pressure was 30.13 inches and rising. Elsewhere around the area, at Peoria, it was clear, with a temperature of 60. It was partly cloudy, with a temperature of 59 at Bloomington, 55 at Rantoul, 50 at Decatur, and 56 at Springfield. It was mostly cloudy, with a temperature of 58 at Paris, and 60 at Mattoon. At Terre Haute, it was cloudy, with a temperature of 55. And once again at 8 a.m. at the Champaign Airport, under mostly sunny skies, the temperature was 54. Looking elsewhere around the Midwest at 8 a.m., Chicago was mostly sunny, and 62. Indianapolis was cloudy, and 60. St. Louis was partly cloudy, and 59. Kansas City was clear, and 62. Des Moines was clear, and 63. Milwaukee was partly cloudy, and 61. And now a discussion of hazardous weather conditions for the following counties in Illinois: Champaign, Coles, DeWitt, Douglas, Edgar, Moultrie, Piatt, and Vermilion. This hazardous weather outlook is for Central Illinois, East Central Illinois, Southeast Illinois, and West Central Illinois. For today and tonight, no hazardous weather is expected at this time. For Sunday through Friday, periods of thunderstorm are expected Tuesday night into Thursday. The severe weather threat is unclear at this time. Spotter information statement. Spotter activation is not anticipated through tonight. The time is currently 9 a.m. Central Daylight Time. 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Now for the official National Weather Service forecast for Champaign, Urbana and surrounding areas of East Central Illinois. Rest of today, mostly cloudy. Highs around 80. Southeast winds 5 to 10 miles an hour. Tonight, mostly cloudy. Lows in the upper 50s. East winds 5 to 10 miles an hour. Sunday, partly sunny in the morning, then clearing. Highs in the lower 80s. North winds around

5 miles an hour. Sunday night, clear until midnight, then becoming partly cloudy. Lows in the upper 50s. South winds around 5 miles an hour. Columbus Day, sunny. Highs in the upper 80s. Southwest winds 10 to 15 miles an hour. Monday night and Tuesday, mostly clear. Lows in the upper 60s. Highs in the mid 80s. Tuesday night, mostly clear. A chance of showers after midnight. Cooler with lows in the upper 50s. Chance of rain 30%. Wednesday, showers likely, mainly in the morning. Highs in the mid-70s. Chance of rain 60%. Wednesday night, mostly cloudy. A chance of showers. Lows in the mid-50s. Chance of rain 50%. Thursday, showers likely in the morning, then partly sunny with a chance of showers in the afternoon. Highs in the mid-70s. Chance of rain 60%. Thursday night, mostly cloudy until midnight, then becoming partly cloudy. A 50% chance of showers. Lows in the lower 50s. Friday, partly sunny. Highs in the upper 60s. Again, the forecast for Champaign, Urbana and surrounding areas of East Central Illinois for the rest of today, mostly cloudy. Highs around 80. Southeast winds 5 to 10 miles an hour. The time is currently 9:02 a.m. Central Daylight Time. 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Now for the official National Weather Service forecast for Champaign, Urbana and surrounding areas of East Central Illinois. Rest of today, mostly cloudy. Highs around 80. Southeast winds 5 to 10 miles an hour. Tonight, mostly cloudy. Lows in the upper 50s. East winds 5 to 10 miles an hour. Sunday, partly sunny in the morning, then clearing. Highs in the lower 80s. North winds around 5 miles an hour. Sunday night, clear until midnight, then becoming partly cloudy. Lows in the upper 50s. South winds around 5 miles an hour. Columbus Day, sunny. Highs in the upper 80s. Southwest winds 10 to 15 miles an hour. Monday night and Tuesday, mostly clear. Lows in the upper 60s. Highs in the mid-80s. Tuesday night, mostly clear. A chance of showers after midnight. Cooler with lows in the upper 50s. Chance of rain 30%. Wednesday, showers likely, mainly in the morning. Highs in the mid-70s. Chance of rain 60%. Wednesday night, mostly cloudy. A chance of showers. Lows in the mid-50s. Chance of rain 50%. Thursday, showers likely in the morning, then partly sunny with a chance of showers in the afternoon. Highs in the mid-70s. Chance of rain 60%. Thursday night, mostly cloudy until midnight, then becoming partly cloudy. A 50% chance of showers. Lows in the lower 50s. Friday, partly sunny. Highs in the upper 60s. Again, the forecast for Champaign, Urbana and surrounding areas of East Central Illinois for the rest of today, mostly cloudy. Highs around 80. Southeast winds 5 to 10 miles an hour. At 9 a.m. at the Champaign Airport, skies were mostly sunny. The temperature was 59 degrees, the dew point was 51, and the relative humidity was 75%. The wind was east at 7 miles an hour. The pressure was 30.15 inches and rising. Elsewhere around the area, at Peoria, it was sunny, with a temperature of 63. It was mostly sunny, with a temperature of 64 at Bloomington, 60 at Rantoul, 56 at Decatur, and 65 at Springfield. It was partly sunny, with a temperature of 61 at Paris, and 64 at Mattoon. At Terre Haute, it was cloudy, with a temperature of 60. And once again at 9 a.m. at the Champaign Airport, under mostly sunny skies, the temperature was 59. The time is currently 9:05 a.m. Central Daylight Time. 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Now for the official National Weather Service forecast for Champaign, Urbana and surrounding areas of East Central Illinois. Rest of today, mostly cloudy. Highs around 80. Southeast wind.

5 to 10 miles an hour. Tonight, mostly cloudy. Lows in the upper 50s. East winds 5 to 10 miles an hour. Sunday, partly sunny in the morning, then clearing. Highs in the lower 80s. North winds around 5 miles an hour. Sunday night, clear until midnight, then becoming partly cloudy. Lows in the upper 50s. South winds around 5 miles an hour. Columbus Day, sunny. Highs in the upper 80s. Southwest winds 10 to 15 miles an hour. Monday night and Tuesday, mostly clear. Lows in the upper 60s. Highs in the mid 80s. Tuesday night, mostly clear. A chance of showers after midnight. Cooler with lows in the upper 50s. Chance of rain 30%. Wednesday, showers likely, mainly in the morning. Highs in the mid-70s. Chance of rain 60%. Wednesday night, mostly cloudy. A chance of showers. Lows in the mid-50s. Chance of rain 50%. Thursday, showers likely in the morning, then partly sunny with a chance of showers in the afternoon. Highs in the mid-70s. Chance of rain 60%. Thursday night, mostly cloudy until midnight, then becoming partly cloudy. A 50% chance of showers. Lows in the lower 50s. Friday, partly sunny. Highs in the upper 60s. Again, the forecast for Champaign, Urbana and surrounding areas of East Central Illinois for the rest of today, mostly cloudy. Highs around 80. Southeast winds 5 to 10 miles an hour. 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Programming originates from NOAA's National Weather Service office in Lincoln and transmits from the WCIA television tower near Seymour. The station serves the following counties: Champaign, DeWitt, Coles, Douglas, Edgar, Ford, Moultrie, Piatt, and Vermilion. 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At 9 a.m. at the Champaign Airport, skies were mostly sunny. The temperature was 59 degrees, the dew point was 51, and the relative humidity was 75%. The wind was east at 7 miles an hour. The pressure was 30.15 inches and rising. Elsewhere around the area, at Peoria, it was sunny, with a temperature of 63. It was mostly sunny, with a temperature of 64 at Bloomington, 60 at Rantoul, 56 at Decatur, and 65 at Springfield. It was partly sunny, with a temperature of 61 at Paris, and 64 at Mattoon. At Terre Haute, it was cloudy, with a temperature of 60. And once again at 9 a.m. at the Champaign Airport, under mostly sunny skies, the temperature was 59. Looking elsewhere around the Midwest at 9 a.m., Chicago was mostly sunny, and 64. Indianapolis was cloudy, and 62. St. Louis was partly sunny, and 64. Kansas City was mostly sunny, and 68. Des Moines was sunny, and 67. Milwaukee was mostly sunny, and 65. The time is currently 9:09 a.m. Central Daylight Time. 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Now for the official National Weather Service forecast for Champaign, Urbana and surrounding areas of East Central Illinois. Rest of today, mostly cloudy. Highs around 80. Southeast winds 5 to 10 miles an hour. Tonight, mostly cloudy. Lows in the upper 50s. East winds 5 to 10 miles an hour. Sunday, partly sunny in the morning, then clearing. Highs in the lower 80s. North winds around 5 miles an hour. Sunday night, clear until midnight, then becoming partly cloudy. Lows in the upper 50s. South winds around 5 miles an hour. Columbus Day, sunny. Highs in the upper 80s. Southwest winds 10 to 15 miles an hour. Monday night and Tuesday, mostly clear. Lows in the upper 60s. Highs in the mid-80s. Tuesday night, mostly clear. A chance of showers after midnight. Cooler with lows in the upper 50s. Chance of rain 30%. Wednesday, showers likely, mainly in the morning. Highs in the mid-80s.

70s. Chance of rain 60%. Wednesday night, mostly cloudy. A chance of showers. Lows in the mid-50s. Chance of rain 50%. Thursday, showers likely in the morning, then partly sunny with a chance of showers in the afternoon. Highs in the mid-70s. Chance of rain 60%. Thursday night, mostly cloudy until midnight, then becoming partly cloudy. A 50% chance of showers. Lows in the lower 50s. Friday, partly sunny. Highs in the upper 60s. Again, the forecast for Champaign, Urbana and surrounding areas of East Central Illinois for the rest of today, mostly cloudy. Highs around 80. Southeast winds 5 to 10 miles an hour. At 9 a.m. at the Champaign Airport, skies were mostly sunny. The temperature was 59 degrees, the dew point was 51, and the relative humidity was 75%. The wind was east at 7 miles an hour. The pressure was 30.15 inches and rising. Elsewhere around the area, at Peoria, it was sunny, with a temperature of 63. It was mostly sunny, with a temperature of 64 at Bloomington, 60 at Rantoul, 56 at Decatur, and 65 at Springfield. It was partly sunny, with a temperature of 61 at Paris, and 64 at Mattoon. At Terre Haute, it was cloudy, with a temperature of 60. And once again at 9 a.m. at the Champaign Airport, under mostly sunny skies, the temperature was 59. Looking elsewhere around the Midwest at 9 a.m., Chicago was mostly sunny, and 64. Indianapolis was cloudy, and 62. St. Louis was partly sunny, and 64. Kansas City was mostly sunny, and 68. Des Moines was sunny, and 67. Milwaukee was mostly sunny, and 65. The time is currently 9:13 a.m. Central Daylight Time. 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Now for the official National Weather Service forecast for Champaign, Urbana and surrounding areas of East Central Illinois. Rest of today, mostly cloudy. Highs around 80. Southeast winds 5 to 10 miles an hour. Tonight, mostly cloudy. Lows in the upper 50s. East winds 5 to 10 miles an hour. Sunday, partly sunny in the morning, then clearing. Highs in the lower 80s. North winds around 5 miles an hour. Sunday night, clear until midnight, then becoming partly cloudy. Lows in the upper 50s. South winds around 5 miles an hour. Columbus Day, sunny. Highs in the upper 80s. Southwest winds 10 to 15 miles an hour. Monday night and Tuesday, mostly clear. Lows in the upper 60s. Highs in the mid-80s. Tuesday night, mostly clear. A chance of showers after midnight. Cooler with lows in the upper 50s. Chance of rain 30%. Wednesday, showers likely, mainly in the morning. Highs in the mid-70s. Chance of rain 60%. Wednesday night, mostly cloudy. A chance of showers. Lows in the mid-50s. Chance of rain 50%. Thursday, showers likely in the morning, then partly sunny with a chance of showers in the afternoon. Highs in the mid-70s. Chance of rain 60%. Thursday night, mostly cloudy until midnight, then becoming partly cloudy. A 50% chance of showers. Lows in the lower 50s. Friday, partly sunny. Highs in the upper 60s. Again, the forecast for Champaign, Urbana and surrounding areas of East Central Illinois for the rest of today, mostly cloudy. Highs around 80. Southeast winds 5 to 10 miles an hour. At 9 a.m. at the Champaign Airport, skies were mostly sunny. The temperature was 59 degrees, the dew point was 51, and the relative humidity was 75%. The wind was east at 7 miles an hour. The pressure was 30.15 inches and rising. Elsewhere around the area, at Peoria, it was sunny, with a temperature of 63. It was mostly sunny, with a temperature of 64 at Bloomington, 60 at Rantoul, 56 at Decatur, and 65 at Springfield. It was partly sunny, with a temperature of 61 at Paris, and 64 at Mattoon. At Terre Haute, it was cloudy, with a temperature of 60. And once again,

9 a.m. at the Champagne Airport. Under mostly sunny skies, the temperature was 59. Looking elsewhere around the Midwest at 9 a.m., Chicago was mostly sunny, and 64. Indianapolis was cloudy, and 62. St. Louis was partly sunny, and 64. Kansas City was mostly sunny, and 68. Des Moines was sunny, and 67. Milwaukee was mostly sunny, and 65. The time is currently 9:16 a.m. Central Daylight Time. 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Now for the official National Weather Service forecast for Champaign, Urbana, and surrounding areas of East Central Illinois. Rest of today, mostly cloudy. Highs around 80. Southeast winds 5 to 10 miles an hour. Tonight, mostly cloudy. Lows in the upper 50s. East winds 5 to 10 miles an hour. Sunday, partly sunny in the morning, then clearing. Highs in the lower 80s. North winds around 5 miles an hour. Sunday night, clear until midnight, then becoming partly cloudy. Lows in the upper 50s. South winds around 5 miles an hour. Columbus Day, sunny. Highs in the upper 80s. Southwest winds 10 to 15 miles an hour. Monday night and Tuesday, mostly clear. Lows in the upper 60s. Highs in the mid 80s. Tuesday night, mostly clear. A chance of showers after midnight. Cooler with lows in the upper 50s. Chance of rain 30%. Wednesday, showers likely, mainly in the morning. Highs in the mid-70s. Chance of rain 60%. Wednesday night, mostly cloudy. A chance of showers. Lows in the mid-50s. Chance of rain 50%. Thursday, showers likely in the morning, then partly sunny with a chance of showers in the afternoon. Highs in the mid-70s. Chance of rain 60%. Thursday night, mostly cloudy until midnight, then becoming partly cloudy. A 50% chance of showers. Lows in the lower 50s. Friday, partly sunny. Highs in the upper 60s. Again, the forecast for Champaign, Urbana, and surrounding areas of East Central Illinois for the rest of today, mostly cloudy. Highs around 80. Southeast winds 5 to 10 miles an hour. At 9 a.m. at the Champaign Airport, skies were mostly sunny. The temperature was 59 degrees, the dew point was 51, and the relative humidity was 75%. The wind was east at 7 miles an hour. The pressure was 30.15 inches and rising. Elsewhere around the area, at Peoria, it was sunny, with a temperature of 63. It was mostly sunny, with a temperature of 64 at Bloomington, 60 at Rantoul, 56 at Decatur, and 65 at Springfield. It was partly sunny, with a temperature of 61 at Paris, and 64 at Mattoon. At Terre Haute, it was cloudy, with a temperature of 60. And once again at 9 a.m. at the Champaign Airport, under mostly sunny skies, the temperature was 59. Looking elsewhere around the Midwest at 9 a.m., Chicago was mostly sunny, and 64. Indianapolis was cloudy, and 62. St. Louis was partly sunny, and 64. Kansas City was mostly sunny, and 68. Des Moines was sunny, and 67. Milwaukee was mostly sunny, and 65. The time is currently 9:20 a.m. Central Daylight Time. 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Now for the official National Weather Service forecast for Champaign, Urbana, and surrounding areas of East Central Illinois. Rest of today, mostly cloudy. Highs around 80. Southeast winds 5 to 10 miles an hour. Tonight, mostly cloudy. Lows in the upper 50s. East winds 5 to 10 miles an hour. Sunday, partly sunny in the morning, then clearing. Highs in the lower 80s. North winds around 5 miles an hour. Sunday night, clear until midnight, then becoming partly cloudy. Lows in the upper 50s. South winds around 5 miles an hour. Columbus Day, sunny. Highs in the upper 80s. Southwest winds 10 to 15 miles an hour. Monday night and Tuesday, mostly clear.
lows in the upper 60s. Highs in the mid-80s. Tuesday night, mostly clear. A chance of showers after midnight. Cooler with lows in the upper 50s. Chance of rain 30%. Wednesday, showers likely, mainly in the morning. Highs in the mid-70s. Chance of rain 60%. Wednesday night, mostly cloudy. A chance of showers. Lows in the mid-50s. Chance of rain 50%. Thursday, showers likely in the morning, then partly sunny with a chance of showers in the afternoon. Highs in the mid-70s. Chance of rain 60%. Thursday night, mostly cloudy until midnight, then becoming partly cloudy. A 50% chance of showers. Lows in the lower 50s. Friday, partly sunny. Highs in the upper 60s. Again, the forecast for Champaign, Urbana and surrounding areas of East Central Illinois for the rest of today, mostly cloudy. Highs around 80. Southeast winds 5 to 10 miles an hour. At 9 a.m. at the Champaign Airport, skies were partly sunny. The temperature was 59 degrees, the dew point was 51, and the relative humidity was 75%. The wind was east at 7 miles an hour. The pressure was 30.15 inches and rising. Elsewhere around the area, it was mostly sunny, with a temperature of 63 at Peoria, 64 at Bloomington, 56 at Decatur, and 65 at Springfield. At Rantoul, it was partly sunny, with a temperature of 60. It was cloudy, with a temperature of 61 at Paris, 60 at Terre Haute, and 64 at Mattoon. And once again at 9 a.m. at the Champaign Airport, under partly sunny skies, the temperature was 59. Looking elsewhere around the Midwest at 9 a.m., Chicago was mostly sunny, and 64. Indianapolis was cloudy, and 62. St. Louis was partly sunny, and 64. Kansas City was mostly sunny, and 68. Des Moines was sunny, and 67. Milwaukee was mostly sunny, and 65. The time is currently 9:23 a.m. Central Daylight Time. 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Now for the official National Weather Service forecast for Champaign, Urbana and surrounding areas of East Central Illinois. Rest of today, mostly cloudy. Highs around 80. Southeast winds 5 to 10 miles an hour. Tonight, mostly cloudy. Lows in the upper 50s. East winds 5 to 10 miles an hour. Sunday, partly sunny in the morning, then clearing. Highs in the lower 80s. North winds around 5 miles an hour. Sunday night, clear until midnight, then becoming partly cloudy. Lows in the upper 50s. South winds around 5 miles an hour. Columbus Day, sunny. Highs in the upper 80s. Southwest winds 10 to 15 miles an hour. Monday night and Tuesday, mostly clear. Lows in the upper 60s. Highs in the mid-80s. Tuesday night, mostly clear. A chance of showers after midnight. Cooler with lows in the upper 50s. Chance of rain 30%. Wednesday, showers likely, mainly in the morning. Highs in the mid-70s. Chance of rain 60%. Wednesday night, mostly cloudy. A chance of showers. Lows in the mid-50s. Chance of rain 50%. Thursday, showers likely in the morning, then partly sunny with a chance of showers in the afternoon. Highs in the mid-70s. Chance of rain 60%. Thursday night, mostly cloudy until midnight, then becoming partly cloudy. A 50% chance of showers. Lows in the lower 50s. Friday, partly sunny. Highs in the upper 60s. Again, the forecast for Champaign, Urbana and surrounding areas of East Central Illinois for the rest of today, mostly cloudy. Highs around 80. Southeast winds 5 to 10 miles an hour. At 9 a.m. at the Champaign Airport, skies were partly sunny. The temperature was 59 degrees, the dew point was 51, and the relative humidity was 75%. The wind was east at 7 miles an hour. The pressure was 30.15 inches and rising. Elsewhere around the area, it was mostly sunny, with a temperature of 63 at Peoria, 64 at Bloomington, 56 at Decatur.

and 65 at Springfield. At Rantoul, it was partly sunny, with a temperature of 60. It was cloudy, with a temperature of 61 at Paris, 60 at Terre Haute, and 64 at Matoun. And once again at 9 a.m. at the Champagne Airport, under partly sunny skies, the temperature was 59. Looking elsewhere around the Midwest at 9 a.m., Chicago was mostly sunny, and 64. Indianapolis was cloudy, and 62. St. Louis was partly sunny, and 64. Kansas City was mostly sunny, and 68. Des Moines was sunny, and 67. Milwaukee was mostly sunny, and 65. The time is currently 9:27 a.m. Central Daylight Time. 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Now for the official National Weather Service forecast for Champaign, Urbana, and surrounding areas of East Central Illinois. Rest of today, mostly cloudy. Highs around 80. Southeast winds 5 to 10 miles an hour. Tonight, mostly cloudy. Lows in the upper 50s. East winds 5 to 10 miles an hour. Sunday, partly sunny in the morning, then clearing. Highs in the lower 80s. North winds around 5 miles an hour. Sunday night, clear until midnight, then becoming partly cloudy. Lows in the upper 50s. South winds around 5 miles an hour. Columbus Day, sunny. Highs in the upper 80s. Southwest winds 10 to 15 miles an hour. Monday night and Tuesday, mostly clear. Lows in the upper 60s. Highs in the mid-80s. Tuesday night, mostly clear. A chance of showers after midnight. Cooler with lows in the upper 50s. Chance of rain 30%. Wednesday, showers likely, mainly in the morning. Highs in the mid-70s. Chance of rain 60%. Wednesday night, mostly cloudy. A chance of showers. Lows in the mid-50s. Chance of rain 50%. Thursday, showers likely in the morning, then partly sunny with a chance of showers in the afternoon. Highs in the mid-70s. Chance of rain 60%. Thursday night, mostly cloudy until midnight, then becoming partly cloudy. A 50% chance of showers. Lows in the lower 50s. Friday, partly sunny. Highs in the upper 60s. Again, the forecast for Champaign, Urbana, and surrounding areas of East Central Illinois for the rest of today, mostly cloudy. Highs around 80. Southeast winds 5 to 10 miles an hour. At 9 a.m. at the Champaign Airport, skies were partly sunny. The temperature was 59 degrees, the dew point was 51, and the relative humidity was 75%. The wind was east at 7 miles an hour. The pressure was 30.15 inches and rising. Elsewhere around the area, it was mostly sunny, with a temperature of 63 at Peoria, 64 at Bloomington, 56 at Decatur, and 65 at Springfield. At Rantoul, it was partly sunny, with a temperature of 60. It was cloudy, with a temperature of 61 at Paris, 60 at Terre Haute, and 64 at Matoun. And once again at 9 a.m. at the Champaign Airport, under partly sunny skies, the temperature was 59. Looking elsewhere around the Midwest at 9 a.m., Chicago was mostly sunny, and 64. Indianapolis was cloudy, and 62. St. Louis was partly sunny, and 64. Kansas City was mostly sunny, and 68. Des Moines was sunny, and 67. Milwaukee was mostly sunny, and 65. 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Now for the official National Weather Service forecast for Champaign, Urbana, and surrounding areas of East Central Illinois. Rest of today, mostly cloudy. Highs around 80. Southeast winds 5 to 10 miles an hour. Tonight, mostly cloudy. Lows in the upper 50s. East winds 5 to 10 miles an hour. Sunday, partly sunny in the morning, then clearing. Highs in the lower 80s. North winds around 5 miles an hour. Sunday night, clear until midnight, then becoming partly cloudy. Lows in the upper 50s.
South winds around 5 miles an hour. Columbus Day, sunny. Highs in the upper 80s. Southwest winds 10 to 15 miles an hour. Monday night and Tuesday, mostly clear. Lows in the upper 60s. Highs in the mid 80s. Tuesday night, mostly clear. A chance of showers after midnight. Cooler with lows in the upper 50s. Chance of rain 30%. Wednesday, showers likely, mainly in the morning. Highs in the mid-70s. Chance of rain 60%. Wednesday night, mostly cloudy. A chance of showers. Lows in the mid-50s. Chance of rain 50%. Thursday, showers likely in the morning, then partly sunny with a chance of showers in the afternoon. Highs in the mid-70s. Chance of rain 60%. Thursday night, mostly cloudy until midnight, then becoming partly cloudy. A 50% chance of showers. Lows in the lower 50s. Friday, partly sunny. Highs in the upper 60s. Again, the forecast for Champaign, Urbana and surrounding areas of East Central Illinois for the rest of today, mostly cloudy. Highs around 80. Southeast winds 5 to 10 miles an hour. At 9 a.m. at the Champaign Airport, skies were partly sunny. The temperature was 59 degrees, the dew point was 51, and the relative humidity was 75%. The wind was east at 7 miles an hour. The pressure was 30.15 inches and rising. Elsewhere around the area, it was mostly sunny, with a temperature of 63 at Peoria, 64 at Bloomington, 56 at Decatur, and 65 at Springfield. At Rantoul, hour. The pressure was 30.15 inches and rising. Elsewhere around the area, it was mostly sunny, with a temperature of 63 at Peoria, 64 at Bloomington, 56 at Decatur, and 65 at Springfield. At Rantoul, it was partly sunny, with a temperature of 60. It was cloudy, with a temperature of 61 at Paris, 60 at Terre Haute, and 64 at Mattoon. And once again at 9 a.m. at the Champaign Airport, under partly sunny skies, the temperature was 59. Looking elsewhere around the Midwest at 9 a.m., Chicago was mostly sunny, and 64. Indianapolis was cloudy, and 62. St. Louis was partly sunny, and 64. Kansas City was mostly sunny, and 68. Des Moines was sunny, and 67. Milwaukee was mostly sunny, and 65. The time is currently 9:33 a.m. Central Daylight Time. 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Now for the official National Weather Service forecast for Champaign, Urbana and surrounding areas of East Central Illinois. Rest of today, mostly cloudy. Highs around 80. Southeast winds 5 to 10 miles an hour. Tonight, mostly cloudy. Lows in the upper 50s. East winds 5 to 10 miles an hour. Sunday, partly sunny in the morning, then clearing. Highs in the lower 80s. North winds around 5 miles an hour. Sunday night, clear until midnight, then becoming partly cloudy. Lows in the upper 50s. South winds around 5 miles an hour. Columbus Day, sunny. Highs in the upper 80s. Southwest winds 10 to 15 miles an hour. Monday night and Tuesday, mostly clear. Lows in the upper 60s. Highs in the mid-80s. Tuesday night, mostly clear. A chance of showers after midnight. Cooler with lows in the upper 50s. Chance of rain 30%. Wednesday, showers likely, mainly in the morning. Highs in the mid-70s. Chance of rain 60%. Wednesday night, mostly cloudy. A chance of showers. Lows in the mid-50s. Chance of rain 50%. Thursday, showers likely in the morning, then partly sunny with a chance of showers in the afternoon. Highs in the mid-70s. Chance of rain 60%. Thursday night, mostly cloudy until midnight, then becoming partly cloudy. A 50% chance of showers. Lows in the lower 50s. Friday, partly sunny. Highs in the upper 60s. Again, the forecast for Champaign, Urbana and surrounding areas of East Central Illinois for the rest of today, mostly cloudy. Highs around 80.
southeast wind.

64 at Bloomington, 56 at Decatur, and 65 at Springfield. At Rentoul, it was partly sunny, with a temperature of 60. It was cloudy, with a temperature of 61 at Paris, 60 at Terre Haute, and 64 at Matoun. And once again at 9 a.m. at the Champagne Airport, under partly sunny skies, the temperature was 59. Looking elsewhere around the Midwest at 9 a.m., Chicago was mostly sunny, and 64. Indianapolis was cloudy, and 62. St. Louis was partly sunny, and 64. Kansas City was mostly sunny, and 68. Des Moines was sunny, and 67. Milwaukee was mostly sunny, and 65. The time is currently 9:37 a.m. Central Daylight Time. 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Now for the official National Weather Service forecast for Champaign, Urbana, and surrounding areas of East Central Illinois. Rest of today, mostly cloudy. Highs around 80. Southeast winds 5 to 10 miles an hour. Tonight, mostly cloudy. Lows in the upper 50s. East winds 5 to 10 miles an hour. Sunday, partly sunny in the morning, then clearing. Highs in the lower 80s. North winds around 5 miles an hour. Sunday night, clear until midnight, then becoming partly cloudy. Lows in the upper 50s. South winds around 5 miles an hour. Columbus Day, sunny. Highs in the upper 80s. Southwest winds 10 to 15 miles an hour. Monday night and Tuesday, mostly clear. Lows in the upper 60s. Highs in the mid 80s. Tuesday night, mostly clear. A chance of showers after midnight. Cooler with lows in the upper 50s. Chance of rain 30%. Wednesday, showers likely, mainly in the morning. Highs in the mid 70s. Chance of rain 60%. Wednesday night, mostly cloudy. A chance of showers. Lows in the mid 50s. Chance of rain 50%. Thursday, showers likely in the morning, then partly sunny with a chance of showers in the afternoon. Highs in the mid-70s. Chance of rain 60%. Thursday night, mostly cloudy until midnight, then becoming partly cloudy. A 50% chance of showers. Lows in the lower 50s. Friday, partly sunny. Highs in the upper 60s. Again, the forecast for Champaign, Urbana, and surrounding areas of East Central Illinois for the rest of today, mostly cloudy. Highs around 80. Southeast winds 5 to 10 miles an hour. Now for the official National Weather Service forecast for Champaign, Urbana, and surrounding areas of East Central Illinois. Rest of today, mostly cloudy. Highs around 80. Southeast winds 5 to 10 miles an hour. Tonight, mostly cloudy. Lows in the upper 50s. East winds 5 to 10 miles an hour. Sunday, partly sunny in the morning, then clearing. Highs in the lower 80s. North winds around 5 miles an hour. Sunday night, clear until midnight, then becoming partly cloudy. Lows in the upper 50s. South winds around 5 miles an hour. Columbus Day, sunny. Highs in the upper 80s. Southwest winds 10 to 15 miles an hour. Monday night and Tuesday, mostly clear. Lows in the upper 60s. Highs in the mid 80s. Tuesday night, mostly clear. A chance of showers after midnight. Cooler with lows in the upper 50s. Chance of rain 30%. Wednesday, showers likely, mainly in the morning. Highs in the mid-70s. Chance of rain 60%. Wednesday night, mostly cloudy. A chance of showers. Lows in the mid-50s. Chance of rain 50%. Thursday, showers likely in the morning, then partly sunny with a chance of showers in the afternoon. Highs in the mid-70s. Chance of rain 60%. Thursday night, mostly cloudy until midnight, then becoming partly cloudy. A 50% chance of showers. Lows in the lower 50s. Friday, partly sunny. Highs in the upper 60s. Again, the forecast for Champaign, Urbana, and surrounding areas of East Central Illinois for the rest of today, mostly cloudy. Highs around 80. Southeast winds

to 10 miles an hour. At 9 a.m. at the Champaign Airport, skies were partly sunny. The temperature was 59 degrees, the dew point was 51, and the relative humidity was 75%. The wind was east at 7 miles an hour. The pressure was 30.15 inches and rising. Elsewhere around the area, it was mostly sunny, with a temperature of 63 at Peoria, 64 at Bloomington, 56 at Decatur, and 65 at Springfield. At Rantoul, it was partly sunny, with a temperature of 60. It was cloudy, with a temperature of 61 at Paris, 60 at Terre Haute, and 64 at Matoun. And once again at 9 a.m. at the Champaign Airport, under partly sunny skies, the temperature was 59. Looking elsewhere around the Midwest at 9 a.m., Chicago was mostly sunny, and 64. Indianapolis was cloudy, and 62. St. Louis was partly sunny, and 64. Kansas City was mostly sunny, and 68. Des Moines was sunny, and 67. Milwaukee was mostly sunny, and 65. The time is currently 9:42 a.m. Central Daylight Time. 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Now for the official National Weather Service forecast for Champaign, Urbana, and surrounding areas of East Central Illinois. Rest of today, mostly cloudy. Highs around 80. Southeast winds 5 to 10 miles an hour. Tonight, mostly cloudy. Lows in the upper 50s. East winds 5 to 10 miles an hour. Sunday, partly sunny in the morning, then clearing. Highs in the lower 80s. North winds around 5 miles an hour. Sunday night, clear until midnight, then becoming partly cloudy. Lows in the upper 50s. South winds around 5 miles an hour. Columbus Day, sunny. Highs in the upper 80s. Southwest winds 10 to 15 miles an hour. Monday night and Tuesday, mostly clear. Lows in the upper 60s. Highs in the mid-80s. Tuesday night, mostly clear. A chance of showers after midnight. Cooler with lows in the upper 50s. Chance of rain 30%. Wednesday, showers likely, mainly in the morning. Highs in the mid-70s. Chance of rain 60%. Wednesday night, mostly cloudy. A chance of showers. Lows in the mid-50s. Chance of rain 50%. Thursday, showers likely in the morning, then partly sunny with a chance of showers in the afternoon. Highs in the mid-70s. Chance of rain 60%. Thursday night, mostly cloudy until midnight, then becoming partly cloudy. A 50% chance of showers. Lows in the lower 50s. Friday, partly sunny. Highs in the upper 60s. Again, the forecast for Champaign, Urbana, and surrounding areas of East Central Illinois for the rest of today, mostly cloudy. Highs around 80. Southeast winds 5 to 10 miles an hour. At 9 a.m. at the Champaign Airport, skies were partly sunny. The temperature was 59 degrees, the dew point was 51, and the relative humidity was 75%. The wind was east at 7 miles an hour. The pressure was 30.15 inches and rising. Elsewhere around the area, it was mostly sunny, with a temperature of 63 at Peoria, 64 at Bloomington, 56 at Decatur, and 65 at Springfield. At Rantoul, it was partly sunny, with a temperature of 60. It was cloudy, with a temperature of 61 at Paris, 60 at Terre Haute, and 64 at Matoun. And once again at 9 a.m. at the Champaign Airport, under partly sunny skies, the temperature was 59. Looking elsewhere around the Midwest at 9 a.m., Chicago was mostly sunny, and 64. Indianapolis was cloudy, and 62. St. Louis was partly sunny, and 64. Kansas City was mostly sunny, and 68. Des Moines was sunny, and 67. Milwaukee was mostly sunny, and 65. The time is currently 9:46 a.m. Central Daylight Time. 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Now for the official National Weather Service forecast for Champaign, Urbana, and surrounding areas of East Central Illinois. Rest of today, mostly cloudy. Highs around 80.

Now for the official National Weather Service forecast for Champaign, Urbana, and surrounding areas of East Central Illinois. Rest of today, mostly cloudy. Highs around 80. Southeast winds 5 to 10 miles an hour. Tonight, mostly cloudy. Lows in the upper 50s. East winds 5 to 10 miles an hour. Sunday, partly sunny in the morning, then clearing. Highs in the lower 80s. North winds around 5 miles an hour. Sunday night, clear until midnight, then becoming partly cloudy. Lows in the upper 50s. South winds around 5 miles an hour. Columbus Day, sunny. Highs in the upper 80s. Southwest winds 10 to 15 miles an hour. Monday night and Tuesday, mostly clear. Lows in the upper 60s. Highs in the mid 80s. Tuesday night, mostly clear. A chance of showers after midnight. Cooler with lows in the upper 50s. Chance of rain 30%. Wednesday, showers likely, mainly in the morning. Highs in the mid-70s. Chance of rain 60%. Wednesday night, mostly cloudy. A chance of showers. Lows in the mid-50s. Chance of rain 50%. Thursday, showers likely in the morning, then partly sunny with a chance of showers in the afternoon. Highs in the mid-70s. Chance of rain 60%. Thursday night, mostly cloudy until midnight, then becoming partly cloudy. A 50% chance of showers. Lows in the lower 50s. Friday, partly sunny. Highs in the upper 60s. Again, the forecast for Champaign, Urbana, and surrounding areas of East Central Illinois for the rest of today, mostly cloudy. Highs around 80. Southeast winds 5 to 10 miles an hour. At 9 a.m. at the Champaign Airport, skies were partly sunny. The temperature was 59 degrees, the dew point was 51, and the relative humidity was 75%. The wind was east at 7 miles an hour. The pressure was 30.15 inches and rising. Elsewhere around the area, it was mostly sunny, with a temperature of 63 at Peoria, 64 at Bloomington, 56 at Decatur, and 65 at Springfield. At Rantoul, it was partly sunny, with a temperature of 60. It was cloudy, with a temperature of 61 at Paris, 60 at Terre Haute, and 64 at Mattoon. And once again at 9 a.m. at the Champaign Airport, under partly sunny skies, the temperature was 59. Looking elsewhere around the Midwest at 9 a.m., Chicago was mostly sunny, and 64. Indianapolis was cloudy, and 62. St. Louis was partly sunny, and 64. Kansas City was mostly sunny, and 68. Des Moines was sunny, and 67. Milwaukee was mostly sunny, and 65. The time is currently 10 a.m. Central Daylight Time. 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Now for the official National Weather Service forecast for Champaign, Urbana, and surrounding areas of East Central Illinois. Rest of today, mostly cloudy. Highs around 80. Southeast winds 5 to 10 miles an hour. Tonight, mostly cloudy. Lows in the upper 50s. East winds 5 to 10 miles an hour. Sunday, partly sunny in the morning, then clearing. Highs in the lower 80s. North winds around 5 miles an hour. Sunday night, clear until midnight, then becoming partly cloudy. Lows in the upper 50s. South winds around 5 miles an hour. Columbus Day, sunny. Highs in the upper 80s. Southwest winds 10 to 15 miles an hour. Monday night and Tuesday, mostly clear. Lows in the upper 60s. Highs in the mid 80s. Tuesday night, mostly clear. A chance of showers after midnight. Cooler with lows in the upper 50s. Chance of rain 30%. Wednesday, showers likely, mainly in the morning. Highs in the mid-70s. Chance of rain 60%. Wednesday night, mostly cloudy. A chance of showers. Lows in the mid-50s. Chance of rain 50%. Thursday, showers likely in the morning, then partly sunny with a chance of showers in the afternoon. Highs in the mid-70s. Chance of rain 60%. Thursday night, mostly
partly cloudy until midnight, then becoming partly cloudy. A 50% chance of showers. Lows in the lower 50s. Friday, partly sunny. Highs in the upper 60s. Again, the forecast for Champaign, Urbana and surrounding areas of East Central Illinois for the rest of today, mostly cloudy. Highs around 80. Southeast winds 5 to 10 miles an hour. The time is currently 10:02 a.m. Central Daylight Time. 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Now for the official National Weather Service forecast for Champaign, Urbana and surrounding areas of East Central Illinois. Rest of today, mostly cloudy. Highs around 80. Southeast winds 5 to 10 miles an hour. Tonight, mostly cloudy. Lows in the upper 50s. East winds 5 to 10 miles an hour. Sunday, partly sunny in the morning, then clearing. Highs in the lower 80s. North winds around 5 miles an hour. Sunday night, clear until midnight, then becoming partly cloudy. Lows in the upper 50s. South winds around 5 miles an hour. Columbus Day, sunny. Highs in the upper 80s. Southwest winds 10 to 15 miles an hour. Monday night and Tuesday, mostly clear. Lows in the upper 60s. Highs in the mid 80s. Tuesday night, mostly clear. A chance of showers after midnight. Cooler with lows in the upper 50s. Chance of rain 30%. Wednesday, showers likely, mainly in the morning. Highs in the mid-70s. Chance of rain 60%. Wednesday night, mostly cloudy. A chance of showers. Lows in the mid-50s. Chance of rain 50%. Thursday, showers likely in the morning, then partly sunny with a chance of showers in the afternoon. Highs in the mid-70s. Chance of rain 60%. Thursday night, mostly cloudy until midnight, then becoming partly cloudy. A 50% chance of showers. Lows in the lower 50s. Friday, partly sunny. Highs in the upper 60s. Again, the forecast for Champaign, Urbana and surrounding areas of East Central Illinois for the rest of today, mostly cloudy. Highs around 80. Southeast winds 5 to 10 miles an hour. At 10 a.m. at the Champaign Airport, skies were partly sunny. The temperature was 66 degrees, the dew point was 51, and the relative humidity was 58%. The wind was southeast at 8 miles an hour. The pressure was 30.16 inches and rising. Elsewhere around the area, it was mostly sunny, with a temperature of 68 at Peoria, 69 at Bloomington, 65 at Decatur, and 71 at Springfield. At Rantoul, it was partly sunny, with a temperature of 65. It was cloudy, with a temperature of 64 at Paris, 64 at Terre Haute, and 67 at Mattoon. And once again at 10 a.m. at the Champaign Airport, under partly sunny skies, the temperature was 66. The time is currently 10:05 a.m. Central Daylight Time. 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Now for the official National Weather Service forecast for Champaign, Urbana and surrounding areas of East Central Illinois. Rest of today, mostly cloudy. Highs around 80. Southeast winds 5 to 10 miles an hour. Tonight, mostly cloudy. Lows in the upper 50s. East winds 5 to 10 miles an hour. Sunday, partly sunny in the morning, then clearing. Highs in the lower 80s. North winds around 5 miles an hour. Sunday night, clear until midnight, then becoming partly cloudy. Lows in the upper 50s. South winds around 5 miles an hour. Columbus Day, sunny. Highs in the upper 80s. Southwest winds 10 to 15 miles an hour. Monday night and Tuesday, mostly clear. Lows in the upper 60s. Highs in the mid 80s. Tuesday night, mostly clear. A chance of showers after midnight. Cooler with lows in the upper 50s. Chance of rain 30%. Wednesday, showers likely, mainly in the morning. Highs in the mid-70s. Chance of rain 60%. Wednesday night, mostly cloudy. A chance of showers. Lows in the mid-50s.

chance of rain 50%. Thursday, showers likely in the morning, then partly sunny with a chance of showers in the afternoon. Highs in the mid-70s. Chance of rain 60%. Thursday night, mostly cloudy until midnight, then becoming partly cloudy. A 50% chance of showers. Lows in the lower 50s. Friday, partly sunny. Highs in the upper 60s. Again, the forecast for Champaign, Urbana and surrounding areas of East Central Illinois for the rest of today, mostly cloudy. Highs around 80. Southeast winds 5 to 10 miles an hour. 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Programming originates from NOAA's National Weather Service office in Lincoln and transmits from the WCIA television tower near Seymour. 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At 10 a.m. at the Champaign Airport, skies were partly sunny. The temperature was 66 degrees, the dew point was 51, and the relative humidity was 58%. The wind was southeast at 8 miles an hour. The pressure was 30.16 inches and rising. Elsewhere around the area, it was mostly sunny, with a temperature of 68 at Peoria, 69 at Bloomington, 65 at Decatur, and 71 at Springfield. At Rantoul, it was partly sunny, with a temperature of 65. It was cloudy, with a temperature of 64 at Paris, 64 at Terre Haute, and 67 at Mattoon. And once again at 10 a.m. at the Champaign Airport, under partly sunny skies, the temperature was 66. Looking elsewhere around the Midwest at 10 a.m., Chicago was mostly sunny, and 70. Indianapolis was cloudy, and 66. St. Louis was partly sunny, and 70. Kansas City was sunny, and 73. Des Moines was sunny, and 72. Milwaukee was mostly sunny, and 70. The time is currently 10:09 a.m. Central Daylight Time. 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Now for the official National Weather Service forecast for Champaign, Urbana and surrounding areas of East Central Illinois. Rest of today, mostly cloudy. Highs around 80. Southeast winds 5 to 10 miles an hour. Tonight, mostly cloudy. Lows in the upper 50s. East winds 5 to 10 miles an hour. Sunday, partly sunny in the morning, then clearing. Highs in the lower 80s. North winds around 5 miles an hour. Sunday night, clear until midnight, then becoming partly cloudy. Lows in the upper 50s. South winds around 5 miles an hour. Columbus Day, sunny. Highs in the upper 80s. Southwest winds 10 to 15 miles an hour. Monday night and Tuesday, mostly clear. Lows in the upper 60s. Highs in the mid-80s. Tuesday night, mostly clear. A chance of showers after midnight. Cooler with lows in the upper 50s. Chance of rain 30%. Wednesday, showers likely, mainly in the morning. Highs in the mid-70s. Chance of rain 60%. Wednesday night, mostly cloudy. A chance of showers. Lows in the mid-50s. Chance of rain 50%. Thursday, showers likely in the morning, then partly sunny with a chance of showers in the afternoon. Highs in the mid-70s. Chance of rain 60%. Thursday night, mostly cloudy until midnight, then becoming partly cloudy. A 50% chance of showers. Lows in the lower 50s. Friday, partly sunny. Highs in the upper 60s. Again, the forecast for Champaign, Urbana and surrounding areas of East Central Illinois for the rest of today, mostly cloudy. Highs around 80. Southeast winds 5 to 10 miles an hour. At 10 a.m. at the Champaign Airport, skies were partly sunny. The temperature was 66 degrees, the dew point was 51, and the relative humidity was 58%. The wind was southeast at 8 miles an hour. The pressure was 30.16 inches and rising. Elsewhere around the area, it was

mostly sunny, with a temperature of 68 at Peoria, 69 at Bloomington, 65 at Decatur, and 71 at Springfield. At Rantoul, it was partly sunny, with a temperature of 65. It was cloudy, with a temperature of 64 at Paris, 64 at Terre Haute, and 67 at Mattoon. And once again at 10 a.m. at the Champagne Airport, under partly sunny skies, the temperature was 66. Looking elsewhere around the Midwest at 10 a.m., Chicago was mostly sunny, and 70. Indianapolis was cloudy, and 66. St. Louis was partly sunny, and 70. Kansas City was sunny, and 73. Des Moines was sunny, and 72. Milwaukee was mostly sunny, and 70. The time is currently 10:12 a.m. Central Daylight Time. 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Now for the official National Weather Service forecast for Champaign, Urbana, and surrounding areas of East Central Illinois. Rest of today, mostly cloudy. Highs around 80. Southeast winds 5 to 10 miles an hour. Tonight, mostly cloudy. Lows in the upper 50s. East winds 5 to 10 miles an hour. Sunday, partly sunny in the morning, then clearing. Highs in the lower 80s. North winds around 5 miles an hour. Sunday night, clear until midnight, then becoming partly cloudy. Lows in the upper 50s. South winds around 5 miles an hour. Columbus Day, sunny. Highs in the upper 80s. Southwest winds 10 to 15 miles an hour. Monday night and Tuesday, mostly clear. Lows in the upper 60s. Highs in the mid 80s. Tuesday night, mostly clear. A chance of showers after midnight. Cooler with lows in the upper 50s. Chance of rain 30%. Wednesday, showers likely, mainly in the morning. Highs in the mid-70s. Chance of rain 60%. Wednesday night, mostly cloudy. A chance of showers. Lows in the mid-50s. Chance of rain 50%. Thursday, showers likely in the morning, then partly sunny with a chance of showers in the afternoon. Highs in the mid-70s. Chance of rain 60%. Thursday night, mostly cloudy until midnight, then becoming partly cloudy. A 50% chance of showers. Lows in the lower 50s. Friday, partly sunny. Highs in the upper 60s. Again, the forecast for Champaign, Urbana, and surrounding areas of East Central Illinois for the rest of today, mostly cloudy. Highs around 80. Southeast winds 5 to 10 miles an hour. At 10 a.m. at the Champaign Airport, skies were partly sunny. The temperature was 66 degrees, the dew point was 51, and the relative humidity was 58%. The wind was southeast at 8 miles an hour. The pressure was 30.16 inches and rising. Elsewhere around the area, it was mostly sunny, with a temperature of 68 at Peoria, 69 at Bloomington, 65 at Decatur, and 71 at Springfield. At Rantoul, it was partly sunny, with a temperature of 65. It was cloudy, with a temperature of 64 at Paris, 64 at Terre Haute, and 67 at Mattoon. And once again at 10 a.m. at the Champaign Airport, under partly sunny skies, the temperature was 66. Looking elsewhere around the Midwest at 10 a.m., Chicago was mostly sunny, and 70. Indianapolis was cloudy, and 66. St. Louis was partly sunny, and 70. Kansas City was sunny, and 73. Des Moines was sunny, and 72. Milwaukee was mostly sunny, and 70. The time is currently 10:16 a.m. Central Daylight Time. 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Now for the official National Weather Service forecast for Champaign, Urbana, and surrounding areas of East Central Illinois. Rest of today, mostly cloudy. Highs around 80. Southeast winds 5 to 10 miles an hour. Tonight, mostly cloudy. Lows in the upper 50s. East winds 5 to 10 miles an hour. Sunday, partly sunny in the morning, then clearing. Highs in the lower 80s. North winds around 5 miles an hour. Sunday night, clear until midnight, then becoming partly cloudy.

Lows in the upper 50s. South winds around 5 miles an hour. Columbus Day, sunny. Highs in the upper 80s. Southwest winds 10 to 15 miles an hour. Monday night and Tuesday, mostly clear. Lows in the upper 60s. Highs in the mid 80s. Tuesday night, mostly clear. A chance of showers after midnight. Cooler with lows in the upper 50s. Chance of rain 30%. Wednesday, showers likely, mainly in the morning. Highs in the mid 70s. Chance of rain 60%. Wednesday night, mostly cloudy. A chance of showers. Lows in the mid 50s. Chance of rain 50%. Thursday, showers likely in the morning, then partly sunny with a chance of showers in the afternoon. Highs in the mid 70s. Chance of rain 60%. Thursday night, mostly cloudy until midnight, then becoming partly cloudy. A 50% chance of showers. Lows in the lower 50s. Friday, partly sunny. Highs in the upper 60s. Again, the forecast for Champaign, Urbana and surrounding areas of East Central Illinois for the rest of today, mostly cloudy. Highs around 80. Southeast winds 5 to 10 miles an hour. At 10 a.m. at the Champaign Airport, skies were partly sunny. The temperature was 66 degrees, the dew point was 51, and the relative humidity was 58%. The wind was southeast at 8 miles an hour. The pressure was 30.16 inches and rising. Elsewhere around the area, it was mostly sunny, with a temperature of 68 at Peoria, 69 at Bloomington, 65 at Decatur, and 71 at Springfield. At Rantoul, it was partly sunny, with a temperature of 65. It was cloudy, with a temperature of 64 at Paris, 64 at Terre Haute, and 67 at Mattoon. And once again at 10 a.m. at the Champaign Airport, under partly sunny skies, the temperature was 66. Looking elsewhere around the Midwest at 10 a.m., Chicago was mostly sunny, and 70. Indianapolis was cloudy, and 66. St. Louis was partly sunny, and 70. Kansas City was sunny, and 73. Des Moines was sunny, and 72. Milwaukee was mostly sunny, and 70. The time is currently 10:19 a.m. Central Daylight Time. 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Now for the official National Weather Service forecast for Champaign, Urbana and surrounding areas of East Central Illinois. Rest of today, mostly cloudy. Highs around 80. Southeast winds 5 to 10 miles an hour. Tonight, mostly cloudy. Lows in the upper 50s. East winds 5 to 10 miles an hour. Sunday, partly sunny in the morning, then clearing. Highs in the lower 80s. North winds around 5 miles an hour. Sunday night, clear until midnight, then becoming partly cloudy. Lows in the upper 50s. South winds around 5 miles an hour. Columbus Day, sunny. Highs in the upper 80s. Southwest winds 10 to 15 miles an hour. Monday night and Tuesday, mostly clear. Lows in the upper 60s. Highs in the mid 80s. Tuesday night, mostly clear. A chance of showers after midnight. Cooler with lows in the upper 50s. Chance of rain 30%. Wednesday, showers likely, mainly in the morning. Highs in the mid 70s. Chance of rain 60%. Wednesday night, mostly cloudy. A chance of showers. Lows in the mid-50s. Chance of rain 50%. Thursday, showers likely in the morning, then partly sunny with a chance of showers in the afternoon. Highs in the mid-70s. Chance of rain 60%. Thursday night, mostly cloudy until midnight, then becoming partly cloudy. A 50% chance of showers. Lows in the lower 50s. Friday, partly sunny. Highs in the upper 60s. Again, the forecast for Champaign, Urbana and surrounding areas of East Central Illinois for the rest of today, mostly cloudy. Highs around 80. Southeast winds 5 to 10 miles an hour. At 10 a.m. at the Champaign Airport, skies were partly sunny. The temperature was 66 degrees, the dew point was 51, and the relative humidity was 58%.

The wind was southeast at 8 miles an hour. The pressure was 30.16 inches and rising. Elsewhere around the area, it was sunny, with a temperature of 69 at Bloomington and 71 at Springfield. It was mostly sunny, with a temperature of 68 at Peoria and 65 at Decatur. It was partly sunny, with a temperature of 65 at Rantoul, 64 at Paris, and 64 at Terre Haute. At Mattoon, it was cloudy, with a temperature of 67. And once again at 10 a.m. at the Champagne Airport, under partly sunny skies, the temperature was 66. Looking elsewhere around the Midwest at 10 a.m., Chicago was mostly sunny, and 70. Indianapolis was cloudy, and 66. St. Louis was partly sunny, and 70. Kansas City was sunny, and 73. Des Moines was sunny, and 72. Milwaukee was mostly sunny, and 70. The time is currently 10:23 a.m. Central Daylight Time. 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Now for the official National Weather Service forecast for Champaign, Urbana, and surrounding areas of East Central Illinois. Rest of today, mostly cloudy. Highs around 80. Southeast winds 5 to 10 miles an hour. Tonight, mostly cloudy. Lows in the upper 50s. East winds 5 to 10 miles an hour. Sunday, partly sunny in the morning, then clearing. Highs in the lower 80s. North winds around 5 miles an hour. Sunday night, clear until midnight, then becoming partly cloudy. Lows in the upper 50s. South winds around 5 miles an hour. Columbus Day, sunny. Highs in the upper 80s. Southwest winds 10 to 15 miles an hour. Monday night and Tuesday, mostly clear. Lows in the upper 60s. Highs in the mid 80s. Tuesday night, mostly clear. A chance of showers after midnight. Cooler with lows in the upper 50s. Chance of rain 30%. Wednesday, showers likely, mainly in the morning. Highs in the mid-70s. Chance of rain 60%. Wednesday night, mostly cloudy. A chance of showers. Lows in the mid-50s. Chance of rain 50%. Thursday, showers likely in the morning, then partly sunny with a chance of showers in the afternoon. Highs in the mid-70s. Chance of rain 60%. Thursday night, mostly cloudy until midnight, then becoming partly cloudy. A 50% chance of showers. Lows in the lower 50s. Friday, partly sunny. Highs in the upper 60s. Again, the forecast for Champaign, Urbana, and surrounding areas of East Central Illinois for the rest of today, mostly cloudy. Highs around 80. Southeast winds 5 to 10 miles an hour. At 10 a.m. at the Champaign Airport, skies were partly sunny. The temperature was 66 degrees, the dew point was 51, and the relative humidity was 58%. The wind was southeast at 8 miles an hour. The pressure was 30.16 inches and rising. Elsewhere around the area, it was sunny, with a temperature of 69 at Bloomington and 71 at Springfield. It was mostly sunny, with a temperature of 68 at Peoria and 65 at Decatur. It was partly sunny, with a temperature of 65 at Rantoul, 64 at Paris, and 64 at Terre Haute. At Mattoon, it was cloudy, with a temperature of 67. And once again at 10 a.m. at the Champaign Airport, under partly sunny skies, the temperature was 66. Looking elsewhere around the Midwest at 10 a.m., Chicago was partly sunny, and 70. Indianapolis was cloudy, and 66. St. Louis was partly sunny, and 70. Kansas City was sunny, and 73. Des Moines was sunny, and 72. Milwaukee was mostly sunny, and 70. The time is currently 10:26 a.m. Central Daylight Time. 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Now for the official National Weather Service forecast for Champaign, Urbana, and surrounding areas of East Central Illinois. Rest of today, mostly cloudy. Highs around 80. Southeast winds 5 to 10 miles an hour. Tonight, mostly cloudy. Lows in the upper 50s.

Winds 5 to 10 miles an hour. Sunday, partly sunny in the morning, then clearing. Highs in the lower 80s. North winds around 5 miles an hour. Sunday night, clear until midnight, then becoming partly cloudy. Lows in the upper 50s. South winds around 5 miles an hour. Columbus Day, sunny. Highs in the upper 80s. Southwest winds 10 to 15 miles an hour. Monday night and Tuesday, mostly clear. Lows in the upper 60s. Highs in the mid 80s. Tuesday night, mostly clear. A chance of showers after midnight. Cooler with lows in the upper 50s. Chance of rain 30%. Wednesday, showers likely, mainly in the morning. Highs in the mid 70s. Chance of rain 60%. Wednesday night, mostly cloudy. A chance of showers. Lows in the mid 50s. Chance of rain 50%. Thursday, showers likely in the morning, then partly sunny with a chance of showers in the afternoon. Highs in the mid 70s. Chance of rain 60%. Thursday night, mostly cloudy until midnight, then becoming partly cloudy. A 50% chance of showers. Lows in the lower 50s. Friday, partly sunny. Highs in the upper 60s. Again, the forecast for Champaign, Urbana and surrounding areas of East Central Illinois for the rest of today, mostly cloudy. Highs around 80. Southeast winds 5 to 10 miles an hour. At 10 a.m. at the Champaign Airport, skies were partly sunny. The temperature was 66 degrees, the dew point was 51, and the relative humidity was 58%. The wind was southeast at 8 miles an hour. The pressure was 30.16 inches and rising. Elsewhere around the area, it was sunny, with a temperature of 69 at Bloomington and 71 at Springfield. It was mostly sunny, with a temperature of 68 at Peoria and 65 at Decatur. It was partly sunny, with a temperature of 65 at Rantoul, 64 at Paris, and 64 at Terre Haute. At Mattoon, it was cloudy, with a temperature of 67. And once again at 10 a.m. at the Champaign Airport, under partly sunny skies, the temperature was 66. Looking elsewhere around the Midwest at 10 a.m., Chicago was partly sunny, and 70. Indianapolis was cloudy, and 66. St. Louis was partly sunny, and 70. Kansas City was sunny, and 73. Des Moines was sunny, and 72. Milwaukee was mostly sunny, and 70. The time is currently 10:29 a.m. Central Daylight Time. 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Now for the official National Weather Service forecast for Champaign, Urbana and surrounding areas of East Central Illinois. Rest of today, mostly cloudy. Highs around 80. Southeast winds 5 to 10 miles an hour. Tonight, mostly cloudy. Lows in the upper 50s. East winds 5 to 10 miles an hour. Sunday, partly sunny in the morning, then clearing. Highs in the lower 80s. North winds around 5 miles an hour. Sunday night, clear until midnight, then becoming partly cloudy. Lows in the upper 50s. South winds around 5 miles an hour. Columbus Day, sunny. Highs in the upper 80s. Southwest winds 10 to 15 miles an hour. Monday night and Tuesday, mostly clear. Lows in the upper 60s. Highs in the mid 80s. Tuesday night, mostly clear. A chance of showers after midnight. Cooler with lows in the upper 50s. Chance of rain 30%. Wednesday, showers likely, mainly in the morning. Highs in the mid 70s. Chance of rain 60%. Wednesday night, mostly cloudy. A chance of showers. Lows in the mid-50s. Chance of rain 50%. Thursday, showers likely in the morning, then partly sunny with a chance of showers in the afternoon. Highs in the mid-70s. Chance of rain 60%. Thursday night, mostly cloudy until midnight, then becoming partly cloudy. A 50% chance of showers. Lows in the lower 50s. Friday, partly sunny. Highs in the upper 60s. Again, the forecast for Champaign, Urbana and surrounding areas of East Central Illinois for the rest of today.

mostly cloudy. Highs around 80. Southeast winds 5 to 10 miles an hour. At 10 a.m. at the Champaign Airport, skies were partly sunny. The temperature was 66 degrees, the dew point was 51, and the relative humidity was 58%. The wind was southeast at 8 miles an hour. The pressure was 30.16 inches and rising. Elsewhere around the area, it was sunny, with a temperature of 69 at Bloomington and 71 at Springfield. It was mostly sunny, with a temperature of 68 at Peoria and 65 at Decatur. It was partly sunny, with a temperature of 65 at Rantoul, 64 at Paris, and 64 at Terre Haute. At Mattoon, it was cloudy, with a temperature of 67. And once again at 10 a.m. at the Champaign Airport, under partly sunny skies, the temperature was 66. Looking elsewhere around the Midwest at 10 a.m., Chicago was partly sunny, and 70. Indianapolis was cloudy, and 66. St. Louis was partly sunny, and 70. Kansas City was sunny, and 73. Des Moines was sunny around the Midwest at 10 a.m., Chicago was partly sunny, and 70. Indianapolis was cloudy, and 66. St. Louis was partly sunny, and 70. Kansas City was sunny, and 73. Des Moines was sunny, and 72. Milwaukee was mostly sunny, and 70. The time is currently 10:33 a.m. Central Daylight Time. 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Now for the official National Weather Service forecast for Champaign, Urbana, and surrounding areas of East Central Illinois. Rest of today, mostly cloudy. Highs around 80. Southeast winds 5 to 10 miles an hour. Tonight, mostly cloudy. Lows in the upper 50s. East winds 5 to 10 miles an hour. Sunday, partly sunny in the morning, then clearing. Highs in the lower 80s. North winds around 5 miles an hour. Sunday night, clear until midnight, then becoming partly cloudy. Lows in the upper 50s. South winds around 5 miles an hour. Columbus Day, sunny. Highs in the upper 80s. Southwest winds 10 to 15 miles an hour. Monday night and Tuesday, mostly clear. Lows in the upper 60s. Highs in the mid 80s. Tuesday night, mostly clear. A chance of showers after midnight. Cooler with lows in the upper 50s. Chance of rain 30%. Wednesday, showers likely, mainly in the morning. Highs in the mid-70s. Chance of rain 60%. Wednesday night, mostly cloudy. A chance of showers. Lows in the mid-50s. Chance of rain 50%. Thursday, showers likely in the morning, then partly sunny with a chance of showers in the afternoon. Highs in the mid-70s. Chance of rain 60%. Thursday night, mostly cloudy until midnight, then becoming partly cloudy. A 50% chance of showers. Lows in the lower 50s. Friday, partly sunny. Highs in the upper 60s. Again, the forecast for Champaign, Urbana, and surrounding areas of East Central Illinois for the rest of today, mostly cloudy. Highs around 80. Southeast winds 5 to 10 miles an hour. At 10 a.m. at the Champaign Airport, skies were partly sunny. The temperature was 66 degrees, the dew point was 51, and the relative humidity was 58%. The wind was southeast at 8 miles an hour. The pressure was 30.16 inches and rising. Elsewhere around the area, it was sunny, with a temperature of 69 at Bloomington and 71 at Springfield. It was mostly sunny, with a temperature of 68 at Peoria and 65 at Decatur. It was partly sunny, with a temperature of 65 at Rantoul, 64 at Paris, and 64 at Terre Haute. At Mattoon, it was cloudy, with a temperature of 67. And once again at 10 a.m. at the Champaign Airport, under partly sunny skies, the temperature was 66. Looking elsewhere around the Midwest at 10 a.m., Chicago was partly sunny, and 70. Indianapolis was cloudy, and 66. St. Louis was partly sunny, and 70. Kansas City was sunny, and 73. Des Moines was sunny, and 72. Milwaukee was mostly sunny, and 70.

highs around 80. Southeast winds 5 to 10 miles an hour. Tonight, mostly cloudy. Lows in the upper 50s. East winds 5 to 10 miles an hour. Sunday, partly sunny in the morning, then clearing. Highs in the lower 80s. North winds around 5 miles an hour. Sunday night, clear until midnight, then becoming partly cloudy. Lows in the upper 50s. South winds around 5 miles an hour. Columbus Day, sunny. Highs in the upper 80s. Southwest winds 10 to 15 miles an hour. Monday night and Tuesday, mostly clear. Lows in the upper 60s. Highs in the mid 80s. Tuesday night, mostly clear. A chance of showers after midnight. Cooler with lows in the upper 50s. Chance of rain 30%. Wednesday, showers likely, mainly in the morning. Highs in the mid 70s. Chance of rain 60%. Wednesday night, mostly cloudy. A chance of showers. Lows in the mid 50s. Chance of rain 50%. Thursday, showers likely in the morning, then partly sunny with a chance of showers in the afternoon. Highs in the mid 70s. Chance of rain 60%. Thursday night, mostly cloudy until midnight, then becoming partly cloudy. A 50% chance of showers. Lows in the lower 50s. Friday, partly sunny. Highs in the upper 60s. Again, the forecast for Champaign, Urbana and surrounding areas of East Central Illinois for the rest of today, mostly cloudy. Highs around 80. Southeast winds 5 to 10 miles an hour. Now for the official National Weather Service forecast for Champaign, Urbana and surrounding areas of East Central Illinois. Rest of today, mostly cloudy. Highs around 80. Southeast winds 5 to 10 miles an hour. Tonight, mostly cloudy. Lows in the upper 50s. East winds 5 to 10 miles an hour. Sunday, partly sunny in the morning, then clearing. Highs in the lower 80s. North winds around 5 miles an hour. Sunday night, clear until midnight, then becoming partly cloudy. Lows in the upper 50s. South winds around 5 miles an hour. Columbus Day, sunny. Highs in the upper 80s. Southwest winds 10 to 15 miles an hour. Monday night and Tuesday, mostly clear. Lows in the upper 60s. Highs in the mid 80s. Tuesday night, mostly clear. A chance of showers after midnight. Cooler with lows in the upper 50s. Chance of rain 30%. Wednesday, showers likely, mainly in the morning. Highs in the mid 70s. Chance of rain 60%. Wednesday night, mostly cloudy. A chance of showers. Lows in the mid 50s. Chance of rain 50%. Thursday, showers likely in the morning, then partly sunny with a chance of showers in the afternoon. Highs in the mid 70s. Chance of rain 60%. Thursday night, mostly cloudy until midnight, then becoming partly cloudy. A 50% chance of showers. Lows in the lower 50s. Friday, partly sunny. Highs in the upper 60s. Again, the forecast for Champaign, Urbana and surrounding areas of East Central Illinois for the rest of today, mostly cloudy. Highs around 80. Southeast winds 5 to 10 miles an hour. At 10 a.m. at the Champaign Airport, skies were partly sunny. The temperature was 66 degrees, the dew point was 51, and the relative humidity was 58%. The wind was southeast at 8 miles an hour. The pressure was 30.16 inches and rising. Elsewhere around the area, it was sunny, with a temperature of 69 at Bloomington and 71 at Springfield. It was mostly sunny, with a temperature of 68 at Peoria and 65 at Decatur. It was partly sunny, with a temperature of 65 at Rantoul, 64 at Paris, and 64 at Terre Haute. At Mattoon, it was cloudy, with a temperature of 67. And once again at 10 a.m. at the Champaign Airport, under partly sunny skies, the temperature was 66. Looking elsewhere around the Midwest at 10 a.m., Chicago was partly sunny, and 70. Indianapolis was cloudy, and 66. St. Louis was partly sunny, and 70. Kansas City was sunny, and 73.

Des Moines was sunny and 72. Milwaukee was mostly sunny and 70. The time is currently 10:42 a.m. Central Daylight Time. 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Now for the official National Weather Service forecast for Champaign, Urbana, and surrounding areas of East Central Illinois. Rest of today, mostly cloudy. Highs around 80. Southeast winds 5 to 10 miles an hour. Tonight, mostly cloudy. Lows in the upper 50s. East winds 5 to 10 miles an hour. Sunday, partly sunny in the morning, then clearing. Highs in the lower 80s. North winds around 5 miles an hour. Sunday night, clear until midnight, then becoming partly cloudy. Lows in the upper 50s. South winds around 5 miles an hour. Columbus Day, sunny. Highs in the upper 80s. Southwest winds 10 to 15 miles an hour. Monday night and Tuesday, mostly clear. Lows in the upper 60s. Highs in the mid-80s. Tuesday night, mostly clear. A chance of showers after midnight. Cooler with lows in the upper 50s. Chance of rain 30%. Wednesday, showers likely, mainly in the morning. Highs in the mid-70s. Chance of rain 60%. Wednesday night, mostly cloudy. A chance of showers. Lows in the mid-50s. Chance of rain 50%. Thursday, showers likely in the morning, then partly sunny with a chance of showers in the afternoon. Highs in the mid-70s. Chance of rain 60%. Thursday night, mostly cloudy until midnight, then becoming partly cloudy. A 50% chance of showers. Lows in the lower 50s. Friday, partly sunny. Highs in the upper 60s. Again, the forecast for Champaign, Urbana, and surrounding areas of East Central Illinois for the rest of today, mostly cloudy. Highs around 80. Southeast winds 5 to 10 miles an hour. At 10 a.m. at the Champaign Airport, skies were partly sunny. The temperature was 66 degrees, the dew point was 51, and the relative humidity was 58%. The wind was southeast at 8 miles an hour. The pressure was 30.16 inches and rising. Elsewhere around the area, it was sunny, with a temperature of 69 at Bloomington and 71 at Springfield. It was mostly sunny, with a temperature of 68 at Peoria and 65 at Decatur. It was partly sunny, with a temperature of 65 at Rantoul, 64 at Paris, and 64 at Terre Haute. At Mattoon, it was cloudy, with a temperature of 67. And once again at 10 a.m. at the Champaign Airport, under partly sunny skies, the temperature was 66. Looking elsewhere around the Midwest at 10 a.m., Chicago was partly sunny, and 70. Indianapolis was cloudy, and 66. St. Louis was partly sunny, and 70. Kansas City was sunny, and 73. Des Moines was sunny, and 72. Milwaukee was mostly sunny, and 70. The time is currently 10:45 a.m. Central Daylight Time. 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Now for the official National Weather Service forecast for Champaign, Urbana, and surrounding areas of East Central Illinois. Rest of today, mostly cloudy. Highs around 80. Southeast winds 5 to 10 miles an hour. Tonight, mostly cloudy. Lows in the upper 50s. East winds 5 to 10 miles an hour. Sunday, partly sunny in the morning, then clearing. Highs in the lower 80s. North winds around 5 miles an hour. Sunday night, clear until midnight, then becoming partly cloudy. Lows in the upper 50s. South winds around 5 miles an hour. Columbus Day, sunny. Highs in the upper 80s. Southwest winds 10 to 15 miles an hour. Monday night and Tuesday, mostly clear. Lows in the upper 60s. Highs in the mid-80s. Tuesday night, mostly clear. A chance of showers after midnight. Cooler with lows in the upper 50s. Chance of rain 30%. Wednesday, showers likely, mainly in the morning. Highs in the mid-70s. Chance of rain 60%. Wednesday night.

upper 50s. East winds 5 to 10 miles an hour. Sunday, partly sunny in the morning, then clearing. Highs in the lower 80s. North winds around 5 miles an hour. Sunday night, clear until midnight, then becoming partly cloudy. Lows in the upper 50s. South winds around 5 miles an hour. Columbus Day, sunny. Highs in the upper 80s. Southwest winds 10 to 15 miles an hour. Monday night and Tuesday, mostly clear. Lows in the upper 60s. Highs in the mid 80s. Tuesday night, mostly clear. A chance of showers after midnight. Cooler with lows in the upper 50s. Chance of rain 30%. Wednesday, showers likely, mainly in the morning. Highs in the mid-70s. Chance of rain 60%. Wednesday night, mostly cloudy. A chance of showers. Lows in the mid-50s. Chance of rain 50%. Thursday, showers likely in the morning, then partly sunny with a chance of showers in the afternoon. Highs in the mid-70s. Chance of rain 60%. Thursday night, mostly cloudy until midnight, then becoming partly cloudy. A 50% chance of showers. Lows in the lower 50s. Friday, partly sunny. Highs in the upper 60s. Again, the forecast for Champaign, Urbana and surrounding areas of East Central Illinois for the rest of today, mostly cloudy. Highs around 80. Southeast winds 5 to 10 miles an hour. At 11 a.m. at the Champaign Airport, skies were partly sunny. The temperature was 70 degrees, the dew point was 51, and the relative humidity was 51%. The wind was southeast at 9 miles an hour. The pressure was 30.15 inches and falling. Elsewhere around the area, it was sunny, with a temperature of 74 at Bloomington and 74 at Springfield. It was mostly sunny, with a temperature of 74 at Peoria and 69 at Decatur. It was partly sunny, with a temperature of 71 at Rantoul, 68 at Paris, and 68 at Terre Haute. At Mattoon, it was cloudy, with a temperature of 71. And once again at 11 a.m. at the Champaign Airport, under partly sunny skies, the temperature was 70. The time is currently 11:04 a.m. Central Daylight Time. 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Now for the official National Weather Service forecast for Champaign, Urbana and surrounding areas of East Central Illinois. Rest of today, mostly cloudy. Highs around 80. Southeast winds 5 to 10 miles an hour. Tonight, mostly cloudy. Lows in the upper 50s. East winds 5 to 10 miles an hour. Sunday, partly sunny in the morning, then clearing. Highs in the lower 80s. North winds around 5 miles an hour. Sunday night, clear until midnight, then becoming partly cloudy. Lows in the upper 50s. South winds around 5 miles an hour. Columbus Day, sunny. Highs in the upper 80s. Southwest winds 10 to 15 miles an hour. Monday night and Tuesday, mostly clear. Lows in the upper 60s. Highs in the mid-80s. Tuesday night, mostly clear. A chance of showers after midnight. Cooler with lows in the upper 50s. Chance of rain 30%. Wednesday, showers likely, mainly in the morning. Highs in the mid-70s. Chance of rain 60%. Wednesday night, mostly cloudy. A chance of showers. Lows in the mid-50s. Chance of rain 50%. Thursday, showers likely in the morning, then partly sunny with a chance of showers in the afternoon. Highs in the mid-70s. Chance of rain 60%. Thursday night, mostly cloudy until midnight, then becoming partly cloudy. A 50% chance of showers. Lows in the lower 50s. Friday, partly sunny. Highs in the upper 60s. Again, the forecast for Champaign, Urbana and surrounding areas of East Central Illinois for the rest of today, mostly cloudy. Highs around 80. Southeast winds 5 to 10 miles an hour. 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Programming

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The station serves the following counties: Champaign, DeWitt, Coles, Douglas, Edgar, Ford, Moultrie, Piatt, and Vermilion. 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At 11 a.m. at the Champaign Airport, skies were partly sunny. The temperature was 70 degrees, the dew point was 51, and the relative humidity was 51%. The wind was southeast at 9 miles an hour. The pressure was 30.15 inches and falling. Elsewhere around the area, it was sunny, with a temperature of 74 at Bloomington and 74 at Springfield. It was mostly sunny, with a temperature of 74 at Peoria and 69 at Decatur. It was partly sunny, with a temperature of 71 at Rantoul, 68 at Paris, and 68 at Terre Haute. At Mattoon, it was cloudy, with a temperature of 71. And once again at 11 a.m. at the Champaign Airport, under partly sunny skies, the temperature was 70. Looking elsewhere around the Midwest at 11 a.m., Chicago was partly sunny, and 74. Indianapolis was cloudy, and 69. St. Louis was cloudy, and 73. Kansas City was mostly sunny, and 78. Des Moines was sunny, and 78. Milwaukee was mostly sunny, and 75. The time is currently 11:09 a.m. Central Daylight Time. 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Now for the official National Weather Service forecast for Champaign, Urbana, and surrounding areas of East Central Illinois. Rest of today, mostly cloudy. Highs around 80. Southeast winds 5 to 10 miles an hour. Tonight, mostly cloudy. Lows in the upper 50s. East winds 5 to 10 miles an hour. Sunday, partly sunny in the morning, then clearing. Highs in the lower 80s. North winds around 5 miles an hour. Sunday night, clear until midnight, then becoming partly cloudy. Lows in the upper 50s. South winds around 5 miles an hour. Columbus Day, sunny. Highs in the upper 80s. Southwest winds 10 to 15 miles an hour. Monday night and Tuesday, mostly clear. Lows in the upper 60s. Highs in the mid-80s. Tuesday night, mostly clear. A chance of showers after midnight. Cooler with lows in the upper 50s. Chance of rain 30%. Wednesday, showers likely, mainly in the morning. Highs in the mid-70s. Chance of rain 60%. Wednesday night, mostly cloudy. A chance of showers. Lows in the mid-50s. Chance of rain 50%. Thursday, showers likely in the morning, then partly sunny with a chance of showers in the afternoon. Highs in the mid-70s. Chance of rain 60%. Thursday night, mostly cloudy until midnight, then becoming partly cloudy. A 50% chance of showers. Lows in the lower 50s. Friday, partly sunny. Highs in the upper 60s. Again, the forecast for Champaign, Urbana, and surrounding areas of East Central Illinois for the rest of today, mostly cloudy. Highs around 80. Southeast winds 5 to 10 miles an hour. At 11 a.m. at the Champaign Airport, skies were partly sunny. The temperature was 70 degrees, the dew point was 51, and the relative humidity was 51%. The wind was southeast at 9 miles an hour. The pressure was 30.15 inches and falling. Elsewhere around the area, it was sunny, with a temperature of 74 at Bloomington and 74 at Springfield. It was mostly sunny, with a temperature of 74 at Peoria and 69 at Decatur. It was partly sunny, with a temperature of 71 at Rantoul, 68 at Paris, and 68 at Terre Haute. At Mattoon, it was cloudy, with a temperature of 71. And once again at 11 a.m. at the Champaign Airport, under partly sunny skies, the temperature was 70. At 11 a.m. at the Champaign Airport, skies were partly sunny. The temperature was 70 degrees, the dew point was 51, and the relative humidity was 51%. The wind was southeast at 9 miles an hour. The pressure was 30.15 inches and falling. Elsewhere around the area, it was sunny.

with a temperature of 74 at Bloomington and 74 at Springfield. It was mostly sunny, with a temperature of 74 at Peoria and 69 at Decatur. It was partly sunny, with a temperature of 71 at Rantoul, 68 at Paris, and 68 at Terre Haute. At Mattoon, it was cloudy, with a temperature of 71. And once again at 11 a.m. at the Champagne Airport, under partly sunny skies, the temperature was 70. Looking elsewhere around the Midwest at 11 a.m., Chicago was partly sunny, and 74. Indianapolis was cloudy, and 69. St. Louis was cloudy, and 73. Kansas City was mostly sunny, and 78. Des Moines was sunny, and 78. Milwaukee was mostly sunny, and 75. The time is currently 11:13 a.m. Central Daylight Time. 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Now for the official National Weather Service forecast for Champaign, Urbana, and surrounding areas of East Central Illinois. Rest of today, mostly cloudy. Highs around 80. Southeast winds 5 to 10 miles an hour. Tonight, mostly cloudy. Lows in the upper 50s. East winds 5 to 10 miles an hour. Sunday, partly sunny in the morning, then clearing. Highs in the lower 80s. North winds around 5 miles an hour. Sunday night, clear until midnight, then becoming partly cloudy. Lows in the upper 50s. South winds around 5 miles an hour. Columbus Day, sunny. Highs in the upper 80s. Southwest winds 10 to 15 miles an hour. Monday night and Tuesday, mostly clear. Lows in the upper 60s. Highs in the mid 80s. Tuesday night, mostly clear. A chance of showers after midnight. Cooler with lows in the upper 50s. Chance of rain 30%. Wednesday, showers likely, mainly in the morning. Highs in the mid 70s. Chance of rain 60%. Wednesday night, mostly cloudy. A chance of showers. Lows in the mid 50s. Chance of rain 50%. Thursday, showers likely in the morning, then partly sunny with a chance of showers in the afternoon. Highs in the mid-70s. Chance of rain 60%. Thursday night, mostly cloudy until midnight, then becoming partly cloudy. A 50% chance of showers. Lows in the lower 50s. Friday, partly sunny. Highs in the upper 60s. Again, the forecast for Champaign, Urbana, and surrounding areas of East Central Illinois for the rest of today, mostly cloudy. Highs around 80. Southeast winds 5 to 10 miles an hour. At 11 a.m. at the Champaign Airport, skies were partly sunny. The temperature was 70 degrees, the dew point was 51, and the relative humidity was 51%. The wind was southeast at 9 miles an hour. The pressure was 30.15 inches and falling. Elsewhere around the area, it was sunny, with a temperature of 74 at Bloomington and 74 at Springfield. It was mostly sunny, with a temperature of 74 at Peoria and 69 at Decatur. It was partly sunny, with a temperature of 71 at Rantoul, 68 at Paris, and 68 at Terre Haute. At Mattoon, it was cloudy, with a temperature of 71. And once again at 11 a.m. at the Champaign Airport, under partly sunny skies, the temperature was 70. Looking elsewhere around the Midwest at 11 a.m., Chicago was partly sunny, and 74. Indianapolis was cloudy, and 69. St. Louis was cloudy, and 73. Kansas City was mostly sunny, and 78. Des Moines was sunny, and 78. Milwaukee was mostly sunny, and 75. The time is currently 11:16 a.m. Central Daylight Time. 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Now for the official National Weather Service forecast for Champaign, Urbana, and surrounding areas of East Central Illinois. Rest of today, mostly cloudy. Highs around 80. Southeast winds 5 to 10 miles an hour. Tonight, mostly cloudy. Lows in the upper 50s. East winds 5 to 10 miles an hour. Sunday, partly sunny in the morning, then clearing. Highs in the lower 80s.

North winds around 5 miles an hour. Sunday night, clear until midnight, then becoming partly cloudy. Lows in the upper 50s. South winds around 5 miles an hour. Columbus Day, sunny. Highs in the upper 80s. Southwest winds 10 to 15 miles an hour. Monday night and Tuesday, mostly clear. Lows in the upper 60s. Highs in the mid 80s. Tuesday night, mostly clear. A chance of showers after midnight. Cooler with lows in the upper 50s. Chance of rain 30%. Wednesday, showers likely, mainly in the morning. Highs in the mid 70s. Chance of rain 60%. Wednesday night, mostly cloudy. A chance of showers. Lows in the mid 50s. Chance of rain 50%. Thursday, showers likely in the morning, then partly sunny with a chance of showers in the afternoon. Highs in the mid 70s. Chance of rain 60%. Thursday night, mostly cloudy until midnight, then becoming partly cloudy. A 50% chance of showers. Lows in the lower 50s. Friday, partly sunny. Highs in the upper 60s. Again, the forecast for Champaign, Urbana and surrounding areas of East Central Illinois for the rest of today, mostly cloudy. Highs around 80. Southeast winds 5 to 10 miles an hour. At 11 a.m. at the Champaign Airport, skies were partly sunny. The temperature was 70 degrees, the dew point was 51, and the relative humidity was 51%. The wind was southeast at 9 miles an hour. The pressure was 30.15 inches and falling. Elsewhere around the area, it was sunny, with a temperature of 74 at Bloomington and 74 at Springfield. It was mostly sunny, with a temperature of 74 at Peoria and 69 at Decatur. It was partly sunny, with a temperature of 71 at Rantoul, 68 at Paris, and 68 at Terre Haute. At Mattoon, it was cloudy, with a temperature of 71. And once again at 11 a.m. at the Champaign Airport, under partly sunny skies, the temperature was 70. Looking elsewhere around the Midwest at 11 a.m., Chicago was partly sunny, and 74. Indianapolis was cloudy, and 69. St. Louis was cloudy, and 73. Kansas City was mostly sunny, and 78. Des Moines was sunny, and 78. Milwaukee was mostly sunny, and 75. The time is currently 11:20 a.m. Central Daylight Time. 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Now for the official National Weather Service forecast for Champaign, Urbana and surrounding areas of East Central Illinois. Rest of today, mostly cloudy. Highs around 80. Southeast winds 5 to 10 miles an hour. Tonight, mostly cloudy. Lows in the upper 50s. East winds 5 to 10 miles an hour. Sunday, partly sunny in the morning, then clearing. Highs in the lower 80s. North winds around 5 miles an hour. Sunday night, clear until midnight, then becoming partly cloudy. Lows in the upper 50s. South winds around 5 miles an hour. Columbus Day, sunny. Highs in the upper 80s. Southwest winds 10 to 15 miles an hour. Monday night and Tuesday, mostly clear. Lows in the upper 60s. Highs in the mid 80s. Tuesday night, mostly clear. A chance of showers after midnight. Cooler with lows in the upper 50s. Chance of rain 30%. Wednesday, showers likely, mainly in the morning. Highs in the mid 70s. Chance of rain 60%. Wednesday night, mostly cloudy. A chance of showers. Lows in the mid 50s. Chance of rain 50%. Thursday, showers likely in the morning, then partly sunny with a chance of showers in the afternoon. Highs in the mid-70s. Chance of rain 60%. Thursday night, mostly cloudy until midnight, then becoming partly cloudy. A 50% chance of showers. Lows in the lower 50s. Friday, partly sunny. Highs in the upper 60s. Again, the forecast for Champaign, Urbana and surrounding areas of East Central Illinois for the rest of today, mostly cloudy. Highs around 80. Southeast winds 5 to 10 miles an hour.

At 11 a.m. at the Champagne Airport, skies were partly sunny. The temperature was 70 degrees, the dew point was 51, and the relative humidity was 51%. The wind was southeast at 9 miles an hour. The pressure was 30.15 inches and falling. Elsewhere around the area, it was mostly sunny, with a temperature of 74 at Peoria, 74 at Bloomington, and 74 at Springfield. It was partly sunny, with a temperature of 71 at Rantoul, 68 at Paris, 68 at Terre Haute, and 69 at Decatur. At Mattoon, it was cloudy, with a temperature of 71. And once again at 11 a.m. at the Champagne Airport, under partly sunny skies, the temperature was 70. Looking elsewhere around the Midwest at 11 a.m., Chicago was partly sunny, and 74. Indianapolis was cloudy, and 69. St. Louis was cloudy, and 73. Kansas City was mostly sunny, and 78. Des Moines was sunny, and 78. Milwaukee was mostly sunny, and 75. The time is currently 11:23 a.m. Central Daylight Time. 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Now for the official National Weather Service forecast for Champaign, Urbana, and surrounding areas of East Central Illinois. Rest of today, mostly cloudy. Highs around 80. Southeast winds 5 to 10 miles an hour. Tonight, mostly cloudy. Lows in the upper 50s. East winds 5 to 10 miles an hour. Sunday, partly sunny in the morning, then clearing. Highs in the lower 80s. North winds around 5 miles an hour. Sunday night, clear until midnight, then becoming partly cloudy. Lows in the upper 50s. South winds around 5 miles an hour. Columbus Day, sunny. Highs in the upper 80s. Southwest winds 10 to 15 miles an hour. Monday night and Tuesday, mostly clear. Lows in the upper 60s. Highs in the mid-80s. Tuesday night, mostly clear. A chance of showers after midnight. Cooler with lows in the upper 50s. Chance of rain 30%. Wednesday, showers likely, mainly in the morning. Highs in the mid-70s. Chance of rain 60%. Wednesday night, mostly cloudy. A chance of showers. Lows in the mid-50s. Chance of rain 50%. Thursday, showers likely in the morning, then partly sunny with a chance of showers in the afternoon. Highs in the mid-70s. Chance of rain 60%. Thursday night, mostly cloudy until midnight, then becoming partly cloudy. A 50% chance of showers. Lows in the lower 50s. Friday, partly sunny. Highs in the upper 60s. Again, the forecast for Champaign, Urbana, and surrounding areas of East Central Illinois for the rest of today, mostly cloudy. Highs around 80. Southeast winds 5 to 10 miles an hour. Now for the official National Weather Service forecast for Champaign, Urbana, and surrounding areas of East Central Illinois. Rest of today, mostly cloudy. Highs around 80. Southeast winds 5 to 10 miles an hour. Tonight, mostly cloudy. Lows in the mid-50s. East winds 5 to 10 miles an hour. Sunday, sunny. Highs in the lower 80s. North winds around 5 miles an hour. Sunday night, clear until midnight, then becoming partly cloudy. Lows in the upper 50s. South winds around 5 miles an hour. Columbus Day, sunny. Highs in the upper 80s. Southwest winds 10 to 15 miles an hour. Monday night and Tuesday, mostly clear. Lows in the upper 60s. Highs in the mid-80s. Tuesday night, mostly clear. A chance of showers after midnight. Cooler with lows in the upper 50s. Chance of rain 30%. Wednesday, showers likely, mainly in the morning. Highs in the mid-70s. Chance of rain 60%. Wednesday night, mostly cloudy. A chance of showers. Lows in the mid-50s. Chance of rain 50%. Thursday, showers likely in the morning, then partly sunny with a chance of showers in the afternoon. Highs in the mid-70s. Chance of rain 60%. Thursday night, mostly cloudy.

until midnight, then becoming partly cloudy. A 50% chance of showers. Lows in the lower 50s. Friday, partly sunny. Highs in the upper 60s. Again, the forecast for Champaign, Urbana and surrounding areas of East Central Illinois for the rest of today, mostly cloudy. Highs around 80. Southeast winds 5 to 10 miles an hour. At 11 a.m. at the Champaign Airport, skies were partly sunny. The temperature was 70 degrees, the dew point was 51, and the relative humidity was 51%. The wind was southeast at 9 miles an hour. The pressure was 30.15 inches and falling. Elsewhere around the area, it was mostly sunny, with a temperature of 74 at Peoria, 74 at Bloomington, and 74 at Springfield. It was partly sunny, with a temperature of 71 at Rantoul, 68 at Paris, 68 at Terre Haute, and 69 at Decatur. At Mattoon, it was cloudy, with a temperature of 71. And once again at 11 a.m. at the Champaign Airport, under partly sunny skies, the temperature was 70. Looking elsewhere around the Midwest at 11 a.m., Chicago was mostly sunny, and 74. Indianapolis was cloudy, and 69. St. Louis was cloudy, and 73. Kansas City was mostly sunny, and 78. Des Moines was sunny, and 78. Milwaukee was mostly sunny, and 75. The time is currently 11:29 a.m. Central Daylight Time. 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Now for the official National Weather Service forecast for Champaign, Urbana and surrounding areas of East Central Illinois. Rest of today, mostly cloudy. Highs around 80. Southeast winds 5 to 10 miles an hour. Tonight, mostly cloudy. Lows in the mid-50s. East winds 5 to 10 miles an hour. Sunday, sunny. Highs in the lower 80s. North winds around 5 miles an hour. Sunday night, clear until midnight, then becoming partly cloudy. Lows in the upper 50s. South winds around 5 miles an hour. Columbus Day, sunny. Highs in the upper 80s. Southwest winds 10 to 15 miles an hour. Monday night and Tuesday, mostly clear. Lows in the upper 60s. Highs in the mid-80s. Tuesday night, mostly clear. A chance of showers after midnight. Cooler with lows in the upper 50s. Chance of rain 30%. Wednesday, showers likely, mainly in the morning. Highs in the mid-70s. Chance of rain 60%. Wednesday night, mostly cloudy. A chance of showers. Lows in the mid-50s. Chance of rain 50%. Thursday, showers likely in the morning, then partly sunny with a chance of showers in the afternoon. Highs in the mid-70s. Chance of rain 60%. Thursday night, mostly cloudy until midnight, then becoming partly cloudy. A 50% chance of showers. Lows in the lower 50s. Friday, partly sunny. Highs in the upper 60s. Again, the forecast for Champaign, Urbana and surrounding areas of East Central Illinois for the rest of today, mostly cloudy. Highs around 80. Southeast winds 5 to 10 miles an hour. At 11 a.m. at the Champaign Airport, skies were partly sunny. The temperature was 70 degrees, the dew point was 51, and the relative humidity was 51%. The wind was southeast at 9 miles an hour. The pressure was 30.15 inches and falling. Elsewhere around the area, it was mostly sunny, with a temperature of 74 at Peoria, 74 at Bloomington, and 74 at Springfield. It was partly sunny, with a temperature of 71 at Rantoul, 68 at Paris, 68 at Terre Haute, and 69 at Decatur. At Mattoon, it was cloudy, with a temperature of 71. And once again at 11 a.m. at the Champaign Airport, under partly sunny skies, the temperature was 70. Looking elsewhere around the Midwest at 11 a.m., Chicago was mostly sunny, and 74. Indianapolis was cloudy, and 69. St. Louis was cloudy, and 73. Kansas City was mostly sunny, and 78. Des Moines was sunny, and 78. Milwaukee was mostly sunny, and 75.

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Now for the official National Weather Service forecast for Champaign, Urbana, and surrounding areas of East Central Illinois. Rest of today, mostly cloudy. Highs around 80. Southeast winds 5 to 10 miles an hour. Tonight, mostly cloudy. Lows in the mid-50s. East winds 5 to 10 miles an hour. Sunday, sunny. Highs in the lower 80s. Rest of today, mostly cloudy. Highs around 80. Southeast winds 5 to 10 miles an hour. Tonight, mostly cloudy. Lows in the mid-50s. East winds 5 to 10 miles an hour. Sunday, sunny. Highs in the lower 80s. North winds around 5 miles an hour. Sunday night, clear until midnight, then becoming partly cloudy. Lows in the upper 50s. South winds around 5 miles an hour. Columbus Day, sunny. Highs in the upper 80s. Southwest winds 10 to 15 miles an hour. Monday night and Tuesday, mostly clear. Lows in the upper 60s. Highs in the mid-80s. Tuesday night, mostly clear. A chance of showers after midnight. Cooler with lows in the upper 50s. Chance of rain 30%. Wednesday, showers likely, mainly in the morning. Highs in the mid-70s. Chance of rain 60%. Wednesday night, mostly cloudy. A chance of showers. Lows in the mid-50s. Chance of rain 50%. Thursday, showers likely in the morning, then partly sunny with a chance of showers in the afternoon. Highs in the mid-70s. Chance of rain 60%. Thursday night, mostly cloudy until midnight, then becoming partly cloudy. A 50% chance of showers. Lows in the lower 50s. Friday, partly sunny. Highs in the upper 60s. Again, the forecast for Champaign, Urbana, and surrounding areas of East Central Illinois for the rest of today, mostly cloudy. Highs around 80. Southeast winds 5 to 10 miles an hour. At 11 a.m. at the Champaign Airport, skies were partly sunny. The temperature was 70 degrees, the dew point was 51, and the relative humidity was 51%. The wind was southeast at 9 miles an hour. The pressure was 30.15 inches and falling. Elsewhere around the area, it was mostly sunny, with a temperature of 74 at Peoria, 74 at Bloomington, and 74 at Springfield. It was partly sunny, with a temperature of 71 at Rantoul, 68 at Paris, 68 at Terre Haute, and 69 at Decatur. At Mattoon, it was cloudy, with a temperature of 71. And once again at 11 a.m. at the Champaign Airport, under partly sunny skies, the temperature was 70. Looking elsewhere around the Midwest at 11 a.m., Chicago was mostly sunny, and 74. Indianapolis was cloudy, and 69. St. Louis was cloudy, and 73. Kansas City was mostly sunny, and 78. Des Moines was sunny, and 78. Milwaukee was mostly sunny, and 75. The time is currently 11:36 a.m. Central Daylight Time. 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Now for the official National Weather Service forecast for Champaign, Urbana, and surrounding areas of East Central Illinois. Rest of today, mostly cloudy. Highs around 80. Southeast winds 5 to 10 miles an hour. Tonight, mostly cloudy. Lows in the mid-50s. East winds 5 to 10 miles an hour. Sunday, sunny. Highs in the lower 80s. North winds around 5 miles an hour. Sunday night, clear until midnight, then becoming partly cloudy. Lows in the upper 50s. South winds around 5 miles an hour. Columbus Day, sunny. Highs in the upper 80s. Southwest winds 10 to 15 miles an hour. Monday night and Tuesday, mostly clear. Lows in the upper 60s. Highs in the mid-80s. Tuesday night, mostly clear. A chance of showers after midnight. Cooler with lows in the upper 50s. Chance of rain 30%. Wednesday.

then becoming partly cloudy. A 50% chance of showers. Lows in the lower 50s. Friday, partly sunny. Highs in the upper 60s. Again, the forecast for Champaign, Urbana and surrounding areas of East Central Illinois for the rest of today, mostly cloudy. Highs around 80. Southeast winds 5 to 10 miles an hour. At 11 a.m. at the Champaign Airport, skies were partly sunny. The temperature was 70 degrees, the dew point was 51, and the relative humidity was 51%. The wind was southeast at 9 miles an hour. The pressure was 30.15 inches and falling. Elsewhere around the area, it was mostly sunny, with a temperature of 74 at Peoria, 74 at Bloomington, and 74 at Springfield. It was partly sunny, with a temperature of 71 at Rantoul, 68 at Paris, 68 at Terre Haute, and 69 at Decatur. At Mattoon, it was cloudy, with a temperature of 71. And once again at 11 a.m. at the Champaign Airport, under partly sunny skies, the temperature was 70. Looking elsewhere around the Midwest at 11 a.m., Chicago was mostly sunny, and 74. Indianapolis was cloudy, and 69. St. Louis was cloudy, and 73. Kansas City was mostly sunny, and 78. Des Moines was sunny, and 78. Milwaukee was mostly sunny, and 75. The time is currently 11:39 a.m. Central Daylight Time. 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Now for the official National Weather Service forecast for Champaign, Urbana and surrounding areas of East Central Illinois. Rest of today, mostly cloudy. Highs around 80. Southeast winds 5 to 10 miles an hour. Tonight, mostly cloudy. Lows in the mid-50s. East winds 5 to 10 miles an hour. Sunday, sunny. Highs in the lower 80s. North winds around 5 miles an hour. Sunday night, clear until midnight, then becoming partly cloudy. Lows in the upper 50s. South winds around 5 miles an hour. Columbus Day, sunny. Highs in the upper 80s. Southwest winds 10 to 15 miles an hour. Monday night and Tuesday, mostly clear. Lows in the upper 60s. Highs in the mid-80s. Tuesday night, mostly clear. A chance of showers after midnight. Cooler with lows in the upper 50s. Chance of rain 30%. Wednesday, showers likely, mainly in the morning. Highs in the mid-70s. Chance of rain 60%. Wednesday night, mostly cloudy. A chance of showers. Lows in the mid-50s. Chance of rain 50%. Thursday, showers likely in the morning, then partly sunny with a chance of showers in the afternoon. Highs in the mid-70s. Chance of rain 60%. Thursday night, mostly cloudy until midnight, then becoming partly cloudy. A 50% chance of showers. Lows in the lower 50s. Friday, partly sunny. Highs in the upper 60s. Again, the forecast for Champaign, Urbana and surrounding areas of East Central Illinois for the rest of today, mostly cloudy. Highs around 80. Southeast winds 5 to 10 miles an hour. At 11 a.m. at the Champaign Airport, skies were partly sunny. The temperature was 70 degrees, the dew point was 51, and the relative humidity was 51%. The wind was southeast at 9 miles an hour. The pressure was 30.15 inches and falling. Elsewhere around the area, it was mostly sunny, with a temperature of 74 at Peoria, 74 at Bloomington, and 74 at Springfield. It was partly sunny, with a temperature of 71 at Rantoul, 68 at Paris, 68 at Terre Haute, and 69 at Decatur. At Mattoon, it was cloudy, with a temperature of 71. And once again at 11 a.m. at the Champaign Airport, under partly sunny skies, the temperature was 70. Looking elsewhere around the Midwest at 11 a.m., Chicago was mostly sunny, and 74. Indianapolis was cloudy, and 69. St. Louis was cloudy, and 73. Kansas City was mostly sunny, and 78. Des Moines was sunny, and 78. Milwaukee was mostly sunny, and 75. The time is current.

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Now for the official National Weather Service forecast for Champaign, Urbana, and surrounding areas of East Central Illinois. Rest of today, mostly cloudy. Highs around 80. Southeast winds 5 to 10 miles an hour. Tonight, mostly cloudy. Lows in the mid-50s. East winds 5 to 10 miles an hour. Sunday, sunny. Highs in the lower 80s. North winds around 5 miles an hour. Sunday night, clear until midnight, then becoming partly cloudy. Lows in the upper 50s. South winds around 5 miles an hour. Columbus Day, sunny. Highs in the upper 80s. Southwest winds 10 to 15 miles an hour. Monday night and Tuesday, mostly clear. Lows in the upper 60s. Highs in the mid-80s. Tuesday night, mostly clear. A chance of showers after midnight. Cooler with lows in the upper 50s. Chance of rain 30%. Wednesday, showers likely, mainly in the morning. Highs in the mid-70s. Chance of rain 60%. Wednesday night, mostly cloudy. A chance of showers. Lows in the mid-50s. Chance of rain 50%. Thursday, showers likely in the morning, then partly sunny with a chance of showers in the afternoon. Highs in the mid-70s. Chance of rain 60%. Thursday night, mostly cloudy until midnight, then becoming partly cloudy. A 50% chance of showers. Lows in the lower 50s. Friday, partly sunny. Highs in the upper 60s. Again, the forecast for Champaign, Urbana, and surrounding areas of East Central Illinois for the rest of today, mostly cloudy. Highs around 80. Southeast winds 5 to 10 miles an hour. At 11 a.m. at the Champaign Airport, skies were partly sunny. The temperature was 70 degrees, the dew point was 51, and the relative humidity was 51%. The wind was southeast at 9 miles an hour. The pressure was 30.15 inches and falling. Elsewhere around the area, it was mostly sunny, with a temperature of 74 at Peoria, 74 at Bloomington, and 74 at Springfield. It was partly sunny, with a temperature of 71 at Rantoul, 68 at Paris, 68 at Terre Haute, and 69 at Decatur. At Mattoon, it was cloudy, with a temperature of 71. And once again at 11 a.m. at the Champaign Airport, under partly sunny skies, the temperature was 70. Looking elsewhere around the Midwest at 11 a.m., Chicago was mostly sunny, and 74. Indianapolis was cloudy, and 69. St. Louis was cloudy, and 73. Kansas City was mostly sunny, and 78. Des Moines was sunny, and 78. Milwaukee was mostly sunny, and 75. The time is currently 11:46 a.m. Central Daylight Time. 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Now for the official National Weather Service forecast for Champaign, Urbana, and surrounding areas of East Central Illinois. Rest of today, mostly cloudy. Highs around 80. Southeast winds 5 to 10 miles an hour. Tonight, mostly cloudy. Lows in the mid-50s. East winds 5 to 10 miles an hour. Sunday, sunny. Highs in the lower 80s. North winds around 5 miles an hour. Sunday night, clear until midnight, then becoming partly cloudy. Lows in the upper 50s. South winds around 5 miles an hour. Columbus Day, sunny. Highs in the upper 80s. Southwest winds 10 to 15 miles an hour. Monday night and Tuesday, mostly clear. Lows in the upper 60s. Highs in the mid-80s. Tuesday night, mostly clear. A chance of showers after midnight. Cooler with lows in the upper 50s. Chance of rain 30%. Wednesday, showers likely, mainly in the morning. Highs in the mid-70s. Chance of rain 60%. Wednesday night, mostly cloudy. A chance of showers. Lows in the mid-50s. Chance of rain 50%. Thursday, showers likely in the morning, then partly sunny with a chance of showers.

in the afternoon. Highs in the mid-70s. Chance of rain 60%. Thursday night, mostly cloudy until midnight, then becoming partly cloudy. A 50% chance of showers. Lows in the lower 50s. Friday, partly sunny. Highs in the upper 60s. Again, the forecast for Champaign, Urbana and surrounding areas of East Central Illinois for the rest of today, mostly cloudy. Highs around 80. Southeast winds 5 to 10 miles an hour. At 11 a.m. at the Champaign Airport, skies were partly sunny. The temperature was 70 degrees, the dew point was 51, and the relative humidity was 51%. The wind was southeast at 9 miles an hour. The pressure was 30.15 inches and falling. Elsewhere around the area, it was mostly sunny, with a temperature of 74 at Peoria, 74 at Bloomington, and 74 at Springfield. It was partly sunny, with a temperature of 71 at Rantoul, 68 at Paris, 68 at Terre Haute, and 69 at Decatur. At Mattoon, it was cloudy, with a temperature of 71. And once again at 11 a.m. at the Champaign Airport, under partly sunny skies, the temperature was 70. Looking elsewhere around the Midwest at 11 a.m., Chicago was mostly sunny, and 74. Indianapolis was cloudy, and 69. St. Louis was cloudy, and 73. Kansas City was mostly sunny, and 78. Des Moines was sunny, and 78. Milwaukee was mostly sunny, and 75. The time is currently 11:49 a.m. Central Daylight Time. 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Now for the official National Weather Service forecast for Champaign, Urbana and surrounding areas of East Central Illinois. Rest of today, mostly cloudy. Highs around 80. Southeast winds 5 to 10 miles an hour. Tonight, mostly cloudy. Lows in the mid-50s. East winds 5 to 10 miles an hour. Sunday, sunny. Highs in the lower 80s. North winds around 5 miles an hour. Sunday night, clear until midnight, then becoming partly cloudy. Lows in the upper 50s. South winds around 5 miles an hour. Columbus Day, sunny. Highs around 90. Southwest winds 10 to 15 miles an hour. Monday night, clear. Not as cool with lows in the upper 60s. Tuesday, sunny. Highs in the upper 80s. Tuesday night, mostly clear until midnight, then partly cloudy with a chance of showers after midnight. Lows in the lower 60s. Chance of rain 40%. Wednesday, showers likely, mainly in the morning. Cooler with highs in the mid-70s. Chance of rain 60%. Wednesday night, mostly cloudy. A chance of showers. Lows in the mid-50s. Chance of rain 50%. Thursday, showers likely in the morning, then partly sunny with a chance of showers in the afternoon. Highs in the mid-70s. Chance of rain 60%. Thursday night, mostly cloudy until midnight, then becoming partly cloudy. A 50% chance of showers. Lows in the lower 50s. Friday, partly sunny. Highs in the upper 60s. Again, the forecast for Champaign, Urbana and surrounding areas of East Central Illinois for the rest of today, mostly cloudy. Highs around 80. Southeast winds 5 to 10 miles an hour. At 11 a.m. at the Champaign Airport, skies were partly sunny. The temperature was 70 degrees, the dew point was 51, and the relative humidity was 51%. The wind was southeast at 9 miles an hour. The pressure was 30.15 inches and falling. Elsewhere around the area, it was mostly sunny, with a temperature of 74 at Peoria, 74 at Bloomington, and 74 at Springfield. It was partly sunny, with a temperature of 71 at Rantoul, 68 at Paris, 68 at Terre Haute, and 69 at Decatur. At Mattoon, it was cloudy, with a temperature of 71. And once again at 11 a.m. at the Champaign Airport, under partly sunny skies, the temperature was 70. Looking elsewhere around the Midwest at 11 a.m., Chicago was mostly sunny, and 74. Indianapolis was cloudy, and 69. St. Louis was cloudy, and 73.
Kansas City was mostly sunny and 78. Des Moines was sunny and 78. Milwaukee was mostly sunny and 75. The time is currently 11:53 a.m. Central Daylight Time. 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Now for the official National Weather Service forecast for Champaign, Urbana, and surrounding areas of East Central Illinois. Rest of today, mostly cloudy. Highs around 80. Southeast winds 5 to 10 miles an hour. Tonight, mostly cloudy. Lows in the mid-50s. East winds 5 to 10 miles an hour. Sunday, sunny. Highs in the lower 80s. North winds around 5 miles an hour. Sunday night, clear until midnight, then becoming partly cloudy. Lows in the upper 50s. South winds around 5 miles an hour. Columbus Day, sunny. Highs around 90. Southwest winds 10 to 15 miles an hour. Monday night, clear. Not as cool with lows in the upper 60s. Tuesday, sunny. Highs in the upper 80s. Tuesday night, mostly clear until midnight, then partly cloudy with a chance of showers after midnight. Lows in the lower 60s. Chance of rain 40%. Wednesday, showers likely, mainly in the morning. Cooler with highs in the mid-70s. Chance of rain 60%. Wednesday night, mostly cloudy. A chance of showers. Lows in the mid-50s. Chance of rain 50%. Thursday, showers likely in the morning, then partly sunny with a chance of showers in the afternoon. Highs in the mid-70s. Chance of rain 60%. Thursday night, mostly cloudy until midnight, then becoming partly cloudy. A 50% chance of showers. Lows in the lower 50s. Friday, partly sunny. Highs in the upper 60s. Again, the forecast for Champaign, Urbana, and surrounding areas of East Central Illinois for the rest of today, mostly cloudy. Highs around 80. Southeast winds 5 to 10 miles an hour. At 11 a.m. at the Champaign Airport, skies were partly sunny. The temperature was 70 degrees, the dew point was 51, and the relative humidity was 51%. The wind was southeast at 9 miles an hour. The pressure was 30.15 inches and falling. Elsewhere around the area, it was mostly sunny, with a temperature of 74 at Peoria, 74 at Bloomington, and 74 at Springfield. It was partly sunny, with a temperature of 71 at Rantoul, 68 at Paris, 68 at Terre Haute, and 69 at Decatur. At Mattoon, it was cloudy, with a temperature of 71. And once again at 11 a.m. at the Champaign Airport, under partly sunny skies, the temperature was 70. Looking elsewhere around the Midwest at 11 a.m., Chicago was mostly sunny, and 74. Indianapolis was cloudy, and 69. St. Louis was cloudy, and 73. Kansas City was mostly sunny, and 78. Des Moines was sunny, and 78. Milwaukee was mostly sunny, and 75. The time is currently 11:56 a.m. Central Daylight Time. 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Now for the official National Weather Service forecast for Champaign, Urbana, and surrounding areas of East Central Illinois. Rest of today, mostly cloudy. Highs around 80. Southeast winds 5 to 10 miles an hour. Tonight, mostly cloudy. Lows in the mid-50s. East winds 5 to 10 miles an hour. Sunday, sunny. Highs in the lower 80s. North winds around 5 miles an hour. Sunday night, clear until midnight, then becoming partly cloudy. Lows in the upper 50s. South winds around 5 miles an hour. Columbus Day, sunny. Highs around 90. Southwest winds 10 to 15 miles an hour. Monday night, clear. Not as cool with lows in the upper 60s. Tuesday, sunny. Highs in the upper 80s. Tuesday night, mostly clear until midnight, then partly cloudy with a chance of showers after midnight. Lows in the lower 60s. Chance of rain 40%. Wednesday, showers likely, mainly in the morning. Cooler with highs in the mid-70s.
chance of rain 60%. Wednesday night, mostly cloudy. A chance of showers. Lows in the mid-50s. Chance of rain 50%. Thursday, showers likely in the morning, then partly sunny with a chance of showers in the afternoon. Highs in the mid-70s. Chance of rain 60%. Thursday night, mostly cloudy until midnight, then becoming partly cloudy. A 50% chance of showers. Lows in the lower 50s. Friday, partly sunny. Highs in the upper 60s. Again, the forecast for Champaign, Urbana and surrounding areas of East Central Illinois for the rest of today, mostly cloudy. Highs around 80. Southeast winds 5 to 10 miles an hour. At 11 a.m. at the Champaign Airport, skies were partly sunny. The temperature was 70 degrees, the dew point was 51, and the relative humidity was 51%. The wind was southeast at 9 miles an hour. The pressure was 30.15 inches and falling. Elsewhere around the area, it was mostly sunny, with a temperature of 74 at Peoria, 74 at Bloomington, and 74 at Springfield. It was partly sunny, with a temperature of 71 at Rantoul, 68 at Paris, 68 at Terre Haute, and 69 at Decatur. At Mattoon, it was cloudy, with a temperature of 71. And once again at 11 a.m. at the Champaign Airport, under partly sunny skies, the temperature was 70. Looking elsewhere around the Midwest at 11 a.m., Chicago was mostly sunny, and 74. Indianapolis was cloudy, and 69. St. Louis was cloudy, and 73. Kansas City was mostly sunny, and 78. Des Moines was sunny, and 78. Milwaukee was mostly sunny, and 75. The time is currently 12 p.m. Central Daylight Time. 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Now for the official National Weather Service forecast for Champaign, Urbana and surrounding areas of East Central Illinois. Rest of today, mostly cloudy. Highs around 80. Southeast winds 5 to 10 miles an hour. Tonight, mostly cloudy. Lows in the mid-50s. East winds 5 to 10 miles an hour. Sunday, sunny. Highs in the lower 80s. North winds around 5 miles an hour. Sunday night, clear until midnight, then becoming partly cloudy. Lows in the upper 50s. South winds around 5 miles an hour. Columbus Day, sunny. Highs around 90. Southwest winds 10 to 15 miles an hour. Monday night, clear. Not as cool with lows in the upper 60s. Tuesday, sunny. Highs in the upper 80s. Tuesday night, mostly clear until midnight, then partly cloudy with a chance of showers after midnight. Lows in the lower 60s. Chance of rain 40%. Wednesday, showers likely, mainly in the morning. Cooler with highs in the mid-70s. Chance of rain 60%. Wednesday night, mostly cloudy. A chance of showers. Lows in the mid-50s. Chance of rain 50%. Thursday, showers likely in the morning, then partly sunny with a chance of showers in the afternoon. Highs in the mid-70s. Chance of rain 60%. Thursday night, mostly cloudy until midnight, then becoming partly cloudy. A 50% chance of showers. Lows in the lower 50s. Friday, partly sunny. Highs in the upper 60s. Again, the forecast for Champaign, Urbana and surrounding areas of East Central Illinois for the rest of today, mostly cloudy. Highs around 80. Southeast winds 5 to 10 miles an hour. The time is currently 12:02 p.m. Central Daylight Time. 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Now for the official National Weather Service forecast for Champaign, Urbana and surrounding areas of East Central Illinois. Rest of today, mostly cloudy. Highs around 80. Southeast winds 5 to 10 miles an hour. Tonight, mostly cloudy. Lows in the mid-50s. East winds 5 to 10 miles an hour. Sunday, sunny. Highs in the lower 80s. North winds around 5 miles an hour. Sunday night, clear until midnight, then becoming partly cloudy.

Lows in the upper 50s. South winds around 5 miles an hour. Columbus Day, sunny. Highs around 90. Southwest winds 10 to 15 miles an hour. Monday night, clear. Not as cool with lows in the upper 60s. Tuesday, sunny. Highs in the upper 80s. Tuesday night, mostly clear until midnight, then partly cloudy with a chance of showers after midnight. Lows in the lower 60s. Chance of rain 40%. Wednesday, showers likely, mainly in the morning. Cooler with highs in the mid-70s. Chance of rain 60%. Wednesday night, mostly cloudy. A chance of showers. Lows in the mid-50s. Chance of rain 50%. Thursday, showers likely in the morning, then partly sunny with a chance of showers in the afternoon. Highs in the mid-70s. Chance of rain 60%. Thursday night, mostly cloudy until midnight, then becoming partly cloudy. A 50% chance of showers. Lows in the lower 50s. Friday, partly sunny. Highs in the upper 60s. Again, the forecast for Champaign, Urbana and surrounding areas of East Central Illinois for the rest of today, mostly cloudy. Highs around 80. Southeast winds 5 to 10 miles an hour. At noon at the Champaign Airport, skies were partly sunny. The temperature was 74 degrees, the dew point was 51, and the relative humidity was 44%. The wind was southeast at 10 miles an hour. The pressure was 30.15 inches and steady. Elsewhere around the area, it was mostly sunny, with a temperature of 78 at Peoria, 76 at Bloomington, and 76 at Springfield. It was partly sunny, with a temperature of 74 at Rantoul, 69 at Paris, 70 at Terre Haute, and 73 at Decatur. At Mattoon, it was cloudy, with a temperature of 74. And once again at noon at the Champaign Airport, under partly sunny skies, the temperature was 74. The time is currently 12.05 p.m. Central Daylight Time. 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Now for the official National Weather Service forecast for Champaign, Urbana and surrounding areas of East Central Illinois. Rest of today, mostly cloudy. Highs around 80. Southeast winds 5 to 10 miles an hour. Tonight, mostly cloudy. Lows in the mid-50s. East winds 5 to 10 miles an hour. Sunday, sunny. Highs in the lower 80s. North winds around 5 miles an hour. Sunday night, clear until midnight, then becoming partly cloudy. Lows in the upper 50s. South winds around 5 miles an hour. Columbus Day, sunny. Highs around 90. Southwest winds 10 to 15 miles an hour. Monday night, clear. Not as cool with lows in the upper 60s. Tuesday, sunny. Highs in the upper 80s. Tuesday night, mostly clear until midnight, then partly cloudy with a chance of showers after midnight. Lows in the lower 60s. Chance of rain 40%. Wednesday, showers likely, mainly in the morning. Cooler with highs in the mid-70s. Chance of rain 60%. Wednesday night, mostly cloudy. A chance of showers. Lows in the mid-50s. Chance of rain 50%. Thursday, showers likely in the morning, then partly sunny with a chance of showers in the afternoon. Highs in the mid-70s. Chance of rain 60%. Thursday night, mostly cloudy until midnight, then becoming partly cloudy. A 50% chance of showers. Lows in the lower 50s. Friday, partly sunny. Highs in the upper 60s. Again, the forecast for Champaign, Urbana and surrounding areas of East Central Illinois for the rest of today, mostly cloudy. Highs around 80. Southeast winds 5 to 10 miles an hour. 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Programming originates from NOAA's National Weather Service office in Lincoln and transmits from the WCIA television tower near Seymour. 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

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At noon at the Champaign Airport, skies were partly sunny. The temperature was 74 degrees, the dew point was 51, and the relative humidity was 44%. The wind was southeast at 10 miles an hour. The pressure was 30.15 inches and steady. Elsewhere around the area, it was mostly sunny, with a temperature of 78 at Peoria, 76 at Bloomington, and 76 at Springfield. It was partly sunny, with a temperature of 74 at Rantoul, 69 at Paris, 70 at Terre Haute, and 73 at Decatur. At Mattoon, it was cloudy, with a temperature of 74. And once again at noon at the Champaign Airport, under partly sunny skies, the temperature was 74. Looking elsewhere around the Midwest at noon, Chicago was partly sunny, and 77. Indianapolis was cloudy, and 70. St. Louis was partly sunny, and 75. Kansas City was mostly sunny, and 81. Des Moines was sunny, and 82. Milwaukee was mostly sunny, and 77. The time is currently 12:09 p.m. Central Daylight Time. 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Now for the official National Weather Service forecast for Champaign, Urbana, and surrounding areas of East Central Illinois. Rest of today, mostly cloudy. Highs around 80. Southeast winds 5 to 10 miles an hour. Tonight, mostly cloudy. Lows in the mid-50s. East winds 5 to 10 miles an hour. Sunday, sunny. Highs in the lower 80s. North winds around 5 miles an hour. Sunday night, clear until midnight, then becoming partly cloudy. Lows in the upper 50s. South winds around 5 miles an hour. Columbus Day, sunny. Highs around 90. Southwest winds 10 to 15 miles an hour. Monday night, clear. Not as cool with lows in the upper 60s. Tuesday, sunny. Highs in the upper 80s. Tuesday night, mostly clear until midnight, then partly cloudy with a chance of showers after midnight. Lows in the lower 60s. Chance of rain 40%. Wednesday, showers likely, mainly in the morning. Cooler with highs in the mid-70s. Chance of rain 60%. Wednesday night, mostly cloudy. A chance of showers. Lows in the mid-50s. Chance of rain 50%. Thursday, showers likely in the morning, then partly sunny with a chance of showers in the afternoon. Highs in the mid-70s. Chance of rain 60%. Thursday night, mostly cloudy until midnight, then becoming partly cloudy. A 50% chance of showers. Lows in the lower 50s. Friday, partly sunny. Highs in the upper 60s. Again, the forecast for Champaign, Urbana, and surrounding areas of East Central Illinois for the rest of today, mostly cloudy. Highs around 80. Southeast winds 5 to 10 miles an hour. At noon at the Champaign Airport, skies were partly sunny. The temperature was 74 degrees, the dew point was 51, and the relative humidity was 44%. The wind was southeast at 10 miles an hour. The pressure was 30.15 inches and steady. Elsewhere around the area, it was mostly sunny, with a temperature of 78 at Peoria, 76 at Bloomington, and 76 at Springfield. It was partly sunny, with a temperature of 74 at Rantoul, 69 at Paris, 70 at Terre Haute, and 73 at Decatur. At Mattoon, it was cloudy, with a temperature of 74. And once again at noon at the Champaign Airport, under partly sunny skies, the temperature was 74. Looking elsewhere around the Midwest at noon, Chicago was partly sunny, and 77. Indianapolis was cloudy, and 70. St. Louis was partly sunny, and 75. Kansas City was mostly sunny, and 81. Des Moines was sunny, and 82. Milwaukee was mostly sunny, and 77. The time is currently 12:12 p.m. Central Daylight Time. 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Now for the official National Weather Service forecast for Champaign, Urbana, and surrounding areas of East Central Illinois.

Rest of today, mostly cloudy. Highs around 80. Southeast winds 5 to 10 miles an hour. Tonight, mostly cloudy. Lows in the mid-50s. East winds 5 to 10 miles an hour. Sunday, sunny. Highs in the lower 80s. North winds around 5 miles an hour. Sunday night, clear until midnight, then becoming partly cloudy. Lows in the upper 50s. South winds around 5 miles an hour. Columbus Day, sunny. Highs around 90. Southwest winds 10 to 15 miles an hour. Monday night, clear. Not as cool with lows in the upper 60s. Tuesday, sunny. Highs in the upper 80s. Tuesday night, mostly clear until midnight, then partly cloudy with a chance of showers after midnight. Lows in the lower 60s. Chance of rain 40%. Wednesday, showers likely, mainly in the morning. Cooler with highs in the mid-70s. Chance of rain 60%. Wednesday night, mostly cloudy. A chance of showers. Lows in the mid-50s. Chance of rain 50%. Thursday, showers likely in the morning, then partly sunny with a chance of showers in the afternoon. Highs in the mid-70s. Chance of rain 60%. Thursday night, mostly cloudy until midnight, then becoming partly cloudy. A 50% chance of showers. Lows in the lower 50s. Friday, partly sunny. Highs in the upper 60s. Again, the forecast. For Champaign, Urbana and surrounding areas of East Central Illinois for the rest of today, mostly cloudy. Highs around 80. Southeast winds 5 to 10 miles an hour. At noon at the Champaign Airport, skies were partly sunny. The temperature was 74 degrees, the dew point was 51, and the relative humidity was 44%. The wind was southeast at 10 miles an hour. The pressure was 30.15 inches and steady. Elsewhere around the area, it was mostly sunny, with a temperature of 78 at Peoria, 76 at Bloomington, and 76 at Springfield. It was partly sunny, with a temperature of 74 at Rantoul, 69 at Paris, 70 at Terre Haute, and 73 at Decatur. At Mattoon, it was cloudy, with a temperature of 74. And once again at noon at the Champaign Airport, under partly sunny skies, the temperature was 74. Looking elsewhere around the Midwest at noon, Chicago was partly sunny, and 77. Indianapolis was cloudy, and 70. St. Louis was cloudy, and 75. Kansas City was mostly sunny, and 81. Des Moines was sunny, and 82. Milwaukee was mostly sunny, and 77. The time is currently 12:16 p.m. Central Daylight Time. 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Now for the official National Weather Service forecast for Champaign, Urbana and surrounding areas of East Central Illinois. Rest of today, mostly cloudy. Highs around 80. Southeast winds 5 to 10 miles an hour. Tonight, mostly cloudy. Lows in the mid-50s. East winds 5 to 10 miles an hour. Sunday, sunny. Highs in the lower 80s. North winds around 5 miles an hour. Sunday night, clear until midnight, then becoming partly cloudy. Lows in the upper 50s. South winds around 5 miles an hour. Columbus Day, sunny. Highs around 90. Southwest winds 10 to 15 miles an hour. Monday night, clear. Not as cool with lows in the upper 60s. Tuesday, sunny. Highs in the upper 80s. Tuesday night, mostly clear until midnight, then partly cloudy with a chance of showers after midnight. Lows in the lower 60s. Chance of rain 40%. Wednesday, showers likely, mainly in the morning. Cooler with highs in the mid-70s. Chance of rain 60%. Wednesday night, mostly cloudy. A chance of showers. Lows in the mid-50s. Chance of rain 50%. Thursday, showers likely in the morning, then partly sunny with a chance of showers in the afternoon. Highs in the mid-70s. Chance of rain 60%. Thursday night, mostly cloudy until midnight, then becoming partly cloudy. A 50% chance of showers.
Lows in the lower 50s. Friday, partly sunny. Highs in the upper 60s. Again, the forecast for Champaign, Urbana and surrounding areas of East Central Illinois for the rest of today, mostly cloudy. Highs around 80. Southeast winds 5 to 10 miles an hour. At noon at the Champaign Airport, skies were partly sunny. The temperature was 74 degrees, the dew point was 51, and the relative humidity was 44%. The wind was southeast at 10 miles an hour. The pressure was 30.15 inches and steady. Elsewhere around the area, it was mostly sunny, with a temperature of 78 at Peoria, 76 at Bloomington, and 76 at Springfield. It was partly sunny, with a temperature of 74 at Rantoul, 69 at Paris, 70 at Terre Haute, and 73 at Decatur. At Mattoon, it was cloudy, with a temperature of 74. And once again at noon at the Champaign Airport, under partly sunny skies, the temperature was 74. Looking elsewhere around the Midwest at noon, Chicago was partly sunny, and 77. Indianapolis was cloudy, and 70. St. Louis was cloudy, and 75. Kansas City was mostly sunny, and 81. Des Moines was sunny, and 82. Milwaukee was mostly sunny, and 77. The time is currently 12:19 p.m. Central Daylight Time. 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Now for the official National Weather Service forecast for Champaign, Urbana and surrounding areas of East Central Illinois. Rest of today, mostly cloudy. Highs around 80. Southeast winds 5 to 10 miles an hour. Tonight, mostly cloudy. Lows in the mid-50s. East winds 5 to 10 miles an hour. Sunday, sunny. Highs in the lower 80s. North winds around 5 miles an hour. Sunday night, clear until midnight, then becoming partly cloudy. Lows in the upper 50s. South winds around 5 miles an hour. Columbus Day, sunny. Highs around 90. Southwest winds 10 to 15 miles an hour. Monday night, clear. Not as cool with lows in the upper 60s. Tuesday, sunny. Highs in the upper 80s. Tuesday night, mostly clear until midnight, then partly cloudy with a chance of showers after midnight. Lows in the lower 60s. Chance of rain 40%. Wednesday, showers likely, mainly in the morning. Cooler with highs in the mid-70s. Chance of rain 60%. Wednesday night, mostly cloudy. A chance of showers. Lows in the mid-50s. Chance of rain 50%. Thursday, showers likely in the morning, then partly sunny with a chance of showers in the afternoon. Highs in the mid-70s. Chance of rain 60%. Thursday night, mostly cloudy until midnight, then becoming partly cloudy. A 50% chance of showers. Lows in the lower 50s. Friday, partly sunny. Highs in the upper 60s. Again, the forecast for Champaign, Urbana and surrounding areas of East Central Illinois for the rest of today, mostly cloudy. Highs around 80. Southeast winds 5 to 10 miles an hour. At noon at the Champaign Airport, skies were cloudy. The temperature was 74 degrees, the dew point was 51, and the relative humidity was 44%. The wind was southeast at 10 miles an hour. The pressure was 30.15 inches and steady. Elsewhere around the area, it was mostly sunny, with a temperature of 78 at Peoria and 76 at Bloomington. It was partly sunny, with a temperature of 74 at Rantoul and 76 at Springfield. It was cloudy, with a temperature of 69 at Paris, 70 at Terre Haute, 74 at Mattoon, and 73 at Decatur. And once again at noon at the Champaign Airport, under cloudy skies, the temperature was 74. Looking elsewhere around the Midwest at noon, Chicago was partly sunny, and 77. Indianapolis was cloudy, and 70. St. Louis was cloudy, and 75. Kansas City was mostly sunny, and 81. Des Moines was sunny, and 82. Milwaukee was mostly sunny, and 77. The time is currently 12:23 p.m. Central Daylight Time.
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Now for the official National Weather Service forecast for Champaign, Urbana, and surrounding areas of East Central Illinois. Rest of today, mostly cloudy. Highs around 80. Southeast winds 5 to 10 miles an hour. Tonight, mostly cloudy. Lows in the mid-50s. East winds 5 to 10 miles an hour. Sunday, sunny. Highs in the lower 80s. North winds around 5 miles an hour. Sunday night, clear until midnight, then becoming partly cloudy. Lows in the upper 50s. South winds around 5 miles an hour. Columbus Day, sunny. Highs around 90. Southwest winds 10 to 15 miles an hour. Monday night, clear. Not as cool with lows in the upper 60s. Tuesday, sunny. Highs in the upper 80s. Tuesday night, mostly clear until midnight, then partly cloudy with a chance of showers after midnight. Lows in the lower 60s. Chance of rain 40%. Wednesday, showers likely, mainly in the morning. Cooler with highs in the mid-70s. Chance of rain 60%. Wednesday night, mostly cloudy. A chance of showers. Lows in the mid-50s. Chance of rain 50%. Thursday, showers likely in the morning, then partly sunny with a chance of showers in the afternoon. Highs in the mid-70s. Chance of rain 60%. Thursday night, mostly cloudy until midnight, then becoming partly cloudy. A 50% chance of showers. Lows in the lower 50s. Friday, partly sunny. Highs in the upper 60s. Again, the forecast for Champaign, Urbana, and surrounding areas of East Central Illinois for the rest of today, mostly cloudy. Highs around 80. Southeast winds 5 to 10 miles an hour. At noon at the Champaign Airport, skies were cloudy. The temperature was 74 degrees, the dew point was 51, and the relative humidity was 44%. The wind was southeast at 10 miles an hour. The pressure was 30.15 inches and steady. Elsewhere around the area, it was mostly sunny, with a temperature of 78 at Peoria and 76 at Bloomington. It was partly sunny, with a temperature of 74 at Rantoul and 76 at Springfield. It was cloudy, with a temperature of 69 at Paris, 70 at Terre Haute, 74 at Mattoon, and 73 at Decatur. And once again at noon at the Champaign Airport, under cloudy skies, the temperature was 74. Looking elsewhere around the Midwest at noon, Chicago was partly sunny, and 77. Indianapolis was cloudy, and 70. St. Louis was cloudy, and 75. Kansas City was mostly sunny, and 81. Des Moines was sunny, and 82. Milwaukee was mostly sunny, and 77. The time is currently 12:26 p.m. Central Daylight Time. 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Now for the official National Weather Service forecast for Champaign, Urbana, and surrounding areas of East Central Illinois. Rest of today, mostly cloudy. Highs around 80. Southeast winds 5 to 10 miles an hour. Tonight, mostly cloudy. Lows in the mid-50s. East winds 5 to 10 miles an hour. Sunday, sunny. Highs in the lower 80s. North winds around 5 miles an hour. Sunday night, clear until midnight, then becoming partly cloudy. Lows in the upper 50s. South winds around 5 miles an hour. Columbus Day, sunny. Highs around 90. Southwest winds 10 to 15 miles an hour. Monday night, clear. Not as cool with lows in the upper 60s. Tuesday, sunny. Highs in the upper 80s. Tuesday night, mostly clear until midnight, then partly cloudy with a chance of showers after midnight. Lows in the lower 60s. Chance of rain 40%. Wednesday, showers likely, mainly in the morning. Cooler with highs in the mid-70s. Chance of rain 60%. Wednesday night, mostly cloudy. A chance of showers. Lows in the mid-50s. Chance of rain 50%. Thursday, showers likely in the morning, then partly sunny with a chance of showers in the afternoon.
High

the mid-70s. Chance of rain 60%. Thursday night, mostly cloudy until midnight, then becoming partly cloudy. A 50% chance of showers. Lows in the lower 50s. Friday, partly sunny. Highs in the upper 60s. Again, the forecast for Champaign, Urbana and surrounding areas of East Central Illinois for the rest of today, mostly cloudy. Highs around 80. Southeast winds 5 to 10 miles an hour. At noon at the Champaign Airport, skies were cloudy. The temperature was 74 degrees, the dew point was 51, and the relative humidity was 44%. The wind was southeast at 10 miles an hour. The pressure was 30.15 inches and steady. Elsewhere around the area, it was mostly sunny, with a temperature of 78 at Peoria and 76 at Bloomington. It was partly sunny, with a temperature of 74 at Rantoul and 76 at Springfield. It was cloudy, with a temperature of 69 at Paris, 70 at Terre Haute, 74 at Mattoon, and 73 at Decatur. And once again at noon at the Champaign Airport, under cloudy skies, the temperature was 74. Looking elsewhere around the Midwest at noon, Chicago was partly sunny, and 77. Indianapolis was cloudy, and 70. St. Louis was cloudy, and 75. Kansas City was mostly sunny, and 81. Des Moines was sunny, and 82. Milwaukee was mostly sunny, and 77. The time is currently 12:29 p.m. Central Daylight Time. 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Now for the official National Weather Service forecast for Champaign, Urbana and surrounding areas of East Central Illinois. Rest of today, mostly cloudy. Highs around 80. Southeast winds 5 to 10 miles an hour. Tonight, mostly cloudy. Lows in the mid-50s. East winds 5 to 10 miles an hour. Sunday, sunny. Highs in the lower 80s. North winds around 5 miles an hour. Sunday night, clear until midnight, then becoming partly cloudy. Lows in the upper 50s. South winds around 5 miles an hour. Columbus Day, sunny. Highs around 90. Southwest winds 10 to 15 miles an hour. Monday night, clear. Not as cool with lows in the upper 60s. Tuesday, sunny. Highs in the upper 80s. Tuesday night, mostly clear until midnight, then partly cloudy with a chance of showers after midnight. Lows in the lower 60s. Chance of rain 40%. Wednesday, showers likely, mainly in the morning. Cooler with highs in the mid-70s. Chance of rain 60%. Wednesday night, mostly cloudy. A chance of showers. Lows in the mid-50s. Chance of rain 50%. Thursday, showers likely in the morning, then partly sunny with a chance of showers in the afternoon. Highs in the mid-70s. Chance of rain 60%. Thursday night, mostly cloudy until midnight, then becoming partly cloudy. A 50% chance of showers. Lows in the lower 50s. Friday, partly sunny. Highs in the upper 60s. Again, the forecast for Champaign, Urbana and surrounding areas of East Central Illinois for the rest of today, mostly cloudy. Highs around 80. Southeast winds 5 to 10 miles an hour. At noon at the Champaign Airport, skies were cloudy. The temperature was 74 degrees, the dew point was 51, and the relative humidity was 44%. The wind was southeast at 10 miles an hour. The pressure was 30.15 inches and steady. Elsewhere around the area, it was mostly sunny, with a temperature of 78 at Peoria and 76 at Bloomington. It was partly sunny, with a temperature of 74 at Rantoul and 76 at Springfield. It was cloudy, with a temperature of 69 at Paris, 70 at Terre Haute, 74 at Mattoon, and 73 at Decatur. And once again at noon at the Champaign Airport, under cloudy skies, the temperature was 74. Looking elsewhere around the Midwest at noon, Chicago was partly sunny, and 77. Indianapolis was cloudy, and 70. St. Louis was cloudy, and 75. Kansas City was mostly sunny, and 81. Des Moines was sunny. Looking elsewhere around

Midwest at noon, Chicago was partly sunny, and 77. Indianapolis was cloudy, and 70. St. Louis was cloudy, and 75. Kansas City was mostly sunny, and 81. Des Moines was sunny, and 82. Milwaukee was mostly sunny, and 77. The time is currently 12:33 p.m. Central Daylight Time. 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Now for the official National Weather Service forecast for Champaign, Urbana, and surrounding areas of East Central Illinois. Rest of today, mostly cloudy. Highs around 80. Southeast winds 5 to 10 miles an hour. Tonight, mostly cloudy. Lows in the mid-50s. East winds 5 to 10 miles an hour. Sunday, sunny. Highs in the lower 80s. North winds around 5 miles an hour. Sunday night, clear until midnight, then becoming partly cloudy. Lows in the upper 50s. South winds around 5 miles an hour. Columbus Day, sunny. Highs around 90. Southwest winds 10 to 15 miles an hour. Monday night, clear. Not as cool with lows in the upper 60s. Tuesday, sunny. Highs in the upper 80s. Tuesday night, mostly clear until midnight, then partly cloudy with a chance of showers after midnight. Lows in the lower 60s. Chance of rain 40%. Wednesday, showers likely, mainly in the morning. Cooler with highs in the mid-70s. Chance of rain 60%. Wednesday night, mostly cloudy. A chance of showers. Lows in the mid-50s. Chance of rain 50%. Thursday, showers likely in the morning, then partly sunny with a chance of showers in the afternoon. Highs in the mid-70s. Chance of rain 60%. Thursday night, mostly cloudy until midnight, then becoming partly cloudy. A 50% chance of showers. Lows in the lower 50s. Friday, partly sunny. Highs in the upper 60s. Again, the forecast for Champaign, Urbana, and surrounding areas of East Central Illinois for the rest of today, mostly cloudy. Highs around 80. Southeast winds 5 to 10 miles an hour. At noon at the Champaign Airport, skies were cloudy. The temperature was 74 degrees, the dew point was 51, and the relative humidity was 44%. The wind was southeast at 10 miles an hour. The pressure was 30.15 inches and steady. Elsewhere around the area, it was mostly sunny, with a temperature of 78 at Peoria and 76 at Bloomington. It was partly sunny, with a temperature of 74 at Rantoul and 76 at Springfield. It was cloudy, with a temperature of 69 at Paris, 70 at Terre Haute, 74 at Mattoon, and 73 at Decatur. And once again at noon at the Champaign Airport, under cloudy skies, the temperature was 74. Looking elsewhere around the Midwest at noon, Chicago was partly sunny, and 77. Indianapolis was cloudy, and 70. St. Louis was cloudy, and 75. Kansas City was mostly sunny, and 81. Des Moines was sunny, and 82. Milwaukee was mostly sunny, and 77. The time is currently 12:36 p.m. Central Daylight Time. 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Now for the official National Weather Service forecast for Champaign, Urbana, and surrounding areas of East Central Illinois. Rest of today, mostly cloudy. Highs around 80. Southeast winds 5 to 10 miles an hour. Tonight, mostly cloudy. Lows in the mid-50s. East winds 5 to 10 miles an hour. Sunday, sunny. Highs in the lower 80s. North winds around 5 miles an hour. Sunday night, clear until midnight, then becoming partly cloudy. Lows in the upper 50s. South winds around 5 miles an hour. Columbus Day, sunny. Highs around 90. Southwest winds 10 to 15 miles an hour. Monday night, clear. Not as cool with lows in the upper 60s. Tuesday, sunny. Highs in the upper 80s. Tuesday night, mostly clear until midnight, then partly cloudy with a chance of showers after midnight. Lows in the lower 60s.

chance of rain 60%. Thursday night, mostly cloudy until midnight, then becoming partly cloudy. A 50% chance of showers. Lows in the lower 50s. Friday, partly sunny. Highs in the upper 60s. Again, the forecast for Champaign, Urbana and surrounding areas of East Central Illinois for the rest of today, mostly cloudy. Highs around 80. Southeast winds 5 to 10 miles an hour. Now for the official National Weather Service forecast for Champaign, Urbana and surrounding areas of East Central Illinois. Rest of today, mostly cloudy. Highs around 80. Southeast winds 5 to 10 miles an hour. Tonight, mostly cloudy. Lows in the mid-50s. East winds 5 to 10 miles an hour. Sunday, sunny. Highs in the lower 80s. North winds around 5 miles an hour. Sunday night, clear until midnight, then becoming partly cloudy. Lows in the upper 50s. South winds around 5 miles an hour. Columbus Day, sunny. Highs around 90. Southwest winds 10 to 15 miles an hour. Monday night, clear. Not as cool with lows in the upper 60s. Tuesday, sunny. Highs in the upper 80s. Tuesday night, mostly clear until midnight, then partly cloudy with a chance of showers after midnight. Lows in the lower 60s. Chance of rain 40%. Wednesday, showers likely, mainly in the morning. Cooler with highs in the mid-70s. Chance of rain 60%. Wednesday night, mostly cloudy. A chance of showers. Lows in the mid-50s. Chance of rain 50%. Thursday, showers likely in the morning, then partly sunny with a chance of showers in the afternoon. Highs in the mid-70s. Chance of rain 60%. Thursday night, mostly cloudy until midnight, then becoming partly cloudy. A 50% chance of showers. Lows in the lower 50s. Friday, partly sunny. Highs in the upper 60s. Again, the forecast for Champaign, Urbana and surrounding areas of East Central Illinois for the rest of today, mostly cloudy. Highs around 80. Southeast winds 5 to 10 miles an hour. At noon at the Champaign Airport, skies were cloudy. The temperature was 74 degrees, the dew point was 51, and the relative humidity was 44%. The wind was southeast at 10 miles an hour. The pressure was 30.15 inches and steady. Elsewhere around the area, it was mostly sunny, with a temperature of 78 at Peoria and 76 at Bloomington. It was partly sunny, with a temperature of 74 at Rantoul and 76 at Springfield. It was cloudy, with a temperature of 69 at Paris, 70 at Terre Haute, 74 at Mattoon, and 73 at Decatur. And once again at noon at the Champaign Airport, under cloudy skies, the temperature was 74. Looking elsewhere around the Midwest at noon, Chicago was partly sunny, and 77. Indianapolis was cloudy, and 70. St. Louis was cloudy, and 75. Kansas City was mostly sunny, and 81. Des Moines was sunny, and 82. Milwaukee was mostly sunny, and 77. The time is currently 12:42 p.m. Central Daylight Time. 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Now for the official National Weather Service forecast for Champaign, Urbana and surrounding areas of East Central Illinois. Rest of today, mostly cloudy. Highs around 80. Southeast winds 5 to 10 miles an hour. Tonight, mostly cloudy. Lows in the mid-50s. East winds 5 to 10 miles an hour. Sunday, sunny. Highs in the lower 80s. North winds around 5 miles an hour. Sunday night, clear until midnight, then becoming partly cloudy. Lows in the upper 50s. South winds around 5 miles an hour. Columbus Day, sunny. Highs around 90. Southwest winds 10 to 15 miles an hour. Monday night, clear. Not as cool with lows in the upper 60s. Tuesday, sunny. Highs in the upper 80s. Tuesday night, mostly clear until midnight, then partly cloudy with a chance of showers after midnight. Lows in the lower 60s. Chance of rain 40%.

Wednesday, showers likely, mainly in the morning. Cooler with highs in the mid-70s. Chance of rain 60%. Wednesday night, mostly cloudy. A chance of showers. Lows in the mid-50s. Chance of rain 50%. Thursday, showers likely in the morning, then partly sunny with a chance of showers in the afternoon. Highs in the mid-70s. Chance of rain 60%. Thursday night, mostly cloudy until midnight, then becoming partly cloudy. A 50% chance of showers. Lows in the lower 50s. Friday, partly sunny. Highs in the upper 60s. Again, the forecast for Champaign, Urbana and surrounding areas of East Central Illinois for the rest of today, mostly cloudy. Highs around 80. Southeast winds 5 to 10 miles an hour. At noon at the Champaign Airport, skies were cloudy. The temperature was 74 degrees, the dew point was 51, and the relative humidity was 44%. The wind was southeast at 10 miles an hour. The pressure was 30.15 inches and steady. Elsewhere around the area, it was mostly sunny, with a temperature of 78 at Peoria and 76 at Bloomington. It was partly sunny, with a temperature of 74 at Rantoul and 76 at Springfield. It was cloudy, with a temperature of 69 at Paris, 70 at Terre Haute, 74 at Mattoon, and 73 at Decatur. And once again at noon at the Champaign Airport, under cloudy skies, the temperature was 74. Looking elsewhere around the Midwest at noon, Chicago was partly sunny, and 77. Indianapolis was cloudy, and 70. St. Louis was cloudy, and 75. Kansas City was mostly sunny, and 81. Des Moines was sunny, and 82. Milwaukee was mostly sunny, and 77. The time is currently 12:45 p.m. Central Daylight Time. 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Now for the official National Weather Service forecast for Champaign, Urbana and surrounding areas of East Central Illinois. Rest of today, mostly cloudy. Highs around 80. Southeast winds 5 to 10 miles an hour. Tonight, mostly cloudy. Lows in the mid-50s. East winds 5 to 10 miles an hour. Sunday, sunny. Highs in the lower 80s. North winds around 5 miles an hour. Sunday night, clear until midnight, then becoming partly cloudy. Lows in the upper 50s. South winds around 5 miles an hour. Columbus Day, sunny. Highs around 90. Southwest winds 10 to 15 miles an hour. Monday night, clear. Not as cool with lows in the upper 60s. Tuesday, sunny. Highs in the upper 80s. Tuesday night, mostly clear until midnight, then partly cloudy with a chance of showers after midnight. Lows in the lower 60s. Chance of rain 40%. Wednesday, showers likely, mainly in the morning. Cooler with highs in the mid-70s. Chance of rain 60%. Wednesday night, mostly cloudy. A chance of showers. Lows in the mid-50s. Chance of rain 50%. Thursday, showers likely in the morning, then partly sunny with a chance of showers in the afternoon. Highs in the mid-70s. Chance of rain 60%. Thursday night, mostly cloudy until midnight, then becoming partly cloudy. A 50% chance of showers. Lows in the lower 50s. Friday, partly sunny. Highs in the upper 60s. Again, the forecast for Champaign, Urbana and surrounding areas of East Central Illinois for the rest of today, mostly cloudy. Highs around 80. Southeast winds 5 to 10 miles an hour. At noon at the Champaign Airport, skies were cloudy. The temperature was 74 degrees, the dew point was 51, and the relative humidity was 44%. The wind was southeast at 10 miles an hour. The pressure was 30.15 inches and steady. Elsewhere around the area, it was mostly sunny, with a temperature of 78 at Peoria and 76 at Bloomington. It was partly sunny, with a temperature of 74 at Rantoul and 76 at Springfield. It was cloudy, with a temperature of 69 at Paris, 70 at Terre Haute, 74 at Mattoon, and 73 at Decatur. And once

Again at noon at the Champaign Airport, under cloudy skies, the temperature was 74. Looking elsewhere around the Midwest at noon, Chicago was partly sunny, and 77. Indianapolis was cloudy, and 70. St. Louis was cloudy, and 75. Kansas City was mostly sunny, and 81. Des Moines was sunny, and 82. Milwaukee was mostly sunny, and 77. The time is currently 12:49 p.m. Central Daylight Time. 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Now for the official National Weather Service forecast for Champaign, Urbana, and surrounding areas of East Central Illinois. Rest of today, mostly cloudy. Highs around 80. Southeast winds 5 to 10 miles an hour. Tonight, mostly cloudy. Lows in the mid-50s. East winds 5 to 10 miles an hour. Sunday, sunny. Highs in the lower 80s. North winds around 5 miles an hour. Sunday night, clear until midnight, then becoming partly cloudy. Lows in the upper 50s. South winds around 5 miles an hour. Columbus Day, sunny. Highs around 90. Southwest winds 10 to 15 miles an hour. Monday night, clear. Not as cool with lows in the upper 60s. Tuesday, sunny. Highs in the upper 80s. Tuesday night, mostly clear until midnight, then partly cloudy with a chance of showers after midnight. Lows in the lower 60s. Chance of rain 40%. Wednesday, showers likely, mainly in the morning. Cooler with highs in the mid-70s. Chance of rain 60%. Wednesday night, mostly cloudy. A chance of showers. Lows in the mid-50s. Chance of rain 50%. Thursday, showers likely in the morning, then partly sunny with a chance of showers in the afternoon. Highs in the mid-70s. Chance of rain 60%. Thursday night, mostly cloudy until midnight, then becoming partly cloudy. A 50% chance of showers. Lows in the lower 50s. Friday, partly sunny. Highs in the upper 60s. Again, the forecast for Champaign, Urbana, and surrounding areas of East Central Illinois for the rest of today, mostly cloudy. Highs around 80. Southeast winds 5 to 10 miles an hour. At noon at the Champaign Airport, skies were cloudy. The temperature was 74 degrees, the dew point was 51, and the relative humidity was 44%. The wind was southeast at 10 miles an hour. The pressure was 30.15 inches and steady. Elsewhere around the area, it was mostly sunny, with a temperature of 78 at Peoria and 76 at Bloomington. It was partly sunny, with a temperature of 74 at Rantoul and 76 at Springfield. It was cloudy, with a temperature of 69 at Paris, 70 at Terre Haute, 74 at Mattoon, and 73 at Decatur. And once again at noon at the Champaign Airport, under cloudy skies, the temperature was 74. Looking elsewhere around the Midwest at noon, Chicago was partly sunny, and 77. Indianapolis was cloudy, and 70. St. Louis was cloudy, and 75. Kansas City was mostly sunny, and 81. Des Moines was sunny, and 82. Milwaukee was mostly sunny, and 77. The time is currently 12:52 p.m. Central Daylight Time. 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Now for the official National Weather Service forecast for Champaign, Urbana, and surrounding areas of East Central Illinois. Rest of today, mostly cloudy. Highs around 80. Southeast winds 5 to 10 miles an hour. Tonight, mostly cloudy. Lows in the mid-50s. East winds 5 to 10 miles an hour. Sunday, sunny. Highs in the lower 80s. North winds around 5 miles an hour. Sunday night, clear until midnight, then becoming partly cloudy. Lows in the upper 50s. South winds around 5 miles an hour. Columbus Day, sunny. Highs around 90. Southwest winds 10 to 15 miles an hour. Monday night, clear. Not as cool with lows in the upper 60s. Tuesday, sunny. Highs in the upper 80s.

Tuesday night, mostly clear until midnight, then partly cloudy with a chance of showers after midnight. Lows in the lower 60s. Chance of rain 40%. Wednesday, showers likely, mainly in the morning. Cooler with highs in the mid-70s. Chance of rain 60%. Wednesday night, mostly cloudy. A chance of showers. Lows in the mid-50s. Chance of rain 50%. Thursday, showers likely in the morning, then partly sunny with a chance of showers in the afternoon. Highs in the mid-70s. Chance of rain 60%. Thursday night, mostly cloudy until midnight, then becoming partly cloudy. A 50% chance of showers. Lows in the lower 50s. Friday, partly sunny. Highs in the upper 60s. Again, the forecast for Champaign, Urbana and surrounding areas of East Central Illinois for the rest of today, mostly cloudy. Highs around 80. Southeast winds 5 to 10 miles an hour. At noon at the Champaign Airport, skies were cloudy. The temperature was 74 degrees, the dew point was 51, and the relative humidity was 44%. The wind was southeast at 10 miles an hour. The pressure was 30.15 inches and steady. Elsewhere around the area, it was mostly sunny, with a temperature of 78 at Peoria and 76 at Bloomington. It was partly sunny, with a temperature of 74 at Rantoul and 76 at Springfield. It was cloudy, with a temperature of 69 at Paris, 70 at Terre Haute, 74 at Mattoon, and 73 at Decatur. And once again at noon at the Champaign Airport, under cloudy skies, the temperature was 74. Looking elsewhere around the Midwest at noon, Chicago was partly sunny, and 77. Indianapolis was cloudy, and 70. St. Louis was cloudy, and 75. Kansas City was mostly sunny, and 81. Des Moines was sunny, and 82. Milwaukee was mostly sunny, and 77. The time is currently 12:55 p.m. Central Daylight Time. 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Now for the official National Weather Service forecast for Champaign, Urbana and surrounding areas of East Central Illinois. Rest of today, mostly cloudy. Highs around 80. Southeast winds 5 to 10 miles an hour. Tonight, mostly cloudy. Lows in the mid-50s. East winds 5 to 10 miles an hour. Sunday, sunny. Highs in the lower 80s. North winds around 5 miles an hour. Sunday night, clear until midnight, then becoming partly cloudy. Lows in the upper 50s. South winds around 5 miles an hour. Columbus Day, sunny. Highs around 90. Southwest winds 10 to 15 miles an hour. Monday night, clear. Not as cool with lows in the upper 60s. Tuesday, sunny. Highs in the upper 80s. Tuesday night, mostly clear until midnight, then partly cloudy with a chance of showers after midnight. Lows in the lower 60s. Chance of rain 40%. Wednesday, showers likely, mainly in the morning. Cooler with highs in the mid-70s. Chance of rain 60%. Wednesday night, mostly cloudy. A chance of showers. Lows in the mid-50s. Chance of rain 50%. Thursday, showers likely in the morning, then partly sunny with a chance of showers in the afternoon. Highs in the mid-70s. Chance of rain 60%. Thursday night, mostly cloudy until midnight, then becoming partly cloudy. A 50% chance of showers. Lows in the lower 50s. Friday, partly sunny. Highs in the upper 60s. Again, the forecast for Champaign, Urbana and surrounding areas of East Central Illinois for the rest of today, mostly cloudy. Highs around 80. Southeast winds 5 to 10 miles an hour. At noon at the Champaign Airport, skies were cloudy. The temperature was 74 degrees, the dew point was 51, and the relative humidity was 44%. The wind was southeast at 10 miles an hour. The pressure was 30.15 inches and steady. Elsewhere around the area, it was mostly sunny, with a temperature of 78 at Peoria and 76 at Bloomington. It was partly sunny, with a temperature of 74 at Rantoul and 76 at Springfield.

It was cloudy, with a temperature of 69 at Paris, 70 at Terre Haute, 74 at Matoun, and 73 at Decatur. And once again at noon at the Champagne Airport, under cloudy skies, the temperature was 74. Looking elsewhere around the Midwest at noon, Chicago was partly sunny, and 77. Indianapolis was cloudy, and 70. St. Louis was cloudy, and 75. Kansas City was mostly sunny, and 81. Des Moines was sunny, and 82. Milwaukee was mostly sunny, and 77. The time is currently 12:59 p.m. Central Daylight Time. 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Now for the official National Weather Service forecast for Champaign, Urbana, and surrounding areas of East Central Illinois. Rest of today, mostly cloudy. Highs around 80. Southeast winds 5 to 10 miles an hour. Tonight, mostly cloudy. Lows in the mid-50s. East winds 5 to 10 miles an hour. Sunday, sunny. Highs in the lower 80s. North winds around 5 miles an hour. Sunday night, clear until midnight, then becoming partly cloudy. Lows in the upper 50s. South winds around 5 miles an hour. Columbus Day, sunny. Highs around 90. Southwest winds 10 to 15 miles an hour. Monday night, clear. Not as cool with lows in the upper 60s. Tuesday, sunny. Highs in the upper 80s. Tuesday night, mostly clear until midnight, then partly cloudy with a chance of showers after midnight. Lows in the lower 60s. Chance of rain 40%. Wednesday, showers likely, mainly in the morning. Cooler with highs in the mid-70s. Chance of rain 60%. Wednesday night, mostly cloudy. A chance of showers. Lows in the mid-50s. Chance of rain 50%. Thursday, showers likely in the morning, then partly sunny with a chance of showers in the afternoon. Highs in the mid-70s. Chance of rain 60%. Thursday night, mostly cloudy until midnight, then becoming partly cloudy. A 50% chance of showers. Lows in the lower 50s. Friday, partly sunny. Highs in the upper 60s. Again, the forecast for Champaign, Urbana, and surrounding areas of East Central Illinois for the rest of today, mostly cloudy. Highs around 80. Southeast winds 5 to 10 miles an hour. The time is currently 1:01 p.m. Central Daylight Time. 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Now for the official National Weather Service forecast for Champaign, Urbana, and surrounding areas of East Central Illinois. Rest of today, mostly cloudy. Highs around 80. Southeast winds 5 to 10 miles an hour. Tonight, mostly cloudy. Lows in the mid-50s. East winds 5 to 10 miles an hour. Sunday, sunny. Highs in the lower 80s. North winds around 5 miles an hour. Sunday night, clear until midnight, then becoming partly cloudy. Lows in the upper 50s. South winds around 5 miles an hour. Columbus Day, sunny. Highs around 90. Southwest winds 10 to 15 miles an hour. Monday night, clear. Not as cool with lows in the upper 60s. Tuesday, sunny. Highs in the upper 80s. Tuesday night, mostly clear until midnight, then partly cloudy with a chance of showers after midnight. Lows in the lower 60s. Chance of rain 40%. Wednesday, showers likely, mainly in the morning. Cooler with highs in the mid-70s. Chance of rain 60%. Wednesday night, mostly cloudy. A chance of showers. Lows in the mid-50s. Chance of rain 50%. Thursday, showers likely in the morning, then partly sunny with a chance of showers in the afternoon. Highs in the mid-70s. Chance of rain 60%. Thursday night, mostly cloudy until midnight, then becoming partly cloudy. A 50% chance of showers. Lows in the lower 50s. Friday, partly sunny. Highs in the upper 60s. Again, the forecast for Champaign, Urbana, and surrounding areas of East Central Illinois for the rest of today.

Mostly cloudy. Highs around 80. Southeast winds 5 to 10 miles an hour. At 1 p.m. at the Champaign Airport, skies were cloudy. The temperature was 80 degrees, the dew point was 48, and the relative humidity was 32%. The wind was southeast at 13 miles an hour. The pressure was 30.12 inches and falling. Elsewhere around the area, it was mostly sunny, with a temperature of 80 at Peoria and 78 at Bloomington. It was partly sunny, with a temperature of 76 at Rantoul and 78 at Springfield. It was cloudy, with a temperature of 74 at Paris, 73 at Terre Haute, 75 at Mattoon, and 78 at Decatur. And once again at 1 p.m. at the Champaign Airport, under cloudy skies, the temperature was 80. The time is currently 1:04 p.m. Central Daylight Time. 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Now for the official National Weather Service forecast for Champaign, Urbana, and surrounding areas of East Central Illinois. Rest of today, mostly cloudy. Highs around 80. Southeast winds 5 to 10 miles an hour. Tonight, mostly cloudy. Lows in the mid-50s. East winds 5 to 10 miles an hour. Sunday, sunny. Highs in the lower 80s. North winds around 5 miles an hour. Sunday night, clear until midnight, then becoming partly cloudy. Lows in the upper 50s. South winds around 5 miles an hour. Columbus Day, sunny. Highs around 90. Southwest winds 10 to 15 miles an hour. Monday night, clear. Not as cool with lows in the upper 60s. Tuesday, sunny. Highs in the upper 80s. Tuesday night, mostly clear until midnight, then partly cloudy with a chance of showers after midnight. Lows in the lower 60s. Chance of rain 40%. Wednesday, showers likely, mainly in the morning. Cooler with highs in the mid-70s. Chance of rain 60%. Wednesday night, mostly cloudy. A chance of showers. Lows in the mid-50s. Chance of rain 50%. Thursday, showers likely in the morning, then partly sunny with a chance of showers in the afternoon. Highs in the mid-70s. Chance of rain 60%. Thursday night, mostly cloudy until midnight, then becoming partly cloudy. A 50% chance of showers. Lows in the lower 50s. Friday, partly sunny. Highs in the upper 60s. Again, the forecast for Champaign, Urbana, and surrounding areas of East Central Illinois for the rest of today, mostly cloudy. Highs around 80. Southeast winds 5 to 10 miles an hour. 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Programming originates from NOAA's National Weather Service office in Lincoln and transmits from the WCIA television tower near Seymour. The station serves the following counties: Champaign, DeWitt, Coles, Douglas, Edgar, Ford, Moultrie, Piatt, and Vermilion. 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At 1 p.m. at the Champaign Airport, skies were cloudy. The temperature was 80 degrees, the dew point was 48, and the relative humidity was 32%. The wind was southeast at 13 miles an hour. The pressure was 30.12 inches and falling. Elsewhere around the area, it was mostly sunny, with a temperature of 80 at Peoria and 78 at Bloomington. It was partly sunny, with a temperature of 76 at Rantoul and 78 at Springfield. It was cloudy, with a temperature of 74 at Paris, 73 at Terre Haute, 75 at Mattoon, and 78 at Decatur. And once again at 1 p.m. at the Champaign Airport, under cloudy skies, the temperature was 80. Looking elsewhere around the Midwest at 1 p.m., Chicago was partly sunny, and 79. Indianapolis was cloudy, and 73. St. Louis was cloudy, and 77. Kansas City was mostly sunny, and 84. Des Moines was sunny, and 84. Milwaukee was mostly sunny, and 80. The time is currently 1:08 p.m. Central Daylight Time. 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
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Now for the official National Weather Service forecast for Champaign, Urbana, and surrounding areas of East Central Illinois. Rest of today, mostly cloudy. Highs around 80. Southeast winds 5 to 10 miles an hour. Tonight, mostly cloudy. Lows in the mid-50s. East winds 5 to 10 miles an hour. Sunday, sunny. Highs in the lower 80s. North winds around 5 miles an hour. Sunday night, clear until midnight, then becoming partly cloudy. Lows in the upper 50s. South winds around 5 miles an hour. Columbus Day, sunny. Highs around 90. Southwest winds 10 to 15 miles an hour. Monday night, clear. Not as cool with lows in the upper 60s. Tuesday, sunny. Highs in the upper 80s. Tuesday night, mostly clear until midnight, then partly cloudy with a chance of showers after midnight. Lows in the lower 60s. Chance of rain 40%. Wednesday, showers likely, mainly in the morning. Cooler with highs in the mid-70s. Chance of rain 60%. Wednesday night, mostly cloudy. A chance of showers. Lows in the mid-50s. Chance of rain 50%. Thursday, showers likely in the morning, then partly sunny with a chance of showers in the afternoon. Highs in the mid-70s. Chance of rain 60%. Thursday night, mostly cloudy until midnight, then becoming partly cloudy. A 50% chance of showers. Lows in the lower 50s. Friday, partly sunny. Highs in the upper 60s. Again, the forecast for Champaign, Urbana, and surrounding areas of East Central Illinois for the rest of today, mostly cloudy. Highs around 80. Southeast winds 5 to 10 miles an hour. At 1 p.m. at the Champaign Airport, skies were cloudy. The temperature was 80 degrees, the dew point was 48, and the relative humidity was 32%. The wind was southeast at 13 miles an hour. The pressure was 30.12 inches and falling. Elsewhere around the area, it was mostly sunny, with a temperature of 80 at Peoria and 78 at Bloomington. It was partly sunny, with a temperature of 76 at Rantoul and 78 at Springfield. It was cloudy, with a temperature of 74 at Paris, 73 at Terre Haute, 75 at Mattoon, and 78 at Decatur. And once again at 1 p.m. at the Champaign Airport, under cloudy skies, the temperature was 80. At 1 p.m. at the Champaign Airport, skies were cloudy. The temperature was 80 degrees, the dew point was 48, and the relative humidity was 32%. The wind was southeast at 13 miles an hour. The pressure was 30.12 inches and falling. Elsewhere around the area, it was mostly sunny, with a temperature of 80 at Peoria and 78 at Bloomington. It was partly sunny, with a temperature of 76 at Rantoul and 78 at Springfield. It was cloudy, with a temperature of 74 at Paris, 73 at Terre Haute, 75 at Mattoon, and 78 at Decatur. And once again at 1 p.m. at the Champaign Airport, under cloudy skies, the temperature was 80. Looking elsewhere around the Midwest at 1 p.m., Chicago was partly sunny, and 79. Indianapolis was cloudy, and 73. St. Louis was cloudy, and 77. Kansas City was mostly sunny, and 84. Des Moines was sunny, and 84. Milwaukee was mostly sunny, and 80. The time is currently 1:12 p.m. Central Daylight Time. 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Now for the official National Weather Service forecast for Champaign, Urbana, and surrounding areas of East Central Illinois. Rest of today, mostly cloudy. Highs around 80. Southeast winds 5 to 10 miles an hour. Tonight, mostly cloudy. Lows in the mid-50s. East winds 5 to 10 miles an hour. Sunday, sunny. Highs in the lower 80s. North winds around 5 miles an hour. Sunday night, clear until midnight, then becoming partly cloudy. Lows in the upper 50s. South winds around 5 miles an hour. Columbus Day, sunny. Highs around 90. Southwest winds 10 to 15 miles an hour.

night, clear. Not as cool with lows in the upper 60s. Tuesday, sunny. Highs in the upper 80s. Tuesday night, mostly clear until midnight, then partly cloudy with a chance of showers after midnight. Lows in the lower 60s. Chance of rain 40%. Wednesday, showers likely, mainly in the morning. Cooler with highs in the mid-70s. Chance of rain 60%. Wednesday night, mostly cloudy. A chance of showers. Lows in the mid-50s. Chance of rain 50%. Thursday, showers likely in the morning, then partly sunny with a chance of showers in the afternoon. Highs in the mid-70s. Chance of rain 60%. Thursday night, mostly cloudy until midnight, then becoming partly cloudy. A 50% chance of showers. Lows in the lower 50s. Friday, partly sunny. Highs in the upper 60s. Again, the forecast for Champaign, Urbana and surrounding areas of East Central Illinois for the rest of today, mostly cloudy. Highs around 80. Southeast winds 5 to 10 miles an hour. At 1 p.m. at the Champaign Airport, skies were cloudy. The temperature was 80 degrees, the dew point was 48, and the relative humidity was 32%. The wind was southeast at 13 miles an hour. The pressure was 30.12 inches and falling. Elsewhere around the area, it was mostly sunny, with a temperature of 80 at Peoria and 78 at Bloomington. It was partly sunny, with a temperature of 76 at Rantoul and 78 at Springfield. It was cloudy, with a temperature of 74 at Paris, 73 at Terre Haute, 75 at Mattoon, and 78 at Decatur. And once again at 1 p.m. at the Champaign Airport, under cloudy skies, the temperature was 80. Looking elsewhere around the Midwest at 1 p.m., Chicago was partly sunny, and 79. Indianapolis was cloudy, and 73. St. Louis was cloudy, and 77. Kansas City was mostly sunny, and 84. Des Moines was sunny, and 84. Milwaukee was mostly sunny, and 80. The time is currently 1:16 p.m. Central Daylight Time. 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Now for the official National Weather Service forecast for Champaign, Urbana and surrounding areas of East Central Illinois. Rest of today, mostly cloudy. Highs around 80. Southeast winds 5 to 10 miles an hour. Tonight, mostly cloudy. Lows in the mid-50s. East winds 5 to 10 miles an hour. Sunday, sunny. Highs in the lower 80s. North winds around 5 miles an hour. Sunday night, clear until midnight, then becoming partly cloudy. Lows in the upper 50s. South winds around 5 miles an hour. Columbus Day, sunny. Highs around 90. Southwest winds 10 to 15 miles an hour. Monday night, clear. Not as cool with lows in the upper 60s. Tuesday, sunny. Highs in the upper 80s. Tuesday night, mostly clear until midnight, then partly cloudy with a chance of showers after midnight. Lows in the lower 60s. Chance of rain 40%. Wednesday, showers likely, mainly in the morning. Cooler with highs in the mid-70s. Chance of rain 60%. Wednesday night, mostly cloudy. A chance of showers. Lows in the mid-50s. Chance of rain 50%. Thursday, showers likely in the morning, then partly sunny with a chance of showers in the afternoon. Highs in the mid-70s. Chance of rain 60%. Thursday night, mostly cloudy until midnight, then becoming partly cloudy. A 50% chance of showers. Lows in the lower 50s. Friday, partly sunny. Highs in the upper 60s. Again, the forecast for Champaign, Urbana and surrounding areas of East Central Illinois for the rest of today, mostly cloudy. Highs around 80. Southeast winds 5 to 10 miles an hour. At 1 p.m. at the Champaign Airport, skies were cloudy. The temperature was 80 degrees, the dew point was 48, and the relative humidity was 32%. The wind was southeast at 13 miles an hour. The pressure was 30.12 inches and falling. Elsewhere around the area, it was mostly sunny, with a temperature of 80.

Peoria, and 78 at Bloomington. It was partly sunny, with a temperature of 76 at Rantoul, and 78 at Springfield. It was cloudy, with a temperature of 74 at Paris, 73 at Terre Haute, 75 at Mattoon, and 78 at Decatur. And once again at 1 p.m. at the Champaign Airport, under cloudy skies, the temperature was 80. Looking elsewhere around the Midwest at 1 p.m., Chicago was partly sunny, and 79. Indianapolis was cloudy, and 73. St. Louis was cloudy, and 77. Kansas City was mostly sunny, and 84. Des Moines was sunny, and 84. Milwaukee was mostly sunny, and 80. The time is currently 1:19 p.m. Central Daylight Time. 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Now for the official National Weather Service forecast for Champaign, Urbana, and surrounding areas of East Central Illinois. Rest of today, mostly cloudy. Highs around 80. Southeast winds 5 to 10 miles an hour. Tonight, mostly cloudy. Lows in the mid-50s. East winds 5 to 10 miles an hour. Sunday, sunny. Highs in the lower 80s. North winds around 5 miles an hour. Sunday night, clear until midnight, then becoming partly cloudy. Lows in the upper 50s. South winds around 5 miles an hour. Columbus Day, sunny. Highs around 90. Southwest winds 10 to 15 miles an hour. Monday night, clear. Not as cool with lows in the upper 60s. Tuesday, sunny. Highs in the upper 80s. Tuesday night, mostly clear until midnight, then partly cloudy with a chance of showers after midnight. Lows in the lower 60s. Chance of rain 40%. Wednesday, showers likely, mainly in the morning. Cooler with highs in the mid-70s. Chance of rain 60%. Wednesday night, mostly cloudy. A chance of showers. Lows in the mid-50s. Chance of rain 50%. Thursday, showers likely in the morning, then partly sunny with a chance of showers in the afternoon. Highs in the mid-70s. Chance of rain 60%. Thursday night, mostly cloudy until midnight, then becoming partly cloudy. A 50% chance of showers. Lows in the lower 50s. Friday, partly sunny. Highs in the upper 60s. Again, the forecast for Champaign, Urbana, and surrounding areas of East Central Illinois for the rest of today, mostly cloudy. Highs around 80. Southeast winds 5 to 10 miles an hour. At 1 p.m. at the Champaign Airport, skies were cloudy. The temperature was 80 degrees, the dew point was 48, and the relative humidity was 32%. The wind was southeast at 13 miles an hour. The pressure was 30.12 inches and falling. Elsewhere around the area, it was mostly sunny, with a temperature of 80 at Peoria, and 74 at Paris. It was partly sunny, with a temperature of 78 at Bloomington, 73 at Terre Haute, 75 at Mattoon, and 78 at Springfield. It was cloudy, with a temperature of 76 at Rantoul, and 78 at Decatur. And once again at 1 p.m. at the Champaign Airport, under cloudy skies, the temperature was 80. Looking elsewhere around the Midwest at 1 p.m., Chicago was partly sunny, and 79. Indianapolis was cloudy, and 73. St. Louis was cloudy, and 77. Kansas City was mostly sunny, and 84. Des Moines was sunny, and 84. Milwaukee was mostly sunny, and 80. The time is currently 1:23 p.m. Central Daylight Time. 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Now for the official National Weather Service forecast for Champaign, Urbana, and surrounding areas of East Central Illinois. Rest of today, mostly cloudy. Highs around 80. Southeast winds 5 to 10 miles an hour. Tonight, mostly cloudy. Lows in the mid-50s. East winds 5 to 10 miles an hour. Sunday, sunny. Highs in the lower 80s. North winds around 5 miles an hour. Sunday night, clear until midnight, then becoming partly cloudy. Lows in the upper 50s. South winds around

5 miles an hour. Columbus Day, sunny. Highs around 90. Southwest winds 10 to 15 miles an hour. Monday night, clear. Not as cool with lows in the upper 60s. Tuesday, sunny. Highs in the upper 80s. Tuesday night, mostly clear until midnight, then partly cloudy with a chance of showers after midnight. Lows in the lower 60s. Chance of rain 40%. Wednesday, showers likely, mainly in the morning. Cooler with highs in the mid-70s. Chance of rain 60%. Wednesday night, mostly cloudy. A chance of showers. Lows in the mid-50s. Chance of rain 50%. Thursday, showers likely in the morning, then partly sunny with a chance of showers in the afternoon. Highs in the mid-70s. Chance of rain 60%. Thursday night, mostly cloudy until midnight, then becoming partly cloudy. A 50% chance of showers. Lows in the lower 50s. Friday, partly sunny. Highs in the upper 60s. Again, the forecast for Champaign, Urbana and surrounding areas of East Central Illinois for the rest of today, mostly cloudy. Highs around 80. Southeast winds 5 to 10 miles an hour. Now for the official National Weather Service forecast for Champaign, Urbana and surrounding areas of East Central Illinois. Rest of today, mostly cloudy. Near steady temperature in the upper 70s. Southeast winds 5 to 10 miles an hour. Tonight, mostly cloudy. Lows in the mid-50s. East winds 5 to 10 miles an hour. Sunday, sunny. Highs in the lower 80s. North winds around 5 miles an hour. Sunday night, clear until midnight, then becoming partly cloudy. Lows in the upper 50s. South winds around 5 miles an hour. Columbus Day, sunny. Highs around 90. Southwest winds 10 to 15 miles an hour. Monday night, clear. Not as cool with lows in the upper 60s. Tuesday, sunny. Highs in the upper 80s. Tuesday night, clear until midnight, then partly cloudy with a chance of showers after midnight. Lows in the lower 60s. Chance of rain 40%. Wednesday, partly sunny. A chance of showers in the morning, then showers likely in the afternoon. Cooler with highs in the upper 70s. Chance of rain 70%. Wednesday night, mostly cloudy with a 50% chance of showers. Lows in the upper 50s. Thursday, showers likely, mainly in the morning. Highs in the mid-70s. Chance of rain 60%. Thursday night, mostly cloudy with a chance of showers. Lows in the lower 50s. Chance of rain 50%. Friday, partly sunny. Highs in the upper 60s. Again, the forecast for Champaign, Urbana and surrounding areas of East Central Illinois for the rest of today, mostly cloudy. Near steady temperature in the upper 70s. Southeast winds 5 to 10 miles an hour. At 1 p.m. at the Champaign Airport, skies were cloudy. The temperature was 80 degrees, the dew point was 48, and the relative humidity was 32%. The wind was southeast at 13 miles an hour. The pressure was 30.12 inches and falling. Elsewhere around the area, it was mostly sunny, with a temperature of 80 at Peoria, and 74 at Paris. It was partly sunny, with a temperature of 78 at Bloomington, 73 at Terre Haute, 75 at Mattoon, and 78 at Springfield. It was cloudy, with a temperature of 76 at Rantoul, and 78 at Decatur. And once again at 1 p.m. at the Champaign Airport, under cloudy skies, the temperature was 80. Looking elsewhere around the Midwest at 1 p.m., Chicago was partly sunny, and 79. Indianapolis was cloudy, and 73. St. Louis was cloudy, and 77. Kansas City was mostly sunny, and 84. Des Moines was sunny, and 84. Milwaukee was mostly sunny, and 80. The time is currently 1:28 p.m. Central Daylight Time. 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Now for the official National Weather Service forecast for Champaign, Urbana and surrounding areas of East Central Illinois. Rest of today, mostly cloudy. Near steady temperature in the upper 70s.

southeast winds 5 to 10 miles an hour. Tonight, mostly cloudy. Lows in the mid-50s. East winds 5 to 10 miles an hour. Sunday, sunny. Highs in the lower 80s. North winds around 5 miles an hour. Sunday night, clear until midnight, then becoming partly cloudy. Lows in the upper 50s. South winds around 5 miles an hour. Columbus Day, sunny. Highs around 90. Southwest winds 10 to 15 miles an hour. Monday night, clear. Not as cool with lows in the upper 60s. Tuesday, sunny. Highs in the upper 80s. Tuesday night, clear until midnight, then partly cloudy with a chance of showers after midnight. Lows in the lower 60s. Chance of rain 40%. Wednesday, partly sunny. A chance of showers in the morning, then showers likely in the afternoon. Cooler with highs in the upper 70s. Chance of rain 70%. Wednesday night, mostly cloudy with a 50% chance of showers. Lows in the upper 50s. Thursday, showers likely, mainly in the morning. Highs in the mid-70s. Chance of rain 60%. Thursday night, mostly cloudy with a chance of showers. Lows in the lower 50s. Chance of rain 50%. Friday, partly sunny. Highs in the upper 60s. Again, the forecast for Champaign, Urbana and surrounding areas of East Central Illinois for the rest of today, mostly cloudy. Near steady temperature in the upper 70s. Southeast winds 5 to 10 miles an hour. At 1 p.m. at the Champaign Airport, skies were cloudy. The temperature was 80 degrees, the dew point was 48, and the relative humidity was 32%. The wind was southeast at 13 miles an hour. The pressure was 30.12 inches and falling. Elsewhere around the area, it was mostly sunny, with a temperature of 80 at Peoria, and 74 at Paris. It was partly sunny, with a temperature of 78 at Bloomington, 73 at Terre Haute, 75 at Mattoon, and 78 at Springfield. It was cloudy, with a temperature of 76 at Rantoul, and 78 at Decatur. And once again at 1 p.m. at the Champaign Airport, under cloudy skies, the temperature was 80. Looking elsewhere around the Midwest at 1 p.m., Chicago was partly sunny, and 79. Indianapolis was cloudy, and 73. St. Louis was cloudy, and 77. Kansas City was mostly sunny, and 84. Des Moines was sunny, and 84. Milwaukee was mostly sunny, and 80. The time is currently 1:31 p.m. Central Daylight Time. 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Now for the official National Weather Service forecast for Champaign, Urbana and surrounding areas of East Central Illinois. Rest of today, mostly cloudy. Near steady temperature in the upper 70s. Southeast winds 5 to 10 miles an hour. Tonight, mostly cloudy. Lows in the mid-50s. East winds 5 to 10 miles an hour. Sunday, sunny. Highs in the lower 80s. North winds around 5 miles an hour. Sunday night, clear until midnight, then becoming partly cloudy. Lows in the upper 50s. South winds around 5 miles an hour. Columbus Day, sunny. Highs around 90. Southwest winds 10 to 15 miles an hour. Monday night, clear. Not as cool with lows in the upper 60s. Tuesday, sunny. Highs in the upper 80s. Tuesday night, clear until midnight, then partly cloudy with a chance of showers after midnight. Lows in the lower 60s. Chance of rain 40%. Wednesday, partly sunny. Highs in the upper 80s. Tuesday night, clear until midnight, then partly cloudy with a chance of showers after midnight. Lows in the lower 60s. Chance of rain 40%. Wednesday, partly sunny. A chance of showers in the morning, then showers likely in the afternoon. Cooler with highs in the upper 70s. Chance of rain 70%. Wednesday night, mostly cloudy with a 50% chance of showers. Lows in the upper 50s. Thursday, showers likely, mainly in the morning. Highs in the mid-70s. Chance of rain 60%. Thursday night, mostly

Cloudy with a chance of showers. Lows in the lower 50s. Chance of rain 50%. Friday, partly sunny. Highs in the upper 60s. Again, the forecast for Champaign, Urbana and surrounding areas of east central Illinois for the rest of today, mostly cloudy. Near steady temperature in the upper 70s. Southeast winds 5 to 10 miles an hour. At 1 p.m. at the Champaign Airport, skies were cloudy. The temperature was 80 degrees, the dew point was 48, and the relative humidity was 32%. The wind was southeast at 13 miles an hour. The pressure was 30.12 inches and falling. Elsewhere around the area, it was mostly sunny, with a temperature of 80 at Peoria and 74 at Paris. It was partly sunny, with a temperature of 78 at Bloomington, 73 at Terre Haute, 75 at Mattoon, and 78 at Springfield. It was cloudy, with a temperature of 76 at Rantoul and 78 at Decatur. And once again at 1 p.m. at the Champaign Airport, under cloudy skies, the temperature was 80. Looking elsewhere around the Midwest at 1 p.m., Chicago was partly sunny and 79. Indianapolis was cloudy and 73. St. Louis was cloudy and 77. Kansas City was mostly sunny and 84. Des Moines was sunny and 84. Milwaukee was mostly sunny and 80. The time is currently 1:35 p.m. Central Daylight Time. 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Now for the official National Weather Service forecast for Champaign, Urbana and surrounding areas of east central Illinois. Rest of today, mostly cloudy. Near steady temperature in the upper 70s. Southeast winds 5 to 10 miles an hour. Tonight, mostly cloudy. Lows in the mid-50s. East winds 5 to 10 miles an hour. Sunday, sunny. Highs in the lower 80s. North winds around 5 miles an hour. Sunday night, clear until midnight, then becoming partly cloudy. Lows in the upper 50s. South winds around 5 miles an hour. Columbus Day, sunny. Highs around 90. Southwest winds 10 to 15 miles an hour. Monday night, clear. Not as cool with lows in the upper 60s. Tuesday, sunny. Highs in the upper 80s. Tuesday night, clear until midnight, then partly cloudy with a chance of showers after midnight. Lows in the lower 60s. Chance of rain 40%. Wednesday, partly sunny. A chance of showers in the morning, then showers likely in the afternoon. Cooler with highs in the upper 70s. Chance of rain 70%. Wednesday night, mostly cloudy with a 50% chance of showers. Lows in the upper 50s. Thursday, showers likely, mainly in the morning. Highs in the mid-70s. Chance of rain 60%. Thursday night, mostly cloudy with a chance of showers. Lows in the lower 50s. Chance of rain 50%. Friday, partly sunny. Highs in the upper 60s. Again, the forecast for Champaign, Urbana and surrounding areas of east central Illinois for the rest of today, mostly cloudy. Near steady temperature in the upper 70s. Southeast winds 5 to 10 miles an hour. At 1 p.m. at the Champaign Airport, skies were cloudy. The temperature was 80 degrees, the dew point was 48, and the relative humidity was 32%. The wind was southeast at 13 miles an hour. The pressure was 30.12 inches and falling. Elsewhere around the area, it was mostly sunny, with a temperature of 80 at Peoria and 74 at Paris. It was partly sunny, with a temperature of 78 at Bloomington, 73 at Terre Haute, 75 at Mattoon, and 78 at Springfield. It was cloudy, with a temperature of 76 at Rantoul and 78 at Decatur. And once again at 1 p.m. at the Champaign Airport, under cloudy skies, the temperature was 80. Looking elsewhere around the Midwest at 1 p.m., Chicago was partly sunny and 79. Indianapolis was cloudy and 73. St. Louis was cloudy and 77. Kansas City was mostly sunny and 84. Des Moines was sunny and 84. Milwaukee was mostly sunny and 80. The time is currently 1:38 p.m. Central.

Southeast winds 5 to 10 miles an hour. Tonight, mostly cloudy. Lows in the mid-50s. East winds 5 to 10 miles an hour. Sunday, sunny. Highs in the lower 80s. North winds around 5 miles an hour. Sunday night, clear until midnight, then becoming partly cloudy. Lows in the upper 50s. South winds around 5 miles an hour. Columbus Day, sunny. Highs around 90. Southwest winds 10 to 15 miles an hour. Monday night, clear. Not as cool with lows in the upper 60s. Tuesday, sunny. Highs in the upper 80s. Tuesday night, clear until midnight, then partly cloudy with a chance of showers after midnight. Lows in the lower 60s. Chance of rain 40%. Wednesday, partly sunny. A chance of showers in the morning, then showers likely in the afternoon. Cooler with highs in the upper 70s. Chance of rain 70%. Wednesday night, mostly cloudy with a 50% chance of showers. Lows in the upper 50s. Thursday, showers likely, mainly in the morning. Highs in the mid-70s. Chance of rain 60%. Thursday night, mostly cloudy with a chance of showers. Lows in the lower 50s. Chance of rain 50%. Friday, partly sunny. Highs in the upper 60s. Again, the forecast for Champaign, Urbana and surrounding areas of East Central Illinois for the rest of today, mostly cloudy. Near steady temperature in the upper 70s. Southeast winds 5 to 10 miles an hour. At 1 p.m. at the Champaign Airport, skies were cloudy. The temperature was 80 degrees, the dew point was 48, and the relative humidity was 32%. The wind was southeast at 13 miles an hour. The pressure was 30.12 inches and falling. Elsewhere around the area, it was mostly sunny, with a temperature of 80 at Peoria, and 74 at Paris. It was partly sunny, with a temperature of 78 at Bloomington, 73 at Terre Haute, 75 at Mattoon, and 78 at Springfield. It was cloudy, with a temperature of 76 at Rantoul, and 78 at Decatur. And once again at 1 p.m. at the Champaign Airport, under cloudy skies, the temperature was 80. Looking elsewhere around the Midwest at 1 p.m., Chicago was partly sunny, and 79. Indianapolis was cloudy, and 73. St. Louis was cloudy, and 77. Kansas City was mostly sunny, and 84. Des Moines was sunny, and 84. Milwaukee was mostly sunny, and 80. The time is currently 1:42 p.m. Central Daylight Time. 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Now for the official National Weather Service forecast for Champaign, Urbana and surrounding areas of East Central Illinois. Rest of today, mostly cloudy. Near steady temperature in the upper 70s. Southeast winds 5 to 10 miles an hour. Tonight, mostly cloudy. Lows in the mid-50s. East winds 5 to 10 miles an hour. Sunday, sunny. Highs in the lower 80s. North winds around 5 miles an hour. Sunday night, clear until midnight, then becoming partly cloudy. Lows in the upper 50s. South winds around 5 miles an hour. Columbus Day, sunny. Highs around 90. Southwest winds 10 to 15 miles an hour. Monday night, clear. Not as cool with lows in the upper 60s. Tuesday, sunny. Highs in the upper 80s. Tuesday night, clear until midnight, then partly cloudy with a chance of showers after midnight. Lows in the lower 60s. Chance of rain 40%. Wednesday, partly sunny. A chance of showers in the morning, then showers likely in the afternoon. Cooler with highs in the upper 70s. Chance of rain 70%. Wednesday night, mostly cloudy with a 50% chance of showers. Lows in the upper 50s. Thursday, showers likely, mainly in the morning. Highs in the mid-70s. Chance of rain 60%. Thursday night, mostly cloudy with a chance of showers. Lows in the lower 50s. Chance of rain 50%. Friday, partly sunny. Highs in the upper 60s. Again, the forecast for Champaign, Urbana and surrounding areas.

areas of east central Illinois for the rest of today, mostly cloudy. Near steady temperature in the upper 70s. Southeast winds 5 to 10 miles an hour. At 1 p.m. at the Champaign Airport, skies were cloudy. The temperature was 80 degrees, the dew point was 48, and the relative humidity was 32%. The wind was southeast at 13 miles an hour. The pressure was 30.12 inches and falling. Elsewhere around the area, it was mostly sunny, with a temperature of 80 at Peoria and 74 at Paris. It was partly sunny, with a temperature of 78 at Bloomington, 73 at Terre Haute, 75 at Mattoon, and 78 at Springfield. It was cloudy, with a temperature of 76 at Rantoul, and 78 at Decatur. And once again at 1 p.m. at the Champaign Airport, under cloudy skies, the temperature was 80. Looking elsewhere around the Midwest at 1 p.m., Chicago was partly sunny, and 79. Indianapolis was cloudy, and 73. St. Louis was cloudy, and 77. Kansas City was mostly sunny, and 84. Des Moines was sunny, and 84. Milwaukee was mostly sunny, and 80. The time is currently 1:45 p.m. Central Daylight Time. 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Now for the official National Weather Service forecast for Champaign, Urbana, and surrounding areas of east central Illinois. Rest of today, mostly cloudy. Near steady temperature in the upper 70s. Southeast winds 5 to 10 miles an hour. Tonight, mostly cloudy. Lows in the mid-50s. East winds 5 to 10 miles an hour. Sunday, sunny. Highs in the lower 80s. North winds around 5 miles an hour. Sunday night, clear until midnight, then becoming partly cloudy. Lows in the upper 50s. South winds around 5 miles an hour. Columbus Day, sunny. Highs around 90. Southwest winds 10 to 15 miles an hour. Monday night, clear. Not as cool with lows in the upper 60s. Tuesday, sunny. Highs in the upper 80s. Tuesday night, clear until midnight, then partly cloudy with a chance of showers after midnight. Lows in the lower 60s. Chance of rain 40%. Wednesday, partly sunny. A chance of showers in the morning, then showers likely in the afternoon. Cooler with highs in the upper 70s. Chance of rain 70%. Wednesday night, mostly cloudy with a 50% chance of showers. Lows in the upper 50s. Thursday, showers likely, mainly in the morning. Highs in the mid-70s. Chance of rain 60%. Thursday night, mostly cloudy with a chance of showers. Lows in the lower 50s. Chance of rain 50%. Friday, partly sunny. Highs in the upper 60s. Again, the forecast for Champaign, Urbana, and surrounding areas of east central Illinois for the rest of today, mostly cloudy. Near steady temperature in the upper 70s. Southeast winds 5 to 10 miles an hour. At 1 p.m. at the Champaign Airport, skies were cloudy. The temperature was 80 degrees, the dew point was 48, and the relative humidity was 32%. The wind was southeast at 13 miles an hour. The pressure was 30.12 inches and falling. Elsewhere around the area, it was mostly sunny, with a temperature of 80 at Peoria and 74 at Paris. It was partly sunny, with a temperature of 78 at Bloomington, 73 at Terre Haute, 75 at Mattoon, and 78 at Springfield. It was cloudy, with a temperature of 76 at Rantoul and 78 at Decatur. And once again at 1 p.m. at the Champaign Airport, under cloudy skies, the temperature was 80. Looking elsewhere around the Midwest at 1 p.m., Chicago was partly sunny, and 79. Indianapolis was cloudy, and 73. St. Louis was cloudy, and 77. Kansas City was mostly sunny, and 84. Des Moines was sunny, and 84. Milwaukee was mostly sunny, and 80. The time is currently 1:48 p.m. Central Daylight Time. 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Now for the official National Weather Service forecast for Champaign, Urbana, and surrounding areas of east central

Illinois. Rest of today, mostly cloudy. Near steady temperature in the upper 70s. Southeast winds 5 to 10 miles an hour. Tonight, mostly cloudy. Lows in the mid-50s. East winds 5 to 10 miles an hour. Sunday, sunny. Highs in the lower 80s. North winds around 5 miles an hour. Sunday night, clear until midnight, then becoming partly cloudy. Lows in the upper 50s. South winds around 5 miles an hour. Columbus Day, sunny. Highs around 90. Southwest winds 10 to 15 miles an hour. Monday night, clear. Not as cool with lows in the upper 60s. Tuesday, sunny. Highs in the upper 80s. Tuesday night, clear until midnight, then partly cloudy with a chance of showers after midnight. Lows in the lower 60s. Chance of rain 40%. Wednesday, partly sunny. A chance of showers in the morning, then showers likely in the afternoon. Cooler with highs in the upper 70s. Chance of rain 70%. Wednesday night, mostly cloudy with a 50% chance of showers. Lows in the upper 50s. Thursday, showers likely, mainly in the morning. Highs in the mid-70s. Chance of rain 60%. Thursday night, mostly cloudy with a chance of showers. Lows in the lower 50s. Chance of rain 50%. Friday, partly sunny. Highs in the upper 60s. Again, the forecast for Champaign, Urbana and surrounding areas of East Central Illinois for the rest of today, mostly cloudy. Near steady temperature in the upper 70s. Southeast winds 5 to 10 miles an hour. At 1 p.m. at the Champaign Airport, skies were cloudy. The temperature was 80 degrees, the dew point was 48, and the relative humidity was 32%. The wind was southeast at 13 miles an hour. The pressure was 30.12 inches and falling. Elsewhere around the area, it was mostly sunny, with a temperature of 80 at Peoria and 74 at Paris. It was partly sunny, with a temperature of 78 at Bloomington, 73 at Terre Haute, 75 at Mattoon, and 78 at Springfield. It was cloudy, with a temperature of 76 at Rantoul and 78 at Decatur. And once again at 1 p.m. at the Champaign Airport, under cloudy skies, the temperature was 80. Looking elsewhere around the Midwest at 1 p.m., Chicago was partly sunny, and 79. Indianapolis was cloudy, and 73. St. Louis was cloudy, and 77. Kansas City was mostly sunny, and 84. Des Moines was sunny, and 84. Milwaukee was mostly sunny, and 80. The time is currently 1:52 p.m. Central Daylight Time. 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Now for the official National Weather Service forecast for Champaign, Urbana and surrounding areas of East Central Illinois. Rest of today, mostly cloudy. Near steady temperature in the upper 70s. Southeast wind 5 to 10 miles an hour. Tonight, mostly cloudy. Lows in the mid-50s. East winds 5 to 10 miles an hour. Sunday, sunny. Highs in the lower 80s. North winds around 5 miles an hour. Sunday night, clear until midnight, then becoming partly cloudy. Lows in the upper 50s. South winds around 5 miles an hour. Columbus Day, sunny. Highs around 90. Southwest winds 10 to 15 miles an hour. Monday night, clear. Not as cool with lows in the upper 60s. Tuesday, sunny. Highs in the upper 80s. Tuesday night, clear until midnight, then partly cloudy with a chance of showers after midnight. Lows in the lower 60s. Chance of rain 40%. Wednesday, partly sunny. A chance of showers in the morning, then showers likely in the afternoon. Cooler with highs in the upper 70s. Chance of rain 70%. Wednesday night, mostly cloudy with a 50% chance of showers. Lows in the upper 50s. Thursday, showers likely, mainly in the morning. Highs in the mid-70s. Chance of rain 60%. Thursday night, mostly cloudy with a chance of showers. Lows in the lower 50s. Chance of rain 50%. Friday, partly sunny.

highs in the upper 60s. Again, the forecast for Champaign, Urbana and surrounding areas of east central Illinois for the rest of today, mostly cloudy. Near steady temperature in the upper 70s. Southeast winds 5 to 10 miles an hour. At 1 p.m. at the Champaign Airport, skies were cloudy. The temperature was 80 degrees, the dew point was 48, and the relative humidity was 32%. The wind was southeast at 13 miles an hour. The pressure was 30.12 inches and falling. Elsewhere around the area, it was mostly sunny, with a temperature of 80 at Peoria, and 74 at Paris. It was partly sunny, with a temperature of 78 at Bloomington, 73 at Terre Haute, 75 at Mattoon, and 78 at Springfield. It was cloudy, with a temperature of 76 at Rantoul, and 78 at Decatur. And once again at 1 p.m. at the Champaign Airport, under cloudy skies, the temperature was 80. Looking elsewhere around the Midwest at 1 p.m., Chicago was partly sunny, and 79. Indianapolis was cloudy, and 73. St. Louis was cloudy, and 77. Kansas City was mostly sunny, and 84. Des Moines was sunny, and 84. Milwaukee was mostly sunny, and 80. The time is currently 1:55 p.m. Central Daylight Time. 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Now for the official National Weather Service forecast for Champaign, Urbana and surrounding areas of east central Illinois. Rest of today, mostly cloudy. Near steady temperature in the upper 70s. Southeast winds 5 to 10 miles an hour. Tonight, mostly cloudy. Lows in the mid-50s. East winds 5 to 10 miles an hour. Sunday, sunny. Highs in the lower 80s. North winds around 5 miles an hour. Sunday night, clear until midnight, then becoming partly cloudy. Lows in the upper 50s. South winds around 5 miles an hour. Columbus Day, sunny. Highs around 90. Southwest winds 10 to 15 miles an hour. Monday night, clear. Not as cool with lows in the upper 60s. Tuesday, sunny. Highs in the upper 80s. Tuesday night, clear until midnight, then partly cloudy with a chance of showers after midnight. Lows in the lower 60s. Chance of rain 40%. Wednesday, partly sunny. A chance of showers in the morning, then showers likely in the afternoon. Cooler with highs in the upper 70s. Chance of rain 70%. Wednesday night, mostly cloudy with a 50% chance of showers. Lows in the upper 50s. Thursday, showers likely, mainly in the morning. Highs in the mid-70s. Chance of rain 60%. Thursday night, mostly cloudy with a chance of showers. Lows in the lower 50s. Chance of rain 50%. Friday, partly sunny. Highs in the upper 60s. Again, the forecast for Champaign, Urbana and surrounding areas of east central Illinois for the rest of today, mostly cloudy. Near steady temperature in the upper 70s. Southeast winds 5 to 10 miles an hour. At 1 p.m. at the Champaign Airport, skies were cloudy. The temperature was 80 degrees, the dew point was 48, and the relative humidity was 32%. The wind was southeast at 13 miles an hour. The pressure was 30.12 inches and falling. Elsewhere around the area, it was mostly sunny, with a temperature of 80 at Peoria, and 74 at Paris. It was partly sunny, with a temperature of 78 at Bloomington, 73 at Terre Haute, 75 at Mattoon, and 78 at Springfield. It was cloudy, with a temperature of 76 at Rantoul, and 78 at Decatur. And once again at 1 p.m. at the Champaign Airport, under cloudy skies, the temperature was 80. Looking elsewhere around the Midwest at 1 p.m., Chicago was partly sunny, and 79. Indianapolis was cloudy, and 73. St. Louis was cloudy, and 77. Kansas City was mostly sunny, and 84. Des Moines was sunny, and 84. Milwaukee was mostly sunny, and 80. The time is currently 1:59 p.m. Central Daylight Time. 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

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Now for the official National Weather Service forecast for Champaign, Urbana, and surrounding areas of East Central Illinois. Rest of today, mostly cloudy. Near steady temperature in the upper 70s. Southeast winds 5 to 10 miles an hour. Tonight, mostly cloudy. Lows in the mid-50s. East winds 5 to 10 miles an hour. Sunday, sunny. Highs in the lower 80s. North winds around 5 miles an hour. Sunday night, clear until midnight, then becoming partly cloudy. Lows in the upper 50s. South winds around 5 miles an hour. Columbus Day, sunny. Highs around 90. Southwest winds 10 to 15 miles an hour. Monday night, clear. Not as cool with lows in the upper 60s. Tuesday, sunny. Highs in the upper 80s. Tuesday night, clear until midnight, then partly cloudy with a chance of showers after midnight. Lows in the lower 60s. Chance of rain 40%. Wednesday, partly sunny. A chance of showers in the morning, then showers likely in the afternoon. Cooler with highs in the upper 70s. Chance of rain 70%. Wednesday night, mostly cloudy with a 50% chance of showers. Lows in the upper 50s. Thursday, showers likely, mainly in the morning. Highs in the mid-70s. Chance of rain 60%. Thursday night, mostly cloudy with a chance of showers. Lows in the lower 50s. Chance of rain 50%. Friday, partly sunny. Highs in the upper 60s. Again, the forecast for Champaign, Urbana, and surrounding areas of East Central Illinois for the rest of today, mostly cloudy. Near steady temperature in the upper 70s. Southeast winds 5 to 10 miles an hour. 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Programming originates from NOAA's National Weather Service office in Lincoln and transmits from the WCIA television tower near Seymour. The station serves the following counties: Champaign, DeWitt, Coles, Douglas, Edgar, Ford, Moultrie, Piatt, and Vermilion. 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At 2 p.m. at the Champaign Airport, skies were cloudy. The temperature was 80 degrees, the dew point was 46, and the relative humidity was 30%. The wind was southeast at 15 miles an hour. The pressure was 30.09 inches and falling. Elsewhere around the area, it was mostly sunny, with a temperature of 80 at Peoria and 76 at Paris. It was partly sunny, with a temperature of 78 at Bloomington, 73 at Terre Haute, 79 at Mattoon, and 81 at Springfield. It was cloudy, with a temperature of 79 at Rantoul and 78 at Decatur. And once again at 2 p.m. at the Champaign Airport, under cloudy skies, the temperature was 80. Looking elsewhere around the Midwest at 2 p.m., Chicago was partly sunny and 80. Indianapolis was cloudy and 72. St. Louis was cloudy and 76. Kansas City was mostly sunny and 85. Des Moines was sunny and 85. Milwaukee was mostly sunny and 81. The time is currently 2:08 p.m. Central Daylight Time. 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Now for the official National Weather Service forecast for Champaign, Urbana, and surrounding areas of East Central Illinois. Rest of today, mostly cloudy. Near steady temperature in the upper 70s. Southeast winds 5 to 10 miles an hour. Tonight, mostly cloudy. Lows in the mid-50s. East winds 5 to 10 miles an hour. Sunday, sunny. Highs in the lower 80s. North winds around 5 miles an hour. Sunday night, clear until midnight, then becoming partly cloudy. Lows in the upper 50s. South winds around 5 miles an hour. Columbus Day, sunny. Highs around 90. Southwest winds 10 to 15 miles an hour. Monday night, clear.

cool with lows in the upper 60s. Tuesday, sunny. Highs in the upper 80s. Tuesday night, clear until midnight, then partly cloudy with a chance of showers after midnight. Lows in the lower 60s. Chance of rain 40%. Wednesday, partly sunny. A chance of showers in the morning, then showers likely in the afternoon. Cooler with highs in the upper 70s. Chance of rain 70%. Wednesday night, mostly cloudy with a 50% chance of showers. Lows in the upper 50s. Thursday, showers likely, mainly in the morning. Highs in the mid-70s. Chance of rain 60%. Thursday night, mostly cloudy with a chance of showers. Lows in the lower 50s. Chance of rain 50%. Friday, partly sunny. Highs in the upper 60s. Again, the forecast for Champaign, Urbana and surrounding areas of East Central Illinois for the rest of today, mostly cloudy. Near steady temperature in the upper 70s. Southeast winds 5 to 10 miles an hour. At 2 p.m. at the Champaign Airport, skies were cloudy. The temperature was 80 degrees, the dew point was 46, and the relative humidity was 30%. The wind was southeast at 15 miles an hour. The pressure was 30.09 inches and falling. Elsewhere around the area, it was mostly sunny, with a temperature of 80 at Peoria and 76 at Paris. It was partly sunny, with a temperature of 78 at Bloomington, 73 at Terre Haute, 79 at Mattoon, and 81 at Springfield. It was cloudy, with a temperature of 79 at Rantoul and 78 at Decatur. And once again at 2 p.m. at the Champaign Airport, under cloudy skies, the temperature was 80. Looking elsewhere around the Midwest at 2 p.m., Chicago was partly sunny, and 80. Indianapolis was cloudy, and 72. St. Louis was cloudy, and 76. Kansas City was mostly sunny, and 85. Des Moines was sunny, and 85. Milwaukee was mostly sunny, and 81. The time is currently 2:11 p.m. Central Daylight Time. 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Now for the official National Weather Service forecast for Champaign, Urbana and surrounding areas of East Central Illinois. Rest of today, mostly cloudy. Near steady temperature in the upper 70s. Southeast winds 5 to 10 miles an hour. Tonight, mostly cloudy. Lows in the mid-50s. East winds 5 to 10 miles an hour. Sunday, sunny. Highs in the lower 80s. North winds around 5 miles an hour. Sunday night, clear until midnight, then becoming partly cloudy. Lows in the upper 50s. South winds around 5 miles an hour. Columbus Day, sunny. Highs around 90. Southwest winds 10 to 15 miles an hour. Monday night, clear. Not as cool with lows in the upper 60s. Tuesday, sunny. Highs in the upper 80s. Tuesday night, clear until midnight, then partly cloudy with a chance of showers after midnight. Lows in the lower 60s. Chance of rain 40%. Wednesday, partly sunny. A chance of showers in the morning, then showers likely in the afternoon. Cooler with highs in the upper 70s. Chance of rain 70%. Wednesday night, mostly cloudy with a 50% chance of showers. Lows in the upper 50s. Thursday, showers likely, mainly in the morning. Highs in the mid-70s. Chance of rain 60%. Thursday night, mostly cloudy with a chance of showers. Lows in the lower 50s. Chance of rain 50%. Friday, partly sunny. Highs in the upper 60s. Again, the forecast for Champaign, Urbana and surrounding areas of East Central Illinois for the rest of today, mostly cloudy. Near steady temperature in the upper 70s. Southeast winds 5 to 10 miles an hour. At 2 p.m. at the Champaign Airport, skies were cloudy. The temperature was 80 degrees, the dew point was 46, and the relative humidity was 30%. The wind was southeast at 15 miles an hour. The pressure was 30.09 inches and falling. Elsewhere around the area, it was mostly sunny, with a temperature of 80 at Peoria and 76 at Paris.
It was partly sunny, with a temperature of 78 at Bloomington, 73 at Terre Haute, 79 at Mattoon, and 81 at Springfield. It was cloudy, with a temperature of 79 at Rantoul, and 78 at Decatur. And once again at 2 p.m. at the Champaign Airport, under cloudy skies, the temperature was 80. Looking elsewhere around the Midwest at 2 p.m., Chicago was partly sunny, and 80. Indianapolis was cloudy, and 72. St. Louis was cloudy, and 76. Kansas City was mostly sunny, and 85. Des Moines was sunny, and 85. Milwaukee was mostly sunny, and 81. The time is currently 2:15 p.m. Central Daylight Time. 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Now for the official National Weather Service forecast for Champaign, Urbana, and surrounding areas of East Central Illinois. Rest of today, mostly cloudy. Near steady temperature in the upper 70s. Southeast winds 5 to 10 miles an hour. Tonight, mostly cloudy. Lows in the mid-50s. East winds 5 to 10 miles an hour. Sunday, sunny. Highs in the lower 80s. North winds around 5 miles an hour. Sunday night, clear until midnight, then becoming partly cloudy. Lows in the upper 50s. South winds around 5 miles an hour. Columbus Day, sunny. Highs around 90. Southwest winds 10 to 15 miles an hour. Monday night, clear. Not as cool with lows in the upper 60s. Tuesday, sunny. Highs in the upper 80s. Tuesday night, clear until midnight, then partly cloudy with a chance of showers after midnight. Lows in the lower 60s. Chance of rain 40%. Wednesday, partly sunny. A chance of showers in the morning, then showers likely in the afternoon. Cooler with highs in the upper 70s. Chance of rain 70%. Wednesday night, mostly cloudy with a 50% chance of showers. Lows in the upper 50s. Thursday, showers likely, mainly in the morning. Highs in the mid-70s. Chance of rain 60%. Thursday night, mostly cloudy with a chance of showers. Lows in the lower 50s. Chance of rain 50%. Friday, partly sunny. Highs in the upper 60s. Again, the forecast for Champaign, Urbana, and surrounding areas of East Central Illinois for the rest of today, mostly cloudy. Near steady temperature in the upper 70s. Southeast winds 5 to 10 miles an hour. At 2 p.m. at the Champaign Airport, skies were cloudy. The temperature was 80 degrees, the dew point was 46, and the relative humidity was 30%. The wind was southeast at 15 miles an hour. The pressure was 30.09 inches and falling. Elsewhere around the area, it was mostly sunny, with a temperature of 80 at Peoria, and 76 at Paris. It was partly sunny, with a temperature of 78 at Bloomington, 73 at Terre Haute, 79 at Mattoon, and 81 at Springfield. It was cloudy, with a temperature of 79 at Rantoul, and 78 at Decatur. And once again at 2 p.m. at the Champaign Airport, under cloudy skies, the temperature was 80. Looking elsewhere around the Midwest at 2 p.m., Chicago was partly sunny, and 80. Indianapolis was cloudy, and 72. St. Louis was cloudy, and 76. Kansas City was mostly sunny, and 85. Des Moines was sunny, and 85. Milwaukee was mostly sunny, and 81. The time is currently 2:18 p.m. Central Daylight Time. 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Now for the official National Weather Service forecast for Champaign, Urbana, and surrounding areas of East Central Illinois. Rest of today, mostly cloudy. Near steady temperature in the upper 70s. Southeast winds 5 to 10 miles an hour. Tonight, mostly cloudy. Lows in the mid-50s. East winds 5 to 10 miles an hour. Sunday, sunny. Highs in the lower 80s. North winds around 5 miles an hour. Sunday night, clear until midnight, then becoming partly cloudy. Lows in the upper 50s. South winds around 5 miles an hour. Columbus Day, sunny.
Highs around 90. Southwest

10 to 15 miles an hour. Monday night, clear. Not as cool with lows in the upper 60s. Tuesday, sunny. Highs in the upper 80s. Tuesday night, clear until midnight, then partly cloudy with a chance of showers after midnight. Lows in the lower 60s. Chance of rain 40%. Wednesday, partly sunny. A chance of showers in the morning, then showers likely in the afternoon. Cooler with highs in the upper 70s. Chance of rain 70%. Wednesday night, mostly cloudy with a 50% chance of showers. Lows in the upper 50s. Thursday, showers likely, mainly in the morning. Highs in the mid-70s. Chance of rain 60%. Thursday night, mostly cloudy with a chance of showers. Lows in the lower 50s. Chance of rain 50%. Friday, partly sunny. Highs in the upper 60s. Again, the forecast for Champaign, Urbana and surrounding areas of East Central Illinois for the rest of today, mostly cloudy. Near steady temperature in the upper 70s. Southeast winds 5 to 10 miles an hour. At 2 p.m. at the Champaign Airport, skies were cloudy. The temperature was 80 degrees, the dew point was 46, and the relative humidity was 30%. The wind was southeast at 15 miles an hour. The pressure was 30.09 inches and falling. Elsewhere around the area, it was mostly sunny, with a temperature of 80 at Peoria and 76 at Paris. It was partly sunny, with a temperature of 78 at Bloomington, 73 at Terre Haute, 79 at Mattoon, and 81 at Springfield. It was cloudy, with a temperature of 79 at Rantoul and 78 at Decatur. And once again at 2 p.m. at the Champaign Airport, under cloudy skies, the temperature was 80. At 2 p.m. at the Champaign Airport, skies were partly sunny. The temperature was 80 degrees, the dew point was 46, and the relative humidity was 30%. The wind was southeast at 15 miles an hour. The pressure was 30.09 inches and falling. Elsewhere around the area, skies ranged from partly sunny to cloudy. It was 80 at Peoria, 78 at Bloomington, 79 at Rantoul, and 76 at Paris. Terre Haute reported 73, Mattoon reported 79, Decatur reported 78, and Springfield reported 81. And once again at 2 p.m. at the Champaign Airport, under partly sunny skies, the temperature was 80. Looking elsewhere around the Midwest at 2 p.m., Chicago was partly sunny, and 80. Indianapolis was cloudy, and 72. St. Louis was cloudy, and 76. Kansas City was mostly sunny, and 85. Des Moines was sunny, and 85. Milwaukee was mostly sunny, and 81. The time is currently 2:22 p.m. Central Daylight Time. 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Now for the official National Weather Service forecast for Champaign, Urbana and surrounding areas of East Central Illinois. Rest of today, mostly cloudy. Near steady temperature in the upper 70s. Southeast winds 5 to 10 miles an hour. Tonight, mostly cloudy. Lows in the mid-50s. East winds 5 to 10 miles an hour. Sunday, sunny. Highs in the lower 80s. North winds around 5 miles an hour. Sunday night, clear until midnight, then becoming partly cloudy. Lows in the upper 50s. South winds around 5 miles an hour. Columbus Day, sunny. Highs around 90. Southwest winds 10 to 15 miles an hour. Monday night, clear. Not as cool with lows in the upper 60s. Tuesday, sunny. Highs in the upper 80s. Tuesday night, clear until midnight, then partly cloudy with a chance of showers after midnight. Lows in the lower 60s. Chance of rain 40%. Wednesday, partly sunny. A chance of showers in the morning, then showers likely in the afternoon. Cooler with highs in the upper 70s. Chance of rain 70%. Wednesday night, mostly cloudy with a 50% chance of showers. Lows in the upper 50s. Thursday, showers likely, mainly in the morning. Highs in the mid-70s. Chance of rain 60%. Thursday night, mostly cloudy with a chance of showers.
Lows in the lower 50s. Chance of rain 50%. Friday, partly sunny. Highs in the upper 60s. Again, the forecast for Champaign, Urbana and surrounding areas of east central Illinois for the rest of today, mostly cloudy. Near steady temperature in the upper 70s. Southeast winds 5 to 10 miles an hour. At 2 p.m. at the Champaign Airport, skies were partly sunny. The temperature was 80 degrees, the dew point was 46, and the relative humidity was 30%. The wind was southeast at 15 miles an hour. The pressure was 30.09 inches and falling. Elsewhere around the area, skies ranged from partly sunny to cloudy. It was 80 at Peoria, 78 at Bloomington, 79 at Rantoul, and 76 at Paris. Terre Haute reported 73, Mattoon reported 79, Decatur reported 78, and Springfield reported 81. And once again at 2 p.m. at the Champaign Airport, under partly sunny skies, the temperature was 80. Looking elsewhere around the Midwest at 2 p.m., Chicago was partly sunny, and 80. Indianapolis was cloudy, and 72. St. Louis was cloudy, and 76. Kansas City was mostly sunny, and 85. Des Moines was sunny, and 85. Milwaukee was mostly sunny, and 81. The time is currently 2:25 p.m. Central Daylight Time. 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Now for the official National Weather Service forecast for Champaign, Urbana and surrounding areas of east central Illinois. Rest of today, mostly cloudy. Near steady temperature in the upper 70s. Southeast winds 5 to 10 miles an hour. Tonight, mostly cloudy. Lows in the mid-50s. East winds 5 to 10 miles an hour. Sunday, sunny. Highs in the lower 80s. North winds around 5 miles an hour. Sunday night, clear until midnight, then becoming partly cloudy. Lows in the upper 50s. South winds around 5 miles an hour. Columbus Day, sunny. Highs around 90. Southwest winds 10 to 15 miles an hour. Monday night, clear. Not as cool with lows in the upper 60s. Tuesday, sunny. Highs in the upper 80s. Tuesday night, clear until midnight, then partly cloudy with a chance of showers after midnight. Lows in the lower 60s. Chance of rain 40%. Wednesday, partly sunny. A chance of showers in the morning, then showers likely in the afternoon. Cooler with highs in the upper 70s. Chance of rain 70%. Wednesday night, mostly cloudy with a 50% chance of showers. Lows in the upper 50s. Thursday, showers likely, mainly in the morning. Highs in the mid-70s. Chance of rain 60%. Thursday night, mostly cloudy with a chance of showers. Lows in the lower 50s. Chance of rain 50%. Friday, partly sunny. Highs in the upper 60s. Again, the forecast for Champaign, Urbana and surrounding areas of east central Illinois for the rest of today, mostly cloudy. Near steady temperature in the upper 70s. Southeast winds 5 to 10 miles an hour. At 2 p.m. at the Champaign Airport, skies were partly sunny. The temperature was 80 degrees, the dew point was 46, and the relative humidity was 30%. The wind was southeast at 15 miles an hour. The pressure was 30.09 inches and falling. Elsewhere around the area, skies ranged from partly sunny to cloudy. It was 80 at Peoria, 78 at Bloomington, 79 at Rantoul, and 76 at Paris. Terre Haute reported 73, Mattoon reported 79, Decatur reported 78, and Springfield reported 81. And once again at 2 p.m. at the Champaign Airport, under partly sunny skies, the temperature was 80. Looking elsewhere around the Midwest at 2 p.m., Chicago was partly sunny, and 80. Indianapolis was cloudy, and 72. St. Louis was cloudy, and 76. Kansas City was mostly sunny, and 85. Des Moines was sunny, and 85. Milwaukee was mostly sunny, and 81. And now a discussion of hazardous weather conditions for the following counties,
in Illinois, Champaign, Coles, DeWitt, Douglas, Agnew, Moultrie, Piatt, and Vermilion. This hazardous weather outlook is for Central Illinois, East Central Illinois, Southeast Illinois, and West Central Illinois. For tonight, no hazardous weather is expected at this time. For Sunday through Friday, periods of thunderstorm are expected Tuesday night into Thursday. The severe weather threat is unclear at this time. Spotter information statement, spotter activation is not anticipated tonight. The time is currently 2:29 p.m. Central Daylight Time. 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Now for the official National Weather Service forecast for Champaign, Urbana, and surrounding areas of East Central Illinois. Rest of today, mostly cloudy. Near steady temperature in the upper 70s. Southeast winds 5 to 10 miles an hour. Tonight, mostly cloudy. Lows in the mid-50s. East winds 5 to 10 miles an hour. Sunday, sunny. Highs in the lower 80s. North winds around 5 miles an hour. Sunday night, clear until midnight, then becoming partly cloudy. Lows in the upper 50s. South winds around 5 miles an hour. Columbus Day, sunny. Highs around 90. Southwest winds 10 to 15 miles an hour. Monday night, clear. Not as cool with lows in the upper 60s. Tuesday, sunny. Highs in the upper 80s. Tuesday night, clear until midnight, then partly cloudy with a chance of showers after midnight. Lows in the lower 60s. Chance of rain 40%. Wednesday, partly sunny. A chance of showers in the morning, then showers likely in the afternoon. Cooler with highs in the upper 70s. Chance of rain 70%. Wednesday night, mostly cloudy with a 50% chance of showers. Lows in the upper 50s. Thursday, showers likely, mainly in the morning. Highs in the mid-70s. Chance of rain 60%. Thursday night, mostly cloudy with a chance of showers. Lows in the lower 50s. Chance of rain 50%. Friday, partly sunny. Highs in the upper 60s. Again, the forecast for Champaign, Urbana, and surrounding areas of East Central Illinois for the rest of today, mostly cloudy. Near steady temperature in the upper 70s. Southeast winds 5 to 10 miles an hour. At 2 p.m. at the Champaign Airport, skies were partly sunny. The temperature was 80 degrees, the dew point was 46, and the relative humidity was 30%. The wind was southeast at 15 miles an hour. The pressure was 30.09 inches and falling. Elsewhere around the area, skies ranged from partly sunny to cloudy. It was 80 at Peoria, 78 at Bloomington, 79 at Rantoul, and 76 at Paris. Terre Haute reported 73, Mattoon reported 79, Decatur reported 78, and Springfield reported 81. And once again at 2 p.m. at the Champaign Airport, under partly sunny skies, the temperature was 80. Looking elsewhere around the Midwest at 2 p.m., Chicago was partly sunny, and 80. Indianapolis was cloudy, and 72. St. Louis was cloudy, and 76. Kansas City was mostly sunny, and 85. Des Moines Midwest at 2 p.m., Chicago was partly sunny, and 80. Indianapolis was cloudy, and 72. St. Louis was cloudy, and 76. Kansas City was mostly sunny, and 85. Des Moines was sunny, and 85. Milwaukee was mostly sunny, and 81. And now a discussion of hazardous weather conditions for the following counties in Illinois, Champaign, Coles, DeWitt, Douglas, Edgar, Moultrie, Piatt, and Vermilion. This hazardous weather outlook is for Central Illinois, East Central Illinois, Southeast Illinois, and West Central Illinois. For tonight, no hazardous weather is expected at this time. For Sunday through Friday, periods of thunderstorm are expected Tuesday night into Thursday. The severe weather threat is unclear at this time. Spotter information statement, spotter activation is not anticipated tonight. The time is currently 2:33 p.m. Central Daylight Time. 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

Rest of today, mostly cloudy. Near steady temperature in the upper 70s. Southeast winds 5 to 10 miles an hour. Tonight, mostly cloudy. Lows in the mid-50s. East winds 5 to 10 miles an hour. Sunday, sunny. Highs in the lower 80s. North winds around 5 miles an hour. Sunday night, clear until midnight, then becoming partly cloudy. Lows in the upper 50s. South winds around 5 miles an hour. Columbus Day, sunny. Highs around 90. Southwest winds 10 to 15 miles an hour. Monday night, clear. Not as cool with lows in the upper 60s. Tuesday, sunny. Highs in the upper 80s. Tuesday night, clear until midnight, then partly cloudy with a chance of showers after midnight. Lows in the lower 60s. Chance of rain 40%. Wednesday, partly sunny. A chance of showers in the morning, then showers likely in the afternoon. Cooler with highs in the upper 70s. Chance of rain 70%. Wednesday night, mostly cloudy with a 50% chance of showers. Lows in the upper 50s. Thursday, showers likely, mainly in the morning. Highs in the mid-70s. Chance of rain 60%. Thursday night, mostly cloudy with a chance of showers. Lows in the lower 50s. Chance of rain 50%. Friday, partly sunny. Highs in the upper 60s. Again, the forecast for Champaign, Urbana and surrounding areas of East Central Illinois for the rest of today, mostly cloudy. Near steady temperature in the upper 70s. Southeast winds 5 to 10 miles an hour. At 2 p.m. at the Champaign Airport, skies were partly sunny. The temperature was 80 degrees, the dew point was 46, and the relative humidity was 30%. The wind was southeast at 15 miles an hour. The pressure was 30.09 inches and falling. Elsewhere around the area, skies ranged from partly sunny to cloudy. It was 80 at Peoria, 78 at Bloomington, 79 at Red Tool, and 76 at Paris. Terre Haute reported 73, Mattoon reported 79, Decatur reported 78, and Springfield reported 81. And once again at 2 p.m. at the Champaign Airport, under partly sunny skies, the temperature was 80. Looking elsewhere around the Midwest at 2 p.m., Chicago was partly sunny, and 80. Indianapolis was cloudy, and 72. St. Louis was cloudy, and 76. Kansas City was mostly sunny, and 85. Des Moines was sunny, and 85. Milwaukee was mostly sunny, and 81. And now a discussion of hazardous weather conditions for the following counties in Illinois: Champaign, Coles, DeWitt, Douglas, Edgar, Moultrie, Piatt, and Vermilion. This hazardous weather outlook is for Central Illinois, East Central Illinois, Southeast Illinois, and West Central Illinois. For tonight, no hazardous weather is expected at this time. For Sunday through Friday, periods of thunderstorm are expected Tuesday night into Thursday. The severe weather threat is unclear at this time. Spotter information statement, spotter activation is not anticipated tonight. The time is currently 2:37 p.m. Central Daylight Time. 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Now for the official National Weather Service forecast for Champaign, Urbana and surrounding areas of East Central Illinois. Rest of today, mostly cloudy. Near steady temperature in the upper 70s. Southeast winds 5 to 10 miles an hour. Tonight, mostly cloudy. Lows in the mid-50s. East winds 5 to 10 miles an hour. Sunday, sunny. Highs in the lower 80s. North winds around 5 miles an hour. Sunday night, clear until midnight, then becoming partly cloudy. Lows in the upper 50s. South winds around 5 miles an hour. Columbus Day, sunny. Highs around 90. Southwest winds 10 to 15 miles an hour. Monday night, clear. Not as cool with lows in the upper 60s. Tuesday, sunny. Highs in the upper 80s. Tuesday night, clear until midnight, then partly cloudy with a chance of showers after midnight. Lows in the lower 60s. Chance of rain 40%. Wednesday, partly sunny.

Thursday night, mostly cloudy with a chance of showers. Lows in the lower 50s. Chance of rain 50%. Friday, partly sunny. Highs in the upper 60s. Again, the forecast for Champaign, Urbana and surrounding areas of east central Illinois for the rest of today, mostly cloudy. Near steady temperature in the upper 70s. Southeast winds 5 to 10 miles an hour. At 2 p.m. at the Champaign Airport, skies were partly sunny. The temperature was 80 degrees, the dew point was 46, and the relative humidity was 30%. The wind was southeast at 15 miles an hour. The pressure was 30.09 inches and falling. Elsewhere around the area, skies ranged from partly sunny to cloudy. It was 80 at Peoria, 78 at Bloomington, 79 at Rantoul, and 76 at Paris. Terre Haute reported 73, Mattoon reported 79, Decatur reported 78, and Springfield reported 81. And once again at 2 p.m. at the Champaign Airport, under partly sunny skies, the temperature was 80. Looking elsewhere around the Midwest at 2 p.m., Chicago was partly sunny, and 80. Indianapolis was cloudy, and 72. St. Louis was cloudy, and 76. Kansas City was mostly sunny, and 85. Des Moines was sunny, and 85. Milwaukee was mostly sunny, and 81. And now a discussion of hazardous weather conditions for the following counties in Illinois: Champaign, Coles, DeWitt, Douglas, Edgar, Moultrie, Piatt, and Vermilion. This hazardous weather outlook is for central Illinois, east central Illinois, southeast Illinois, and west central Illinois. For tonight, no hazardous weather is expected at this time. For Sunday through Friday, periods of thunderstorm are expected Tuesday night into Thursday. The severe weather threat is unclear at this time. Spotter information statement, spotter activation is not anticipated tonight. The time is currently 2:41 p.m. Central Daylight Time. 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Now for the official National Weather Service forecast for Champaign, Urbana and surrounding areas of east central Illinois. Rest of today, mostly cloudy. Near steady temperature in the upper 70s. Southeast winds 5 to 10 miles an hour. Tonight, mostly cloudy. Lows in the mid-50s. East winds 5 to 10 miles an hour. Sunday, sunny. Highs in the lower 80s. North winds around 5 miles an hour. Sunday night, clear until midnight, then becoming partly cloudy. Lows in the upper 50s. South winds around 5 miles an hour. Columbus Day, sunny. Highs around 90. Southwest winds 10 to 15 miles an hour. Monday night, clear. Not as cool with lows in the upper 60s. Tuesday, sunny. Highs in the upper 80s. Tuesday night, clear until midnight, then partly cloudy with a chance of showers after midnight. Lows in the lower 60s. Chance of rain 40%. Wednesday, partly sunny. A chance of showers in the morning, then showers likely in the afternoon. Cooler with highs in the upper 70s. Chance of rain 70%. Wednesday night, mostly cloudy with a 50% chance of showers. Lows in the upper 50s. Thursday, showers likely, mainly in the morning. Highs in the mid-70s. Chance of rain 60%. Thursday night, mostly cloudy with a chance of showers. Lows in the lower 50s. Chance of rain 50%. Friday, partly sunny. Highs in the upper 60s. Again, the forecast for Champaign, Urbana and surrounding areas of east central Illinois for the rest of today, mostly cloudy. Near steady temperature in the upper 70s. Southeast winds 5 to 10 miles an hour. At 2 p.m. at the Champaign Airport, skies were partly sunny. The temperature was 80 degrees, the dew point was 46, and the relative humidity was 30%. The wind was southeast at 15 miles an hour. The pressure was 30.09 inches and falling. Elsewhere around the area, skies ranged from partly sunny to cloudy. It was 80 at Peoria, 78 at Bloomington, 79 at Rantoul, and 76 at Paris. Terre Haute reported 73, Mattoon reported 79, Decatur reported

reported 78, and Springfield reported 81. And once again at 2 p.m. at the Champaign Airport, under partly sunny skies, the temperature was 80. Looking elsewhere around the Midwest at 2 p.m., Chicago was partly sunny, and 80. Indianapolis was cloudy, and 72. St. Louis was cloudy, and 76. Kansas City was mostly sunny, and 85. Des Moines was sunny, and 85. Milwaukee was mostly sunny, and 81. And now a discussion of hazardous weather conditions for the following counties in Illinois: Champaign, Coles, DeWitt, Douglas, Edgar, Moultrie, Piatt, and Vermilion. This hazardous weather outlook is for Central Illinois, East Central Illinois, Southeast Illinois, and West Central Illinois. For tonight, no hazardous weather is expected at this time. For Sunday through Friday, periods of thunderstorm are expected Tuesday night into Thursday. The severe weather threat is unclear at this time. Spotter information statement: spotter activation is not anticipated tonight. The time is currently 2:45 p.m. Central Daylight Time. 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Now for the official National Weather Service forecast for Champaign, Urbana, and surrounding areas of East Central Illinois. Rest of today, mostly cloudy. Near steady temperature in the upper 70s. Southeast winds 5 to 10 miles an hour. Tonight, mostly cloudy. Lows in the mid-50s. East winds 5 to 10 miles an hour. Sunday, sunny. Highs in the lower 80s. North winds around 5 miles an hour. Sunday night, clear until midnight, then becoming partly cloudy. Lows in the upper 50s. South winds around 5 miles an hour. Columbus Day, sunny. Highs around 90. Southwest winds 10 to 15 miles an hour. Monday night, clear. Not as cool, with lows in the upper 60s. Tuesday, sunny. Highs in the upper 80s. Tuesday night, clear until midnight, then partly cloudy with a chance of showers after midnight. Lows in the lower 60s. Chance of rain 40%. Wednesday, partly sunny. A chance of showers in the morning, then showers likely in the afternoon. Cooler with highs in the upper 70s. Chance of rain 70%. Wednesday night, mostly cloudy with a 50% chance of showers. Lows in the upper 50s. Thursday, showers likely, mainly in the morning. Highs in the mid-70s. Chance of rain 60%. Thursday night, mostly cloudy with a chance of showers. Lows in the lower 50s. Chance of rain 50%. Friday, partly sunny. Highs in the upper 60s. Again, the forecast for Champaign, Urbana, and surrounding areas of East Central Illinois for the rest of today, mostly cloudy. Near steady temperature in the upper 70s. Southeast winds 5 to 10 miles an hour. At 2 p.m. at the Champaign Airport, skies were partly sunny. The temperature was 80 degrees, the dew point was 46, and the relative humidity was 30%. The wind was southeast at 15 miles an hour. The pressure was 30.09 inches and falling. Elsewhere around the area, skies ranged from partly sunny to cloudy. It was 80 at Peoria, 78 at Bloomington, 79 at Red Hill, and 76 at Paris. Terre Haute reported 73, Mattoon reported 79, Decatur reported 78, and Springfield reported 81. And once again at 2 p.m. at the Champaign Airport, under partly sunny skies, the temperature was 80. Looking elsewhere around the Midwest at 2 p.m., Chicago was partly sunny, and 80. Indianapolis was cloudy, and 72. St. Louis was cloudy, and 76. Kansas City was mostly sunny, and 85. Des Moines was sunny, and 85. Milwaukee was mostly sunny, and 81. And now a discussion of hazardous weather conditions for the following counties in Illinois: Champaign, Coles, DeWitt, Douglas, Edgar, Moultrie, Piatt, and Vermilion. This hazardous weather outlook is for Central Illinois, East Central Illinois, Southeast Illinois, and West Central Illinois. For tonight, no hazardous weather is expected at this time. For Sunday through Friday, periods of thunderstorm are expected Tuesday night into Thursday. The severe weather threat

highs in the upper 60s. Again, the forecast for Champaign, Urbana and surrounding areas of east central Illinois for the rest of today, mostly cloudy. Near steady temperature in the upper 70s. Southeast winds 5 to 10 miles an hour. And now a discussion of hazardous weather conditions for the following counties in Illinois: Champaign, Coles, DeWitt, Douglas, Edgar, Moultrie, Piatt, and Vermilion. This hazardous weather outlook is for central Illinois, east central Illinois, southeast Illinois, and west central Illinois. For tonight, no hazardous weather is expected at this time. For Sunday through Friday, periods of thunderstorm are expected Tuesday night into Thursday. The severe weather threat is unclear at this time. Spotter information statement: spotter activation is not anticipated tonight. The time is currently 3 p.m. Central Daylight Time. 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Now for the official National Weather Service forecast for Champaign, Urbana and surrounding areas of east central Illinois. Rest of today, mostly cloudy. Near steady temperature in the upper 70s. Southeast winds 5 to 10 miles an hour. Tonight, mostly cloudy. Lows in the mid-50s. East winds 5 to 10 miles an hour. Sunday, sunny. Highs in the lower 80s. North winds around 5 miles an hour. Sunday night, clear until midnight, then becoming partly cloudy. Lows in the upper 50s. South winds around 5 miles an hour. Columbus Day, sunny. Highs around 90. Southwest winds 10 to 15 miles an hour. Monday night, clear. Not as cool with lows in the upper 60s. Tuesday, sunny. Highs in the upper 80s. Tuesday night, clear until midnight, then partly cloudy with a chance of showers after midnight. Lows in the lower 60s. Chance of rain 40%. Wednesday, partly sunny. A chance of showers in the morning, then showers likely in the afternoon. Cooler with highs in the upper 70s. Chance of rain 70%. Wednesday night, mostly cloudy with a 50% chance of showers. Lows in the upper 50s. Thursday, showers likely, mainly in the morning. Highs in the mid-70s. Chance of rain 60%. Thursday night, mostly cloudy with a chance of showers. Lows in the lower 50s. Chance of rain 50%. Friday, partly sunny. Highs in the upper 60s. Again, the forecast for Champaign, Urbana and surrounding areas of east central Illinois for the rest of today, mostly cloudy. Near steady temperature in the upper 70s. Southeast winds 5 to 10 miles an hour. At 3 p.m. at the Champaign Airport, skies were partly sunny. The temperature was 77 degrees, the dew point was 47, and the relative humidity was 34%. The wind was southeast at 12 miles an hour. The pressure was 30.07 inches and falling. Elsewhere around the area, skies ranged from partly sunny to cloudy. It was 80 at Peoria, 78 at Bloomington, 78 at Rantoul, and 76 at Paris. Terre Haute reported 72, Mattoon reported 77, Decatur reported 81, and Springfield reported 80. And once again at 3 p.m. at the Champaign Airport, under partly sunny skies, the temperature was 77. And now a discussion of hazardous weather conditions for the following counties in Illinois: Champaign, Coles, DeWitt, Douglas, Edgar, Moultrie, Piatt, and Vermilion. This hazardous weather outlook is for central Illinois, east central Illinois, southeast Illinois, and west central Illinois. For tonight, no hazardous weather is expected at this time. For Sunday through Friday, periods of thunderstorm are expected Tuesday night into Thursday. The severe weather threat is unclear at this time. Spotter information statement: spotter activation is not anticipated tonight. The time is currently 3:04 p.m. Central Daylight Time. 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Now for the official National Weather Service forecast for Champaign, Urbana and surrounding areas of east central Illinois. Rest of today, mostly cloudy. Near steady temperature in the upper 70s. Southeast winds 5 to 10 miles an hour. Tonight, mostly cloudy.

was in the mid-50s. East winds 5 to 10 miles an hour. Sunday, sunny. Highs in the lower 80s. North winds around 5 miles an hour. Sunday night, clear until midnight, then becoming partly cloudy. Lows in the upper 50s. South winds around 5 miles an hour. Columbus Day, sunny. Highs around 90. Southwest winds 10 to 15 miles an hour. Monday night, clear. Not as cool with lows in the upper 60s. Tuesday, sunny. Highs in the upper 80s. Tuesday night, clear until midnight, then partly cloudy with a chance of showers after midnight. Lows in the lower 60s. Chance of rain 40%. Wednesday, partly sunny. A chance of showers in the morning, then showers likely in the afternoon. Cooler with highs in the upper 70s. Chance of rain 70%. Wednesday night, mostly cloudy with a 50% chance of showers. Lows in the upper 50s. Thursday, showers likely, mainly in the morning. Highs in the mid-70s. Chance of rain 60%. Thursday night, mostly cloudy with a chance of showers. Lows in the lower 50s. Chance of rain 50%. Friday, partly sunny. Highs in the upper 60s. Again, the forecast for Champaign, Urbana and surrounding areas of east central Illinois for the rest of today, mostly cloudy. Near steady temperature in the upper 70s. Southeast winds 5 to 10 miles an hour. 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Programming originates from NOAA's National Weather Service office in Lincoln and transmits from the WCIA television tower near Seymour. 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At 3 p.m. at the Champaign Airport, skies were partly sunny. The temperature was 77 degrees, the dew point was 47, and the relative humidity was 34%. The wind was southeast at 12 miles an hour. The pressure was 30.07 inches and falling. Elsewhere around the area, skies ranged from partly sunny to cloudy. It was 80 at Peoria, 78 at Bloomington, 78 at Rantoul, and 76 at Paris. Terre Haute reported 72, Mattoon reported 77, Decatur reported 81, and Springfield reported 80. And once again at 3 p.m. at the Champaign Airport, under partly sunny skies, the temperature was 77. Looking elsewhere around the Midwest at 3 p.m., Chicago was partly sunny, and 80. Indianapolis was cloudy, and 70. St. Louis was cloudy, and 78. Kansas City was sunny, and 86. Des Moines was sunny, and 86. Milwaukee was partly sunny, and 78. And now a discussion of hazardous weather conditions for the following counties in Illinois: Champaign, Coles, DeWitt, Douglas, Edgar, Moultrie, Piatt, and Vermilion. This hazardous weather outlook is for central Illinois, east central Illinois, southeast Illinois, and west central Illinois. For tonight, no hazardous weather is expected at this time. For Sunday through Friday, periods of thunderstorm are expected Tuesday night into Thursday. The severe weather threat is unclear at this time. Spotter information statement: spotter activation is not anticipated tonight. The time is currently 3:08 p.m. Central Daylight Time. 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Now for the official National Weather Service forecast for Champaign, Urbana and surrounding areas of east central Illinois. Rest of today, mostly cloudy. Near steady temperature in the upper 70s. Southeast winds 5 to 10 miles an hour. Tonight, mostly cloudy. Lows in the mid-50s. East winds 5 to 10 miles an hour. Sunday, sunny. Highs in the lower 80s. North winds around 5 miles an hour. Sunday night, clear until midnight, then becoming partly cloudy. Lows in the upper 50s. South winds around 5 miles an hour. Columbus Day, sunny. Highs around 90. Southwest winds.
10 to 15 miles an hour. Monday night, clear. Not as cool with lows in the upper 60s. Tuesday, sunny. Highs in the upper 80s. Tuesday night, clear until midnight, then partly cloudy with a chance of showers after midnight. Lows in the lower 60s. Chance of rain 40%. Wednesday, partly sunny. A chance of showers in the morning, then showers likely in the afternoon. Cooler with highs in the upper 70s. Chance of rain 70%. Wednesday night, mostly cloudy with a 50% chance of showers. Lows in the upper 50s. Thursday, showers likely, mainly in the morning. Highs in the mid-70s. Chance of rain 60%. Thursday night, mostly cloudy with a chance of showers. Lows in the lower 50s. Chance of rain 50%. Friday, partly sunny. Highs in the upper 60s. Again, the forecast for Champaign, Urbana and surrounding areas of East Central Illinois for the rest of today, mostly cloudy. Near steady temperature in the upper 70s. Southeast wind 5 to 10 miles an hour. At 3 p.m. at the Champaign Airport, skies were partly sunny. The temperature was 77 degrees, the dew point was 47, and the relative humidity was 34%. The wind was southeast at 12 miles an hour. The pressure was 30.07 inches and falling. Elsewhere around the area, skies ranged from partly sunny to cloudy. It was 80 at Peoria, 78 at Bloomington, 78 at Rantoul, and 76 at Paris. Terre Haute reported 72, Mattoon reported 77, Decatur reported 81, and Springfield reported 80. And once again at 3 p.m. at the Champaign Airport, under partly sunny skies, the temperature was 77. At 3 p.m. at the Champaign Airport, skies were partly sunny. The temperature was 77 degrees, the dew point was 47, and the relative humidity was 34%. The wind was southeast at 12 miles an hour. The pressure was 30.07 inches and falling. Elsewhere around the area, skies ranged from partly sunny to cloudy. It was 80 at Peoria, 78 at Bloomington, 78 at Rantoul, and 76 at Paris. Terre Haute reported 72, Mattoon reported 77, Decatur reported 81, and Springfield reported 80. And once again at 3 p.m. at the Champaign Airport, under partly sunny skies, the temperature was 77. Looking elsewhere around the Midwest at 3 p.m., Chicago was partly sunny, and 80. Indianapolis was cloudy, and 70. St. Louis was cloudy, and 78. Kansas City was sunny, and 86. Des Moines was sunny, and 86. Milwaukee was partly sunny, and 78. And now a discussion of hazardous weather conditions for the following counties in Illinois: Champaign, Coles, DeWitt, Douglas, Edgar, Moultrie, Piatt, and Vermilion. This hazardous weather outlook is for Central Illinois, East Central Illinois, Southeast Illinois, and West Central Illinois. For tonight, no hazardous weather is expected at this time. For Sunday through Friday, periods of thunderstorm are expected Tuesday night into Thursday. The severe weather threat is unclear at this time. Spotter information statement, spotter activation is not anticipated tonight. The time is currently 3:13 p.m. Central Daylight Time. 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Now for the official National Weather Service forecast for Champaign, Urbana and surrounding areas of East Central Illinois. Rest of today, mostly cloudy. Near steady temperature in the upper 70s. Southeast winds 5 to 10 miles an hour. Tonight, mostly cloudy. Lows in the mid-50s. East winds 5 to 10 miles an hour. Sunday, sunny. Highs in the lower 80s. North winds around 5 miles an hour. Sunday night, clear until midnight, then becoming partly cloudy. Lows in the upper 50s. South winds around 5 miles an hour. Columbus Day, sunny. Highs around 90. Southwest winds 10 to 15 miles an hour. Monday night, clear. Not as cool with lows in the upper 60s. Tuesday, sunny. Highs in the upper 80s. Tuesday night, clear until midnight, then partly cloudy with a chance of

Milwaukee was partly sunny in 78. Looking elsewhere around the Midwest at 3 p.m., Chicago was partly sunny and 80. Indianapolis was cloudy and 70. St. Louis was cloudy and 78. Kansas City was sunny and 86. Des Moines was sunny and 86. Milwaukee was partly sunny and 78. And now a discussion of hazardous weather conditions for the following counties in Illinois: Champaign, Coles, DeWitt, Douglas, Edgar, Moultrie, Piatt, and Vermilion. This hazardous weather outlook is for Central Illinois, East Central Illinois, Southeast Illinois, and West Central Illinois. For tonight, no hazardous weather is expected at this time. For Sunday through Friday, periods of thunderstorm are expected Tuesday night into Thursday. The severe weather threat is unclear at this time. Spotter information statement: spotter activation is not anticipated tonight. The time is currently 3:26 p.m. Central Daylight Time. 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Now for the official National Weather Service forecast for Champaign, Urbana, and surrounding areas of East Central Illinois. Rest of today, mostly cloudy. Near steady temperature in the upper 70s. Southeast winds 5 to 10 miles an hour. Tonight, mostly cloudy. Lows in the mid-50s. East winds 5 to 10 miles an hour. Sunday, sunny. Highs in the lower 80s. North winds around 5 miles an hour. Sunday night, clear until midnight, then becoming partly cloudy. Lows in the upper 50s. South winds around 5 miles an hour. Columbus Day, sunny. Highs around 90. Southwest winds 10 to 15 miles an hour. Monday night, clear. Not as cool with lows in the upper 60s. Tuesday, sunny. Highs in the upper 80s. Tuesday night, clear until midnight, then partly cloudy with a chance of showers after midnight. Lows in the lower 60s. Chance of rain 40%. Wednesday, partly sunny. A chance of showers in the morning, then showers likely in the afternoon. Cooler with highs in the upper 70s. Chance of rain 70%. Wednesday night, mostly cloudy with a 50% chance of showers. Lows in the upper 50s. Thursday, showers likely, mainly in the morning. Highs in the mid-70s. Chance of rain 60%. Thursday night, mostly cloudy with a chance of showers. Lows in the lower 50s. Chance of rain 50%. Friday, partly sunny. Highs in the upper 60s. Again, the forecast for Champaign, Urbana, and surrounding areas of East Central Illinois for the rest of today: mostly cloudy. Near steady temperature in the upper 70s. Southeast winds 5 to 10 miles an hour. At 3 p.m. at the Champaign Airport, skies were partly sunny. The temperature was 77 degrees, the dew point was 47, and the relative humidity was 34%. The wind was southeast at 12 miles an hour. The pressure was 30.07 inches and falling. Elsewhere around the area, skies ranged from partly sunny to cloudy. It was 80 at Peoria, 78 at Bloomington, 78 at Rantoul, and 76 at Paris. Terre Haute reported 72, Mattoon reported 77, Decatur reported 81, and Springfield reported 80. And once again at 3 p.m. at the Champaign Airport, under partly sunny skies, the temperature was 77. Looking elsewhere around the Midwest at 3 p.m., Chicago was partly sunny and 80. Indianapolis was cloudy and 70. St. Louis was cloudy and 78. Kansas City was sunny and 86. Des Moines was sunny and 86. Milwaukee was partly sunny and 78. And now a discussion of hazardous weather conditions for the following counties in Illinois: Champaign, Coles, DeWitt, Douglas, Edgar, Moultrie, Piatt, and Vermilion. This hazardous weather outlook is for Central Illinois, East Central Illinois, Southeast Illinois, and West Central Illinois. For tonight, no hazardous weather is expected at this time. For Sunday through Friday, periods of thunderstorm are expected Tuesday night into Thursday. The severe weather threat is unclear at this time. Spotter information statement: spotter activation is not anticipated.

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Now for the official National Weather Service forecast for Champaign, Urbana, and surrounding areas of East Central Illinois. Rest of today, mostly cloudy. Near steady temperature in the upper 70s. Southeast winds 5 to 10 miles an hour. Tonight, mostly cloudy. Lows in the mid-50s. East winds 5 to 10 miles an hour. Sunday, sunny. Highs in the lower 80s. North winds around 5 miles an hour. Sunday night, clear until midnight, then becoming partly cloudy. Lows in the upper 50s. South winds around 5 miles an hour. Columbus Day, sunny. Highs around 90. Southwest winds 10 to 15 miles an hour. Monday night, clear. Not as cool with lows in the upper 60s. Tuesday, sunny. Highs in the upper 80s. Tuesday night, clear until midnight, then partly cloudy with a chance of showers after midnight. Lows in the lower 60s. Chance of rain 40%. Wednesday, partly sunny. A chance of showers in the morning, then showers likely in the afternoon. Cooler with highs in the upper 70s. Chance of rain 70%. Wednesday night, mostly cloudy with a 50% chance of showers. Lows in the upper 50s. Thursday, showers likely, mainly in the morning. Highs in the mid-70s. Chance of rain 60%. Thursday night, mostly cloudy with a chance of showers. Lows in the lower 50s. Chance of rain 50%. Friday, partly sunny. Highs in the upper 60s. Again, the forecast for Champaign, Urbana, and surrounding areas of East Central Illinois for the rest of today, mostly cloudy. Near steady temperature in the upper 70s. Southeast winds 5 to 10 miles an hour. At 3 p.m. at the Champaign Airport, skies were partly sunny. The temperature was 77 degrees, the dew point was 47, and the relative humidity was 34%. The wind was southeast at 12 miles an hour. The pressure was 30.07 inches and falling. Elsewhere around the area, skies ranged from partly sunny to cloudy. It was 80 at Peoria, 78 at Bloomington, 78 at Rantoul, and 76 at Paris. Terre Haute reported 72, Mattoon reported 77, Decatur reported 81, and Springfield reported 80. And once again at 3 p.m. at the Champaign Airport, under partly sunny skies, the temperature was 77. Looking elsewhere around the Midwest at 3 p.m., and Springfield reported 80. And once again at 3 p.m. at the Champaign Airport, under partly sunny skies, the temperature was 77. Looking elsewhere around the Midwest at 3 p.m., Chicago was partly sunny, and 80. Indianapolis was cloudy, and 70. St. Louis was cloudy, and 78. Kansas City was sunny, and 86. Des Moines was sunny, and 86. Milwaukee was partly sunny, and 78. And now a discussion of hazardous weather conditions for the following counties in Illinois: Champaign, Coles, DeWitt, Douglas, Edgar, Moultrie, Piatt, and Vermilion. This hazardous weather outlook is for Central Illinois, East Central Illinois, Southeast Illinois, and West Central Illinois. For tonight, no hazardous weather is expected at this time. For Sunday through Friday, periods of thunderstorm are expected Tuesday night into Thursday. The severe weather threat is unclear at this time. Spotter information statement, spotter activation is not anticipated tonight. The time is currently 3:34 p.m. Central Daylight Time. 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Now for the official National Weather Service forecast for Champaign, Urbana, and surrounding areas of East Central Illinois. Rest of today, mostly cloudy. Near steady temperature in the upper 70s. Southeast winds 5 to 10 miles an hour. Tonight, mostly cloudy. Lows in the mid-50s. East winds 5 to 10 miles an hour. Sunday, sunny. Highs in the lower 80s. North winds around 5 miles an hour. Sunday night, clear until midnight, then becoming partly

cloudy. Lows in the upper 50s. South winds around 5 miles an hour. Columbus Day, sunny. Highs around 90. Southwest winds 10 to 15 miles an hour. Monday night, clear. Not as cool with lows in the upper 60s. Tuesday, sunny. Highs in the upper 80s. Tuesday night, clear until midnight, then partly cloudy with a chance of showers after midnight. Lows in the lower 60s. Chance of rain 40%. Wednesday, partly sunny. A chance of showers in the morning, then showers likely in the afternoon. Cooler with highs in the upper 70s. Chance of rain 70%. Wednesday night, mostly cloudy with a 50% chance of showers. Lows in the upper 50s. Thursday, showers likely, mainly in the morning. Highs in the mid-70s. Chance of rain 60%. Thursday night, mostly cloudy with a chance of showers. Lows in the lower 50s. Chance of rain 50%. Friday, partly sunny. Highs in the upper 60s. Again, the forecast for Champaign, Urbana and surrounding areas of East Central Illinois for the rest of today, mostly cloudy. Near steady temperature in the upper 70s. Southeast winds 5 to 10 miles an hour. At 3 p.m. at the Champaign Airport, skies were partly sunny. The temperature was 77 degrees, the dew point was 47, and the relative humidity was 34%. The wind was southeast at 12 miles an hour. The pressure was 30.07 inches and falling. Elsewhere around the area, skies ranged from partly sunny to cloudy. It was 80 at Peoria, 78 at Bloomington, 78 at Rantoul, and 76 at Paris. Terre Haute reported 72, Mattoon reported 77, Decatur reported 81, and Springfield reported 80. And once again at 3 p.m. at the Champaign Airport, under partly sunny skies, the temperature was 77. Looking elsewhere around the Midwest at 3 p.m., Chicago was partly sunny, and 80. Indianapolis was cloudy, and 70. St. Louis was cloudy, and 78. Kansas City was sunny, and 86. Des Moines was sunny, and 86. Milwaukee was partly sunny, and 78. And now a discussion of hazardous weather conditions for the following counties in Illinois: Champaign, Coles, DeWitt, Douglas, Edgar, Moultrie, Piatt, and Vermilion. This hazardous weather outlook is for Central Illinois, East Central Illinois, Southeast Illinois, and West Central Illinois. For tonight, no hazardous weather is expected at this time. For Sunday through Friday, periods of thunderstorm are expected Tuesday night into Thursday. The severe weather threat is unclear at this time. Spotter information statement, spotter activation is not anticipated tonight. The time is currently 3:38 p.m. Central Daylight Time. 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Now for the official National Weather Service forecast for Champaign, Urbana and surrounding areas of East Central Illinois. Rest of today, mostly cloudy. Near steady temperature in the upper 70s. Southeast winds 5 to 10 miles an hour. Tonight, mostly cloudy. Lows in the mid-50s. East winds 5 to 10 miles an hour. Sunday, sunny. Highs in the lower 80s. North winds around 5 miles an hour. Sunday night, clear until midnight, then becoming partly cloudy. Lows in the upper 50s. South winds around 5 miles an hour. Columbus Day, sunny. Highs around 90. Southwest winds 10 to 15 miles an hour. Monday night, clear. Not as cool with lows in the upper 60s. Tuesday, sunny. Highs in the upper 80s. Tuesday night, clear until midnight, then partly cloudy with a chance of showers after midnight. Lows in the lower 60s. Chance of rain 40%. Wednesday, partly sunny. A chance of showers in the morning, then showers likely in the afternoon. Cooler with highs in the upper 70s. Chance of rain 70%. Wednesday night, mostly cloudy with a 50% chance of showers. Lows in the upper 50s. Thursday, showers likely, mainly in the morning. Highs in the mid-70s. Chance of rain 60%. Thursday night, mostly

East winds 5 to 10 miles an hour. Now for the official National Weather Service forecast for Champaign, Urbana, and surrounding areas of East Central Illinois. Tonight, mostly cloudy. Lows in the mid-50s. East winds 5 to 10 miles an hour. Sunday, sunny. Highs in the lower 80s. North winds around 5 miles an hour. Sunday night, clear until midnight, then becoming partly cloudy. Lows in the upper 50s. South winds around 5 miles an hour. Columbus Day, sunny. Highs around 90. Southwest winds 10 to 15 miles an hour. Monday night, clear. Not as cool with lows in the upper 60s. Southwest winds 5 to 10 miles an hour with gusts up to 20 miles an hour. Tuesday, sunny. Highs in the upper 80s. Tuesday night, clear until midnight, then partly cloudy with a chance of showers after midnight. Lows in the lower 60s. Chance of rain 40%. Wednesday, partly sunny. A chance of showers in the morning, then showers likely in the afternoon. Cooler with highs in the upper 70s. Chance of rain 70%. Wednesday night, mostly cloudy with a 50% chance of showers. Lows in the upper 50s. Thursday, showers likely, mainly in the morning. Highs in the mid-70s. Chance of rain 60%. Thursday night, mostly cloudy with a chance of showers. Lows in the lower 50s. Chance of rain 50%. Friday, partly sunny. Highs in the upper 60s. Friday night and Saturday, partly cloudy. Lows in the lower 40s. Highs in the lower 60s. Again, the forecast for Champaign, Urbana, and surrounding areas of East Central Illinois for tonight, mostly cloudy. Lows in the mid-50s. East winds 5 to 10 miles an hour. At 3 p.m. at the Champaign Airport, skies were partly sunny. The temperature was 77 degrees, the dew point was 47, and the relative humidity was 34%. The wind was southeast at 12 miles an hour. The pressure was 30.07 inches and falling. Elsewhere around the area, skies ranged from partly sunny to cloudy. It was 80 at Peoria, 78 at Bloomington, 78 at Rantoul, and 76 at Paris. Terre Haute reported 72, Mattoon reported 77, Decatur reported 81, and Springfield reported 80. And once again at 3 p.m. at the Champaign Airport, under partly sunny skies, the temperature was 77. Looking elsewhere around the Midwest at 3 p.m., Chicago was partly sunny, and 80. Indianapolis was cloudy, and 70. St. Louis was cloudy, and 78. Kansas City was sunny, and 86. Des Moines was sunny, and 86. Milwaukee was partly sunny, and 78. And now a discussion of hazardous weather conditions for the following counties in Illinois: Champaign, Coles, DeWitt, Douglas, Edgar, Moultrie, Piatt, and Vermilion. This hazardous weather outlook is for Central Illinois, East Central Illinois, Southeast Illinois, and West Central Illinois. For tonight, no hazardous weather is expected at this time. For Sunday through Friday, periods of thunderstorm are expected Tuesday night into Thursday. The severe weather threat is unclear at this time. Spotter information statement, spotter activation is not anticipated tonight. The time is currently 3:44 p.m. Central Daylight Time. 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Now for the official National Weather Service forecast for Champaign, Urbana, and surrounding areas of East Central Illinois. Tonight, mostly cloudy. Lows in the mid-50s. East winds 5 to 10 miles an hour. Sunday, sunny. Highs in the lower 80s. North winds around 5 miles an hour. Sunday night, clear until midnight, then becoming partly cloudy. Lows in the upper 50s. South winds around 5 miles an hour. Columbus Day, sunny. Highs around 90. Southwest winds 10 to 15 miles an hour. Monday night, clear. Not as cool with lows in the upper 60s. Southwest winds 5 to 10 miles an hour with gusts up to 20 miles an hour. Tuesday, sunny. Highs in the upper 80s. Tuesday night, clear until midnight, then

Partly cloudy with a chance of showers after midnight. Lows in the lower 60s. Chance of rain 40%. Wednesday, partly sunny. A chance of showers in the morning, then showers likely in the afternoon. Cooler with highs in the upper 70s. Chance of rain 70%. Wednesday night, mostly cloudy with a 50% chance of showers. Lows in the upper 50s. Thursday, showers likely, mainly in the morning. Highs in the mid-70s. Chance of rain 60%. Thursday night, mostly cloudy with a chance of showers. Lows in the lower 50s. Chance of rain 50%. Friday, partly sunny. Highs in the upper 60s. Friday night and Saturday, partly cloudy. Lows in the lower 40s. Highs in the lower 60s. Again, the forecast for Champaign, Urbana and surrounding areas of East Central Illinois for tonight, mostly cloudy. Lows in the mid-50s. East winds 5 to 10 miles an hour. At 3 p.m. at the Champaign Airport, skies were partly sunny. The temperature was 77 degrees, the dew point was 47, and the relative humidity was 34%. The wind was southeast at 12 miles an hour. The pressure was 30.07 inches and falling. Elsewhere around the area, skies ranged from partly sunny to cloudy. It was 80 at Peoria, 78 at Bloomington, 78 at Rantoul, and 76 at Paris. Terre Haute reported 72, Mattoon reported 77, Decatur reported 81, and Springfield reported 80. And once again at 3 p.m. at the Champaign Airport, under partly sunny skies, the temperature was 77. Looking elsewhere around the Midwest at 3 p.m., Chicago was partly sunny, and 80. Indianapolis was cloudy, and 70. St. Louis was cloudy, and 78. Kansas City was sunny, and 86. Des Moines was sunny, and 86. Milwaukee was partly sunny, and 78. And now a discussion of hazardous weather conditions for the following counties in Illinois: Champaign, Coles, DeWitt, Douglas, Edgar, Moultrie, Piatt, and Vermilion. This hazardous weather outlook is for Central Illinois, East Central Illinois, Southeast Illinois, and West Central Illinois. For tonight, no hazardous weather is expected at this time. For Sunday through Friday, periods of thunderstorm are expected Tuesday night into Thursday. The severe weather threat is unclear at this time. Spotter information statement, spotter activation is not anticipated tonight. The time is currently 3:48 p.m. Central Daylight Time. 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Now for the official National Weather Service forecast for Champaign, Urbana and surrounding areas of East Central Illinois. Tonight, mostly cloudy. Lows in the mid-50s. East winds 5 to 10 miles an hour. Sunday, sunny. Highs in the lower 80s. North winds around 5 miles an hour. Sunday night, clear until midnight, then becoming partly cloudy. Lows in the upper 50s. South winds around 5 miles an hour. Columbus Day, sunny. Highs around 90. Southwest winds 10 to 15 miles an hour. Monday night, clear. Not as cool with lows in the upper 60s. Southwest winds 5 to 10 miles an hour with gusts up to 20 miles an hour. Tuesday, sunny. Highs in the upper 80s. Tuesday night, clear until midnight, then partly cloudy with a chance of showers after midnight. Lows in the lower 60s. Chance of rain 40%. Wednesday, partly sunny. A chance of showers in the morning, then showers likely in the afternoon. Cooler with highs in the upper 70s. Chance of rain 70%. Wednesday night, mostly cloudy with a 50% chance of showers. Lows in the upper 50s. Thursday, showers likely, mainly in the morning. Highs in the mid-70s. Chance of rain 60%. Thursday night, mostly cloudy with a chance of showers. Lows in the lower 50s. Chance of rain 50%. Friday, partly sunny. Highs in the upper 60s. Friday night and Saturday, partly cloudy. Lows in the lower 40s. Highs in the lower 60s. Again, the forecast for Champaign, Urbana and surrounding areas of East Central Illinois.

Night, mostly cloudy. Lows in the mid-50s. East winds 5 to 10 miles an hour. At 3 p.m. at the Champaign Airport, skies were partly sunny. The temperature was 77 degrees, the dew point was 47, and the relative humidity was 34%. The wind was southeast at 12 miles an hour. The pressure was 30.07 inches and falling. Elsewhere around the area, skies ranged from partly sunny to cloudy. It was 80 at Peoria, 78 at Bloomington, 78 at Rantoul, and 76 at Paris. Terre Haute reported 72, Mattoon reported 77, Decatur reported 81, and Springfield reported 80. And once again at 3 p.m. at the Champaign Airport, under partly sunny skies, the temperature was 77. Looking elsewhere around the Midwest at 3 p.m., Chicago was partly sunny, and 80. Indianapolis was cloudy, and 70. St. Louis was cloudy, and 78. Kansas City was sunny, and 86. Des Moines was sunny, and 86. Milwaukee was partly sunny, and 78. And now a discussion of hazardous weather conditions for the following counties in Illinois: Champaign, Coles, DeWitt, Douglas, Edgar, Moultrie, Piatt, and Vermilion. This hazardous weather outlook is for Central Illinois, East Central Illinois, Southeast Illinois, and West Central Illinois. For tonight, no hazardous weather is expected at this time. For Sunday through Friday, periods of thunderstorm are expected Tuesday night into Thursday. The severe weather threat is unclear at this time. Spotter information statement, spotter activation is not anticipated tonight. The time is currently 3:52 p.m. Central Daylight Time. 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Now for the official National Weather Service forecast for Champaign, Urbana, and surrounding areas of East Central Illinois. Tonight, mostly cloudy. Lows in the mid-50s. East winds 5 to 10 miles an hour. Sunday, sunny. Highs in the lower 80s. North winds around 5 miles an hour. Sunday night, clear until midnight, then becoming partly cloudy. Lows in the upper 50s. South winds around 5 miles an hour. Columbus Day, sunny. Highs around 90. Southwest winds 10 to 15 miles an hour. Monday night, clear. Not as cool with lows in the upper 60s. Southwest winds 5 to 10 miles an hour with gusts up to 20 miles an hour. Tuesday, sunny. Highs in the upper 80s. Tuesday night, clear until midnight, then partly cloudy with a chance of showers after midnight. Lows in the lower 60s. Chance of rain 40%. Wednesday, partly sunny. A chance of showers in the morning, then showers likely in the afternoon. Cooler with highs in the upper 70s. Chance of rain 70%. Wednesday night, mostly cloudy with a 50% chance of showers. Lows in the upper 50s. Thursday, showers likely, mainly in the morning. Highs in the mid-70s. Chance of rain 60%. Thursday night, mostly cloudy with a chance of showers. Lows in the lower 50s. Chance of rain 50%. Friday, partly sunny. Highs in the upper 60s. Friday night and Saturday, partly cloudy. Lows in the lower 40s. Highs in the lower 60s. Again, the forecast for Champaign, Urbana, and surrounding areas of East Central Illinois for tonight, mostly cloudy. Lows in the mid-50s. East winds 5 to 10 miles an hour. At 3 p.m. at the Champaign Airport, skies were partly sunny. The temperature was 77 degrees, the dew point was 47, and the relative humidity was 34%. The wind was southeast at 12 miles an hour. The pressure was 30.07 inches and falling. Elsewhere around the area, skies ranged from partly sunny to cloudy. It was 80 at Peoria, 78 at Bloomington, 78 at Rantoul, and 76 at Paris. Terre Haute reported 72, Mattoon reported 77, Decatur reported 81, and Springfield reported 80. And once again at 3 p.m. at the Champaign Airport, under partly sunny skies, the temperature was 77. Looking elsewhere around the Midwest at 3 p.m., Chicago was partly sunny, and 80,

Indianapolis was cloudy and 70. St. Louis was cloudy and 78. Kansas City was sunny and 86. Des Moines was sunny and 86. Milwaukee was partly sunny and 78. And now a discussion of hazardous weather conditions for the following counties in Illinois: Champaign, Coles, DeWitt, Douglas, Edgar, Moultrie, Piatt, and Vermilion. This hazardous weather outlook is for Central Illinois, East Central Illinois, Southeast Illinois, and West Central Illinois. For tonight, no hazardous weather is expected at this time. For Sunday through Friday, periods of thunderstorm are expected Tuesday night into Thursday. The severe weather threat is unclear at this time. Spotter information statement: spotter activation is not anticipated tonight. The time is currently 3:56 p.m. Central Daylight Time. 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Now for the official National Weather Service forecast for Champaign, Urbana, and surrounding areas of East Central Illinois. Tonight, mostly cloudy. Lows in the mid-50s. East winds 5 to 10 miles an hour. Sunday, sunny. Highs in the lower 80s. North winds around 5 miles an hour. Sunday night, clear until midnight, then becoming partly cloudy. Lows in the upper 50s. South winds around 5 miles an hour. Columbus Day, sunny. Highs around 90. Southwest winds 10 to 15 miles an hour. Monday night, clear. Not as cool with lows in the upper 60s. Southwest winds 5 to 10 miles an hour with gusts up to 20 miles an hour. Tuesday, sunny. Highs in the upper 80s. Tuesday night, clear until midnight, then partly cloudy with a chance of showers after midnight. Lows in the lower 60s. Chance of rain 40%. Wednesday, partly sunny. A chance of showers in the morning, then showers likely in the afternoon. Cooler with highs in the upper 70s. Chance of rain 70%. Wednesday night, mostly cloudy with a 50% chance of showers. Lows in the upper 50s. Thursday, showers likely, mainly in the morning. Highs in the mid-70s. Chance of rain 60%. Thursday night, mostly cloudy with a chance of showers. Lows in the lower 50s. Chance of rain 50%. Friday, partly sunny. Highs in the upper 60s. Friday night and Saturday, partly cloudy. Lows in the lower 40s. Highs in the lower 60s. Again, the forecast for Champaign, Urbana, and surrounding areas of East Central Illinois for tonight: mostly cloudy. Lows in the mid-50s. East winds 5 to 10 miles an hour. At 3 p.m. at the Champaign Airport, skies were partly sunny. The temperature was 77 degrees, the dew point was 47, and the relative humidity was 34%. The wind was southeast at 12 miles an hour. The pressure was 30.07 inches and falling. Elsewhere around the area, skies ranged from partly sunny to cloudy. It was 80 at Peoria, 78 at Bloomington, 78 at Rantoul, and 76 at Paris. Terre Haute reported 72, Mattoon reported 77, Decatur reported 81, and Springfield reported 80. And once again at 3 p.m. at the Champaign Airport, under partly sunny skies, the temperature was 77. Looking elsewhere around the Midwest at 3 p.m., Chicago was partly sunny and 80. Indianapolis was cloudy and 70. St. Louis was cloudy and 78. Kansas City was sunny and 86. Des Moines was sunny and 86. Milwaukee was partly sunny and 78. And now a discussion of hazardous weather conditions for the following counties in Illinois: Champaign, Coles, DeWitt, Douglas, Edgar, Moultrie, Piatt, and Vermilion. This hazardous weather outlook is for Central Illinois, East Central Illinois, Southeast Illinois, and West Central Illinois. For tonight, no hazardous weather is expected at this time. For Sunday through Friday, periods of thunderstorm are expected Tuesday night into Thursday. The severe weather threat is unclear at this time. Spotter information statement: spotter activation is not anticipated tonight. The time is currently 4 p.m. Central Daylight Time.
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Now for the official National Weather Service forecast for Champaign, Urbana, and surrounding areas of East Central Illinois. Tonight, mostly cloudy. Lows in the mid-50s. East winds 5 to 10 miles an hour. Sunday, sunny. Highs in the lower 80s. North winds around 5 miles an hour. Sunday night, clear until midnight, then becoming partly cloudy. Lows in the upper 50s. South winds around 5 miles an hour. Columbus Day, sunny. Highs around 90. Southwest winds 10 to 15 miles an hour. Monday night, clear. Not as cool with lows in the upper 60s. Southwest winds 5 to 10 miles an hour with gusts up to 20 miles an hour. Tuesday, sunny. Highs in the upper 80s. Tuesday night, clear until midnight, then partly cloudy with a chance of showers after midnight. Lows in the lower 60s. Chance of rain 40%. Wednesday, partly sunny. A chance of showers in the morning, then showers likely in the afternoon. Cooler with highs in the upper 70s. Chance of rain 70%. Wednesday night, mostly cloudy with a 50% chance of showers. Lows in the upper 50s. Thursday, showers likely, mainly in the morning. Highs in the mid-70s. Chance of rain 60%. Thursday night, mostly cloudy with a chance of showers. Lows in the lower 50s. Chance of rain 50%. Friday, partly sunny. Highs in the upper 60s. Friday night and Saturday, partly cloudy. Lows in the lower 40s. Highs in the lower 60s. Again, the forecast for Champaign, Urbana, and surrounding areas of East Central Illinois for tonight, mostly cloudy. Lows in the mid-50s. East winds 5 to 10 miles an hour. And now a discussion of hazardous weather conditions for the following counties in Illinois: Champaign, Coles, DeWitt, Douglas, Edgar, Moultrie, Piatt, and Vermilion. This hazardous weather outlook is for Central Illinois, East Central Illinois, Southeast Illinois, and West Central Illinois. For tonight, no hazardous weather is expected at this time. For Sunday through Friday, periods of thunderstorm are expected Tuesday night into Thursday. The severe weather threat is unclear at this time. Spotter information statement: spotter activation is not anticipated tonight. The time is currently 4:03 p.m. Central Daylight Time. 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Now for the official National Weather Service forecast for Champaign, Urbana, and surrounding areas of East Central Illinois. Tonight, mostly cloudy. Lows in the mid-50s. East winds 5 to 10 miles an hour. Sunday, sunny. Highs in the lower 80s. North winds around 5 miles an hour. Sunday night, clear until midnight, then becoming partly cloudy. Lows in the upper 50s. South winds around 5 miles an hour. Columbus Day, sunny. Highs around 90. Southwest winds 10 to 15 miles an hour. Monday night, clear. Not as cool with lows in the upper 60s. Southwest winds 5 to 10 miles an hour with gusts up to 20 miles an hour. Tuesday, sunny. Highs in the upper 80s. Tuesday night, clear until midnight, then partly cloudy with a chance of showers after midnight. Lows in the lower 60s. Chance of rain 40%. Wednesday, partly sunny. A chance of showers in the morning, then showers likely in the afternoon. Cooler with highs in the upper 70s. Chance of rain 70%. Wednesday night, mostly cloudy with a 50% chance of showers. Lows in the upper 50s. Thursday, showers likely, mainly in the morning. Highs in the mid-70s. Chance of rain 60%. Thursday night, mostly cloudy with a chance of showers. Lows in the lower 50s. Chance of rain 50%. Friday, partly sunny. Highs in the upper 60s. Friday night and Saturday, partly cloudy. Lows in the lower 40s. Highs in the lower 60s. Again, the forecast for Champaign, Urbana, and surrounding areas of East Central Illinois for tonight, mostly cloudy. Lows in the mid-50s.
east winds 5 to 10 miles an hour.

At 4 p.m. at the Champagne Airport, skies were partly sunny. The temperature was 77 degrees, the dew point was 51, and the relative humidity was 40%. The wind was southeast at 12 miles an hour. The pressure was 30.05 inches and falling. Elsewhere around the area, skies ranged from partly sunny to cloudy. It was 78 at Peoria, 76 at Bloomington, 76 at Rantoul, and 74 at Paris. Terre Haute reported 70, Mattoon reported 74, Decatur reported 79, and Springfield reported 78. And once again at 4 p.m. at the Champaign Airport, under partly sunny skies, the temperature was 77. 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Programming originates from NOAA's National Weather Service office in Lincoln and transmits from the WCIA television tower near Seymour. The station serves the following counties: Champaign, DeWitt, Coles, Douglas, Edgar, Ford, Moultrie, Piatt, and Vermilion. 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Looking elsewhere around the Midwest at 4 p.m., Chicago was partly sunny and 80. Indianapolis was cloudy and 69. St. Louis was cloudy and 79. Kansas City was sunny and 85. Des Moines was sunny and 86. Milwaukee was partly sunny and 76. And now a discussion of hazardous weather conditions for the following counties in Illinois: Champaign, Coles, DeWitt, Douglas, Edgar, Moultrie, Piatt, and Vermilion. This hazardous weather outlook is for Central Illinois, East Central Illinois, Southeast Illinois, and West Central Illinois. For tonight, no hazardous weather is expected at this time. For Sunday through Friday, periods of thunderstorm are expected Tuesday night into Thursday. The severe weather threat is unclear at this time. Spotter information statement: spotter activation is not anticipated tonight. The time is currently 4:07 p.m. Central Daylight Time. 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Now for the official National Weather Service forecast for Champaign, Urbana, and surrounding areas of East Central Illinois. Tonight, mostly cloudy. Lows in the mid-50s. East winds 5 to 10 miles an hour. Sunday, sunny. Highs in the lower 80s. North winds around 5 miles an hour. Sunday night, clear until midnight, then becoming partly cloudy. Lows in the upper 50s. South winds around 5 miles an hour. Columbus Day, sunny. Highs around 90. Southwest winds 10 to 15 miles an hour. Monday night, clear. Not as cool with lows in the upper 60s. Southwest winds 5 to 10 miles an hour with gusts up to 20 miles an hour. Tuesday, sunny. Highs in the upper 80s. Tuesday night, clear until midnight, then partly cloudy with a chance of showers after midnight. Lows in the lower 60s. Chance of rain 40%. Wednesday, partly sunny. A chance of showers in the morning, then showers likely in the afternoon. Cooler with highs in the upper 70s. Chance of rain 70%. Wednesday night, mostly cloudy with a 50% chance of showers. Lows in the upper 50s. Thursday, showers likely, mainly in the morning. Highs in the mid-70s. Chance of rain 60%. Thursday night, mostly cloudy with a chance of showers. Lows in the lower 50s. Chance of rain 50%. Friday, partly sunny. Highs in the upper 60s. Friday night and Saturday, partly cloudy. Lows in the lower 40s. Highs in the lower 60s. Again, the forecast for Champaign, Urbana, and surrounding areas of East Central Illinois for tonight: mostly cloudy. Lows in the mid-50s. East winds 5 to 10 miles an hour. At 4 p.m. at the Champaign Airport, skies were partly sunny. The temperature was 77 degrees, the dew point was 51, and the relative humidity was 40%. The wind was southeast at 12 miles an hour. The pressure was 30.05 inches and falling. Elsewhere around the area, skies ranged from partly sunny to cloudy.
It was 78 at Peoria, 76 at Bloomington, 76 at Rantoul, and 74 at Paris. Terre Haute reported 70, Mattoon reported 74, Decatur reported 79, and Springfield reported 78. And once again at 4 p.m. at the Champaign Airport, under partly sunny skies, the temperature was 77. At 4 p.m. at the Champaign Airport, skies were partly sunny. The temperature was 77 degrees, the dew point was 51, and the relative humidity was 40%. The wind was southeast at 12 miles an hour. The pressure was 30.05 inches and falling. Elsewhere around the area, skies ranged from partly sunny to cloudy. It was 78 at Peoria, 76 at Bloomington, 76 at Rantoul, and 74 at Paris. Terre Haute reported 70, Mattoon reported 74, Decatur reported 79, and Springfield reported 78. And once again at 4 p.m. at the Champaign Airport, under partly sunny skies, the temperature was 77. Looking elsewhere around the Midwest at 4 p.m., Chicago was partly sunny, and 80. Indianapolis was cloudy, and 69. St. Louis was cloudy, and 79. Kansas City was sunny, and 85. Des Moines was sunny, and 86. Milwaukee was partly sunny, and 76. And now a discussion of hazardous weather conditions for the following counties in Illinois: Champaign, Coles, DeWitt, Douglas, Edgar, Moultrie, Piatt, and Vermilion. This hazardous weather outlook is for Central Illinois, East Central Illinois, Southeast Illinois, and West Central Illinois. For tonight, no hazardous weather is expected at this time. For Sunday through Friday, periods of thunderstorm are expected Tuesday night into Thursday. The severe weather threat is unclear at this time. Spotter information statement: spotter activation is not anticipated tonight. The time is currently 4:12 p.m. Central Daylight Time. 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Now for the official National Weather Service forecast for Champaign, Urbana, and surrounding areas of East Central Illinois. Tonight, mostly cloudy. Lows in the mid-50s. East winds 5 to 10 miles an hour. Sunday, sunny. Highs in the lower 80s. North winds around 5 miles an hour. Sunday night, clear until midnight, then becoming partly cloudy. Lows in the upper 50s. South winds around 5 miles an hour. Columbus Day, sunny. Highs around 90. Southwest winds 10 to 15 miles an hour. Monday night, clear. Not as cool with lows in the upper 60s. Southwest winds 5 to 10 miles an hour with gusts up to 20 miles an hour. Tuesday, sunny. Highs in the upper 80s. Tuesday night, clear until midnight, then partly cloudy with a chance of showers after midnight. Lows in the lower 60s. Chance of rain 40%. Wednesday, partly sunny. A chance of showers in the morning, then showers likely in the afternoon. Cooler with highs in the upper 70s. Chance of rain 70%. Wednesday night, mostly cloudy with a 50% chance of showers. Lows in the upper 50s. Thursday, showers likely, mainly in the morning. Highs in the mid-70s. Chance of rain 60%. Thursday night, mostly cloudy with a chance of showers. Lows in the lower 50s. Chance of rain 50%. Friday, partly sunny. Highs in the upper 60s. Friday night and Saturday, partly cloudy. Lows in the lower 40s. Highs in the lower 60s. Again, the forecast for Champaign, Urbana, and surrounding areas of East Central Illinois for tonight: mostly cloudy. Lows in the mid-50s. East winds 5 to 10 miles an hour. At 4 p.m. at the Champaign Airport, skies were partly sunny. The temperature was 77 degrees, the dew point was 51, and the relative humidity was 40%. The wind was southeast at 12 miles an hour. The pressure was 30.05 inches and falling. Elsewhere around the area, skies ranged from partly sunny to cloudy. It was 78 at Peoria, 76 at Bloomington, 76 at Rantoul, and 74 at Paris. Terre Haute reported 70, Mattoon reported 74, Decatur reported 70.

winds 10 to 15 miles an hour. Monday night, clear. Not as cool with lows in the upper 60s. Southwest winds 5 to 10 miles an hour with gusts up to 20 miles an hour. Tuesday, sunny. Highs in the upper 80s. Tuesday night, clear until midnight, then partly cloudy with a chance of showers after midnight. Lows in the lower 60s. Chance of rain 40%. Wednesday, partly sunny. A chance of showers in the morning, then showers likely in the afternoon. Cooler with highs in the upper 70s. Chance of rain 70%. Wednesday night, mostly cloudy with a 50% chance of showers. Lows in the upper 50s. Thursday, showers likely, mainly in the morning. Highs in the mid-70s. Chance of rain 60%. Thursday night, mostly cloudy with a chance of showers. Lows in the lower 50s. Chance of rain 50%. Friday, partly sunny. Highs in the upper 60s. Friday night and Saturday, partly cloudy. Lows in the lower 40s. Highs in the lower 60s. Again, the forecast for Champaign, Urbana and surrounding areas of East Central Illinois for tonight, mostly cloudy. Lows in the mid-50s. East winds 5 to 10 miles an hour. At 4 p.m. at the Champaign Airport, skies were partly sunny. The temperature was 77 degrees, the dew point was 51, and the relative humidity was 40%. The wind was southeast at 12 miles an hour. The pressure was 30.05 inches and falling. Elsewhere around the area, skies ranged from partly sunny to cloudy. It was 78 at Peoria, 76 at Bloomington, 76 at Rantoul, and 74 at Paris. Terre Haute reported 70, Mattoon reported 74, Decatur reported 79, and Springfield reported 78. And once again at 4 p.m. at the Champaign Airport, under partly sunny skies, the temperature was 77. Looking elsewhere around the Midwest at 4 p.m., Chicago was partly sunny, and 80. Indianapolis was cloudy, and 69. St. Louis was cloudy, and 79. Kansas City was sunny, and 85. Des Moines was sunny, and 86. Milwaukee was partly sunny, and 76. And now a discussion of hazardous weather conditions for the following counties in Illinois: Champaign, Coles, DeWitt, Douglas, Edgar, Moultrie, Piatt, and Vermilion. This hazardous weather outlook is for Central Illinois, East Central Illinois, Southeast Illinois, and West Central Illinois. For tonight, no hazardous weather is expected at this time. For Sunday through Friday, periods of thunderstorm are expected Tuesday night into Thursday. The severe weather threat is unclear at this time. Spotter information statement, spotter activation is not anticipated tonight. The time is currently 4:28 p.m. Central Daylight Time. 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Now for the official National Weather Service forecast for Champaign, Urbana and surrounding areas of East Central Illinois. Tonight, mostly cloudy. Lows in the mid-50s. East winds 5 to 10 miles an hour. Sunday, sunny. Highs in the lower 80s. North winds around 5 miles an hour. Sunday night, clear until midnight, then becoming partly cloudy. Lows in the upper 50s. South winds around 5 miles an hour. Columbus Day, sunny. Highs around 90. Southwest winds 10 to 15 miles an hour. Monday night, clear. Not as cool with lows in the upper 60s. Southwest winds 5 to 10 miles an hour with gusts up to 20 miles an hour. Tuesday, sunny. Highs in the upper 80s. Tuesday night, clear until midnight, then partly cloudy with a chance of showers after midnight. Lows in the lower 60s. Chance of rain 40%. Wednesday, partly sunny. A chance of showers in the morning, then showers likely in the afternoon. Cooler with highs in the upper 70s. Chance of rain 70%. Wednesday night, mostly cloudy with a 50% chance of showers. Lows in the upper 50s. Thursday, showers likely, mainly in the morning. Highs in the mid-70s. Chance of rain 60%. Thursday night, mostly cloudy with a chance of showers. Lows in the low

50s. Chance of rain 50%. Friday, partly sunny. Highs in the upper 60s. Friday night and Saturday, partly cloudy. Lows in the lower 40s. Highs in the lower 60s. Again, the forecast for Champaign, Urbana and surrounding areas of East Central Illinois for tonight, mostly cloudy. Lows in the mid-50s. East winds 5 to 10 miles an hour. At 4 p.m. at the Champaign Airport, skies were partly sunny. The temperature was 77 degrees, the dew point was 51, and the relative humidity was 40%. The wind was southeast at 12 miles an hour. The pressure was 30.05 inches and falling. Elsewhere around the area, skies ranged from partly sunny to cloudy. It was 78 at Peoria, 76 at Bloomington, 76 at Rantoul, and 74 at Paris. Terre Haute reported 70, Mattoon reported 74, Decatur reported 79, and Springfield reported 78. And once again at 4 p.m. at the Champaign Airport, under partly sunny skies, the temperature was 77. Looking elsewhere around the Midwest at 4 p.m., Chicago was partly sunny, and 80. Indianapolis was cloudy, and 69. St. Louis was cloudy, and 79. Kansas City was sunny, and 85. Des Moines was sunny, and 86. Milwaukee was partly sunny, and 76. And now a discussion of hazardous weather conditions for the following counties in Illinois: Champaign, Coles, DeWitt, Douglas, Edgar, Moultrie, Piatt, and Vermilion. This hazardous weather outlook is for Central Illinois, East Central Illinois, Southeast Illinois, and West Central Illinois. For tonight, no hazardous weather is expected at this time. For Sunday through Friday, periods of thunderstorm are expected Tuesday night into Thursday. The severe weather threat is unclear at this time. Spotter information statement, spotter activation is not anticipated tonight. The time is currently 4:32 p.m. Central Daylight Time. 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Now for the official National Weather Service forecast for Champaign, Urbana and surrounding areas of East Central Illinois. The time is currently 4:32 p.m. Central Daylight Time. 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Now for the official National Weather Service forecast for Champaign, Urbana and surrounding areas of East Central Illinois. Tonight, mostly cloudy. Lows in the mid-50s. East winds 5 to 10 miles an hour. Sunday, sunny. Highs in the lower 80s. North winds around 5 miles an hour. Sunday night, clear until midnight, then becoming partly cloudy. Lows in the upper 50s. South winds around 5 miles an hour. Columbus Day, sunny. Highs around 90. Southwest winds 10 to 15 miles an hour. Monday night, clear. Not as cool with lows in the upper 60s. Southwest winds 5 to 10 miles an hour with gusts up to 20 miles an hour. Tuesday, sunny. Highs in the upper 80s. Tuesday night, clear until midnight, then partly cloudy with a chance of showers after midnight. Lows in the lower 60s. Chance of rain 40%. Wednesday, partly sunny. A chance of showers in the morning, then showers likely in the afternoon. Cooler with highs in the upper 70s. Chance of rain 70%. Wednesday night, mostly cloudy with a 50% chance of showers. Lows in the upper 50s. Thursday, showers likely, mainly in the morning. Highs in the mid-70s. Chance of rain 60%. Thursday night, mostly cloudy with a chance of showers. Lows in the lower 50s. Chance of rain 50%. Friday, partly sunny. Highs in the upper 60s. Friday night and Saturday, partly cloudy. Lows in the lower 40s. Highs in the lower 60s. Again, the forecast for Champaign, Urbana and surrounding areas of East Central Illinois for tonight, mostly cloudy. Lows in the mid-50s. East winds 5 to 10 miles an hour. At 4 p.m. at the Champaign Airport, skies were partly sunny. The temperature was 77 degrees, the dew point was 51, and the relative humidity was 40%.

The wind was southeast at 12 miles an hour. The pressure was 30.05 inches and falling. Elsewhere around the area, skies ranged from partly sunny to cloudy. It was 78 at Peoria, 76 at Bloomington, 76 at Rantoul, and 74 at Paris. Terre Haute reported 70, Mattoon reported 74, Decatur reported 79, and Springfield reported 78. And once again at 4 p.m. at the Champaign Airport, under partly sunny skies, the temperature was 77. Looking elsewhere around the Midwest at 4 p.m., Chicago was partly sunny, and 80. Indianapolis was cloudy, and 69. St. Louis was cloudy, and 79. Kansas City was sunny, and 85. Des Moines was sunny, and 86. Milwaukee was partly sunny, and 76. And now a discussion of hazardous weather conditions for the following counties in Illinois: Champaign, Coles, DeWitt, Douglas, Edgar, Moultrie, Piatt, and Vermilion. This hazardous weather outlook is for central Illinois, east central Illinois, southeast Illinois, and west central Illinois. For tonight, no hazardous weather is expected at this time. For Sunday through Friday, periods of thunderstorm are expected Tuesday night into Thursday. The severe weather threat is unclear at this time. Spotter information statement: spotter activation is not anticipated tonight. The time is currently 4:37 p.m. Central Daylight Time. 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Now for the official National Weather Service forecast for Champaign, Urbana, and surrounding areas of east central Illinois. Tonight, mostly cloudy. Lows in the mid-50s. East winds 5 to 10 miles an hour. Sunday, sunny. Highs in the lower 80s. North winds around 5 miles an hour. Sunday night, clear until midnight, then becoming partly cloudy. Lows in the upper 50s. South winds around 5 miles an hour. Columbus Day, sunny. Highs around 90. Southwest winds 10 to 15 miles an hour. Monday night, clear. Not as cool with lows in the upper 60s. Southwest winds 5 to 10 miles an hour with gusts up to 20 miles an hour. Tuesday, sunny. Highs in the upper 80s. Tuesday night, clear until midnight, then partly cloudy with a chance of showers after midnight. Lows in the lower 60s. Chance of rain 40%. Wednesday, partly sunny. A chance of showers in the morning, then showers likely in the afternoon. Cooler with highs in the upper 70s. Chance of rain 70%. Wednesday night, mostly cloudy with a 50% chance of showers. Lows in the upper 50s. Thursday, showers likely, mainly in the morning. Highs in the mid-70s. Chance of rain 60%. Thursday night, mostly cloudy with a chance of showers. Lows in the lower 50s. Chance of rain 50%. Friday, partly sunny. Highs in the upper 60s. Friday night and Saturday, partly cloudy. Lows in the lower 40s. Highs in the lower 60s. Again, the forecast for Champaign, Urbana, and surrounding areas of east central Illinois for tonight: mostly cloudy. Lows in the mid-50s. East winds 5 to 10 miles an hour. Now for the official National Weather Service forecast for Champaign, Urbana, and surrounding areas of east central Illinois. Tonight, mostly cloudy. Lows in the mid-50s. East winds 5 to 10 miles an hour. Sunday, sunny. Highs in the lower 80s. North winds around 5 miles an hour. Sunday night, clear until midnight, then becoming partly cloudy. Lows in the upper 50s. South winds around 5 miles an hour. Columbus Day, sunny. Highs around 90. Southwest winds 10 to 15 miles an hour. Monday night, clear. Not as cool with lows in the upper 60s. Southwest winds 5 to 10 miles an hour with gusts up to 20 miles an hour. Tuesday, sunny. Highs in the upper 80s. Tuesday night, clear until midnight, then partly cloudy with a chance of showers after midnight. Lows in the lower 60s. Chance of rain 40%. Wednesday, partly sunny. A chance of showers in the morning, then showers likely in the afternoon.

partly sunny. Highs in the upper 60s. Friday night and Saturday, partly cloudy. Lows in the lower 40s. Highs in the lower 60s. Again, the forecast for Champaign, Urbana and surrounding areas of East Central Illinois for tonight, mostly cloudy. Lows in the mid-50s. East winds 5 to 10 miles an hour. At 4 p.m. at the Champaign Airport, skies were partly sunny. The temperature was 77 degrees, the dew point was 51, and the relative humidity was 40%. The wind was southeast at 12 miles an hour. The pressure was 30.05 inches and falling. Elsewhere around the area, skies ranged from partly sunny to cloudy. It was 78 at Peoria, 76 at Bloomington, 76 at Rantoul, and 74 at Paris. Terre Haute reported 70, Mattoon reported 74, Decatur reported 79, and Springfield reported 78. And once again at 4 p.m. at the Champaign Airport, under partly sunny skies, the temperature was 77. Looking elsewhere around the Midwest at 4 p.m., Chicago was partly sunny, and 80. Indianapolis was cloudy, and 69. St. Louis was cloudy, and 79. Kansas City was sunny, and 85. Des Moines was sunny, and 86. Milwaukee was partly sunny, and 76. And now a discussion of hazardous weather conditions for the following counties in Illinois: Champaign, Coles, DeWitt, Douglas, Edgar, Moultrie, Piatt, and Vermilion. This hazardous weather outlook is for Central Illinois, East Central Illinois, Southeast Illinois, and West Central Illinois. For tonight, no hazardous weather is expected at this time. For Sunday through Friday, periods of thunderstorm are expected Tuesday night into Thursday. The severe weather threat is unclear at this time. Spotter information statement, spotter activation is not anticipated tonight. The time is currently 4:43 p.m. Central Daylight Time. 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Now for the official National Weather Service forecast for Champaign, Urbana and surrounding areas of East Central Illinois. Tonight, mostly cloudy. Lows in the mid-50s. East winds 5 to 10 miles an hour. Sunday, sunny. Highs in the lower 80s. North winds around 5 miles an hour. Sunday night, clear until midnight, then becoming partly cloudy. Lows in the upper 50s. South winds around 5 miles an hour. Columbus Day, sunny. Highs around 90. Southwest winds 10 to 15 miles an hour. Monday night, clear. Not as cool with lows in the upper 60s. Southwest winds 5 to 10 miles an hour with gusts up to 20 miles an hour. Tuesday, sunny. Highs in the upper 80s. Tuesday night, clear until midnight, then partly cloudy with a chance of showers after midnight. Lows in the lower 60s. Chance of rain 40%. Wednesday, partly sunny. A chance of showers in the morning, then showers likely in the afternoon. Cooler with highs in the upper 70s. Chance of rain 70%. Wednesday night, mostly cloudy with a 50% chance of showers. Lows in the upper 50s. Thursday, showers likely, mainly in the morning. Highs in the mid-70s. Chance of rain 60%. Thursday night, mostly cloudy with a chance of showers. Lows in the lower 50s. Chance of rain 50%. Friday, partly sunny. Highs in the upper 60s. Friday night and Saturday, partly cloudy. Lows in the lower 40s. Highs in the lower 60s. Again, the forecast for Champaign, Urbana and surrounding areas of East Central Illinois for tonight, mostly cloudy. Lows in the mid-50s. East winds 5 to 10 miles an hour. At 4 p.m. at the Champaign Airport, skies were partly sunny. The temperature was 77 degrees, the dew point was 51, and the relative humidity was 40%. The wind was southeast at 12 miles an hour. The pressure was 30.05 inches and falling. Elsewhere around the area, skies ranged from partly sunny to cloudy. It was 78 at Peoria, 76 at Bloomington, 76 at Rantoul, and 74 at Paris. Terre Haute reported 70, Mattoon reported 74, Decatur reported

southwest winds 10 to 15 miles an hour. Monday night, clear. Not as cool with lows in the upper 60s. Southwest winds 5 to 10 miles an hour with gusts up to 20 miles an hour. Tuesday, sunny. Highs in the upper 80s. Tuesday night, clear until midnight, then partly cloudy with a chance of showers after midnight. Lows in the lower 60s. Chance of rain 40%. Wednesday, partly sunny. A chance of showers in the morning, then showers likely in the afternoon. Cooler with highs in the upper 70s. Chance of rain 70%. Wednesday night, mostly cloudy with a 50% chance of showers. Lows in the upper 50s. Thursday, showers likely, mainly in the morning. Highs in the mid-70s. Chance of rain 60%. Thursday night, mostly cloudy with a chance of showers. Lows in the lower 50s. Chance of rain 50%. Friday, partly sunny. Highs in the upper 60s. Friday night and Saturday, partly cloudy. Lows in the lower 40s. Highs in the lower 60s. Again, the forecast for Champaign, Urbana and surrounding areas of East Central Illinois for tonight, mostly cloudy. Lows in the mid-50s. East winds 5 to 10 miles an hour. At 4 p.m. at the Champaign Airport, skies were partly sunny. The temperature was 77 degrees, the dew point was 51, and the relative humidity was 40%. The wind was southeast at 12 miles an hour. The pressure was 30.05 inches and falling. Elsewhere around the area, skies ranged from partly sunny to cloudy. It was 78 at Peoria, 76 at Bloomington, 76 at Rantoul, and 74 at Paris. Terre Haute reported 70, Mattoon reported 74, Decatur reported 79, and Springfield reported 78. And once again at 4 p.m. at the Champaign Airport, under partly sunny skies, the temperature was 77. Looking elsewhere around the Midwest at 4 p.m., Chicago was partly sunny, and 80. Indianapolis was cloudy, and 69. St. Louis was cloudy, and 79. Kansas City was sunny, and 85. Des Moines was sunny, and 86. Milwaukee was partly sunny, and 76. And now a discussion of hazardous weather conditions for the following counties in Illinois: Champaign, Coles, DeWitt, Douglas, Edgar, Moultrie, Piatt, and Vermilion. This hazardous weather outlook is for Central Illinois, East Central Illinois, Southeast Illinois, and West Central Illinois. For tonight, no hazardous weather is expected at this time. For Sunday through Friday, periods of thunderstorm are expected Tuesday night into Thursday. The severe weather threat is unclear at this time. Spotter information statement, spotter activation is not anticipated tonight. The time is currently 4:59 p.m. Central Daylight Time. 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Now for the official National Weather Service forecast for Champaign, Urbana and surrounding areas of East Central Illinois. Tonight, mostly cloudy. Lows in the mid-50s. East winds 5 to 10 miles an hour. Sunday, sunny. Highs in the lower 80s. North winds around 5 miles an hour. Sunday night, clear until midnight, then becoming partly cloudy. Lows in the upper 50s. South winds around 5 miles an hour. Columbus Day, sunny. Highs around 90. Southwest winds 10 to 15 miles an hour. Monday night, clear. Not as cool with lows in the upper 60s. Southwest winds 5 to 10 miles an hour with gusts up to 20 miles an hour. Tuesday, sunny. Highs in the upper 80s. Tuesday night, clear until midnight, then partly cloudy with a chance of showers after midnight. Lows in the lower 60s. Chance of rain 40%. Wednesday, partly sunny. A chance of showers in the morning, then showers likely in the afternoon. Cooler with highs in the upper 70s. Chance of rain 70%. Wednesday night, mostly cloudy with a 50% chance of showers. Lows in the upper 50s. Thursday, showers likely, mainly in the morning. Highs in the mid-70s. Chance of rain 60%. Thursday night, mostly cloudy with a chance of showers.

lows in the lower 50s. Chance of rain 50%. Friday, partly sunny. Highs in the upper 60s. Friday night and Saturday, partly cloudy. Lows in the lower 40s. Highs in the lower 60s. Again, the forecast for Champaign, Urbana and surrounding areas of East Central Illinois for tonight, mostly cloudy. Lows in the mid-50s. East winds 5 to 10 miles an hour. The Champaign, Illinois Airport Climate Summary for this evening, as of 4 p.m., October 10, 2026. Today's high temperature was 80 degrees. The normal high is 70. Today's low temperature was 50 degrees. The normal low is 45. No precipitation fell today. Sunset tonight is at 6:21 p.m. Sunrise tomorrow is at 7 a.m. The Mattoon, Illinois Airport Climate Summary for this evening, as of 4 p.m., October 10, 2026. Today's high temperature was 80 degrees. The normal high is 69. Today's low temperature was 58 degrees. The normal low is 48. No precipitation fell today. Sunset tonight is at 6:21 p.m. Sunrise tomorrow is at 6:59 a.m. And now a discussion of hazardous weather conditions for the following counties in Illinois: Champaign, Coles, DeWitt, Douglas, Edgar, Moultrie, Piatt, and Vermilion. This hazardous weather outlook is for Central Illinois, East Central Illinois, Southeast Illinois, and West Central Illinois. For tonight, no hazardous weather is expected at this time. For Sunday through Friday, periods of thunderstorm are expected Tuesday night into Thursday. The severe weather threat is unclear at this time. Spotter information statement, spotter activation is not anticipated tonight. The time is currently 5:03 p.m. Central Daylight Time. 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Now for the official National Weather Service forecast for Champaign, Urbana and surrounding areas of East Central Illinois. Tonight, mostly cloudy. Lows in the mid-50s. East winds 5 to 10 miles an hour. Sunday, sunny. Highs in the lower 80s. North winds around 5 miles an hour. Sunday night, clear until midnight, then becoming partly cloudy. Lows in the upper 50s. South winds around 5 miles an hour. Columbus Day, sunny. Highs around 90. Southwest winds 10 to 15 miles an hour. Monday night, clear. Not as cool with lows in the upper 60s. Southwest winds 5 to 10 miles an hour with gusts up to 20 miles an hour. Tuesday, sunny. Highs in the upper 80s. Tuesday night, clear until midnight, then partly cloudy with a chance of showers after midnight. Lows in the lower 60s. Chance of rain 40%. Wednesday, partly sunny. A chance of showers in the morning, then showers likely in the afternoon. Cooler with highs in the upper 70s. Chance of rain 70%. Wednesday night, mostly cloudy with a 50% chance of showers. Lows in the upper 50s. Thursday, showers likely, mainly in the morning. Highs in the mid-70s. Chance of rain 60%. Thursday night, mostly cloudy with a chance of showers. Lows in the lower 50s. Chance of rain 50%. Friday, partly sunny. Highs in the upper 60s. Friday night and Saturday, partly cloudy. Lows in the lower 40s. Highs in the lower 60s. Again, the forecast for Champaign, Urbana and surrounding areas of East Central Illinois for tonight, mostly cloudy. Lows in the mid-50s. East winds 5 to 10 miles an hour. At 5 p.m. at the Champaign Airport, skies were partly sunny. The temperature was 75 degrees, the dew point was 47, and the relative humidity was 36%. The wind was southeast at 13 miles an hour. The pressure was 30.06 inches and rising. Elsewhere around the area, skies ranged from partly sunny to cloudy. It was 77 at Peoria, 75 at Bloomington, 75 at Rantoul, and 71 at Paris. Terre Haute reported 68, Mattoon reported 73, Decatur reported 78, and Springfield reported 78. And once again at 5 p.m. at the Champaign Airport, under partly sunny skies, the temperature was 75.

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Programming originates from NOAA's National Weather Service office in Lincoln and transmits from the WCIA television tower near Seymour. The station serves the following counties: Champaign, DeWitt, Coles, Douglas, Edgar, Ford, Moultrie, Piatt, and Vermilion. 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And now a discussion of hazardous weather conditions for the following counties in Illinois: Champaign, Coles, DeWitt, Douglas, Edgar, Moultrie, Piatt, and Vermilion. This hazardous weather outlook is for Central Illinois, East Central Illinois, Southeast Illinois, and West Central Illinois. For tonight, no hazardous weather is expected at this time. For Sunday through Friday, periods of thunderstorm are expected Tuesday night into Thursday. The severe weather threat is unclear at this time. Spotter information statement: spotter activation is not anticipated tonight. The time is currently 5:07 p.m. Central Daylight Time. 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Now for the official National Weather Service forecast for Champaign, Urbana, and surrounding areas of East Central Illinois. Tonight, mostly cloudy. Lows in the mid-50s. East winds 5 to 10 miles an hour. Sunday, sunny. Highs in the lower 80s. North winds around 5 miles an hour. Sunday night, clear until midnight, then becoming partly cloudy. Lows in the upper 50s. South winds around 5 miles an hour. Columbus Day, sunny. Highs around 90. Southwest winds 10 to 15 miles an hour. Monday night, clear. Not as cool with lows in the upper 60s. Southwest winds 5 to 10 miles an hour with gusts up to 20 miles an hour. Tuesday, sunny. Highs in the upper 80s. Tuesday night, clear until midnight, then partly cloudy with a chance of showers after midnight. Lows in the lower 60s. Chance of rain 40%. Wednesday, partly sunny. A chance of showers in the morning, then showers likely in the afternoon. Cooler with highs in the upper 70s. Chance of rain 70%. Wednesday night, mostly cloudy with a 50% chance of showers. Lows in the upper 50s. Thursday, showers likely, mainly in the morning. Highs in the mid-70s. Chance of rain 60%. Thursday night, mostly cloudy with a chance of showers. Lows in the lower 50s. Chance of rain 50%. Friday, partly sunny. Highs in the upper 60s. Friday night and Saturday, partly cloudy. Lows in the lower 40s. Highs in the lower 60s. Again, the forecast for Champaign, Urbana, and surrounding areas of East Central Illinois for tonight: mostly cloudy. Lows in the mid-50s. East winds 5 to 10 miles an hour. At 5 p.m. at the Champaign Airport, skies were partly sunny. The temperature was 75 degrees, the dew point was 47, and the relative humidity was 36%. The wind was southeast at 13 miles an hour. The pressure was 30.06 inches and rising. Elsewhere around the area, skies ranged from partly sunny to cloudy. It was 77 at Peoria, 75 at Bloomington, 75 at Rantoul, and 71 at Paris. Terre Haute reported 68, Mattoon reported 73, Decatur reported 78, and Springfield reported 78. And once again at 5 p.m. at the Champaign Airport, under partly sunny skies, the temperature was 75. Looking elsewhere around the Midwest at 5 p.m., Chicago was partly sunny, and 77. Indianapolis was cloudy, and 68. St. Louis was cloudy, and 78. Kansas City was sunny, and 84. Des Moines was mostly sunny, and 85. Milwaukee was partly sunny, and 74. And now a discussion of hazardous weather conditions for the following counties in Illinois: Champaign, Coles, DeWitt, Douglas, Edgar, Moultrie, Piatt, and Vermilion. This hazardous weather outlook is for Central Illinois, East Central Illinois, Southeast Illinois, and West Central Illinois. For tonight, no hazardous weather is expected at the

time. For Sunday through Friday, periods of thunderstorm are expected Tuesday night into Thursday. The severe weather threat is unclear at this time. Spotter information statement, spotter activation is not anticipated tonight. The time is currently 5:11 p.m. Central Daylight Time. 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Now for the official National Weather Service forecast for Champaign, Urbana and surrounding areas of East Central Illinois. Tonight, mostly cloudy. Lows in the mid-50s. East winds 5 to 10 miles an hour. Sunday, sunny. Highs in the lower 80s. North winds around 5 miles an hour. Sunday night, clear until midnight, then becoming partly cloudy. Lows in the upper 50s. South winds around 5 miles an hour. Columbus Day, sunny. Highs around 90. Southwest winds 10 to 15 miles an hour. Monday night, clear. Not as cool with lows in the upper 60s. Southwest winds 5 to 10 miles an hour with gusts up to 20 miles an hour. Tuesday, sunny. Highs in the upper 80s. Tuesday night, clear until midnight, then partly cloudy with a chance of showers after midnight. Lows in the lower 60s. Chance of rain 40%. Wednesday, partly sunny. A chance of showers in the morning, then showers likely in the afternoon. Cooler with highs in the upper 70s. Chance of rain 70%. Wednesday night, mostly cloudy with a 50% chance of showers. Lows in the upper 50s. Thursday, showers likely, mainly in the morning. Highs in the mid-70s. Chance of rain 60%. Thursday night, mostly cloudy with a chance of showers. Lows in the lower 50s. Chance of rain 50%. Friday, partly sunny. Highs in the upper 60s. Friday night and Saturday, partly cloudy. Lows in the lower 40s. Highs in the lower 60s. Again, the forecast for Champaign, Urbana and surrounding areas of East Central Illinois for tonight, mostly cloudy. Lows in the mid-50s. East winds 5 to 10 miles an hour. At 5 p.m. at the Champaign Airport, skies were partly sunny. The temperature was 75 degrees, the dew point was 47, and the relative humidity was 36%. The wind was southeast at 13 miles an hour. The pressure was 30.06 inches and rising. Elsewhere around the area, skies ranged from partly sunny to cloudy. It was 77 at Peoria, 75 at Bloomington, 75 at Rantoul, and 71 at Paris. Terre Haute reported 68, Mattoon reported 73, Decatur reported 78, and Springfield reported 78. And once again at 5 p.m. at the Champaign Airport, under partly sunny skies, the temperature was 75. Looking elsewhere around the Midwest at 5 p.m., Chicago was partly sunny, and 77. Indianapolis was cloudy, and 68. St. Louis was cloudy, and 78. Kansas City was sunny, and 84. Des Moines was mostly sunny, and 85. Milwaukee was partly sunny, and 74. And now a discussion of hazardous weather conditions for the following counties in Illinois: Champaign, Coles, DeWitt, Douglas, Edgar, Moultrie, Piatt, and Vermilion. This hazardous weather outlook is for Central Illinois, East Central Illinois, Southeast Illinois, and West Central Illinois. For tonight, no hazardous weather is expected at this time. For Sunday through Friday, periods of thunderstorm are expected Tuesday night into Thursday. The severe weather threat is unclear at this time. Spotter information statement, spotter activation is not anticipated tonight. The Champaign, Illinois Airport climate summary for this evening, as of 4 p.m., October 10, 2026. Today's high temperature was 80 degrees. The normal high is 70. Today's low temperature was 50 degrees. The normal low is 45. No precipitation fell today. Sunset tonight is at 6:21 p.m. Sunrise tomorrow is at 7 a.m. The Mattoon, Illinois Airport climate summary for this evening, as of 4 p.m., October 10, 2026. Today's high temperature was 80 degrees. The normal high is 69. Today's low temperature was 58 degrees. The normal low is 48.

No precipitation fell today. Sunset tonight is at 6:21 p.m. Sunrise tomorrow is at 6:59 a.m. The time is currently 5:16 p.m. Central Daylight Time. 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Now for the official National Weather Service forecast for Champaign, Urbana and surrounding areas of East Central Illinois. Tonight, mostly cloudy. Lows in the mid-50s. East winds 5 to 10 miles an hour. Sunday, sunny. Highs in the lower 80s. North winds around 5 miles an hour. Sunday night, clear until midnight, then becoming partly cloudy. Lows in the upper 50s. South winds around 5 miles an hour. Columbus Day, sunny. Highs around 90. Southwest winds 10 to 15 miles an hour. Monday night, clear. Not as cool with lows in the upper 60s. Southwest winds 5 to 10 miles an hour with gusts up to 20 miles an hour. Tuesday, sunny. Highs in the upper 80s. Tuesday night, clear until midnight, then partly cloudy with a chance of showers after midnight. Lows in the lower 60s. Chance of rain 40%. Wednesday, partly sunny. A chance of showers in the morning, then showers likely in the afternoon. Cooler with highs in the upper 70s. Chance of rain 70%. Wednesday night, mostly cloudy with a 50% chance of showers. Lows in the upper 50s. Thursday, showers likely, mainly in the morning. Highs in the mid-70s. Chance of rain 60%. Thursday night, mostly cloudy with a chance of showers. Lows in the lower 50s. Chance of rain 50%. Friday, partly sunny. Highs in the upper 60s. Friday night and Saturday, partly cloudy. Lows in the lower 40s. Highs in the lower 60s. Again, the forecast for Champaign, Urbana and surrounding areas of East Central Illinois for tonight, mostly cloudy. Lows in the mid-50s. East winds 5 to 10 miles an hour. At 5 p.m. at the Champaign Airport, skies were partly sunny. The temperature was 75 degrees, the dew point was 47, and the relative humidity was 36%. The wind was southeast at 13 miles an hour. The pressure was 30.06 inches and rising. Elsewhere around the area, skies ranged from partly sunny to cloudy. It was 77 at Peoria, 75 at Bloomington, 75 at Rantoul, and 71 at Paris. Terre Haute reported 68, Mattoon reported 73, Decatur reported 78, and Springfield reported 78. And once again at 5 p.m. at the Champaign Airport, under partly sunny skies, the temperature was 75. Looking elsewhere around the Midwest at 5 p.m., Chicago was partly sunny, and 77. Indianapolis was cloudy, and 68. St. Louis was cloudy, and 78. Kansas City was sunny, and 84. Des Moines was mostly sunny, and 85. Milwaukee was partly sunny, and 74. And now a discussion of hazardous weather conditions for the following counties in Illinois: Champaign, Coles, DeWitt, Douglas, Edgar, Moultrie, Piatt, and Vermilion. This hazardous weather outlook is for Central Illinois, East Central Illinois, Southeast Illinois, and West Central Illinois. For tonight, no hazardous weather is expected at this time. For Sunday through Friday, periods of thunderstorm are expected Tuesday night into Thursday. The severe weather threat is unclear at this time. Spotter information statement, spotter activation is not anticipated tonight. The time is currently 5:20 p.m. Central Daylight Time. 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Now for the official National Weather Service forecast for Champaign, Urbana and surrounding areas of East Central Illinois. Tonight, mostly cloudy. Lows in the mid-50s. East winds 5 to 10 miles an hour. Sunday, sunny. Highs in the lower 80s. North winds around 5 miles an hour. Sunday night, clear until midnight, then becoming partly cloudy. Lows in the upper 50s. South winds around 5 miles an hour. Columbus Day, sunny. Highs around 90.

southwest winds 10 to 15 miles an hour. Monday night, clear. Not as cool with lows in the upper 60s. Southwest winds 5 to 10 miles an hour with gusts up to 20 miles an hour. Tuesday, sunny. Highs in the upper 80s. Tuesday night, clear until midnight, then partly cloudy with a chance of showers after midnight. Lows in the lower 60s. Chance of rain 40%. Wednesday, partly sunny. A chance of showers in the morning, then showers likely in the afternoon. Cooler with highs in the upper 70s. Chance of rain 70%. Wednesday night, mostly cloudy with a 50% chance of showers. Lows in the upper 50s. Thursday, showers likely, mainly in the morning. Highs in the mid-70s. Chance of rain 60%. Thursday night, mostly cloudy with a chance of showers. Lows in the lower 50s. Chance of rain 50%. Friday, partly sunny. Highs in the upper 60s. Friday night and Saturday, partly cloudy. Lows in the lower 40s. Highs in the lower 60s. Again, the forecast for Champaign, Urbana and surrounding areas of East Central Illinois for tonight, mostly cloudy. Lows in the mid-50s. East winds 5 to 10 miles an hour. At 5 p.m. at the Champaign Airport, skies were partly sunny. The temperature was 75 degrees, the dew point was 47, and the relative humidity was 36%. The wind was southeast at 13 miles an hour. The pressure was 30.06 inches and rising. Elsewhere around the area, it was partly sunny. It was 77 at Peoria, 75 at Bloomington, 75 at Rantoul, and 71 at Paris. Terre Haute reported 68, Mattoon reported 73, Decatur reported 78, and Springfield reported 78. And once again at 5 p.m. at the Champaign Airport, under partly sunny skies, the temperature was 75. Looking elsewhere around the Midwest at 5 p.m., Chicago was partly sunny, and 77. Indianapolis was cloudy, and 68. St. Louis was cloudy, and 78. Kansas City was sunny, and 84. Des Moines was mostly sunny, and 85. Milwaukee was partly sunny, and 74. And now a discussion of hazardous weather conditions for the following counties in Illinois: Champaign, Coles, DeWitt, Douglas, Edgar, Moultrie, Piatt, and Vermilion. This hazardous weather outlook is for Central Illinois, East Central Illinois, Southeast Illinois, and West Central Illinois. For tonight, no hazardous weather is expected at this time. For Sunday through Friday, periods of thunderstorm are expected Tuesday night into Thursday. The severe weather threat is unclear at this time. Spotter information statement, spotter activation is not anticipated tonight. The time is currently 5:24 p.m. Central Daylight Time. 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Now for the official National Weather Service forecast for Champaign, Urbana and surrounding areas of East Central Illinois. Tonight, mostly cloudy. Lows in the mid-50s. East winds 5 to 10 miles an hour. Sunday, sunny. Highs in the lower 80s. North winds around 5 miles an hour. Sunday night, clear until midnight, then becoming partly cloudy. Lows in the upper 50s. South winds around 5 miles an hour. Columbus Day, sunny. Highs around 90. Southwest winds 10 to 15 miles an hour. Monday night, clear. Not as cool with lows in the upper 60s. Southwest winds 5 to 10 miles an hour with gusts up to 20 miles an hour. Tuesday, sunny. Highs in the upper 80s. Tuesday night, clear until midnight, then partly cloudy with a chance of showers after midnight. Lows in the lower 60s. Chance of rain 40%. Wednesday, partly sunny. A chance of showers in the morning, then showers likely in the afternoon. Cooler with highs in the upper 70s. Chance of rain 70%. Wednesday night, mostly cloudy with a 50% chance of showers. Lows in the upper 50s. Thursday, showers likely, mainly in the morning. Highs in the mid-70s. Chance of rain 60%. Thursday night, mostly cloudy with a chance of showers.

in the lower 50s. Chance of rain 50%. Friday, partly sunny. Highs in the upper 60s. Friday night and Saturday, partly cloudy. Lows in the lower 40s. Highs in the lower 60s. Again, the forecast for Champaign, Urbana and surrounding areas of East Central Illinois for tonight, mostly cloudy. Lows in the mid-50s. East winds 5 to 10 miles an hour. At 5 p.m. at the Champaign Airport, skies were partly sunny. The temperature was 75 degrees, the dew point was 47, and the relative humidity was 36%. The wind was southeast at 13 miles an hour. The pressure was 30.06 inches and rising. Elsewhere around the area, it was partly sunny. It was 77 at Peoria, 75 at Bloomington, 75 at Rantoul, and 71 at Paris. Terre Haute reported 68, Mattoon reported 73, Decatur reported 78, and Springfield reported 78. And once again at 5 p.m. at the Champaign Airport, under partly sunny skies, the temperature was 75. Looking elsewhere around the Midwest at 5 p.m., Chicago was partly sunny, and 77. Indianapolis was cloudy, and 68. St. Louis was cloudy, and 78. Kansas City was sunny, and 84. Des Moines was mostly sunny, and 85. Milwaukee was partly sunny, and 74. And now a discussion of hazardous weather conditions for the following counties in Illinois: Champaign, Coles, DeWitt, Douglas, Edgar, Moultrie, Piatt, and Vermilion. This hazardous weather outlook is for Central Illinois, East Central Illinois, Southeast Illinois, and West Central Illinois. For tonight, no hazardous weather is expected at this time. For Sunday through Friday, periods of thunderstorm are expected Tuesday night into Thursday. The severe weather threat is unclear at this time. Spotter information statement: spotter activation is not anticipated tonight. The time is currently 5:28 p.m. Central Daylight Time. 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Now for the official National Weather Service forecast for Champaign, Urbana and surrounding areas of East Central Illinois. Tonight, mostly cloudy. Lows in the mid-50s. East winds 5 to 10 miles an hour. Sunday, sunny. Highs in the lower 80s. North winds around 5 miles an hour. Sunday night, clear until midnight, then becoming partly cloudy. Lows in the upper 50s. South winds around 5 miles an hour. Columbus Day, sunny. Highs around 90. Southwest winds 10 to 15 miles an hour. Monday night, clear. Not as cool with lows in the upper 60s. Southwest winds 5 to 10 miles an hour with gusts up to 20 miles an hour. Tuesday, sunny. Highs in the upper 80s. Tuesday night, clear until midnight, then partly cloudy with a chance of showers after midnight. Lows in the lower 60s. Chance of rain 40%. Wednesday, partly sunny. A chance of showers in the morning, then showers likely in the afternoon. Cooler with highs in the upper 70s. Chance of rain 70%. Wednesday night, mostly cloudy with a 50% chance of showers. Lows in the upper 50s. Thursday, showers likely, mainly in the morning. Highs in the mid-70s. Chance of rain 60%. Thursday night, mostly cloudy with a chance of showers. Lows in the lower 50s. Chance of rain 50%. Friday, partly sunny. Highs in the upper 60s. Friday night and Saturday, partly cloudy. Lows in the lower 40s. Highs in the lower 60s. Again, the forecast for Champaign, Urbana and surrounding areas of East Central Illinois for tonight, mostly cloudy. Lows in the mid-50s. East winds 5 to 10 miles an hour. The Champaign, Illinois Airport Climate Summary for this evening, as of 4 p.m., October 10, 2026. Today's high temperature was 80 degrees. The normal high is 70. Today's low temperature was 50 degrees. The normal low is 45. No precipitation fell today. Sunset tonight is at 6:21 p.m. Sunrise tomorrow is at 7 a.m. The Mattoon, Illinois Airport Climate Summary for this evening, as of 4 p.m., October.

10th, 2026. Today's high temperature was 80 degrees. The normal high is 69. Today's low temperature was 58 degrees. The normal low is 48. No precipitation fell today. Sunset tonight is at 6:21 p.m. Sunrise tomorrow is at 6:59 a.m. At 5 p.m. at the Champaign Airport, skies were partly sunny. The temperature was 75 degrees, the dew point was 47, and the relative humidity was 36%. The wind was southeast at 13 miles an hour. The pressure was 30.06 inches and rising. Elsewhere around the area, it was partly sunny. It was 77 at Peoria, 75 at Bloomington, 75 at Rantoul, and 71 at Paris. Terre Haute reported 68, Mattoon reported 73, Decatur reported 78, and Springfield reported 78. And once again at 5 p.m. at the Champaign Airport, under partly sunny skies, the temperature was 75. Looking elsewhere around the Midwest at 5 p.m., Chicago was partly sunny, and 77. Indianapolis was cloudy, and 68. St. Louis was cloudy, and 78. Kansas City was sunny, and 84. Des Moines was mostly sunny, and 85. Milwaukee was partly sunny, and 74. And now a discussion of hazardous weather conditions for the following counties in Illinois: Champaign, Coles, DeWitt, Douglas, Edgar, Moultrie, Piatt, and Vermilion. This hazardous weather outlook is for central Illinois, east central Illinois, southeast Illinois, and west central Illinois. For tonight, no hazardous weather is expected at Douglas, Edgar, Moultrie, Piatt, and Vermilion. This hazardous weather outlook is for central Illinois, east central Illinois, southeast Illinois, and west central Illinois. For tonight, no hazardous weather is expected at this time. For Sunday through Friday, periods of thunderstorm are expected Tuesday night into Thursday. The severe weather threat is unclear at this time. Spotter information statement, spotter activation is not anticipated tonight. The time is currently 5:33 p.m. Central Daylight Time. 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Now for the official National Weather Service forecast for Champaign, Urbana, and surrounding areas of east central Illinois. Tonight, mostly cloudy. Lows in the mid-50s. East winds 5 to 10 miles an hour. Sunday, sunny. Highs in the lower 80s. North winds around 5 miles an hour. Sunday night, clear until midnight, then becoming partly cloudy. Lows in the upper 50s. South winds around 5 miles an hour. Columbus Day, sunny. Highs around 90. Southwest winds 10 to 15 miles an hour. Monday night, clear. Not as cool with lows in the upper 60s. Southwest winds 5 to 10 miles an hour with gusts up to 20 miles an hour. Tuesday, sunny. Highs in the upper 80s. Tuesday night, clear until midnight, then partly cloudy with a chance of showers after midnight. Lows in the lower 60s. Chance of rain 40%. Wednesday, partly sunny. A chance of showers in the morning, then showers likely in the afternoon. Cooler with highs in the upper 70s. Chance of rain 70%. Wednesday night, mostly cloudy with a 50% chance of showers. Lows in the upper 50s. Thursday, showers likely, mainly in the morning. Highs in the mid-70s. Chance of rain 60%. Thursday night, mostly cloudy with a chance of showers. Lows in the lower 50s. Chance of rain 50%. Friday, partly sunny. Highs in the upper 60s. Friday night and Saturday, partly cloudy. Lows in the lower 40s. Highs in the lower 60s. Again, the forecast for Champaign, Urbana, and surrounding areas of east central Illinois for tonight, mostly cloudy. Lows in the mid-50s. East winds 5 to 10 miles an hour. At 5 p.m. at the Champaign Airport, skies were partly sunny. The temperature was 75 degrees, the dew point was 47, and the relative humidity was 36%. The wind was southeast at 13 miles an hour. The pressure was 30.06 inches and rising. Elsewhere around the area, it was partly sunny. It was 77.

at Peoria, 75 at Bloomington, 75 at Rantoul, and 71 at Paris. Terre Haute reported 68, Mattoon reported 73, Decatur reported 78, and Springfield reported 78. And once again at 5 p.m. at the Champaign Airport, under partly sunny skies, the temperature was 75. Looking elsewhere around the Midwest at 5 p.m., Chicago was partly sunny, and 77. Indianapolis was cloudy, and 68. St. Louis was cloudy, and 78. Kansas City was sunny, and 84. Des Moines was mostly sunny, and 85. Milwaukee was partly sunny, and 74. And now a discussion of hazardous weather conditions for the following counties in Illinois: Champaign, Coles, DeWitt, Douglas, Edgar, Moultrie, Piatt, and Vermilion. This hazardous weather outlook is for Central Illinois, East Central Illinois, Southeast Illinois, and West Central Illinois. For tonight, no hazardous weather is expected at this time. For Sunday through Friday, periods of thunderstorm are expected Tuesday night into Thursday. The severe weather threat is unclear at this time. Spotter information statement: spotter activation is not anticipated tonight. The time is currently 5:37 p.m. Central Daylight Time. 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Now for the official National Weather Service forecast for Champaign, Urbana, and surrounding areas of East Central Illinois. Tonight, mostly cloudy. Lows in the mid-50s. East winds 5 to 10 miles an hour. Sunday, sunny. Highs in the lower 80s. North winds around 5 miles an hour. Sunday night, clear until midnight, then becoming partly cloudy. Lows in the upper 50s. South winds around 5 miles an hour. Columbus Day, sunny. Highs around 90. Southwest winds 10 to 15 miles an hour. Monday night, clear. Not as cool with lows in the upper 60s. Southwest winds 5 to 10 miles an hour with gusts up to 20 miles an hour. Tuesday, sunny. Highs in the upper 80s. Tuesday night, clear until midnight, then partly cloudy with a chance of showers after midnight. Lows in the lower 60s. Chance of rain 40%. Wednesday, partly sunny. A chance of showers in the morning, then showers likely in the afternoon. Cooler with highs in the upper 70s. Chance of rain 70%. Wednesday night, mostly cloudy with a 50% chance of showers. Lows in the upper 50s. Thursday, showers likely, mainly in the morning. Highs in the mid-70s. Chance of rain 60%. Thursday night, mostly cloudy with a chance of showers. Lows in the lower 50s. Chance of rain 50%. Friday, partly sunny. Highs in the upper 60s. Friday night and Saturday, partly cloudy. Lows in the lower 40s. Highs in the lower 60s. Again, the forecast for Champaign, Urbana, and surrounding areas of East Central Illinois for tonight: mostly cloudy. Lows in the mid-50s. East winds 5 to 10 miles an hour. At 5 p.m. at the Champaign Airport, skies were partly sunny. The temperature was 75 degrees, the dew point was 47, and the relative humidity was 36%. The wind was southeast at 13 miles an hour. The pressure was 30.06 inches and rising. Elsewhere around the area, it was partly sunny. It was 77 at Peoria, 75 at Bloomington, 75 at Rantoul, and 71 at Paris. Terre Haute reported 68, Mattoon reported 73, Decatur reported 78, and Springfield reported 78. And once again at 5 p.m. at the Champaign Airport, under partly sunny skies, the temperature was 75. Looking elsewhere around the Midwest at 5 p.m., Chicago was partly sunny, and 77. Indianapolis was cloudy, and 68. St. Louis was cloudy, and 78. Kansas City was sunny, and 84. Des Moines was mostly sunny, and 85. Milwaukee was partly sunny, and 74. And now a discussion of hazardous weather conditions for the following counties in Illinois: Champaign, Coles, DeWitt, Douglas, Edgar, Moultrie, Piatt, and Vermilion. This hazardous weather outlook is for Central Illinois.

Station WXJ76 in Champaign. Now for the official National Weather Service forecast for Champaign, Urbana, and surrounding areas of East Central Illinois. Tonight, mostly cloudy. Lows in the mid-50s. East winds 5 to 10 miles an hour. Sunday, sunny. Highs in the lower 80s. North winds around 5 miles an hour. Sunday night, clear until midnight, then becoming partly cloudy. Lows in the upper 50s. South winds around 5 miles an hour. Columbus Day, sunny. Highs around 90. Southwest winds 10 to 15 miles an hour. Monday night, clear. Not as cool with lows in the upper 60s. Southwest winds 5 to 10 miles an hour with gusts up to 20 miles an hour. Tuesday, sunny. Highs in the upper 80s. Tuesday night, clear until midnight, then partly cloudy with a chance of showers after midnight. Lows in the lower 60s. Chance of rain 40%. Wednesday, partly sunny. A chance of showers in the morning, then showers likely in the afternoon. Cooler with highs in the upper 70s. Chance of rain 70%. Wednesday night, mostly cloudy with a 50% chance of showers. Lows in the upper 50s. Thursday, showers likely, mainly in the morning. Highs in the mid-70s. Chance of rain 60%. Thursday night, mostly cloudy with a chance of showers. Lows in the lower 50s. Chance of rain 50%. Friday, partly sunny. Highs in the upper 60s. Friday night and Saturday, partly cloudy. Lows in the lower 40s. Highs in the lower 60s. Again, the forecast for Champaign, Urbana, and surrounding areas of East Central Illinois for tonight, mostly cloudy. Lows in the mid-50s. East winds 5 to 10 miles an hour. At 5 p.m. at the Champaign Airport, skies were partly sunny. The temperature was 75 degrees, the dew point was 47, and the relative humidity was 36%. The wind was southeast at 13 miles an hour. The pressure was 30.06 inches and rising. Elsewhere around the area, it was partly sunny. It was 77 at Peoria, 75 at Bloomington, 75 at Rantoul, and 71 at Paris. Terre Haute reported 68, Mattoon reported 73, Decatur reported 78, and Springfield reported 78. And once again at 5 p.m. at the Champaign Airport, under partly sunny skies, the temperature was 75. Looking elsewhere around the Midwest at 5 p.m., Chicago was partly sunny, and 77. Indianapolis was cloudy, and 68. St. Louis was cloudy, and 78. Kansas City was sunny, and 84. Des Moines was mostly sunny, and 85. Milwaukee was partly sunny, and 74. The Champaign, Illinois Airport Climate Summary for this evening, as of 4 p.m., October 10, 2026. Today's high temperature was 80 degrees. The normal high is 70. Today's low temperature was 50 degrees. The normal low is 45. No precipitation fell today. Sunset tonight is at 6:21 p.m. Sunrise tomorrow is at 7 a.m. The Mattoon, Illinois Airport Climate Summary for this evening, as of 4 p.m., October 10, 2026. Today's high temperature was 80 degrees. The normal high is 69. Today's low temperature was 58 degrees. The normal low is 48. No precipitation fell today. Sunset tonight is at 6:21 p.m. Sunrise tomorrow is at 6:59 a.m. And now a discussion of hazardous weather conditions for the following counties in Illinois: Champaign, Coles, DeWitt, Douglas, Edgar, Moultrie, Piatt, and Vermilion. This hazardous weather outlook is for Central Illinois, East Central Illinois, Southeast Illinois, and West Central Illinois. For tonight, no hazardous weather is expected at this time. For Sunday through Friday, periods of thunderstorm are expected Tuesday night into Thursday. The severe weather threat is unclear at this time. Spotter information statement: spotter activation is not anticipated tonight. The time is currently 5:46 p.m. Central Daylight Time. 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

10 miles an hour. At 5 p.m. at the Champagne Airport, skies were partly sunny. The temperature was 75 degrees, the dew point was 47, and the relative humidity was 36%. The wind was southeast at 13 miles an hour. The pressure was 30.06 inches and rising. Elsewhere around the area, it was partly sunny. It was 77 at Peoria, 75 at Bloomington, 75 at Rantoul, and 71 at Paris. Terre Haute reported 68, Mattoon reported 73, Decatur reported 78, and Springfield reported 78. And once again at 5 p.m. at the Champaign Airport, under partly sunny skies, the temperature was 75. Looking elsewhere around the Midwest at 5 p.m., Chicago was partly sunny, and 77. Indianapolis was cloudy, and 68. St. Louis was cloudy, and 78. Kansas City was sunny, and 84. Des Moines was mostly sunny, and 85. Milwaukee was partly sunny, and 74. And now a discussion of hazardous weather conditions for the following counties in Illinois: Champaign, Coles, DeWitt, Douglas, Edgar, Moultrie, Piatt, and Vermilion. This hazardous weather outlook is for Central Illinois, East Central Illinois, Southeast Illinois, and West Central Illinois. For tonight, no hazardous weather is expected at this time. For Sunday through Friday, periods of thunderstorm are expected Tuesday night into Thursday. The severe weather threat is unclear at this time. Spotter information statement: spotter activation is not anticipated tonight. The time is currently 5:58 p.m. Central Daylight Time. 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Now for the official National Weather Service forecast for Champaign, Urbana, and surrounding areas of East Central Illinois. Tonight, mostly cloudy. Lows in the mid-50s. East winds 5 to 10 miles an hour. Sunday, sunny. Highs in the lower 80s. North winds around 5 miles an hour. Sunday night, clear until midnight, then becoming partly cloudy. Lows in the upper 50s. South winds around 5 miles an hour. Columbus Day, sunny. Highs around 90. Southwest winds 10 to 15 miles an hour. Monday night, clear. Not as cool with lows in the upper 60s. Southwest winds 5 to 10 miles an hour with gusts up to 20 miles an hour. Tuesday, sunny. Highs in the upper 80s. Tuesday night, clear until midnight, then partly cloudy with a chance of showers after midnight. Lows in the lower 60s. Chance of rain 40%. Wednesday, partly sunny. A chance of showers in the morning, then showers likely in the afternoon. Cooler with highs in the upper 70s. Chance of rain 70%. Wednesday night, mostly cloudy with a 50% chance of showers. Lows in the upper 50s. Thursday, showers likely, mainly in the morning. Highs in the mid-70s. Chance of rain 60%. Thursday night, mostly cloudy with a chance of showers. Lows in the lower 50s. Chance of rain 50%. Friday, partly sunny. Highs in the upper 60s. Friday night and Saturday, partly cloudy. Lows in the lower 40s. Highs in the lower 60s. Again, the forecast for Champaign, Urbana, and surrounding areas of East Central Illinois for tonight: mostly cloudy. Lows in the mid-50s. East winds 5 to 10 miles an hour. The Champaign, Illinois Airport Climate Summary for this evening, as of 4 p.m., October 10, 2026. Today's high temperature was 80 degrees. The normal high is 70. Today's low temperature was 50 degrees. The normal low is 45. No precipitation fell today. Sunset tonight is at 6:21 p.m. Sunrise tomorrow is at 7 a.m. The Mattoon, Illinois Airport Climate Summary for this evening, as of 4 p.m., October 10, 2026. Today's high temperature was 80 degrees. The normal high is 69. Today's low temperature was 58 degrees. The normal low is 48. No precipitation fell today. Sunset tonight is at 6:21 p.m. Sunrise tomorrow is at 6:59 a.m. And now a discussion of hazardous weather conditions for the following

Keys, in Illinois, Champaign, Coles, DeWitt, Douglas, Edgar, Moultrie, Piatt, and Vermilion. This hazardous weather outlook is for Central Illinois, East Central Illinois, Southeast Illinois, and West Central Illinois. For tonight, no hazardous weather is expected at this time. For Sunday through Friday, periods of thunderstorm are expected Tuesday night into Thursday. The severe weather threat is unclear at this time. Spotter information statement, spotter activation is not anticipated tonight. The time is currently 6:02 p.m. Central Daylight Time. 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Now for the official National Weather Service forecast for Champaign, Urbana, and surrounding areas of East Central Illinois. Tonight, mostly cloudy. Lows in the mid-50s. East winds 5 to 10 miles an hour. Sunday, sunny. Highs in the lower 80s. North winds around 5 miles an hour. Sunday night, clear until midnight, then becoming partly cloudy. Lows in the upper 50s. South winds around 5 miles an hour. Columbus Day, sunny. Highs around 90. Southwest winds 10 to 15 miles an hour. Monday night, clear. Not as cool with lows in the upper 60s. Southwest winds 5 to 10 miles an hour with gusts up to 20 miles an hour. Tuesday, sunny. Highs in the upper 80s. Tuesday night, clear until midnight, then partly cloudy with a chance of showers after midnight. Lows in the lower 60s. Chance of rain 40%. Wednesday, partly sunny. A chance of showers in the morning, then showers likely in the afternoon. Cooler with highs in the upper 70s. Chance of rain 70%. Wednesday night, mostly cloudy with a 50% chance of showers. Lows in the upper 50s. Thursday, showers likely, mainly in the morning. Highs in the mid-70s. Chance of rain 60%. Thursday night, mostly cloudy with a chance of showers. Lows in the lower 50s. Chance of rain 50%. Friday, partly sunny. Highs in the upper 60s. Friday night and Saturday, partly cloudy. Lows in the lower 40s. Highs in the lower 60s. Again, the forecast for Champaign, Urbana, and surrounding areas of East Central Illinois for tonight, mostly cloudy. Lows in the mid-50s. East winds 5 to 10 miles an hour. At 6 p.m. at the Champaign Airport, skies were mostly cloudy. The temperature was 71 degrees, the dew point was 49, and the relative humidity was 45%. The wind was southeast at 10 miles an hour. The pressure was 30.06 inches and steady. Elsewhere around the area, it was mostly cloudy, with a temperature of 75 at Peoria, 72 at Bloomington, 70 at Rantoul, and 66 at Terre Haute. Under mostly cloudy skies, Mattoon reported 69, Decatur reported 73, and Springfield reported 73. And once again at 6 p.m. at the Champaign Airport, under mostly cloudy skies, the temperature was 71. And now a discussion of hazardous weather conditions for the following counties in Illinois, Champaign, Coles, DeWitt, Douglas, Edgar, Moultrie, Piatt, and Vermilion. This hazardous weather outlook is for Central Illinois, East Central Illinois, Southeast Illinois, and West Central Illinois. For tonight, no hazardous weather is expected at this time. For Sunday through Friday, periods of thunderstorm are expected Tuesday night into Thursday. The severe weather threat is unclear at this time. Spotter information statement, spotter activation is not anticipated tonight. 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Programming originates from NOAA's National Weather Service office in Lincoln and transmits from the WCIA television tower near Seymour. 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

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Tonight, mostly cloudy. Lows in the mid-50s. East winds 5 to 10 miles an hour. Sunday, sunny. Highs in the lower 80s. North winds around 5 miles an hour. Sunday night, clear until midnight, then becoming partly cloudy. Lows in the upper 50s. South winds around 5 miles an hour. Columbus Day, sunny. Highs around 90. Southwest winds 10 to 15 miles an hour. Monday night, clear. Not as cool with lows in the upper 60s. Southwest winds 5 to 10 miles an hour with gusts up to 20 miles an hour. Tuesday, sunny. Highs in the upper 80s. Tuesday night, clear until midnight, then partly cloudy with a chance of showers after midnight. Lows in the lower 60s. Chance of rain 40%. Wednesday, partly sunny. A chance of showers in the morning, then showers likely in the afternoon. Cooler with highs in the upper 70s. Chance of rain 70%. Wednesday night, mostly cloudy with a 50% chance of showers. Lows in the upper 50s. Thursday, showers likely, mainly in the morning. Highs in the mid-70s. Chance of rain 60%. Thursday night, mostly cloudy with a chance of showers. Lows in the lower 50s. Chance of rain 50%. Friday, partly sunny. Highs in the upper 60s. Friday night and Saturday, partly cloudy. Lows in the lower 40s. Highs in the lower 60s. Again, the forecast for Champaign, Urbana and surrounding areas of East Central Illinois for tonight, mostly cloudy. Lows in the mid-50s. East winds 5 to 10 miles an hour. At 6 p.m. at the Champaign Airport, skies were mostly cloudy. The temperature was 71 degrees, the dew point was 49, and the relative humidity was 45%. The wind was southeast at 10 miles an hour. The pressure was 30.06 inches and steady. Elsewhere around the area, it was mostly cloudy, with a temperature of 75 at Peoria, 72 at Bloomington, 70 at Rantoul, and 66 at Terre Haute. Under mostly cloudy skies, Mattoon reported 69, Decatur reported 73, and Springfield reported 73. And once again at 6 p.m. at the Champaign Airport, under mostly cloudy skies, the temperature was 71. Looking elsewhere around the Midwest at 6 p.m., Chicago was mostly cloudy, and 75. Indianapolis was cloudy, and 68. St. Louis was cloudy, and 77. Kansas City was clear, and 79. Des Moines was clear, and 82. Milwaukee was cloudy, and 72. And now a discussion of hazardous weather conditions for the following counties in Illinois: Champaign, Coles, DeWitt, Douglas, Edgar, Moultrie, Piatt, and Vermilion. This hazardous weather outlook is for Central Illinois, East Central Illinois, Southeast Illinois, and West Central Illinois. For tonight, no hazardous weather is expected at this time. For Sunday through Friday, periods of thunderstorm are expected Tuesday night into Thursday. The severe weather threat is unclear at this time. Spotter information statement, spotter activation is not anticipated tonight. The time is currently 6:10 p.m. Central Daylight Time. 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Now for the official National Weather Service forecast for Champaign, Urbana and surrounding areas of East Central Illinois. Tonight, mostly cloudy. Lows in the mid-50s. East winds 5 to 10 miles an hour. Sunday, sunny. Highs in the lower 80s. North winds around 5 miles an hour. Sunday night, clear until midnight, then becoming partly cloudy. Lows in the upper 50s. South winds around 5 miles an hour. Columbus Day, sunny. Highs around 90. Southwest winds 10 to 15 miles an hour. Monday night, clear. Not as cool with lows in the upper 60s. Southwest winds 5 to 10 miles an hour with gusts up to 20 miles an hour. Tuesday, sunny. Highs in the upper 80s. Tuesday night, clear until midnight, then partly cloudy with a chance of showers after midnight. Lows in the lower 60s. Chance of rain 40%.

set. Wednesday, partly sunny. A chance of showers in the morning, then showers likely in the afternoon. Cooler with highs in the upper 70s. Chance of rain 70%. Wednesday night, mostly cloudy with a 50% chance of showers. Lows in the upper 50s. Thursday, showers likely, mainly in the morning. Highs in the mid-70s. Chance of rain 60%. Thursday night, mostly cloudy with a chance of showers. Lows in the lower 50s. Chance of rain 50%. Friday, partly sunny. Highs in the upper 60s. Friday night and Saturday, partly cloudy. Lows in the lower 40s. Highs in the lower 60s. Again, the forecast for Champaign, Urbana and surrounding areas of East Central Illinois for tonight, mostly cloudy. Lows in the mid-50s. East winds 5 to 10 miles an hour. At 6 p.m. at the Champaign Airport, skies were mostly cloudy. The temperature was 71 degrees, the dew point was 49, and the relative humidity was 45%. The wind was southeast at 10 miles an hour. The pressure was 30.06 inches and steady. Elsewhere around the area, it was mostly cloudy. It was 75 at Peoria, 72 at Bloomington, 70 at Rantoul, and 68 at Paris. Terre Haute reported 66, Mattoon reported 69, Decatur reported 73, and Springfield reported 73. And once again at 6 p.m. at the Champaign Airport, under mostly cloudy skies, the temperature was 71. Looking elsewhere around the Midwest at 6 p.m., Chicago was mostly cloudy, and 75. Indianapolis was cloudy, and 68. St. Louis was cloudy, and 77. Kansas City was clear, and 79. Des Moines was clear, and 82. Milwaukee was cloudy, and 72. And now a discussion of hazardous weather conditions for the following counties in Illinois: Champaign, Coles, DeWitt, Douglas, Edgar, Moultrie, Piatt, and Vermilion. This hazardous weather outlook is for Central Illinois, East Central Illinois, Southeast Illinois, and West Central Illinois. For tonight, no hazardous weather is expected at this time. For Sunday through Friday, periods of thunderstorm are expected Tuesday night into Thursday. The severe weather threat is unclear at this time. Spotter information statement, spotter activation is not anticipated tonight. The time is currently 6:14 p.m. Central Daylight Time. 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Now for the official National Weather Service forecast for Champaign, Urbana and surrounding areas of East Central Illinois. Tonight, mostly cloudy. Lows in the mid-50s. East winds 5 to 10 miles an hour. Sunday, sunny. Highs in the lower 80s. North winds around 5 miles an hour. Sunday night, clear until midnight, then becoming partly cloudy. Lows in the upper 50s. South winds around 5 miles an hour. Columbus Day, sunny. Highs around 90. Southwest winds 10 to 15 miles an hour. Monday night, clear. Not as cool with lows in the upper 60s. Southwest winds 5 to 10 miles an hour with gusts up to 20 miles an hour. Tuesday, sunny. Highs in the upper 80s. Tuesday night, clear until midnight, then partly cloudy with a chance of showers after midnight. Lows in the lower 60s. Chance of rain 40%. Wednesday, partly sunny. A chance of showers in the morning, then showers likely in the afternoon. Cooler with highs in the upper 70s. Chance of rain 70%. Wednesday night, mostly cloudy with a 50% chance of showers. Lows in the upper 50s. Thursday, showers likely, mainly in the morning. Highs in the mid-70s. Chance of rain 60%. Thursday night, mostly cloudy with a chance of showers. Lows in the lower 50s. Chance of rain 50%. Friday, partly sunny. Highs in the upper 60s. Friday night and Saturday, partly cloudy. Lows in the lower 40s. Highs in the lower 60s. Again, the forecast for Champaign, Urbana and surrounding areas of East Central Illinois for tonight, mostly cloudy. Lows in the mid-50s. East winds 5 to 10 miles an hour.

The Champaign, Illinois Airport Climate Summary for this evening, as of 4 p.m., October 10, 2026. Today's high temperature was 80 degrees. The normal high is 70. Today's low temperature was 50 degrees. The normal low is 45. No precipitation fell today. Sunset tonight is at 6:21 p.m. Sunrise tomorrow is at 7 a.m. The Mattoon, Illinois Airport Climate Summary for this evening, as of 4 p.m., October 10, 2026. Today's high temperature was 80 degrees. The normal high is 69. Today's low temperature was 58 degrees. The normal low is 48. No precipitation fell today. Sunset tonight is at 6:21 p.m. Sunrise tomorrow is at 6:59 a.m. At 6 p.m. at the Champaign Airport, skies were mostly cloudy. The temperature was 71 degrees, the dew point was 49, and the relative humidity was 45%. The wind was southeast at 10 miles an hour. The pressure was 30.06 inches and steady. Elsewhere around the area, it was mostly cloudy. It was 75 at Peoria, 72 at Bloomington, 70 at Rantoul, and 68 at Paris. Terre Haute reported 66, Mattoon reported 69, Decatur reported 73, and Springfield reported 73. And once again at 6 p.m. at the Champaign Airport, under mostly cloudy skies, the temperature was 71. Looking elsewhere around the Midwest at 6 p.m., Chicago was mostly cloudy, and 75. Indianapolis was cloudy, and 68. St. Louis was cloudy, and 77. Kansas City was clear, and 79. Des Moines was clear, and 82. Milwaukee was cloudy, and 72. And now a discussion of hazardous weather conditions for the following counties in Illinois: Champaign, Coles, DeWitt, Douglas, Edgar, Moultrie, Piatt, and Vermilion. This hazardous weather outlook is for Central Illinois, East Central Illinois, Southeast Illinois, and West Central Illinois. For tonight, no hazardous weather is expected at this time. For Sunday through Friday, periods of thunderstorm are expected Tuesday night into Thursday. The severe weather threat is unclear at this time. Spotter information statement: spotter activation is not anticipated tonight. The time is currently 6:19 p.m. Central Daylight Time. 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Now for the official National Weather Service forecast for Champaign, Urbana, and surrounding areas of East Central Illinois. Tonight, mostly cloudy. Lows in the mid-50s. East winds 5 to 10 miles an hour. Sunday, sunny. Highs in the lower 80s. North winds around 5 miles an hour. Sunday night, clear until midnight, then becoming partly cloudy. Lows in the upper 50s. South winds around 5 miles an hour. Columbus Day, sunny. Highs around 90. Southwest winds 10 to 15 miles an hour. Monday night, clear. Not as cool with lows in the upper 60s. Southwest winds 5 to 10 miles an hour with gusts up to 20 miles an hour. Tuesday, sunny. Highs in the upper 80s. Tuesday night, clear until midnight, then partly cloudy with a chance of showers after midnight. Lows in the lower 60s. Chance of rain 40%. Wednesday, partly sunny. A chance of showers in the morning, then showers likely in the afternoon. Cooler with highs in the upper 70s. Chance of rain 70%. Wednesday night, mostly cloudy with a 50% chance of showers. Lows in the upper 50s. Thursday, showers likely, mainly in the morning. Highs in the mid-70s. Chance of rain 60%. Thursday night, mostly cloudy with a chance of showers. Lows in the lower 50s. Chance of rain 50%. Friday, partly sunny. Highs in the upper 60s. Friday night and Saturday, partly cloudy. Lows in the lower 40s. Highs in the lower 60s. Again, the forecast for Champaign, Urbana, and surrounding areas of East Central Illinois for tonight: mostly cloudy. Lows in the mid-50s. East winds 5 to 10 miles an hour. At 6 p.m. at the Champaign Airport, skies were mostly cloudy. The temperature was 71 degrees.

The dew point was 49, and the relative humidity was 45%. The wind was southeast at 10 miles an hour. The pressure was 30.06 inches and steady. Elsewhere around the area, skies ranged from mostly cloudy to cloudy. It was 75 at Peoria, 72 at Bloomington, 70 at Rantoul, and 68 at Paris. Terre Haute reported 66, Mattoon reported 69, Decatur reported 73, and Springfield reported 73. And once again at 6 p.m. at the Champaign Airport, under mostly cloudy skies, the temperature was 71. Looking elsewhere around the Midwest at 6 p.m., Chicago was mostly cloudy, and 75. Indianapolis was cloudy, and 68. St. Louis was cloudy, and 77. Kansas City was clear, and 79. Des Moines was clear, and 82. Milwaukee was cloudy, and 72. And now a discussion of hazardous weather conditions for the following counties in Illinois: Champaign, Coles, DeWitt, Douglas, Edgar, Moultrie, Piatt, and Vermilion. This hazardous weather outlook is for Central Illinois, East Central Illinois, Southeast Illinois, and West Central Illinois. For tonight, no hazardous weather is expected at this time. For Sunday through Friday, periods of thunderstorm are expected Tuesday night into Thursday. The severe weather threat is unclear at this time. Spotter information statement: spotter activation is not anticipated tonight. The time is currently 6:23 p.m. Central Daylight Time. 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Now for the official National Weather Service forecast for Champaign, Urbana, and surrounding areas of East Central Illinois. Tonight, mostly cloudy. Lows in the mid-50s. East winds 5 to 10 miles an hour. Sunday, sunny. Highs in the lower 80s. North winds around 5 miles an hour. Sunday night, clear until midnight, then becoming partly cloudy. Lows in the upper 50s. South winds around 5 miles an hour. Columbus Day, sunny. Highs around 90. Southwest winds 10 to 15 miles an hour. Monday night, clear. Not as cool with lows in the upper 60s. Southwest winds 5 to 10 miles an hour with gusts up to 20 miles an hour. Tuesday, sunny. Highs in the upper 80s. Tuesday night, clear until midnight, then partly cloudy with a chance of showers after midnight. Lows in the lower 60s. Chance of rain 40%. Wednesday, partly sunny. A chance of showers in the morning, then showers likely in the afternoon. Cooler with highs in the upper 70s. Chance of rain 70%. Wednesday night, mostly cloudy with a 50% chance of showers. Lows in the upper 50s. Thursday, showers likely, mainly in the morning. Highs in the mid-70s. Chance of rain 60%. Thursday night, mostly cloudy with a chance of showers. Lows in the lower 50s. Chance of rain 50%. Friday, partly sunny. Highs in the upper 60s. Friday night and Saturday, partly cloudy. Lows in the lower 40s. Highs in the lower 60s. Again, the forecast for Champaign, Urbana, and surrounding areas of East Central Illinois for tonight: mostly cloudy. Lows in the mid-50s. East winds 5 to 10 miles an hour. At 6 p.m. at the Champaign Airport, skies were mostly cloudy. The temperature was 71 degrees, the dew point was 49, and the relative humidity was 45%. The wind was southeast at 10 miles an hour. The pressure was 30.06 inches and steady. Elsewhere around the area, skies ranged from mostly cloudy to cloudy. It was 75 at Peoria, 72 at Bloomington, 70 at Rantoul, and 68 at Paris. Terre Haute reported 66, Mattoon reported 69, Decatur reported 73, and Springfield reported 73. And once again at 6 p.m. at the Champaign Airport, under mostly cloudy skies, the temperature was 71. Looking elsewhere around the Midwest at 6 p.m., Chicago was mostly cloudy, and 75. Indianapolis was cloudy, and 68. St. Louis was cloudy, and 77. Kansas City was clear, and 79. Des Moines was clear, and 82.

Milwaukee was cloudy and 72. The time is currently 6:27 p.m. Central Daylight Time. 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Now for the official National Weather Service forecast for Champaign, Urbana and surrounding areas of East Central Illinois. Tonight, mostly cloudy. Lows in the mid-50s. East winds 5 to 10 miles an hour. Sunday, sunny. Highs in the lower 80s. North winds around 5 miles an hour. Sunday night, clear until midnight, then becoming partly cloudy. Lows in the upper 50s. South winds around 5 miles an hour. Columbus Day, sunny. Highs around 90. Southwest winds 10 to 15 miles an hour. Monday night, clear. Not as cool with lows in the upper 60s. Southwest winds 5 to 10 miles an hour with gusts up to 20 miles an hour. Tuesday, sunny. Highs in the upper 80s. Tuesday night, clear until midnight, then partly cloudy with a chance of showers after midnight. Lows in the lower 60s. Chance of rain 40%. Wednesday, partly sunny. A chance of showers in the morning, then showers likely in the afternoon. Cooler with highs in the upper 70s. Chance of rain 70%. Wednesday night, mostly cloudy with a 50% chance of showers. Lows in the upper 50s. Thursday, showers likely, mainly in the morning. Highs in the mid-70s. Chance of rain 60%. Thursday night, mostly cloudy with a chance of showers. Lows in the lower 50s. Chance of rain 50%. Friday, partly sunny. Highs in the upper 60s. Friday night and Saturday, partly cloudy. Lows in the lower 40s. Highs in the lower 60s. Again, the forecast for Champaign, Urbana and surrounding areas of East Central Illinois for tonight, mostly cloudy. Lows in the mid-50s. East winds 5 to 10 miles an hour. At 6 p.m. at the Champaign Airport, skies were mostly cloudy. The temperature was 71 degrees, the dew point was 49, and the relative humidity was 45%. The wind was southeast at 10 miles an hour. The pressure was 30.06 inches and steady. Elsewhere around the area, skies ranged from mostly cloudy to cloudy. It was 75 at Peoria, 72 at Bloomington, 70 at Rantoul, and 68 at Paris. Terre Haute reported 66, Mattoon reported 69, Decatur reported 73, and Springfield reported 73. And once again at 6 p.m. at the Champaign Airport, under mostly cloudy skies, the temperature was 71. The Champaign, Illinois Airport climate summary for this evening, as of 4 p.m., October 10, 2026. Today's high temperature was 80 degrees. The normal high is 70. Today's low temperature was 50 degrees. The normal low is 45. No precipitation fell today. Sunset tonight is at 6:21 p.m. Sunrise tomorrow is at 7 a.m. The Mattoon, Illinois Airport climate summary for this evening, as of 4 p.m., October 10, 2026. Today's high temperature was 80 degrees. The normal high is 69. Today's low temperature was 58 degrees. The normal low is 48. No precipitation fell today. Sunset tonight is at 6:21 p.m. Sunrise tomorrow is at 6:59 a.m. Looking elsewhere around the Midwest at 6 p.m., Chicago was mostly cloudy and 75. Indianapolis was cloudy and 68. St. Louis was cloudy and 77. Kansas City was clear and 79. Des Moines was clear and 82. Milwaukee was cloudy and 72. The time is currently 6:31 p.m. Central Daylight Time. 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Now for the official National Weather Service forecast for Champaign, Urbana and surrounding areas of East Central Illinois. Tonight, mostly cloudy. Lows in the mid-50s. East winds 5 to 10 miles an hour. Sunday, sunny. Highs in the lower 80s. North winds around 5 miles an hour. Sunday night, clear until midnight, then becoming partly cloudy. Lows in

upper 50s. South winds around 5 miles an hour. Columbus Day, sunny. Highs around 90. Southwest winds 10 to 15 miles an hour. Monday night, clear. Not as cool with lows in the upper 60s. Southwest winds 5 to 10 miles an hour with gusts up to 20 miles an hour. Tuesday, sunny. Highs in the upper 80s. Tuesday night, clear until midnight, then partly cloudy with a chance of showers after midnight. Lows in the lower 60s. Chance of rain 40%. Wednesday, partly sunny. A chance of showers in the morning, then showers likely in the afternoon. Cooler with highs in the upper 70s. Chance of rain 70%. Wednesday night, mostly cloudy with a 50% chance of showers. Lows in the upper 50s. Thursday, showers likely, mainly in the morning. Highs in the mid 70s. Chance of rain 60%. Wednesday night, mostly cloudy with a 50% chance of showers. Lows in the upper 50s. Thursday, showers likely, mainly in the morning. Highs in the mid 70s. Chance of rain 60%. Thursday night, mostly cloudy with a chance of showers. Lows in the lower 50s. Chance of rain 50%. Friday, partly sunny. Highs in the upper 60s. Friday night and Saturday, partly cloudy. Lows in the lower 40s. Highs in the lower 60s. Again, the forecast for Champaign, Urbana and surrounding areas of East Central Illinois for tonight, mostly cloudy. Lows in the mid 50s. East winds 5 to 10 miles an hour. At 6 p.m. at the Champaign Airport, skies were mostly cloudy. The temperature was 71 degrees, the dew point was 49, and the relative humidity was 45%. The wind was southeast at 10 miles an hour. The pressure was 30.06 inches and steady. Elsewhere around the area, skies ranged from mostly cloudy to cloudy. It was 75 at Peoria, 72 at Bloomington, 70 at Red Tool, and 68 at Paris. Terre Haute reported 66, Mattoon reported 69, Decatur reported 73, and Springfield reported 73. And once again at 6 p.m. at the Champaign Airport, under mostly cloudy skies, the temperature was 71. Looking elsewhere around the Midwest at 6 p.m., Chicago was mostly cloudy, and 75. Indianapolis was cloudy, and 68. St. Louis was cloudy, and 77. Kansas City was clear, and 79. Des Moines was clear, and 82. Milwaukee was cloudy, and 72. The time is currently 6:34 p.m. Central Daylight Time. 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Now for the official National Weather Service forecast for Champaign, Urbana, and surrounding areas of East Central Illinois. Tonight, mostly cloudy. Lows in the mid-50s. East winds 5 to 10 miles an hour. Sunday, sunny. Highs in the lower 80s. North winds around 5 miles an hour. Sunday night, clear until midnight, then becoming partly cloudy. Lows in the upper 50s. South winds around 5 miles an hour. Columbus Day, sunny. Highs around 90. Southwest winds 10 to 15 miles an hour. Monday night, clear. Not as cool with lows in the upper 60s. Southwest winds 5 to 10 miles an hour with gusts up to 20 miles an hour. Tuesday, sunny. Highs in the upper 80s. Tuesday night, clear until midnight, then partly cloudy with a chance of showers after midnight. Lows in the lower 60s. Chance of rain 40%. Wednesday, partly sunny. A chance of showers in the morning, then showers likely in the afternoon. Cooler with highs in the upper 70s. Chance of rain 70%. Wednesday night, mostly cloudy with a 50% chance of showers. Lows in the upper 50s. Thursday, showers likely, mainly in the morning. Highs in the mid 70s. Chance of rain 60%. Thursday night, mostly cloudy with a chance of showers. Lows in the lower 50s. Chance of rain 50%. Friday, partly sunny. Highs in the upper 60s. Friday night and Saturday, partly cloudy.

in the lower 40s. Highs in the lower 60s. Again, the forecast for Champaign, Urbana, and surrounding areas of East Central Illinois for tonight, mostly cloudy. Lows in the mid-50s. East winds 5 to 10 miles an hour. At 6 p.m. at the Champaign Airport, skies were mostly cloudy. The temperature was 71 degrees, the dew point was 49, and the relative humidity was 45%. The wind was southeast at 10 miles an hour. The pressure was 30.06 inches and steady. Elsewhere around the area, skies ranged from mostly cloudy to cloudy. It was 75 at Peoria, 72 at Bloomington, 70 at Red Wool, and 68 at Paris. Terre Haute reported 66, Mattoon reported 69, Decatur reported 73, and Springfield reported 73. And once again at 6 p.m. at the Champaign Airport, under mostly cloudy skies, the temperature was 71. Looking elsewhere around the Midwest at 6 p.m., Chicago was mostly cloudy, and 75. Indianapolis was cloudy, and 68. St. Louis was cloudy, and 77. Kansas City was clear, and 79. Des Moines was clear, and 82. Milwaukee was cloudy, and 72. The time is currently 6:38 p.m. Central Daylight Time. 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Now for the official National Weather Service forecast for Champaign, Urbana, and surrounding areas of East Central Illinois. Tonight, mostly cloudy. Lows in the mid-50s. East winds 5 to 10 miles an hour. Sunday, sunny. Highs in the lower 80s. North winds around 5 miles an hour. Sunday night, clear until midnight, then becoming partly cloudy. Lows in the upper 50s. South winds around 5 miles an hour. Columbus Day, sunny. Highs around 90. Southwest winds 10 to 15 miles an hour. Monday night, clear. Not as cool with lows in the upper 60s. Southwest winds 5 to 10 miles an hour with gusts up to 20 miles an hour. Tuesday, sunny. Highs in the upper 80s. Tuesday night, clear until midnight, then partly cloudy with a chance of showers after midnight. Lows in the lower 60s. Chance of rain 40%. Wednesday, partly sunny. A chance of showers in the morning, then showers likely in the afternoon. Cooler with highs in the upper 70s. Chance of rain 70%. Wednesday night, mostly cloudy with a 50% chance of showers. Lows in the upper 50s. Thursday, showers likely, mainly in the morning. Highs in the mid-70s. Chance of rain 60%. Thursday night, mostly cloudy with a chance of showers. Lows in the lower 50s. Chance of rain 50%. Friday, partly sunny. Highs in the upper 60s. Friday night and Saturday, partly cloudy. Lows in the lower 40s. Highs in the lower 60s. Again, the forecast for Champaign, Urbana, and surrounding areas of East Central Illinois for tonight, mostly cloudy. Lows in the mid-50s. East winds 5 to 10 miles an hour. Now for the official National Weather Service forecast for Champaign, Urbana, and surrounding areas of East Central Illinois. Rest of tonight, mostly cloudy. Lows in the mid-50s. East winds 5 to 10 miles an hour. Sunday, sunny. Highs in the lower 80s. North winds around 5 miles an hour. Sunday night, clear until midnight, then becoming partly cloudy. Lows in the upper 50s. South winds around 5 miles an hour. Columbus Day, sunny. Highs around 90. Southwest winds 10 to 15 miles an hour. Monday night, clear. Not as cool with lows in the upper 60s. Southwest winds 5 to 10 miles an hour with gusts up to 20 miles an hour. Tuesday, sunny. Highs in the upper 80s. Tuesday night, clear until midnight, then partly cloudy with a chance of showers after midnight. Lows in the lower 60s. Chance of rain 40%. Wednesday, partly sunny. A chance of showers in the morning, then showers likely in the afternoon. Cooler with highs in the upper 70s. Chance of rain 70%. Wednesday night, mostly cloudy with a 50% chance of

Day. Partly cloudy. Lows in the lower 40s. Highs in the lower 60s. Again, the forecast for Champaign, Urbana, and surrounding areas of East Central Illinois for the rest of tonight, mostly cloudy. Lows in the mid-50s. East winds 5 to 10 miles an hour. At 6 p.m. at the Champaign Airport, skies were mostly cloudy. The temperature was 71 degrees, the dew point was 49, and the relative humidity was 45%. The wind was southeast at 10 miles an hour. The pressure was 30.06 inches and steady. Elsewhere around the area, skies ranged from mostly cloudy to cloudy. It was 75 at Peoria, 72 at Bloomington, 70 at Rantoul, and 68 at Paris. Terre Haute reported 66, Mattoon reported 69, Decatur reported 73, and Springfield reported 73. And once again at 6 p.m. at the Champaign Airport, under mostly cloudy skies, the temperature was 71. Looking elsewhere around the Midwest at 6 p.m., Chicago was mostly cloudy, and 75. Indianapolis was cloudy, and 68. St. Louis was cloudy, and 77. Kansas City was clear, and 79. Des Moines was clear, and 82. Milwaukee was cloudy, and 72. The time is currently 6:43 p.m. Central Daylight Time. 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Now for the official National Weather Service forecast for Champaign, Urbana, and surrounding areas of East Central Illinois. Rest of tonight, mostly cloudy. Lows in the mid-50s. East winds 5 to 10 miles an hour. Sunday, sunny. Highs in the lower 80s. North winds around 5 miles an hour. Sunday night, clear until midnight, then becoming partly cloudy. Lows in the upper 50s. South winds around 5 miles an hour. Columbus Day, sunny. Highs around 90. Southwest winds 10 to 15 miles an hour. Monday night, clear. Not as cool with lows in the upper 60s. Southwest winds 5 to 10 miles an hour with gusts up to 20 miles an hour. Tuesday, sunny. Highs in the upper 80s. Tuesday night, clear until midnight, then partly cloudy with a chance of showers after midnight. Lows in the lower 60s. Chance of rain 40%. Wednesday, partly sunny. A chance of showers in the morning, then showers likely in the afternoon. Cooler with highs in the upper 70s. Chance of rain 70%. Wednesday night, mostly cloudy with a 50% chance of showers. Lows in the upper 50s. Thursday, showers likely, mainly in the morning. Highs in the mid-70s. Chance of rain 60%. Thursday night, mostly cloudy with a chance of showers. Lows in the lower 50s. Chance of rain 50%. Friday, partly sunny. Highs in the upper 60s. Friday night and Saturday, partly cloudy. Lows in the lower 40s. Highs in the lower 60s. Again, the forecast for Champaign, Urbana, and surrounding areas of East Central Illinois for the rest of tonight, mostly cloudy. Lows in the mid-50s. East winds 5 to 10 miles an hour. The Champaign, Illinois Airport Climate Summary for this evening, as of 4 p.m., October 10, 2026. Today's high temperature was 80 degrees. The normal high is 70. Today's low temperature was 50 degrees. The normal low is 45. No precipitation fell today. Sunset tonight is at 6:21 p.m. Sunrise tomorrow is at 7 a.m. The Mattoon, Illinois Airport Climate Summary for this evening, as of 4 p.m., October 10, 2026. Today's high temperature was 80 degrees. The normal high is 69. Today's low temperature was 58 degrees. The normal low is 48. No precipitation fell today. Sunset tonight is at 6:21 p.m. Sunrise tomorrow is at 6:59 a.m. At 6 p.m. at the Champaign Airport, skies were mostly cloudy. The temperature was 71 degrees, the dew point was 49, and the relative humidity was 45%. The wind was southeast at 10 miles an hour. The pressure was 30.06 inches and steady. Elsewhere around the area, skies ranged from mostly cloudy to

It was 75 at Peoria, 72 at Bloomington, 70 at Rantoul, and 68 at Paris. Terre Haute reported 66, Mattoon reported 69, Decatur reported 73, and Springfield reported 73. And once again at 6 p.m. at the Champaign Airport, under mostly cloudy skies, the temperature was 71. Looking elsewhere around the Midwest at 6 p.m., Chicago was mostly cloudy, and 75. Indianapolis was cloudy, and 68. St. Louis was cloudy, and 77. Kansas City was clear, and 79. Des Moines was clear, and 82. Milwaukee was cloudy, and 72. The time is currently 6:48 p.m. Central Daylight Time. 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Now for the official National Weather Service forecast for Champaign, Urbana, and surrounding areas of East Central Illinois. Rest of tonight, mostly cloudy. Lows in the mid-50s. East winds 5 to 10 miles an hour. Sunday, sunny. Highs in the lower 80s. North winds around 5 miles an hour. Sunday night, clear until midnight, then becoming partly cloudy. Lows in the upper 50s. South winds around 5 miles an hour. Columbus Day, sunny. Highs around 90. Southwest winds 10 to 15 miles an hour. Monday night, clear. Not as cool with lows in the upper 60s. Southwest winds 5 to 10 miles an hour with gusts up to 20 miles an hour. Tuesday, sunny. Highs in the upper 80s. Tuesday night, clear until midnight, then partly cloudy with a chance of showers after midnight. Lows in the lower 60s. Chance of rain 40%. Wednesday, partly sunny. A chance of showers in the morning, then showers likely in the afternoon. Cooler with highs in the upper 70s. Chance of rain 70%. Wednesday night, mostly cloudy with a 50% chance of showers. Lows in the upper 50s. Thursday, showers likely, mainly in the morning. Highs in the mid-70s. Chance of rain 60%. Thursday night, mostly cloudy with a chance of showers. Lows in the lower 50s. Chance of rain 50%. Friday, partly sunny. Highs in the upper 60s. Friday night and Saturday, partly cloudy. Lows in the lower 40s. Highs in the lower 60s. Again, the forecast for Champaign, Urbana, and surrounding areas of East Central Illinois for the rest of tonight, mostly cloudy. Lows in the mid-50s. East winds 5 to 10 miles an hour. At 6 p.m. at the Champaign Airport, skies were mostly cloudy. The temperature was 71 degrees, the dew point was 49, and the relative humidity was 45%. The wind was southeast at 10 miles an hour. The pressure was 30.06 inches and steady. Elsewhere around the area, skies ranged from mostly cloudy to cloudy. It was 75 at Peoria, 72 at Bloomington, 70 at Rantoul, and 68 at Paris. Terre Haute reported 66, Mattoon reported 69, Decatur reported 73, and Springfield reported 73. And once again at 6 p.m. at the Champaign Airport, under mostly cloudy skies, the temperature was 71. Looking elsewhere around the Midwest at 6 p.m., Chicago was mostly cloudy, and 75. Indianapolis was cloudy, and 68. St. Louis was cloudy, and 77. Kansas City was clear, and 79. Des Moines was clear, and 82. Milwaukee was cloudy, and 72. The time is currently 6:51 p.m. Central Daylight Time. 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Now for the official National Weather Service forecast for Champaign, Urbana, and surrounding areas of East Central Illinois. Rest of tonight, mostly cloudy. Lows in the mid-50s. East winds 5 to 10 miles an hour. Sunday, sunny. Highs in the lower 80s. North winds around 5 miles an hour. Sunday night, clear until midnight, then becoming partly cloudy. Lows in the upper 50s. South winds around 5 miles an hour. Columbus Day, sunny. Highs around 90.

Southwest winds 10 to 15 miles an hour. Monday night, clear. Not as cool with lows in the upper 60s. Southwest winds 5 to 10 miles an hour with gusts up to 20 miles an hour. Tuesday, sunny. Highs in the upper 80s. Tuesday night, clear until midnight, then partly cloudy with a chance of showers after midnight. Lows in the lower 60s. Chance of rain 40%. Wednesday, partly sunny. A chance of showers in the morning, then showers likely in the afternoon. Cooler with highs in the upper 70s. Chance of rain 70%. Wednesday night, mostly cloudy with a 50% chance of showers. Lows in the upper 50s. Thursday, showers likely, mainly in the morning. Highs in the mid-70s. Chance of rain 60%. Thursday night, mostly cloudy with a chance of showers. Lows in the lower 50s. Chance of rain 50%. Friday, partly sunny. Highs in the upper 60s. Friday night and Saturday, partly cloudy. Lows in the lower 40s. Highs in the lower 60s. Again, the forecast for Champaign, Urbana and surrounding areas of East Central Illinois for the rest of tonight, mostly cloudy. Lows in the mid-50s. East winds 5 to 10 miles an hour. At 6 p.m. at the Champaign Airport, skies were mostly cloudy. The temperature was 71 degrees, the dew point was 49, and the relative humidity was 45%. The wind was southeast at 10 miles an hour. The pressure was 30.06 inches and steady. Elsewhere around the area, skies ranged from mostly cloudy to cloudy. It was 75 at Peoria, 72 at Bloomington, 70 at Rantoul, and 68 at Paris. Terre Haute reported 66, Mattoon reported 69, Decatur reported 73, and Springfield reported 73. And once again at 6 p.m. at the Champaign Airport, under mostly cloudy skies, the temperature was 71. Looking elsewhere around the Midwest at 6 p.m., Chicago was mostly cloudy, and 75. Indianapolis was cloudy, and 68. St. Louis was cloudy, and 77. Kansas City was clear, and 79. Des Moines was clear, and 82. Milwaukee was cloudy, and 72. The time is currently 6:55 p.m. Central Daylight Time. 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Now for the official National Weather Service forecast for Champaign, Urbana and surrounding areas of East Central Illinois. Rest of tonight, mostly cloudy. Lows in the mid-50s. East winds 5 to 10 miles an hour. Sunday, sunny. Highs in the lower 80s. North winds around 5 miles an hour. Sunday night, clear until midnight, then becoming partly cloudy. Lows in the upper 50s. South winds around 5 miles an hour. Columbus Day, sunny. Highs around 90. Southwest winds 10 to 15 miles an hour. Monday night, clear. Not as cool with lows in the upper 60s. Southwest winds 5 to 10 miles an hour with gusts up to 20 miles an hour. Tuesday, sunny. Highs in the upper 80s. Tuesday night, clear until midnight, then partly cloudy with a chance of showers after midnight. Lows in the lower 60s. Chance of rain 40%. Wednesday, partly sunny. A chance of showers in the morning, then showers likely in the afternoon. Cooler with highs in the upper 70s. Chance of rain 70%. Wednesday night, mostly cloudy with a 50% chance of showers. Lows in the upper 50s. Thursday, showers likely, mainly in the morning. Highs in the mid-70s. Chance of rain 60%. Thursday night, mostly cloudy with a chance of showers. Lows in the lower 50s. Chance of rain 50%. Friday, partly sunny. Highs in the upper 60s. Friday night and Saturday, partly cloudy. Lows in the lower 40s. Highs in the lower 60s. Again, the forecast for Champaign, Urbana and surrounding areas of East Central Illinois for the rest of tonight, mostly cloudy. Lows in the mid-50s. East winds 5 to 10 miles an hour. At 6 p.m. at the Champaign Airport, skies were mostly cloudy. The temperature was 71 degrees.
The dew point was 49, and the relative humidity was 45%. The wind was southeast at 10 miles an hour. The pressure was 30.06 inches and steady. Elsewhere around the area, skies ranged from mostly cloudy to cloudy. It was 75 at Peoria, 72 at Bloomington, 70 at Rantoul, and 68 at Paris. Terre Haute reported 66, Mattoon reported 69, Decatur reported 73, and Springfield reported 73. And once again at 6 p.m. at the Champaign Airport, under mostly cloudy skies, the temperature was 71. Looking elsewhere around the Midwest at 6 p.m., Chicago was mostly cloudy, and 75. Indianapolis was cloudy, and 68. St. Louis was cloudy, and 77. Kansas City was clear, and 79. Des Moines was clear, and 82. Milwaukee was cloudy, and 72. The time is currently 6:58 p.m. Central Daylight Time. 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Now for the official National Weather Service forecast for Champaign, Urbana, and surrounding areas of East Central Illinois. Rest of tonight, mostly cloudy. Lows in the mid-50s. East winds 5 to 10 miles an hour. Sunday, sunny. Highs in the lower 80s. North winds around 5 miles an hour. Sunday night, clear until midnight, then becoming partly cloudy. Lows in the upper 50s. South winds around 5 miles an hour. Columbus Day, sunny. Highs around 90. Southwest winds 10 to 15 miles an hour. Monday night, clear. Not as cool with lows in the upper 60s. Southwest winds 5 to 10 miles an hour with gusts up to 20 miles an hour. Tuesday, sunny. Highs in the upper 80s. Tuesday night, clear until midnight, then partly cloudy with a chance of showers after midnight. Lows in the lower 60s. Chance of rain 40%. Wednesday, partly sunny. A chance of showers in the morning, then showers likely in the afternoon. Cooler with highs in the upper 70s. Chance of rain 70%. Wednesday night, mostly cloudy with a 50% chance of showers. Lows in the upper 50s. Thursday, showers likely, mainly in the morning. Highs in the mid-70s. Chance of rain 60%. Thursday night, mostly cloudy with a chance of showers. Lows in the lower 50s. Chance of rain 50%. Friday, partly sunny. Highs in the upper 60s. Friday night and Saturday, partly cloudy. Lows in the lower 40s. Highs in the lower 60s. Again, the forecast for Champaign, Urbana, and surrounding areas of East Central Illinois for the rest of tonight, mostly cloudy. Lows in the mid-50s. East winds 5 to 10 miles an hour. The Champaign, Illinois Airport Climate Summary for this evening, as of 4 p.m., October 10, 2026. Today's high temperature was 80 degrees. The normal high is 70. Today's low temperature was 50 degrees. The normal low is 45. No precipitation fell today. Sunset tonight is at 6:21 p.m. Sunrise tomorrow is at 7 a.m. The Mattoon, Illinois Airport Climate Summary for this evening, as of 4 p.m., October 10, 2026. Today's high temperature was 80 degrees. The normal high is 69. Today's low temperature was 58 degrees. The normal low is 48. No precipitation fell today. Sunset tonight is at 6:21 p.m. Sunrise tomorrow is at 6:59 a.m. The time is currently 7:01 p.m. Central Daylight Time. 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Now for the official National Weather Service forecast for Champaign, Urbana, and surrounding areas of East Central Illinois. Rest of tonight, mostly cloudy. Lows in the mid-50s. East winds 5 to 10 miles an hour. Sunday, sunny. Highs in the lower 80s. North winds around 5 miles an hour. Sunday night, clear until midnight, then becoming partly cloudy. Lows in the upper 50s. South winds around 5 miles an hour. Columbus Day, sunny. Highs around 90.